Thursday night, partly cloudy. Chance of showers and thunderstorms east. Lows in the mid-50s to mid-60s. Friday, mostly clear. Slight chance of evening and overnight showers and thunderstorms. Highs in the mid-80s to mid-90s. 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Providing weather information 24 hours a day from your National Weather Service office in Bismarck. Here is the forecast for the Bismarck Minden listening area. Rest of today, sunny. Highs in the mid-80s. East winds 15 to 20 miles per hour. Tonight, partly cloudy. A slight chance of lows in the lower 60s. East winds 10 to 15 miles per hour. Thursday, partly sunny in the morning then clearing. Highs in the upper 80s. Southeast winds 5 to 10 miles per hour with gusts up to 20 miles per hour, becoming west in the afternoon. Thursday night, partly cloudy. Lows in the upper 50s. Northeast winds around 5 miles per hour. Friday, sunny. Highs in the lower 90s. East winds 5 to 15 miles per hour, becoming southeast 15 to 20 miles per hour in the afternoon. Friday night, mostly clear. Lows in the upper 60s. Saturday, sunny. Highs in the lower 90s. Saturday night, mostly clear. Lows in the lower 60s. Sunday, mostly sunny. A slight chance of showers in the afternoon. Highs in the lower 80s. Chance of rain 20%. Sunday night, increasing clouds. A chance of showers and thunderstorms. Lows in the upper 50s. Chance of rain 50%. Labor Day, mostly cloudy. Showers likely in the morning, then a chance of showers and a slight chance of thunderstorms in the afternoon. Highs in the upper 70s. Chance of rain 60%. Monday night, mostly cloudy with a chance of showers and a slight chance of thunderstorms. Lows in the upper 50s. Chance of rain 50%. Tuesday, partly sunny with a slight chance of thunderstorms. A chance of showers in the morning, then a slight chance of showers in the afternoon. Highs in the mid-70s. Chance of rain 30%. For Western Lake Sakakawea, tonight, windy. Southeast winds 20 to 30 miles per hour decreasing to 10 to 20 miles per hour early in the morning. Slight chance of thunderstorms early in the evening. Slight chance of showers in the late evening and overnight. Slight chance of thunderstorms early in the morning. Mostly cloudy. Lows around 60. Thursday, southeast winds 10 to 15 miles per hour shifting to the west in the late morning and afternoon. Partly sunny in the morning then clearing. Highs in the mid-80s. For Eastern Lake Sakakawea, tonight, breezy. Southeast winds 15 to 25 miles per hour. Partly cloudy in the evening then becoming mostly cloudy. Lows around 60. Thursday, south winds 10 to 15 miles per hour shifting to the northwest in the afternoon. Mostly cloudy in the morning then clearing. Highs in the mid-80s. For Northern Lake Oahe, tonight, southeast winds 10 to 20 miles per hour. Partly cloudy in the evening then becoming mostly cloudy. Lows in the lower 60s. Thursday, south winds 10 to 15 miles per hour shifting to the west early in the afternoon, then shifting to the northwest late in the afternoon. Partly sunny in the morning then clearing. Highs in the upper 80s. Here are the weather conditions at 7 p.m. Central Daylight Time. Bismarck, partly sunny. Temperature 81 degrees, relative humidity 43%. Wind east at 15 miles an hour. Pressure 29.82 inches and steady. Minden, cloudy. 79 degrees, relative humidity 61%. Wind east at 14 miles an hour. Hazen, mostly sunny. 82 degrees, relative humidity 42%. Wind southeast at 13 miles an hour, gusting to 21. Harvey, sunny. 79 degrees, relative humidity 47%. Wind southeast at 10 miles an hour. Minot, sunny. 79 degrees, relative humidity 43%. Wind east at 14 miles an hour. Dickinson, sunny.
80 degrees, relative humidity 52%. Wind southeast at 17 miles an hour. Elsewhere around North Dakota, it was 80 at Garrison. At Devil's Lake, it was sunny, with a temperature of 76. It was mostly sunny, with a temperature of 82 at Williston, 82 at Fargo, and 77 at Grand Forks. At Jamestown, it was partly sunny, with a temperature of 77. In northern South Dakota, it was sunny. It was 82 at Mobridge, and 80 at Aberdeen. In eastern Montana, skies ranged from mostly sunny to partly sunny. It was 87 at Miles City, 87 at Glendive, and 85 at Sydney. Once again, at Bismarck, the temperature was 81 degrees under partly sunny skies. The regional weather forecast from your National Weather Service office in Bismarck. Low to medium chances of showers and thunderstorms are forecast in western North Dakota late this afternoon and evening, and in central North Dakota tonight into Thursday. Isolated severe thunderstorms are possible, mainly in western North Dakota this evening. Low chances of thunderstorms continue Friday and Saturday, then medium to high chances for showers and thunderstorms return Sunday through early next week. Expect a warming trend through the end of the week, then cooling somewhat late this weekend into early next week. The detailed forecast for North Dakota, tonight, increasing clouds. Slight chance of showers and thunderstorms. Lows in the mid-50s to mid-60s. Thursday, partly to mostly cloudy. Chance of showers and thunderstorms north and east. Highs in the upper 70s to upper 80s. Thursday night, partly cloudy. Chance of showers and thunderstorms east. Lows in the mid-50s to mid-60s. Friday, mostly clear. Slight chance of evening and overnight showers and thunderstorms. Highs in the mid-80s to mid-90s. Here is the forecast for the Bismarck, Minden listening area. Rest of today, sunny. Highs in the mid-80s. East winds 15 to 20 miles per hour. Tonight, partly cloudy. A slight chance of lows in the lower 60s. East winds 10 to 15 miles per hour. Thursday, partly sunny in the morning, then clearing. Highs in the upper 80s. Southeast winds 5 to 10 miles per hour with gusts up to 20 miles per hour, becoming west in the afternoon. Thursday night, partly cloudy. Lows in the upper 50s. Northeast winds around 5 miles per hour. Friday, sunny. Highs in the lower 90s. East winds 5 to 15 miles per hour, becoming southeast 15 to 20 miles per hour in the afternoon. Friday night, mostly clear. Lows in the upper 60s. Saturday, sunny. Highs in the lower 90s. Saturday night, mostly clear. Lows in the lower 60s. Sunday, mostly sunny. A slight chance of showers in the afternoon. Highs in the lower 80s. Chance of rain 20%. Sunday night, increasing clouds. A chance of showers and thunderstorms. Lows in the upper 50s. Chance of rain 50%. Labor Day, mostly cloudy. Showers likely in the morning, then a chance of showers and a slight chance of thunderstorms in the afternoon. Highs in the upper 70s. Chance of rain 60%. Monday night, mostly cloudy with a chance of showers and a slight chance of thunderstorms. Lows in the upper 50s. Chance of rain 50%. Tuesday, partly sunny with a slight chance of thunderstorms. A chance of showers in the morning, then a slight chance of showers in the afternoon. Highs in the mid-70s. Chance of rain 30%. For Western Lake Sakakawea, tonight, windy. Southeast winds 20 to 30 miles per hour, decreasing to 10 to 20 miles per hour early in the morning. Slight chance of thunderstorms early in the evening. Slight chance of showers in the late evening and overnight. Slight chance of thunderstorms early in the morning. Mostly cloudy. Lows around 60. Thursday, southeast winds 10 to 15 miles per hour, shifting to the west in the late morning and afternoon. Partly sunny in the morning, then clearing. Highs in the mid-80s. For Eastern Lake Sakakawea, tonight, breezy. Southeast winds 15 to 25 miles per hour. Partly cloudy in the evening, then becoming mostly cloudy. Lows around 60. Thursday,
south winds 10 to 15.

miles per hour, shifting to the northwest in the afternoon. Mostly cloudy in the morning, then clearing. Highs in the mid-80s. For northern Lake Oahe, tonight, southeast winds 10 to 20 miles per hour. Partly cloudy in the evening, then becoming mostly cloudy. Lows in the lower 60s. Thursday, south winds 10 to 15 miles per hour, shifting to the west early in the afternoon, then shifting to the northwest late in the afternoon. Partly sunny in the morning, then clearing. Highs in the upper 80s. Here are the weather conditions at 7 p.m. Central Daylight Time. Bismarck, partly sunny. Temperature 81 degrees, relative humidity 43%. Wind east at 15 miles an hour. Pressure 29.82 inches and steady. Mendon, cloudy. 79 degrees, relative humidity 61%. Wind east at 14 miles an hour. Hazen, mostly sunny. 82 degrees, relative humidity 42%. Wind southeast at 13 miles an hour, gusting to 21. Harvey, sunny. 79 degrees, relative humidity 47%. Wind southeast at 10 miles an hour. Minot, sunny. 79 degrees, relative humidity 43%. Wind east at 14 miles an hour. Dickinson, sunny. 80 degrees, relative humidity 52%. Wind southeast at 17 miles an hour. Elsewhere around North Dakota, it was 80 at Garrison. It was sunny, with a temperature of 82 at Williston and 76 at Devil's Lake. It was mostly sunny, with a temperature of 82 at Fargo and 77 at Grand Forks. At Jamestown, it was partly sunny, with a temperature of 77. In northern South Dakota, it was sunny. It was 82 at Mobridge and 80 at Aberdeen. In eastern Montana, at Sydney, it was sunny, with a temperature of 85. At Glendive, it was mostly sunny, with a temperature of 87. At Mile City, it was partly sunny, with a temperature of 87. Once again, at Bismarck, the temperature was 81 degrees under partly sunny skies. The regional weather forecast from your National Weather Service office in Bismarck. Low to medium chances of showers and thunderstorms are forecast in western North Dakota late this afternoon and evening, and in central North Dakota tonight into Thursday. Isolated severe thunderstorms are possible, mainly in western North Dakota this evening. Low chances of thunderstorms continue Friday and Saturday, then medium to high chances for showers and thunderstorms return Sunday through early next week. Expect a warming trend through the end of the week, then cooling somewhat late this weekend into early next week. The detailed forecast for North Dakota, tonight, increasing clouds. Slight chance of showers and thunderstorms. Lows in the mid-50s to mid-60s. Thursday, partly to mostly cloudy. Chance of showers and thunderstorms north and east. Highs in the upper 70s to upper 80s. Thursday night, partly cloudy. Chance of showers and thunderstorms east. Lows in the mid-50s to mid-60s. Friday, mostly clear. Slight chance of evening and overnight showers and thunderstorms. Highs in the mid-80s to mid-90s. Here is the forecast for the Bismarck Mendon listening area. Rest of today, sunny. Highs in the mid-80s. East winds 15 to 20 miles per hour. Tonight, partly cloudy. A slight chance of. Lows in the lower 60s. East winds 10 to 15 miles per hour. Thursday, partly sunny in the morning, then clearing. Highs in the upper 80s. Southeast winds 5 to 10 miles per hour with gusts up to 20 miles per hour, becoming west in the afternoon. Thursday night, partly cloudy. Lows in the upper 50s. Northeast winds around 5 miles per hour. Friday, sunny. Highs in the lower 90s. East winds 5 to 15 miles per hour, becoming southeast 15 to 20 miles per hour in the afternoon. Friday night, mostly clear. Lows in the upper 60s. Saturday, sunny. Highs in the lower 90s. Saturday night, mostly clear. Lows in the lower 60s. Sunday, mostly sunny. A slight chance of showers in the afternoon. Highs in the lower 80s. Chance of rain 20%. Sunday night, increasing clouds. A chance of showers.

thunderstorms. Lows in the upper 50s. Chance of rain 50%. Labor Day, mostly cloudy. Showers likely in the morning, then a chance of showers and a slight chance of thunderstorms in the afternoon. Highs in the upper 70s. Chance of rain 60%. Monday night, mostly cloudy with a chance of showers and a slight chance of thunderstorms. Lows in the upper 50s. Chance of rain 50%. Tuesday, partly sunny with a slight chance of thunderstorms. A chance of showers in the morning, then a slight chance of showers in the afternoon. Highs in the mid-70s. Chance of rain 30%. For Western Lake Sakakawea, tonight, windy. Southeast winds 20 to 30 miles per hour, decreasing to 10 to 20 miles per hour early in the morning. Slight chance of thunderstorms early in the evening. Slight chance of showers in the late evening and overnight. Slight chance of thunderstorms early in the morning. Mostly cloudy. Lows around 60. Thursday, southeast winds 10 to 15 miles per hour, shifting to the west in the late morning and afternoon. Partly sunny in the morning, then clearing. Highs in the mid-80s. For Eastern Lake Sakakawea, tonight, breezy. Southeast winds 15 to 25 miles per hour. Partly cloudy in the evening, then becoming mostly cloudy. Lows around 60. Thursday, south winds 10 to 15 miles per hour, shifting to the northwest in the afternoon. Mostly cloudy in the morning, then clearing. Highs in the mid-80s. For Northern Lake Oahe, tonight, southeast winds 10 to 20 miles per hour. Partly cloudy in the evening, then becoming mostly cloudy. Lows in the lower 60s. Thursday, south winds 10 to 15 miles per hour, shifting to the west early in the afternoon, then shifting to the northwest late in the afternoon. Partly sunny in the morning, then clearing. Highs in the upper 80s. Here are the weather conditions at 7 p.m. Central Daylight Time. Bismarck, partly sunny. Temperature 81 degrees, relative humidity 43%. Wind east at 15 miles an hour. Pressure 29.82 inches and steady. Mendon, cloudy. 79 degrees, relative humidity 61%. Wind east at 14 miles an hour. Hazen, mostly sunny. 82 degrees, relative humidity 42%. Wind southeast at 13 miles an hour, gusting to 21. Harvey, sunny. 79 degrees, relative humidity 47%. Wind southeast at 10 miles an hour. Minot, sunny. 79 degrees, relative humidity 43%. Wind east at 14 miles an hour. Dickinson, sunny. 80 degrees, relative humidity 52%. Wind southeast at 17 miles an hour. Elsewhere around North Dakota, it was 80 at Garrison. It was sunny, with a temperature of 82 at Williston and 76 at Devil's Lake. It was mostly sunny, with a temperature of 82 at Fargo and 77 at Grand Forks. At Jamestown, it was partly sunny, with a temperature of 77. In northern South Dakota, it was sunny. It was 82 at Mobridge and 80 at Aberdeen. In eastern Montana, at Sydney, it was sunny, with a temperature of 85. At Glendive, it was mostly sunny, with a temperature of 87. At Miles City, it was partly sunny, with a temperature of 87. Once again, at Bismarck, the temperature was 81 degrees under partly sunny skies. The regional weather forecast from your National Weather Service office in Bismarck. Low to medium chances of showers and thunderstorms are forecast in western North Dakota late this afternoon and evening, and in central North Dakota tonight into Thursday. Isolated severe thunderstorms are possible, mainly in western North Dakota this evening. Low chances of thunderstorms continue Friday and Saturday, then medium to high chances for showers and thunderstorms return Sunday through early next week. Expect a warming trend through the end of the week, then cooling somewhat late this weekend into early next week. The detailed forecast for North Dakota, tonight, increasing clouds. Slight chance of showers and thunderstorms. Lows in the mid-50s to mid-60s. Thursday, partly to mostly cloudy. Chance of showers and thunderstorms north and east. Highs in the upper 70s to upper 80s. Thursday night, partly cloudy. Chance of showers and thunderstorms.

partly cloudy. Lows in the upper 50s. Northeast winds around 5 miles per hour. Friday, sunny. Highs in the lower 90s. East winds 5 to 15 miles per hour, becoming southeast 15 to 20 miles per hour in the afternoon. Friday night, mostly clear. Lows in the upper 60s. Saturday, sunny. Highs in the lower 90s. Saturday night, mostly clear. Lows in the lower 60s. Sunday, mostly sunny. A slight chance of showers in the afternoon. Highs in the lower 80s. Chance of rain 20%. Sunday night, increasing clouds. A chance of showers and thunderstorms. Lows in the upper 50s. Chance of rain 50%. Labor Day, mostly cloudy. Showers likely in the morning, then a chance of showers and a slight chance of thunderstorms in the afternoon. Highs in the upper 70s. Chance of rain 60%. Monday night, mostly cloudy with a chance of showers and a slight chance of thunderstorms. Lows in the upper 50s. Chance of rain 50%. Tuesday, partly sunny with a slight chance of thunderstorms. A chance of showers in the morning, then a slight chance of showers in the afternoon. Highs in the mid-70s. Chance of rain 30%. For Western Lake Sakakawea, tonight, windy. Southeast winds 20 to 30 miles per hour, decreasing to 10 to 20 miles per hour early in the morning. Slight chance of thunderstorms early in the evening. Slight chance of showers in the late evening and overnight. Slight chance of thunderstorms early in the morning. Mostly cloudy. Lows around 60. Thursday, southeast winds 10 to 15 miles per hour, shifting to the west in the late morning and afternoon. Partly sunny in the morning, then clearing. Highs in the mid-80s. For Eastern Lake Sakakawea, tonight, breezy. Southeast winds 15 to 25 miles per hour. Partly cloudy in the evening, then becoming mostly cloudy. Lows around 60. Thursday, south winds 10 to 15 miles per hour, shifting to the northwest in the afternoon. Mostly cloudy in the morning, then clearing. Highs in the mid-80s. For Northern Lake Oahe, tonight, southeast winds 10 to 20 miles per hour. Partly cloudy in the evening, then becoming mostly cloudy. Lows in the lower 60s. Thursday, south winds 10 to 15 miles per hour, shifting to the west early in the afternoon, then shifting to the northwest late in the afternoon. Partly sunny in the morning, then clearing. Highs in the upper 80s. Here are the weather conditions at 7 p.m. Central Daylight Time. Bismarck, partly sunny. Temperature 81 degrees, relative humidity 43%. Wind east at 15 miles an hour. Pressure 29.82 inches and steady. Mendan, cloudy. 79 degrees, relative humidity 61%. Wind east at 14 miles an hour. Hazen, mostly sunny. 82 degrees, relative humidity 42%. Wind southeast at 13 miles an hour, gusting to 21. Harvey, sunny. 79 degrees, relative humidity 47%. Wind southeast at 10 miles an hour. Minot, sunny. 79 degrees, relative humidity 43%. Wind east at 14 miles an hour. Dickinson, sunny. 80 degrees, relative humidity 52%. Wind southeast at 17 miles an hour. Elsewhere around North Dakota, it was 80 at Garrison. It was sunny, with a temperature of 82 at Williston and 76 at Devil's Lake. It was mostly sunny, with a temperature of 82 at Fargo and 77 at Grand Forks. At Jamestown, it was partly sunny, with a temperature of 77. In northern South Dakota, it was sunny. It was 82 at Mobridge and 80 at Aberdeen. In eastern Montana, at Sydney, it was sunny, with a temperature of 85. At Glendive, it was mostly sunny, with a temperature of 87. At Miles City, it was partly sunny, with a temperature of 87. Once again, at Bismarck, the temperature was 81 degrees under partly sunny skies. The regional weather forecast from your National Weather Service office in Bismarck. Low to medium chances of showers and thunderstorms are forecast in western North Dakota late this afternoon and evening, and in central North Dakota tonight into Thursday.

Isolated severe thunderstorms are possible, mainly in western North Dakota this evening. Low chances of thunderstorms continue Friday and Saturday, then medium to high chances for showers and thunderstorms return Sunday through early next week. Expect a warming trend through the end of the week, then cooling somewhat late this weekend into early next week. The detailed forecast for North Dakota, tonight, increasing clouds. Slight chance of showers and thunderstorms. Lows in the mid-50s to mid-60s. Thursday, partly to mostly cloudy. Chance of showers and thunderstorms north and east. Highs in the upper 70s to upper 80s. Thursday night, partly cloudy. Chance of showers and thunderstorms east. Lows in the mid-50s to mid-60s. Friday, mostly clear. Slight chance of evening and overnight showers and thunderstorms. Highs in the mid-80s to mid-90s. Here is the forecast for the Bismarck, Minden listening area. Rest of today, sunny. Highs in the mid-80s. East winds 15 to 20 miles per hour. Tonight, partly cloudy. A slight chance of lows in the lower 60s. East winds 10 to 15 miles per hour. Thursday, partly sunny in the morning, then clearing. Highs in the upper 80s. Southeast winds 5 to 10 miles per hour with gusts up to 20 miles per hour, becoming west in the afternoon. Thursday night, partly cloudy. Lows in the upper 50s. Northeast winds around 5 miles per hour. Friday, sunny. Highs in the lower 90s. East winds 5 to 15 miles per hour, becoming southeast 15 to 20 miles per hour in the afternoon. Friday night, mostly clear. Lows in the upper 60s. Saturday, sunny. Highs in the lower 90s. Saturday night, mostly clear. Lows in the lower 60s. Sunday, mostly sunny. A slight chance of showers in the afternoon. Highs in the lower 80s. Chance of rain 20%. Sunday night, increasing clouds. A chance of showers and thunderstorms. Lows in the upper 50s. Chance of rain 50%. Labor Day, mostly cloudy. Showers likely in the morning, then a chance of showers and a slight chance of thunderstorms in the afternoon. Highs in the upper 70s. Chance of rain 60%. Monday night, mostly cloudy with a chance of showers and a slight chance of thunderstorms. Lows in the upper 50s. Chance of rain 50%. Tuesday, partly sunny with a slight chance of thunderstorms. A chance of showers in the morning, then a slight chance of showers in the afternoon. Highs in the mid-70s. Chance of rain 30%. For western Lake Sakakawea, tonight, windy. Southeast winds 20 to 30 miles per hour, decreasing to 10 to 20 miles per hour early in the morning. Slight chance of thunderstorms early in the evening. Slight chance of showers in the late evening and overnight. Slight chance of thunderstorms early in the morning. Mostly cloudy. Lows around 60. Thursday, southeast winds 10 to 15 miles per hour, shifting to the west in the late morning and afternoon. Partly sunny in the morning, then clearing. Highs in the mid-80s. For eastern Lake Sakakawea, tonight, breezy. Southeast winds 15 to 25 miles per hour. Partly cloudy in the evening, then becoming mostly cloudy. Lows around 60. Thursday, south winds 10 to 15 miles per hour, shifting to the northwest in the afternoon. Mostly cloudy in the morning, then clearing. Highs in the mid-80s. For northern Lake Oahe, tonight, southeast winds 10 to 20 miles per hour. Partly cloudy in the evening, then becoming mostly cloudy. Lows in the lower 60s. Thursday, south winds 10 to 15 miles per hour, shifting to the west early in the afternoon, then shifting to the northwest late in the afternoon. Partly sunny in the morning, then clearing. Highs in the upper 80s. 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Providing weather information 24 hours a day from your National Weather Service office in Bismarck. Here are the weather conditions at 7 p.m. Central Daylight Time. Bismarck, partly sunny. Temperature 81 degrees. Relative humidity 43%. Wind east at 15 miles an hour. Pressure 29.82 inches and steady.

Mainland, cloudy. 79 degrees, relative humidity 61%. Wind east at 14 miles an hour. Hazen, mostly sunny. 82 degrees, relative humidity 42%. Wind southeast at 13 miles an hour, gusting to 21. Harvey, sunny. 79 degrees, relative humidity 47%. Wind southeast at 10 miles an hour. Minot, sunny. 79 degrees, relative humidity 43%. Wind east at 14 miles an hour. Dickinson, sunny. 80 degrees, relative humidity 52%. Wind southeast at 17 miles an hour. Elsewhere around North Dakota, it was 80 at Garrison. It was sunny, with a temperature of 82 at Williston and 76 at Devil's Lake. It was mostly sunny, with a temperature of 82 at Fargo and 77 at Grand Forks. At Jamestown, it was partly sunny, with a temperature of 77. In northern South Dakota, it was sunny. It was 82 at Mobridge and 80 at Aberdeen. In eastern Montana, at Sydney, it was sunny, with a temperature of 85. At Glendive, it was mostly sunny, with a temperature of 87. At Miles City, it was partly sunny, with a temperature of 87. Once again, at Bismarck, the temperature was 81 degrees under partly sunny skies. The regional weather forecast from your National Weather Service office in Bismarck. Low to medium chances of showers and thunderstorms are forecast in western North Dakota late this afternoon and evening, and in central North Dakota tonight into Thursday. Isolated severe thunderstorms are possible, mainly in western North Dakota this evening. Low chances of thunderstorms continue Friday and Saturday, then medium to high chances for showers and thunderstorms return Sunday through early next week. Expect a warming trend through the end of the week, then cooling somewhat late this weekend into early next week. The detailed forecast for North Dakota, tonight, increasing clouds. Slight chance of showers and thunderstorms. Lows in the mid-50s to mid-60s. Thursday, partly to mostly cloudy. Chance of showers and thunderstorms north and east. Storms. Lows in the mid-50s to mid-60s. Thursday, partly to mostly cloudy. Chance of showers and thunderstorms north and east. Highs in the upper 70s to upper 80s. Thursday night, partly cloudy. Chance of showers and thunderstorms east. Lows in the mid-50s to mid-60s. Friday, mostly clear. Slight chance of evening and overnight showers and thunderstorms. Highs in the mid-80s to mid-90s. Here is the forecast for the Bismarck Mainland listening area. Rest of today, sunny. Highs in the mid-80s. East winds 15 to 20 miles per hour. Tonight, partly cloudy. A slight chance of lows in the lower 60s. East winds 10 to 15 miles per hour. Thursday, partly sunny in the morning then clearing. Highs in the upper 80s. Southeast winds 5 to 10 miles per hour with gusts up to 20 miles per hour, becoming west in the afternoon. Thursday night, partly cloudy. Lows in the upper 50s. Northeast winds around 5 miles per hour. Friday, sunny. Highs in the lower 90s. East winds 5 to 15 miles per hour, becoming southeast 15 to 20 miles per hour in the afternoon. Friday night, mostly clear. Lows in the upper 60s. Saturday, sunny. Highs in the lower 90s. Saturday night, mostly clear. Lows in the lower 60s. Sunday, mostly sunny. A slight chance of showers in the afternoon. Highs in the lower 80s. Chance of rain 20%. Sunday night, increasing clouds. A chance of showers and thunderstorms. Lows in the upper 50s. Chance of rain 50%. Labor Day, mostly cloudy. Showers likely in the morning, then a chance of showers and a slight chance of thunderstorms in the afternoon. Highs in the upper 70s. Chance of rain 60%. Monday night, mostly cloudy with a chance of showers and a slight chance of thunderstorms. Lows in the upper 50s. Chance of rain 50%. Tuesday, partly sunny with a slight chance of thunderstorms. A chance of showers in the morning, then a slight chance of showers in the afternoon. Highs in the

mid-70s. Chance of rain 30%. For Western Lake Sakakawea, tonight, windy. Southeast winds 20 to 30 miles per hour, decreasing to 10 to 20 miles per hour early in the morning. Slight chance of thunderstorms early in the evening. Slight chance of showers in the late evening and overnight. Slight chance of thunderstorms early in the morning. Mostly cloudy. Lows around 60. Thursday, southeast winds 10 to 15 miles per hour, shifting to the west in the late morning and afternoon. Partly sunny in the morning, then clearing. Highs in the mid-80s. For Eastern Lake Sakakawea, tonight, breezy. Southeast winds 15 to 25 miles per hour. Partly cloudy in the evening, then becoming mostly cloudy. Lows around 60. Thursday, south winds 10 to 15 miles per hour, shifting to the northwest in the afternoon. Mostly cloudy in the morning, then clearing. Highs in the mid-80s. For Northern Lake Oahe, tonight, southeast winds 10 to 20 miles per hour. Partly cloudy in the evening, then becoming mostly cloudy. Lows in the lower 60s. Thursday, south winds 10 to 15 miles per hour, shifting to the west early in the afternoon, then shifting to the northwest late in the afternoon. Partly sunny in the morning, then clearing. Highs in the upper 80s. Here are the weather conditions at 7 p.m. Central Daylight Time. Bismarck, partly sunny. Temperature 81 degrees, relative humidity 43%. Wind east at 15 miles an hour. Pressure 29.82 inches and steady. Mendon, cloudy. 79 degrees, relative humidity 61%. Wind east at 14 miles an hour. Hazen, mostly sunny. 82 degrees, relative humidity 42%. Wind southeast at 13 miles an hour, gusting to 21. Harvey, sunny. 79 degrees, relative humidity 47%. Wind southeast at 10 miles an hour. Minot, sunny. 79 degrees, relative humidity 43%. Wind east at 14 miles an hour. Dickinson, sunny. 80 degrees, relative humidity 52%. Wind southeast at 17 miles an hour. Elsewhere around North Dakota, it was 80 at Garrison. It was sunny, with a temperature of 82 at Williston and 76 at Devil's Lake. It was mostly sunny, with a temperature of 82 at Fargo and 77 at Grand Forks. At Jamestown, it was partly sunny, with a temperature of 77. In northern South Dakota, it was sunny. It was 82 at Mobridge and 80 at Aberdeen. In eastern Montana, at Sydney, it was sunny, with a temperature of 85. At Glendive, it was mostly sunny, with a temperature of 87. At Miles City, it was partly sunny, with a temperature of 87. Once again, at Bismarck, the temperature was 81 degrees under partly sunny skies. The Bismarck, North Dakota climate summary for this evening, as of 5 p.m., September 2, 2026. Today's high temperature of 87 degrees occurred at 3:23 p.m. The record high is 102 degrees, which was set in 1976. Today's low temperature of 59 degrees occurred at 5:03 a.m. The record low is 34 degrees, which was set in 1974. No precipitation fell today, which leaves the monthly total at 0.00 inches. The total precipitation for the year still stands at 9.17 inches. There were no heating degree days today. The yearly total since July 1st is 3. There were 8 cooling degree days today. The yearly total since January 1st is 713. The normal high temperature for tomorrow is 79 degrees, and the normal low is 51. The record high for tomorrow is 101, which last occurred in 1978, and the record low is 28, which occurred in 1974. Sunset tonight is at 8:20 p.m. Sunrise tomorrow is at 7:05 a.m. The regional weather forecast from your National Weather Service office in Bismarck. Low to medium chances of showers and thunderstorms are forecast in western North Dakota late this afternoon and evening, and in central North Dakota tonight into Thursday. Isolated severe thunderstorms are possible, mainly in western North Dakota this evening.
Low chances of thunderstorms continue Friday and Saturday, then medium to high chances for showers and thunderstorms return Sunday through early next week. Expect a warming trend through the end of the week, then cooling somewhat late this weekend into early next week. The detailed forecast for North Dakota, tonight, increasing clouds. Slight chance of showers and thunderstorms. Lows in the mid-50s to mid-60s. Thursday, partly to mostly cloudy. Chance of showers and thunderstorms north and east. Highs in the upper 70s to upper 80s. Thursday night, partly cloudy. Chance of showers and thunderstorms east. Lows in the mid-50s to mid-60s. Friday, mostly clear. Slight chance of evening and overnight showers and thunderstorms. Highs in the mid-80s to mid-90s. Here is the forecast for the Bismarck, Minden listening area. Rest of today, mostly clear. East winds around 15 miles per hour. Tonight, partly cloudy. A slight chance of lows in the lower 60s. East winds 10 to 15 miles per hour. Thursday, partly sunny in the morning then clearing. Highs in the upper 80s. Southeast winds 5 to 10 miles per hour with gusts up to 20 miles per hour, becoming west in the afternoon. Thursday night, partly cloudy. Lows in the upper 50s. Northeast winds around 5 miles per hour. Friday, sunny. Highs in the lower 90s. East winds 5 to 15 miles per hour, becoming southeast 15 to 20 miles per hour in the afternoon. Friday night, mostly clear. Lows in the upper 60s. Saturday, sunny. Highs in the lower 90s. Saturday night, mostly clear. Lows in the lower 60s. Sunday, mostly sunny. A slight chance of showers in the afternoon. Highs in the lower 80s. Chance of rain 20%. Sunday night, increasing clouds. A chance of showers and thunderstorms. Lows in the upper 50s. Chance of rain 50%. Labor Day, mostly cloudy. Showers likely in the morning, then a chance of showers and a slight chance of thunderstorms in the afternoon. Highs in the upper 70s. Chance of rain 60%. Monday night, mostly cloudy with a chance of showers and a slight chance of thunderstorms. Lows in the upper 50s. Chance of rain 50%. Tuesday, partly sunny with a slight chance of thunderstorms. A chance of showers in the morning, then a slight chance of showers in the afternoon. Highs in the mid-70s. Chance of rain 30%. For Western Lake Sakakawea, tonight, windy. Southeast winds 20 to 30 miles per hour decreasing to 10 to 20 miles per hour early in the morning. Slight chance of thunderstorms early in the evening. Slight chance of showers in the late evening and overnight. Slight chance of thunderstorms early in the morning. Mostly cloudy. Lows around 60. Thursday, southeast winds 10 to 15 miles per hour shifting to the west in the late morning and afternoon. Partly sunny in the morning then clearing. Highs in the mid-80s. For Eastern Lake Sakakawea, tonight, breezy. Southeast winds 15 to 25 miles per hour. Partly cloudy in the evening then becoming mostly cloudy. Lows around 60. Thursday, south winds 10 to 15 miles per hour shifting to the northwest in the afternoon. Mostly cloudy in the morning then clearing. Highs in the mid-80s. For Northern Lake Oahe, tonight, southeast winds 10 to 20 miles per hour. Partly cloudy in the evening then becoming mostly cloudy. Lows in the lower 60s. Thursday, south winds 10 to 15 miles per hour shifting to the west early in the afternoon, then shifting to the northwest late in the afternoon. Partly sunny in the morning then clearing. Highs in the upper 80s. Here are the weather conditions at 7 p.m. Central Daylight Time. Bismarck, partly sunny. Temperature 81 degrees, relative humidity 43%. Wind east at 15 miles an hour. Pressure 29.82 inches and steady. Minden, cloudy. 79 degrees, relative humidity 61%. Wind east at 14 miles an hour. Hazen, mostly sunny. 82 degrees, relative humidity 42%. Wind southeast at 13 miles an hour, gusting to 21. Harvey, sunny.
79 degrees, relative humidity 47%. Wind southeast at 10 miles an hour. Minot.

sunny. 79 degrees, relative humidity 43%. Windies at 14 miles an hour. Dickinson, sunny. 80 degrees, relative humidity 52%. Wind southeast at 17 miles an hour. Elsewhere around North Dakota, it was 80 at Garrison. It was sunny, with a temperature of 82 at Williston and 76 at Devil's Lake. It was mostly sunny, with a temperature of 82 at Fargo and 77 at Grand Forks. At Jamestown, it was partly sunny, with a temperature of 77. In northern South Dakota, it was sunny. It was 82 at Mobridge and 80 at Aberdeen. In eastern Montana, at Sydney, it was sunny, with a temperature of 85. At Glendive, it was mostly sunny, with a temperature of 87. At Miles City, it was partly sunny, with a temperature of 87. Once again, at Bismarck, the temperature was 81 degrees under partly sunny skies. The Bismarck, North Dakota climate summary for this evening, as of 5 p.m., September 2, 2026. Today's high temperature of 87 degrees occurred at 3:23 p.m. The record high is 102 degrees, which was set in 1976. Today's low temperature of 59 degrees occurred at 5:03 a.m. The record low is 34 degrees, which was set in 1974. No precipitation fell today, which leaves the monthly total at 0.00 inches. The total precipitation for the year still stands at 9.17 inches. There were no heating degree days today. The yearly total since July 1st is 3. There were 8 cooling degree days today. The yearly total since January 1st is 713. The normal high temperature for tomorrow is 79 degrees, and the normal low is 51. The record high for tomorrow is 101, which last occurred in 1978, and the record low is 28, which occurred in 1974. Sunset tonight is at 8:20 p.m. Sunrise tomorrow is at 7:05 a.m. The regional weather forecast from your National Weather Service office in Bismarck. Low to medium chances of showers and thunderstorms are forecast in western North Dakota late this afternoon and evening, and in central North Dakota tonight into Thursday. Isolated severe thunderstorms are possible, mainly in western North Dakota this evening. Low chances of thunderstorms continue Friday and Saturday, then medium to high chances for showers and thunderstorms return Sunday through early next week. Expect a warming trend through the end of the week, then cooling somewhat late this weekend into early next week. The detailed forecast for North Dakota, tonight, increasing clouds. Slight chance of showers and thunderstorms. Lows in the mid-50s to mid-60s. Thursday, partly to mostly cloudy. Chance of showers and thunderstorms north and east. Highs in the upper 70s to upper 80s. Thursday night, partly cloudy. Chance of showers and thunderstorms east. Lows in the mid-50s to mid-60s. Friday, mostly clear. Slight chance of evening and overnight showers and thunderstorms. Highs in the mid-80s to mid-90s. Here is the forecast for the Bismarck, Minden listening area. Rest of today, mostly clear. East winds around 15 miles per hour. Tonight, partly cloudy. A slight chance of. Lows in the lower 60s. East winds 10 to 15 miles per hour. Thursday, partly sunny in the morning then clearing. Highs in the upper 80s. Southeast winds 5 to 10 miles per hour with gusts up to 20 miles per hour, becoming west in the afternoon. Thursday night, partly cloudy. Lows in the upper 50s. Northeast winds around 5 miles per hour. Friday, sunny. Highs in the lower 90s. East winds 5 to 15 miles per hour, becoming southeast 15 to 20 miles per hour in the afternoon. Friday night, mostly clear. Lows in the upper 60s. Saturday, sunny. Highs in the lower 90s. Saturday night, mostly clear. Lows in the lower 60s. Sunday, mostly sunny. A slight chance of showers in the afternoon. Highs in the lower 80s. Chance of rain 20%. Sunday night, increasing clouds. A chance of showers and thunderstorms. Lows in the upper 50s. Chance of rain 50%. Labor Day, mostly cloudy.

showers likely in the morning, then a chance of showers and a slight chance of thunderstorms in the afternoon. Highs in the upper 70s. Chance of rain 60%. Monday night, mostly cloudy with a chance of showers and a slight chance of thunderstorms. Lows in the upper 50s. Chance of rain 50%. Tuesday, partly sunny with a slight chance of thunderstorms. A chance of showers in the morning, then a slight chance of showers in the afternoon. Highs in the mid-70s. Chance of rain 30%. For Western Lake Sakakawea, tonight, windy. Southeast winds 20 to 30 miles per hour, decreasing to 10 to 20 miles per hour early in the morning. Slight chance of thunderstorms early in the evening. Slight chance of showers in the late evening and overnight. Slight chance of thunderstorms early in the morning. Mostly cloudy. Lows around 60. Thursday, southeast winds 10 to 15 miles per hour, shifting to the west in the late morning and afternoon. Partly sunny in the morning, then clearing. Highs in the mid-80s. For Eastern Lake Sakakawea, tonight, breezy. Southeast winds 15 to 25 miles per hour. Partly cloudy in the evening, then becoming mostly cloudy. Lows around 60. Thursday, south winds 10 to 15 miles per hour, shifting to the northwest in the afternoon. Mostly cloudy in the morning, then clearing. Highs in the mid-80s. For Northern Lake Oahe, tonight, southeast winds 10 to 20 miles per hour. Partly cloudy in the evening, then becoming mostly cloudy. Lows in the lower 60s. Thursday, south winds 10 to 15 miles per hour, shifting to the west early in the afternoon, then shifting to the northwest late in the afternoon. Partly sunny in the morning, then clearing. Highs in the upper 80s. Here are the weather conditions at 7 p.m. Central Daylight Time. Bismarck, partly sunny. Temperature 81 degrees, relative humidity 43%. Wind east at 15 miles an hour. Pressure 29.82 inches and steady. Mendon, cloudy. 79 degrees, relative humidity 61%. Wind east at 14 miles an hour. Hazen, mostly sunny. 82 degrees, relative humidity 42%. Wind southeast at 13 miles an hour, gusting to 21. Harvey, sunny. 79 degrees, relative humidity 47%. Wind southeast at 10 miles an hour. Minot, sunny. 79 degrees, relative humidity 43%. Wind east at 14 miles an hour. Dickinson, sunny. 80 degrees, relative humidity 52%. Wind southeast at 17 miles an hour. Elsewhere around North Dakota, it was 80 at Garrison. It was sunny, with a temperature of 82 at Williston and 76 at Devil's Lake. It was mostly sunny, with a temperature of 82 at Fargo and 77 at Grand Forks. At Jamestown, it was partly sunny, with a temperature of 77. In northern South Dakota, it was sunny. It was 82 at Mobridge and 80 at Aberdeen. In eastern Montana, at Sydney, it was sunny, with a temperature of 85. At Glendive, it was mostly sunny, with a temperature of 87. At Mile City, it was partly sunny, with a temperature of 87. Once again, at Bismarck, the temperature was 81 degrees under partly sunny skies. The Bismarck, North Dakota climate summary for this evening, as of 5 p.m., September 2, 2026. Today's high temperature of 87 degrees occurred at 3:23 p.m. The record high is 102 degrees, which was set in 1976. Today's low temperature of 59 degrees occurred at 5:03 a.m. The record low is 34 degrees, which was set in 1974. No precipitation fell today, which leaves the monthly total at 0.00 inches. The total precipitation for the year still stands at 9.17 inches. There were no heating degree days today. The yearly total since July 1st is 3. There were 8 cooling degree days today. The yearly total since January 1st is 713. The normal high temperature for tomorrow is 79 degrees, and the normal low is 51. The record high for tomorrow is 101, which last occurred in 1978, and the record low is 28, which occurred in 1974. Sunset tonight is at 8:20 p.m.
Sunrise tomorrow is at 7:05 a.m. The regional weather forecast from your National Weather Service office in Bismarck. Low to medium chances of showers and thunderstorms are forecast in western North Dakota late this afternoon and evening, and in central North Dakota tonight into Thursday. Isolated severe thunderstorms are possible, mainly in western North Dakota this evening. Low chances of thunderstorms continue Friday and Saturday, then medium to high chances for showers and thunderstorms return Sunday through early next week. Expect a warming trend through the end of the week, then cooling somewhat late this weekend into early next week. The detailed forecast for North Dakota, tonight, increasing clouds. Slight chance of showers and thunderstorms. Lows in the mid-50s to mid-60s. Thursday, partly to mostly cloudy. Chance of showers and thunderstorms north and east. Highs in the upper 70s to upper 80s. Thursday night, partly cloudy. Chance of showers and thunderstorms east. Lows in the mid-50s to mid-60s. Friday, mostly clear. Slight chance of evening and overnight showers and thunderstorms. Highs in the mid-80s to mid-90s. Here is the forecast for the Bismarck Minden listening area. Rest of today, mostly clear. East winds around 15 miles per hour. Tonight, partly cloudy. A slight chance of lows in the lower 60s. East winds 10 to 15 miles per hour. Thursday, partly sunny in the morning then clearing. Highs in the upper 80s. Southeast winds 5 to 10 miles per hour with gusts up to 20 miles per hour, becoming west in the afternoon. Thursday night, partly cloudy. Lows in the upper 50s. Northeast winds around 5 miles per hour. Friday, sunny. Highs in the lower 90s. East winds 5 to 15 miles per hour, becoming southeast 15 to 20 miles per hour in the afternoon. Friday night, mostly clear. Lows in the upper 60s. Saturday, sunny. Highs in the lower 90s. Saturday night, mostly clear. Lows in the lower 60s. Sunday, mostly sunny. A slight chance of showers in the afternoon. Highs in the lower 80s. Chance of rain 20%. Sunday night, increasing clouds. A chance of showers and thunderstorms. Lows in the upper 50s. Chance of rain 50%. Labor Day, mostly cloudy. Showers likely in the morning, then a chance of showers and a slight chance of thunderstorms in the afternoon. Highs in the upper 70s. Chance of rain 60%. Monday night, mostly cloudy with a chance of showers and a slight chance of thunderstorms. Lows in the upper 50s. Chance of rain 50%. Tuesday, partly sunny with a slight chance of thunderstorms. A chance of showers in the morning, then a slight chance of showers in the afternoon. Highs in the mid-70s. Chance of rain 30%. For western Lake Sakakawea, tonight, windy. Southeast winds 20 to 30 miles per hour decreasing to 10 to 20 miles per hour early in the morning. Slight chance of thunderstorms early in the evening. Slight chance of showers in the late evening and overnight. Slight chance of thunderstorms early in the morning. Mostly cloudy. Lows around 60. Thursday, southeast winds 10 to 15 miles per hour shifting to the west in the late morning and afternoon. Partly sunny in the morning then clearing. Highs in the mid-80s. For eastern Lake Sakakawea, tonight, breezy. Southeast winds 15 to 25 miles per hour. Partly cloudy in the evening then becoming mostly cloudy. Lows around 60. Thursday, south winds 10 to 15 miles per hour shifting to the northwest in the afternoon. Mostly cloudy in the morning then clearing. Highs in the mid-80s. For northern Lake Oahe, tonight, southeast winds 10 to 20 miles per hour. Partly cloudy in the evening then becoming mostly cloudy. Lows in the lower 60s. Thursday, south winds 10 to 15 miles per hour shifting to the west early in the afternoon, then shifting to the northwest late in the afternoon. Partly sunny in the morning then clearing. Highs in the upper 80s. 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Providing weather information 24 hours a day from your National Weather Service office in Bismarck.
Here are the weather conditions.

Mountains at 7 p.m. Central Daylight Time. Bismarck, partly sunny. Temperature 81 degrees, relative humidity 43%. Wind east at 15 miles an hour. Pressure 29.82 inches and steady. Mendon, cloudy. 79 degrees, relative humidity 61%. Wind east at 14 miles an hour. Hazen, mostly sunny. 82 degrees, relative humidity 42%. Wind southeast at 13 miles an hour, gusting to 21. Harvey, sunny. 79 degrees, relative humidity 47%. Wind southeast at 10 miles an hour. Minot, sunny. 79 degrees, relative humidity 43%. Wind east at 14 miles an hour. Dickinson, sunny. 80 degrees, relative humidity 52%. Wind southeast at 17 miles an hour. Elsewhere around North Dakota, it was 80 at Garrison. It was sunny, with a temperature of 82 at Williston and 76 at Devil's Lake. It was mostly sunny, with a temperature of 82 at Fargo and 77 at Grand Forks. At Jamestown, it was partly sunny, with a temperature of 77. In northern South Dakota, it was sunny. It was 82 at Mobridge and 80 at Aberdeen. In eastern Montana, at Sydney, it was sunny, with a temperature of 85. At Glendive, it was mostly sunny, with a temperature of 87. At Miles City, it was partly sunny, with a temperature of 87. Once again, at Bismarck, the temperature was 81 degrees under partly sunny skies. Here are the weather conditions at 8 p.m. Central Daylight Time. Bismarck, clear. Temperature 77 degrees, relative humidity 50%. Wind east at 12 miles an hour. Pressure 29.82 inches and steady. Mendon, clear. 75 degrees, relative humidity 64%. Wind east at 10 miles an hour. Hazen, partly cloudy. 77 degrees, relative humidity 47%. Wind southeast at 9 miles an hour, gusting to 17. Harvey, clear. 73 degrees, relative humidity 60%. Minot, clear. 74 degrees, relative humidity 53%. Wind east at 9 miles an hour. Dickinson, clear. 76 degrees, relative humidity 59%. Wind southeast at 15 miles an hour. Elsewhere around North Dakota, it was 76 at Garrison. It was clear, with a temperature of 79 at Williston and 72 at Devil's Lake. It was partly cloudy, with a temperature of 75 at Fargo and 73 at Grand Forks. At Jamestown, it was mostly cloudy, with a temperature of 71. In northern South Dakota, it was clear. It was 78 at Mobridge and 76 at Aberdeen. In eastern Montana, skies ranged from partly cloudy to mostly cloudy. It was 85 at Miles City, 85 at Glendive, and 83 at Sydney. Once again, at Bismarck, the temperature was 77 degrees under clear skies. The Bismarck, North Dakota climate summary for this evening, as of 5 p.m., September 2, 2026. Today's high temperature of 87 degrees occurred at 3:23 p.m. The record high is 102 degrees, which was set in 1976. Today's low temperature of 59 degrees occurred at 5:03 a.m. The record low is 34 degrees, which was set in 1974. No precipitation fell today, which leaves the monthly total at 0.00 inches. The total precipitation for the year still stands at 9.17 inches. There were no heating degree days today. The yearly total since July 1st is 3. There were 8 cooling degree days today. The yearly total since January 1st is 713. The normal high temperature for tomorrow is 79 degrees, and the normal low is 51. The record high for tomorrow is 101, which last occurred in 1978, and the record low is 28, which occurred in 1974. Sunset tonight is at 8:20 p.m. Sunrise tomorrow is at 7:05 a.m. The regional weather forecast from your National Weather Service office in Bismarck.
Low to medium chances of showers and thunderstorms are forecast in western North Dakota late this afternoon and evening, and in central North Dakota tonight into Thursday. Isolated severe thunderstorms are possible, mainly in western North Dakota this evening. Low chances of thunderstorms continue Friday and Saturday, then medium to high chances for showers and thunderstorms return Sunday through early next week. Expect a warming trend through the end of the week, then cooling somewhat late this weekend into early next week. The detailed forecast for North Dakota, tonight, increasing clouds. Slight chance of showers and thunderstorms. Lows in the mid-50s to mid-60s. Thursday, partly to mostly cloudy. Chance of showers and thunderstorms north and east. Highs in the upper 70s to upper 80s. Thursday night, partly cloudy. Chance of showers and thunderstorms east. Lows in the mid-50s to mid-60s. Friday, mostly clear. Slight chance of evening and overnight showers and thunderstorms. Highs in the mid-80s to mid-90s. Here is the forecast for the Bismarck Minden listening area. Rest of today, mostly clear. East winds around 15 miles per hour. Tonight, partly cloudy. A slight chance of. Lows in the lower 60s. East winds 10 to 15 miles per hour. Thursday, partly sunny in the morning then clearing. Highs in the upper 80s. Southeast winds 5 to 10 miles per hour with gusts up to 20 miles per hour, becoming west in the afternoon. Thursday night, partly cloudy. Lows in the upper 50s. Northeast winds around 5 miles per hour. Friday, sunny. Highs in the lower 90s. East winds 5 to 15 miles per hour, becoming southeast 15 to 20 miles per hour in the afternoon. Friday night, mostly clear. Lows in the upper 60s. Saturday, sunny. Highs in the lower 90s. Saturday night, mostly clear. Lows in the lower 60s. Sunday, mostly sunny. A slight chance of showers in the afternoon. Highs in the lower 80s. Chance of rain 20%. Sunday night, increasing clouds. A chance of showers and thunderstorms. Lows in the upper 50s. Chance of rain 50%. Labor Day, mostly cloudy. Showers likely in the morning, then a chance of showers and a slight chance of thunderstorms in the afternoon. Highs in the upper 70s. Chance of rain 60%. Monday night, mostly cloudy with a chance of showers and a slight chance of thunderstorms. Lows in the upper 50s. Chance of rain 50%. Tuesday, partly sunny with a slight chance of thunderstorms. A chance of showers in the morning, then a slight chance of showers in the afternoon. Highs in the mid-70s. Chance of rain 30%. For western Lake Sakakawea, tonight, windy. Southeast winds 20 to 30 miles per hour decreasing to 10 to 20 miles per hour early in the morning. Slight chance of thunderstorms early in the evening. Slight chance of showers in the late evening and overnight. Slight chance of thunderstorms early in the morning. Mostly cloudy. Lows around 60. Thursday, southeast winds 10 to 15 miles per hour shifting to the west in the late morning and afternoon. Partly sunny in the morning then clearing. Highs in the mid-80s. For eastern Lake Sakakawea, tonight, breezy. Southeast winds 15 to 25 miles per hour. Partly cloudy in the evening then becoming mostly cloudy. Lows around 60. Thursday, south winds 10 to 15 miles per hour shifting to the northwest in the afternoon. Mostly cloudy in the morning then clearing. Highs in the mid-80s. For northern Lake Oahe, tonight, southeast winds 10 to 20 miles per hour. Partly cloudy in the evening then becoming mostly cloudy. Lows in the lower 60s. Thursday, south winds 10 to 15 miles per hour shifting to the west early in the afternoon, then shifting to the northwest late in the afternoon. Partly sunny in the morning then clearing. Highs in the upper 80s. Here are the weather conditions at 8 p.m. Central Daylight Time. Bismarck, clear. Temperature 77 degrees, relative humidity 50%. Wind east at 12 miles an hour. Pressure 29.82 inches and steady. Minden, clear. 75 degrees, relative humidity 64%.
Wind east at 10 miles an hour. Hazen, partly cloudy. 77 degrees, relative humidity 47%.

Wind southeast at 9 miles an hour, gusting to 17. Harvey, clear. 73 degrees, relative humidity 60%. Minot, clear. 74 degrees, relative humidity 53%. Wind east at 9 miles an hour. Dickinson, clear. 76 degrees, relative humidity 59%. Wind southeast at 15 miles an hour. Elsewhere around North Dakota, it was 76 at Garrison. It was clear, with a temperature of 79 at Williston and 72 at Devil's Lake. It was partly cloudy, with a temperature of 75 at Fargo and 73 at Grand Forks. At Jamestown, it was mostly cloudy, with a temperature of 71. In northern South Dakota, it was clear. It was 78 at Mobridge and 76 at Aberdeen. In eastern Montana, skies ranged from partly cloudy to mostly cloudy. It was 85 at Miles City, 85 at Glendive, and 83 at Sydney. Once again, at Bismarck, the temperature was 77 degrees under clear skies. Here are the weather conditions at 8 p.m. Central Daylight Time. Bismarck, clear. Temperature 77 degrees, relative humidity 50%. Wind east at 12 miles an hour. Pressure 29.82 inches and steady. Mendham, clear. 75 degrees, relative humidity 64%. Wind east at 10 miles an hour. Hazen, partly cloudy. 77 degrees, relative humidity 47%. Wind southeast at 9 miles an hour, gusting to 17. Harvey, clear. 73 degrees, relative humidity 60%. Minot, clear. 74 degrees, relative humidity 53%. Wind east at 9 miles an hour. Dickinson, clear. 76 degrees, relative humidity 59%. Wind southeast at 15 miles an hour. Elsewhere around North Dakota, it was 76 at Garrison. It was clear, with a temperature of 79 at Williston and 72 at Devil's Lake. It was partly cloudy, with a temperature of 75 at Fargo and 73 at Grand Forks. At Jamestown, it was mostly cloudy, with a temperature of 71. In northern South Dakota, it was clear. It was 78 at Mobridge and 76 at Aberdeen. In eastern Montana, at Sydney, it was clear, with a temperature of 83. At Miles City, it was partly cloudy, with a temperature of 85. At Glendive, it was mostly cloudy, with a temperature of 85. Once again, at Bismarck, the temperature was 77 degrees under clear skies. The Bismarck, North Dakota climate summary for this evening, as of 5 p.m., September 2, 2026. Today's high temperature of 87 degrees occurred at 3:23 p.m. The record high is 102 degrees, which was set in 1976. Today's low temperature of 59 degrees occurred at 5:03 a.m. The record low is 34 degrees, which was set in 1974. No precipitation fell today, which leaves the monthly total at 0.00 inches. The total precipitation for the year still stands at 9.17 inches. There were no heating degree days today. The yearly total since July 1st is 3. There were 8 cooling degree days today. The yearly total since January 1st is 713. The normal high temperature for tomorrow is 79 degrees, and the normal low is 51. The record high for tomorrow is 101, which last occurred in 1978, and the record low is 28, which occurred in 1974. Sunset tonight is at 8:20 p.m. Sunrise tomorrow is at 7:05 a.m. The regional weather forecast from your National Weather Service office in Bismarck. Low to medium chances of showers and thunderstorms are forecast in western North Dakota late this afternoon and evening, and in central North Dakota tonight into Thursday. Isolated severe thunderstorms are possible, mainly in western North Dakota this evening. Low chances of thunderstorms continue Friday and Saturday, then medium to high chances for showers and thunderstorms return Sunday through early next week. Expect a warming trend through the end of the week, then cooling somewhat late this weekend into early next week. The detailed forecast for North Dakota, tonight, increasing clouds. Slight chance of showers and thunderstorms. Lows in the mid-50s to mid-60s.

Thursday, partly to mostly cloudy. Chance of showers and thunderstorms north and east. Highs in the upper 70s to upper 80s. Thursday night, partly cloudy. Chance of showers and thunderstorms east. Lows in the mid-50s to mid-60s. Friday, mostly clear. Slight chance of evening and overnight showers and thunderstorms. Highs in the mid-80s to mid-90s. Here is the forecast for the Bismarck Menden listening area. Rest of today, mostly clear. East winds around 15 miles per hour. Tonight, partly cloudy. A slight chance of lows in the lower 60s. East winds 10 to 15 miles per hour. Thursday, partly sunny in the morning then clearing. Highs in the upper 80s. Southeast winds 5 to 10 miles per hour with gusts up to 20 miles per hour, becoming west in the afternoon. Thursday night, partly cloudy. Lows in the upper 50s. Northeast winds around 5 miles per hour. Friday, sunny. Highs in the lower 90s. East winds 5 to 15 miles per hour, becoming southeast 15 to 20 miles per hour in the afternoon. Friday night, mostly clear. Lows in the upper 60s. Saturday, sunny. Highs in the lower 90s. Saturday night, mostly clear. Lows in the lower 60s. Sunday, mostly sunny. A slight chance of showers in the afternoon. Highs in the lower 80s. Chance of rain 20%. Sunday night, increasing clouds. A chance of showers and thunderstorms. Lows in the upper 50s. Chance of rain 50%. Labor Day, mostly cloudy. Showers likely in the morning, then a chance of showers and a slight chance of thunderstorms in the afternoon. Highs in the upper 70s. Chance of rain 60%. Monday night, mostly cloudy with a chance of showers and a slight chance of thunderstorms. Lows in the upper 50s. Chance of rain 50%. Tuesday, partly sunny with a slight chance of thunderstorms. A chance of showers in the morning, then a slight chance of showers in the afternoon. Highs in the mid-70s. Chance of rain 30%. For Western Lake Sakakawea, tonight, windy. Southeast winds 20 to 30 miles per hour decreasing to 10 to 20 miles per hour early in the morning. Slight chance of thunderstorms early in the evening. Slight chance of showers in the late evening and overnight. Slight chance of thunderstorms early in the morning. Mostly cloudy. Lows around 60. Thursday, southeast winds 10 to 15 miles per hour shifting to the west in the late morning and afternoon. Partly sunny in the morning then clearing. Highs in the mid-80s. For Eastern Lake Sakakawea, tonight, breezy. Southeast winds 15 to 25 miles per hour. Partly cloudy in the evening then becoming mostly cloudy. Lows around 60. Thursday, south winds 10 to 15 miles per hour shifting to the northwest in the afternoon. Mostly cloudy in the morning then clearing. Highs in the mid-80s. For Northern Lake Oahe, tonight, southeast winds 10 to 20 miles per hour. Partly cloudy in the evening then becoming mostly cloudy. Lows in the lower 60s. Thursday, south winds 10 to 15 miles per hour shifting to the west early in the afternoon, then shifting to the northwest late in the afternoon. Partly sunny in the morning then clearing. Highs in the upper 80s. Here are the weather conditions at 8 p.m. Central Daylight Time. Bismarck, clear. Temperature 77 degrees, relative humidity 50%. Wind east at 12 miles an hour. Pressure 29.82 inches and steady. Menden, clear. 75 degrees, relative humidity 64%. Wind east at 10 miles an hour. Hazen, partly cloudy. 77 degrees, relative humidity 47%. Wind southeast at 9 miles an hour, gusting to 17. Harvey, clear. 73 degrees, relative humidity 60%. Minot, clear. 74 degrees, relative humidity 53%. Wind east at 9 miles an hour. Dickinson, clear. 76 degrees, relative humidity 59%. Wind southeast at 15 miles an hour. Elsewhere around North Dakota, it was 76 at Garrison. It was clear.

Summary for this evening, as of 5 p.m., September 2nd, 2026. Today's high temperature of 87 degrees occurred at 3:23 p.m. The record high is 102 degrees, which was set in 1976. Today's low temperature of 59 degrees occurred at 5:03 a.m. The record low is 34 degrees, which was set in 1974. No precipitation fell today, which leaves the monthly total at 0.00 inches. The total precipitation for the year still stands at 9.17 inches. There were no heating degree days today. The yearly total since July 1st is 3. There were 8 cooling degree days today. The yearly total since January 1st is 713. The normal high temperature for tomorrow is 79 degrees, and the normal low is 51. The record high for tomorrow is 101, which last occurred in 1978, and the record low is 28, which occurred in 1974. Sunset tonight is at 8:20 p.m. Sunrise tomorrow is at 7:05 a.m. The regional weather forecast from your National Weather Service office in Bismarck. Low to medium chances of showers and thunderstorms are forecast in western North Dakota late this afternoon and evening, and in central North Dakota tonight into Thursday. Isolated severe thunderstorms are possible, mainly in western North Dakota this evening. Low chances of thunderstorms continue Friday and Saturday, then medium to high chances for showers and thunderstorms return Sunday through early next week. Expect a warming trend through the end of the week, then cooling somewhat late this weekend into early next week. The detailed forecast for North Dakota, tonight, increasing clouds. Slight chance of showers and thunderstorms. Lows in the mid-50s to mid-60s. Thursday, partly to mostly cloudy. Chance of showers and thunderstorms north and east. Highs in the upper 70s to upper 80s. Thursday night, partly cloudy. Chance of showers and thunderstorms east. Lows in the mid-50s to mid-60s. Friday, mostly clear. Slight chance of evening and overnight showers and thunderstorms. Highs in the mid-80s to mid-90s. Here is the forecast for the Bismarck, Minden listening area. Rest of today, mostly clear. East winds around 15 miles per hour. Tonight, partly cloudy. A slight chance of. Lows in the lower 60s. East winds 10 to 15 miles per hour. Thursday, partly sunny in the morning then clearing. Highs in the upper 80s. Southeast winds 5 to 10 miles per hour with gusts up to 20 miles per hour, becoming west in the afternoon. Thursday night, partly cloudy. Lows in the upper 50s. Northeast winds around 5 miles per hour. Friday, sunny. Highs in the lower 90s. East winds 5 to 15 miles per hour, becoming southeast 15 to 20 miles per hour in the afternoon. Friday night, mostly clear. Lows in the upper 60s. Saturday, sunny. Highs in the lower 90s. Saturday night, mostly clear. Lows in the lower 60s. Sunday, mostly sunny. A slight chance of showers in the afternoon. Highs in the lower 80s. Chance of rain 20%. Sunday night, increasing clouds. A chance of showers and thunderstorms. Lows in the upper 50s. Chance of rain 50%. Labor Day, mostly cloudy. Showers likely in the morning, then a chance of showers and a slight chance of thunderstorms in the afternoon. Highs in the upper 70s. Chance of rain 60%. Monday night, mostly cloudy with a chance of showers and a slight chance of thunderstorms. Lows in the upper 50s. Chance of rain 50%. Tuesday, partly sunny with a slight chance of thunderstorms. A chance of showers in the morning, then a slight chance of showers in the afternoon. Highs in the mid-70s. Chance of rain 30%. For Western Lake Sakakawea, tonight, windy. Southeast winds 20 to 30 miles per hour decreasing to 10 to 20 miles per hour early in the morning. Slight chance of thunderstorms early in the evening. Slight chance of showers in the late evening and overnight. Slight chance of thunderstorms early in the morning. Mostly cloudy. Lows around 60. Thursday, southeast winds 10 to 15 miles per hour shifting to the west in the late morning and afternoon. Partly sunny in the morning then clearing.

Highs in the mid-80s. For eastern Lake Sakakawea, tonight, breezy. Southeast winds 15 to 25 miles per hour. Partly cloudy in the evening, then becoming mostly cloudy. Lows around 60. Thursday, south winds 10 to 15 miles per hour, shifting to the northwest in the afternoon. Mostly cloudy in the morning, then clearing. Highs in the mid-80s. For northern Lake Oahe, tonight, southeast winds 10 to 20 miles per hour. Partly cloudy in the evening, then becoming mostly cloudy. Lows in the lower 60s. Thursday, south winds 10 to 15 miles per hour, shifting to the west early in the afternoon, then shifting to the northwest late in the afternoon. Partly sunny in the morning, then clearing. Highs in the upper 80s. Here are the weather conditions at 8 p.m. Central Daylight Time. Bismarck, clear. Temperature 77 degrees, relative humidity 50%. Wind east at 12 miles an hour. Pressure 29.82 inches and steady. Mendham, clear. 75 degrees, relative humidity 64%. Wind east at 10 miles an hour. Hazen, partly cloudy. 77 degrees, relative humidity 47%. Wind southeast at 9 miles an hour, gusting to 17. Harvey, clear. 73 degrees, relative humidity 60%. Minot, clear. 74 degrees, relative humidity 53%. Wind east at 9 miles an hour. Dickinson, clear. 76 degrees, relative humidity 59%. Wind southeast at 15 miles an hour. Elsewhere around North Dakota, it was 76 at Garrison. It was clear, with a temperature of 79 at Williston and 72 at Devil's Lake. It was partly cloudy, with a temperature of 75 at Fargo and 73 at Grand Forks. At Jamestown, it was mostly cloudy, with a temperature of 71. In northern South Dakota, it was clear. It was 78 at Mobridge and 76 at Aberdeen. In eastern Montana, at Sydney, it was clear, with a temperature of 83. At Miles City, it was partly cloudy, with a temperature of 85. At Glendive, it was mostly cloudy, with a temperature of 85. Once again, at Bismarck, the temperature was 77 degrees under clear skies. The Bismarck, North Dakota climate summary for this evening, as of 5 p.m., September 2, 2026. Today's high temperature of 87 degrees occurred at 3:23 p.m. The record high is 102 degrees, which was set in 1976. Today's low temperature of 59 degrees occurred at 5:03 a.m. The record low is 34 degrees, which was set in 1974. No precipitation fell today, which leaves the monthly total at 0.00 inches. The total precipitation for the year still stands at 9.17 inches. There were no heating degree days today. The yearly total since July 1st is 3. There were 8 cooling degree days today. The yearly total since January 1st is 713. The normal high temperature for tomorrow is 79 degrees, and the normal low is 51. The record high for tomorrow is 101, which last occurred in 1978, and the record low is 28, which occurred in 1974. Sunset tonight is at 8:20 p.m. Sunrise tomorrow is at 7:05 a.m. This is NOAA Weather Radio Station WXL78 in Bismarck, North Dakota, operating on a frequency of 162.475 MHz. 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The regional weather forecast from your National Weather Service office in Bismarck. Low to medium chances of showers and thunderstorms are forecast in western North Dakota late this afternoon and evening, and in central North Dakota tonight into Thursday. Isolated severe thunderstorms are possible, mainly in western North Dakota this evening. Low chances of thunderstorms continue Friday and Saturday, then medium to high chances for showers and thunderstorms return Sunday through early next week. Expect a warming trend through the end of the week, then cooling somewhat late this weekend into early next week. The detailed forecast for North Dakota, tonight, increasing clouds. Slight chance of showers and thunderstorms. Lows in the mid-50s to mid-60s. Thursday, partly to mostly cloudy. Chance of showers and thunderstorms north and east.

highs in the upper 70s to upper 80s. Thursday night, partly cloudy. Chance of showers and thunderstorms east. Lows in the mid-50s to mid-60s. Friday, mostly clear. Slight chance of evening and overnight showers and thunderstorms. Highs in the mid-80s to mid-90s. Here is the forecast for the Bismarck Minden listening area. Rest of today, mostly clear. East winds around 15 miles per hour. Tonight, partly cloudy. A slight chance of lows in the lower 60s. East winds 10 to 15 miles per hour. Thursday, partly sunny in the morning then clearing. Highs in the upper 80s. Southeast winds 5 to 10 miles per hour with gusts up to 20 miles per hour, becoming west in the afternoon. Thursday night, partly cloudy. Lows in the upper 50s. Northeast winds around 5 miles per hour. Friday, sunny. Highs in the lower 90s. East winds 5 to 15 miles per hour, becoming southeast 15 to 20 miles per hour in the afternoon. Friday night, mostly clear. Lows in the upper 60s. Saturday, sunny. Highs in the lower 90s. Saturday night, mostly clear. Lows in the lower 60s. Sunday, mostly sunny. A slight chance of showers in the afternoon. Highs in the lower 80s. Chance of rain 20%. Sunday night, increasing clouds. A chance of showers and thunderstorms. Lows in the upper 50s. Chance of rain 50%. Labor Day, mostly cloudy. Showers, low chance of showers and thunderstorms. Lows in the upper 50s. Chance of rain 50%. Labor Day, mostly cloudy. Showers likely in the morning, then a chance of showers and a slight chance of thunderstorms in the afternoon. Highs in the upper 70s. Chance of rain 60%. Monday night, mostly cloudy with a chance of showers and a slight chance of thunderstorms. Lows in the upper 50s. Chance of rain 50%. Tuesday, partly sunny with a slight chance of thunderstorms. A chance of showers in the morning, then a slight chance of showers in the afternoon. Highs in the mid-70s. Chance of rain 30%. For Western Lake Sakakawea, tonight, windy. Southeast winds 20 to 30 miles per hour decreasing to 10 to 20 miles per hour early in the morning. Slight chance of thunderstorms early in the evening. Slight chance of showers in the late evening and overnight. Slight chance of thunderstorms early in the morning. Mostly cloudy. Lows around 60. Thursday, southeast winds 10 to 15 miles per hour shifting to the west in the late morning and afternoon. Partly sunny in the morning then clearing. Highs in the mid-80s. For Eastern Lake Sakakawea, tonight, breezy. Southeast winds 15 to 25 miles per hour. Partly cloudy in the evening then becoming mostly cloudy. Lows around 60. Thursday, south winds 10 to 15 miles per hour shifting to the northwest in the afternoon. Mostly cloudy in the morning then clearing. Highs in the mid-80s. For Northern Lake Oahe, tonight, southeast winds 10 to 20 miles per hour. Partly cloudy in the evening then becoming mostly cloudy. Lows in the lower 60s. Thursday, south winds 10 to 15 miles per hour shifting to the west early in the afternoon, then shifting to the northwest late in the afternoon. Partly sunny in the morning then clearing. Highs in the upper 80s. Here are the weather conditions at 8 p.m. Central Daylight Time. Bismarck, clear. Temperature 77 degrees, relative humidity 50%. Wind east at 12 miles an hour. Pressure 29.82 inches and steady. Minden, clear. 75 degrees, relative humidity 64%. Wind east at 10 miles an hour. Hazen, partly cloudy. 77 degrees, relative humidity 47%. Wind southeast at 9 miles an hour, gusting to 17. Harvey, clear. 73 degrees, relative humidity 60%. Minot, clear. 74 degrees, relative humidity 53%. Wind east at 9 miles an hour. Dickinson, clear. 76 degrees, relative humidity 59%. Wind southeast at 15 miles an hour. Elsewhere,

around North Dakota. It was 76 at Garrison. It was clear, with a temperature of 79 at Williston and 72 at Devil's Lake. It was partly cloudy, with a temperature of 75 at Fargo and 73 at Grand Forks. At Jamestown, it was mostly cloudy, with a temperature of 71. In northern South Dakota, it was clear. It was 78 at Mobridge and 76 at Aberdeen. In eastern Montana, at Sydney, it was clear, with a temperature of 83. At Mile City, it was partly cloudy, with a temperature of 85. At Glendive, it was mostly cloudy, with a temperature of 85. Once again, at Bismarck, the temperature was 77 degrees under clear skies. The Bismarck, North Dakota climate summary for this evening, as of 5 p.m., September 2, 2026. Today's high temperature of 87 degrees occurred at 3:23 p.m. The record high is 102 degrees, which was set in 1976. Today's low temperature of 59 degrees occurred at 5:03 a.m. The record low is 34 degrees, which was set in 1974. No precipitation fell today, which leaves the monthly total at 0.00 inches. The total precipitation for the year still stands at 9.17 inches. There were no heating degree days today. The yearly total since July 1st is 3. There were 8 cooling degree days today. The yearly total since January 1st is 713. The normal high temperature for tomorrow is 79 degrees, and the normal low is 51. The record high for tomorrow is 101, which last occurred in 1978, and the record low is 28, which occurred in 1974. Sunset tonight is at 8:20 p.m. Sunrise tomorrow is at 7:05 a.m. The regional weather forecast from your National Weather Service office in Bismarck. Low to medium chances of showers and thunderstorms are forecast in western North Dakota late this afternoon and evening, and in central North Dakota tonight into Thursday. Isolated severe thunderstorms are possible, mainly in western North Dakota this evening. Low chances of thunderstorms continue Friday and Saturday, then medium to high chances for showers and thunderstorms return Sunday through early next week. Expect a warming trend through the end of the week, then cooling somewhat late this weekend into early next week. The detailed forecast for North Dakota, tonight, increasing clouds. Slight chance of showers and thunderstorms. Lows in the mid-50s to mid-60s. Thursday, partly to mostly cloudy. Chance of showers and thunderstorms north and east. Highs in the upper 70s to upper 80s. Thursday night, partly cloudy. Chance of showers and thunderstorms east. Lows in the mid-50s to mid-60s. Friday, mostly clear. Slight chance of evening and overnight showers and thunderstorms. Highs in the mid-80s to mid-90s. Here is the forecast for the Bismarck, Minden listening area. Rest of today, mostly clear. East winds around 15 miles per hour. Tonight, partly cloudy. A slight chance of. Lows in the lower 60s. East winds 10 to 15 miles per hour. Thursday, partly sunny in the morning then clearing. Highs in the upper 80s. Southeast winds 5 to 10 miles per hour with gusts up to 20 miles per hour, becoming west in the afternoon. Thursday night, partly cloudy. Lows in the upper 50s. Northeast winds around 5 miles per hour. Friday, sunny. Highs in the lower 90s. East winds 5 to 15 miles per hour, becoming southeast 15 to 20 miles per hour in the afternoon. Friday night, mostly clear. Lows in the upper 60s. Saturday, sunny. Highs in the lower 90s. Saturday night, mostly clear. Lows in the lower 60s. Sunday, mostly sunny. A slight chance of showers in the afternoon. Highs in the lower 80s. Chance of rain 20%. Sunday night, increasing clouds. A chance of showers and thunderstorms. Lows in the upper 50s. Chance of rain 50%. Labor Day, mostly cloudy. Showers likely in the morning, then a chance of showers and a slight chance of thunderstorms in the afternoon. Highs in the upper 70s. Chance of rain 60%. Monday night, mostly cloudy with a chance of showers and a slight chance of thunderstorms.
lows in the upper 50s. Chance of rain 50%. Tuesday, partly sunny with a slight chance of thunderstorms. A chance of showers in the morning, then a slight chance of showers in the afternoon. Highs in the mid-70s. Chance of rain 30%. For Western Lake Sakakawea, tonight, windy. Southeast winds 20 to 30 miles per hour, decreasing to 10 to 20 miles per hour early in the morning. Slight chance of thunderstorms early in the evening. Slight chance of showers in the late evening and overnight. Slight chance of thunderstorms early in the morning. Mostly cloudy. Lows around 60. Thursday, southeast winds 10 to 15 miles per hour, shifting to the west in the late morning and afternoon. Partly sunny in the morning, then clearing. Highs in the mid-80s. For Eastern Lake Sakakawea, tonight, breezy. Southeast winds 15 to 25 miles per hour. Partly cloudy in the evening, then becoming mostly cloudy. Lows around 60. Thursday, south winds 10 to 15 miles per hour, shifting to the northwest in the afternoon. Mostly cloudy in the morning, then clearing. Highs in the mid-80s. For Northern Lake Oahe, tonight, southeast winds 10 to 20 miles per hour. Partly cloudy in the evening, then becoming mostly cloudy. Lows in the lower 60s. Thursday, south winds 10 to 15 miles per hour, shifting to the west early in the afternoon, then shifting to the northwest late in the afternoon. Partly sunny in the morning, then clearing. Highs in the upper 80s. Here are the weather conditions at 8 p.m. Central Daylight Time. Bismarck, clear. Temperature 77 degrees, relative humidity 50%. Wind east at 12 miles an hour. Pressure 29.82 inches and steady. Mendon, clear. 75 degrees, relative humidity 64%. Wind east at 10 miles an hour. Hazen, partly cloudy. 77 degrees, relative humidity 47%. Wind southeast at 9 miles an hour, gusting to 17. Harvey, clear. 73 degrees, relative humidity 60%. Minot, clear. 74 degrees, relative humidity 53%. Wind east at 9 miles an hour. Dickinson, clear. 76 degrees, relative humidity 59%. Wind southeast at 15 miles an hour. Elsewhere around North Dakota, it was 76 at Garrison. It was clear, with a temperature of 79 at Williston and 72 at Devil's Lake. It was partly cloudy, with a temperature of 75 at Fargo and 73 at Grand Forks. At Jamestown, it was mostly cloudy, with a temperature of 71. In northern South Dakota, it was clear. It was 78 at Mobridge and 76 at Aberdeen. In eastern Montana, at Sydney, it was clear, with a temperature of 83. At Mile City, it was partly cloudy, with a temperature of 85. At Glendive, it was mostly cloudy, with a temperature of 85. Once again, at Bismarck, the temperature was 77 degrees under clear skies. The Bismarck, North Dakota climate summary for this evening, as of 5 p.m., September 2, 2026. Today's high temperature of 87 degrees occurred at 3:23 p.m. The record high is 102 degrees, which was set in 1976. Today's low temperature of 59 degrees occurred at 5:03 a.m. The record low is 34 degrees, which was set in 1974. No precipitation fell today, which leaves the monthly total at 0.00 inches. The total precipitation for the year still stands at 9.17 inches. There were no heating degree days today. The yearly total since July 1st is 3. There were 8 cooling degree days today. The yearly total since January 1st is 713. The normal high temperature for tomorrow is 79 degrees, and the normal low is 51. The record high for tomorrow is 101, which last occurred in 1978, and the record low is 28, which occurred in 1974. Sunset tonight is at 8:20 p.m. Sunrise tomorrow is at 7:05 a.m. The regional weather forecast from your National Weather Service office in Bismarck. Low to medium chances of showers and thunderstorms are forecast in western North Dakota late this afternoon and evening, and in central North Dakota tonight into Thursday.
Isolated severe thunderstorms are possible.

6%. Windy's at 6 miles an hour. Minot, clear. 70 degrees, relative humidity 63%. Windy's at 9 miles an hour. Dickinson, clear. 72 degrees, relative humidity 63%. Windy's at 12 miles an hour. Elsewhere around North Dakota, it was 72 at Garrison. It was clear, with a temperature of 63 at Jamestown and 69 at Devil's Lake. It was partly cloudy, with a temperature of 75 at Williston, 71 at Fargo, and 63 at Grand Forks. In northern South Dakota, it was clear. It was 75 at Mobridge and 73 at Aberdeen. In eastern Montana, it was mostly cloudy. It was 83 at Miles City, 82 at Glendive, and 80 at Sydney. Once again, at Bismarck, the temperature was 74 degrees under clear skies. The Bismarck, North Dakota climate summary for this evening, as of 5 p.m., September 2, 2026. Today's high temperature of 87 degrees occurred at 3:23 p.m. The record high is 102 degrees, which was set in 1976. Today's low temperature of 59 degrees occurred at 5:03 a.m. The record low is 34 degrees, which was set in 1974. No precipitation fell today, which leaves the monthly total at 0.00 inches. The total precipitation for the year still stands at 9.17 inches. There were no heating degree days today. The yearly total since July 1st is 3. There were 8 cooling degree days today. The yearly total since January 1st is 713. The normal high temperature for tomorrow is 79 degrees, and the normal low is 51. The record high for tomorrow is 101, which last occurred in 1978, and the record low is 28, which occurred in 1974. Sunset tonight is at 8:20 p.m. Sunrise tomorrow is at 7:05 a.m. For Western Lake Sakakawea, tonight, windy. Southeast winds 20 to 30 miles per hour, decreasing to 10 to 20 miles per hour early in the morning. Slight chance of thunderstorms early in the evening. Slight chance of showers in the late evening and overnight. Slight chance of thunderstorms early in the morning. Mostly cloudy. Lows around 60. Thursday, southeast winds 10 to 15 miles per hour, shifting to the west in the late morning and afternoon. Partly sunny in the morning, then clearing. Highs in the mid-80s. For Eastern Lake Sakakawea, tonight, breezy. Southeast winds 15 to 25 miles per hour. Partly cloudy in the evening, then becoming mostly cloudy. Lows around 60. Thursday, south winds 10 to 15 miles per hour, shifting to the northwest in the afternoon. Mostly cloudy in the morning, then clearing. Highs in the mid-80s. For Northern Lake Oahe, tonight, southeast winds 10 to 20 miles per hour. Partly cloudy in the evening, then becoming mostly cloudy. Lows in the lower 60s. Thursday, south winds 10 to 15 miles per hour, shifting to the west early in the afternoon, then shifting to the northwest late in the afternoon. Partly sunny in the morning, then clearing. Highs in the upper 80s. Here are the weather conditions at 9 p.m. Central Daylight Time. Bismarck, clear. Temperature 74 degrees, relative humidity 53%. Wind east at 10 miles an hour. Pressure 29.81 inches and falling. Mendon, clear. 72 degrees, relative humidity 68%. Wind east at 12 miles an hour. Hazen, mostly cloudy. 73 degrees, relative humidity 49%. Wind southeast at 8 miles an hour. Harvey, cloudy. 66 degrees, relative humidity 77%. Wind east at 6 miles an hour. Minot, clear. 70 degrees, relative humidity 63%. Wind east at 9 miles an hour. Dickinson, clear. 72 degrees, relative humidity 63%. Wind east at 12 miles an hour. Elsewhere around North Dakota, it was 72 at Garrison. It was clear, with a temperature of 63 at Jamestown and 69 at Devil's Lake. It was partly cloudy, with a temperature of 75 at Williston, 71 at Fargo, and 63 at Grand Forks. In northern South Dakota, it was clear. It was 75 at Mobridge and 70

73 at Aberdeen. In eastern Montana, it was mostly cloudy. It was 83 at Miles City, 82 at Glendive, and 80 at Sydney. Once again, at Bismarck, the temperature was 74 degrees under clear skies. The Bismarck, North Dakota climate summary for this evening, as of 5 p.m., September 2, 2026. Today's high temperature of 87 degrees occurred at 3:23 p.m. The record high is 102 degrees, which was set in 1976. Today's low temperature of 59 degrees occurred at 5:03 a.m. The record low is 34 degrees, which was set in 1974. No precipitation fell today, which leaves the monthly total at 0.00 inches. The total precipitation for the year still stands at 9.17 inches. There were no heating degree days today. The yearly total since July 1st is 3. There were 8 cooling degree days today. The yearly total since January 1st is 713. The normal high temperature for tomorrow is 79 degrees, and the normal low is 51. The record high for tomorrow is 101, which last occurred in 1978, and the record low is 28, which occurred in 1974. Sunset tonight is at 8:20 p.m. Sunrise tomorrow is at 7:05 a.m. For Western Lakes Akonkawea, tonight, windy. Southeast winds 20 to 30 miles per hour, decreasing to 10 to 20 miles per hour early in the morning. Slight chance of thunderstorms early in the evening. Slight chance of showers in the late evening and overnight. Slight chance of thunderstorms early in the morning. Mostly cloudy. Lows around 60. Thursday, southeast winds 10 to 15 miles per hour, shifting to the west in the late morning and afternoon. Partly sunny in the morning, then clearing. Highs in the mid-80s. For Eastern Lakes Akonkawea, tonight, breezy. Southeast winds 15 to 25 miles per hour. Partly cloudy in the evening, then becoming mostly cloudy. Lows around 60. Thursday, south winds 10 to 15 miles per hour, shifting to the northwest in the afternoon. Mostly cloudy in the morning, then clearing. Highs in the mid-80s. For Northern Lake Oahe, tonight, southeast winds 10 to 20 miles per hour. Partly cloudy in the evening, then becoming mostly cloudy. Lows in the lower 60s. Thursday, south winds 10 to 15 miles per hour, shifting to the west early in the afternoon, then shifting to the northwest late in the afternoon. Partly sunny in the morning, then clearing. Highs in the upper 80s. Here are the weather conditions at 9 p.m. Central Daylight Time. Bismarck, clear. Temperature 74 degrees, relative humidity 53%. Wind east at 10 miles an hour. Pressure 29.81 inches and falling. Mendham, clear. 72 degrees, relative humidity 68%. Wind east at 12 miles an hour. Hazen, mostly cloudy. 73 degrees, relative humidity 49%. Wind southeast at 8 miles an hour. Harvey, cloudy. 66 degrees, relative humidity 77%. Wind east at 6 miles an hour. Minot, clear. 70 degrees, relative humidity 63%. Wind east at 9 miles an hour. Dickinson, clear. 72 degrees, relative humidity 63%. Wind east at 12 miles an hour. Elsewhere around North Dakota, it was 72 at Garrison. It was clear, with a temperature of 63 at Jamestown and 69 at Devil's Lake. It was partly cloudy, with a temperature of 75 at Williston, 71 at Fargo, and 63 at Grand Forks. In northern South Dakota, it was clear. It was 75 at Mobridge and 73 at Aberdeen. In eastern Montana, it was mostly cloudy. It was 83 at Miles City, 82 at Glendive, and 80 at Sydney. Once again, at Bismarck, the temperature was 74 degrees under clear skies. The Bismarck, North Dakota climate summary for this evening, as of 5 p.m., September 2, 2026. Today's high temperature of 87 degrees occurred at 3:23 p.m. The record high is 102 degrees, which was set in 1976. Today's low temperature of 59 degrees occurred at 5:03 a.m. The record low is 34 degrees, which was set in 1974. No precipitation.

Korea. Tonight, windy. Southeast winds 20 to 30 miles per hour, decreasing to 10 to 20 miles per hour early in the morning. Slight chance of thunderstorms early in the evening. Slight chance of showers in the late evening and overnight. Slight chance of thunderstorms early in the morning. Mostly cloudy. Lows around 60. Thursday, southeast winds 10 to 15 miles per hour, shifting to the west in the late morning and afternoon. Partly sunny in the morning, then clearing. Highs in the mid-80s. For eastern Lake Sakakawea, tonight, breezy. Southeast winds 15 to 25 miles per hour. Partly cloudy in the evening, then becoming mostly cloudy. Lows around 60. Thursday, south winds 10 to 15 miles per hour, shifting to the northwest in the afternoon. Mostly cloudy in the morning, then clearing. Highs in the mid-80s. For northern Lake Oahe, tonight, southeast winds 10 to 20 miles per hour. Partly cloudy in the evening, then becoming mostly cloudy. Lows in the lower 60s. Thursday, south winds 10 to 15 miles per hour, shifting to the west early in the afternoon, then shifting to the northwest late in the afternoon. Partly sunny in the morning, then clearing. Highs in the upper 80s. Here are the weather conditions at 9 p.m. Central Daylight Time. Bismarck, clear. Temperature 74 degrees, relative humidity 53%. Wind east at 10 miles an hour. Pressure 29.81 inches and falling. Mendham, clear. 72 degrees, relative humidity 68%. Wind east at 12 miles an hour. Hazen, mostly cloudy. 73 degrees, relative humidity 49%. Wind southeast at 8 miles an hour. Harvey, cloudy. 66 degrees, relative humidity 77%. Wind east at 6 miles an hour. Minot, clear. 70 degrees, relative humidity 63%. Wind east at 9 miles an hour. Dickinson, clear. 72 degrees, relative humidity 63%. Wind east at 12 miles an hour. Elsewhere around North Dakota, it was 72 at Garrison. It was clear, with a temperature of 63 at Jamestown and 69 at Devil's Lake. It was partly cloudy, with a temperature of 75 at Williston, 71 at Fargo, and 63 at Grand Forks. In northern South Dakota, it was clear. It was 75 at Mobridge and 73 at Aberdeen. In eastern Montana, it was mostly cloudy. It was 83 at Miles City, 82 at Glendive, and 80 at Sydney. Once again, at Bismarck, the temperature was 74 degrees under clear skies. The Bismarck, North Dakota climate summary for this evening, as of 5 p.m., September 2, 2026. Today's high temperature of 87 degrees occurred at 3:23 p.m. The record high is 102 degrees, which was set in 1976. Today's low temperature of 59 degrees occurred at 5:03 a.m. The record low is 34 degrees, which was set in 1974. No precipitation fell today, which leaves the monthly total at 0.00 inches. The total precipitation for the year still stands at 9.17 inches. There were no heating degree days today. The yearly total since July 1st is 3. There were 8 cooling degree days today. The yearly total since January 1st is 713. The normal high temperature for tomorrow is 79 degrees, and the normal low is 51. The record high for tomorrow is 101, which last occurred in 1978, and the record low is 28, which occurred in 1974. Sunset tonight is at 8:20 p.m. Sunrise tomorrow is at 7:05 a.m. The regional weather forecast from your National Weather Service office in Bismarck. Low to medium chances of showers and thunderstorms in western North Dakota tonight and in central North Dakota overnight into Thursday. An isolated severe thunderstorm is possible in western North Dakota tonight. Low chances of thunderstorms Friday and Saturday, then medium to high chances for showers and thunderstorms Sunday through early next week. Expect a warming trend through the end of the week, then cooling somewhat late this weekend into early next week. The detailed forecast for North Dakota, tonight, increasing clouds. Slight chance of showers and thunderstorms. Lows in the mid-50s to mid-60s. Thursday, partly to mostly cloudy.

chance of showers and thunderstorms north and east. Highs in the upper 70s to upper 80s. Thursday night, partly cloudy. Chance of showers and thunderstorms east. Lows in the mid-50s to mid-60s. Friday, mostly clear. Slight chance of evening and overnight showers and thunderstorms. Highs in the mid-80s to mid-90s. For Western Lake Sakakawea, tonight, windy. Southeast winds 20 to 30 miles per hour, decreasing to 10 to 20 miles per hour early in the morning. Slight chance of thunderstorms early in the evening. Slight chance of showers in the late evening and overnight. Slight chance of thunderstorms early in the morning. Mostly cloudy. Lows around 60. Thursday, southeast winds 10 to 15 miles per hour, shifting to the west in the late morning and afternoon. Partly sunny in the morning, then clearing. Highs in the mid-80s. For Eastern Lake Sakakawea, tonight, breezy. Southeast winds 15 to 25 miles per hour. Partly cloudy in the evening, then becoming mostly cloudy. Lows around 60. Thursday, south winds 10 to 15 miles per hour, shifting to the northwest in the afternoon. Mostly cloudy in the morning, then clearing. Highs in the mid-80s. For Northern Lake Oahe, tonight, southeast winds 10 to 20 miles per hour. Partly cloudy in the evening, then becoming mostly cloudy. Lows in the lower 60s. Thursday, south winds 10 to 15 miles per hour, shifting to the west early in the afternoon, then shifting to the northwest late in the afternoon. Partly sunny in the morning, then clearing. Highs in the upper 80s. Here are the weather conditions at 9 p.m. Central Daylight Time. Bismarck, clear. Temperature 74 degrees, relative humidity 53%. Wind east at 10 miles an hour. Pressure 29.81 inches and falling. Mendham, clear. 72 degrees, relative humidity 68%. Wind east at 12 miles an hour. Hazen, mostly cloudy. 73 degrees, relative humidity 49%. Wind southeast at 8 miles an hour. Harvey, cloudy. 66 degrees, relative humidity 77%. Wind east at 6 miles an hour. Minot, clear. 70 degrees, relative humidity 63%. Wind east at 9 miles an hour. Dickinson, clear. 72 degrees, relative humidity 63%. Wind east at 12 miles an hour. Elsewhere around North Dakota, it was 72 at Garrison. It was clear, with a temperature of 63 at Jamestown and 69 at Devil's Lake. It was partly cloudy, with a temperature of 75 at Williston, 71 at Fargo, and 63 at Grand Forks. In northern South Dakota, it was clear. It was 75 at Mobridge, and 73 at Aberdeen. In eastern Montana, it was mostly cloudy. It was 83 at Miles City, 82 at Glendive, and 80 at Sydney. Once again, at Bismarck, the temperature was 74 degrees under clear skies. 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Providing weather information 24 hours a day from your National Weather Service office in Bismarck. The regional weather forecast from your National Weather Service office in Bismarck. Low to medium chances of showers and thunderstorms in western North Dakota tonight and in central North Dakota overnight into Thursday. An isolated severe thunderstorm is possible in western North Dakota tonight. Low chances of thunderstorms Friday and Saturday, then medium to high chances for showers and thunderstorms Sunday through early next week. Expect a warming trend through the end of the week, then cooling somewhat late this weekend into early next week. The detailed forecast for North Dakota, tonight, increasing clouds. Slight chance of showers and thunderstorms. Lows in the mid-50s to mid-60s. Thursday, partly to mostly cloudy. Chance of showers and thunderstorms north and east. Highs in the upper 70s to upper 80s. Thursday night, partly cloudy. Chance of showers and thunderstorms east. Lows in the mid-50s to mid-60s. Friday, mostly clear. Slight chance of evening and overnight showers and thunderstorms. Highs in the mid-80s to mid-90s. For Western Lake Sakakawea, rest of tonight, wind.

southeast winds 10 to 20 miles per hour, increasing to 20 to 30 miles per hour after midnight, then decreasing to 10 to 20 miles per hour early in the morning. Slight chance of thunderstorms in the evening. Slight chance of thunderstorms early in the morning. Mostly cloudy. Lows around 60. Thursday, southeast winds 10 to 15 miles per hour, shifting to the west in the late morning and afternoon. Partly sunny in the morning, then clearing. Highs in the mid-80s. For eastern Lake Sakakawea, rest of tonight, southeast winds 10 to 20 miles per hour. Partly cloudy in the evening, then becoming mostly cloudy. Lows around 60. Thursday, south winds 10 to 15 miles per hour, shifting to the northwest in the afternoon. Mostly cloudy in the morning, then clearing. Highs in the mid-80s. For northern Lake Oahe, rest of tonight, southeast winds 10 to 20 miles per hour. Partly cloudy in the evening, then becoming mostly cloudy. Lows in the lower 60s. Thursday, south winds 10 to 15 miles per hour, shifting to the west early in the afternoon, then shifting to the northwest late in the afternoon. Lows in the lower 60s. Thursday, south winds 10 to 15 miles per hour, shifting to the west early in the afternoon, then shifting to the northwest late in the afternoon. Partly sunny in the morning, then clearing. Highs in the upper 80s. Here are the weather conditions at 9 p.m. Central Daylight Time. Bismarck, clear. Temperature 74 degrees, relative humidity 53%. Wind east at 10 miles an hour. Pressure 29.81 inches and falling. Mendon, clear. 72 degrees, relative humidity 68%. Wind east at 12 miles an hour. Hazen, mostly cloudy. 73 degrees, relative humidity 49%. Wind southeast at 8 miles an hour. Harvey, cloudy. 66 degrees, relative humidity 77%. Wind east at 6 miles an hour. Minot, clear. 70 degrees, relative humidity 63%. Wind east at 9 miles an hour. Dickinson, clear. 72 degrees, relative humidity 63%. Wind east at 12 miles an hour. Elsewhere around North Dakota, it was 72 at Garrison. It was clear, with a temperature of 63 at Jamestown and 69 at Devil's Lake. It was partly cloudy, with a temperature of 75 at Williston, 71 at Fargo, and 63 at Grand Forks. In northern South Dakota, it was clear. It was 75 at Mobridge and 73 at Aberdeen. In eastern Montana, it was mostly cloudy. It was 83 at Miles City, 82 at Glendive, and 80 at Sydney. Once again, at Bismarck, the temperature was 74 degrees under clear skies. The regional weather forecast from your National Weather Service office in Bismarck. Low to medium chances of showers and thunderstorms in western North Dakota tonight, and in central North Dakota overnight into Thursday. An isolated severe thunderstorm is possible in western North Dakota tonight. Low chances of thunderstorms Friday and Saturday, then medium to high chances for showers and thunderstorms Sunday through early next week. Expect a warming trend through the end of the week, then cooling somewhat late this weekend into early next week. The detailed forecast for North Dakota, tonight, increasing clouds. Slight chance of showers and thunderstorms. Lows in the mid-50s to mid-60s. Thursday, partly to mostly cloudy. Chance of showers and thunderstorms north and east. Highs in the upper 70s to upper 80s. Thursday night, partly cloudy. Chance of showers and thunderstorms east. Lows in the mid-50s to mid-60s. Friday, mostly clear. Slight chance of evening and overnight showers and thunderstorms. Highs in the mid-80s to mid-90s. Here is the forecast for the Bismarck-Mendon listening area. Rest of tonight, partly cloudy. A slight chance of lows in the lower 60s. East winds 10 to 15 miles per hour. Thursday, partly sunny in the morning, then clearing. Highs in the upper 80s. Southeast winds 5 to 10 miles per hour with gusts up to 20 miles per hour, becoming west in the afternoon. Thursday night, partly cloudy. Lows in the upper 50s. Northeast winds around 5 miles per hour. Friday, sunny. Highs in the lower 90s.

southeast winds 5 to 15 miles per hour, becoming southeast 15 to 20 miles per hour in the afternoon. Friday night, mostly clear. Lows in the upper 60s. Southeast winds 5 to 15 miles per hour with gusts up to 25 miles per hour. Saturday, sunny. Highs in the lower 90s. Saturday night, mostly clear. Lows in the lower 60s. Sunday, mostly sunny. A slight chance of showers in the afternoon. Highs in the lower 80s. Chance of rain 20%. Sunday night, increasing clouds. A chance of showers and thunderstorms. Lows in the upper 50s. Chance of rain 50%. Labor Day, mostly cloudy. Showers likely in the morning, then a chance of showers and a slight chance of thunderstorms in the afternoon. Highs in the upper 70s. Chance of rain 60%. Monday night, mostly cloudy with a chance of showers and a slight chance of thunderstorms. Lows in the upper 50s. Chance of rain 50%. Tuesday, partly sunny with a slight chance of thunderstorms. A chance of showers in the morning, then a slight chance of showers in the afternoon. Highs in the mid-70s. Chance of rain 30%. Tuesday night, partly cloudy. Lows in the lower 50s. Wednesday, mostly sunny. Highs in the mid-70s. For Western Lake Sakakawea, rest of tonight, windy. Southeast winds 10 to 20 miles per hour, increasing to 20 to 30 miles per hour after midnight, then decreasing to 10 to 20 miles per hour early in the morning. Slight chance of thunderstorms in the evening. Slight chance of thunderstorms early in the morning. Mostly cloudy. Lows around 60. Thursday, southeast winds 10 to 15 miles per hour, shifting to the west in the late morning and afternoon. Partly sunny in the morning, then clearing. Highs in the mid-80s. For Eastern Lake Sakakawea, rest of tonight, southeast winds 10 to 20 miles per hour. Partly cloudy in the evening, then becoming mostly cloudy. Lows around 60. Thursday, south winds 10 to 15 miles per hour, shifting to the northwest in the afternoon. Mostly cloudy in the morning, then clearing. Highs in the mid-80s. For Northern Lake Oahe, rest of tonight, southeast winds 10 to 20 miles per hour. Partly cloudy in the evening, then becoming mostly cloudy. Lows in the lower 60s. Thursday, south winds 10 to 15 miles per hour, shifting to the west early in the afternoon, then shifting to the northwest late in the afternoon. Partly sunny in the morning, then clearing. Highs in the upper 80s. Here are the weather conditions at 9 p.m. Central Daylight Time. Bismarck, clear. Temperature 74 degrees, relative humidity 53%. Wind east at 10 miles an hour. Pressure 29.81 inches and falling. Mendon, clear. 72 degrees, relative humidity 68%. Wind east at 12 miles an hour. Hazen, mostly cloudy. 73 degrees, relative humidity 49%. Wind southeast at 8 miles an hour. Harvey, cloudy. 66 degrees, relative humidity 77%. Wind east at 6 miles an hour. Minot, clear. 70 degrees, relative humidity 63%. Wind east at 9 miles an hour. Dickinson, clear. 72 degrees, relative humidity 63%. Wind east at 12 miles an hour. Elsewhere around North Dakota, it was 72 at Garrison. It was clear, with a temperature of 63 at Jamestown and 69 at Devil's Lake. It was partly cloudy, with a temperature of 75 at Williston, 71 at Fargo, and 63 at Grand Forks. In northern South Dakota, it was clear. It was 75 at Mobridge and 73 at Aberdeen. In eastern Montana, it was mostly cloudy. It was 83 at Miles City, 82 at Glendive, and 80 at Sydney. Once again, at Bismarck, the temperature was 74 degrees under clear skies. The regional weather forecast from your National Weather Service office in Bismarck. Low to medium chances of showers and thunderstorms in western North Dakota tonight, and in central North Dakota overnight into Thursday. An isolated severe thunderstorm is possible in western North Dakota tonight. Low chances of thunderstorms Friday and Saturday, then medium to high chances.

more showers and thunderstorms Sunday through early next week. Expect a warming trend through the end of the week, then cooling somewhat late this weekend into early next week. The detailed forecast for North Dakota. Tonight, increasing clouds. Slight chance of showers and thunderstorms. Lows in the mid-50s to mid-60s. Thursday, partly to mostly cloudy. Chance of showers and thunderstorms north and east. Highs in the upper 70s to upper 80s. Thursday night, partly cloudy. Chance of showers and thunderstorms east. Lows in the mid-50s to mid-60s. Friday, mostly clear. Slight chance of evening and overnight showers and thunderstorms. Highs in the mid-80s to mid-90s. Here is the forecast for the Bismarck, Mend, and listening area. Rest of tonight, partly cloudy. A slight chance of lows in the lower 60s. East winds 10 to 15 miles per hour. Thursday, partly sunny in the morning, then clearing. Highs in the upper 80s. Southeast winds 5 to 10 miles per hour with gusts up to 20 miles per hour, becoming west in the afternoon. Thursday night, partly cloudy. Lows in the upper 50s. Northeast winds around 5 miles per hour. Friday, sunny. Highs in the lower 90s. East winds 5 to 15 miles per hour, becoming southeast 15 to 20 miles per hour in the afternoon. Friday night, mostly clear. Lows in the upper 60s. Southeast winds 5 to 15 miles per hour with gusts up to 25 miles per hour. Saturday, sunny. Highs in the lower 90s. Saturday night, mostly clear. Lows in the lower 60s. Sunday, mostly sunny. A slight chance of showers in the afternoon. Highs in the lower 80s. Chance of rain 20%. Sunday night, increasing clouds. A chance of showers and thunderstorms. Lows in the upper 50s. Chance of rain 50%. Labor Day, mostly cloudy. Showers likely in the morning, then a chance of showers and a slight chance of thunderstorms in the afternoon. Highs in the upper 70s. Chance of rain 60%. Monday night, mostly cloudy with a chance of showers and a slight chance of thunderstorms. Lows in the upper 50s. Chance of rain 50%. Tuesday, partly sunny with a slight chance of thunderstorms. A chance of showers in the morning, then a slight chance of showers in the afternoon. Highs in the mid-70s. Chance of rain 30%. Tuesday night, partly cloudy. Lows in the lower 50s. Wednesday, mostly sunny. Highs in the mid-70s. For Western Lake Sakakawea, rest of tonight, windy. Southeast winds 10 to 20 miles per hour, increasing to 20 to 30 miles per hour after midnight, then decreasing to 10 to 20 miles per hour early in the morning. Slight chance of thunderstorms in the evening. Slight chance of thunderstorms early in the morning. Mostly cloudy. Lows around 60. Thursday, southeast winds 10 to 15 miles per hour, shifting to the west in the late morning and afternoon. Partly sunny in the morning, then clearing. Highs in the mid-80s. For Eastern Lake Sakakawea, rest of tonight, southeast winds 10 to 20 miles per hour. Partly cloudy in the evening, then becoming mostly cloudy. Lows around 60. Thursday, south winds 10 to 15 miles per hour, shifting to the northwest in the afternoon. Mostly cloudy in the morning, then clearing. Highs in the mid-80s. For Northern Lake Oahe, rest of tonight, southeast winds 10 to 20 miles per hour. Partly cloudy in the evening, then becoming mostly cloudy. Lows in the lower 60s. Thursday, south winds 10 to 15 miles per hour, shifting to the west early in the afternoon, then shifting to the northwest late in the afternoon. Partly sunny in the morning, then clearing. Highs in the upper 80s. Here are the weather conditions at 9 p.m. Central Daylight Time. Bismarck, clear. Temperature 74 degrees, relative humidity 53%. Wind east at 10 miles an hour. Pressure 29.81 inches and falling. Mendham, clear. 72 degrees, relative humidity 68%. Wind east at 12 miles an hour. Hazen, mostly cloudy. 73 degrees, relative humidity 49%. Wind southeast at 8 miles an hour.

cloudy. 66 degrees, relative humidity 77%. Wind east at 6 miles an hour. Minot, clear. 70 degrees, relative humidity 63%. Wind east at 9 miles an hour. Dickinson, clear. 72 degrees, relative humidity 63%. Wind east at 12 miles an hour. Elsewhere around North Dakota, it was 72 at Garrison. It was clear, with a temperature of 63 at Jamestown and 69 at Devil's Lake. It was partly cloudy, with a temperature of 75 at Williston, 71 at Fargo, and 63 at Grand Forks. In northern South Dakota, it was clear. It was 75 at Mobridge and 73 at Aberdeen. In eastern Montana, it was mostly cloudy. It was 83 at Miles City, 82 at Glendive, and 80 at Sydney. Once again, at Bismarck, the temperature was 74 degrees under clear skies. The regional weather forecast from your National Weather Service office in Bismarck. Low to medium chances of showers and thunderstorms in western North Dakota tonight, and in central North Dakota overnight into Thursday. An isolated severe thunderstorm is possible in western North Dakota tonight. Low chances of thunderstorms Friday and Saturday, then medium to high chances for showers and thunderstorms Sunday through early next week. Expect a warming trend through the end of the week, then cooling somewhat late this weekend into early next week. The detailed forecast for North Dakota, tonight, increasing clouds. Slight chance of showers and thunderstorms. Lows in the mid-50s to mid-60s. Thursday, partly to mostly cloudy. Chance of showers and thunderstorms north and east. Highs in the upper 70s to upper 80s. Thursday night, partly cloudy. Chance of showers and thunderstorms east. Lows in the mid-50s to mid-60s. Friday, mostly clear. Slight chance of evening and overnight showers and thunderstorms. Highs in the mid-80s to mid-90s. Here is the forecast for the Bismarck, Minden listening area. Rest of tonight, partly cloudy. A slight chance of lows in the lower 60s. East winds 10 to 15 miles per hour. Thursday, partly sunny in the morning then clearing. Highs in the upper 80s. Southeast winds 5 to 10 miles per hour with gusts up to 20 miles per hour, becoming west in the afternoon. Thursday night, partly cloudy. Lows in the upper 50s. Northeast winds around 5 miles per hour. Friday, sunny. Highs in the lower 90s. East winds 5 to 15 miles per hour, becoming southeast 15 to 20 miles per hour in the afternoon. Friday night, mostly clear. Lows in the upper 60s. Southeast winds 5 to 15 miles per hour with gusts up to 25 miles per hour. Saturday, sunny. Highs in the lower 90s. Saturday night, mostly clear. Lows in the lower 60s. Sunday, mostly sunny. A slight chance of showers in the afternoon. Highs in the lower 80s. Chance of rain 20%. Sunday night, increasing clouds. A chance of showers and thunderstorms. Lows in the upper 50s. Chance of rain 50%. Labor Day, mostly cloudy. Showers likely in the morning, then a chance of showers and a slight chance of thunderstorms in the afternoon. Highs in the upper 70s. Chance of rain 60%. Monday night, mostly cloudy with a chance of showers and a slight chance of thunderstorms. Lows in the upper 50s. Chance of rain 50%. Tuesday, partly sunny with a slight chance of thunderstorms. A chance of showers in the morning, then a slight chance of showers in the afternoon. Highs in the mid-70s. Chance of rain 30%. Tuesday night, partly cloudy. Lows in the lower 50s. Wednesday, mostly sunny. Highs in the mid-70s. For western Lake Sakakawea, rest of tonight, windy. Southeast winds 10 to 20 miles per hour, increasing to 20 to 30 miles per hour after midnight, then decreasing to 10 to 20 miles per hour early in the morning. Slight chance of thunderstorms in the evening. Slight chance of thunderstorms early in the morning. Mostly cloudy. Lows around 60. Thursday, southeast winds 10 to 15 miles per hour, shifting to the west in the late morning and afternoon. Partly

in the morning, then clearing. Highs in the mid-80s. For eastern Lake Sakakawea, rest of tonight, southeast winds 10 to 20 miles per hour. Partly cloudy in the evening, then becoming mostly cloudy. Lows around 60. Thursday, south winds 10 to 15 miles per hour, shifting to the northwest in the afternoon. Mostly cloudy in the morning, then clearing. Highs in the mid-80s. For northern Lake Oahe, rest of tonight, southeast winds 10 to 20 miles per hour. Partly cloudy in the evening, then becoming mostly cloudy. Lows in the lower 60s. Thursday, south winds 10 to 15 miles per hour, shifting to the west early in the afternoon, then shifting to the northwest late in the afternoon. Partly sunny in the morning, then clearing. Highs in the upper 80s. Here are the weather conditions at 9 p.m. Central Daylight Time. Bismarck, clear. Temperature 74 degrees, relative humidity 53%. Wind east at 10 miles an hour. Pressure 29.81 inches and falling. Mendon, clear. 72 degrees, relative humidity 68%. Wind east at 12 miles an hour. Hazen, mostly cloudy. 73 degrees, relative humidity 49%. Wind southeast at 8 miles an hour. Harvey, cloudy. 66 degrees, relative humidity 77%. Wind east at 6 miles an hour. Minot, clear. 70 degrees, relative humidity 63%. Wind east at 9 miles an hour. Dickinson, clear. 72 degrees, relative humidity 63%. Wind east at 12 miles an hour. Elsewhere around North Dakota, it was 72 at Garrison. It was clear, with a temperature of 63 at Jamestown and 69 at Devil's Lake. It was partly cloudy, with a temperature of 75 at Williston, 71 at Fargo, and 63 at Grand Forks. In northern South Dakota, it was clear. It was 75 at Mobridge, and 73 at Aberdeen. In eastern Montana, it was mostly cloudy. It was 83 at Miles City, 82 at Glendive, and 80 at Sydney. Once again, at Bismarck, the temperature was 74 degrees under clear skies. The regional weather forecast from your National Weather Service office in Bismarck. Low to medium chances of showers and thunderstorms in western North Dakota tonight and in central North Dakota overnight into Thursday. An isolated severe thunderstorm is possible in western North Dakota tonight. Low chances of thunderstorms Friday and Saturday, then medium to high chances for showers and thunderstorms Sunday through early next week. Expect a warming trend through the end of the week, then cooling somewhat late this weekend into early next week. The detailed forecast for North Dakota, tonight, increasing clouds. Slight chance of showers and thunderstorms. Lows in the mid-50s to mid-60s. Thursday, partly to mostly cloudy. Chance of showers and thunderstorms north and east. Highs in the upper 70s to upper 80s. Thursday night, partly cloudy. Chance of showers and thunderstorms east. Lows in the mid-50s to mid-60s. Friday, mostly clear. Slight chance of evening and overnight showers and thunderstorms. Highs in the mid-80s to mid-90s. Here is the forecast for the Bismarck Mendon listening area. Rest of tonight, partly cloudy. A slight chance of. Lows in the lower 60s. East winds 10 to 15 miles per hour. Thursday, partly sunny in the morning, then clearing. Highs in the upper 80s. Southeast winds 5 to 10 miles per hour with gusts up to 20 miles per hour, becoming west in the afternoon. Thursday night, partly cloudy. Lows in the upper 50s. Northeast winds around 5 miles per hour. Friday, sunny. Highs in the lower 90s. East winds 5 to 15 miles per hour, becoming southeast 15 to 20 miles per hour in the afternoon. Friday night, mostly clear. Lows in the upper 60s. Southeast winds 5 to 15 miles per hour with gusts up to 25 miles per hour. Saturday, sunny. Highs in the lower 90s. Saturday night, mostly clear. Lows in the lower 60s. Sunday, mostly sunny. A slight chance of showers in the afternoon. Highs in the lower 80s. Chance of rain 20%.
Sunday night, increasing clouds. A chance of showers and thunderstorms. Lows in the upper 50s. Chance of rain 50%. Labor Day, mostly cloudy. Showers likely in the morning, then a chance of showers and a slight chance of thunderstorms in the afternoon. Highs in the upper 70s. Chance of rain 60%. Monday night, mostly cloudy with a chance of showers and a slight chance of thunderstorms. Lows in the upper 50s. Chance of rain 50%. Tuesday, partly sunny with a slight chance of thunderstorms. A chance of showers in the morning, then a slight chance of showers in the afternoon. Highs in the mid-70s. Chance of rain 30%. Tuesday night, partly cloudy. Lows in the lower 50s. Wednesday, mostly sunny. Highs in the mid-70s. For Western Lake Sakakawea, rest of tonight, windy. Southeast winds 10 to 20 miles per hour, increasing to 20 to 30 miles per hour after midnight, then decreasing to 10 to 20 miles per hour early in the morning. Slight chance of thunderstorms in the evening. Slight chance of thunderstorms early in the morning. Mostly cloudy. Lows around 60. Thursday, southeast winds 10 to 15 miles per hour, shifting to the west in the late morning and afternoon. Partly sunny in the morning, then clearing. Highs in the mid-80s. For Eastern Lake Sakakawea, rest of tonight, southeast winds 10 to 20 miles. Mostly cloudy, lows around 60. Thursday, south winds 10 to 15 miles per hour, shifting to the northwest in the afternoon. Mostly cloudy in the morning, then clearing. Highs in the mid-80s. For Northern Lake Oahe, rest of tonight, southeast winds 10 to 20 miles per hour. Partly cloudy in the evening, then becoming mostly cloudy. Lows in the lower 60s. Thursday, south winds 10 to 15 miles per hour, shifting to the west early in the afternoon, then shifting to the northwest late in the afternoon. Partly sunny in the morning, then clearing. Highs in the upper 80s. Here are the weather conditions at 9 p.m. Central Daylight Time. Bismarck, clear. Temperature 74 degrees, relative humidity 53%. Wind east at 10 miles an hour. Pressure 29.81 inches and falling. Mendon, clear. 72 degrees, relative humidity 68%. Wind east at 12 miles an hour. Hazen, mostly cloudy. 73 degrees, relative humidity 49%. Wind southeast at 8 miles an hour. Harvey, cloudy. 66 degrees, relative humidity 77%. Wind east at 6 miles an hour. Minot, clear. 70 degrees, relative humidity 63%. Wind east at 9 miles an hour. Dickinson, clear. 72 degrees, relative humidity 63%. Wind east at 12 miles an hour. Elsewhere around North Dakota, it was 72 at Garrison. It was clear, with a temperature of 63 at Jamestown and 69 at Devil's Lake. It was partly cloudy, with a temperature of 75 at Williston, 71 at Fargo, and 63 at Grand Forks. In northern South Dakota, it was clear. It was 75 at Mobridge, and 73 at Aberdeen. In eastern Montana, it was mostly cloudy. It was 83 at Mile City, 82 at Glendive, and 80 at Sydney. Once again, at Bismarck, the temperature was 74 degrees under clear skies. 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Providing weather information 24 hours a day from your National Weather Service office in Bismarck. The regional weather forecast from your National Weather Service office in Bismarck. Low to medium chances of showers and thunderstorms in western North Dakota tonight and in central North Dakota overnight into Thursday. An isolated severe thunderstorm is possible in western North Dakota tonight. Low chances of thunderstorms Friday and Saturday, then medium to high chances for showers and thunderstorms Sunday through early next week. Expect a warming trend through the end of the week, then cooling somewhat late this weekend into early next week. The detailed forecast for North Dakota, tonight, increasing clouds. Slight chance of showers and thunderstorms. Lows in the mid-50s to mid-60s.
Thursday, partly to mostly cloudy.

chance of showers and thunderstorms north and east. Highs in the upper 70s to upper 80s. Thursday night, partly cloudy. Chance of showers and thunderstorms east. Lows in the mid-50s to mid-60s. Friday, mostly clear. Slight chance of evening and overnight showers and thunderstorms. Highs in the mid-80s to mid-90s. Here is the forecast for the Bismarck Mound and listening area. Rest of tonight, partly cloudy. A slight chance of lows in the lower 60s. East winds 10 to 15 miles per hour. Thursday, partly sunny in the morning then clearing. Highs in the upper 80s. Southeast winds 5 to 10 miles per hour with gusts up to 20 miles per hour, becoming west in the afternoon. Thursday night, partly cloudy. Lows in the upper 50s. Northeast winds around 5 miles per hour. Friday, sunny. Highs in the lower 90s. East winds 5 to 15 miles per hour, becoming southeast 15 to 20 miles per hour in the afternoon. Friday night, mostly clear. Lows in the upper 60s. Southeast winds 5 to 15 miles per hour with gusts up to 25 miles per hour. Saturday, sunny. Highs in the lower 90s. Saturday night, mostly clear. Lows in the lower 60s. Sunday, mostly sunny. A slight chance of showers in the afternoon. Highs in the lower 80s. Chance of rain 20%. Sunday night, increasing clouds. A chance of showers and thunderstorms. Lows in the upper 50s. Chance of rain 50%. Labor Day, mostly cloudy. Showers likely in the morning, then a chance of showers and a slight chance of thunderstorms in the afternoon. Highs in the upper 70s. Chance of rain 60%. Monday night, mostly cloudy with a chance of showers and a slight chance of thunderstorms. Lows in the upper 50s. Chance of rain 50%. Tuesday, partly sunny with a slight chance of thunderstorms. A chance of showers in the morning, then a slight chance of showers in the afternoon. Highs in the mid-70s. Chance of rain 30%. Tuesday night, partly cloudy. Lows in the lower 50s. Wednesday, mostly sunny. Highs in the mid-70s. For Western Lake Sakakawea, rest of tonight, windy. Southeast winds 10 to 20 miles per hour, increasing to 20 to 30 miles per hour after midnight, then decreasing to 10 to 20 miles per hour early in the morning. Slight chance of thunderstorms in the evening. Slight chance of thunderstorms early in the morning. Mostly cloudy. Lows around 60. Thursday, southeast winds 10 to 15 miles per hour, shifting to the west in the late morning and afternoon. Partly sunny in the morning, then clearing. Highs in the mid-80s. For Eastern Lake Sakakawea, rest of tonight, southeast winds 10 to 20 miles per hour. Partly cloudy in the evening, then becoming mostly cloudy. Lows around 60. Thursday, south winds 10 to 15 miles per hour, shifting to the northwest in the afternoon. Mostly cloudy in the morning, then clearing. Highs in the mid-80s. For Northern Lake Oahe, rest of tonight, southeast winds 10 to 20 miles per hour. Partly cloudy in the evening, then becoming mostly cloudy. Lows in the lower 60s. Thursday, south winds 10 to 15 miles per hour, shifting to the west early in the afternoon, then shifting to the northwest late in the afternoon. Partly sunny in the morning, then clearing. Highs in the upper 80s. Here are the weather conditions at 10 p.m. Central Daylight Time. Bismarck, clear. Temperature 70 degrees, relative humidity 61%. Wind east at 9 miles an hour. Pressure 29.82 inches and rising. Mandan, partly cloudy. 70 degrees, relative humidity 73%. Wind east at 10 miles an hour. Hazen, partly cloudy. 72 degrees, relative humidity 53%. Wind east at 7 miles an hour. Harvey, clear. 64 degrees, relative humidity 82%. Wind east at 10 miles an hour. Minot, clear. 66 degrees, relative humidity 72%. Wind east at 9 miles an hour. Dickinson, mostly cloudy. 70 degrees, relative humidity 68%. Wind southeast
at 13 miles an hour. Elsewhere around North Dakota, it was 71 at Garrison. It was clear, with a temperature of 66 at Grand Forks and 67 at Devil's Lake. It was partly cloudy, with a temperature of 73 at Williston, 66 at Jamestown, and 68 at Fargo. In northern South Dakota, it was clear. It was 73 at Mobridge and 72 at Aberdeen. In eastern Montana, skies ranged from partly cloudy to mostly cloudy. It was 81 at Miles City, 80 at Glendive, and 77 at Sydney. Once again, at Bismarck, the temperature was 70 degrees under clear skies. The regional weather forecast from your National Weather Service office in Bismarck. Low to medium chances of showers and thunderstorms in western North Dakota tonight, and in central North Dakota overnight into Thursday. An isolated severe thunderstorm is possible in western North Dakota tonight. Low chances of thunderstorms Friday and Saturday, then medium to high chances for showers and thunderstorms Sunday through early next week. Expect a warming trend through the end of the week, then cooling somewhat late this weekend into early next week. The detailed forecast for North Dakota, tonight, increasing clouds. Slight chance of showers and thunderstorms. Lows in the mid-50s to mid-60s. Thursday, partly to mostly cloudy. Chance of showers and thunderstorms north and east. Highs in the upper 70s to upper 80s. Thursday night, partly cloudy. Chance of showers and thunderstorms east. Lows in the mid-50s to mid-60s. Friday, mostly clear. Slight chance of evening and overnight showers and thunderstorms. Highs in the mid-80s to mid-90s. Here is the forecast for the Bismarck, Mandan listening area. Rest of tonight, partly cloudy. A slight chance of lows in the lower 60s. East winds 10 to 15 miles per hour. Thursday, partly sunny in the morning then clearing. Highs in the upper 80s. Southeast winds 5 to 10 miles per hour with gusts up to 20 miles per hour, becoming west in the afternoon. Thursday night, partly cloudy. Lows in the upper 50s. Northeast winds around 5 miles per hour. Friday, sunny. Highs in the lower 90s. East winds 5 to 15 miles per hour, becoming southeast 15 to 20 miles per hour in the afternoon. Friday night, mostly clear. Lows in the upper 60s. Southeast winds 5 to 15 miles per hour with gusts up to 25 miles per hour. Saturday, sunny. Highs in the lower 90s. Saturday night, mostly clear. Lows in the lower 60s. Sunday, mostly sunny. A slight chance of showers in the afternoon. Highs in the lower 80s. Chance of rain 20%. Sunday night, increasing clouds. A chance of showers and thunderstorms. Lows in the upper 50s. Chance of rain 50%. Labor Day, mostly cloudy. Showers likely in the morning, then a chance of showers and a slight chance of thunderstorms in the afternoon. Highs in the upper 70s. Chance of rain 60%. Monday night, mostly cloudy with a chance of showers and a slight chance of thunderstorms. Lows in the upper 50s. Chance of rain 50%. Tuesday, partly sunny with a slight chance of thunderstorms. A chance of showers in the morning, then a slight chance of showers in the afternoon. Highs in the mid-70s. Chance of rain 30%. Tuesday night, partly cloudy. Lows in the lower 50s. Wednesday, mostly sunny. Highs in the mid-70s. For Western Lake Sakakawea, rest of tonight, windy. Southeast winds 10 to 20 miles per hour, increasing to 20 to 30 miles per hour after midnight, then decreasing to 10 to 20 miles per hour early in the morning. Slight chance of thunderstorms in the evening. Slight chance of thunderstorms early in the morning. Mostly cloudy. Lows around 60. Thursday, southeast winds 10 to 15 miles per hour, shifting to the west in the late morning and afternoon. Partly sunny in the morning, then clearing. Highs in the mid-80s. For Eastern Lake Sakakawea, rest of tonight, southeast winds 10 to 20 miles per hour. Partly cloudy in the evening, then becoming mostly cloudy. Lows around 60. Thursday, south winds 10 to 15 miles per hour, shifting to the northwest in the afternoon.

mostly cloudy in the morning, then clearing. Highs in the mid-80s. For northern Lake Oraahe, rest of tonight, southeast winds 10 to 20 miles per hour. Partly cloudy in the evening, then becoming mostly cloudy. Lows in the lower 60s. Thursday, south winds 10 to 15 miles per hour, shifting to the west early in the afternoon, then shifting to the northwest late in the afternoon. Partly sunny in the morning, then clearing. Highs in the upper 80s. Here are the weather conditions at 10 p.m. Central Daylight Time. Bismarck, clear. Temperature 70 degrees, relative humidity 61%. Wind east at 9 miles an hour. Pressure 29.82 inches and rising. Mendon, partly cloudy. 70 degrees, relative humidity 73%. Wind east at 10 miles an hour. Hazen, partly cloudy. 72 degrees, relative humidity 53%. Wind east at 7 miles an hour. Harvey, clear. 64 degrees, relative humidity 82%. Wind east at 10 miles an hour. Minot, clear. 66 degrees, relative humidity 72%. Wind east at 9 miles an hour. Dickinson, partly cloudy. 70 degrees, relative humidity 68%. Wind southeast at 13 miles an hour. Elsewhere around North Dakota, it was 71 at Garrison. It was clear, with a temperature of 66 at Grand Forks and 67 at Devil's Lake. It was partly cloudy, with a temperature of 73 at Williston, 66 at Jamestown, and 68 at Fargo. In northern South Dakota, it was clear. It was 73 at Mobridge and 72 at Aberdeen. In eastern Montana, at Miles City, it was partly cloudy, with a temperature of 81. At Sydney, it was mostly cloudy, with a temperature of 77. At Glendive, it was cloudy, with a temperature of 80. Once again, at Bismarck, the temperature was 70 degrees under clear skies. The regional weather forecast from your National Weather Service office in Bismarck. Low to medium chances of showers and thunderstorms in western North Dakota tonight, and in central North Dakota overnight into Thursday. An isolated severe thunderstorm is possible in western North Dakota tonight. Low chances of thunderstorms Friday and Saturday, then medium to high chances for showers and thunderstorms Sunday through early next week. Expect a warming trend through the end of the week, then cooling somewhat late this weekend into early next week. The detailed forecast for North Dakota, tonight, increasing clouds. Slight chance of showers and thunderstorms. Lows in the mid-50s to mid-60s. Thursday, partly to mostly cloudy. Chance of showers and thunderstorms north and east. Highs in the upper 70s to upper 80s. Thursday night, partly cloudy. Chance of showers and thunderstorms east. Lows in the mid-50s to mid-60s. Friday, mostly clear. Slight chance of evening and overnight showers and thunderstorms. Highs in the mid-80s to mid-90s. Here is the forecast for the Bismarck Mendon listening area. Rest of tonight, partly cloudy. A slight chance of lows in the lower 60s. East winds 10 to 15 miles per hour. Thursday, partly sunny in the morning, then clearing. Highs in the upper 80s. Southeast winds 5 to 10 miles per hour with gusts up to 20 miles per hour, becoming west in the afternoon. Thursday night, partly cloudy. Lows in the upper 50s. Northeast winds around 5 miles per hour. Friday, sunny. Highs in the lower 90s. East winds 5 to 15 miles per hour, becoming southeast 15 to 20 miles per hour in the afternoon. Friday night, mostly clear. Lows in the upper 60s. Southeast winds 5 to 15 miles per hour with gusts up to 25 miles per hour. Saturday, sunny. Highs in the lower 90s. Saturday night, mostly clear. Lows in the lower 60s. Sunday, mostly sunny. A slight chance of showers in the afternoon. Highs in the lower 80s. Chance of rain 20%. Sunday night, increasing clouds. A chance of showers and thunderstorms. Lows in the upper 50s. Chance of rain 50%. Labor Day, mostly cloudy. Showers likely in the morning, then a chance of showers and a slight chance of thunderstorms.

the afternoon. Highs in the upper 70s. Chance of rain 60%. Monday night, mostly cloudy with a chance of showers and a slight chance of thunderstorms. Lows in the upper 50s. Chance of rain 50%. Tuesday, partly sunny with a slight chance of thunderstorms. A chance of showers in the morning, then a slight chance of showers in the afternoon. Highs in the mid-70s. Chance of rain 30%. Tuesday night, partly cloudy. Lows in the lower 50s. Wednesday, mostly sunny. Highs in the mid-70s. For Western Lake Sakakawea, rest of tonight, windy. Southeast winds 10 to 20 miles per hour, increasing to 20 to 30 miles per hour after midnight, then decreasing to 10 to 20 miles per hour early in the morning. Slight chance of thunderstorms in the evening. Slight chance of thunderstorms early in the morning. Mostly cloudy. Lows around 60. Thursday, southeast winds 10 to 15 miles per hour, shifting to the west in the late morning and afternoon. Partly sunny in the morning, then clearing. Highs in the mid-80s. For Eastern Lake Sakakawea, rest of tonight, southeast winds 10 to 20 miles per hour. Partly cloudy in the evening, then becoming mostly cloudy. Lows around 60. Thursday, south winds 10 to 15 miles per hour, shifting to the northwest in the afternoon. Mostly cloudy in the morning, then clearing. Highs in the mid-80s. For Northern Lake Oahe, rest of tonight, southeast winds 10 to 20 miles per hour. Partly cloudy in the evening, then becoming mostly cloudy. Lows in the lower 60s. Thursday, south winds 10 to 15 miles per hour, shifting to the west early in the afternoon, then shifting to the northwest late in the afternoon. Partly sunny in the morning, then clearing. Highs in the upper 80s. Here are the weather conditions at 10 p.m. Central Daylight Time. Bismarck, clear. Temperature 70 degrees, relative humidity 61%. Wind east at 9 miles an hour. Pressure 29.82 inches and rising. Mendan, partly cloudy. 70 degrees, relative humidity 73%. Wind east at 10 miles an hour. Hazen, partly cloudy. 72 degrees, relative humidity 53%. Wind east at 7 miles an hour. Harvey, clear. 64 degrees, relative humidity 82%. Wind east at 10 miles an hour. Minot, clear. 66 degrees, relative humidity 72%. Wind east at 9 miles an hour. Dickinson, partly cloudy. 70 degrees, relative humidity 68%. Wind southeast at 13 miles an hour. Elsewhere around North Dakota, it was 71 at Garrison. It was clear, with a temperature of 66 at Grand Forks and 67 at Devil's Lake. It was partly cloudy, with a temperature of 73 at Williston, 66 at Jamestown, and 68 at Fargo. In northern South Dakota, it was clear. It was 73 at Mobridge, and 72 at Aberdeen. In eastern Montana, at Miles City, it was partly cloudy, with a temperature of 81. At Sydney, it was mostly cloudy, with a temperature of 77. At Glendive, it was cloudy, with a temperature of 80. Once again, at Bismarck, the temperature was 70 degrees under clear skies. The regional weather forecast from your National Weather Service office in Bismarck. Low to medium chances of showers and thunderstorms in western North Dakota tonight, and in central North Dakota overnight into Thursday. An isolated severe thunderstorm is possible in western North Dakota tonight. Low chances of thunderstorms Friday and Saturday, then medium to high chances for showers and thunderstorms Sunday through early next week. Expect a warming trend through the end of the week, then cooling somewhat late this weekend into early next week. The detailed forecast for North Dakota, tonight, increasing clouds. Slight chance of showers and thunderstorms. Lows in the mid-50s to mid-60s. Thursday, partly to mostly cloudy. Chance of showers and thunderstorms north and east. Highs in the upper 70s to upper 80s. Thursday night, partly cloudy. Chance of showers and thunderstorms east. Lows in the mid-50s to mid-60s. Friday, mostly clear. Slight chance of evening and overnight showers and thunderstorms. Highs in the mid-80s to mid-90s. Here is the

the upper 60s. Southeast winds 5 to 15 miles per hour with gusts up to 25 miles per hour. Saturday, sunny. Highs in the lower 90s. Saturday night, mostly clear. Lows in the lower 60s. Sunday, mostly sunny. A slight chance of showers in the afternoon. Highs in the lower 80s. Chance of rain 20%. Sunday night, increasing clouds. A chance of showers and thunderstorms. Lows in the upper 50s. Chance of rain 50%. Labor Day, mostly cloudy. Showers likely in the morning, then a chance of showers and a slight chance of thunderstorms in the afternoon. Highs in the upper 70s. Chance of rain 60%. Monday night, mostly cloudy with a chance of showers and a slight chance of thunderstorms. Lows in the upper 50s. Chance of rain 50%. Tuesday, partly sunny with a slight chance of thunderstorms. A chance of showers in the morning, then a slight chance of showers in the afternoon. Highs in the mid-70s. Chance of rain 30%. Tuesday night, partly cloudy. Lows in the lower 50s. Wednesday, mostly sunny. Highs in the mid-70s. For Western Lake Sakakawea, rest of tonight, windy. Southeast winds 10 to 20 miles per hour, increasing to 20 to 30 miles per hour after midnight, then decreasing to 10 to 20 miles per hour early in the morning. Slight chance of thunderstorms in the evening. Slight chance of thunderstorms early in the morning. Mostly cloudy. Lows around 60. Thursday, southeast winds 10 to 15 miles per hour, shifting to the west in the late morning and afternoon. Partly sunny in the morning, then clearing. Highs in the mid-80s. For Eastern Lake Sakakawea, rest of tonight, southeast winds 10 to 20 miles per hour. Partly cloudy in the evening, then becoming mostly cloudy. Lows around 60. Thursday, south winds 10 to 15 miles per hour, shifting to the northwest in the afternoon. Mostly cloudy in the morning, then clearing. Highs in the mid-80s. For Northern Lake Oahe, rest of tonight, southeast winds 10 to 20 miles per hour. Partly cloudy in the evening, then becoming mostly cloudy. Lows in the lower 60s. Thursday, south winds 10 to 15 miles per hour, shifting to the west early in the afternoon, then shifting to the northwest late in the afternoon. Partly sunny in the morning, then clearing. Highs in the upper 80s. Here are the weather conditions at 10 p.m. Central Daylight Time. Bismarck, clear. Temperature 70 degrees, relative humidity 61%. Wind east at 9 miles an hour. Pressure 29.82 inches and rising. Mendon, partly cloudy. 70 degrees, relative humidity 73%. Wind east at 10 miles an hour. Hazen, partly cloudy. 72 degrees, relative humidity 53%. Wind east at 7 miles an hour. Harvey, clear. 64 degrees, relative humidity 82%. Wind east at 10 miles an hour. Minot, clear. 66 degrees, relative humidity 72%. Wind east at 9 miles an hour. Dickinson, partly cloudy. 70 degrees, relative humidity 68%. Wind southeast at 13 miles an hour. Elsewhere around North Dakota, it was 71 at Garrison. It was clear, with a temperature of 66 at Grand Forks and 67 at Devil's Lake. It was partly cloudy, with a temperature of 73 at Williston, 66 at Jamestown, and 68 at Fargo. In northern South Dakota, it was clear. It was 73 at Mobridge, and 72 at Aberdeen. In eastern Montana, at Miles City, it was partly cloudy, with a temperature of 81. At Sydney, it was mostly cloudy, with a temperature of 77. At Glendive, it was cloudy, with a temperature of 80. Once again, at Bismarck, the temperature was 70 degrees under clear skies. The regional weather forecast from your National Weather Service office in Bismarck. Low to medium chances of showers and thunderstorms in western North Dakota tonight, and in central North Dakota overnight into Thursday. An isolated severe thunderstorm is possible in western North Dakota tonight. Low chances of thunderstorms Friday and Saturday, then medium to high chances for showers and thunderstorms Sunday through early next week. Expect a warming trend through the

of the week, then cooling somewhat late this weekend into early next week. The detailed forecast for North Dakota. Tonight, increasing clouds. Slight chance of showers and thunderstorms. Lows in the mid-50s to mid-60s. Thursday, partly to mostly cloudy. Chance of showers and thunderstorms north and east. Highs in the upper 70s to upper 80s. Thursday night, partly cloudy. Chance of showers and thunderstorms east. Lows in the mid-50s to mid-60s. Friday, mostly clear. Slight chance of evening and overnight showers and thunderstorms. Highs in the mid-80s to mid-90s. Here is the forecast for the Bismarck, Minden listening area. Rest of tonight, partly cloudy. A slight chance of lows in the lower 60s. East winds 10 to 15 miles per hour. Thursday, partly sunny in the morning then clearing. Highs in the upper 80s. Southeast winds 5 to 10 miles per hour with gusts up to 20 miles per hour, becoming west in the afternoon. Thursday night, partly cloudy. Lows in the upper 50s. Northeast winds around 5 miles per hour. Friday, sunny. Highs in the lower 90s. East winds 5 to 15 miles per hour, becoming southeast 15 to 20 miles per hour in the afternoon. Friday night, mostly clear. Lows in the upper 60s. Southeast winds 5 to 15 miles per hour with gusts up to 25 miles per hour. Saturday, sunny. Highs in the lower 90s. Saturday night, mostly clear. Lows in the lower 60s. Sunday, mostly sunny. A slight chance of showers in the afternoon. Highs in the lower 80s. Chance of rain 20%. Sunday night, increasing clouds. A chance of showers and thunderstorms. Lows in the upper 50s. Chance of rain 50%. Labor Day, mostly cloudy. Showers likely in the morning, then a chance of showers and a slight chance of thunderstorms in the afternoon. Highs in the upper 70s. Chance of rain 60%. Monday night, mostly cloudy with a chance of showers and a slight chance of thunderstorms. Lows in the upper 50s. Chance of rain 50%. Tuesday, partly sunny with a slight chance of thunderstorms. A chance of showers in the morning, then a slight chance of showers in the afternoon. Highs in the mid-70s. Chance of rain 30%. Tuesday night, partly cloudy. Lows in the lower 50s. Wednesday, mostly sunny. Highs in the mid-70s. 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Providing weather information 24 hours a day from your National Weather Service office in Bismarck. For Western Lake Sakakawea, rest of tonight, windy. Southeast winds 10 to 20 miles per hour, increasing to 20 to 30 miles per hour after midnight, then decreasing to 10 to 20 miles per hour early in the morning. Slight chance of thunderstorms in the evening. Slight chance of thunderstorms early in the morning. Mostly cloudy. Lows around 60. Thursday, southeast winds 10 to 15 miles per hour, shifting to the west in the late morning and afternoon. Partly sunny in the morning, then clearing. Highs in the mid-80s. For Eastern Lake Sakakawea, rest of tonight, southeast winds 10 to 20 miles per hour. Partly cloudy in the evening, then becoming mostly cloudy. Lows around 60. Thursday, south winds 10 to 15 miles per hour, shifting to the northwest in the afternoon. Mostly cloudy in the morning, then clearing. Highs in the mid-80s. For Northern Lake Oahe, rest of tonight, southeast winds 10 to 20 miles per hour. Partly cloudy in the evening, then becoming mostly cloudy. Lows in the lower 60s. Thursday, south winds 10 to 15 miles per hour, shifting to the west early in the afternoon, then shifting to the northwest late in the afternoon. Partly sunny in the morning, then clearing. Highs in the upper 80s. Here are the weather conditions at 10 p.m. Central Daylight Time. Bismarck, clear. Temperature 70 degrees, relative humidity 61%. Wind east at 9 miles an hour. Pressure 29.82 inches and rising. Minden, partly cloudy. 70 degrees, relative humidity 73%. Wind east at 10 miles an hour.

Hazen, partly cloudy. 72 degrees, relative humidity 53%. Wind east at 7 miles an hour. Harvey, clear. 64 degrees, relative humidity 82%. Wind east at 10 miles an hour. Minot, clear. 66 degrees, relative humidity 72%. Wind east at 9 miles an hour. Dickinson, partly cloudy. 70 degrees, relative humidity 68%. Wind southeast at wind east at 9 miles an hour. Dickinson, partly cloudy. 70 degrees, relative humidity 68%. Wind southeast at 13 miles an hour. Elsewhere around North Dakota, it was 71 at Garrison. It was clear, with a temperature of 66 at Grand Forks and 67 at Devil's Lake. It was partly cloudy, with a temperature of 73 at Williston, 66 at Jamestown, and 68 at Fargo. In northern South Dakota, it was clear. It was 73 at Mobridge, and 72 at Aberdeen. In eastern Montana, at Miles City, it was partly cloudy, with a temperature of 81. At Sydney, it was mostly cloudy, with a temperature of 77. At Glendive, it was cloudy, with a temperature of 80. Once again, at Bismarck, the temperature was 70 degrees under clear skies. The regional weather forecast from your National Weather Service office in Bismarck. Low to medium chances of showers and thunderstorms in western North Dakota tonight, and in central North Dakota overnight into Thursday. An isolated severe thunderstorm is possible in western North Dakota tonight. Low chances of thunderstorms Friday and Saturday, then medium to high chances for showers and thunderstorms Sunday through early next week. Expect a warming trend through the end of the week, then cooling somewhat late this weekend into early next week. The detailed forecast for North Dakota, tonight, increasing clouds. Slight chance of showers and thunderstorms. Lows in the mid-50s to mid-60s. Thursday, partly to mostly cloudy. Chance of showers and thunderstorms north and east. Highs in the upper 70s to upper 80s. Thursday night, partly cloudy. Chance of showers and thunderstorms east. Lows in the mid-50s to mid-60s. Friday, mostly clear. Slight chance of evening and overnight showers and thunderstorms. Highs in the mid-80s to mid-90s. Here is the forecast for the Bismarck, Minden listening area. Rest of tonight, partly cloudy. A slight chance of lows in the lower 60s. East winds 10 to 15 miles per hour. Thursday, partly sunny in the morning then clearing. Highs in the upper 80s. Southeast winds 5 to 10 miles per hour with gusts up to 20 miles per hour, becoming west in the afternoon. Thursday night, partly cloudy. Lows in the upper 50s. Northeast winds around 5 miles per hour. Friday, sunny. Highs in the lower 90s. East winds 5 to 15 miles per hour, becoming southeast 15 to 20 miles per hour in the afternoon. Friday night, mostly clear. Lows in the upper 60s. Southeast winds 5 to 15 miles per hour with gusts up to 25 miles per hour. Saturday, sunny. Highs in the lower 90s. Saturday night, mostly clear. Lows in the lower 60s. Sunday, mostly sunny. A slight chance of showers in the afternoon. Highs in the lower 80s. Chance of rain 20%. Sunday night, increasing clouds. A chance of showers and thunderstorms. Lows in the upper 50s. Chance of rain 50%. Labor Day, mostly cloudy. Showers likely in the morning, then a chance of showers and a slight chance of thunderstorms in the afternoon. Highs in the upper 70s. Chance of rain 60%. Monday night, mostly cloudy with a chance of showers and a slight chance of thunderstorms. Lows in the upper 50s. Chance of rain 50%. Tuesday, partly sunny with a slight chance of thunderstorms. A chance of showers in the morning, then a slight chance of showers in the afternoon. Highs in the mid-70s. Chance of rain 30%. Tuesday night, partly cloudy. Lows in the lower 50s. Wednesday, mostly sunny. Highs in the mid-70s. For western Lake Sakakawea, rest of tonight, windy. Southeast winds 10 to 20.

miles per hour, increasing to 20 to 30 miles per hour after midnight, then decreasing to 10 to 20 miles per hour early in the morning. Slight chance of thunderstorms in the evening. Slight chance of thunderstorms early in the morning. Mostly cloudy. Lows around 60. Thursday, southeast winds 10 to 15 miles per hour shifting to the west in the late morning and afternoon. Partly sunny in the morning then clearing. Highs in the mid-80s. For eastern Lake Sakakawea, rest of tonight, southeast winds 10 to 20 miles per hour. Partly cloudy in the evening then becoming mostly cloudy. Lows around 60. Thursday, south winds 10 to 15 miles per hour shifting to the northwest in the afternoon. Mostly cloudy in the morning then clearing. Highs in the mid-80s. For northern Lake Oahe, rest of tonight, southeast winds 10 to 20 miles per hour. Partly cloudy in the evening then becoming mostly cloudy. Lows in the lower 60s. Thursday, south winds 10 to 15 miles per hour shifting to the west early in the afternoon, then shifting to the northwest late in the afternoon. Partly sunny in the morning then clearing. Highs in the upper 80s. Here are the weather conditions at 10 p.m. Central Daylight Time. Bismarck, clear. Temperature 70 degrees, relative humidity 61%. Wind east at 9 miles an hour. Pressure 29.82 inches and rising. Mendon, partly cloudy. 70 degrees, relative humidity 73%. Wind east at 10 miles an hour. Hazen, partly cloudy. 72 degrees, relative humidity 53%. Wind east at 7 miles an hour. Harvey, clear. 64 degrees, relative humidity 82%. Wind east at 10 miles an hour. Minot, clear. 66 degrees, relative humidity 72%. Wind east at 9 miles an hour. Dickinson, partly cloudy. 70 degrees, relative humidity 68%. Wind southeast at 13 miles an hour. Elsewhere around North Dakota, it was 71 at Garrison. It was clear, with a temperature of 66 at Grand Forks and 67 at Devil's Lake. It was partly cloudy, with a temperature of 73 at Williston, 66 at Jamestown, and 68 at Fargo. In northern South Dakota, it was clear. It was 73 at Mobridge, and 72 at Aberdeen. In eastern Montana, at Mile City, it was partly cloudy, with a temperature of 81. At Sydney, it was mostly cloudy, with a temperature of 77. At Glendive, it was cloudy, with a temperature of 80. Once again, at Bismarck, the temperature was 70 degrees under clear skies. The regional weather forecast from your National Weather Service office in Bismarck. Low to medium chances of showers and thunderstorms in western North Dakota tonight, and in central North Dakota overnight into Thursday. An isolated severe thunderstorm is possible in western North Dakota tonight. Low chances of thunderstorms Friday and Saturday, then medium to high chances for showers and thunderstorms Sunday through early next week. Expect a warming trend through the end of the week, then cooling somewhat late this weekend into early next week. The detailed forecast for North Dakota, tonight, increasing clouds. Slight chance of showers and thunderstorms. Lows in the mid-50s to mid-60s. Thursday, partly to mostly cloudy. Chance of showers and thunderstorms north and east. Highs in the upper 70s to upper 80s. Thursday night, partly cloudy. Chance of showers and thunderstorms east. Lows in the mid-50s to mid-60s. Friday, mostly clear. Slight chance of evening and overnight showers and thunderstorms. Highs in the mid-80s to mid-90s. Here is the forecast for the Bismarck Mendon listening area. Rest of tonight, partly cloudy. A slight chance of. Lows in the lower 60s. East winds 10 to 15 miles per hour with gusts up to 25 miles per hour. Thursday, partly sunny in the morning then clearing. Highs in the upper 80s. Southeast winds 5 to 10 miles per hour with gusts up to 20 miles per hour, becoming west in the afternoon. Thursday night, partly cloudy. Lows in the upper 50s. Northeast winds around 5 miles per hour. Friday, sunny. Highs in the lower 90s. East winds 5 to 15 miles per hour, becoming southeast 15 to

20 miles per hour in the afternoon. Friday night, mostly clear. Lows in the upper 60s. Southeast winds 5 to 15 miles per hour with gusts up to 25 miles per hour. Saturday, sunny. Highs in the lower 90s. Saturday night, mostly clear. Lows in the lower 60s. Sunday, mostly sunny. A slight chance of showers in the afternoon. Highs in the lower 80s. Chance of rain 20%. Sunday night, increasing clouds. A chance of showers and thunderstorms. Lows in the upper 50s. Chance of rain 50%. Labor Day, mostly cloudy. Showers likely in the morning, then a chance of showers and a slight chance of thunderstorms in the afternoon. Highs in the upper 70s. Chance of rain 60%. Monday night, mostly cloudy with a chance of showers and a slight chance of thunderstorms. Lows in the upper 50s. Chance of rain 50%. Tuesday, partly sunny with a slight chance of thunderstorms. A chance of showers in the morning, then a slight chance of showers in the afternoon. Highs in the mid-70s. Chance of rain 30%. Tuesday night, partly cloudy. Lows in the lower 50s. Wednesday, mostly sunny. Highs in the mid-70s. For Western Lake Sakakawea, rest of tonight, windy. Southeast winds 10 to 20 miles per hour, increasing to 20 to 30 miles per hour after midnight, then decreasing to 10 to 20 miles per hour early in the morning. Slight chance of thunderstorms in the evening. Slight chance of thunderstorms early in the morning. Mostly cloudy. Lows around 60. Thursday, southeast winds 10 to 15 miles per hour, shifting to the west in the late morning and afternoon. Partly sunny in the morning, then clearing. Highs in the mid-80s. For Eastern Lake Sakakawea, rest of tonight, southeast winds 10 to 20 miles per hour. Partly cloudy in the evening, then becoming mostly cloudy. Lows around 60. Thursday, south winds 10 to 15 miles per hour, shifting to the northwest in the afternoon. Mostly cloudy in the morning, then clearing. Highs in the mid-80s. For Northern Lake Oahe, rest of tonight, southeast winds 10 to 20 miles per hour. Partly cloudy in the evening, then becoming mostly cloudy. Lows in the lower 60s. Thursday, south winds 10 to 15 miles per hour, shifting to the west early in the afternoon, then shifting to the northwest late in the afternoon. Partly sunny in the morning, then clearing. Highs in the upper 80s. Here are the weather conditions at 10 p.m. Central Daylight Time. Bismarck, clear. Temperature 70 degrees, relative humidity 61%. Wind east at 9 miles an hour. Pressure 29.82 inches and rising. Mendham, partly cloudy. 70 degrees, relative humidity 73%. Wind east at 10 miles an hour. Hazen, partly cloudy. 72 degrees, relative humidity 53%. Wind east at 7 miles an hour. Harvey, clear. 64 degrees, relative humidity 82%. Wind east at 10 miles an hour. Minot, clear. 66 degrees, relative humidity 72%. Wind east at 9 miles an hour. Dickinson, partly cloudy. 70 degrees, relative humidity 68%. Wind southeast at 13 miles an hour. Elsewhere around North Dakota, it was 71 at Garrison. It was clear, with a temperature of 66 at Grand Forks and 67 at Devil's Lake. It was partly cloudy, with a temperature of 73 at Williston, 66 at Jamestown, and 68 at Fargo. In northern South Dakota, it was clear. It was 73 at Mobridge and 72 at Aberdeen. In eastern Montana, at Mile City, it was partly cloudy, with a temperature of 81. At Sydney, it was mostly cloudy, with a temperature of 77. At Glendive, it was cloudy, with a temperature of 80. Once again, at Bismarck, the temperature was 70 degrees under clear skies. The regional weather forecast from your National Weather Service office in Bismarck. Low to medium chances of showers and thunderstorms in western North Dakota tonight, and in central North Dakota overnight into Thursday. An isolated severe thunderstorm is possible in western North Dakota tonight. Low chances of thunderstorms Friday and Saturday, then medium to high.

chances for showers and thunderstorms Sunday through early next week. Expect a warming trend through the end of the week, then cooling somewhat late this weekend into early next week. The detailed forecast for North Dakota. Tonight, increasing clouds. Slight chance of showers and thunderstorms. Lows in the mid-50s to mid-60s. Thursday, partly to mostly cloudy. Chance of showers and thunderstorms north and east. Highs in the upper 70s to upper 80s. Thursday night, partly cloudy. Chance of showers and thunderstorms east. Lows in the mid-50s to mid-60s. Friday, mostly clear. Slight chance of evening and overnight showers and thunderstorms. Highs in the mid-80s to mid-90s. Here is the forecast for the Bismarck, Mend, and listening area. Rest of tonight, partly cloudy. A slight chance of lows in the lower 60s. East winds 10 to 15 miles per hour with gusts up to 25 miles per hour. Thursday, partly sunny in the morning then clearing. Highs in the upper 80s. Southeast winds 5 to 10 miles per hour with gusts up to 20 miles per hour, becoming west in the afternoon. Thursday night, partly cloudy. Lows in the upper 50s. Northeast winds around 5 miles per hour. Friday, sunny. Highs in the lower 90s. East winds 5 to 15 miles per hour, becoming southeast 15 to 20 miles per hour in the afternoon. Friday night, mostly clear. Lows in the upper 60s. Southeast winds 5 to 15 miles per hour with gusts up to 25 miles per hour. Saturday, sunny. Highs in the lower 90s. Saturday night, mostly clear. Lows in the lower 60s. Sunday, mostly sunny. A slight chance of showers in the afternoon. Highs in the lower 80s. Chance of rain 20%. Sunday night, increasing clouds. A chance of showers and thunderstorms. Lows in the upper 50s. Chance of rain 50%. Labor Day, mostly cloudy. Showers likely in the morning, then a chance of showers and a slight chance of thunderstorms in the afternoon. Highs in the upper 70s. Chance of rain 60%. Monday night, mostly cloudy with a chance of showers and a slight chance of thunderstorms. Lows in the upper 50s. Chance of rain 50%. Tuesday, partly sunny with a slight chance of thunderstorms. A chance of showers in the morning, then a slight chance of showers in the afternoon. Highs in the mid-70s. Chance of rain 30%. Tuesday night, partly cloudy. Lows in the lower 50s. Wednesday, mostly sunny. Highs in the mid-70s. For Western Lake Sakakawea, rest of tonight, windy. Southeast winds 10 to 20 miles per hour, increasing to 20 to 30 miles per hour after midnight, then decreasing to 10 to 20 miles per hour early in the morning. Slight chance of thunderstorms in the evening. Slight chance of thunderstorms early in the morning. Mostly cloudy. Lows around 60. Thursday, southeast winds 10 to 15 miles per hour, shifting to the west in the late morning and afternoon. Partly sunny in the morning, then clearing. Highs in the mid-80s. For Eastern Lake Sakakawea, rest of tonight, southeast winds 10 to 20 miles per hour. Partly cloudy in the evening, then becoming mostly cloudy. Lows around 60. Thursday, south winds 10 to 15 miles per hour, shifting to the northwest in the afternoon. Mostly cloudy in the morning, then clearing. Highs in the mid-80s. For Northern Lake Oahe, rest of tonight, southeast winds 10 to 20 miles per hour. Partly cloudy in the evening, then becoming mostly cloudy. Lows in the lower 60s. Thursday, south winds 10 to 15 miles per hour, shifting to the west early in the afternoon, then shifting to the northwest late in the afternoon. Partly sunny in the morning, then clearing. Highs in the upper 80s. Here are the weather conditions at 10 p.m. Central Daylight Time. Bismarck, clear. Temperature 70 degrees, relative humidity 61%. Wind east at 9 miles an hour. Pressure 29.82 inches and rising. Mendon, partly cloudy. 70 degrees, relative humidity 73%. Wind east at 10 miles an hour. Hazen, partly cloudy. 72 degrees, relative humidity 53%. Wind east at

7 miles an hour. Harvey, clear. 64 degrees, relative humidity 82%. Windy's at 10 miles an hour. Minot, clear. 66 degrees, relative humidity 72%. Windy's at 9 miles an hour. Dickinson, partly cloudy. 70 degrees, relative humidity 68%. Wind southeast at 13 miles an hour. Elsewhere around North Dakota, it was 71 at Garrison. It was clear, with a temperature of 66 at Grand Forks and 67 at Devil's Lake. It was partly cloudy, with a temperature of 73 at Williston, 66 at Jamestown, and 68 at Fargo. In northern South Dakota, it was clear. It was 73 at Mobridge and 72 at Aberdeen. In eastern Montana, at Miles City, it was partly cloudy, with a temperature of 81. At Sydney, it was mostly cloudy, with a temperature of 77. At Glendive, it was cloudy, with a temperature of 80. Once again, at Bismarck, the temperature was 70 degrees under clear skies. The regional weather forecast from your National Weather Service office in Bismarck. Low to medium chances of showers and thunderstorms in western North Dakota tonight, and in central North Dakota overnight into Thursday. An isolated severe thunderstorm is possible in western North Dakota tonight. Low chances of thunderstorms Friday and Saturday, then medium to high chances for showers and thunderstorms Sunday through early next week. Expect a warming trend through the end of the week, then cooling somewhat late this weekend into early next week. The detailed forecast for North Dakota, tonight, increasing clouds. Slight chance of showers and thunderstorms. Lows in the mid-50s to mid-60s. Thursday, partly to mostly cloudy. Chance of showers and thunderstorms north and east. Highs in the upper 70s to upper 80s. Thursday night, partly cloudy. Chance of showers and thunderstorms east. Lows in the mid-50s to mid-60s. Friday, mostly clear. Slight chance of evening and overnight showers and thunderstorms. Highs in the mid-80s to mid-90s. Here is the forecast for the Bismarck, Minden listening area. Rest of tonight, partly cloudy. A slight chance of lows in the lower 60s. East winds 10 to 15 miles per hour with gusts up to 25 miles per hour. Thursday, partly sunny in the morning then clearing. Highs in the upper 80s. Southeast winds 5 to 10 miles per hour with gusts up to 20 miles per hour, becoming west in the afternoon. Thursday night, partly cloudy. Lows in the upper 50s. Northeast winds around 5 miles per hour. Friday, sunny. Highs in the lower 90s. East winds 5 to 15 miles per hour, becoming southeast 15 to 20 miles per hour in the afternoon. Friday night, mostly clear. Lows in the upper 60s. Southeast winds 5 to 15 miles per hour with gusts up to 25 miles per hour. Saturday, sunny. Highs in the lower 90s. Saturday night, mostly clear. Lows in the lower 60s. Sunday, mostly sunny. A slight chance of showers in the afternoon. Highs in the lower 80s. Chance of rain 20%. Sunday night, increasing clouds. A chance of showers and thunderstorms. Lows in the upper 50s. Chance of rain 50%. Labor Day, mostly cloudy. Showers likely in the morning, then a chance of showers and a slight chance of thunderstorms in the afternoon. Highs in the upper 70s. Chance of rain 60%. Monday night, mostly cloudy with a chance of showers and a slight chance of thunderstorms. Lows in the upper 50s. Chance of rain 50%. Tuesday, partly sunny with a slight chance of thunderstorms. A chance of showers in the morning, then a slight chance of showers in the afternoon. Highs in the mid-70s. Chance of rain 30%. Tuesday night, partly cloudy. Lows in the lower 50s. Wednesday, mostly sunny. Highs in the mid-70s. For western Lake Sakakawea, rest of tonight, windy. Southeast winds 10 to 20 miles per hour, increasing to 20 to 30 miles per hour after midnight, then decreasing to 10 to 20 miles per hour early in the morning. Slight chance of thunderstorms in the evening. Slight chance of thunderstorms early in the morning.
mostly cloudy. Lows around 60. Thursday, southeast winds 10 to 15 miles per hour shifting to the west in the late morning and afternoon. Partly sunny in the morning then clearing. Highs in the mid-80s. For eastern Lake Sakakawea, rest of tonight, southeast winds 10 to 20 miles per hour. Partly cloudy in the evening then becoming mostly cloudy. Lows around 60. Thursday, south winds 10 to 15 miles per hour shifting to the northwest in the afternoon. Mostly cloudy in the morning then clearing. Highs in the mid-80s. For northern Lake Oahe, rest of tonight, southeast winds 10 to 20 miles per hour. Partly cloudy in the evening then becoming mostly cloudy. Lows in the lower 60s. Thursday, south winds 10 to 15 miles per hour shifting to the west early in the afternoon, then shifting to the northwest late in the afternoon. Partly sunny in the morning then clearing. Highs in the upper 80s. Here are the weather conditions at 10 p.m. Central Daylight Time. Bismarck, clear. Temperature 70 degrees, relative humidity 61%. Wind east at 9 miles an hour. Pressure 29.82 inches and rising. Mendon, partly cloudy. 70 degrees, relative humidity 73%. Wind east at 10 miles an hour. Hazen, partly cloudy. 72 degrees, relative humidity 53%. Wind east at 7 miles an hour. Harvey, clear. 64 degrees, relative humidity 82%. Wind east at 10 miles an hour. Minot, clear. 66 degrees, relative humidity 72%. Wind east at 9 miles an hour. Dickinson, partly cloudy. 70 degrees, relative humidity 68%. Wind southeast at 13 miles an hour. Elsewhere around North Dakota, it was 71 at Garrison. It was clear, with a temperature of 66 at Grand Forks and 67 at Devil's Lake. It was partly cloudy, with a temperature of 73 at Williston, 66 at Jamestown, and 68 at Fargo. In northern South Dakota, it was clear. It was 73 at Mobridge and 72 at Aberdeen. In eastern Montana, at Miles City, it was partly cloudy, with a temperature of 81. At Sydney, it was mostly cloudy, with a temperature of 77. At Glendive, it was cloudy, with a temperature of 80. Once again, at Bismarck, the temperature was 70 degrees under clear skies. 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Providing weather information 24 hours a day from your National Weather Service office in Bismarck. The regional weather forecast from your National Weather Service office in Bismarck. Low to medium chances of showers and thunderstorms in western North Dakota tonight and in central North Dakota overnight into Thursday. An isolated severe thunderstorm is possible in western North Dakota tonight. Low chances of thunderstorms Friday and Saturday, then medium to high chances for showers and thunderstorms Sunday through early next week. Expect a warming trend through the end of the week, then cooling somewhat late this weekend into early next week. The detailed forecast for North Dakota, tonight, increasing clouds. Slight chance of showers and thunderstorms. Lows in the mid-50s to mid-60s. Thursday, partly to mostly cloudy. Chance of showers and thunderstorms north and east. Highs in the upper 70s to upper 80s. Thursday night, partly cloudy. Chance of showers and thunderstorms east. Lows in the mid-50s to mid-60s. Friday, mostly clear. Slight chance of evening and overnight showers and thunderstorms. Highs in the mid-80s to mid-90s. Here is the forecast for the Bismarck, Mendon listening area. Rest of tonight, partly cloudy. A slight chance of lows in the lower 60s. East winds 10 to 15 miles per hour with gusts up to 25 miles per hour. Thursday, partly sunny in the morning then clearing. Highs in the upper 80s. Southeast winds 5 to 10 miles per hour with gusts up to 20 miles per hour, becoming west in the afternoon. Thursday night, partly cloudy. Lows in the upper 50s. Northeast winds around 5 miles per hour. Friday, sunny. Highs in the lower 90s.
east wind 5 to 15 miles per hour, becoming southeast 15.

15 to 20 miles per hour in the afternoon. Friday night, mostly clear. Lows in the upper 60s. Southeast winds 5 to 15 miles per hour with gusts up to 25 miles per hour. Saturday, sunny. Highs in the lower 90s. Saturday night, mostly clear. Lows in the lower 60s. Sunday, mostly sunny. A slight chance of showers in the afternoon. Highs in the lower 80s. Chance of rain 20%. Sunday night, increasing clouds. A chance of showers and thunderstorms. Lows in the upper 50s. Chance of rain 50%. Labor Day, mostly cloudy. Showers likely in the morning, then a chance of showers and a slight chance of thunderstorms in the afternoon. Highs in the upper 70s. Chance of rain 60%. Monday night, mostly cloudy with a chance of showers and a slight chance of thunderstorms. Lows in the upper 50s. Chance of rain 50%. Tuesday, partly sunny with a slight chance of thunderstorms. A chance of showers in the morning, then a slight chance of showers in the afternoon. Highs in the mid-70s. Chance of rain 30%. Tuesday night, partly cloudy. Lows in the lower 50s. Wednesday, mostly sunny. Highs in the mid-70s. For Western Lake Sakakawea, rest of tonight, windy. Southeast winds 10 to 20 miles per hour, increasing to 20 to 30 miles per hour after midnight, then decreasing to 10 to 20 miles per hour early in the morning. Slight chance of thunderstorms in the evening. Slight chance of thunderstorms early in the morning. Mostly cloudy. Lows around 60. Thursday, southeast winds 10 to 15 miles per hour, shifting to the west in the late morning and afternoon. Partly sunny in the morning, then clearing. Highs in the mid-80s. For Eastern Lake Sakakawea, rest of tonight, southeast winds 10 to 20 miles per hour. Partly cloudy in the evening, then becoming mostly cloudy. Lows around 60. Thursday, south winds 10 to 15 miles per hour, shifting to the northwest in the afternoon. Mostly cloudy in the morning, then clearing. Highs in the mid-80s. For Northern Lake Oahe, rest of tonight, southeast winds 10 to 20 miles per hour. Partly cloudy in the evening, then becoming mostly cloudy. Lows in the lower 60s. Thursday, south winds 10 to 15 miles per hour, shifting to the west early in the afternoon, then shifting to the northwest late in the afternoon. Partly sunny in the morning, then clearing. Highs in the upper 80s. Here are the weather conditions at 11 p.m. Central Daylight Time. Bismarck, clear. Temperature 68 degrees, relative humidity 65%. Wind east at 7 miles an hour. Pressure 29.82 inches and steady. Mendon, mostly cloudy. 68 degrees, relative humidity 73%. Wind east at 9 miles an hour. Hazen, mostly cloudy. 66 degrees, relative humidity 63%. Harvey, partly cloudy. 64 degrees, relative humidity 82%. Wind east at 10 miles an hour. Minot, partly cloudy. 66 degrees, relative humidity 70%. Wind east at 9 miles an hour. Dickinson, mostly cloudy. 69 degrees, relative humidity 73%. Wind east at 14 miles an hour, gusting to 23. Elsewhere around North Dakota, it was 67 at Garrison. It was clear, with a temperature of 63 at Jamestown, 65 at Fargo, and 65 at Grand Forks. It was partly cloudy, with a temperature of 70 at Williston, and 65 at Devil's Lake. In northern South Dakota, skies ranged from clear to partly cloudy, and the temperatures were 71 degrees. In eastern Montana, skies ranged from partly cloudy to mostly cloudy. It was 80 at Miles City, 78 at Glendive, and 76 at Sydney. Once again, at Bismarck, the temperature was 68 degrees under clear skies. The regional weather forecast from your National Weather Service office in Bismarck. Low to medium chances of showers and thunderstorms in western North Dakota tonight, and in central North Dakota overnight into Thursday. An isolated severe thunderstorm is possible in western North Dakota tonight.
Low chances of thunderstorms Friday and Saturday, then medium to high chances for showers and thunderstorms Sunday through early next week. Expect a warming trend through the end of the week, then cooling somewhat late this weekend into early next week. The detailed forecast for North Dakota, tonight, increasing clouds. Slight chance of showers and thunderstorms. Lows in the mid-50s to mid-60s. Thursday, partly to mostly cloudy. Chance of showers and thunderstorms north and east. Highs in the upper 70s to upper 80s. Thursday night, partly cloudy. Chance of showers and thunderstorms east. Lows in the mid-50s to mid-60s. Friday, mostly clear. Slight chance of evening and overnight showers and thunderstorms. Highs in the mid-80s to mid-90s. Here is the forecast for the Bismarck, Mend, and listening area. Rest of tonight, partly cloudy. A slight chance of lows in the lower 60s. East winds 10 to 15 miles per hour with gusts up to 25 miles per hour. Thursday, partly sunny in the morning then clearing. Highs in the upper 80s. Southeast winds 5 to 10 miles per hour with gusts up to 20 miles per hour, becoming west in the afternoon. Thursday night, partly cloudy. Lows in the upper 50s. Northeast winds around 5 miles per hour. Friday, sunny. Highs in the lower 90s. East winds 5 to 15 miles per hour, becoming southeast 15 to 20 miles per hour in the afternoon. Friday night, mostly clear. Lows in the upper 60s. Southeast winds 5 to 15 miles per hour with gusts up to 25 miles per hour. Saturday, sunny. Highs in the lower 90s. Saturday night, mostly clear. Lows in the lower 60s. Sunday, mostly sunny. A slight chance of showers in the afternoon. Highs in the lower 80s. Chance of rain 20%. Sunday night, increasing clouds. A chance of showers and thunderstorms. Lows in the upper 50s. Chance of rain 50%. Labor Day, mostly cloudy. Showers likely in the morning, then a chance of showers and a slight chance of thunderstorms in the afternoon. Highs in the upper 70s. Chance of rain 60%. Monday night, mostly cloudy with a chance of showers and a slight chance of thunderstorms. Lows in the upper 50s. Chance of rain 50%. Tuesday, partly sunny with a slight chance of thunderstorms. A chance of showers in the morning, then a slight chance of showers in the afternoon. Highs in the mid-70s. Chance of rain 30%. Tuesday night, partly cloudy. Lows in the lower 50s. Wednesday, mostly sunny. Highs in the mid-70s. For Western Lake Sakakawea, rest of tonight, windy. Southeast winds 10 to 20 miles per hour, increasing to 20 to 30 miles per hour after midnight, then decreasing to 10 to 20 miles per hour early in the morning. Slight chance of thunderstorms in the evening. Slight chance of thunderstorms early in the morning. Mostly cloudy. Lows around 60. Thursday, southeast winds 10 to 15 miles per hour, shifting to the west in the late morning and afternoon. Partly sunny in the morning, then clearing. Highs in the mid-80s. For Eastern Lake Sakakawea, rest of tonight, southeast winds 10 to 20 miles per hour. Partly cloudy in the evening, then becoming mostly cloudy. Lows around 60. Thursday, south winds 10 to 15 miles per hour, shifting to the northwest in the afternoon. Mostly cloudy in the morning, then clearing. Highs in the mid-80s. For Northern Lake Oahe, rest of tonight, southeast winds 10 to 20 miles per hour. Partly cloudy in the evening, then becoming mostly cloudy. Lows in the lower 60s. Thursday, south winds 10 to 15 miles per hour, shifting to the west early in the afternoon, then shifting to the northwest late in the afternoon. Partly sunny in the morning, then clearing. Highs in the upper 80s. Here are the weather conditions at 11 p.m. Central Daylight Time. Bismarck, clear. Temperature 68 degrees, relative humidity 65%. Wind east at 7 miles an hour. Pressure 29.82 inches and steady. Mendon, mostly cloudy. 68 degrees, relative humidity 73%. Wind east at 9 miles an hour. Hazen, partly cloudy.
66 degrees, relative humidity 63%. Harvey, partly cloudy,

64 degrees, relative humidity 82%. Wind east at 10 miles an hour. Minot, clear. 66 degrees, relative humidity 70%. Wind east at 9 miles an hour. Dickinson, mostly cloudy. 69 degrees, relative humidity 73%. Wind east at 14 miles an hour, gusting to 23. Elsewhere around North Dakota, it was 67 at Garrison. It was clear, with a temperature of 63 at Jamestown, 65 at Fargo, and 65 at Grand Forks. At Devil's Lake, it was partly cloudy, with a temperature of 65. At Williston, it was mostly cloudy, with a temperature of 70. In northern South Dakota, skies ranged from clear to partly cloudy, and the temperatures were 71 degrees. In eastern Montana, skies ranged from partly cloudy to mostly cloudy. It was 80 at Miles City, 78 at Glendive, and 76 at Sydney. Once again, at Bismarck, the temperature was 68 degrees under clear skies. The regional weather forecast from your National Weather Service office in Bismarck. Low to medium chances of showers and thunderstorms in western North Dakota tonight, and in central North Dakota overnight into Thursday. An isolated severe thunderstorm is possible in western North Dakota tonight. Low chances of thunderstorms Friday and Saturday, then medium to high chances for showers and thunderstorms Sunday through early next week. Expect a warming trend through the end of the week, then cooling somewhat late this weekend into early next week. The detailed forecast for North Dakota, tonight, increasing clouds. Slight chance of showers and thunderstorms. Lows in the mid-50s to mid-60s. Thursday, partly to mostly cloudy. Chance of showers and thunderstorms north and east. Highs in the upper 70s to upper 80s. Thursday night, partly cloudy. Chance of showers and thunderstorms east. Lows in the mid-50s to mid-60s. Friday, mostly clear. Slight chance of evening and overnight showers and thunderstorms. Highs in the mid-80s to mid-90s. Here is the forecast for the Bismarck Mound and listening area. Rest of tonight, partly cloudy. A slight chance of lows in the lower 60s. East winds 10 to 15 miles per hour with gusts up to 25 miles per hour. Thursday, partly sunny in the morning then clearing. Highs in the upper 80s. Southeast winds 5 to 10 miles per hour with gusts up to 20 miles per hour, becoming west in the afternoon. Thursday night, partly cloudy. Lows in the upper 50s. Northeast winds around 5 miles per hour. Friday, sunny. Highs in the lower 90s. East winds 5 to 15 miles per hour, becoming southeast 15 to 20 miles per hour in the afternoon. Friday night, mostly clear. Lows in the upper 60s. Southeast winds 5 to 15 miles per hour with gusts up to 25 miles per hour. Saturday, sunny. Highs in the lower 90s. Saturday night, mostly clear. Lows in the lower 60s. Sunday, mostly sunny. A slight chance of showers in the afternoon. Highs in the lower 80s. Chance of rain 20%. Sunday night, increasing clouds. A chance of showers and thunderstorms. Lows in the upper 50s. Chance of rain 50%. Labor Day, mostly cloudy. Showers likely in the morning, then a chance of showers and a slight chance of thunderstorms in the afternoon. Highs in the upper 70s. Chance of rain 60%. Monday night, mostly cloudy with a chance of showers and a slight chance of thunderstorms. Lows in the upper 50s. Chance of rain 50%. Tuesday, partly sunny with a slight chance of thunderstorms. A chance of showers in the morning, then a slight chance of showers in the afternoon. Highs in the mid-70s. Chance of rain 30%. Tuesday night, partly cloudy. Lows in the lower 50s. Wednesday, mostly sunny. Highs in the mid-70s. For western Lake Sakakawea, west of tonight, windy. Southeast winds 10 to 20 miles per hour, increasing to 20 to 30 miles per hour after midnight, then decreasing to 10 to 20 miles per hour early in the morning. Slight chance of thunderstorms in the evening. Slight chance of thunderstorms early in the morning. Mostly cloudy. Lows around 60.

Thursday. Southeast winds 10 to 15 miles per hour, shifting to the west in the late morning and afternoon. Partly sunny in the morning, then clearing. Highs in the mid-80s. For eastern Lake Sakakawea, west of tonight, southeast winds 10 to 20 miles per hour. Partly cloudy in the evening, then becoming mostly cloudy. Lows around 60. Thursday, south winds 10 to 15 miles per hour, shifting to the northwest in the afternoon. Mostly cloudy in the morning, then clearing. Highs in the mid-80s. For northern Lake Oahe, west of tonight, southeast winds 10 to 20 miles per hour. Partly cloudy in the evening, then becoming mostly cloudy. Lows in the lower 60s. Thursday, south winds 10 to 15 miles per hour, shifting to the west early in the afternoon, then shifting to the northwest late in the afternoon. Partly sunny in the morning, then clearing. Highs in the upper 80s. Here are the weather conditions at 11 p.m. Central Daylight Time. Bismarck, clear. Temperature 68 degrees, relative humidity 65%. Wind east at 7 miles an hour. Pressure 29.82 inches and steady. Mandan, mostly cloudy. 68 degrees, relative humidity 73%. Wind east at 9 miles an hour. Hazen, partly cloudy. 66 degrees, relative humidity 63%. Harvey, partly cloudy. 64 degrees, relative humidity 82%. Wind east at 10 miles an hour. Minot, clear. 66 degrees, relative humidity 70%. Wind east at 9 miles an hour. Dickinson, mostly cloudy. 69 degrees, relative humidity 73%. Wind east at 14 miles an hour, gusting to 23. Elsewhere around North Dakota, it was 67 at Garrison. It was clear, with a temperature of 63 in Jamestown, 65 at Fargo, and 65 at Grand Forks. At Devil's Lake, it was partly cloudy, with a temperature of 65. At Williston, it was mostly cloudy, with a temperature of 70. In northern South Dakota, skies ranged from clear to partly cloudy, and the temperatures were 71 degrees. In eastern Montana, skies ranged from partly cloudy to mostly cloudy. It was 80 at Miles City, 78 at Glendive, and 76 at Sydney. Once again, at Bismarck, the temperature was 68 degrees under clear skies. The regional weather forecast from your National Weather Service office in Bismarck. Low to medium chances of showers and thunderstorms in western North Dakota tonight, and in central North Dakota overnight into Thursday. An isolated severe thunderstorm is possible in western North Dakota tonight. Low chances of thunderstorms Friday and Saturday, then medium to high chances for showers and thunderstorms Sunday through early next week. Expect a warming trend through the end of the week, then cooling somewhat late this weekend into early next week. The detailed forecast for North Dakota, tonight, increasing clouds. Slight chance of showers and thunderstorms. Lows in the mid-50s to mid-60s. Thursday, partly to mostly cloudy. Chance of showers and thunderstorms north and east. Highs in the upper 70s to upper 80s. Thursday night, partly cloudy. Chance of showers and thunderstorms east. Lows in the mid-50s to mid-60s. Friday, mostly clear. Slight chance of evening and overnight showers and thunderstorms. Highs in the mid-80s to mid-90s. Here is the forecast for the Bismarck, Mandan listening area. West of tonight, partly cloudy. A slight chance of lows in the lower 60s. East winds 10 to 15 miles per hour with gusts up to 25 miles per hour. Thursday, partly sunny in the morning then clearing. Highs in the upper 80s. Southeast winds 5 to 10 miles per hour with gusts up to 20 miles per hour, becoming west in the afternoon. Thursday night, partly cloudy. Lows in the upper 50s. Northeast winds around 5 miles per hour. Friday, sunny. Highs in the lower 90s. East winds 5 to 15 miles per hour, becoming southeast 15 to 20 miles per hour in the afternoon. Friday night, mostly clear. Lows in the upper 60s. Southeast winds 5 to 15 miles per hour with gusts up to 25 miles per hour. Saturday, sunny.

Tuesday, partly sunny with a slight chance of thunderstorms. A chance of showers in the morning, then a slight chance of showers in the afternoon. Highs in the mid-70s. Chance of rain 30%. Tuesday night, partly cloudy. Lows in the lower 60s. Wednesday, mostly sunny. Highs in the mid-70s. For Western Lake Sakakawea, rest of tonight, windy. Southeast winds 10 to 20 miles per hour, increasing to 20 to 30 miles per hour after midnight, then decreasing to 10 to 20 miles per hour early in the morning. Slight chance of thunderstorms in the evening. Slight chance of thunderstorms early in the morning. Mostly cloudy. Lows around 60. Thursday, southeast winds 10 to 15 miles per hour, shifting to the west in the late morning and afternoon. Partly sunny in the morning and clearing. Highs in the mid-80s. For Eastern Lake Sakakawea, west of tonight, southeast winds 10 to 20 miles per hour. Partly cloudy in the evening, then becoming mostly cloudy. Lows around 60. Thursday, south winds 10 to 15 miles per hour, shifting to the northwest in the afternoon. Mostly cloudy in the morning, then clearing. Highs in the mid-80s. For Northern Lake Oahe, west of tonight, southeast winds 10 to 20 miles per hour. Partly cloudy in the evening, then becoming mostly cloudy. Lows in the lower 60s. Thursday, south winds 10 to 15 miles per hour, shifting to the west early in the afternoon, then shifting to the northwest late in the afternoon. Partly sunny in the morning, then clearing. Highs in the upper 80s. Here are the weather conditions at 11 p.m. Central Daylight Time. Bismarck, clear. Temperature 68 degrees, relative humidity 65%. Wind east at 7 miles an hour. Pressure 29.82 inches and steady. Mandan, mostly cloudy. 68 degrees, relative humidity 73%. Wind east at 9 miles an hour. Hazen, partly cloudy. 66 degrees, relative humidity 63%. Harvey, partly cloudy. 64 degrees, relative humidity 82%. Wind east at 10 miles an hour. Minot, clear. 66 degrees, relative humidity 70%. Wind east at 9 miles an hour. Dickinson, mostly cloudy. 69 degrees, relative humidity 73%. Wind east at 14 miles an hour, gusting to 23. Elsewhere around North Dakota, it was 67 in Garrison. It was clear, with a temperature of 63 in Jamestown, 65 at Fargo, and 65 at Grand Forks. At Devil's Lake, it was partly cloudy, with a temperature of 65. At Williston, it was mostly cloudy, with a temperature of 70. In northern South Dakota, skies ranged from clear to partly cloudy, and the temperatures were 71 degrees. In eastern Montana, skies ranged from partly cloudy to mostly cloudy. It was 80 at Miles City, 78 at Glendive, and 76 at Sydney. Once again, at Bismarck, the temperature was 68 degrees under clear skies. The regional weather forecast from your National Weather Service office in Bismarck. Low to medium chances of showers and thunderstorms in western North Dakota tonight, and in central North Dakota overnight into Thursday. An isolated severe thunderstorm is possible in western North Dakota tonight. Low chances of thunderstorms Friday and Saturday, then medium to high chances for showers and thunderstorms Sunday through early next week. Expect a warming trend through the end of the week, then cooling somewhat late this weekend into early next week. The detailed forecast for North Dakota, tonight, increasing clouds. Slight chance of showers and thunderstorms. Lows in the mid-50s to mid-60s. Thursday, partly to mostly cloudy. Chance of showers and thunderstorms north and east. Highs in the upper 70s to upper 80s. Thursday night, partly cloudy. Chance of showers and thunderstorms east. Lows in the mid-50s to mid-60s. Friday, mostly clear. Slight chance of evening and overnight showers and thunderstorms. Highs in the mid-80s to mid-90s. Here is the forecast for the Bismarck Men and Women listening

in the upper 50s. Northeast winds around 5 miles per hour. Friday, sunny. Highs in the lower 90s. East winds 5 to 15 miles per hour, becoming southeast 15 to 20 miles per hour in the afternoon. Friday night, mostly clear. Lows in the upper 60s. Southeast winds 5 to 15 miles per hour with gusts up to 25 miles per hour. Saturday, sunny. Highs in the lower 90s. Saturday night, mostly clear. Lows in the lower 60s. Sunday, mostly sunny. A slight chance of showers in the afternoon. Highs in the lower 80s. Chance of rain 20%. Sunday night, increasing clouds. A chance of showers and thunderstorms. Lows in the upper 50s. Chance of rain 50%. Labor Day, mostly cloudy. Showers likely in the morning, then a chance of showers and a slight chance of thunderstorms in the afternoon. Highs in the upper 70s. Chance of rain 60%. Monday night, mostly cloudy with a chance of showers and a slight chance of thunderstorms. Lows in the upper 50s. Chance of rain 50%. Tuesday, partly sunny with a slight chance of thunderstorms. A chance of showers in the morning, then a slight chance of showers in the afternoon. Highs in the mid-70s. Chance of rain 30%. Tuesday night, partly cloudy. Lows in the lower 50s. Wednesday, mostly sunny. Highs in the mid-70s. 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Providing weather information 24 hours a day from your National Weather Service office in Bismarck. For Western Lake Secaucawea, west of tonight, windy. Southeast winds 10 to 20 miles per hour, increasing to 20 to 30 miles per hour after midnight, then decreasing to 10 to 20 miles per hour early in the morning. Slight chance of thunderstorms in the evening. Slight chance of thunderstorms early in the morning. Mostly cloudy. Lows around 60. Thursday, southeast winds 10 to 15 miles per hour, shifting to the west in the late morning and afternoon. Partly sunny in the morning, then clearing. Highs in the mid-80s. For Eastern Lake Secaucawea, west of tonight, southeast winds 10 to 20 miles per hour. Partly cloudy in the evening, then becoming mostly cloudy. Lows around 60. Thursday, south winds 10 to 15 miles per hour, shifting to the northwest in the afternoon. Mostly cloudy in the morning, then clearing. Highs in the mid-80s. For Northern Lake Oahe, west of tonight, southeast winds 10 to 20 miles per hour. Partly cloudy in the evening, then becoming mostly cloudy. Lows in the lower 60s. Thursday, south winds 10 to 15 miles per hour, shifting to the west early in the afternoon, then shifting to the northwest late in the afternoon. Partly sunny in the morning, then clearing. Highs in the upper 80s. Here are the weather conditions at 11 p.m. Central Daylight Time. Bismarck, clear. Temperature 68 degrees. Relative humidity 65%. Wind east at 7 miles an hour. Pressure 29.82 inches and steady. Mandan, mostly cloudy. 68 degrees. Relative humidity 73%. Wind east at 9 miles an hour. Hazel, partly cloudy. 66 degrees. Relative humidity 63%. Harvey, partly cloudy. 64 degrees. Relative humidity 82%. Wind east at 10 miles an hour. Minot, clear. 66 degrees. Relative humidity 70%. Wind east at 9 miles an hour. Dickinson, mostly cloudy. 69 degrees. Relative humidity 73%. Wind east at 14 miles an hour, gusting to 23. Elsewhere around North Dakota, it was 67 at Garrison. It was clear, with a temperature of 63 at Jamestown, 65 at Fargo, and 65 at Grand Forks. At Devil's Lake, it was partly cloudy, with a temperature of 65. At Williston, it was mostly cloudy, with a temperature of 70.

South Dakota and 65 at Grand Forks. At Devil's Lake, it was partly cloudy with a temperature of 65. At Williston, it was mostly cloudy with a temperature of 70. In northern South Dakota, skies ranged from clear to partly cloudy and the temperatures were 71 degrees. In eastern Montana, skies ranged from partly cloudy to mostly cloudy. It was 80 at Miles City, 78 at Glendive, and 76 at Sydney. Once again, at Bismarck, the temperature was 68 degrees under clear skies. The regional weather forecast from your National Weather Service office in Bismarck. Low to medium chances of showers and thunderstorms in western North Dakota tonight, and in central North Dakota overnight into Thursday. An isolated severe thunderstorm is possible in western North Dakota tonight. Low chances of thunderstorms Friday and Saturday, then medium to high chances for showers and thunderstorms Sunday through early next week. Expect a warming trend through the end of the week, then cooling somewhat late this weekend into early next week. The detailed forecast for North Dakota, tonight, increasing clouds. Slight chance of showers and thunderstorms. Lows in the mid-50s to mid-60s. Thursday, partly to mostly cloudy. Chance of showers and thunderstorms north and east. Highs in the upper 70s to upper 80s. Thursday night, partly cloudy. Chance of showers and thunderstorms east. Lows in the mid-50s to mid-60s. Friday, mostly clear. Slight chance of evening and overnight showers and thunderstorms. Highs in the mid-80s to mid-90s. Here is the forecast for the Bismarck, Mammoth, and listening area. West of tonight, partly cloudy. A slight chance of lows in the lower 60s. East winds 10 to 15 miles per hour with gusts up to 25 miles per hour. Thursday, partly sunny in the morning and clearing. Highs in the upper 80s. Southeast winds 5 to 10 miles per hour with gusts up to 20 miles per hour, becoming west in the afternoon. Thursday night, partly cloudy. Lows in the upper 50s. Northeast winds around 5 miles per hour. Friday, sunny. Highs in the lower 90s. East winds 5 to 15 miles per hour, becoming southeast 15 to 20 miles per hour in the afternoon. Friday night, mostly clear. Lows in the upper 60s. Southeast winds 5 to 15 miles per hour with gusts up to 25 miles per hour. Saturday, sunny. Highs in the lower 90s. Saturday night, mostly clear. Lows in the lower 60s. Sunday, mostly sunny. A slight chance of showers in the afternoon. Highs in the lower 80s. Chance of rain 20%. Sunday night, increasing clouds. A chance of showers and thunderstorms. Lows in the upper 50s. Chance of rain 50%. Labor Day, mostly cloudy. Showers likely in the morning, then a chance of showers and a slight chance of thunderstorms in the afternoon. Highs in the upper 70s. Chance of rain 60%. Monday night, mostly cloudy with a chance of showers and a slight chance of thunderstorms. Lows in the upper 50s. Chance of rain 50%. Tuesday, partly sunny with a slight chance of thunderstorms. A chance of showers in the morning, then a slight chance of showers in the afternoon. Highs in the mid-70s. Chance of rain 30%. Tuesday night, partly cloudy. Lows in the lower 50s. Wednesday, mostly sunny. Highs in the mid-70s. For western Lake Sakakawea, rest of tonight, windy. Southeast winds 10 to 20 miles per hour, increasing to 20 to 30 miles per hour after midnight, then decreasing to 10 to 20 miles per hour early in the morning. Slight chance of thunderstorms in the evening. Slight chance of thunderstorms early in the morning. Mostly cloudy. Lows around 60. Thursday, southeast winds 10 to 15 miles per hour, shifting to the west in the late morning and afternoon. Partly sunny in the morning, then clearing. Highs in the mid-80s. For eastern Lake Sakakawea, west of tonight, southeast winds 10 to 20 miles per hour. Partly cloudy in the evening, then becoming mostly cloudy. Lows around 60. Thursday, south winds 10 to 15 miles per hour, shifting to the northwest in the afternoon. Mostly cloudy in the morning, then clearing. Highs in the mid-80s.

for northern Lake Oahe. Rest of tonight, southeast winds 10 to 20 miles per hour. Partly cloudy in the evening, then becoming mostly cloudy. Lows in the lower 60s. Thursday, south winds 10 to 15 miles per hour, shifting to the west early in the afternoon, then shifting to the northwest late in the afternoon. Partly sunny in the morning, then clearing. Highs in the upper 80s. Here are the weather conditions at 11 p.m. Central Daylight Time. Bismarck, clear. Temperature 68 degrees, relative humidity 65%. Wind east at 7 miles an hour. Pressure 29.82 inches and steady. Mangan, mostly cloudy. 68 degrees, relative humidity 73%. Wind east at 9 miles an hour. Hazen, partly cloudy. 66 degrees, relative humidity 63%. Harvey, partly cloudy. 64 degrees, relative humidity 82%. Wind east at 10 miles an hour. Minot, clear. 66 degrees, relative humidity 70%. Wind east at 9 miles an hour. Dickinson, mostly cloudy. 69 degrees, relative humidity 73%. Wind east at 14 miles an hour, gusting to 23. Elsewhere around North Dakota, it was 67 at Garrison. It was clear, with a temperature of 63 at Jamestown, 65 at Fargo, and 65 at Grand Forks. At Devil's Lake, it was partly cloudy, with a temperature of 65. At Williston, it was mostly cloudy, with a temperature of 70. In northern South Dakota, skies ranged from clear to partly cloudy, and the temperatures were 71 degrees. In eastern Montana, skies ranged from partly cloudy to mostly cloudy. It was 80 at Miles City, 78 at Glendive, and 76 at Sydney. Once again, at Bismarck, the temperature was 68 degrees under clear skies. The regional weather forecast from your National Weather Service office in Bismarck. Low to medium chances of showers and thunderstorms in western North Dakota tonight, and in central North Dakota overnight into Thursday. An isolated severe thunderstorm is possible in western North Dakota tonight. Low chances of thunderstorms Friday and Saturday, then medium to high chances for showers and thunderstorms Sunday through early next week. Expect a warming trend through the end of the week, then cooling somewhat late this weekend into early next week. The detailed forecast for North Dakota, tonight, increasing clouds. Slight chance of showers and thunderstorms. Lows in the mid-50s to mid-60s. Thursday, partly to mostly cloudy. Chance of showers and thunderstorms north and east. Highs in the upper 70s to upper 80s. Thursday night, partly cloudy. Chance of showers and thunderstorms east. Lows in the mid-50s to mid-60s. Friday, mostly clear. Slight chance of evening and overnight showers and thunderstorms. Highs in the mid-80s to mid-90s. Here is the forecast for the Bismarck, Mandan listening area. Rest of tonight, partly cloudy. A slight chance of lows in the lower 60s. East winds 10 to 15 miles per hour with gusts up to 25 miles per hour. Thursday, partly sunny in the morning then clearing. Highs in the upper 80s. Southeast winds 5 to 10 miles per hour with gusts up to 20 miles per hour, becoming west in the afternoon. Thursday night, partly cloudy. Lows in the upper 50s. Northeast winds around 5 miles per hour. Friday, sunny. Highs in the lower 90s. East winds 5 to 15 miles per hour, becoming southeast 15 to 20 miles per hour in the afternoon. Friday night, mostly clear. Lows in the upper 60s. Southeast winds 5 to 15 miles per hour with gusts up to 25 miles per hour. Saturday, sunny. Highs in the lower 90s. Saturday night, mostly clear. Lows in the lower 60s. Sunday, mostly sunny. A slight chance of showers in the afternoon. Highs in the lower 80s. Chance of rain 20%. Sunday night, increasing clouds. A chance of showers and thunderstorms. Lows in the upper 50s. Chance of rain 50%. Labor Day, mostly cloudy. Showers likely in the morning, then a chance of showers and a slight chance of thunderstorms in the afternoon. Highs in the upper

70s. Chance of rain 60%. Monday night, mostly cloudy with a chance of showers and a slight chance of thunderstorms. Lows in the upper 50s. Chance of rain 50%. Tuesday, partly sunny with a slight chance of thunderstorms. A chance of showers in the morning, then a slight chance of showers in the afternoon. Highs in the mid-70s. Chance of rain 30%. Tuesday night, partly cloudy. Lows in the lower 50s. Wednesday, mostly sunny. Highs in the mid-70s. For Western Lake Sakakawea, rest of tonight, windy. Southeast winds 10 to 20 miles per hour, increasing to 20 to 30 miles per hour after midnight, then decreasing to 10 to 20 miles per hour early in the morning. Slight chance of thunderstorms in the evening. Slight chance of thunderstorms early in the morning. Mostly cloudy. Lows around 60. Thursday, southeast winds 10 to 15 miles per hour, shifting to the west in the late morning and afternoon. Partly sunny in the morning, then clearing. Highs in the mid-80s. For Eastern Lake Sakakawea, rest of tonight, southeast winds 10 to 20 miles per hour. Partly cloudy in the evening, then becoming mostly cloudy. Lows around 60. Thursday, south winds 10 to 15 miles per hour, shifting to the northwest in the afternoon. Mostly cloudy in the morning, then clearing. Highs in the mid-80s. For Northern Lake Oahe, rest of tonight, southeast winds 10 to 20 miles per hour. Partly cloudy in the evening, then becoming mostly cloudy. Lows in the lower 60s. Thursday, south winds 10 to 15 miles per hour, shifting to the west early in the afternoon, then shifting to the northwest late in the afternoon. Partly sunny in the morning, then clearing. Highs in the upper 80s. Here are the weather conditions at 11 p.m. Central Daylight Time. Bismarck, clear. Temperature 68 degrees, relative humidity 65%. Wind east at 7 miles an hour. Pressure 29.82 inches and steady. Mendon, mostly cloudy. 68 degrees, relative humidity 73%. Wind east at 9 miles an hour. Hazen, partly cloudy. 66 degrees, relative humidity 63%. Harvey, partly cloudy. 64 degrees, relative humidity 82%. Wind east at 10 miles an hour. Minot, clear. 66 degrees, relative humidity 70%. Wind east at 9 miles an hour. Dickinson, mostly cloudy. 69 degrees, relative humidity 73%. Wind east at 14 miles an hour, gusting to 23. Elsewhere around North Dakota, it was 67 at Garrison. It was clear, with a temperature of 63 at Jamestown, 65 at Fargo, and 65 at Grand Forks. At Devil's Lake, it was partly cloudy, with a temperature of 65. At Williston, it was mostly cloudy, with a temperature of 70. In northern South Dakota, skies ranged from clear to partly cloudy, and the temperatures were 71 degrees. In eastern Montana, skies ranged from partly cloudy to mostly cloudy. It was 80 at Miles City, 78 at Glendive, and 76 at Sydney. Once again, at Bismarck, the temperature was 68 degrees under clear skies. The regional weather forecast from your National Weather Service office in Bismarck. Low to medium chances of showers and thunderstorms in western North Dakota tonight, and in central North Dakota overnight into Thursday. An isolated severe thunderstorm is possible in western North Dakota tonight. Low chances of thunderstorms Friday and Saturday, then medium to high chances for showers and thunderstorms Sunday through early next week. Expect a warming trend through the end of the week, then cooling somewhat late this weekend into early next week. The detailed forecast for North Dakota, tonight, increasing clouds. Slight chance of showers and thunderstorms. Lows in the mid-50s to mid-60s. Thursday, partly to mostly cloudy. Chance of showers and thunderstorms north and east. Highs in the upper 70s to upper 80s. Thursday night, partly cloudy. Chance of showers and thunderstorms east. Lows in the mid-50s to mid-60s. Friday, mostly clear. Slight chance of evening and overnight showers and thunderstorms. Highs in the mid-80s to mid-90s. Here is the forecast for the Bismarck Mendon listening.

area. Rest of tonight, partly cloudy. A slight chance of lows in the lower 60s. East winds 10 to 15 miles per hour with gusts up to 25 miles per hour. Thursday, partly sunny in the morning then clearing. Highs in the upper 80s. Southeast winds 5 to 10 miles per hour with gusts up to 20 miles per hour, becoming west in the afternoon. Thursday night, partly cloudy. Lows in the upper 50s. Northeast winds around 5 miles per hour. Friday, sunny. Highs in the lower 90s. East winds 5 to 15 miles per hour, becoming southeast 15 to 20 miles per hour in the afternoon. Friday night, mostly clear. Lows in the upper 60s. Southeast winds 5 to 15 miles per hour with gusts up to 25 miles per hour. Saturday, sunny. Highs in the lower 90s. Saturday night, mostly clear. Lows in the lower 60s. Sunday, mostly sunny. A slight chance of showers in the afternoon. Highs in the lower 80s. Chance of rain 20%. Sunday night, increasing clouds. A chance of showers and thunderstorms. Lows in the upper 50s. Chance of rain 50%. Labor Day, mostly cloudy. Showers likely in the morning, then a chance of showers and a slight chance of thunderstorms in the afternoon. Highs in the upper 70s. Chance of rain 60%. Monday night, mostly cloudy with a chance of showers and a slight chance of thunderstorms. Lows in the upper 50s. Chance of rain 50%. Tuesday, partly sunny with a slight chance of thunderstorms. A chance of showers in the morning, then a slight chance of showers in the afternoon. Highs in the mid-70s. Chance of rain 30%. Tuesday night, partly cloudy. Lows in the lower 50s. Wednesday, mostly sunny. Highs in the mid-70s. For Western Lake Sakakawea, rest of tonight, windy. Southeast winds 10 to 20 miles per hour, increasing to 20 to 30 miles per hour after midnight, then decreasing to 10 to 20 miles per hour early in the morning. Slight chance of thunderstorms in the evening. Slight chance of thunderstorms early in the morning. Mostly cloudy. Lows around 60. Thursday, southeast winds 10 to 15 miles per hour, shifting to the west in the late morning and afternoon. Partly sunny in the morning, then clearing. Highs in the mid-80s. For Eastern Lake Sakakawea, rest of tonight, southeast winds 10 to 20 miles per hour. Partly cloudy in the evening, then becoming mostly cloudy. Lows around 60. Thursday, south winds 10 to 15 miles per hour, shifting to the northwest in the afternoon. Mostly cloudy in the morning, then clearing. Highs in the mid-80s. For Northern Lake Oahe, rest of tonight, southeast winds 10 to 20 miles per hour. Partly cloudy in the evening, then becoming mostly cloudy. Lows in the lower 60s. Thursday, south winds 10 to 15 miles per hour, shifting to the west early in the afternoon, then shifting to the northwest late in the afternoon. Partly sunny in the morning, then clearing. Highs in the upper 80s. Here are the weather conditions at 11 p.m. Central Daylight Time. Bismarck, clear. Temperature 68 degrees, relative humidity 65%. Wind east at 7 miles an hour. Pressure 29.82 inches and steady. Mendon, mostly cloudy. 68 degrees, relative humidity 73%. Wind east at 9 miles an hour. Hazen, partly cloudy. 66 degrees, relative humidity 63%. Harvey, partly cloudy. 64 degrees, relative humidity 82%. Wind east at 10 miles an hour. Minot, clear. 66 degrees, relative humidity 70%. Wind east at 9 miles an hour. Dickinson, mostly cloudy. 69 degrees, relative humidity 73%. Wind east at 14 miles an hour, gusting to 23. Elsewhere around North Dakota, it was 67 at Garrison. It was clear, with a temperature of 63 at Jamestown, 65 at Fargo, and 65 at Grand Forks. At Devil's Lake, it was partly cloudy, with a temperature of 65. At Williston, it was mostly cloudy, with a temperature of 70. In northern South Dakota, skies ranged

clear to partly cloudy, and the temperatures were 71 degrees. In eastern Montana, skies ranged from partly cloudy to mostly cloudy. It was 80 at Miles City, 78 at Glendive, and 76 at Sydney. Once again, at Bismarck, the temperature was 68 degrees under clear skies. The regional weather forecast from your National Weather Service office in Bismarck. Low to medium chances of showers and thunderstorms in western North Dakota tonight, and in central North Dakota overnight into Thursday. An isolated severe thunderstorm is possible in western North Dakota tonight. Low chances of thunderstorms Friday and Saturday, then medium to high chances for showers and thunderstorms Sunday through early next week. Expect a warming trend through the end of the week, then cooling somewhat late this weekend into early next week. The detailed forecast for North Dakota, tonight, increasing clouds. Slight chance of showers and thunderstorms. Lows in the mid-50s to mid-60s. Thursday, partly to mostly cloudy. Chance of showers and thunderstorms north and east. Highs in the upper 70s to upper 80s. Thursday night, partly cloudy. Chance of showers and thunderstorms east. Lows in the mid-50s to mid-60s. Friday, mostly clear. Slight chance of evening and overnight showers and thunderstorms. Highs in the mid-80s to mid-90s. Here is the forecast for the Bismarck, Mend and listening area. Rest of tonight, partly cloudy. A slight chance of lows in the lower 60s. East winds 10 to 15 miles per hour with gusts up to 25 miles per hour. Thursday, partly sunny in the morning then clearing. Highs in the upper 80s. Southeast winds 5 to 10 miles per hour with gusts up to 20 miles per hour, becoming west in the afternoon. Thursday night, partly cloudy. Lows in the upper 50s. Northeast winds around 5 miles per hour. Friday, sunny. Highs in the lower 90s. East winds 5 to 15 miles per hour, becoming southeast 15 to 20 miles per hour in the afternoon. Friday night, mostly clear. Lows in the upper 60s. Southeast winds 5 to 15 miles per hour with gusts up to 25 miles per hour. Saturday, sunny. Highs in the lower 90s. Saturday night, mostly clear. Lows in the lower 60s. Sunday, mostly sunny. A slight chance of showers in the afternoon. Highs in the lower 80s. Chance of rain 20%. Sunday night, increasing clouds. A chance of showers and thunderstorms. Lows in the upper 50s. Chance of rain 50%. Labor Day, mostly cloudy. Showers likely in the morning, then a chance of showers and a slight chance of thunderstorms in the afternoon. Highs in the upper 70s. Chance of rain 60%. Monday night, mostly cloudy with a chance of showers and a slight chance of thunderstorms. Lows in the upper 50s. Chance of rain 50%. Tuesday, partly sunny with a slight chance of thunderstorms. A chance of showers in the morning, then a slight chance of showers in the afternoon. Highs in the mid-70s. Chance of rain 30%. Tuesday night, partly cloudy. Lows in the lower 50s. Wednesday, mostly sunny. Highs in the mid-70s. For Western Lake Sakakawea, rest of tonight, windy. Southeast winds 10 to 20 miles per hour, increasing to 20 to 30 miles per hour after midnight, then decreasing to 10 to 20 miles per hour early in the morning. Slight chance of thunderstorms in the evening. Slight chance of thunderstorms early in the morning. Mostly cloudy. Lows around 60. Thursday, southeast winds 10 to 15 miles per hour, shifting to the west in the late morning and afternoon. Partly sunny in the morning, then clearing. Highs in the mid-80s. For Eastern Lake Sakakawea, rest of tonight, southeast winds 10 to 20 miles per hour. Partly cloudy in the evening, then becoming mostly cloudy. Lows around 60. Thursday, south winds 10 to 15 miles per hour, shifting to the northwest in the afternoon. Mostly cloudy in the morning, then clearing. Highs in the mid-80s. For Northern Lake Oahe, rest of tonight, southeast winds 10 to 20 miles per hour. Partly cloudy in the evening, then becoming mostly cloudy. Lows in the lower 60s. Thursday,
south winds 10 to 15 miles per hour, shifting to the west early in the afternoon, then shifting to the northwest late in the afternoon. Partly sunny in the morning, then clearing. Highs in the upper 80s. Here are the weather conditions at 11 p.m. Central Daylight Time. Bismarck, clear. Temperature 68 degrees, relative humidity 65%. Wind east at 7 miles an hour. Pressure 29.82 inches and steady. Mendham, mostly cloudy. 68 degrees, relative humidity 73%. Wind east at 9 miles an hour. Hazen, partly cloudy. 66 degrees, relative humidity 63%. Harvey, partly cloudy. 64 degrees, relative humidity 82%. Wind east at 10 miles an hour. Minot, clear. 66 degrees, relative humidity 70%. Wind east at 9 miles an hour. Dickinson, mostly cloudy. 69 degrees, relative humidity 73%. Wind east at 14 miles an hour, gusting to 23. Elsewhere around North Dakota, it was 67 at Garrison. It was clear, with a temperature of 63 at Jamestown, 65 at Fargo, and 65 at Grand Forks. At Devil's Lake, it was partly cloudy, with a temperature of 65. At Williston, it was mostly cloudy, with a temperature of 70. In northern South Dakota, skies ranged from clear to partly cloudy, and the temperatures were 71 degrees. In eastern Montana, skies ranged from partly cloudy to mostly cloudy. It was 80 at Miles City, 78 at Glendive, and 76 at Sydney. Once again, at Bismarck, the temperature was 68 degrees under clear skies. This is NOAA Weather Radio Station WXL78 in Bismarck, North Dakota, operating on a frequency of 162.475 MHz. Providing weather information 24 hours a day from your National Weather Service office in Bismarck. The regional weather forecast from your National Weather Service office in Bismarck. Low to medium chances of showers and thunderstorms in western North Dakota tonight and in central North Dakota overnight into Thursday. An isolated severe thunderstorm is possible in western North Dakota tonight. Low chances of thunderstorms Friday and Saturday, then medium to high chances for showers and thunderstorms Sunday through early next week. Expect a warming trend through the end of the week, then cooling somewhat late this weekend into early next week. The detailed forecast for North Dakota, tonight, increasing clouds. Slight chance of showers and thunderstorms. Lows in the mid-50s to mid-60s. Thursday, partly to mostly cloudy. Chance of showers and thunderstorms north and east. Highs in the upper 70s to upper 80s. Thursday night, partly cloudy. Chance of showers and thunderstorms east. Lows in the mid-50s to mid-60s. Friday, mostly clear. Slight chance of evening and overnight showers and thunderstorms. Highs in the mid-80s to mid-90s. Here is the forecast for the Bismarck, Mendham listening area. Rest of tonight, partly cloudy. A slight chance of lows in the lower 60s. East winds 10 to 15 miles per hour with gusts up to 25 miles per hour. Thursday, partly sunny in the morning then clearing. Highs in the upper 80s. Southeast winds 5 to 10 miles per hour with gusts up to 20 miles per hour, becoming west in the afternoon. Thursday night, partly cloudy. Lows in the upper 50s. Northeast winds around 5 miles per hour. Friday, sunny. Highs in the lower 90s. East winds 5 to 15 miles per hour, becoming southeast 15 to 20 miles per hour in the afternoon. Friday night, mostly clear. Lows in the upper 60s. Southeast winds 5 to 15 miles per hour with gusts up to 25 miles per hour. Saturday, sunny. Highs in the lower 90s. Saturday night, mostly clear. Lows in the lower 60s. Sunday, mostly sunny. A slight chance of showers in the afternoon. Highs in the lower 80s. Chance of rain 20%. Sunday night, increasing clouds. A chance of showers and thunderstorms. Lows in the upper 50s. Chance of rain 50%. Labor Day, mostly cloudy.
showers likely in the morning, then a chance of showers and a slight chance of thunderstorms in the afternoon.

highs in the upper 70s. Chance of rain 60%. Monday night, mostly cloudy with a chance of showers and a slight chance of thunderstorms. Lows in the upper 50s. Chance of rain 50%. Tuesday, partly sunny with a slight chance of thunderstorms. A chance of showers in the morning, then a slight chance of showers in the afternoon. Highs in the mid-70s. Chance of rain 30%. Tuesday night, partly cloudy. Lows in the lower 50s. Wednesday, mostly sunny. Highs in the mid-70s. For Western Lake Sakakawea, rest of tonight, windy. Southeast winds 10 to 20 miles per hour, increasing to 20 to 30 miles per hour after midnight, then decreasing to 10 to 20 miles per hour early in the morning. Slight chance of thunderstorms in the evening. Slight chance of thunderstorms early in the morning. Mostly cloudy. Lows around 60. Thursday, southeast winds 10 to 15 miles per hour, shifting to the west in the late morning and afternoon. Partly sunny in the morning, then clearing. Highs in the mid-80s. For Eastern Lake Sakakawea, rest of tonight, southeast winds 10 to 20 miles per hour. Partly cloudy in the evening, then becoming mostly cloudy. Lows around 60. Thursday, south winds 10 to 15 miles per hour, shifting to the northwest in the afternoon. Mostly cloudy in the morning, then clearing. Highs in the mid-80s. For Northern Lake Oahe, rest of tonight, southeast winds 10 to 20 miles per hour. Partly cloudy in the evening, then becoming mostly cloudy. Lows in the lower 60s. Thursday, south winds 10 to 15 miles per hour, shifting to the west early in the afternoon, then shifting to the northwest late in the afternoon. Partly sunny in the morning, then clearing. Highs in the upper 80s. Here are the weather conditions at midnight Central Daylight Time. Bismarck, mostly cloudy. Temperature 67 degrees, relative humidity 67%. Pressure 29.81 inches and falling. Mendon, cloudy. 64 degrees, relative humidity 88%. Wind east at 7 miles an hour. Hazen, mostly cloudy. 64 degrees, relative humidity 68%. Harvey, partly cloudy. 63 degrees, relative humidity 94%. Wind east at 10 miles an hour. Minot, mostly cloudy. 63 degrees, relative humidity 78%. Wind east at 9 miles an hour. Dickinson, mostly cloudy. 67 degrees, relative humidity 75%. Wind east at 13 miles an hour. Elsewhere around North Dakota, it was 68 at Garrison. It was clear, with a temperature of 63 at Jamestown, 67 at Fargo, and 62 at Grand Forks. It was partly cloudy, with a temperature of 70 at Williston, and 65 at Devil's Lake. In northern South Dakota, it was partly cloudy, and the temperatures were 70 degrees. In eastern Montana, skies ranged from partly cloudy to mostly cloudy. It was 76 at Miles City, 75 at Glendive, and 75 at Sydney. Once again, at Bismarck, the temperature was 67 degrees under mostly cloudy skies. The regional weather forecast from your National Weather Service office in Bismarck. Low to medium chances of showers and thunderstorms in western North Dakota tonight, and in central North Dakota overnight into Thursday. An isolated severe thunderstorm is possible in western North Dakota tonight. Low chances of thunderstorms Friday and Saturday, then medium to high chances for showers and thunderstorms Sunday through early next week. Expect a warming trend through the end of the week, then cooling somewhat late this weekend into early next week. The detailed forecast for North Dakota, tonight, increasing clouds. Slight chance of showers and thunderstorms. Lows in the mid-50s to mid-60s. Thursday, partly to mostly cloudy. Chance of showers and thunderstorms north and east. Highs in the upper 70s to upper 80s. Thursday night, partly cloudy. Chance of showers and thunderstorms east. Lows in the mid-50s to mid-60s. Friday, mostly clear. Slight chance of evening and overnight showers and thunderstorms. Highs in the mid-80s to mid-90s. Here is the forecast for the Bismarck-Mendon listening area. Rest of tonight, partly cloudy. A slight chance of lows in the lower

Celsius. East winds 10 to 15 miles per hour with gusts up to 25 miles per hour. Thursday, partly sunny in the morning then clearing. Highs in the upper 80s. Southeast winds 5 to 10 miles per hour with gusts up to 20 miles per hour, becoming west in the afternoon. Thursday night, partly cloudy. Lows in the upper 50s. Northeast winds around 5 miles per hour. Friday, sunny. Highs in the lower 90s. East winds 5 to 15 miles per hour, becoming southeast 15 to 20 miles per hour in the afternoon. Friday night, mostly clear. Lows in the upper 60s. Southeast winds 5 to 15 miles per hour with gusts up to 25 miles per hour. Saturday, sunny. Highs in the lower 90s. Saturday night, mostly clear. Lows in the lower 60s. Sunday, mostly sunny. A slight chance of showers in the afternoon. Highs in the lower 80s. Chance of rain 20%. Sunday night, increasing clouds. A chance of showers and thunderstorms. Lows in the upper 50s. Chance of rain 50%. Labor Day, mostly cloudy. Showers likely in the morning, then a chance of showers and a slight chance of thunderstorms in the afternoon. Highs in the upper 70s. Chance of rain 60%. Monday night, mostly cloudy with a chance of showers and a slight chance of thunderstorms. Lows in the upper 50s. Chance of rain 50%. Tuesday, partly sunny with a slight chance of thunderstorms. A chance of showers in the morning, then a slight chance of showers in the afternoon. Highs in the mid-70s. Chance of rain 30%. Tuesday night, partly cloudy. Lows in the lower 50s. Wednesday, mostly sunny. Highs in the mid-70s. For Western Lake Sakakawea, rest of tonight, windy. Southeast winds 10 to 20 miles per hour, increasing to 20 to 30 miles per hour after midnight, then decreasing to 10 to 20 miles per hour early in the morning. Slight chance of thunderstorms in the evening. Slight chance of thunderstorms early in the morning. Mostly cloudy. Lows around 60. Thursday, southeast winds 10 to 15 miles per hour, shifting to the west in the late morning and afternoon. Partly sunny in the morning, then clearing. Highs in the mid-80s. For Eastern Lake Sakakawea, rest of tonight, southeast winds 10 to 20 miles per hour. Partly cloudy in the evening, then becoming mostly cloudy. Lows around 60. Thursday, south winds 10 to 15 miles per hour, shifting to the northwest in the afternoon. Mostly cloudy in the morning, then clearing. Highs in the mid-80s. For Northern Lake Orahi, rest of tonight, southeast winds 10 to 20 miles per hour. Partly cloudy in the evening, then becoming mostly cloudy. Lows in the lower 60s. Thursday, south winds 10 to 15 miles per hour, shifting to the west early in the afternoon, then shifting to the northwest late in the afternoon. Partly sunny in the morning, then clearing. Highs in the upper 80s. Here are the weather conditions at midnight Central Daylight Time. Bismarck, mostly cloudy. Temperature 67 degrees, relative humidity 67%. Pressure 29.81 inches and falling. Mendham, cloudy. 64 degrees, relative humidity 88%. Wind east at 7 miles an hour. Hazen, mostly cloudy. 64 degrees, relative humidity 68%. Harvey, clear. 63 degrees, relative humidity 94%. Wind east at 10 miles an hour. Minot, mostly cloudy. 63 degrees, relative humidity 78%. Wind east at 9 miles an hour. Dickinson, mostly cloudy. 67 degrees, relative humidity 75%. Wind east at 13 miles an hour. Elsewhere around North Dakota, it was 68 at Garrison. It was clear, with a temperature of 63 at Jamestown, 67 at Fargo, and 62 at Grand Forks. At Devil's Lake, it was partly cloudy, with a temperature of 65. At Williston, it was mostly cloudy, with a temperature of 70. In northern South Dakota, skies ranged from clear to partly cloudy, and the temperatures were 70 degrees. In eastern Montana, skies ranged from partly cloudy to mostly cloudy.
It was 76 at Miles City, 75 at Glendive, and 75 at Sydney. Once again, at Bismarck, the temperature was 67 degrees under mostly cloudy skies. The regional weather forecast from your National Weather Service office in Bismarck. Low to medium chances of showers and thunderstorms in western North Dakota tonight, and in central North Dakota overnight into Thursday. An isolated severe thunderstorm is possible in western North Dakota tonight. Low chances of thunderstorms Friday and Saturday, then medium to high chances for showers and thunderstorms Sunday through early next week. Expect a warming trend through the end of the week, then cooling somewhat late this weekend into early next week. The detailed forecast for North Dakota, tonight, increasing clouds. Slight chance of showers and thunderstorms. Lows in the mid-50s to mid-60s. Thursday, partly to mostly cloudy. Chance of showers and thunderstorms north and east. Highs in the upper 70s to upper 80s. Thursday night, partly cloudy. Chance of showers and thunderstorms east. Lows in the mid-50s to mid-60s. Friday, mostly clear. Slight chance of evening and overnight showers and thunderstorms. Highs in the mid-80s to mid-90s. Here is the forecast for the Bismarck, Minden listening area. Rest of tonight, partly cloudy. A slight chance of lows in the lower 60s. East winds 10 to 15 miles per hour with gusts up to 25 miles per hour. Thursday, partly sunny in the morning then clearing. Highs in the upper 80s. Southeast winds 5 to 10 miles per hour with gusts up to 20 miles per hour, becoming west in the afternoon. Thursday night, partly cloudy. Lows in the upper 50s. Northeast winds around 5 miles per hour. Friday, sunny. Highs in the lower 90s. East winds 5 to 15 miles per hour, becoming southeast 15 to 20 miles per hour in the afternoon. Friday night, mostly clear. Lows in the upper 60s. Southeast winds 5 to 15 miles per hour with gusts up to 25 miles per hour. Saturday, sunny. Highs in the lower 90s. Saturday night, mostly clear. Lows in the lower 60s. Sunday, mostly sunny. A slight chance of showers in the afternoon. Highs in the lower 80s. Chance of rain 20%. Sunday night, increasing clouds. A chance of showers and thunderstorms. Lows in the upper 50s. Chance of rain 50%. Labor Day, mostly cloudy. Showers likely in the morning, then a chance of showers and a slight chance of thunderstorms in the afternoon. Highs in the upper 70s. Chance of rain 60%. Monday night, mostly cloudy with a chance of showers and a slight chance of thunderstorms. Lows in the upper 50s. Chance of rain 50%. Tuesday, partly sunny with a slight chance of thunderstorms. A chance of showers in the morning, then a slight chance of showers in the afternoon. Highs in the mid-70s. Chance of rain 30%. Tuesday night, partly cloudy. Lows in the lower 50s. Wednesday, mostly sunny. Highs in the mid-70s. For western Lake Sakakawea, rest of tonight, windy. Southeast winds 10 to 20 miles per hour, increasing to 20 to 30 miles per hour after midnight, then decreasing to 10 to 20 miles per hour early in the morning. Slight chance of thunderstorms in the evening. Slight chance of thunderstorms early in the morning. Mostly cloudy. Lows around 60. Thursday, southeast winds 10 to 15 miles per hour, shifting to the west in the late morning and afternoon. Partly sunny in the morning, then clearing. Highs in the mid-80s. For eastern Lake Sakakawea, rest of tonight, southeast winds 10 to 20 miles per hour. Partly cloudy in the evening, then becoming mostly cloudy. Lows around 60. Thursday, south winds 10 to 15 miles per hour, shifting to the northwest in the afternoon. Mostly cloudy in the morning, then clearing. Highs in the mid-80s. For northern Lake Oahe, rest of tonight, southeast winds 10 to 20 miles per hour. Partly cloudy in the evening, then becoming mostly cloudy. Lows in the lower 60s. Thursday, south winds 10 to 15 miles per hour, shifting to the west early in the afternoon, then shifting to the northwest late in the afternoon. Partly sunny in the morning, then clearing.
Highs in the upper 80s.

here are the weather conditions at midnight Central Daylight Time. Bismarck, mostly cloudy. Temperature 67 degrees. Relative humidity 67%. Pressure 29.81 inches and falling. Mendon, cloudy. 64 degrees. Relative humidity 88%. Wind east at 7 miles an hour. Hazen, mostly cloudy. 64 degrees. Relative humidity 68%. Harvey, clear. 63 degrees. Relative humidity 94%. Wind east at 10 miles an hour. Minot, mostly cloudy. 63 degrees. Relative humidity 78%. Wind east at 9 miles an hour. Dickinson, mostly cloudy. 67 degrees. Relative humidity 75%. Wind east at 13 miles an hour. Elsewhere around North Dakota, it was 68 at Garrison. It was clear, with a temperature of 63 at Jamestown, 67 at Fargo, and 62 at Grand Forks. At Devil's Lake, it was partly cloudy, with a temperature of 65. At Williston, it was mostly cloudy, with a temperature of 70. In northern South Dakota, skies ranged from clear to partly cloudy, and the temperatures were 70 degrees. In eastern Montana, skies ranged from partly cloudy to mostly cloudy. It was 76 at Miles City, 75 at Glendive, and 75 at Sydney. Once again, at Bismarck, the temperature was 67 degrees under mostly cloudy skies. The regional weather forecast from your National Weather Service office in Bismarck. Low to medium chances of showers and thunderstorms in western North Dakota tonight, and in central North Dakota overnight into Thursday. An isolated severe thunderstorm is possible in western North Dakota tonight. Low chances of thunderstorms Friday and Saturday, then medium to high chances for showers and thunderstorms Sunday through early next week. Expect a warming trend through the end of the week, then cooling somewhat late this weekend into early next week. The detailed forecast for North Dakota, tonight, increasing clouds. Slight chance of showers and thunderstorms. Lows in the mid-50s to mid-60s. Thursday, partly to mostly cloudy. Chance of showers and thunderstorms north and east. Highs in the upper 70s to upper 80s. Thursday night, partly cloudy. Chance of showers and thunderstorms east. Lows in the mid-50s to mid-60s. Friday, mostly clear. Slight chance of evening and overnight showers and thunderstorms. Highs in the mid-80s to mid-90s. Here is the forecast for the Bismarck, Mendon listening area. Rest of tonight, partly cloudy. A slight chance of lows in the lower 60s. East winds 10 to 15 miles per hour with gusts up to 25 miles per hour. Thursday, partly sunny in the morning then clearing. Highs in the upper 80s. Southeast winds 5 to 10 miles per hour with gusts up to 20 miles per hour, becoming west in the afternoon. Thursday night, partly cloudy. Lows in the upper 50s. Northeast winds around 5 miles per hour. Friday, sunny. Highs in the lower 90s. East winds 5 to 15 miles per hour, becoming southeast 15 to 20 miles per hour in the afternoon. Friday night, mostly clear. Lows in the upper 60s. Southeast winds 5 to 15 miles per hour with gusts up to 25 miles per hour. Saturday, sunny. Highs in the lower 90s. Saturday night, mostly clear. Lows in the lower 60s. Sunday, mostly sunny. A slight chance of showers in the afternoon. Highs in the lower 80s. Chance of rain 20%. Sunday night, increasing clouds. A chance of showers and thunderstorms. Lows in the upper 50s. Chance of rain 50%. Labor Day, mostly cloudy. Showers likely in the morning, then a chance of showers and a slight chance of thunderstorms in the afternoon. Highs in the upper 70s. Chance of rain 60%. Monday night, mostly cloudy with a chance of showers and a slight chance of thunderstorms. Lows in the upper 50s. Chance of rain 50%. Tuesday, partly sunny with a slight chance of thunderstorms. A chance of showers in the morning, then a slight chance of showers in the afternoon. Highs in the mid-70s. Chance of rain 30%.

50. Thursday, south winds 10 to 15 miles per hour, shifting to the northwest in the afternoon. Mostly cloudy in the morning, then clearing. Highs in the mid-80s. For northern Lake Oahe, rest of tonight, southeast winds 10 to 20 miles per hour. Partly cloudy in the evening, then becoming mostly cloudy. Lows in the lower 60s. Thursday, south winds 10 to 15 miles per hour, shifting to the west early in the afternoon, then shifting to the northwest late in the afternoon. Partly sunny in the morning, then clearing. Highs in the upper 80s. Here are the weather conditions at midnight Central Daylight Time. Bismarck, mostly cloudy. Temperature 67 degrees, relative humidity 67%. Pressure 29.81 inches and falling. Mendon, cloudy. 64 degrees, relative humidity 88%. Wind east at 7 miles an hour. Hazen, mostly cloudy. 64 degrees, relative humidity 68%. Harvey, clear. 63 degrees, relative humidity 94%. Wind east at 10 miles an hour. Minot, mostly cloudy. 63 degrees, relative humidity 78%. Wind east at 9 miles an hour. Dickinson, mostly cloudy. 67 degrees, relative humidity 75%. Wind east at 13 miles an hour. Elsewhere around North Dakota, it was 68 at Garrison. It was clear, with a temperature of 63 at Jamestown, 67 at Fargo, and 62 at Grand Forks. At Devil's Lake, it was partly cloudy, with a temperature of 65. At Williston, it was mostly cloudy, with a temperature of 70. In northern South Dakota, skies ranged from clear to partly cloudy, and the temperatures were 70 degrees. In eastern Montana, skies ranged from partly cloudy to mostly cloudy. It was 76 at Miles City, 75 at Glendive, and 75 at Sydney. Once again, at Bismarck, the temperature was 67 degrees under mostly cloudy skies. The regional weather forecast from your National Weather Service office in Bismarck. Low to medium chances of showers and thunderstorms in western North Dakota tonight, and in central North Dakota overnight into Thursday. An isolated severe thunderstorm is possible in western North Dakota tonight. Low chances of thunderstorms Friday and Saturday, then medium to high chances for showers and thunderstorms Sunday through early next week. Expect a warming trend through the end of the week, then cooling somewhat late this weekend into early next week. The detailed forecast for North Dakota, tonight, increasing clouds. Slight chance of showers and thunderstorms. Lows in the mid-50s to mid-60s. Thursday, partly to mostly cloudy. Chance of showers and thunderstorms north and east. Highs in the upper 70s to upper 80s. Thursday night, partly cloudy. Chance of showers and thunderstorms east. Lows in the mid-50s to mid-60s. Friday, mostly clear. Slight chance of evening and overnight showers and thunderstorms. Highs in the mid-80s to mid-90s. Here is the forecast for the Bismarck Mendon listening area. Rest of tonight, partly cloudy. A slight chance of. Lows in the lower 60s. East winds 10 to 15 miles per hour with gusts up to 25 miles per hour. Thursday, partly sunny in the morning then clearing. Highs in the upper 80s. Southeast winds 5 to 10 miles per hour with gusts up to 20 miles per hour, becoming west in the afternoon. Thursday night, partly cloudy. Lows in the upper 50s. Northeast winds around 5 miles per hour. Friday, sunny. Highs in the lower 90s. East winds 5 to 15 miles per hour, becoming southeast 15 to 20 miles per hour in the afternoon. Friday night, mostly clear. Lows in the upper 60s. Southeast winds 5 to 15 miles per hour with gusts up to 25 miles per hour. Saturday, sunny. Highs in the lower 90s. Saturday night, mostly clear. Lows in the lower 60s. Sunday, mostly sunny. A slight chance of showers in the afternoon. Highs in the lower 80s. Chance of rain 20%. Sunday night, increasing clouds. A chance of showers and thunderstorms. Lows in the upper 50s. Chance of rain 50%. Labor Day.

mostly cloudy. Showers likely in the morning, then a chance of showers and a slight chance of thunderstorms in the afternoon. Highs in the upper 70s. Chance of rain 60%. Monday night, mostly cloudy with a chance of showers and a slight chance of thunderstorms. Lows in the upper 50s. Chance of rain 50%. Tuesday, partly sunny with a slight chance of thunderstorms. A chance of showers in the morning, then a slight chance of showers in the afternoon. Highs in the mid-70s. Chance of rain 30%. Tuesday night, partly cloudy. Lows in the lower 50s. Wednesday, mostly sunny. Highs in the mid-70s. For Western Lake Sakakawea, rest of tonight, windy. Southeast winds 10 to 20 miles per hour, increasing to 20 to 30 miles per hour after midnight, then decreasing to 10 to 20 miles per hour early in the morning. Slight chance of thunderstorms in the evening. Slight chance of thunderstorms early in the morning. Mostly cloudy. Lows around 60. Thursday, southeast winds 10 to 15 miles per hour, shifting to the west in the late morning and afternoon. Partly sunny in the morning, then clearing. Highs in the mid-80s. For Eastern Lake Sakakawea, rest of tonight, southeast winds 10 to 20 miles per hour. Partly cloudy in the evening, then becoming mostly cloudy. Lows around 60. Thursday, south winds 10 to 15 miles per hour, shifting to the northwest in the afternoon. Mostly cloudy in the morning, then clearing. Highs in the mid-80s. For Northern Lake Oahe, rest of tonight, southeast winds 10 to 20 miles per hour. Partly cloudy in the evening, then becoming mostly cloudy. Lows in the lower 60s. Thursday, south winds 10 to 15 miles per hour, shifting to the west early in the afternoon, then shifting to the northwest late in the afternoon. Partly sunny in the morning, then clearing. Highs in the upper 80s. 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Providing weather information 24 hours a day from your National Weather Service office in Bismarck. Here are the weather conditions at midnight Central Daylight Time. Bismarck, mostly cloudy. Temperature 67 degrees, relative humidity 67%. Pressure 29.81 inches and falling. Mendon, cloudy. 64 degrees, relative humidity 88%. Wind east at 7 miles an hour. Hazen, mostly cloudy. 64 degrees, relative humidity 68%. Harvey, clear. 63 degrees, relative humidity 94%. Wind east at 10 miles an hour. Minot, mostly cloudy. 63 degrees, relative humidity 78%. Wind east at 9 miles an hour. Dickinson, mostly cloudy. 67 degrees, relative humidity 75%. Wind east at 13 miles an hour. Elsewhere around North Dakota, it was 68 at Garrison. It was clear, with a temperature of 63 at Jamestown, 67 at Fargo, and 62 at Grand Forks. At Devil's Lake, it was partly cloudy, with a temperature of 65. At Williston, it was mostly cloudy, with a temperature of 70. In northern South Dakota, skies ranged from clear to partly cloudy, and the temperatures were 70 degrees. In eastern Montana, skies ranged from partly cloudy to mostly cloudy. It was 76 at Miles City, 75 at Glendive, and 75 at Sydney. Once again, at Bismarck, the temperature was 67 degrees under mostly cloudy skies. The regional weather forecast from your National Weather Service office in Bismarck. Low to medium chances of showers and thunderstorms in western degrees under mostly cloudy skies. The regional weather forecast from your National Weather Service office in Bismarck. Low to medium chances of showers and thunderstorms in western North Dakota tonight and in central North Dakota overnight into Thursday. An isolated severe thunderstorm is possible in western North Dakota tonight. Low chances of thunderstorms Friday and Saturday, then medium to high chances for showers and thunderstorms Sunday through early next week. Expect a warming trend through the end of the week, then cooling somewhat late this weekend into early next week. The detailed forecast for North Dakota, tonight, increasing clouds. Slight chance of showers and thunderstorms. Lows in the

50s to mid-60s. Thursday, partly to mostly cloudy. Chance of showers and thunderstorms north and east. Highs in the upper 70s to upper 80s. Thursday night, partly cloudy. Chance of showers and thunderstorms east. Lows in the mid-50s to mid-60s. Friday, mostly clear. Slight chance of evening and overnight showers and thunderstorms. Highs in the mid-80s to mid-90s. Here is the forecast for the Bismarck Minden listening area. Rest of tonight, partly cloudy. Lows in the lower 60s. East winds 10 to 15 miles per hour. Thursday, mostly sunny. Highs in the mid-80s. Southeast winds 5 to 10 miles per hour with gusts up to 20 miles per hour, becoming northwest in the afternoon. Thursday night, partly cloudy. Lows in the upper 50s. Northeast winds around 5 miles per hour. Friday, sunny. Highs in the lower 90s. East winds 5 to 15 miles per hour, becoming southeast 15 to 20 miles per hour in the afternoon. Friday night, mostly clear. Lows in the upper 60s. Southeast winds 5 to 15 miles per hour with gusts up to 25 miles per hour. Saturday, sunny. Highs in the lower 90s. Saturday night, mostly clear. Lows in the lower 60s. Sunday, mostly sunny. A slight chance of showers in the afternoon. Highs in the lower 80s. Chance of rain 20%. Sunday night, increasing clouds. A chance of showers and thunderstorms. Lows in the upper 50s. Chance of rain 50%. Labor Day, mostly cloudy. Showers likely in the morning, then a chance of showers and a slight chance of thunderstorms in the afternoon. Highs in the upper 70s. Chance of rain 60%. Monday night, mostly cloudy with a chance of showers and a slight chance of thunderstorms. Lows in the upper 50s. Chance of rain 50%. Tuesday, partly sunny with a slight chance of thunderstorms. A chance of showers in the morning, then a slight chance of showers in the afternoon. Highs in the mid-70s. Chance of rain 30%. Tuesday night, partly cloudy. Lows in the lower 50s. Wednesday, mostly sunny. Highs in the mid-70s. For Western Lake Sakakawea, rest of tonight, windy. Southeast winds 10 to 20 miles per hour, increasing to 20 to 30 miles per hour after midnight, then decreasing to 10 to 20 miles per hour early in the morning. Slight chance of thunderstorms in the evening. Slight chance of thunderstorms early in the morning. Mostly cloudy. Lows around 60. Thursday, southeast winds 10 to 15 miles per hour, shifting to the west in the late morning and afternoon. Partly sunny in the morning, then clearing. Highs in the mid-80s. For Eastern Lake Sakakawea, rest of tonight, southeast winds 10 to 20 miles per hour. Partly cloudy in the evening, then becoming mostly cloudy. Lows around 60. Thursday, south winds 10 to 15 miles per hour, shifting to the northwest in the afternoon. Mostly cloudy in the morning, then clearing. Highs in the mid-80s. For Northern Lake Oahe, rest of tonight, southeast winds 10 to 20 miles per hour. Partly cloudy in the evening, then becoming mostly cloudy. Lows in the lower 60s. Thursday, south winds 10 to 15 miles per hour, shifting to the west early in the afternoon, then shifting to the northwest late in the afternoon. Partly sunny in the morning, then clearing. Highs in the upper 80s. Here are the weather conditions at midnight Central Daylight Time. Bismarck, mostly cloudy. Temperature 67 degrees, relative humidity 67%. Pressure 29.81 inches and falling. Minden, cloudy. 64 degrees, relative humidity 88%. Wind east at 7 miles an hour. Hazen, mostly cloudy. 64 degrees, relative humidity 68%. Harvey, clear. 63 degrees, relative humidity 94%. Wind east at 10 miles an hour. Minot, mostly cloudy. 63 degrees, relative humidity 78%. Wind east at 9 miles an hour. Dickinson, mostly cloudy. 67 degrees, relative humidity 75%. Wind east at 13 miles an hour.

hour. Elsewhere around North Dakota, it was 68 at Garrison. It was clear, with a temperature of 63 at Jamestown, 67 at Fargo, and 62 at Grand Forks. At Devil's Lake, it was partly cloudy, with a temperature of 65. At Williston, it was mostly cloudy, with a temperature of 70. In northern South Dakota, skies ranged from clear to partly cloudy, and the temperatures were 70 degrees. In eastern Montana, skies ranged from partly cloudy to mostly cloudy. It was 76 at Miles City, 75 at Glendive, and 75 at Sydney. Once again, at Bismarck, the temperature was 67 degrees under mostly cloudy skies. The regional weather forecast from your National Weather Service office in Bismarck. Low to medium chances of showers and thunderstorms in western North Dakota tonight, and in central North Dakota overnight into Thursday. An isolated severe thunderstorm is possible in western North Dakota tonight. Low chances of thunderstorms Friday and Saturday, then medium to high chances for showers and thunderstorms Sunday through early next week. Expect a warming trend through the end of the week, then cooling somewhat late this weekend into early next week. The detailed forecast for North Dakota, tonight, increasing clouds. Slight chance of showers and thunderstorms. Lows in the mid-50s to mid-60s. Thursday, partly to mostly cloudy. Chance of showers and thunderstorms north and east. Highs in the upper 70s to upper 80s. Thursday night, partly cloudy. Chance of showers and thunderstorms east. Lows in the mid-50s to mid-60s. Friday, mostly clear. Slight chance of evening and overnight showers and thunderstorms. Highs in the mid-80s to mid-90s. Here is the forecast for the Bismarck Minden listening area. Rest of tonight, partly cloudy. Lows in the lower 60s. East winds 10 to 15 miles per hour. Thursday, mostly sunny. Highs in the mid-80s. Southeast winds 5 to 10 miles per hour with gusts up to 20 miles per hour, becoming northwest in the afternoon. Thursday night, partly cloudy. Lows in the upper 50s. Northeast winds around 5 miles per hour. Friday, sunny. Highs in the lower 90s. East winds 5 to 15 miles per hour, becoming southeast 15 to 20 miles per hour in the afternoon. Friday night, mostly clear. Lows in the upper 60s. Southeast winds 5 to 15 miles per hour with gusts up to 25 miles per hour. Saturday, sunny. Highs in the lower 90s. Saturday night, mostly clear. Lows in the lower 60s. Sunday, mostly sunny. A slight chance of showers in the afternoon. Highs in the lower 80s. Chance of rain 20%. Sunday night, increasing clouds. A chance of showers and thunderstorms. Lows in the upper 50s. Chance of rain 50%. Labor Day, mostly cloudy. Showers likely in the morning, then a chance of showers and a slight chance of thunderstorms in the afternoon. Highs in the upper 70s. Chance of rain 60%. Monday night, mostly cloudy with a chance of showers and a slight chance of thunderstorms. Lows in the upper 50s. Chance of rain 50%. Tuesday, partly sunny with a slight chance of thunderstorms. A chance of showers in the morning, then a slight chance of showers in the afternoon. Highs in the mid-70s. Chance of rain 30%. Tuesday night, partly cloudy. Lows in the lower 50s. Wednesday, mostly sunny. Highs in the mid-70s. For western Lake Sakakawea, rest of tonight, windy. Southeast winds 10 to 20 miles per hour, increasing to 20 to 30 miles per hour after midnight, then decreasing to 10 to 20 miles per hour early in the morning. Slight chance of thunderstorms in the evening. Slight chance of thunderstorms early in the morning. Mostly cloudy. Lows around 60. Thursday, southeast winds 10 to 15 miles per hour shifting to the west in the late morning and afternoon. Partly sunny in the morning then clearing. Highs in the mid-80s. For eastern Lake Sakakawea, rest of tonight, southeast winds 10 to 20 miles per hour. Partly cloudy in the evening then becoming mostly cloudy. Lows around 60. Thursday, south winds 10 to 15 miles per hour shifting to the northwest in the afternoon.

mostly cloudy in the morning, then clearing. Highs in the mid-80s. For northern Lake Oahe, rest of tonight, southeast winds 10 to 20 miles per hour. Partly cloudy in the evening, then becoming mostly cloudy. Lows in the lower 60s. Thursday, south winds 10 to 15 miles per hour, shifting to the west early in the afternoon, then shifting to the northwest late in the afternoon. Partly sunny in the morning, then clearing. Highs in the upper 80s. Here are the weather conditions at midnight Central Daylight Time. Bismarck, mostly cloudy. Temperature 67 degrees, relative humidity 67%. Pressure 29.81 inches and falling. Menden, cloudy. 64 degrees, relative humidity 88%. Wind east at 7 miles an hour. Hazen, mostly cloudy. 64 degrees, relative humidity 68%. Harvey, clear. 63 degrees, relative humidity 94%. Wind east at 10 miles an hour. Minot, mostly cloudy. 63 degrees, relative humidity 78%. Wind east at 9 miles an hour. Dickinson, mostly cloudy. 67 degrees, relative humidity 75%. Wind east at 13 miles an hour. Elsewhere around North Dakota, it was 68 at Garrison. It was clear, with a temperature of 63 at Jamestown, 67 at Fargo, and 62 at Grand Forks. At Devil's Lake, it was partly cloudy, with a temperature of 65. At Williston, it was mostly cloudy, with a temperature of 70. In northern South Dakota, skies ranged from clear to partly cloudy, and the temperatures were 70 degrees. In eastern Montana, skies ranged from partly cloudy to mostly cloudy. It was 76 at Miles City, 75 at Glendive, and 75 at Sydney. Once again, at Bismarck, the temperature was 67 degrees under mostly cloudy skies. The regional weather forecast from your National Weather Service office in Bismarck. Low to medium chances of showers and thunderstorms in western North Dakota tonight, and in central North Dakota overnight into Thursday. An isolated severe thunderstorm is possible in western North Dakota tonight. Low chances of thunderstorms Friday and Saturday, then medium to high chances for showers and thunderstorms Sunday through early next week. Expect a warming trend through the end of the week, then cooling somewhat late this weekend into early next week. The detailed forecast for North Dakota, tonight, increasing clouds. Slight chance of showers and thunderstorms. Lows in the mid-50s to mid-60s. Thursday, partly to mostly cloudy. Chance of showers and thunderstorms north and east. Highs in the upper 70s to upper 80s. Thursday night, partly cloudy. Chance of showers and thunderstorms east. Lows in the mid-50s to mid-60s. Friday, mostly clear. Slight chance of evening and overnight showers and thunderstorms. Highs in the mid-80s to mid-90s. Here is the forecast for the Bismarck-Menden listening area. Rest of tonight, partly cloudy. Lows in the lower 60s. East winds 10 to 15 miles per hour. Thursday, mostly sunny. Highs in the mid-80s. Southeast winds 5 to 10 miles per hour with gusts up to 20 miles per hour, becoming northwest in the afternoon. Thursday night, partly cloudy. Lows in the upper 50s. Northeast winds around 5 miles per hour. Friday, sunny. Highs in the lower 90s. East winds 5 to 15 miles per hour, becoming southeast 15 to 20 miles per hour in the afternoon. Friday night, mostly clear. Lows in the upper 60s. Southeast winds 5 to 15 miles per hour with gusts up to 25 miles per hour. Saturday, sunny. Highs in the lower 90s. Saturday night, mostly clear. Lows in the lower 60s. Sunday, mostly sunny. A slight chance of showers in the afternoon. Highs in the lower 80s. Chance of rain 20%. Sunday night, increasing clouds. A chance of showers and thunderstorms. Lows in the upper 50s. Chance of rain 50%. Labor Day, mostly cloudy. Showers likely in the morning, then a chance of showers and a slight chance of thunderstorms in the afternoon. Highs in the upper 70s. Chance of rain 60%.

Monday night, mostly cloudy with a chance of showers and a slight chance of thunderstorms. Lows in the upper 50s. Chance of rain 50%. Tuesday, partly sunny with a slight chance of thunderstorms. A chance of showers in the morning, then a slight chance of showers in the afternoon. Highs in the mid-70s. Chance of rain 30%. Tuesday night, partly cloudy. Lows in the lower 50s. Wednesday, mostly sunny. Highs in the mid-70s. For Western Lake Sakakawea, rest of tonight, windy. Southeast winds 10 to 20 miles per hour, increasing to 20 to 30 miles per hour after midnight, then decreasing to 10 to 20 miles per hour early in the morning. Slight chance of thunderstorms in the evening. Slight chance of thunderstorms early in the morning. Mostly cloudy. Lows around 60. Thursday, southeast winds 10 to 15 miles per hour, shifting to the west in the late morning and afternoon. Partly sunny in the morning, then clearing. Highs in the mid-80s. For Eastern Lake Sakakawea, rest of tonight, southeast winds 10 to 20 miles per hour. Partly cloudy in the evening, then becoming mostly cloudy. Lows around 60. Thursday, south winds 10 to 15 miles per hour, shifting to the northwest in the afternoon. Mostly cloudy in the morning, then clearing. Highs in the mid-80s. For Northern Lake Orahi, rest of tonight, southeast winds 10 to 20 miles per hour. Partly cloudy in the evening, then becoming mostly cloudy. Lows in the lower 60s. Thursday, south winds 10 to 15 miles per hour, shifting to the west early in the afternoon, then shifting to the northwest late in the afternoon. Partly sunny in the morning, then clearing. Highs in the upper 80s. Here are the weather conditions at midnight Central Daylight Time. Bismarck, mostly cloudy. Temperature 67 degrees, relative humidity 67%. Pressure 29.81 inches and falling. Mendham, cloudy. 64 degrees, relative humidity 88%. Wind east at 7 miles an hour. Hazen, mostly cloudy. 64 degrees, relative humidity 68%. Harvey, clear. 63 degrees, relative humidity 94%. Wind east at 10 miles an hour. Minot, mostly cloudy. 63 degrees, relative humidity 78%. Wind east at 9 miles an hour. Dickinson, mostly cloudy. 67 degrees, relative humidity 75%. Wind east at 13 miles an hour. Elsewhere around North Dakota, it was 68 at Garrison. It was clear, with a temperature of 63 at Jamestown, 67 at Fargo, and 62 at Grand Forks. At Devil's Lake, it was partly cloudy, with a temperature of 65. At Williston, it was mostly cloudy, with a temperature of 70. In northern South Dakota, skies ranged from clear to partly cloudy, and the temperatures were 70 degrees. In eastern Montana, skies ranged from partly cloudy to mostly cloudy. It was 76 at Miles City, 75 at Glendive, and 75 at Sydney. Once again, at Bismarck, the temperature was 67 degrees under mostly cloudy skies. The regional weather forecast from your National Weather Service office in Bismarck. Low to medium chances of showers and thunderstorms in western North Dakota tonight, and in central North Dakota overnight into Thursday. An isolated severe thunderstorm is possible in western North Dakota tonight. Low chances of thunderstorms Friday and Saturday, then medium to high chances for showers and thunderstorms Sunday through early next week. Expect a warming trend through the end of the week, then cooling somewhat late this weekend into early next week. The detailed forecast for North Dakota, tonight, increasing clouds. Slight chance of showers and thunderstorms. Lows in the mid-50s to mid-60s. Thursday, partly to mostly cloudy. Chance of showers and thunderstorms north and east. Highs in the upper 70s to upper 80s. Thursday night, partly cloudy. Chance of showers and thunderstorms east. Lows in the mid-50s to mid-60s. Friday, mostly clear. Slight chance of evening and overnight showers and thunderstorms. Highs in the mid-80s to mid-90s. Here is the forecast for the Bismarck Mendham listening area. Rest of tonight, partly cloudy. Lows in the lower 60s.

southeast winds 10 to 15 miles per hour. Thursday, mostly sunny. Highs in the mid-80s. Southeast winds 5 to 10 miles per hour with gusts up to 20 miles per hour, becoming northwest in the afternoon. Thursday night, partly cloudy. Lows in the upper 50s. Northeast winds around 5 miles per hour. Friday, sunny. Highs in the lower 90s. East winds 5 to 15 miles per hour, becoming southeast 15 to 20 miles per hour in the afternoon. Friday night, mostly clear. Lows in the upper 60s. Southeast winds 5 to 15 miles per hour with gusts up to 25 miles per hour. Saturday, sunny. Highs in the lower 90s. Saturday night, mostly clear. Lows in the lower 60s. Sunday, mostly sunny. A slight chance of showers in the afternoon. Highs in the lower 80s. Chance of rain 20%. Sunday night, increasing clouds. A chance of showers and thunderstorms. Lows in the upper 50s. Chance of rain 50%. Labor Day, mostly cloudy. Showers likely in the morning, then a chance of showers and a slight chance of thunderstorms in the afternoon. Highs in the upper 70s. Chance of rain 60%. Monday night, mostly cloudy with a chance of showers and a slight chance of thunderstorms. Lows in the upper 50s. Chance of rain 50%. Tuesday, partly sunny with a slight chance of thunderstorms. A chance of showers in the morning, then a slight chance of showers in the afternoon. Highs in the mid-70s. Chance of rain 30%. Tuesday night, partly cloudy. Lows in the lower 50s. Wednesday, mostly sunny. Highs in the mid-70s. For Western Lake Sakakawea, rest of tonight, windy. Southeast winds 10 to 20 miles per hour, increasing to 20 to 30 miles per hour after midnight, then decreasing to 10 to 20 miles per hour early in the morning. Slight chance of thunderstorms in the evening. Slight chance of thunderstorms early in the morning. Mostly cloudy. Lows around 60. Thursday, southeast winds 10 to 15 miles per hour, shifting to the west in the late morning and afternoon. Partly sunny in the morning, then clearing. Highs in the mid-80s. For Eastern Lake Sakakawea, rest of tonight, southeast winds 10 to 20 miles per hour. Partly cloudy in the evening, then becoming mostly cloudy. Lows around 60. Thursday, south winds 10 to 15 miles per hour, shifting to the northwest in the afternoon. Mostly cloudy in the morning, then clearing. Highs in the mid-80s. For Northern Lake Oahe, rest of tonight, southeast winds 10 to 20 miles per hour. Partly cloudy in the evening, then becoming mostly cloudy. Lows in the lower 60s. Thursday, south winds 10 to 15 miles per hour, shifting to the west early in the afternoon, then shifting to the northwest late in the afternoon. Partly sunny in the morning, then clearing. Highs in the upper 80s. Here are the weather conditions at midnight Central Daylight Time. Bismarck, mostly cloudy. Temperature 67 degrees, relative humidity 67%. Pressure 29.81 inches and falling. Mendham, cloudy. 64 degrees, relative humidity 88%. Wind east at 7 miles an hour. Hazen, mostly cloudy. 64 degrees, relative humidity 68%. Harvey, clear. 63 degrees, relative humidity 94%. Wind east at 10 miles an hour. Minot, mostly cloudy. 63 degrees, relative humidity 78%. Wind east at 9 miles an hour. Dickinson, mostly cloudy. 67 degrees, relative humidity 75%. Wind east at 13 miles an hour. Elsewhere around North Dakota, it was 68 at Garrison. It was clear, with a temperature of 63 at Jamestown, 67 at Fargo, and 62 at Grand Forks. At Devil's Lake, it was partly cloudy, with a temperature of 65. At Williston, it was mostly cloudy, with a temperature of 70. In northern South Dakota, skies ranged from clear to partly cloudy, and the temperatures were 70 degrees. In eastern Montana, skies ranged from partly cloudy to mostly cloudy. It was 76 at Miles City, 75 at Glendive, and 75 at Sydney.
Once again, at Bismarck, the temperature was 67 degrees under mostly cloudy skies. The regional weather forecast from your National Weather Service office in Bismarck. Low to medium chances of showers and thunderstorms in western North Dakota tonight, and in central North Dakota overnight into Thursday. An isolated severe thunderstorm is possible in western North Dakota tonight. Low chances of thunderstorms Friday and Saturday, then medium to high chances for showers and thunderstorms Sunday through early next week. Expect a warming trend through the end of the week, then cooling somewhat late this weekend into early next week. The detailed forecast for North Dakota, tonight, increasing clouds. Slight chance of showers and thunderstorms. Lows in the mid-50s to mid-60s. Thursday, partly to mostly cloudy. Chance of showers and thunderstorms north and east. Highs in the upper 70s to upper 80s. Thursday night, partly cloudy. Chance of showers and thunderstorms east. Lows in the mid-50s to mid-60s. Friday, mostly clear. Slight chance of evening and overnight showers and thunderstorms. Highs in the mid-80s to mid-90s. 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Providing weather information 24 hours a day from your National Weather Service office in Bismarck. Here is the forecast for the Bismarck, Minden listening area. Rest of tonight, partly cloudy. Lows in the lower 60s. East winds 10 to 15 miles per hour. Thursday, mostly sunny. Highs in the mid-80s. Southeast winds 5 to 10 miles per hour with gusts up to 20 miles per hour, becoming northwest in the afternoon. Thursday night, partly cloudy. Lows in the upper 50s. Northeast winds around 5 miles per hour. Friday, sunny. Highs in the lower 90s. East winds 5 to 15 miles per hour, becoming southeast 15 to 20 miles per hour in the afternoon. Friday night, mostly clear. Lows in the upper 60s. Southeast winds 5 to 15 miles per hour with gusts up to 25 miles per hour. Saturday, sunny. Highs in the lower 90s. Saturday night, mostly clear. Lows in the lower 60s. Sunday, mostly sunny. A slight chance of showers in the afternoon. Highs in the lower 80s. Chance of rain 20%. Sunday night, increasing clouds. A chance of showers and thunderstorms. Lows in the upper 50s. Chance of rain 50%. Labor Day, mostly cloudy. Showers likely in the morning, then a chance of showers and a slight chance of thunderstorms in the afternoon. Highs in the upper 70s. Chance of rain 60%. Monday night, mostly cloudy with a chance of showers and a slight chance of thunderstorms. Lows in the upper 50s. Chance of rain 50%. Tuesday, partly sunny with a slight chance of thunderstorms. A chance of showers in the morning, then a slight chance of showers in the afternoon. Highs in the mid-70s. Chance of rain 30%. Tuesday night, partly cloudy. Lows in the lower 50s. Wednesday, mostly sunny. Highs in the mid-70s. For Western Lake Sakakawea, rest of tonight, windy. Southeast winds 10 to 20 miles per hour, increasing to 20 to 30 miles per hour after midnight, then decreasing to 10 to 20 miles per hour early in the morning. Slight chance of thunderstorms in the evening. Slight chance of thunderstorms early in the morning. Mostly cloudy. Lows around 60. Thursday, southeast winds 10 to 15 miles per hour, shifting to the west in the late morning and afternoon. Partly sunny in the morning, then clearing. Highs in the mid-80s. For Eastern Lake Sakakawea, rest of tonight, southeast winds 10 to 20 miles per hour. Partly cloudy in the evening, then becoming mostly cloudy. Lows around 60. Thursday, south winds 10 to 15 miles per hour, shifting to the northwest in the afternoon. Mostly cloudy in the morning, then clearing. Highs in the mid-80s. For Northern Lake Oahe, rest of tonight, southeast winds 10 to 20 miles per hour. Partly cloudy in the evening, then becoming mostly cloudy. Lows in the lower 60s. Thursday, south winds 10 to 15 miles per hour, shifting to the west early in the afternoon, then shifting to the northwest.

8 in the afternoon. Partly sunny in the morning, then clearing. Highs in the upper 80s. Here are the weather conditions at 1 a.m. Central Daylight Time. Bismarck, partly cloudy. Temperature 69 degrees, relative humidity 60%. Wind east at 7 miles an hour. Pressure 29.79 inches and falling. Mendon, partly cloudy. 68 degrees, relative humidity 73%. Wind east at 14 miles an hour. Hazen, mostly cloudy. 61 degrees, relative humidity 82%. Harvey, mostly cloudy. 63 degrees, relative humidity 94%. Wind east at 9 miles an hour. Minot, mostly cloudy. 63 degrees, relative humidity 78%. Wind east at 8 miles an hour. Dickinson, partly cloudy. 65 degrees, relative humidity 78%. Wind east at 15 miles an hour, gusting to 24. Elsewhere around North Dakota, it was 66 at Garrison. It was clear, with a temperature of 61 at Jamestown, 66 at Fargo, and 64 at Grand Forks. It was partly cloudy, with a temperature of 69 at Williston, and 64 at Devil's Lake. In northern South Dakota, it was partly cloudy. It was 71 at Mobridge, and 70 at Aberdeen. In eastern Montana, at Mile City, it was clear, with a temperature of 70. It was mostly cloudy, with a temperature of 74 at Glendive, and 74 at Sydney. Once again, at Bismarck, the temperature was 69 degrees under partly cloudy skies. The regional weather forecast from your National Weather Service office in Bismarck. Low to medium chances of showers and thunderstorms in western North Dakota tonight, and in central North Dakota overnight into Thursday. An isolated severe thunderstorm is possible in western North Dakota tonight. Low chances of thunderstorms Friday and Saturday, then medium to high chances for showers and thunderstorms Sunday through early next week. Expect a warming trend through the end of the week, then cooling somewhat late this weekend into early next week. The detailed forecast for North Dakota, tonight, increasing clouds. Slight chance of showers and thunderstorms. Lows in the mid-50s to mid-60s. Thursday, partly to mostly cloudy. Chance of showers and thunderstorms north and east. Highs in the upper 70s to upper 80s. Thursday night, partly cloudy. Chance of showers and thunderstorms east. Lows in the mid-50s to mid-60s. Friday, mostly clear. Slight chance of evening and overnight showers and thunderstorms. Highs in the mid-80s to mid-90s. Here is the forecast for the Bismarck Mendon listening area. Rest of tonight, partly cloudy. Lows in the lower 60s. East winds 10 to 15 miles per hour. Thursday, mostly sunny. Highs in the mid-80s. Southeast winds 5 to 10 miles per hour with gusts up to 20 miles per hour, becoming northwest in the afternoon. Thursday night, partly cloudy. Lows in the upper 50s. Northeast winds around 5 miles per hour. Friday, sunny. Highs in the lower 90s. East winds 5 to 15 miles per hour, becoming southeast 15 to 20 miles per hour in the afternoon. Friday night, mostly clear. Lows in the upper 60s. Southeast winds 5 to 15 miles per hour with gusts up to 25 miles per hour. Saturday, sunny. Highs in the lower 90s. Saturday night, mostly clear. Lows in the lower 60s. Sunday, mostly sunny. A slight chance of showers in the afternoon. Highs in the lower 80s. Chance of rain 20%. Sunday night, increasing clouds. A chance of showers and thunderstorms. Lows in the upper 50s. Chance of rain 50%. Labor Day, mostly cloudy. Showers likely in the morning, then a chance of showers and a slight chance of thunderstorms in the afternoon. Highs in the upper 70s. Chance of rain 60%. Monday night, mostly cloudy with a chance of showers and a slight chance of thunderstorms. Lows in the upper 50s. Chance of rain 50%. Tuesday, partly sunny with a slight chance of thunderstorms. A chance of showers in the morning, then a slight chance of showers in the afternoon. Highs in the mid-70s.

chance of rain 30%. Tuesday night, partly cloudy. Lows in the lower 50s. Wednesday, mostly sunny. Highs in the mid-70s. For Western Lake Sakakawea, rest of tonight, windy. Southeast winds 10 to 20 miles per hour, increasing to 20 to 30 miles per hour after midnight, then decreasing to 10 to 20 miles per hour early in the morning. Slight chance of thunderstorms in the evening. Slight chance of thunderstorms early in the morning. Mostly cloudy. Lows around 60. Thursday, southeast winds 10 to 15 miles per hour, shifting to the west in the late morning and afternoon. Partly sunny in the morning, then clearing. Highs in the mid-80s. For Eastern Lake Sakakawea, rest of tonight, southeast winds 10 to 20 miles per hour. Partly cloudy in the evening, then becoming mostly cloudy. Lows around 60. Thursday, south winds 10 to 15 miles per hour, shifting to the northwest in the afternoon. Mostly cloudy in the morning, then clearing. Highs in the mid-80s. For Northern Lake Oahe, rest of tonight, southeast winds 10 to 20 miles per hour. Partly cloudy in the evening, then becoming mostly cloudy. Lows in the lower 60s. Thursday, south winds 10 to 15 miles per hour, shifting to the west early in the afternoon, then shifting to the northwest late in the afternoon. Partly sunny in the morning, then clearing. Highs in the upper 80s. Here are the weather conditions at 1 a.m. Central Daylight Time. Bismarck, partly cloudy. Temperature 69 degrees, relative humidity 60%. Wind east at 7 miles an hour. Pressure 29.79 inches and falling. Mendham, partly cloudy. 68 degrees, relative humidity 73%. Wind east at 14 miles an hour. Hazen, mostly cloudy. 61 degrees, relative humidity 82%. Harvey, partly cloudy. 63 degrees, relative humidity 94%. Wind east at 9 miles an hour. Minot, mostly cloudy. 63 degrees, relative humidity 78%. Wind east at 8 miles an hour. Dickinson, partly cloudy. 65 degrees, relative humidity 78%. Wind east at 15 miles an hour, gusting to 24. Elsewhere around North Dakota, it was 66 at Garrison. It was clear, with a temperature of 66 at Fargo and 64 at Grand Forks. At Jamestown, it was partly cloudy, with a temperature of 61. It was mostly cloudy, with a temperature of 69 at Williston and 64 at Devil's Lake. In northern South Dakota, it was partly cloudy. It was 71 at Mobridge and 70 at Aberdeen. In eastern Montana, at Miles City, it was clear, with a temperature of 70. It was mostly cloudy, with a temperature of 74 at Glendive and 74 at Sydney. Once again, at Bismarck, the temperature was 69 degrees under partly cloudy skies. The regional weather forecast from your National Weather Service office in Bismarck. Low to medium chances of showers and thunderstorms in western North Dakota tonight and in central North Dakota overnight into Thursday. An isolated severe thunderstorm is possible in western North Dakota tonight. Low chances of thunderstorms Friday and Saturday, then medium to high chances for showers and thunderstorms Sunday through early next week. Expect a warming trend through the end of the week, then cooling somewhat late this weekend into early next week. The detailed forecast for North Dakota, tonight, increasing clouds. Slight chance of showers and thunderstorms. Lows in the mid-50s to mid-60s. Thursday, partly to mostly cloudy. Chance of showers and thunderstorms north and east. Highs in the upper 70s to upper 80s. Thursday night, partly cloudy. Chance of showers and thunderstorms east. Lows in the mid-50s to mid-60s. Friday, mostly clear. Slight chance of evening and overnight showers and thunderstorms. Highs in the mid-80s to mid-90s. Here is the forecast for the Bismarck, Mendham listening area. Rest of tonight, partly cloudy. Lows in the lower 60s. East winds 10 to 15 miles per hour. Thursday, mostly sunny. Highs in the mid-80s. Southeast winds 5 to 10 miles per hour with gusts up to 20 miles per hour, becoming northwest in the afternoon.
Thursday night, partly cloudy. Lows in the upper 50s. Northeast winds around 5 miles per hour. Friday, sunny. Highs in the lower 90s. East winds 5 to 15 miles per hour, becoming southeast 15 to 20 miles per hour in the afternoon. Friday night, mostly clear. Lows in the upper 60s. Southeast winds 5 to 15 miles per hour with gusts up to 25 miles per hour. Saturday, sunny. Highs in the lower 90s. Saturday night, mostly clear. Lows in the lower 60s. Sunday, mostly sunny. A slight chance of showers in the afternoon. Highs in the lower 80s. Chance of rain 20%. Sunday night, increasing clouds. A chance of showers and thunderstorms. Lows in the upper 50s. Chance of rain 50%. Labor Day, mostly cloudy. Showers likely in the morning, then a chance of showers and a slight chance of thunderstorms in the afternoon. Highs in the upper 70s. Chance of rain 60%. Monday night, mostly cloudy with a chance of showers and a slight chance of thunderstorms. Lows in the upper 50s. Chance of rain 50%. Tuesday, partly sunny with a slight chance of thunderstorms. A chance of showers in the morning, then a slight chance of showers in the afternoon. Highs in the mid-70s. Chance of rain 30%. Tuesday night, partly cloudy. Lows in the lower 50s. Wednesday, mostly sunny. Highs in the mid-70s. For Western Lake Sakakawea, rest of tonight, windy. Southeast winds 10 to 20 miles per hour, increasing to 20 to 30 miles per hour after midnight, then decreasing to 10 to 20 miles per hour early in the morning. Slight chance of thunderstorms in the evening. Slight chance of thunderstorms early in the morning. Mostly cloudy. Lows around 60. Thursday, southeast winds 10 to 15 miles per hour, shifting to the west in the late morning and afternoon. Partly sunny in the morning, then clearing. Highs in the mid-80s. For Eastern Lake Sakakawea, rest of tonight, southeast winds 10 to 20 miles per hour. Partly cloudy in the evening, then becoming mostly cloudy. Lows around 60. Thursday, south winds 10 to 15 miles per hour, shifting to the northwest in the afternoon. Mostly cloudy in the morning, then clearing. Highs in the mid-80s. For Northern Lake Orahi, rest of tonight, southeast winds 10 to 20 miles per hour. Partly cloudy in the evening, then becoming mostly cloudy. Lows in the lower 60s. Thursday, south winds 10 to 15 miles per hour, shifting to the west early in the afternoon, then shifting to the northwest late in the afternoon. Partly sunny in the morning, then clearing. Highs in the upper 80s. Here are the weather conditions at 1 a.m. Central Daylight Time. Bismarck, partly cloudy. Temperature 69 degrees, relative humidity 60%. Wind east at 7 miles an hour. Pressure 29.79 inches and falling. Mandan, partly cloudy. 68 degrees, relative humidity 73%. Wind east at 14 miles an hour. Hazen, mostly cloudy. 61 degrees, relative humidity 82%. Harvey, partly cloudy. 63 degrees, relative humidity 94%. Wind east at 9 miles an hour. Minot, mostly cloudy. 63 degrees, relative humidity 78%. Wind east at 8 miles an hour. Dickinson, partly cloudy. 65 degrees, relative humidity 78%. Wind east at 15 miles an hour, gusting to 24. Elsewhere around North Dakota, it was 66 at Garrison. It was clear, with a temperature of 66 at Fargo, and 64 at Grand Forks. At Jamestown, it was partly cloudy, with a temperature of 61. It was mostly cloudy, with a temperature of 69 at Williston, and 64 at Devil's Lake. In northern South Dakota, it was partly cloudy. It was 71 at Mobridge, and 70 at Aberdeen. In eastern Montana, at Miles City, it was clear, with a temperature of 70. It was mostly cloudy, with a temperature of 74 at Glendive, and 74 at Sydney. Once again, at Bismarck, the temperature was 69 degrees under partly cloudy skies.
the regional weather forecast from your National Weather Service.

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Low to medium chances of showers and thunderstorms in western North Dakota tonight and in central North Dakota overnight into Thursday. An isolated severe thunderstorm is possible in western North Dakota tonight. Low chances of thunderstorms Friday and Saturday, then medium to high chances for showers and thunderstorms Sunday through early next week. Expect a warming trend through the end of the week, then cooling somewhat late this weekend into early next week. The detailed forecast for North Dakota, tonight, increasing clouds. Slight chance of showers and thunderstorms. Lows in the mid-50s to mid-60s. Thursday, partly to mostly cloudy. Chance of showers and thunderstorms north and east. Highs in the upper 70s to upper 80s. Thursday night, partly cloudy. Chance of showers and thunderstorms east. Lows in the mid-50s to mid-60s. Friday, mostly clear. Slight chance of evening and overnight showers and thunderstorms. Highs in the mid-80s to mid-90s. Here is the forecast for the Bismarck, Menden listening area. Rest of tonight, partly cloudy. Lows in the lower 60s. East winds 10 to 15 miles per hour. Thursday, mostly sunny. Highs in the mid-80s. Southeast winds 5 to 10 miles per hour with gusts up to 20 miles per hour, becoming northwest in the afternoon. Thursday night, partly cloudy. Lows in the upper 50s. Northeast winds around 5 miles per hour. Friday, sunny. Highs in the lower 90s. East winds 5 to 15 miles per hour, becoming southeast 15 to 20 miles per hour in the afternoon. Friday night, mostly clear. Lows in the upper 60s. Southeast winds 5 to 15 miles per hour with gusts up to 25 miles per hour. Saturday, sunny. Highs in the lower 90s. Saturday night, mostly clear. Lows in the lower 60s. Sunday, mostly sunny. A slight chance of showers in the afternoon. Highs in the lower 80s. Chance of rain 20%. Sunday night, increasing clouds. A chance of showers and thunderstorms. Lows in the upper 50s. Chance of rain 50%. Labor Day, mostly cloudy. Showers likely in the morning, then a chance of showers and a slight chance of thunderstorms in the afternoon. Highs in the upper 70s. Chance of rain 60%. Monday night, mostly cloudy with a chance of showers and a slight chance of thunderstorms. Lows in the upper 50s. Chance of rain 50%. Tuesday, partly sunny with a slight chance of thunderstorms. A chance of showers in the morning, then a slight chance of showers in the afternoon. Highs in the mid-70s. Chance of rain 30%. Tuesday night, partly cloudy. Lows in the lower 50s. Wednesday, mostly sunny. Highs in the mid-70s. For western Lake Sakakawea, rest of tonight, windy. Southeast winds 10 to 20 miles per hour, increasing to 20 to 30 miles per hour after midnight, then decreasing to 10 to 20 miles per hour early in the morning. Slight chance of thunderstorms in the evening. Slight chance of thunderstorms early in the morning. Mostly cloudy. Lows around 60. Thursday, southeast winds 10 to 15 miles per hour, shifting to the west in the late morning and afternoon. Partly sunny in the morning, then clearing. Highs in the mid-80s. For eastern Lake Sakakawea, rest of tonight, southeast winds 10 to 20 miles per hour. Partly cloudy in the evening, then becoming mostly cloudy. Lows around 60. Thursday, south winds 10 to 15 miles per hour, shifting to the northwest in the afternoon. Mostly cloudy in the morning, then clearing. Highs in the mid-80s. For northern Lake Oahe, rest of tonight, southeast winds 10 to 20 miles per hour. Partly cloudy in the evening, then becoming mostly cloudy. Lows in the lower 60s. Thursday, south winds 10 to 15 miles per hour, shifting to the west early in the afternoon, then shifting to the northwest late in the afternoon. Partly sunny in the morning, then clearing. Highs in the upper 80s. Here are the weather conditions at 1 a.m. Central Daylight Time. Bismarck, partly cloudy. Temperature 69 degrees, relative humidity 60%. Wind east at 7 miles an hour. Pressure 29.79 inches and falling. Menden, partly cloudy.

Fargo, and 64 at Grand Forks. At Jamestown, it was partly cloudy, with a temperature of 61. It was mostly cloudy, with a temperature of 69 at Williston, and 64 at Devil's Lake. In northern South Dakota, it was partly cloudy. It was 71 at Mobridge, and 70 at Aberdeen. In eastern Montana, at Mile City, it was clear, with a temperature of 70. It was mostly cloudy, with a temperature of 74 at Glendive, and 74 at Sydney. Once again, at Bismarck, the temperature was 69 degrees under partly cloudy skies. The regional weather forecast from your National Weather Service office in Bismarck. Low to medium chances of showers and thunderstorms in western North Dakota tonight, and in central North Dakota overnight into Thursday. An isolated severe thunderstorm is possible in western North Dakota tonight. Low chances of thunderstorms Friday and Saturday, then medium to high chances for showers and thunderstorms Sunday through early next week. Expect a warming trend through the end of the week, then cooling somewhat late this weekend into early next week. The detailed forecast for North Dakota, tonight, increasing clouds. Slight chance of showers and thunderstorms. Lows in the mid-50s to mid-60s. Thursday, partly to mostly cloudy. Chance of showers and thunderstorms north and east. Highs in the upper 70s to upper 80s. Thursday night, partly cloudy. Chance of showers and thunderstorms east. Lows in the mid-50s to mid-60s. Friday, mostly clear. Slight chance of evening and overnight showers and thunderstorms. Highs in the mid-80s to mid-90s. Here is the forecast for the Bismarck, Minden listening area. Rest of tonight, partly cloudy. Lows in the lower 60s. East winds 10 to 15 miles per hour. Thursday, mostly sunny. Highs in the mid-80s. Southeast winds 5 to 10 miles per hour with gusts up to 20 miles per hour, becoming northwest in the afternoon. Thursday night, partly cloudy. Lows in the upper 50s. Northeast winds around 5 miles per hour. Friday, sunny. Highs in the lower 90s. East winds 5 to 15 miles per hour, becoming southeast 15 to 20 miles per hour in the afternoon. Friday night, mostly clear. Lows in the upper 60s. Southeast winds 5 to 15 miles per hour with gusts up to 25 miles per hour. Saturday, sunny. Highs in the lower 90s. Saturday night, mostly clear. Lows in the lower 60s. Sunday, mostly sunny. A slight chance of showers in the afternoon. Highs in the lower 80s. Chance of rain 20%. Sunday night, increasing clouds. A chance of showers and thunderstorms. Lows in the upper 50s. Chance of rain 50%. Labor Day, mostly cloudy. Showers likely in the morning, then a chance of showers and a slight chance of thunderstorms in the afternoon. Highs in the upper 70s. Chance of rain 60%. Monday night, mostly cloudy with a chance of showers and a slight chance of thunderstorms. Lows in the upper 50s. Chance of rain 50%. Tuesday, partly sunny with a slight chance of thunderstorms. A chance of showers in the morning, then a slight chance of showers in the afternoon. Highs in the mid-70s. Chance of rain 30%. Tuesday night, partly cloudy. Lows in the lower 50s. Wednesday, mostly sunny. Highs in the mid-70s. For Western Lake Sakakawea, rest of tonight, windy. Southeast winds 10 to 20 miles per hour, increasing to 20 to 30 miles per hour after midnight, then decreasing to 10 to 20 miles per hour early in the morning. Slight chance of thunderstorms in the evening. Slight chance of thunderstorms early in the morning. Mostly cloudy. Lows around 60. Thursday, southeast winds 10 to 15 miles per hour, shifting to the west in the late morning and afternoon. Partly sunny in the morning, then clearing. Highs in the mid-80s. For Eastern Lake Sakakawea, rest of tonight, southeast winds 10 to 20 miles per hour. Partly cloudy in the evening, then becoming mostly cloudy. Lows around 60. Thursday, south winds 10 to 15 miles per hour, shifting to the northwest in the afternoon. Mostly cloudy in the morning, then clearing. Highs in the mid-80s. For Northern Lake Oahe,

Rest of tonight, southeast winds 10 to 20 miles per hour. Partly cloudy in the evening, then becoming mostly cloudy. Lows in the lower 60s. Thursday, south winds 10 to 15 miles per hour, shifting to the west early in the afternoon, then shifting to the northwest late in the afternoon. Partly sunny in the morning, then clearing. Highs in the upper 80s. 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Providing weather information 24 hours a day from your National Weather Service office in Bismarck. Here are the weather conditions at 1 a.m. Central Daylight Time. Bismarck, partly cloudy. Temperature 69 degrees, relative humidity 60%. Wind east at 7 miles an hour. Pressure 29.79 inches and falling. Mendham, partly cloudy. 68 degrees, relative humidity 73%. Wind east at 14 miles an hour. Hazen, mostly cloudy. 61 degrees, relative humidity 82%. Harvey, partly cloudy. 63 degrees, relative humidity 94%. Wind east at 9 miles an hour. Minot, mostly cloudy. 63 degrees, relative humidity 78%. Wind east at 8 miles an hour. Dickinson, partly cloudy. 65 degrees, relative humidity 78%. Wind east at 15 miles an hour, gusting to 24. Elsewhere around North Dakota, it was 66 at Garrison. It was clear, with a temperature of 66 at Fargo and 64 at Grand Forks. At Jamestown, it was partly cloudy, with a temperature of 61. It was mostly cloudy, with a temperature of 69 at Williston and 64 at Devil's Lake. In northern South Dakota, it was partly cloudy. It was 71 at Mobridge and 70 at Aberdeen. In eastern Montana, at Miles City, it was clear, with a temperature of 70. It was mostly cloudy, with a temperature of 74 at Glendive and 74 at Sydney. Once again, at Bismarck, the temperature was 69 degrees under partly cloudy skies. The regional weather forecast from your National Weather Service office in Bismarck. Low to medium chances of showers and thunderstorms in western North Dakota tonight, and in central North Dakota overnight into Thursday. An isolated severe thunderstorm is possible in western North Dakota tonight. Low chances of thunderstorms Friday and Saturday, then medium to high chances for showers and thunderstorms Sunday through early next week. Expect a warming trend through the end of the week, then cooling somewhat late this weekend into early next week. The detailed forecast for North Dakota, tonight, increasing clouds. Slight chance of showers and thunderstorms. Lows in the mid-50s to mid-60s. Thursday, partly to mostly cloudy. Chance of showers and thunderstorms north and east. Highs in the upper 70s to upper 80s. Thursday night, partly cloudy. Chance of showers and thunderstorms east. Lows in the mid-50s to mid-60s. Friday, mostly clear. Slight chance of evening and overnight showers and thunderstorms. Chance of showers and thunderstorms east. Lows in the mid-50s to mid-60s. Friday, mostly clear. Slight chance of evening and overnight showers and thunderstorms. Highs in the mid-80s to mid-90s. Here is the forecast for the Bismarck, Mendham listening area. Rest of tonight, mostly cloudy. Lows in the lower 60s. East winds 5 to 10 miles per hour with gusts up to 20 miles per hour. Thursday, partly sunny in the morning then clearing. Highs in the mid-80s. Southeast winds 5 to 10 miles per hour with gusts up to 20 miles per hour, becoming northwest in the afternoon. Thursday night, increasing clouds. Lows in the upper 50s. Northeast winds around 5 miles per hour. Friday, mostly sunny. Highs in the lower 90s. East winds 5 to 10 miles per hour with gusts up to 20 miles per hour, increasing to southeast 15 to 20 miles per hour with gusts up to 30 miles per hour in the afternoon. Friday night, mostly clear. A slight chance of showers and thunderstorms in the evening. Lows in the upper 60s. Southeast winds 10 to 15 miles per hour with gusts up to 25 miles per hour. Chance of rain 20%. Saturday,

Sunny. Highs in the lower 90s. Saturday night, partly cloudy. Lows in the mid-60s. Sunday, mostly sunny. A slight chance of showers in the morning, then a chance of showers and thunderstorms in the afternoon. Highs in the mid-80s. Chance of rain 40%. Sunday night, partly cloudy with a chance of showers and thunderstorms in the evening, then mostly cloudy with showers likely and a slight chance of thunderstorms after midnight. Lows in the lower 60s. Chance of rain 60%. Labor Day, mostly cloudy with a chance of showers. A slight chance of thunderstorms in the morning, then a chance of thunderstorms in the afternoon. Highs in the lower 80s. Chance of rain 50%. Monday night, increasing clouds. A slight chance of thunderstorms. A chance of showers in the evening, then a slight chance of showers after midnight. Lows around 60. Chance of rain 30%. Tuesday, mostly sunny with a 20% chance of showers. Highs in the upper 70s. Tuesday night, partly cloudy. A slight chance of showers in the evening. Lows in the lower 50s. Chance of rain 20%. Wednesday, mostly sunny. Highs in the mid-70s. For Western Lake Sakakawea, rest of tonight, windy. Southeast winds 10 to 20 miles per hour, increasing to 20 to 30 miles per hour after midnight, then decreasing to 10 to 20 miles per hour early in the morning. Slight chance of thunderstorms in the evening. Slight chance of thunderstorms early in the morning. Mostly cloudy. Lows around 60. Thursday, southeast winds 10 to 15 miles per hour, shifting to the west in the late morning and afternoon. Partly sunny in the morning, then clearing. Highs in the mid-80s. For Eastern Lake Sakakawea, rest of tonight, southeast winds 10 to 20 miles per hour. Partly cloudy in the evening, then becoming mostly cloudy. Lows around 60. Thursday, south winds 10 to 15 miles per hour, shifting to the northwest in the afternoon. Mostly cloudy in the morning, then clearing. Highs in the mid-80s. For Northern Lake Oahe, rest of tonight, southeast winds 10 to 20 miles per hour. Partly cloudy in the evening, then becoming mostly cloudy. Lows in the lower 60s. Thursday, south winds 10 to 15 miles per hour, shifting to the west early in the afternoon, then shifting to the northwest late in the afternoon. Partly sunny in the morning, then clearing. Highs in the upper 80s. Here are the weather conditions at 1 a.m. Central Daylight Time. Bismarck, partly cloudy. Temperature 69 degrees, relative humidity 60%. Wind east at 7 miles an hour. Pressure 29.79 inches and falling. Mendan, partly cloudy. 68 degrees, relative humidity 73%. Wind east at 14 miles an hour. Hazen, mostly cloudy. 61 degrees, relative humidity 82%. Harvey, partly cloudy. 63 degrees, relative humidity 94%. Wind east at 9 miles an hour. Minot, mostly cloudy. 63 degrees, relative humidity 78%. Wind east at 8 miles an hour. Dickinson, partly cloudy. 65 degrees, relative humidity 78%. Wind east at 15 miles an hour, gusting to 24. Elsewhere around North Dakota, it was 66 at Garrison. It was clear, with a temperature of 66 at Fargo and 64 at Grand Forks. At Jamestown, it was partly cloudy, with a temperature of 61. It was mostly cloudy, with a temperature of 69 at Williston and 64 at Devil's Lake. In northern South Dakota, it was partly cloudy. It was 71 at Mobridge and 70 at Aberdeen. In eastern Montana, at Miles City, it was clear, with a temperature of 70. It was mostly cloudy, with a temperature of 74 at Glendive and 74 at Sydney. Once again, at Bismarck, the temperature was 69 degrees under partly cloudy skies. The regional weather forecast from your National Weather Service office in Bismarck. Low to medium chances of showers and thunderstorms in western North Dakota tonight and in central North Dakota overnight into Thursday. An isolated severe thunderstorm is possible in western North Dakota tonight.
Low chances of thunderstorms Friday and Saturday, then medium to high chances for showers and thunderstorms Sunday through

early next week. Expect a warming trend through the end of the week, then cooling somewhat late this weekend into early next week. The detailed forecast for North Dakota. Tonight, increasing clouds. Slight chance of showers and thunderstorms. Lows in the mid-50s to mid-60s. Thursday, partly to mostly cloudy. Chance of showers and thunderstorms north and east. Highs in the upper 70s to upper 80s. Thursday night, partly cloudy. Chance of showers and thunderstorms east. Lows in the mid-50s to mid-60s. Friday, mostly clear. Slight chance of evening and overnight showers and thunderstorms. Highs in the mid-80s to mid-90s. Here is the forecast for the Bismarck, Mend, and listening area. Rest of tonight, mostly cloudy. Lows in the lower 60s. East winds 5 to 10 miles per hour with gusts up to 20 miles per hour. Thursday, partly sunny in the morning then clearing. Highs in the mid-80s. Southeast winds 5 to 10 miles per hour with gusts up to 20 miles per hour, becoming northwest in the afternoon. Thursday night, increasing clouds. Lows in the upper 50s. Northeast winds around 5 miles per hour. Friday, mostly sunny. Highs in the lower 90s. East winds 5 to 10 miles per hour with gusts up to 20 miles per hour, increasing to southeast 15 to 20 miles per hour with gusts up to 30 miles per hour in the afternoon. Friday night, mostly clear. A slight chance of showers and thunderstorms in the evening. Lows in the upper 60s. Southeast winds 10 to 15 miles per hour with gusts up to 25 miles per hour. Chance of rain 20%. Saturday, sunny. Highs in the lower 90s. Saturday night, partly cloudy. Lows in the mid-60s. Sunday, mostly sunny. A slight chance of showers in the morning, then a chance of showers and thunderstorms in the afternoon. Highs in the mid-80s. Chance of rain 40%. Sunday night, partly cloudy with a chance of showers and thunderstorms in the evening, then mostly cloudy with showers likely and a slight chance of thunderstorms after midnight. Lows in the lower 60s. Chance of rain 60%. Labor Day, mostly cloudy with a chance of showers. A slight chance of thunderstorms in the morning, then a chance of thunderstorms in the afternoon. Highs in the lower 80s. Chance of rain 50%. Monday night, increasing clouds. A slight chance of thunderstorms. A chance of showers in the evening, then a slight chance of showers after midnight. Lows around 60. Chance of rain 30%. Tuesday, mostly sunny with a 20% chance of showers. Highs in the upper 70s. Tuesday night, partly cloudy. A slight chance of showers in the evening. Lows in the lower 50s. Chance of rain 20%. Wednesday, mostly sunny. Highs in the mid-70s. For Western Lake Sakakawea, rest of tonight, windy. Southeast winds 10 to 20 miles per hour, increasing to 20 to 30 miles per hour after midnight, then decreasing to 10 to 20 miles per hour early in the morning. Slight chance of thunderstorms in the evening. Slight chance of thunderstorms early in the morning. Mostly cloudy. Lows around 60. Thursday, southeast winds 10 to 15 miles per hour, shifting to the west in the late morning and afternoon. Partly sunny in the morning, then clearing. Highs in the mid-80s. For Eastern Lake Sakakawea, rest of tonight, southeast winds 10 to 20 miles per hour. Partly cloudy in the evening, then becoming mostly cloudy. Lows around 60. Thursday, south winds 10 to 15 miles per hour, shifting to the northwest in the afternoon. Mostly cloudy in the morning, then clearing. Highs in the mid-80s. For Northern Lake Oahe, rest of tonight, southeast winds 10 to 20 miles per hour. Partly cloudy in the evening, then becoming mostly cloudy. Lows in the lower 60s. Thursday, south winds 10 to 15 miles per hour, shifting to the west early in the afternoon, then shifting to the northwest late in the afternoon. Partly sunny in the morning, then clearing. Highs in the upper 80s. Here are the weather conditions at 1 a.m. Central Daylight Time. Bismarck, partly cloudy. Temperature 69 degrees, relative humidity 60%. Wind east at 7 miles an hour. Pressure 29.79 inches and falling.

Mendan, partly cloudy. 68 degrees, relative humidity 73%. Windies at 14 miles an hour. Hazen, mostly cloudy. 61 degrees, relative humidity 82%. Harvey, partly cloudy. 63 degrees, relative humidity 94%. Windies at 9 miles an hour. Minot, mostly cloudy. 63 degrees, relative humidity 78%. Windies at 8 miles an hour. Dickinson, partly cloudy. 65 degrees, relative humidity 78%. Windies at 15 miles an hour, gusting to 24. Elsewhere around North Dakota, it was 66 at Garrison. It was clear, with a temperature of 66 at Fargo and 64 at Grand Forks. At Jamestown, it was partly cloudy, with a temperature of 61. It was mostly cloudy, with a temperature of 69 at Williston and 64 at Devil's Lake. In northern South Dakota, it was partly cloudy. It was 71 at Mobridge and 70 at Aberdeen. In eastern Montana, at Mile City, it was clear, with a temperature of 70. It was mostly cloudy, with a temperature of 74 at Glendive and 74 at Sydney. Once again, at Bismarck, the temperature was 69 degrees under partly cloudy skies. The regional weather forecast from your National Weather Service office in Bismarck. Low to medium chances of showers and thunderstorms in western North Dakota tonight and in central North Dakota overnight into Thursday. An isolated severe thunderstorm is possible in western North Dakota tonight. Low chances of thunderstorms Friday and Saturday, then medium to high chances for showers and thunderstorms Sunday through early next week. Expect a warming trend through the end of the week, then cooling somewhat late this weekend into early next week. The detailed forecast for North Dakota, tonight, increasing clouds. Slight chance of showers and thunderstorms. Lows in the mid-50s to mid-60s. Thursday, partly to mostly cloudy. Chance of showers and thunderstorms north and east. Highs in the upper 70s to upper 80s. Thursday night, partly cloudy. Chance of showers and thunderstorms east. Lows in the mid-50s to mid-60s. Friday, mostly clear. Slight chance of evening and overnight showers and thunderstorms. Highs in the mid-80s to mid-90s. Here is the forecast for the Bismarck Mendon listening area. Rest of tonight, mostly cloudy. Lows in the lower 60s. East winds 5 to 10 miles per hour with gusts up to 20 miles per hour. Thursday, partly sunny in the morning then clearing. Highs in the mid-80s. Southeast winds 5 to 10 miles per hour with gusts up to 20 miles per hour, becoming northwest in the afternoon. Thursday night, increasing clouds. Lows in the upper 50s. Northeast winds around 5 miles per hour. Friday, mostly sunny. Highs in the lower 90s. East winds 5 to 10 miles per hour with gusts up to 20 miles per hour, increasing to southeast 15 to 20 miles per hour with gusts up to 30 miles per hour in the afternoon. Friday night, mostly clear. A slight chance of showers and thunderstorms in the evening. Lows in the upper 60s. Southeast winds 10 to 15 miles per hour with gusts up to 25 miles per hour. Chance of rain 20%. Saturday, sunny. Highs in the lower 90s. Saturday night, partly cloudy. Lows in the mid-60s. Sunday, mostly sunny. A slight chance of showers in the morning, then a chance of showers and thunderstorms in the afternoon. Highs in the mid-80s. Chance of rain 40%. Sunday night, partly cloudy with a chance of showers and thunderstorms in the evening, then mostly cloudy with showers likely and a slight chance of thunderstorms after midnight. Lows in the lower 60s. Chance of rain 60%. Labor Day, mostly cloudy with a chance of showers. A slight chance of thunderstorms in the morning, then a chance of thunderstorms in the afternoon. Highs in the lower 80s. Chance of rain 50%. Monday night, increasing clouds. A slight chance of thunderstorms. A chance of showers in the evening, then a slight chance of showers after midnight. Lows around 60. Chance of rain 30%. Tuesday, mostly sunny with a 20% chance of showers. Highs in the upper 70s.

Tuesday night, partly cloudy. A slight chance of showers in the evening. Lows in the lower 50s. Chance of rain 20%. Wednesday, mostly sunny. Highs in the mid-70s. For Western Lake Sakakawea, rest of tonight, windy. Southeast winds 10 to 20 miles per hour, increasing to 20 to 30 miles per hour after midnight, then decreasing to 10 to 20 miles per hour early in the morning. Slight chance of thunderstorms in the evening. Slight chance of thunderstorms early in the morning. Mostly cloudy. Lows around 60. Thursday, southeast winds 10 to 15 miles per hour, shifting to the west in the late morning and afternoon. Partly sunny in the morning, then clearing. Highs in the mid-80s. For Eastern Lake Sakakawea, rest of tonight, southeast winds 10 to 20 miles per hour. Partly cloudy in the evening, then becoming mostly cloudy. Lows around 60. Thursday, south winds 10 to 15 miles per hour, shifting to the northwest in the afternoon. Mostly cloudy in the morning, then clearing. Highs in the mid-80s. For Northern Lake Orahi, rest of tonight, southeast winds 10 to 20 miles per hour. Partly cloudy in the evening, then becoming mostly cloudy. Lows in the lower 60s. Thursday, south winds 10 to 15 miles per hour, shifting to the west early in the afternoon, then shifting to the northwest late in the afternoon. Partly sunny in the morning, then clearing. Highs in the upper 80s. Here are the weather conditions at 1 a.m. Central Daylight Time. Bismarck, partly cloudy. Temperature 69 degrees, relative humidity 60%. Wind east at 7 miles an hour. Pressure 29.79 inches and falling. Mandan, partly cloudy. 68 degrees, relative humidity 73%. Wind east at 14 miles an hour. Hazen, mostly cloudy. 61 degrees, relative humidity 82%. Harvey, partly cloudy. 63 degrees, relative humidity 94%. Wind east at 9 miles an hour. Minot, mostly cloudy. 63 degrees, relative humidity 78%. Wind east at 8 miles an hour. Dickinson, partly cloudy. 65 degrees, relative humidity 78%. Wind east at 15 miles an hour, gusting to 24. Elsewhere around North Dakota, it was 66 at Garrison. It was clear, with a temperature of 66 at Fargo, and 64 at Grand Forks. At Jamestown, it was partly cloudy, with a temperature of 61. It was mostly cloudy, with a temperature of 69 at Williston, and 64 at Devil's Lake. In northern South Dakota, it was partly cloudy. It was 71 at Mobridge, and 70 at Aberdeen. In eastern Montana, at Miles City, it was clear, with a temperature of 70. It was mostly cloudy, with a temperature of 74 at Glendive, and 74 at Sydney. Once again, at Bismarck, the temperature was 69 degrees under partly cloudy skies. The regional weather forecast from your National Weather Service office in Bismarck. Low to medium chances of showers and thunderstorms in western North Dakota tonight, and in central North Dakota overnight into Thursday. An isolated severe thunderstorm is possible in western North Dakota tonight. Low chances of thunderstorms Friday and Saturday, then medium to high chances for showers and thunderstorms Sunday through early next week. Expect a warming trend through the end of the week, then cooling somewhat late this weekend into early next week. The detailed forecast for North Dakota, tonight, increasing clouds. Slight chance of showers and thunderstorms. Lows in the mid-50s to mid-60s. Thursday, partly to mostly cloudy. Chance of showers and thunderstorms north and east. Highs in the upper 70s to upper 80s. Thursday night, partly cloudy. Chance of showers and thunderstorms east. Lows in the mid-50s to mid-60s. Friday, mostly clear. Slight chance of evening and overnight showers and thunderstorms. Highs in the mid-80s to mid-90s. Here is the forecast for the Bismarck, Mandan listening area. Rest of tonight, mostly cloudy. Lows in the lower 60s. East winds 5 to 10 miles per hour with gusts up to 20 miles per hour. Thursday, partly sunny in the morning then clearing. Highs in the mid-80s. Southeast winds 5.

to 10 miles per hour with gusts up to 20 miles per hour, becoming northwest in the afternoon. Thursday night, increasing clouds. Lows in the upper 50s. Northeast winds around 5 miles per hour. Friday, mostly sunny. Highs in the lower 90s. East winds 5 to 10 miles per hour with gusts up to 20 miles per hour, increasing to southeast 15 to 20 miles per hour with gusts up to 30 miles per hour in the afternoon. Friday night, mostly clear. A slight chance of showers and thunderstorms in the evening. Lows in the upper 60s. Southeast winds 10 to 15 miles per hour with gusts up to 25 miles per hour. Chance of rain 20%. Saturday, sunny. Highs in the lower 90s. Saturday night, partly cloudy. Lows in the mid-60s. Sunday, mostly sunny. A slight chance of showers in the morning, then a chance of showers and thunderstorms in the afternoon. Highs in the mid-80s. Chance of rain 40%. Sunday night, partly cloudy with a chance of showers and thunderstorms in the evening, then mostly cloudy with showers likely and a slight chance of thunderstorms after midnight. Lows in the lower 60s. Chance of rain 60%. Labor Day, mostly cloudy with a chance of showers. A slight chance of thunderstorms in the morning, then a chance of thunderstorms in the afternoon. Highs in the lower 80s. Chance of rain 50%. Monday night, increasing clouds. A slight chance of thunderstorms. A chance of showers in the evening, then a slight chance of showers after midnight. Lows around 60. Chance of rain 30%. Tuesday, mostly sunny with a 20% chance of showers. Highs in the upper 70s. Tuesday night, partly cloudy. A slight chance of showers in the evening. Lows in the lower 50s. Chance of rain 20%. Wednesday, mostly sunny. Highs in the mid-70s. For Western Lake Sakakawea, rest of tonight, windy. Southeast winds 10 to 20 miles per hour, increasing to 20 to 30 miles per hour after midnight, then decreasing to 10 to 20 miles per hour early in the morning. Slight chance of thunderstorms in the evening. Slight chance of thunderstorms early in the morning. Mostly cloudy. Lows around 60. Thursday, southeast winds 10 to 15 miles per hour, shifting to the west in the late morning and afternoon. Partly sunny in the morning, then clearing. Highs in the mid-80s. For Eastern Lake Sakakawea, rest of tonight, southeast winds 10 to 20 miles per hour. Partly cloudy in the evening, then becoming mostly cloudy. Lows around 60. Thursday, south winds 10 to 15 miles per hour, shifting to the northwest in the afternoon. Mostly cloudy in the morning, then clearing. Highs in the mid-80s. For Northern Lake Oahe, rest of tonight, southeast winds 10 to 20 miles per hour. Partly cloudy in the evening, then becoming mostly cloudy. Lows in the lower 60s. Thursday, south winds 10 to 15 miles per hour, shifting to the west early in the afternoon, then shifting to the northwest late in the afternoon. Partly sunny in the morning, then clearing. Highs in the upper 80s. Here are the weather conditions at 1 a.m. Central Daylight Time. Bismarck, partly cloudy. Temperature 69 degrees, relative humidity 60%. Wind east at 7 miles an hour. Pressure 29.79 inches and falling. Mandan, partly cloudy. 68 degrees, relative humidity 73%. Wind east at 14 miles an hour. Hazen, mostly cloudy. 61 degrees, relative humidity 82%. Harvey, partly cloudy. 63 degrees, relative humidity 94%. Wind east at 9 miles an hour. Minot, mostly cloudy. 63 degrees, relative humidity 78%. Wind east at 8 miles an hour. Dickinson, partly cloudy. 65 degrees, relative humidity 78%. Wind east at 15 miles an hour, gusting to 24. Elsewhere around North Dakota, it was 66 at Garrison. It was clear, with a temperature of 66 at Fargo, and 64 at Grand Forks. At Jamestown, it was partly cloudy, with a temperature of 61. It was mostly cloudy, with a temperature of 69 at Williston, and 64 at Devil's Lake. In northern South Dakota,

It was partly cloudy. It was 71 at Mobridge and 70 at Aberdeen. In eastern Montana, at Miles City, it was clear with a temperature of 70. It was mostly cloudy with a temperature of 74 at Glendive and 74 at Sydney. Once again, at Bismarck, the temperature was 69 degrees under partly cloudy skies. The regional weather forecast from your National Weather Service office in Bismarck. Low to medium chances of showers and thunderstorms in western North Dakota tonight and in central North Dakota overnight into Thursday. An isolated severe thunderstorm is possible in western North Dakota tonight. Low chances of thunderstorms Friday and Saturday, then medium to high chances for showers and thunderstorms Sunday through early next week. Expect a warming trend through the end of the week, then cooling somewhat late this weekend into early next week. The detailed forecast for North Dakota, tonight, increasing clouds. Slight chance of showers and thunderstorms. Lows in the mid-50s to mid-60s. Thursday, partly to mostly cloudy. Chance of showers and thunderstorms north and east. Highs in the upper 70s to upper 80s. Thursday night, partly cloudy. Chance of showers and thunderstorms east. Lows in the mid-50s to mid-60s. Friday, mostly clear. Slight chance of evening and overnight showers and thunderstorms. Highs in the mid-80s to mid-90s. 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Providing weather information 24 hours a day from your National Weather Service office in Bismarck. Here is the forecast for the Bismarck Mainland listening area. Rest of tonight, mostly cloudy. Lows in the lower 60s. East winds 5 to 10 miles per hour with gusts up to 20 miles per hour. Thursday, partly sunny in the morning then clearing. Highs in the mid-80s. Southeast winds 5 to 10 miles per hour with gusts up to 20 miles per hour, becoming northwest in the afternoon. Thursday night, increasing clouds. Lows in the upper 50s. Northeast winds around 5 miles per hour. Friday, mostly sunny. Highs in the lower 90s. East winds 5 to 10 miles per hour with gusts up to 20 miles per hour, increasing to southeast 15 to 20 miles per hour with gusts up to 30 miles per hour in the afternoon. Friday night, mostly clear. A slight chance of showers and thunderstorms in the evening. Lows in the upper 60s. Southeast winds 10 to 15 miles per hour with gusts up to 25 miles per hour. Chance of rain 20%. Saturday, sunny. Highs in the lower 90s. Saturday night, partly cloudy. Lows in the mid-60s. Sunday, mostly sunny. A slight chance of showers in the morning, then a chance of showers and thunderstorms in the afternoon. Highs in the mid-80s. Chance of rain 40%. Sunday night, partly cloudy with a chance of showers and thunderstorms in the evening, then mostly cloudy with showers likely and a slight chance of thunderstorms after midnight. Lows in the lower 60s. Chance of rain 60%. Labor Day, mostly cloudy with a chance of showers. A slight chance of thunderstorms in the morning, then a chance of thunderstorms in the afternoon. Highs in the lower 80s. Chance of rain 50%. Monday night, increasing clouds. A slight chance of thunderstorms. A chance of showers in the evening, then a slight chance of showers after midnight. Lows around 60. Chance of rain 30%. Tuesday, mostly sunny with a 20% chance of showers. Highs in the upper 70s. Tuesday night, partly cloudy. A slight chance of showers in the evening. Lows in the lower 50s. Chance of rain 20%. Wednesday, mostly sunny. Highs in the mid-70s. For western Lake Sakakawea, rest of tonight, windy. Southeast winds 10 to 20 miles per hour increasing to 20 to 30 miles per hour after midnight, then decreasing to 10 to 20 miles per hour early in the morning. Slight chance of thunderstorms in the evening. Slight chance of thunderstorms early in the morning. Mostly cloudy. Lows around 60. Thursday, southeast winds 10 to 15 miles per hour shifting to the west in the late morning and afternoon. Partly sunny in the morning then clearing. Highs in the mid-80s. For East

and Lake Sakakawea. Rest of tonight, southeast winds 10 to 20 miles per hour. Partly cloudy in the evening, then becoming mostly cloudy. Lows around 60. Thursday, south winds 10 to 15 miles per hour, shifting to the northwest in the afternoon. Mostly cloudy in the morning, then clearing. Highs in the mid-80s. For northern Lake Oahe, rest of tonight, southeast winds 10 to 20 miles per hour. Partly cloudy in the evening, then becoming mostly cloudy. Lows in the lower 60s. Thursday, south winds 10 to 15 miles per hour, shifting to the west early in the afternoon, then shifting to the northwest late in the afternoon. Partly sunny in the morning, then clearing. Highs in the upper 80s. Here are the weather conditions at 2 a.m. Central Daylight Time. Bismarck, partly cloudy. Temperature 68 degrees, relative humidity 60%. Wind east at 13 miles an hour. Pressure 29.78 inches and falling. Mandan, partly cloudy. 68 degrees, relative humidity 73%. Wind east at 16 miles an hour, gusting to 22. Hazen, mostly cloudy. 63 degrees, relative humidity 77%. Harvey, partly cloudy. 61 degrees, relative humidity 94%. Wind east at 8 miles an hour. Minot, mostly cloudy. 63 degrees, relative humidity 81%. Wind east at 12 miles an hour. Dickinson, partly cloudy. 64 degrees, relative humidity 80%. Wind east at 14 miles an hour. Elsewhere around North Dakota, it was 67 at Garrison. It was clear, with a temperature of 64 at Fargo and 63 at Grand Forks. At Jamestown, it was partly cloudy, with a temperature of 61. It was mostly cloudy, with a temperature of 69 at Williston and 63 at Devil's Lake. In northern South Dakota, it was partly cloudy, and the temperatures were 70 degrees. In eastern Montana, skies ranged from partly cloudy to mostly cloudy. It was 66 at Miles City, 73 at Glendive, and 74 at Sydney. Once again, at Bismarck, the temperature was 68 degrees under partly cloudy skies. The regional weather forecast from your National Weather Service office in Bismarck. Low to medium chances of showers and thunderstorms in western North Dakota tonight, and in central North Dakota overnight into Thursday. An isolated severe thunderstorm is possible in western North Dakota tonight. Low chances of thunderstorms Friday and Saturday, then medium to high chances for showers and thunderstorms Sunday through early next week. Expect a warming trend through the end of the week, then cooling somewhat late this weekend into early next week. The detailed forecast for North Dakota, tonight, increasing clouds. Slight chance of showers and thunderstorms. Lows in the mid-50s to mid-60s. Thursday, partly to mostly cloudy. Chance of showers and thunderstorms north and east. Highs in the upper 70s to upper 80s. Thursday night, partly cloudy. Chance of showers and thunderstorms east. Lows in the mid-50s to mid-60s. Friday, mostly clear. Slight chance of evening and overnight showers and thunderstorms. Highs in the mid-80s to mid-90s. Here is the forecast for the Bismarck, Mandan listening area. Rest of tonight, mostly cloudy. Lows in the lower 60s. East winds 5 to 10 miles per hour with gusts up to 20 miles per hour. Thursday, partly sunny in the morning, then clearing. Highs in the mid-80s. Southeast winds 5 to 10 miles per hour with gusts up to 20 miles per hour, becoming northwest in the afternoon. Thursday night, increasing clouds. Lows in the upper 50s. Northeast winds around 5 miles per hour. Friday, mostly sunny. Highs in the lower 90s. East winds 5 to 10 miles per hour with gusts up to 20 miles per hour, increasing to southeast 15 to 20 miles per hour with gusts up to 30 miles per hour in the afternoon. Friday night, mostly clear. A slight chance of showers and thunderstorms in the evening. Lows in the upper 60s. Southeast winds 10 to 15 miles per hour with gusts up to 25 miles per hour. Chance of rain 20%. Saturday, sunny. Highs in the lower 90s. Saturday night, partly cloudy. Lows in the mid-60s.

60s. Sunday, mostly sunny. A slight chance of showers in the morning, then a chance of showers and thunderstorms in the afternoon. Highs in the mid-80s. Chance of rain 40%. Sunday night, partly cloudy with a chance of showers and thunderstorms in the evening, then mostly cloudy with showers likely and a slight chance of thunderstorms after midnight. Lows in the lower 60s. Chance of rain 60%. Labor Day, mostly cloudy with a chance of showers. A slight chance of thunderstorms in the morning, then a chance of thunderstorms in the afternoon. Highs in the lower 80s. Chance of rain 50%. Monday night, increasing clouds. A slight chance of thunderstorms. A chance of showers in the evening, then a slight chance of showers after midnight. Lows around 60. Chance of rain 30%. Tuesday, mostly sunny with a 20% chance of showers. Highs in the upper 70s. Tuesday night, partly cloudy. A slight chance of showers in the evening. Lows in the lower 50s. Chance of rain 20%. Wednesday, mostly sunny. Highs in the mid-70s. For Western Lake Sakakawea, rest of tonight, windy. Southeast winds 10 to 20 miles per hour, increasing to 20 to 30 miles per hour after midnight, then decreasing to 10 to 20 miles per hour early in the morning. Slight chance of thunderstorms in the evening. Slight chance of thunderstorms early in the morning. Mostly cloudy. Lows around 60. Thursday, southeast winds 10 to 15 miles per hour, shifting to the west in the late morning and afternoon. Partly sunny in the morning, then clearing. Highs in the mid-80s. For Eastern Lake Sakakawea, rest of tonight, southeast winds 10 to 20 miles per hour. Partly cloudy in the evening, then becoming mostly cloudy. Lows around 60. Thursday, south winds 10 to 15 miles per hour, shifting to the northwest in the afternoon. Mostly cloudy in the morning, then clearing. Highs in the mid-80s. For Northern Lake Oahe, rest of tonight, southeast winds 10 to 20 miles per hour. Partly cloudy in the evening, then becoming mostly cloudy. Lows in the lower 60s. Thursday, south winds 10 to 15 miles per hour, shifting to the west early in the afternoon, then shifting to the northwest late in the afternoon. Partly sunny in the morning, then clearing. Highs in the upper 80s. Here are the weather conditions at 2 a.m. Central Daylight Time. Bismarck, partly cloudy. Temperature 68 degrees, relative humidity 60%. Wind east at 13 miles an hour. Pressure 29.78 inches and falling. Mandan, partly cloudy. 68 degrees, relative humidity 73%. Wind east at 16 miles an hour, gusting to 22. Hazen, mostly cloudy. 63 degrees, relative humidity 77%. Harvey, partly cloudy. 61 degrees, relative humidity 94%. Wind east at 8 miles an hour. Minot, mostly cloudy. 63 degrees, relative humidity 81%. Wind east at 12 miles an hour. Dickinson, partly cloudy. 64 degrees, relative humidity 80%. Wind east at 14 miles an hour. Elsewhere around North Dakota, it was 67 at Garrison. It was clear, with a temperature of 64 at Fargo, and 63 at Grand Forks. At Jamestown, it was partly cloudy, with a temperature of 61. It was mostly cloudy, with a temperature of 69 at Williston, and 63 at Devil's Lake. In northern South Dakota, it was partly cloudy, and the temperatures were 70 degrees. In eastern Montana, skies ranged from partly cloudy to mostly cloudy. It was 66 at Miles City, 73 at Glendive, and 74 at Sydney. Once again, at Bismarck, the temperature was 68 degrees under partly cloudy skies. The regional weather forecast from your National Weather Service office in Bismarck. Low to medium chances of showers and thunderstorms in western North Dakota tonight, and in central North Dakota overnight into Thursday. An isolated severe thunderstorm is possible in western North Dakota tonight. Low chances of thunderstorms Friday and Saturday, then medium to high chances for showers and thunderstorms Sunday through early next week. Expect a warming trend through the end of the week, then cooling somewhat late this weekend into early next week. The detailed forecast for North Dakota,
Tonight, increasing clouds. Slight chance of showers and thunderstorms. Lows in the mid-50s to mid-60s. Thursday, partly to mostly cloudy. Chance of showers and thunderstorms north and east. Highs in the upper 70s to upper 80s. Thursday night, partly cloudy. Chance of showers and thunderstorms east. Lows in the mid-50s to mid-60s. Friday, mostly clear. Slight chance of evening and overnight showers and thunderstorms. Highs in the mid-80s to mid-90s. Here is the forecast for the Bismarck Mend and listening area. Rest of tonight, mostly cloudy. Lows in the lower 60s. East winds 5 to 10 miles per hour with gusts up to 20 miles per hour. Thursday, partly sunny in the morning then clearing. Highs in the mid-80s. Southeast winds 5 to 10 miles per hour with gusts up to 20 miles per hour, becoming northwest in the afternoon. Thursday night, increasing clouds. Lows in the upper 50s. Northeast winds around 5 miles per hour. Friday, mostly sunny. Highs in the lower 90s. East winds 5 to 10 miles per hour with gusts up to 20 miles per hour, increasing to southeast 15 to 20 miles per hour with gusts up to 30 miles per hour in the afternoon. Friday night, mostly clear. A slight chance of showers and thunderstorms in the evening. Lows in the upper 60s. Southeast winds 10 to 15 miles per hour with gusts up to 25 miles per hour. Chance of rain 20%. Saturday, sunny. Highs in the lower 90s. Saturday night, partly cloudy. Lows in the mid-60s. Sunday, mostly sunny. A slight chance of showers in the morning, then a chance of showers and thunderstorms in the afternoon. Highs in the mid-80s. Chance of rain 40%. Sunday night, partly cloudy with a chance of showers and thunderstorms in the evening, then mostly cloudy with showers likely and a slight chance of thunderstorms after midnight. Lows in the lower 60s. Chance of rain 60%. Labor Day, mostly cloudy with a chance of showers. A slight chance of thunderstorms in the morning, then a chance of thunderstorms in the afternoon. Highs in the lower 80s. Chance of rain 50%. Monday night, increasing clouds. A slight chance of thunderstorms. A chance of showers in the evening, then a slight chance of showers after midnight. Lows around 60. Chance of rain 30%. Tuesday, mostly sunny with a 20% chance of showers. Highs in the upper 70s. Tuesday night, partly cloudy. A slight chance of showers in the evening. Lows in the lower 50s. Chance of rain 20%. Wednesday, mostly sunny. Highs in the mid-70s. For Western Lake Sakakawea, rest of tonight, windy. Southeast winds 10 to 20 miles per hour increasing to 20 to 30 miles per hour after midnight, then decreasing to 10 to 20 miles per hour early in the morning. Slight chance of thunderstorms in the evening. Slight chance of thunderstorms early in the morning. Mostly cloudy. Lows around 60. Thursday, southeast winds 10 to 15 miles per hour shifting to the west in the late morning and afternoon. Partly sunny in the morning then clearing. Highs in the mid-80s. For Eastern Lake Sakakawea, rest of tonight, southeast winds 10 to 20 miles per hour. Partly cloudy in the evening then becoming mostly cloudy. Lows around 60. Thursday, south winds 10 to 15 miles per hour shifting to the northwest in the afternoon. Mostly cloudy in the morning then clearing. Highs in the mid-80s. For Northern Lake Oahe, rest of tonight, southeast winds 10 to 20 miles per hour. Partly cloudy in the evening then becoming mostly cloudy. Lows in the lower 60s. Thursday, south winds 10 to 15 miles per hour shifting to the west early in the afternoon, then shifting to the northwest late in the afternoon. Partly sunny in the morning then clearing. Highs in the upper 80s. Here are the weather conditions at 2 a.m. Central Daylight Time. Bismarck, partly cloudy. Temperature 68 degrees, relative humidity 60%. Wind east at 13 miles an hour. Pressure 29.78 inches and falling. Mendan, partly cloudy. 68 degrees, relative humidity 73%. Wind east at 16 miles an hour, gust

Altitude 22. Haze mostly cloudy. 63 degrees. Relative humidity 77%. Harvey, partly cloudy. 61 degrees. Relative humidity 94%. Wind east at 8 miles an hour. Minot, mostly cloudy. 63 degrees. Relative humidity 81%. Wind east at 12 miles an hour. Dickinson, partly cloudy. 64 degrees, relative humidity 80%. Wind east at 14 miles an hour. Elsewhere around North Dakota, it was 67 at Garrison. It was clear, with a temperature of 64 at Fargo, and 63 at Grand Forks. At Jamestown, it was partly cloudy, with a temperature of 61. It was mostly cloudy, with a temperature of 69 at Williston, and 63 at Devil's Lake. In northern South Dakota, it was partly cloudy, and the temperatures were 70 degrees. In eastern Montana, skies ranged from partly cloudy to mostly cloudy. It was 66 at Miles City, 73 at Glendive, and 74 at Sydney. Once again, at Bismarck, the temperature was 68 degrees under partly cloudy skies. The regional weather forecast from your National Weather Service office in Bismarck. Low to medium chances of showers and thunderstorms in western North Dakota tonight, and in central North Dakota overnight into Thursday. An isolated severe thunderstorm is possible in western North Dakota tonight. Low chances of thunderstorms Friday and Saturday, then medium to high chances for showers and thunderstorms Sunday through early next week. Expect a warming trend through the end of the week, then cooling somewhat late this weekend into early next week. The detailed forecast for North Dakota, tonight, increasing clouds. Slight chance of showers and thunderstorms. Lows in the mid-50s to mid-60s. Thursday, partly to mostly cloudy. Chance of showers and thunderstorms north and east. Highs in the upper 70s to upper 80s. Thursday night, partly cloudy. Chance of showers and thunderstorms east. Lows in the mid-50s to mid-60s. Friday, mostly clear. Slight chance of evening and overnight showers and thunderstorms. Highs in the mid-80s to mid-90s. Here is the forecast for the Bismarck, Mend, and listening area. Rest of tonight, mostly cloudy. Lows in the lower 60s. East winds 5 to 10 miles per hour with gusts up to 20 miles per hour. Thursday, partly sunny in the morning then clearing. Highs in the mid-80s. Southeast winds 5 to 10 miles per hour with gusts up to 20 miles per hour, becoming northwest in the afternoon. Thursday night, increasing clouds. Lows in the upper 50s. Northeast winds around 5 miles per hour. Friday, mostly sunny. Highs in the lower 90s. East winds 5 to 10 miles per hour with gusts up to 20 miles per hour, increasing to southeast 15 to 20 miles per hour with gusts up to 30 miles per hour in the afternoon. Friday night, mostly clear. A slight chance of showers and thunderstorms in the evening. Lows in the upper 60s. Southeast winds 10 to 15 miles per hour with gusts up to 25 miles per hour. Chance of rain 20%. Saturday, sunny. Highs in the lower 90s. Saturday night, partly cloudy. Lows in the mid-60s. Sunday, mostly sunny. A slight chance of showers in the morning, then a chance of showers and thunderstorms in the afternoon. Highs in the mid-80s. Chance of rain 40%. Sunday night, partly cloudy with a chance of showers and thunderstorms in the evening, then mostly cloudy with showers likely and a slight chance of thunderstorms after midnight. Lows in the lower 60s. Chance of rain 60%. Labor Day, mostly cloudy with a chance of showers. A slight chance of thunderstorms in the morning, then a chance of thunderstorms in the afternoon. Highs in the lower 80s. Chance of rain 50%. Monday night, increasing clouds. A slight chance of thunderstorms. A chance of showers in the evening, then a slight chance of showers after midnight. Lows around 60. Chance of rain 30%. Tuesday, mostly sunny with a 20% chance of showers. Highs in the upper 70s. Tuesday night, partly cloudy. A slight chance of showers in the evening. Lows in the lower 50s. Chance of rain 20%. Wednesday, mostly sunny.

cloudy. Lows around 60. Thursday, south winds 10 to 15 miles per hour shifting to the northwest in the afternoon. Mostly cloudy in the morning then clearing. Highs in the mid-80s. For northern Lake Oahe, rest of tonight, southeast winds 10 to 20 miles per hour. Partly cloudy in the evening then becoming mostly cloudy. Lows in the lower 60s. Thursday, south winds 10 to 15 miles per hour shifting to the west early in the afternoon, then shifting to the northwest late in the afternoon. Partly sunny in the morning then clearing. Highs in the upper 80s. Here are the weather conditions at 2 a.m. Central Daylight Time. Bismarck, partly cloudy. Temperature 68 degrees, relative humidity 60%. Wind east at 13 miles an hour. Pressure 29.78 inches and falling. Mendham, partly cloudy. 68 degrees, relative humidity 73%. Wind east at 16 miles an hour, gusting to 22. Hazen, mostly cloudy. 63 degrees, relative humidity 77%. Harvey, partly cloudy. 61 degrees, relative humidity 94%. Wind east at 8 miles an hour. Minot, mostly cloudy. 63 degrees, relative humidity 81%. Wind east at 12 miles an hour. Dickinson, partly cloudy. 64 degrees, relative humidity 80%. Wind east at 14 miles an hour. Elsewhere around North Dakota, it was 67 at Garrison. It was clear, with a temperature of 64 at Fargo, and 63 at Grand Forks. At Jamestown, it was partly cloudy, with a temperature of 61. It was mostly cloudy, with a temperature of 69 at Williston, and 63 at Devil's Lake. In northern South Dakota, it was partly cloudy, and the temperatures were 70 degrees. In eastern Montana, skies ranged from partly cloudy to mostly cloudy. It was 66 at Miles City, 73 at Glendive, and 74 at Sydney. Once again, at Bismarck, the temperature was 68 degrees under partly cloudy skies. This is a special weather statement. Strong thunderstorms will impact northwestern McLean, northwestern Mercer, and northeastern Dunn counties until 2:45 a.m. Central Daylight Time, or 1:45 a.m. Mountain Daylight Time. At 2:22 a.m. Central Daylight Time, or 1:22 a.m. Mountain Daylight Time, strong thunderstorms were located from 6 miles west of Mackenzie Bay Recreation Area to 17 miles north of Golden Valley, or from 39 miles northwest of Beulah to 24 miles northwest of Beulah, moving north at 30 miles per hour. Expected hazards include wind gusts up to 30 miles per hour and penny-size hail. This is a radar-indicated threat. The following impacts are expected. Gusty winds could knock down trees and blow around unsecured objects. Minor damage to outdoor objects is possible. Locations impacted include Mackenzie Bay Recreation Area, Twin Buttes, Fort Berthold, Deepwater Creek Recreation Area, Indian Hills State Recreation Area, and Skunk Creek Bay Recreation Area. Monitor the weather situation closely and be alert for threatening weather conditions. The regional weather forecast from your National Weather Service office in Bismarck. Low to medium chances of showers and thunderstorms in western North Dakota tonight, and in central North Dakota overnight into Thursday. An isolated severe thunderstorm is possible in western North Dakota tonight. Low chances of thunderstorms Friday and Saturday, then medium to high chances for showers and thunderstorms Sunday through early next week. Expect a warming trend through the end of the week, then cooling somewhat late this weekend into early next week. The detailed forecast for North Dakota, tonight, increasing clouds. Slight chance of showers and thunderstorms. Lows in the mid-50s to mid-60s. Thursday, partly to mostly cloudy. Chance of showers and thunderstorms north and east. Highs in the upper 70s to upper 80s. Thursday night, partly cloudy. Chance of showers and thunderstorms east. Lows in the mid-50s to mid-60s. Friday, mostly clear. Slight chance of evening and overnight showers and thunderstorms. Highs in the mid-80s to mid-90s. 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

Here is the forecast for the Bismarck mainland listening area. West of tonight, mostly cloudy. Lows in the lower 60s. East winds 5 to 10 miles per hour with gusts up to 20 miles per hour. Thursday, partly sunny in the morning and clearing. Highs in the mid-80s. Southeast winds 5 to 10 miles per hour with gusts up to 20 miles per hour, becoming northwest in the afternoon. Thursday night, increasing clouds. Lows in the upper 50s. Northeast winds around 5 miles per hour. Friday, mostly sunny. Highs in the lower 90s. East winds 5 to 10 miles per hour with gusts up to 20 miles per hour, increasing to southeast 15 to 20 miles per hour with gusts up to 30 miles per hour in the afternoon. Friday night, mostly clear. A slight chance of showers and thunderstorms in the evening. Lows in the upper 60s. Southeast winds 10 to 15 miles per hour with gusts up to 25 miles per hour. Chance of rain 20%. Saturday, sunny. Highs in the lower 90s. Saturday night, partly cloudy. Lows in the mid-60s. Sunday, mostly sunny. A slight chance of showers in the morning, then a chance of showers and thunderstorms in the afternoon. Highs in the mid-80s. Chance of rain 40%. Sunday night, partly cloudy with a chance of showers and thunderstorms in the evening, then mostly cloudy with showers likely and a slight chance of thunderstorms after midnight. Lows in the lower 60s. Chance of rain 60%. Labor Day, mostly cloudy with a chance of showers. A slight chance of thunderstorms in the morning, then a chance of thunderstorms in the afternoon. Highs in the lower 80s. Chance of rain 50%. Monday night, increasing clouds. A slight chance of thunderstorms. A chance of showers in the evening, then a slight chance of showers after midnight. Lows around 60. Chance of rain 30%. Tuesday, mostly sunny with a 20% chance of showers. Highs in the upper 70s. Tuesday night, partly cloudy. A slight chance of showers in the evening. Lows in the lower 50s. Chance of rain 20%. Wednesday, mostly sunny. Highs in the mid-70s. For Western Lake Secaucawea, west of tonight, windy. Southeast winds 10 to 20 miles per hour, increasing to 20 to 30 miles per hour after midnight, then decreasing to 10 to 20 miles per hour early in the morning. Slight chance of thunderstorms in the evening. Slight chance of thunderstorms early in the morning. Mostly cloudy. Lows around 60 to thunderstorms early in the morning. Mostly cloudy. Lows around 60. Thursday, southeast winds 10 to 15 miles per hour shifting to the west in the late morning and afternoon. Partly sunny in the morning then clearing. Highs in the mid-80s. For Eastern Lake Secaucawea, west of tonight, southeast winds 10 to 20 miles per hour. Partly cloudy in the evening then becoming mostly cloudy. Lows around 60. Thursday, south winds 10 to 15 miles per hour shifting to the northwest in the afternoon. Mostly cloudy in the morning then clearing. Highs in the mid-80s. For northern Lake Oahe, west of tonight, southeast winds 10 to 20 miles per hour. Partly cloudy in the evening then becoming mostly cloudy.

humidity 80%. Wind east at 14 miles an hour. Elsewhere around North Dakota, it was 67 at Garrison. It was clear, with a temperature of 64 at Fargo and 63 at Grand Forks. At Jamestown, it was partly cloudy, with a temperature of 61. It was mostly cloudy, with a temperature of 69 at Williston and 63 at Devil's Lake. In northern South Dakota, it was partly cloudy, and the temperatures were 70 degrees. In eastern Montana, skies ranged from partly cloudy to mostly cloudy. It was 66 at Miles City, 73 at Glendive, and 74 at Sydney. Once again, at Bismarck, the temperature was 68 degrees under partly cloudy skies. This is a special weather statement. Strong thunderstorms will impact northwestern McLean, northwestern Mercer, and northeastern Dunn counties until 2:45 a.m. Central Daylight Time or 1:45 a.m. Mountain Daylight Time. At 2:22 a.m. Central Daylight Time or 1:22 a.m. Mountain Daylight Time, strong thunderstorms were located from 6 miles west of Mackenzie Bay Recreation Area to 17 miles north of Golden Valley, or from 39 miles northwest of Beulah to 24 miles northwest of Beulah, moving north at 30 miles per hour. Expected hazards include wind gusts up to 30 miles per hour and penny-sized hail. This is a radar-indicated threat. The following impacts are expected. Gusty winds could knock down tree limbs and blow around unsecured objects. Minor damage to outdoor objects is possible. Locations impacted include Mackenzie Bay Recreation Area, Twin Buttes, Fort Berthold, Deepwater Creek Recreation Area, Indian Hills State Recreation Area, and Scum Creek Bay Recreation Area. Monitor the weather situation closely and be alert for threatening weather conditions. The regional weather forecast from your National Weather Service office in Bismarck. Low to medium chances of showers and thunderstorms in western North Dakota tonight, and in central North Dakota overnight into Thursday. An isolated severe thunderstorm is possible in western North Dakota tonight. Low chances of thunderstorms Friday and Saturday, then medium to high chances for showers and thunderstorms Sunday through early next week. Expect a warming trend through the end of the week, then cooling somewhat late this weekend into early next week. The detailed forecast for North Dakota, tonight, increasing clouds. Slight chance of showers and thunderstorms. Lows in the mid-50s to mid-60s. Thursday, partly to mostly cloudy. Chance of showers and thunderstorms north and east. Highs in the upper 70s to upper 80s. Thursday night, partly cloudy. Chance of showers and thunderstorms east. Lows in the mid-50s to mid-60s. Friday, mostly clear. Slight chance of evening and overnight showers and thunderstorms. Highs in the mid-80s to mid-90s. Here is the forecast for the Bismarck Minden listening area. West of tonight, mostly cloudy. Lows in the lower 60s. East winds 5 to 10 miles per hour with gusts up to 20 miles per hour. Thursday, partly sunny in the morning and clearing. Highs in the mid-80s. Southeast winds 5 to 10 miles per hour with gusts up to 20 miles per hour, becoming northwest in the afternoon. Thursday night, increasing clouds. Lows in the upper 50s. Northeast winds around 5 miles per hour. Friday, mostly sunny. Highs in the lower 90s. East winds 5 to 10 miles per hour with gusts up to 20 miles per hour, increasing to southeast 15 to 20 miles per hour with gusts up to 30 miles per hour in the afternoon. Friday night, mostly clear. A slight chance of showers and thunderstorms in the evening. Lows in the upper 60s. Southeast winds 10 to 15 miles per hour with gusts up to 25 miles per hour.

other stores in the afternoon. Highs in the lower 80s. Chance of rain 50%. Monday night, increasing clouds. A slight chance of thunderstorms. A chance of showers in the evening. Then a slight chance of showers after midnight. Lows around 60. Chance of rain 30%. Tuesday, mostly sunny with a 20% chance of showers. Highs in the upper 70s. Tuesday night, partly cloudy. A slight chance of showers in the evening. Lows in the lower 50s. Chance of rain 20%. Wednesday, mostly sunny. Highs in the mid-70s. For Western Lakes, Aconcagua, rest of tonight, windy. Southeast winds 10 to 20 miles per hour, increasing to 20 to 30 miles per hour after midnight, then decreasing to 10 to 20 miles per hour early in the morning. Slight chance of thunderstorms in the evening. Slight chance of thunderstorms early in the morning. Mostly cloudy. Lows around 60. Thursday, southeast winds 10 to 15 miles per hour, shifting to the west in the late morning and afternoon. Partly sunny in the morning, then clearing. Highs in the mid-80s. For Eastern Lakes, Aconcagua, rest of tonight, southeast winds 10 to 20 miles per hour. Partly cloudy in the evening, then becoming mostly cloudy. Lows around 60. Thursday, south winds 10 to 15 miles per hour, shifting to the northwest in the afternoon. Mostly cloudy in the morning, then clearing. Highs in the mid-80s. For Northern Lake Oahe, rest of tonight, southeast winds 10 to 20 miles per hour. Partly cloudy in the evening, then becoming mostly cloudy. Lows in the lower 60s. Thursday, south winds 10 to 15 miles per hour, shifting to the west early in the afternoon, then shifting to the northwest late in the afternoon. Partly sunny in the morning, then clearing. Highs in the upper 80s. Here are the weather conditions at 2 a.m. Central Daylight Time. Bismarck, partly cloudy. Temperature 68 degrees. Relative humidity 60%. Wind east at 13 miles an hour. Pressure 29.78 inches and falling. Mandan, partly cloudy. 68 degrees. Relative humidity 73%. Wind east at 16 miles an hour. Gusting to 22. Hazel, mostly cloudy. 63 degrees, relative humidity 77%. Harvey, partly cloudy. 61 degrees, relative humidity 94%. Wind east at 8 miles an hour. Minot, mostly cloudy. 63 degrees, relative humidity 81%. Wind east at 12 miles an hour. Dickinson, partly cloudy. 64 degrees, relative humidity 80%. Wind east at 14 miles an hour. Elsewhere around North Dakota, it was 67 at Garrison. It was clear, with a temperature of 64 at Fargo, and 63 at Grand Forks. At Jamestown, it was partly cloudy, with a temperature of 61. It was mostly cloudy, with a temperature of 69 at Williston, and 63 at Devil's Lake. In northern South Dakota, it was partly cloudy, and the temperatures were 70 degrees. In eastern Montana, skies ranged from partly cloudy to mostly cloudy. It was 66 at Miles City, 73 at Glendive, and 74 at Sydney. Once again, at Bismarck, the temperature was 68 degrees under partly cloudy skies. The Bismarck, North Dakota climate summary for yesterday, September 2, 2026. Yesterday's high temperature was 87 degrees. This high was 8 degrees above the normal high of 79. The record high is 102 degrees, which was set in 1976. Yesterday's low temperature was 59 degrees. This low was 8 degrees above the normal low of 51. The record low is 34 degrees, which was set in 1974. No precipitation fell yesterday, which leaves the monthly total at 0.00 inches. The total precipitation for the year still stands at 9.17 inches. There were no heating degree days yesterday. The yearly total since July 1st is 3. There were 8 cooling degree days yesterday. The yearly total since January 1st is 713. The normal high temperature for today is 79 degrees.

7:05 a.m. and sunset is at 8:18 p.m. The regional weather forecast from your National Weather Service office in Bismarck. Low to medium chances of showers and thunderstorms in western North Dakota tonight and in central North Dakota overnight into Thursday. An isolated severe thunderstorm is possible in western North Dakota tonight. Low chances of thunderstorms Friday and Saturday, then medium to high chances for showers and thunderstorms Sunday through early next week. Expect a warming trend through the end of the week, then cooling somewhat late this weekend into early next week. The detailed forecast for North Dakota, tonight, increasing clouds. Slight chance of showers and thunderstorms. Lows in the mid-50s to mid-60s. Thursday, partly to mostly cloudy. Chance of showers and thunderstorms north and east. Highs in the upper 70s to upper 80s. Thursday night, partly cloudy. Chance of showers and thunderstorms east. Lows in the mid-50s to mid-60s. Friday, mostly clear. Slight chance of evening and overnight showers and thunderstorms. Highs in the mid-80s to mid-90s. Here is the forecast for the Bismarck Mound and listening area. West of tonight, mostly cloudy. Lows in the lower 60s. East winds 5 to 10 miles per hour with gusts up to 20 miles per hour. Thursday, partly sunny in the morning and clearing. Highs in the mid-80s. Southeast winds 5 to 10 miles per hour with gusts up to 20 miles per hour, becoming northwest in the afternoon. Thursday night, increasing clouds. Lows in the upper 50s. Northeast winds around 5 miles per hour. Friday, mostly sunny. Highs in the lower 90s. East winds 5 to 10 miles per hour with gusts up to 20 miles per hour, increasing to southeast 15 to 20 miles per hour with gusts up to 30 miles per hour in the afternoon. Friday night, mostly clear. A slight chance of showers and thunderstorms in the evening. Lows in the upper 60s. Southeast winds 10 to 15 miles per hour with gusts up to 25 miles per hour. Chance of rain 20%. Saturday, sunny. Highs in the lower 90s. Saturday night, partly cloudy. Lows in the mid-60s. Sunday, mostly sunny. A slight chance of showers in the morning, then a chance of showers and thunderstorms in the afternoon. Highs in the mid-80s. Chance of rain 40%. Sunday night, partly cloudy with a chance of showers and thunderstorms in the evening, then mostly cloudy with showers likely and a slight chance of thunderstorms after midnight. Lows in the lower 60s. Chance of rain 60%. Labor Day, mostly cloudy with a chance of showers. A slight chance of thunderstorms in the morning, then a chance of thunderstorms in the afternoon. Highs in the lower 80s. Chance of rain 50%. Monday night, increasing clouds. A slight chance of thunderstorms. A chance of showers in the evening, then a slight chance of showers after midnight. Lows around 60. Chance of rain 30%. Tuesday, mostly sunny with a 20% chance of showers. Highs in the upper 70s. Tuesday night, partly cloudy. A slight chance of showers in the evening. Lows in the lower 50s. Chance of rain 20%. Wednesday, mostly sunny. Highs in the mid-70s. For western Lake Sakakawea, west of tonight, windy. Southeast winds 10 to 20 miles per hour, increasing to 20 to 30 miles per hour after midnight, then decreasing to 10 to 20 miles per hour early in the morning. Slight chance of thunderstorms in the evening. Slight chance of thunderstorms early in the morning. Mostly cloudy. Lows around 60. Thursday, southeast winds 10 to 15 miles per hour, shifting to the west in the late morning and afternoon. Partly sunny in the morning, then clearing. Highs in the mid-80s. For eastern Lake Sakakawea, west of tonight, southeast winds 10 to 20 miles per hour. Partly cloudy in the evening, then becoming mostly cloudy. Lows around 60. Thursday, south winds 10 to 15 miles per hour, shifting to the northwest in the afternoon. Mostly cloudy in the morning, then clearing. Highs in the mid-80s. For northern Lake Oahe, west of tonight, southeast winds 10 to 20 miles per hour. Partly cloudy in the evening, then becoming mostly cloudy. Lows in the lower

Thursday. South winds 10 to 15 miles per hour, shifting to the west early in the afternoon, then shifting to the northwest late in the afternoon. Partly sunny in the morning, then clearing. Highs in the upper 80s. Here are the weather conditions at 2 a.m. Central Daylight Time. Bismarck, partly cloudy. Temperature 68 degrees, relative humidity 60%. Wind east at 13 miles an hour. Pressure 29.78 inches and falling. Mendham, partly cloudy. 68 degrees, relative humidity 73%. Wind east at 16 miles an hour, gusting to 22. Hazel, mostly cloudy. 63 degrees, relative humidity 77%. Harvey, partly cloudy. 61 degrees, relative humidity 94%. Wind east at 8 miles an hour. Minot, mostly cloudy. 63 degrees, relative humidity 81%. Wind east at 12 miles an hour. Dickinson, partly cloudy. 64 degrees, relative humidity 80%. Wind east at 14 miles an hour. Elsewhere around North Dakota, it was 67 at Garrison. It was clear, with a temperature of 64 at Fargo, and 63 at Grand Forks. At Jamestown, it was partly cloudy, with a temperature of 61. It was mostly cloudy, with a temperature of 69 at Williston, and 63 at Devil's Lake. In northern South Dakota, it was partly cloudy, and the temperatures were 70 degrees. In eastern Montana, skies ranged from partly cloudy to mostly cloudy. It was 66 at Miles City, 73 at Glenive, and 74 at Sydney. Once again, at Bismarck, the temperature was 68 degrees under partly cloudy skies. The Bismarck, North Dakota climate summary for yesterday, September 2, 2026. Yesterday's high temperature was 87 degrees. This high was 8 degrees above the normal high of 79. The record high is 102 degrees, which was set in 1976. Yesterday's low temperature was 59 degrees. This low was 8 degrees above the normal low of 51. The record low is 34 degrees, which was set in 1974. No precipitation fell yesterday, which leaves the monthly total at 0.00 inches. The total precipitation for the year still stands at 9.17 inches. There were no heating degree days yesterday. The yearly total since July 1st is 3. There were 8 cooling degree days yesterday. The yearly total since January 1st is 713. The normal high temperature for today is 79 degrees, and the normal low is 51. The record high for today is 101, which last occurred in 1978, and the record low is 28, which occurred in 1974. Sunrise today is at 7.05 a.m. and sunset is at 8.18 p.m. The regional weather forecast from your National Weather Service office in Bismarck. Low to medium chances of showers and thunderstorms in western North Dakota tonight, and in central North Dakota overnight into Thursday. An isolated severe thunderstorm is possible in western North Dakota tonight. Low chances of thunderstorms Friday and Saturday, then medium to high chances for showers and thunderstorms Sunday through early next week. Expect a warming trend through the end of the week, then cooling somewhat late this weekend into early next week. The detailed forecast for North Dakota, tonight, increasing clouds. Slight chance of showers and thunderstorms. Lows in the mid-50s to mid-60s. Thursday, partly to mostly cloudy. Chance of showers and thunderstorms north and east. Highs in the upper 70s to upper 80s. Thursday night, partly cloudy. Chance of showers and thunderstorms east. Lows in the mid-50s to mid-60s. Friday, mostly clear. Slight chance of evening and overnight showers and thunderstorms. Highs in the mid-80s to mid-90s. Here is the forecast for the Bismarck Mainland and listening area. Rest of tonight, mostly cloudy. Lows in the lower 60s. East winds 5 to 10 miles per hour with gusts up to 20 miles per hour. Thursday, partly sunny in the morning then clearing. Highs in the mid-80s. Southeast winds 5 to 10 miles per hour with gusts up to 20 miles per hour, becoming northwest in the afternoon. Thursday night, increasing clouds. Lows in the upper 50s. Northeast winds around 5 miles per hour.
Friday, mostly sunny. Highs in the lower 90s. East winds 5 to 10 miles per hour with gusts up to 20 miles per hour. Increasing to southeast 15 to 20 miles per hour with gusts up to 30 miles per hour in the afternoon. Friday night, mostly clear. A slight chance of showers and thunderstorms in the evening. Lows in the upper 60s. Southeast winds 10 to 15 miles per hour with gusts up to 25 miles per hour. Chance of rain 20%. Saturday, sunny. Highs in the lower 90s. Saturday night, partly cloudy. Lows in the mid-60s. Sunday, mostly sunny. A slight chance of showers in the morning, then a chance of showers and thunderstorms in the afternoon. Highs in the mid-80s. Chance of rain 40%. Sunday night, partly cloudy with a chance of showers and thunderstorms in the evening, then mostly cloudy with showers likely and a slight chance of thunderstorms after midnight. Lows in the lower 60s. Chance of rain 60%. Labor Day, mostly cloudy with a chance of showers. A slight chance of thunderstorms in the morning, then a chance of thunderstorms in the afternoon. Highs in the lower 80s. Chance of rain 50%. Monday night, increasing clouds. A slight chance of thunderstorms. A chance of showers in the evening, then a slight chance of showers after midnight. Lows around 60. Chance of rain 30%. Tuesday, mostly sunny with a 20% chance of showers. Highs in the upper 70s. Tuesday night, partly cloudy. A slight chance of showers in the evening. Lows in the lower 50s. Chance of rain 20%. Wednesday, mostly sunny. Highs in the mid-70s. For Western Lake Sakakawea, rest of tonight, windy. Southeast winds 10 to 20 miles per hour, increasing to 20 to 30 miles per hour after midnight, then decreasing to 10 to 20 miles per hour early in the morning. Slight chance of thunderstorms in the evening. Slight chance of thunderstorms early in the morning. Mostly cloudy. Lows around 60. Thursday, southeast winds 10 to 15 miles per hour, shifting to the west in the late morning and afternoon. Partly sunny in the morning, then clearing. Highs in the mid-80s. For Eastern Lake Sakakawea, rest of tonight, southeast winds 10 to 20 miles per hour. Partly cloudy in the evening, then becoming mostly cloudy. Lows around 60. Thursday, south winds 10 to 15 miles per hour, shifting to the northwest in the afternoon. Mostly cloudy in the morning, then clearing. Highs in the mid-80s. For Northern Lake Oahe, rest of tonight, southeast winds 10 to 20 miles per hour. Partly cloudy in the evening, then becoming mostly cloudy. Lows in the lower 60s. Thursday, south winds 10 to 15 miles per hour, shifting to the west early in the afternoon, then shifting to the northwest late in the afternoon. Partly sunny in the morning, then clearing. Highs in the upper 80s. Here are the weather conditions at 2 a.m. Central Daylight Time. Bismarck, partly cloudy. Temperature 68 degrees, relative humidity 60%. Wind east at 13 miles an hour. Pressure 29.78 inches and falling. Mandan, partly cloudy. 68 degrees, relative humidity 73%. Wind east at 16 miles an hour, gusting to 22. Hazen, mostly cloudy. 63 degrees, relative humidity 77%. Harvey, partly cloudy. 61 degrees, relative humidity 94%. Wind east at 8 miles an hour. Minot, mostly cloudy. 63 degrees, relative humidity 81%. Wind east at 12 miles an hour. Dickinson, partly cloudy. 64 degrees, relative humidity 80%. Wind east at 14 miles an hour. Elsewhere around North Dakota, it was 67 at Garrison. It was clear, with a temperature of 64 at Fargo, and 63 at Grand Forks. At Jamestown, it was partly cloudy, with a temperature of 61. It was mostly cloudy, with a temperature of 69 at Williston, and 63 at Devil's Lake. In northern South Dakota, it was partly cloudy, and the temperatures were 70 degrees. In eastern Montana, skies ranged from partly cloudy to mostly cloudy. It was 66 at Miles City, 73 at Glendive, and 74 at

Sydney. Once again, at Bismarck, the temperature was 68 degrees under partly cloudy skies. This is NOAA Weather Radio Station WXL78 in Bismarck, North Dakota, operating on a frequency of 162.475 MHz. Providing weather information 24 hours a day from your National Weather Service office in Bismarck. The Bismarck, North Dakota climate summary for yesterday, September 2, 2026. Yesterday's high temperature was 87 degrees. This high was 8 degrees above the normal high of 79. The record high is 102 degrees, which was set in 1976. Yesterday's low temperature was 59 degrees. This low was 8 degrees above the normal low of 51. The record low is 34 degrees, which was set in 1974. No precipitation fell yesterday, which leaves the monthly total at 0.00 inches. The total precipitation for the year still stands at 9.17 inches. There were no heating degree days yesterday. The yearly total since July 1st is 3. There were 8 cooling degree days yesterday. The yearly total since January 1st is 713. The normal high temperature for today is 79 degrees, and the normal low is 51. The record high for today is 101, which last occurred in 1978, and the record low is 28, which occurred in 1974. Sunrise today is at 7:05 a.m. and sunset is at 8:18 p.m. The regional weather forecast from your National Weather Service office in Bismarck. Low to medium chances of showers and thunderstorms in western North Dakota tonight, and in central North Dakota overnight into Thursday. An isolated severe thunderstorm is possible in western North Dakota tonight. Low chances of thunderstorms Friday and Saturday, then medium to high chances for showers and thunderstorms Sunday through early next week. Expect a warming trend through the end of the week, then cooling somewhat late this weekend into early next week. The detailed forecast for North Dakota, tonight, increasing clouds. Slight chance of showers and thunderstorms. Lows in the mid-50s to mid-60s. Thursday, partly to mostly cloudy. Chance of showers and thunderstorms north and east. Highs in the upper 70s to upper 80s. Thursday night, partly cloudy. Chance of showers and thunderstorms east. Lows in the mid-50s to mid-60s. Friday, mostly clear. Slight chance of evening and overnight showers and thunderstorms. Highs in the mid-80s to mid-90s. Here is the forecast for the Bismarck, Minden listening area. Rest of tonight, mostly cloudy. Lows in the lower 60s. East wind 5 to 10 miles per hour with gusts up to 20 miles per hour. Thursday, partly sunny in the morning then clearing. Highs in the mid-80s. Southeast wind 5 to 10 miles per hour with gusts up to 20 miles per hour, becoming northwest in the afternoon. Thursday night, increasing clouds. Lows in the upper 50s. Northeast winds around 5 miles per hour. Friday, mostly sunny. Highs in the lower 90s. East wind 5 to 10 miles per hour with gusts up to 20 miles per hour, increasing to southeast 15 to 20 miles per hour with gusts up to 30 miles per hour in the afternoon. Friday night, mostly clear. A slight chance of showers and thunderstorms in the evening. Lows in the upper 60s. Southeast winds 10 to 15 miles per hour with gusts up to 25 miles per hour. Chance of rain 20%. Saturday, sunny. Highs in the lower 90s. Saturday night, partly cloudy. Lows in the mid-60s. Sunday, mostly sunny. A slight chance of showers in the morning, then a chance of showers and thunderstorms in the afternoon. Highs in the mid-80s. Chance of rain 40%. Sunday night, partly cloudy with a chance of showers and thunderstorms in the evening, then mostly cloudy with showers likely and a slight chance of thunderstorms after midnight. Lows in the lower 60s. Chance of rain 60%. Labor Day, mostly cloudy with a chance of showers. A slight chance of thunderstorms in the morning, then a chance of thunderstorms in the afternoon. Highs in the lower 80s. Chance of rain 50%. Monday night, increasing clouds. A slight chance of thunderstorms. A chance of showers in the evening, then a slight chance of showers after midnight. Lows around 60. Chance of rain 30%.

20%. Tuesday, mostly sunny with a 20% chance of showers. Highs in the upper 70s. Tuesday night, partly cloudy. A slight chance of showers in the evening. Lows in the lower 50s. Chance of rain 20%. Wednesday, mostly sunny. Highs in the mid-70s. For Western Lake Sakakawea, rest of tonight, windy. Southeast winds 10 to 20 miles per hour, increasing to 20 to 30 miles per hour after midnight, then decreasing to 10 to 20 miles per hour early in the morning. Slight chance of thunderstorms in the evening. Slight chance of thunderstorms early in the morning. Mostly cloudy. Lows around 60. Thursday, southeast winds 10 to 15 miles per hour, shifting to the west in the late morning and afternoon. Partly sunny in the morning, then clearing. Highs in the mid-80s. For Eastern Lake Sakakawea, rest of tonight, southeast winds 10 to 20 miles per hour. Partly cloudy in the evening, then becoming mostly cloudy. Lows around 60. Thursday, south winds 10 to 15 miles per hour, shifting to the northwest in the afternoon. Mostly cloudy in the morning, then clearing. Highs in the mid-80s. For Northern Lake Oahe, rest of tonight, southeast winds 10 to 20 miles per hour. Partly cloudy in the evening, then becoming mostly cloudy. Lows in the lower 60s. Thursday, south winds 10 to 15 miles per hour, shifting to the west early in the afternoon, then shifting to the northwest late in the afternoon. Partly sunny in the morning, then clearing. Highs in the upper 80s. Here are the weather conditions at 3 a.m. Central Daylight Time. Bismarck, partly cloudy. Temperature 67 degrees, relative humidity 63%. Wind east at 12 miles an hour. Pressure 29.75 inches and falling. Mendon, partly cloudy. 66 degrees, relative humidity 77%. Wind east at 14 miles an hour. Hazen, partly cloudy. 63 degrees, relative humidity 77%. Wind northeast at 7 miles an hour. Harvey, mostly cloudy. 61 degrees, relative humidity 94%. Wind east at 9 miles an hour. Minot, partly cloudy. 61 degrees, relative humidity 83%. Wind east at 10 miles an hour. Dickinson, partly cloudy. 63 degrees, relative humidity 83%. Wind east at 10 miles an hour, gusting to 18. Elsewhere around North Dakota, at Williston, rain was falling, with a temperature of 68. It was 66 at Garrison. At Grand Forks, it was clear, with a temperature of 61. It was partly cloudy, with a temperature of 59 at Jamestown, and 63 at Fargo. At Devil's Lake, it was mostly cloudy, with a temperature of 63. In northern South Dakota, skies ranged from partly cloudy to mostly cloudy. It was 70 at Mobridge, and 69 at Aberdeen. In eastern Montana, at Miles City, it was partly cloudy, with a temperature of 66. At Glendive, it was mostly cloudy, with a temperature of 70. At Sydney, it was cloudy, with a temperature of 72. Once again, at Bismarck, the temperature was 67 degrees under partly cloudy skies. The Bismarck, North Dakota climate summary for yesterday, September 2, 2026. Yesterday's high temperature was 87 degrees. This high was 8 degrees above the normal high of 79. The record high is 102 degrees, which was set in 1976. Yesterday's low temperature was 59 degrees. This low was 8 degrees above the normal low of 51. The record low is 34 degrees, which was set in 1974. No precipitation fell yesterday, which leaves the monthly total at 0.00 inches. The total precipitation for the year still stands at 9.17 inches. There were no heating degree days yesterday. The yearly total since July 1st is 3. There were 8 cooling degree days yesterday. The yearly total since January 1st is 713. The normal high temperature for today is 79 degrees, and the normal low is 51. The record high for today is 101, which last occurred in 1978, and the record low is 28, which occurred in 1974. Sunrise today is at 7:05 a.m. and sunset is at 8:18 p.m. The region

weather forecast from your National Weather Service office in Bismarck. Low to medium chances of showers and thunderstorms in western North Dakota tonight and in central North Dakota overnight into Thursday. An isolated severe thunderstorm is possible in western North Dakota tonight. Low chances of thunderstorms Friday and Saturday, then medium to high chances for showers and thunderstorms Sunday through early next week. Expect a warming trend through the end of the week, then cooling somewhat late this weekend into early next week. The detailed forecast for North Dakota, tonight, increasing clouds. Slight chance of showers and thunderstorms. Lows in the mid-50s to mid-60s. Thursday, partly to mostly cloudy. Chance of showers and thunderstorms north and east. Highs in the upper 70s to upper 80s. Thursday night, partly cloudy. Chance of showers and thunderstorms east. Lows in the mid-50s to mid-60s. Friday, mostly clear. Slight chance of evening and overnight showers and thunderstorms. Highs in the mid-80s to mid-90s. Here is the forecast for the Bismarck, Minden listening area. Rest of tonight, mostly cloudy. Lows in the lower 60s. East winds 5 to 10 miles per hour with gusts up to 20 miles per hour. Thursday, partly sunny in the morning then clearing. Highs in the mid-80s. Southeast winds 5 to 10 miles per hour with gusts up to 20 miles per hour, becoming northwest in the afternoon. Thursday night, increasing clouds. Lows in the upper 50s. Northeast winds around 5 miles per hour. Friday, mostly sunny. Highs in the lower 90s. East winds 5 to 10 miles per hour with gusts up to 20 miles per hour, increasing to southeast 15 to 20 miles per hour with gusts up to 30 miles per hour in the afternoon. Friday night, mostly clear. A slight chance of showers and thunderstorms in the evening. Lows in the upper 60s. Southeast winds 10 to 15 miles per hour with gusts up to 25 miles per hour. Chance of rain 20%. Saturday, sunny. Highs in the lower 90s. Saturday night, partly cloudy. Lows in the mid-60s. Sunday, mostly sunny. A slight chance of showers in the morning, then a chance of showers and thunderstorms in the afternoon. Highs in the mid-80s. Chance of rain 40%. Sunday night, partly cloudy with a chance of showers and thunderstorms in the evening, then mostly cloudy with showers likely and a slight chance of thunderstorms after midnight. Lows in the lower 60s. Chance of rain 60%. Labor Day, mostly cloudy with a chance of showers. A slight chance of thunderstorms in the morning, then a chance of thunderstorms in the afternoon. Highs in the lower 80s. Chance of rain 50%. Monday night, increasing clouds. A slight chance of thunderstorms. A chance of showers in the evening, then a slight chance of showers after midnight. Lows around 60. Chance of rain 30%. Tuesday, mostly sunny with a 20% chance of showers. Highs in the upper 70s. Tuesday night, partly cloudy. A slight chance of showers in the evening. Lows in the lower 50s. Chance of rain 20%. Wednesday, mostly sunny. Highs in the mid-70s. For western Lake Sakakawea, rest of tonight, windy. Southeast winds 10 to 20 miles per hour increasing to 20 to 30 miles per hour after midnight, then decreasing to 10 to 20 miles per hour early in the morning. Slight chance of thunderstorms in the evening. Slight chance of thunderstorms early in the morning. Mostly cloudy. Lows around 60. Thursday, southeast winds 10 to 15 miles per hour shifting to the west in the late morning and afternoon. Partly sunny in the morning then clearing. Highs in the mid-80s. For eastern Lake Sakakawea, rest of tonight, southeast winds 10 to 20 miles per hour. Partly cloudy in the evening then becoming mostly cloudy. Lows around 60. Thursday, south winds 10 to 15 miles per hour shifting to the northwest in the afternoon. Mostly cloudy in the morning then clearing. Highs in the mid-80s. For northern Lake Oahe, rest of tonight, southeast winds 10 to 20 miles per hour. Partly cloudy in the evening then becoming mostly cloudy. Lows in the lower 60s. Thursday,
south winds 10 to 15 miles per hour, shifting to the west early in the afternoon, then shifting to the northwest late in the afternoon. Partly sunny in the morning, then clearing. Highs in the upper 80s. Here are the weather conditions at 3 a.m. Central Daylight Time. Bismarck, partly cloudy. Temperature 67 degrees, relative humidity 63%. Wind east at 12 miles an hour. Pressure 29.75 inches and falling. Mendham, partly cloudy. 66 degrees, relative humidity 77%. Wind east at 14 miles an hour. Hazen, partly cloudy. 63 degrees, relative humidity 77%. Wind northeast at 7 miles an hour. Harvey, mostly cloudy. 61 degrees, relative humidity 94%. Wind east at 9 miles an hour. Minot, partly cloudy. 61 degrees, relative humidity 83%. Wind east at 10 miles an hour. Dickinson, clear. 63 degrees, relative humidity 83%. Wind east at 10 miles an hour, gusting to 18. Elsewhere around North Dakota, it was 66 at Garrison. At Grand Forks, it was clear, with a temperature of 61. It was partly cloudy, with a temperature of 59 at Jamestown, and 63 at Fargo. At Devil's Lake, it was mostly cloudy, with a temperature of 63. At Williston, it was cloudy, with a temperature of 67. In northern South Dakota, skies ranged from partly cloudy to mostly cloudy. It was 70 at Mobridge, and 69 at Aberdeen. In eastern Montana, at Mile City, it was partly cloudy, with a temperature of 66. At Glendive, it was mostly cloudy, with a temperature of 70. At Sydney, it was cloudy, with a temperature of 72. Once again, at Bismarck, the temperature was 67 degrees under partly cloudy skies. The Bismarck, North Dakota climate summary for yesterday, September 2, 2026. Yesterday's high temperature was 87 degrees. This high was 8 degrees above the normal high of 79. The record high is 102 degrees, which was set in 1976. Yesterday's low temperature was 59 degrees. This low was 8 degrees above the normal low of 51. The record low is 34 degrees, which was set in 1974. No precipitation fell yesterday, which leaves the monthly total at 0.00 inches. The total precipitation for the year still stands at 9.17 inches. There were no heating degree days yesterday. The yearly total since July 1st is 3. There were 8 cooling degree days yesterday. The yearly total since January 1st is 713. The normal high temperature for today is 79 degrees, and the normal low is 51. The record high for today is 101, which last occurred in 1978, and the record low is 28, which occurred in 1974. Sunrise today is at 7.05 a.m. and sunset is at 8.18 p.m. The regional weather forecast from your National Weather Service office in Bismarck. Low to medium chances of showers and thunderstorms in western North Dakota tonight, and in central North Dakota overnight into Thursday. An isolated severe thunderstorm is possible in western North Dakota tonight. Low chances of thunderstorms Friday and Saturday, then medium to high chances for showers and thunderstorms Sunday through early next week. Expect a warming trend through the end of the week, then cooling somewhat late this weekend into early next week. The detailed forecast for North Dakota, tonight, increasing clouds. Slight chance of showers and thunderstorms. Lows in the mid-50s to mid-60s. Thursday, partly to mostly cloudy. Chance of showers and thunderstorms north and east. Highs in the upper 70s to upper 80s. Thursday night, partly cloudy. Chance of showers and thunderstorms east. Lows in the mid-50s to mid-60s. Friday, mostly clear. Slight chance of evening and overnight showers and thunderstorms. Highs in the mid-80s to mid-90s. Here is the forecast for the Bismarck, Mendham listening area. Rest of tonight, mostly cloudy. Lows in the lower 60s. East winds 5 to 10 miles per hour with gusts up to 20 miles per hour. Thursday, partly sunny in the morning, then clearing. Highs in the mid-80s.
southeast winds 5 to 10 miles per hour with gusts up to 20 miles per hour, becoming northwest in the afternoon. Thursday night, increased

Chasing clouds. Lows in the upper 50s. Northeast winds around 5 miles per hour. Friday, mostly sunny. Highs in the lower 90s. East winds 5 to 10 miles per hour with gusts up to 20 miles per hour. Increasing to southeast 15 to 20 miles per hour with gusts up to 30 miles per hour in the afternoon. Friday night, mostly clear. A slight chance of showers and thunderstorms in the evening. Lows in the upper 60s. Southeast winds 10 to 15 miles per hour with gusts up to 25 miles per hour. Chance of rain 20%. Saturday, sunny. Highs in the lower 90s. Saturday night, partly cloudy. Lows in the mid 60s. Sunday, mostly sunny. A slight chance of showers in the morning, then a chance of showers and thunderstorms in the afternoon. Highs in the mid 80s. Chance of rain 40%. Sunday night, partly cloudy with a chance of showers and thunderstorms in the evening, then mostly cloudy with showers likely and a slight chance of thunderstorms after midnight. Lows in the lower 60s. Chance of rain 60%. Labor Day, mostly cloudy with a chance of showers. A slight chance of thunderstorms in the morning, then a chance of thunderstorms in the afternoon. Highs in the lower 80s. Chance of rain 50%. Monday night, increasing clouds. A slight chance of thunderstorms. A chance of showers in the evening, then a slight chance of showers after midnight. Lows around 60. Chance of rain 30%. Tuesday, mostly sunny with a 20% chance of showers. Highs in the upper 70s. Tuesday night, partly cloudy. A slight chance of showers in the evening. Lows in the lower 50s. Chance of rain 20%. Wednesday, mostly sunny. Highs in the mid-70s. For Western Lake Sakakawea, rest of tonight, windy. Southeast winds 10 to 20 miles per hour, increasing to 20 to 30 miles per hour after midnight, then decreasing to 10 to 20 miles per hour early in the morning. Slight chance of thunderstorms in the evening. Slight chance of thunderstorms early in the morning. Mostly cloudy. Lows around 60. Thursday, southeast winds 10 to 15 miles per hour shifting to the west in the late morning and afternoon. Partly sunny in the morning then clearing. Highs in the mid-80s. For Eastern Lake Sakakawea, rest of tonight, southeast winds 10 to 20 miles per hour. Partly cloudy in the evening then becoming mostly cloudy. Lows around 60. Thursday, south winds 10 to 15 miles per hour shifting to the northwest in the afternoon. Mostly cloudy in the morning then clearing. Highs in the mid-80s. For Northern Lake Oahe, rest of tonight, southeast winds 10 to 20 miles per hour. Partly cloudy in the evening then becoming mostly cloudy. Lows in the lower 60s. Thursday, south winds 10 to 15 miles per hour shifting to the west early in the afternoon, then shifting to the northwest late in the afternoon. Partly sunny in the morning then clearing. Highs in the upper 80s. Here are the weather conditions at 3 a.m. Central Daylight Time. Bismarck, partly cloudy. Temperature 67 degrees, relative humidity 63%. Wind east at 12 miles an hour. Pressure 29.75 inches and falling. Mandan, partly cloudy. 66 degrees, relative humidity 77%. Wind east at 14 miles an hour. Hazen, partly cloudy. 63 degrees, relative humidity 77%. Wind northeast at 7 miles an hour. Harvey, mostly cloudy. 61 degrees, relative humidity 94%. Wind east at 9 miles an hour. Minot, partly cloudy. 61 degrees, relative humidity 83%. Wind east at 10 miles an hour. Dickinson, clear. 63 degrees, relative humidity 83%. Wind east at 10 miles an hour, gusting to 18. Elsewhere around North Dakota, it was 66 at Garrison. At Grand Forks, it was clear, with a temperature of 61. It was partly cloudy, with a temperature of 59 at Jamestown, and 63 at Fargo. At Devil's Lake, it was mostly cloudy, with a temperature of 63. At Williston, it was cloudy, with a temperature of 67. In northern South Dakota, skies ranged from partly cloudy to mostly cloudy.

Yesterday's low temperature was 59 degrees. This low was 8 degrees above the normal low of 51. The record low is 34 degrees, which was set in 1974. No precipitation fell yesterday, which leaves the monthly total at 0.00 inches. The total precipitation for the year still stands at 9.17 inches. There were no heating degree days yesterday. The yearly total since July 1st is 3. There were 8 cooling degree days yesterday. The yearly total since January 1st is 713. The normal high temperature for today is 79 degrees, and the normal low is 51. The record high for today is 101, which last occurred in 1978, and the record low is 28, which occurred in 1974. Sunrise today is at 7.05 a.m. and sunset is at 8.18 p.m. This is a special weather statement. Strong thunderstorms will impact northwestern McLean, southeastern Montreal, and northeastern Dunn counties until 4 a.m. Central Daylight Time or 3 a.m. Mountain Daylight Time. At 3:19 a.m. Central Daylight Time or 2:19 a.m. Mountain Daylight Time, strong thunderstorms were located from 6 miles northeast of Mandaree to 12 miles northeast of Mackenzie Bay Recreation Area, or from 31 miles east of Watford City to 37 miles west of Garrison, moving northeast at 20 miles per hour. Expected hazards include wind gusts up to 40 miles per hour and nickel-sized hail. This is a radar-indicated threat. The following impacts are expected. Gusty winds could knock down tree limbs and blow around unsecured objects. Minor damage to outdoor objects is possible. Locations impacted include Newtown, Partial, Van Hook Park, Partial Bay Recreation Area, Fort Berthold, Pouch Point Recreation Area, Deepwater Creek Recreation Area, Skunk Creek Bay Recreation Area, Robb, and Crow Flies High State Recreation Area. These storms may intensify, so be certain to monitor local radio stations and available television stations for additional information and possible warnings from the National Weather Service. Torrential rainfall is also occurring with these storms and may lead to flash flooding. Do not drive your vehicle through flooded roadways. The regional weather forecast from your National Weather Service office in Bismarck. Low to medium chances of showers and thunderstorms in western North Dakota tonight, and in central North Dakota overnight into Thursday. An isolated severe thunderstorm is possible in western North Dakota tonight. Low chances of thunderstorms Friday and Saturday, then medium to high chances for showers and thunderstorms Sunday through early next week. Expect a warming trend through the end of the week, then cooling somewhat late this weekend into early next week. The detailed forecast for North Dakota, tonight, increasing clouds. Slight chance of showers and thunderstorms. Lows in the mid-50s to mid-60s. Thursday, partly to mostly cloudy. Chance of showers and thunderstorms north and east. Highs in the upper 70s to upper 80s. Thursday night, partly cloudy. Chance of showers and thunderstorms east. Lows in the mid-50s to mid-60s. Friday, mostly clear. Slight chance of evening and overnight showers and thunderstorms. Highs in the mid-80s to mid-90s. Here is the forecast for the Bismarck, Minden listening area. Rest of tonight, mostly cloudy. Lows in the lower 60s. East winds 5 to 10 miles per hour with gusts up to 20 miles per hour. Thursday, partly sunny in the morning then clearing. Highs in the mid-80s. Southeast winds 5 to 10 miles per hour with gusts up to 20 miles per hour, becoming northwest in the afternoon. Thursday night, increasing clouds. Lows in the upper 50s. Northeast winds around 5 miles per hour. Friday, mostly sunny. Highs in the lower 90s. East winds 5 to 10 miles per hour with gusts up to 20 miles per hour, increasing to southeast 15 to 20 miles per hour with gusts up to 30 miles per hour in the afternoon. Friday night, mostly clear. A slight chance of showers and thunderstorms in the evening. Lows in the upper 60s. Southeast winds 10 to 15 miles per hour with gusts up to 25 miles per hour. Chance of rain 20%. Saturday, sunny. Highs in the lower 90s. Saturday night, partly cloudy. Lows in the mid-60s. Sunday, mostly sunny. A slight chance of showers in the morning, then a chance of showers and thunderstorms in the afternoon.

Highs in the mid-80s. Chance of rain 40%. Sunday night, partly cloudy with a chance of showers and thunderstorms in the evening, then mostly cloudy with showers likely and a slight chance of thunderstorms after midnight. Lows in the lower 60s. Chance of rain 60%. Labor Day, mostly cloudy with a chance of showers. A slight chance of thunderstorms in the morning, then a chance of thunderstorms in the afternoon. Highs in the lower 80s. Chance of rain 50%. Monday night, increasing clouds. A slight chance of thunderstorms. A chance of showers in the evening, then a slight chance of showers after midnight. Lows around 60. Chance of rain 30%. Tuesday, mostly sunny with a 20% chance of showers. Highs in the upper 70s. Tuesday night, partly cloudy. A slight chance of showers in the evening. Lows in the lower 50s. Chance of rain 20%. Wednesday, mostly sunny. Highs in the mid-70s. 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Providing weather information 24 hours a day from your National Weather Service office in Bismarck. For Western Lake Sakakawea, rest of tonight, windy. Southeast winds 10 to 20 miles per hour, increasing to 20 to 30 miles per hour after midnight, then decreasing to 10 to 20 miles per hour early in the morning. Slight chance of thunderstorms in the evening. Slight chance of thunderstorms early in the morning. Mostly cloudy. Lows around 60. Thursday, southeast winds 10 to 15 miles per hour, shifting to the west in the late morning and afternoon. Partly sunny in the morning, then clearing. Highs in the mid-80s. For Eastern Lake Sakakawea, rest of tonight, southeast winds 10 to 20 miles per hour. Partly cloudy in the evening, then becoming mostly cloudy. Lows around 60. Thursday, south winds 10 to 15 miles per hour, shifting to the northwest in the afternoon. Mostly cloudy in the morning, then clearing. Highs in the mid-80s. Hey, south winds 10 to 15 miles per hour, shifting to the northwest in the afternoon. Mostly cloudy in the morning, then clearing. Highs in the mid-80s. For Northern Lake Oahe, rest of tonight, southeast winds 10 to 20 miles per hour. Partly cloudy in the evening, then becoming mostly cloudy. Lows in the lower 60s. Thursday, south winds 10 to 15 miles per hour, shifting to the west early in the afternoon, then shifting to the northwest late in the afternoon. Partly sunny in the morning, then clearing. Highs in the upper 80s. Here are the weather conditions at 3 a.m. Central Daylight Time. Bismarck, partly cloudy. Temperature 67 degrees, relative humidity 63%. Wind east at 12 miles an hour. Pressure 29.75 inches and falling. Mendham, partly cloudy. 66 degrees, relative humidity 77%. Wind east at 14 miles an hour. Hazen, partly cloudy. 63 degrees, relative humidity 77%. Wind northeast at 7 miles an hour. Harvey, mostly cloudy. 61 degrees, relative humidity 94%. Wind east at 9 miles an hour. Minot, partly cloudy. 61 degrees, relative humidity 83%. Wind east at 10 miles an hour. Dickinson, clear. 63 degrees, relative humidity 83%. Wind east at 10 miles an hour, gusting to 18. Elsewhere around North Dakota, it was 66 at Garrison. At Grand Forks, it was clear, with a temperature of 61. It was partly cloudy, with a temperature of 59 at Jamestown, and 63 at Fargo. At Devil's Lake, it was mostly cloudy, with a temperature of 63. At Williston, it was cloudy, with a temperature of 67. In northern South Dakota, skies ranged from partly cloudy to mostly cloudy. It was 70 at Mobridge, and 69 at Aberdeen. In eastern Montana, at Miles City, it was partly cloudy, with a temperature of 66. At Glendive, it was mostly cloudy, with a temperature of 70. At Sydney, it was cloudy, with a temperature of 72. Once again, at Bismarck, the temperature was 67 degrees under partly cloudy skies. The Bismarck, North Dakota climate summary for yesterday, September 2nd, 2026.

Yesterday's high temperature was 87 degrees. This high was 8 degrees above the normal high of 79. The record high is 102 degrees, which was set in 1976. Yesterday's low temperature was 59 degrees. This low was 8 degrees above the normal low of 51. The record low is 34 degrees, which was set in 1974. No precipitation fell yesterday, which leaves the monthly total at 0.00 inches. The total precipitation for the year still stands at 9.17 inches. There were no heating degree days yesterday. The yearly total since July 1st is 3. There were 8 cooling degree days yesterday. The yearly total since January 1st is 713. The normal high temperature for today is 79 degrees, and the normal low is 51. The record high for today is 101, which last occurred in 1978, and the record low is 28, which occurred in 1974. Sunrise today is at 7.05 a.m. and sunset is at 8.18 p.m. This is a special weather statement. Strong thunderstorms will impact northwestern McLean, southeastern Mountrail, and northeastern Dunn counties until 4 a.m. Central Daylight Time or 3 a.m. Mountain Daylight Time. At 3:19 a.m. Central Daylight Time or 2:19 a.m. Mountain Daylight Time, strong thunderstorms were located from 6 miles northeast of Mandaree to 12 miles northeast of Mackenzie Bay Recreation Area, or from 31 miles east of Watford City to 37 miles west of Garrison, moving northeast at 20 miles per hour. Expected hazards include wind gusts up to 40 miles per hour and nickel-size hail. This is a radar-indicated threat. The following impacts are expected. Gusty winds could knock down tree limbs and blow around unsecured objects. Minor damage to outdoor objects is possible. Locations impacted include Newtown, Partial, Van Hook Park, Partial Bay Recreation Area, Fort Berthold, Pouch Point Recreation Area, Deepwater Creek Recreation Area, Skunk Creek Bay Recreation Area, Robb, and Crow Flies High State Recreation Area. These storms may intensify, so be certain to monitor local radio stations and available television stations for additional information and possible warnings from the National Weather Service. Torrential rainfall is also occurring with these storms and may lead to flash flooding. Do not drive your vehicle through flooded roadways. The regional weather forecast from your National Weather Service office in Bismarck. Low to medium chances of showers and thunderstorms in western North Dakota tonight and in central North Dakota overnight into Thursday. An isolated severe thunderstorm is possible in western North Dakota tonight. Low chances of thunderstorms Friday and Saturday, then medium to high chances for showers and thunderstorms Sunday through early next week. Expect a warming trend through the end of the week, then cooling somewhat late this weekend into early next week. The detailed forecast for North Dakota, tonight, increasing clouds. Slight chance of showers and thunderstorms. Lows in the mid-50s to mid-60s. Thursday, partly to mostly cloudy. Chance of showers and thunderstorms north and east. Highs in the upper 70s to upper 80s. Thursday night, partly cloudy. Chance of showers and thunderstorms east. Lows in the mid-50s to mid-60s. Friday, mostly clear. Slight chance of evening and overnight showers and thunderstorms. Highs in the mid-80s to mid-90s. Here is the forecast for the Bismarck Minden listening area. Today, mostly cloudy early in the morning then clearing. A slight chance of showers and thunderstorms late. Highs in the mid-80s. East winds 5 to 15 miles per hour, becoming northwest 5 to 10 miles per hour in the afternoon. Tonight, increasing clouds. Lows in the upper 50s. Northeast winds around 5 miles per hour. Friday, mostly sunny. Highs in the lower 90s. East winds 5 to 10 miles per hour with gusts up to 20 miles per hour, increasing to southeast 15 to 20 miles per hour with gusts up to 30 miles per hour in the afternoon. Friday night, mostly clear. A slight chance of showers and thunderstorms in the evening. Lows in the upper 60s. Southeast winds 10 to 15 miles per hour with gusts up to 25 miles per hour. Chance of rain 20%. Saturday, sunny. Highs in the lower 90s. Southeast winds around 10 miles per hour with gusts up to 20 miles per hour. Saturday night, partly cloudy,

lows in the mid-60s. Sunday, mostly sunny. A slight chance of showers in the morning, then a chance of showers and thunderstorms in the afternoon. Highs in the mid-80s. Chance of rain 40%. Sunday night, partly cloudy with a chance of showers and thunderstorms in the evening, then mostly cloudy with showers likely and a slight chance of thunderstorms after midnight. Lows in the lower 60s. Chance of rain 60%. Labor Day, mostly cloudy with a chance of showers. A slight chance of thunderstorms in the morning, then a chance of thunderstorms in the afternoon. Highs in the lower 80s. Chance of rain 50%. Monday night, increasing clouds. A slight chance of thunderstorms. A chance of showers in the evening, then a slight chance of showers after midnight. Lows around 60. Chance of rain 30%. Tuesday, mostly sunny with a 20% chance of showers. Highs in the upper 70s. Tuesday night, partly cloudy. A slight chance of showers in the evening. Lows in the lower 50s. Chance of rain 20%. Wednesday, mostly sunny. Highs in the mid-70s. For Western Lake Sakakawea, rest of tonight, windy. Southeast winds 10 to 20 miles per hour, increasing to 20 to 30 miles per hour after midnight, then decreasing to 10 to 20 miles per hour early in the morning. Slight chance of thunderstorms in the evening. Slight chance of thunderstorms early in the morning. Mostly cloudy. Lows around 60. Thursday, southeast winds 10 to 15 miles per hour, shifting to the west in the late morning and afternoon. Partly sunny in the morning, then clearing. Highs in the mid-80s. For Eastern Lake Sakakawea, rest of tonight, southeast winds 10 to 20 miles per hour. Partly cloudy in the evening, then becoming mostly cloudy. Lows around 60. Thursday, south winds 10 to 15 miles per hour, shifting to the northwest in the afternoon. Mostly cloudy in the morning, then clearing. Highs in the mid-80s. For Northern Lake Oahe, rest of tonight, southeast winds 10 to 20 miles per hour. Partly cloudy in the evening, then becoming mostly cloudy. Lows in the lower 60s. Thursday, south winds 10 to 15 miles per hour, shifting to the west early in the afternoon, then shifting to the northwest late in the afternoon. Partly sunny in the morning, then clearing. Highs in the upper 80s. Here are the weather conditions at 3 a.m. Central Daylight Time. Bismarck, partly cloudy. Temperature 67 degrees, relative humidity 63%. Wind east at 12 miles an hour. Pressure 29.75 inches and falling. Mendon, partly cloudy. 66 degrees, relative humidity 77%. Wind east at 14 miles an hour. Hazen, partly cloudy. 63 degrees, relative humidity 77%. Wind northeast at 7 miles an hour. Harvey, mostly cloudy. 61 degrees, relative humidity 94%. Wind east at 9 miles an hour. Minot, partly cloudy. 61 degrees, relative humidity 83%. Wind east at 10 miles an hour. Dickinson, clear. 63 degrees, relative humidity 83%. Wind east at 10 miles an hour, gusting to 18. Elsewhere around North Dakota, it was 66 at Garrison. At Grand Forks, it was clear, with a temperature of 61. It was partly cloudy, with a temperature of 59 at Jamestown, and 63 at Fargo. At Devil's Lake, it was mostly cloudy, with a temperature of 63. At Williston, it was cloudy, with a temperature of 67. In northern South Dakota, skies ranged from partly cloudy to mostly cloudy. It was 70 at Mobridge, and 69 at Aberdeen. In eastern Montana, at Miles City, it was partly cloudy, with a temperature of 66. At Glendive, it was mostly cloudy, with a temperature of 70. At Sydney, it was cloudy, with a temperature of 72. Once again, at Bismarck, the temperature was 67 degrees under partly cloudy skies. The Bismarck, North Dakota climate summary for yesterday, September 2, 2026. Yesterday's high temperature was 87 degrees. This high was 8 degrees above the normal high of 79. The record high is 102 degrees, which was set in 1976. Yesterday's low temperature was 59.

degrees. This low was 8 degrees above the normal low of 51. The record low is 34 degrees, which was set in 1974. No precipitation fell yesterday, which leaves the monthly total at 0.00 inches. The total precipitation for the year still stands at 9.17 inches. There were no heating degree days yesterday. The yearly total since July 1st is 3. There were 8 cooling degree days yesterday. The yearly total since January 1st is 713. The normal high temperature for today is 79 degrees, and the normal low is 51. The record high for today is 101, which last occurred in 1978, and the record low is 28, which occurred in 1974. Sunrise today is at 7.05 a.m. and sunset is at 8.18 p.m. This is a special weather statement. Strong thunderstorms will impact northwestern McLean, southeastern Montreal, and northeastern Dunn counties until 4 a.m. Central Daylight Time or 3 a.m. Mountain Daylight Time. At 3:19 a.m. Central Daylight Time or 2:19 a.m. Mountain Daylight Time, strong thunderstorms were located from 6 miles northeast of Mandaree to 12 miles northeast of Mackenzie Bay Recreation Area, or from 31 miles east of Watford City to 37 miles west of Garrison, moving northeast at 20 miles per hour. Expected hazards include wind gusts up to 40 miles per hour and nickel-sized hail. This is a radar-indicated threat. The following impacts are expected. Gusty winds could knock down tree limbs and blow around unsecured objects. Minor damage to outdoor objects is possible. Locations impacted include Newtown, Partial, Van Hook Park, Partial Bay Recreation Area, Fort Berthold, Pouch Point Recreation Area, Deepwater Creek Recreation Area, Skunk Creek Bay Recreation Area, Robb, and Crow Flies High State Recreation Area. These storms may intensify, so be certain to monitor local radio stations and available television stations for additional information and possible warnings from the National Weather Service. Torrential rainfall is also occurring with these storms and may lead to flash flooding. Do not drive your vehicle through flooded roadways. The regional weather forecast from your National Weather Service office in Bismarck. Low to medium chances of showers and thunderstorms in western North Dakota tonight and in central North Dakota overnight into Thursday. An isolated severe thunderstorm is possible in western North Dakota tonight. Low chances of thunderstorms Friday and Saturday, then medium to high chances for showers and thunderstorms Sunday through early next week. Expect a warming trend through the end of the week, then cooling somewhat late this weekend into early next week. The detailed forecast for North Dakota, tonight, increasing clouds. Slight chance of showers and thunderstorms. Lows in the mid-50s to mid-60s. Thursday, partly to mostly cloudy. Chance of showers and thunderstorms north and east. Highs in the upper 70s to upper 80s. Thursday night, partly cloudy. Chance of showers and thunderstorms east. Lows in the mid-50s to mid-60s. Friday, mostly clear. Slight chance of evening and overnight showers and thunderstorms. Highs in the mid-80s to mid-90s. Here is the forecast for the Bismarck, Minden listening area. Today, mostly cloudy early in the morning, then clearing. A slight chance of showers and thunderstorms late. Highs in the mid-80s. East winds 5 to 15 miles per hour, becoming northwest 5 to 10 miles per hour in the afternoon. Tonight, increasing clouds. Lows in the upper 50s. Northeast winds around 5 miles per hour. Friday, mostly sunny. Highs in the lower 90s. East winds 5 to 10 miles per hour with gusts up to 20 miles per hour, increasing to southeast 15 to 20 miles per hour with gusts up to 30 miles per hour in the afternoon. Friday night, mostly clear. A slight chance of showers and thunderstorms in the evening. Lows in the upper 60s. Southeast winds 10 to 15 miles per hour with gusts up to 25 miles per hour. Chance of rain 20%. Saturday, sunny. Highs in the lower 90s. Southeast winds around 10 miles per hour with gusts up to 20 miles per hour. Saturday night, partly cloudy. Lows in the mid-60s. Sunday, mostly sunny. A slight chance of showers in the morning, then a chance of showers and thunderstorms in the afternoon. Highs in the mid-80s. Chance of rain 40%.

night, partly cloudy with a chance of showers and thunderstorms in the evening, then mostly cloudy with showers likely and a slight chance of thunderstorms after midnight. Lows in the lower 60s. Chance of rain 60%. Labor Day, mostly cloudy with a chance of showers. A slight chance of thunderstorms in the morning, then a chance of thunderstorms in the afternoon. Highs in the lower 80s. Chance of rain 50%. Monday night, increasing clouds. A slight chance of thunderstorms. A chance of showers in the evening, then a slight chance of showers after midnight. Lows around 60. Chance of rain 30%. Tuesday, mostly sunny with a 20% chance of showers. Highs in the upper 70s. Tuesday night, partly cloudy. A slight chance of showers in the evening. Lows in the lower 50s. Chance of rain 20%. Wednesday, mostly sunny. Highs in the mid-70s. For Western Lake Sakakawea, rest of tonight, windy. Southeast winds 10 to 20 miles per hour, increasing to 20 to 30 miles per hour after midnight, then decreasing to 10 to 20 miles per hour early in the morning. Slight chance of thunderstorms in the evening. Slight chance of thunderstorms early in the morning. Mostly cloudy. Lows around 60. Thursday, southeast winds 10 to 15 miles per hour, shifting to the west in the late morning and afternoon. Partly sunny in the morning, then clearing. Highs in the mid-80s. For Eastern Lake Sakakawea, rest of tonight, southeast winds 10 to 20 miles per hour. Partly cloudy in the evening, then becoming mostly cloudy. Lows around 60. Thursday, south winds 10 to 15 miles per hour, shifting to the northwest in the afternoon. Mostly cloudy in the morning, then clearing. Highs in the mid-80s. For Northern Lake Oahe, rest of tonight, southeast winds 10 to 20 miles per hour. Partly cloudy in the evening, then becoming mostly cloudy. Lows in the lower 60s. Thursday, south winds 10 to 15 miles per hour, shifting to the west early in the afternoon, then shifting to the northwest late in the afternoon. Partly sunny in the morning, then clearing. Highs in the upper 80s. Here are the weather conditions at 3 a.m. Central Daylight Time. Bismarck, partly cloudy. Temperature 67 degrees, relative humidity 63%. Wind east at 12 miles an hour. Pressure 29.75 inches and falling. Mandan, partly cloudy. 66 degrees, relative humidity 77%. Wind east at 14 miles an hour. Hazen, partly cloudy. 63 degrees, relative humidity 77%. Wind northeast at 7 miles an hour. Harvey, mostly cloudy. 61 degrees, relative humidity 94%. Wind east at 9 miles an hour. Minot, partly cloudy. 61 degrees, relative humidity 83%. Wind east at 10 miles an hour. Dickinson, clear. 63 degrees, relative humidity 83%. Wind east at 10 miles an hour, gusting to 18. Elsewhere around North Dakota, it was 66 at Garrison. At Grand Forks, it was clear, with a temperature of 61. It was partly cloudy, with a temperature of 59 at Jamestown, and 63 at Fargo. At Devil's Lake, it was mostly cloudy, with a temperature of 63. At Williston, it was cloudy, with a temperature of 67. In northern South Dakota, skies ranged from partly cloudy to mostly cloudy. It was 70 at Mobridge, and 69 at Aberdeen. In eastern Montana, at Miles City, it was partly cloudy, with a temperature of 66. At Glendive, it was mostly cloudy, with a temperature of 70. At Sydney, it was cloudy, with a temperature of 72. Once again, at Bismarck, the temperature was 67 degrees under partly cloudy skies. The Bismarck, North Dakota climate summary for yesterday, September 2, 2026. Yesterday's high temperature was 87 degrees. This high was 8 degrees above the normal high of 79. The record high is 102 degrees, which was set in 1976. Yesterday's low temperature was 59 degrees. This low was 8 degrees above the normal low of 51. The record low is 34 degrees, which was set in 1974.
No precipitation fell yesterday, which leaves the monthly total at 0.00 inches. The total precipitation for the year still stands at 9.17 inches. There were no heating degree days yesterday. The yearly total since July 1st is 3. There were 8 cooling degree days yesterday. The yearly total since January 1st is 713. The normal high temperature for today is 79 degrees, and the normal low is 51. The record high for today is 101, which last occurred in 1978, and the record low is 28, which occurred in 1974. Sunrise today is at 7.05 a.m. and sunset is at 8.18 p.m. This is a special weather statement. Strong thunderstorms will impact northwestern McLean, southeastern Montreal, and northeastern Dunn counties until 4 a.m. Central Daylight Time, or 3 a.m. Mountain Daylight Time. At 3:19 a.m. Central Daylight Time, or 2:19 a.m. Mountain Daylight Time, strong thunderstorms were located some 6 miles northeast of Mandaree to 12 miles northeast of Mackenzie Bay Recreation Area, or from 31 miles east of Watford City to 37 miles west of Garrison, moving northeast at 20 miles per hour. Expected hazards include wind gusts up to 40 miles per hour and nickel-size hail. This is a radar-indicated threat. The following impacts are expected. Gusty winds could knock down tree limbs and blow around unsecured objects. Minor damage to outdoor objects is possible. Locations impacted include Newtown, Partial, Van Hook Park, Partial Bay Recreation Area, Fort Berthold, Pouch Point Recreation Area, Deepwater Creek Recreation Area, Skunk Creek Bay Recreation Area, Robb, and Crow Flies High State Recreation Area. These storms may intensify, so be certain to monitor local radio stations and available television stations for additional information and possible warnings from the National Weather Service. Torrential rainfall is also occurring with these storms and may lead to flash flooding. Do not drive your vehicle through flooded roadways. The regional weather forecast from your National Weather Service office in Bismarck. Low to medium chances of showers and thunderstorms in western North Dakota tonight, and in central North Dakota overnight into Thursday. An isolated severe thunderstorm is possible in western North Dakota tonight. Low chances of thunderstorms Friday and Saturday, then medium to high chances for showers and thunderstorms Sunday through early next week. Expect a warming trend through the end of the week, then cooling somewhat late this weekend into early next week. The detailed forecast for North Dakota, tonight, increasing clouds. Slight chance of showers and thunderstorms. Lows in the mid-50s to mid-60s. Thursday, partly to mostly cloudy. Chance of showers and thunderstorms north and east. Highs in the upper 70s to upper 80s. Thursday night, partly cloudy. Chance of showers and thunderstorms east. Lows in the mid-50s to mid-60s. Friday, mostly clear. Slight chance of evening and overnight showers and thunderstorms. Highs in the mid-80s to mid-90s. Here is the forecast for the Bismarck, Minden listening area. Today, mostly cloudy early in the morning, then clearing. A slight chance of showers and thunderstorms late. Highs in the mid-80s. East winds 5 to 15 miles per hour, becoming northwest 5 to 10 miles per hour in the afternoon. Tonight, increasing clouds. Lows in the upper 50s. Northeast winds around 5 miles per hour. Friday, mostly sunny. Highs in the lower 90s. East winds 5 to 10 miles per hour with gusts up to 20 miles per hour, increasing to southeast 15 to 20 miles per hour with gusts up to 30 miles per hour in the afternoon. Friday night, mostly clear. A slight chance of showers and thunderstorms in the evening. Lows in the upper 60s. Southeast winds 10 to 15 miles per hour with gusts up to 25 miles per hour. Chance of rain 20%. Saturday, sunny. Highs in the lower 90s. Southeast winds around 10 miles per hour with gusts up to 20 miles per hour. Saturday night, partly cloudy. Lows in the mid-60s. Sunday, mostly sunny. A slight chance of showers in the morning, then a chance of showers and thunderstorms in the afternoon. Highs in the mid-80s. Chance of rain 40%. Sunday night, partly cloudy with a chance of showers and thunderstorms in the evening, then mostly cloudy with showers likely and a slight chance of thunderstorms after midnight.
lows in the lower 60s. Chance of rain 60%. Labor Day.

mostly cloudy with a chance of showers. A slight chance of thunderstorms in the morning, then a chance of thunderstorms in the afternoon. Highs in the lower 80s. Chance of rain 50%. Monday night, increasing clouds. A slight chance of thunderstorms. A chance of showers in the evening, then a slight chance of showers after midnight. Lows around 60. Chance of rain 30%. Tuesday, mostly sunny with a 20% chance of showers. Highs in the upper 70s. Tuesday night, partly cloudy. A slight chance of showers in the evening. Lows in the lower 50s. Chance of rain 20%. Wednesday, mostly sunny. Highs in the mid 70s. 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Providing weather information 24 hours a day from your National Weather Service office in Bismarck. For Western Lake Sakakawea, rest of tonight, windy. Southeast winds 10 to 20 miles per hour, increasing to 20 to 30 miles per hour after midnight, then decreasing to 10 to 20 miles per hour early in the morning. Slight chance of thunderstorms in the evening. Slight chance of thunderstorms early in the morning. Mostly cloudy. Lows around 60. Thursday, southeast winds 10 to 15 miles per hour, shifting to the west in the late morning and afternoon. Partly sunny in the morning, then clearing. Highs in the mid-80s. For Eastern Lake Sakakawea, rest of tonight, southeast winds 10 to 20 miles per hour. Partly cloudy in the evening, then becoming mostly cloudy. Lows around 60. Thursday, south winds 10 to 15 miles per hour, shifting to the northwest in the afternoon. Mostly cloudy in the morning, then clearing. Highs in the mid-80s. For Northern Lake Oahe, rest of tonight, southeast winds 10 to 20 miles per hour. Partly cloudy in the evening, then becoming mostly cloudy. Lows in the lower 60s. Thursday, south winds 10 to 15 miles per hour, shifting to the west early in the afternoon, then shifting to the northwest late in the afternoon. Partly sunny in the morning, then clearing. Highs in the upper 80s. Here are the weather conditions at 4 a.m. Central Daylight Time. Bismarck, partly cloudy. Temperature 65 degrees, relative humidity 70%. Wind east at 17 miles an hour. Pressure 29.72 inches and falling. Mendon, partly cloudy. 64 degrees, relative humidity 82%. Wind east at 16 miles an hour, gusting to 24. Hazen, partly cloudy. 64 degrees, relative humidity 68%. Wind east at 7 miles an hour. Harvey, partly cloudy. 61 degrees, relative humidity 94%. Wind east at 10 miles an hour. Minot, mostly cloudy. 62 degrees, relative humidity 80%. Wind southeast at 7 miles an hour. Dickinson, partly cloudy. 61 degrees, relative humidity 87%. Wind east at 12 miles an hour. Elsewhere around North Dakota, at Williston, a thunderstorm was reported with a temperature of 62. It was 65 at Garrison. It was partly cloudy with a temperature of 59 at Jamestown, 64 at Fargo, 60 at Grand Forks, and 64 at Devil's Lake. In northern South Dakota, it was partly cloudy. It was 68 at Mobridge and 69 at Aberdeen. In eastern Montana, it was partly cloudy, with a temperature of 64 at Miles City and 67 at Glendive. At Sydney, it was cloudy, with a temperature of 68. Once again, at Bismarck, the temperature was 65 degrees under partly cloudy skies. The Bismarck, North Dakota climate summary for yesterday, September 2, 2026. Yesterday's high temperature was 87 degrees. This high was 8 degrees above the normal high of 79. The record high is 102 degrees, which was set in 1976. Yesterday's low temperature was 59 degrees. This low was 8 degrees above the normal low of 51. The record low is 34 degrees, which was set in 1974. No precipitation fell yesterday, which leaves the monthly total at 0.00 inches. The total precipitation for the year still stands at 9.17 inches. There were no heating degree days yesterday. The yearly total since July

21st is 3. There were 8 cooling degree days yesterday. The yearly total since January 1st is 713. The normal high temperature for today is 79 degrees, and the normal low is 51. The record high for today is 101, which last occurred in 1978, and the record low is 28, which occurred in 1974. Sunrise today is at 7.05 a.m. and sunset is at 8.18 p.m. This is a special weather statement. An area of strong thunderstorms will impact north-central McLean, southeastern Montreal, and south-central Ward counties until 4.30 a.m. Central Daylight Time. At 4.05 a.m. Central Daylight Time, strong thunderstorms were located near Makoti, or 27 miles northwest of Garrison, moving northeast at 25 miles per hour. Expected hazards include wind gusts up to 40 miles per hour and nickel-sized hail. This is a radar-indicated threat. The following impacts are expected. Gusty winds could knock down tree limbs and blow around unsecured objects. Minor damage to outdoor objects is possible. Locations impacted include Partial, Plaza, Makoti, Ryder, Rice Lake, Douglas, and Fort Berthold. Frequent cloud-to-ground lightning is occurring with this storm. Lightning can strike 10 miles away from a thunderstorm. Seek a safe shelter inside a building or vehicle. Torrential rainfall is also occurring with this storm and may lead to flash flooding. Do not drive your vehicle through flooded roadways. The regional weather forecast from your National Weather Service office in Bismarck. Low to medium chances of showers and thunderstorms in western North Dakota tonight and in central North Dakota overnight into Thursday. An isolated severe thunderstorm is possible in western North Dakota tonight. Low chances of thunderstorms Friday and Saturday, then medium to high chances for showers and thunderstorms Sunday through early next week. Expect a warming trend through the end of the week, then cooling somewhat late this weekend into early next week. The detailed forecast for North Dakota, tonight, increasing clouds. Slight chance of showers and thunderstorms. Lows in the mid-50s to mid-60s. Thursday, partly to mostly cloudy. Chance of showers and thunderstorms north and east. Highs in the upper 70s to upper 80s. Thursday night, partly cloudy. Chance of showers and thunderstorms east. Lows in the mid-50s to mid-60s. Friday, mostly clear. Slight chance of evening and overnight showers and thunderstorms. Highs in the mid-80s to mid-90s. Here is the forecast for the Bismarck, Minden listening area. Today, mostly cloudy early in the morning, then clearing. A slight chance of showers and thunderstorms late. Highs in the mid-80s. East winds 5 to 15 miles per hour, becoming northwest 5 to 10 miles per hour in the afternoon. Tonight, increasing clouds. Lows in the upper 50s. Northeast winds around 5 miles per hour. Friday, mostly sunny. Highs in the lower 90s. East winds 5 to 10 miles per hour with gusts up to 20 miles per hour, increasing to southeast 15 to 20 miles per hour with gusts up to 30 miles per hour in the afternoon. Friday night, mostly clear. A slight chance of showers and thunderstorms in the evening. Lows in the upper 60s. Southeast winds 10 to 15 miles per hour with gusts up to 25 miles per hour. Chance of rain 20%. Saturday, sunny. Highs in the lower 90s. Southeast winds around 10 miles per hour with gusts up to 20 miles per hour. Saturday night, partly cloudy. Lows in the mid-60s. Sunday, mostly sunny. A slight chance of showers in the morning, then a chance of showers and thunderstorms in the afternoon. Highs in the mid-80s. Chance of rain 40%. Sunday night, partly cloudy with a chance of showers and thunderstorms in the evening, then mostly cloudy with showers likely and a slight chance of thunderstorms after midnight. Lows in the lower 60s. Chance of rain 60%. Labor Day, mostly cloudy with a chance of showers. A slight chance of thunderstorms in the morning, then a chance of thunderstorms in the afternoon. Highs in the lower 80s. Chance of rain 50%. Monday night, increasing clouds. A slight chance of thunderstorms. A chance of showers in the evening, then a slight chance of showers after midnight. Lows around 60. Chance of rain 30%. Tuesday, mostly sunny.

with a 20% chance of showers. Highs in the upper 70s. Tuesday night, partly cloudy. A slight chance of showers in the evening. Lows in the lower 50s. Chance of rain 20%. Wednesday, mostly sunny. Highs in the mid-70s. For Western Lake Sakakawea, rest of tonight, windy. Southeast winds 10 to 20 miles per hour, increasing to 20 to 30 miles per hour after midnight, then decreasing to 10 to 20 miles per hour early in the morning. Slight chance of thunderstorms in the evening. Slight chance of thunderstorms early in the morning. Mostly cloudy. Lows around 60. Thursday, southeast winds 10 to 15 miles per hour, shifting to the west in the late morning and afternoon. Partly sunny in the morning, then clearing. Highs in the mid-80s. For Eastern Lake Sakakawea, rest of tonight, southeast winds 10 to 20 miles per hour. Partly cloudy in the evening, then becoming mostly cloudy. Lows around 60. Thursday, south winds 10 to 15 miles per hour, shifting to the northwest in the afternoon. Mostly cloudy in the morning, then clearing. Highs in the mid-80s. For Northern Lake Oahe, rest of tonight, southeast winds 10 to 20 miles per hour. Partly cloudy in the evening, then becoming mostly cloudy. Lows in the lower 60s. Thursday, south winds 10 to 15 miles per hour, shifting to the west early in the afternoon, then shifting to the northwest late in the afternoon. Partly sunny in the morning, then clearing. Highs in the upper 80s. Here are the weather conditions at 4 a.m. Central Daylight Time. Bismarck, partly cloudy. Temperature 65 degrees, relative humidity 70%. Wind east at 17 miles an hour. Pressure 29.72 inches and falling. Mendon, partly cloudy. 64 degrees, relative humidity 82%. Wind east at 16 miles an hour, gusting to 24. Hazen, partly cloudy. 64 degrees, relative humidity 68%. Wind east at 7 miles an hour. Harvey, partly cloudy. 61 degrees, relative humidity 94%. Wind east at 10 miles an hour. Minot, mostly cloudy. 62 degrees, relative humidity 80%. Wind southeast at 7 miles an hour. Dickinson, partly cloudy. 61 degrees, relative humidity 87%. Wind east at 12 miles an hour. Elsewhere around North Dakota, at Williston, a thunderstorm was reported with a temperature of 61. It was 65 at Garrison. At Fargo, it was clear with a temperature of 64. It was partly cloudy with a temperature of 59 at Jamestown, 60 at Grand Forks, and 64 at Devil's Lake. In northern South Dakota, skies ranged from clear to partly cloudy. It was 68 at Mobridge and 69 at Aberdeen. In eastern Montana, it was partly cloudy, with a temperature of 64 at Miles City and 67 at Glendive. At Sydney, it was cloudy, with a temperature of 68. Once again, at Bismarck, the temperature was 65 degrees under partly cloudy skies. The Bismarck, North Dakota climate summary for yesterday, September 2, 2026. Yesterday's high temperature was 87 degrees. This high was 8 degrees above the normal high of 79. The record high is 102 degrees, which was set in 1976. Yesterday's low temperature was 59 degrees. This low was 8 degrees above the normal low of 51. The record low is 34 degrees, which was set in 1974. No precipitation fell yesterday, which leaves the monthly total at 0.00 inches. The total precipitation for the year still stands at 9.17 inches. There were no heating degree days yesterday. The yearly total since July 1st is 3. There were 8 cooling degree days yesterday. The yearly total since January 1st is 713. The normal high temperature for today is 79 degrees, and the normal low is 51. The record high for today is 101, which last occurred in 1978, and the record low is 28, which occurred in 1974. Sunrise today is at 7.05 a.m. and sunset is at 8.18 p.m. This is a special weather statement. An area of strong thunderstorms will impact north-central McLean,
southeastern Mount Trail and south central Ward counties until 4:30 a.m. Central Daylight Time. At 4:05 a.m. Central Daylight Time, strong thunderstorms were located near Makoti, or 27 miles northwest of Garrison, moving northeast at 25 miles per hour. Expected hazards include wind gusts up to 40 miles per hour and nickel-sized hail. This is a radar-indicated threat. The following impacts are expected. Gusty winds could knock down tree limbs and blow around unsecured objects. Minor damage to outdoor objects is possible. Locations impacted include Parshall, Plaza, Makoti, Ryder, Rice Lake, Douglas, and Fort Berthold. Frequent cloud-to-ground lightning is occurring with this storm. Lightning can strike 10 miles away from a thunderstorm. Seek a safe shelter inside a building or vehicle. Torrential rainfall is also occurring with this storm and may lead to flash flooding. Do not drive your vehicle through flooded roadways. The regional weather forecast from your National Weather Service office in Bismarck. Low to medium chances of showers and thunderstorms in western North Dakota tonight and in central North Dakota overnight into Thursday. An isolated severe thunderstorm is possible in western North Dakota tonight. Low chances of thunderstorms Friday and Saturday, then medium to high chances for showers and thunderstorms Sunday through early next week. Expect a warming trend through the end of the week, then cooling somewhat late this weekend into early next week. The detailed forecast for North Dakota, tonight, increasing clouds. Slight chance of showers and thunderstorms. Lows in the mid-50s to mid-60s. Thursday, partly to mostly cloudy. Chance of showers and thunderstorms north and east. Highs in the upper 70s to upper 80s. Thursday night, partly cloudy. Chance of showers and thunderstorms east. Lows in the mid-50s to mid-60s. Friday, mostly clear. Slight chance of evening and overnight showers and thunderstorms. Highs in the mid-80s to mid-90s. Here is the forecast for the Bismarck, Minden listening area. Today, mostly cloudy early in the morning then clearing. A slight chance of showers and thunderstorms late. Highs in the mid-80s. East winds 5 to 15 miles per hour, becoming northwest 5 to 10 miles per hour in the afternoon. Tonight, increasing clouds. Lows in the upper 50s. Northeast winds around 5 miles per hour. Friday, mostly sunny. Highs in the lower 90s. East winds 5 to 10 miles per hour with gusts up to 20 miles per hour, increasing to southeast 15 to 20 miles per hour with gusts up to 30 miles per hour in the afternoon. Friday night, mostly clear. A slight chance of showers and thunderstorms in the evening. Lows in the upper 60s. Southeast winds 10 to 15 miles per hour with gusts up to 25 miles per hour. Chance of rain 20%. Saturday, sunny. Highs in the lower 90s. Southeast winds around 10 miles per hour with gusts up to 20 miles per hour. Saturday night, partly cloudy. Lows in the mid-60s. Sunday, mostly sunny. A slight chance of showers in the morning, then a chance of showers and thunderstorms in the afternoon. Highs in the mid-80s. Chance of rain 40%. Sunday night, partly cloudy with a chance of showers and thunderstorms in the evening, then mostly cloudy with showers likely and a slight chance of thunderstorms after midnight. Lows in the lower 60s. Chance of rain 60%. Labor Day, mostly cloudy with a chance of showers. A slight chance of thunderstorms in the morning, then a chance of thunderstorms in the afternoon. Highs in the lower 80s. Chance of rain 50%. Monday night, increasing clouds. A slight chance of thunderstorms. A chance of showers in the evening, then a slight chance of showers after midnight. Lows around 60. Chance of rain 30%. Tuesday, mostly sunny with a 20% chance of showers. Highs in the upper 70s. Tuesday night, partly cloudy. A slight chance of showers in the evening. Lows in the lower 50s. Chance of rain 20%. Wednesday, mostly sunny. Highs in the mid-70s. For western Lake Sakakawea, rest of tonight, windy. Southeast winds 10 to 20 miles per hour, increasing to 20 to 30 miles per hour after midnight, then decreasing to 10 to 20 miles per hour early in the morning.
Slight chance of thunderstorms in the evening. Slight chance of thunderstorms early in the morning.

mostly cloudy. Lows around 60. Thursday, southeast winds 10 to 15 miles per hour shifting to the west in the late morning and afternoon. Partly sunny in the morning then clearing. Highs in the mid-80s. For eastern Lake Sakakawea, rest of tonight, southeast winds 10 to 20 miles per hour. Partly cloudy in the evening then becoming mostly cloudy. Lows around 60. Thursday, south winds 10 to 15 miles per hour shifting to the northwest in the afternoon. Mostly cloudy in the morning then clearing. Highs in the mid-80s. For northern Lake Oahe, rest of tonight, southeast winds 10 to 20 miles per hour. Partly cloudy in the evening then becoming mostly cloudy. Lows in the lower 60s. Thursday, south winds 10 to 15 miles per hour shifting to the west early in the afternoon, then shifting to the northwest late in the afternoon. Partly sunny in the morning then clearing. Highs in the upper 80s. Here are the weather conditions at 4 a.m. Central Daylight Time. Bismarck, partly cloudy. Temperature 65 degrees, relative humidity 70%. Wind east at 17 miles an hour. Pressure 29.72 inches and falling. Mendon, partly cloudy. 64 degrees, relative humidity 82%. Wind east at 16 miles an hour, gusting to 24. Hazen, partly cloudy. 64 degrees, relative humidity 68%. Wind east at 7 miles an hour. Harvey, partly cloudy. 61 degrees, relative humidity 94%. Wind east at 10 miles an hour. Minot, mostly cloudy. 62 degrees, relative humidity 80%. Wind southeast at 7 miles an hour. Dickinson, partly cloudy. 61 degrees, relative humidity 87%. Wind east at 12 miles an hour. Elsewhere around North Dakota, at Williston, a thunderstorm was reported with a temperature of 61. It was 65 at Garrison. At Fargo, it was clear with a temperature of 64. It was partly cloudy with a temperature of 59 at Jamestown, 60 at Grand Forks, and 64 at Devil's Lake. In northern South Dakota, skies ranged from clear to partly cloudy. It was 68 at Mobridge and 69 at Aberdeen. In eastern Montana, it was partly cloudy, with a temperature of 64 at Miles City and 67 at Glendive. At Sydney, it was cloudy, with a temperature of 68. Once again, at Bismarck, the temperature was 65 degrees under partly cloudy skies. The Bismarck, North Dakota climate summary for yesterday, September 2, 2026. Yesterday's high temperature was 87 degrees. This high was 8 degrees above the normal high of 79. The record high is 102 degrees, which was set in 1976. Yesterday's low temperature was 59 degrees. This low was 8 degrees above the normal low of 51. The record low is 34 degrees, which was set in 1974. No precipitation fell yesterday, which leaves the monthly total at 0.00 inches. The total precipitation for the year still stands at 9.17 inches. There were no heating degree days yesterday. The yearly total since July 1st is 3. There were 8 cooling degree days yesterday. The yearly total since January 1st is 713. The normal high temperature for today is 79 degrees, and the normal low is 51. The record high for today is 101, which last occurred in 1978, and the record low is 28, which occurred in 1974. Sunrise today is at 7.05 a.m. and sunset is at 8.18 p.m. This is a special weather statement. An area of strong thunderstorms will impact north-central McLean, southeastern Montreal, and south-central Ward counties until 4.30 a.m. Central Daylight Time. At 4.05 a.m. Central Daylight Time, strong thunderstorms were located near Makoti, or 27 miles northwest of Garrison, moving northeast at 25 miles per hour. Expected hazards include wind gusts up to 40 miles per hour and nickel-sized hail. This is a radar-indicated threat. The following impacts are expected. Gusty winds could knock down tree limbs and blow around unsecured objects. Minor damage to outdoor objects is possible. Locations impacted include Parshall, Plaza, Makoti, Ryder, Rice Lake, Douglas, and Fort Berthold. Frequent cloud-to-ground light.

through the end of the week, then cooling somewhat late this weekend into early next week. The detailed forecast for North Dakota. Tonight, increasing clouds. Slight chance of showers and thunderstorms. Lows in the mid-50s to mid-60s. Thursday, partly to mostly cloudy. Chance of showers and thunderstorms north and east. Highs in the upper 70s to upper 80s. Thursday night, partly cloudy. Chance of showers and thunderstorms east. Lows in the mid-50s to mid-60s. Friday, mostly clear. Slight chance of evening and overnight showers and thunderstorms. Highs in the mid-80s to mid-90s. Here is the forecast for the Bismarck Mandan listening area. Today, mostly cloudy early in the morning, then clearing. A slight chance of showers and thunderstorms late. Highs in the mid-80s. East wind 5 to 15 miles per hour, becoming northwest 5 to 10 miles per hour in the afternoon. Tonight, increasing clouds. Lows in the upper 50s. Northeast winds around 5 miles per hour. Friday, mostly sunny. Highs in the lower 90s. East winds 5 to 10 miles per hour with gusts up to 20 miles per hour, increasing to southeast 15 to 20 miles per hour with gusts up to 30 miles per hour in the afternoon. Friday night, mostly clear. A slight chance of showers and thunderstorms in the evening. Lows in the upper 60s. Southeast winds 10 to 15 miles per hour with gusts up to 25 miles per hour. Chance of rain 20%. Saturday, sunny. Highs in the lower 90s. Southeast winds around 10 miles per hour with gusts up to 20 miles per hour. Saturday night, partly cloudy. Lows in the mid-60s. Sunday, mostly sunny. A slight chance of showers in the morning, then a chance of showers and thunderstorms in the afternoon. Highs in the mid-80s. Chance of rain 40%. Sunday night, partly cloudy with a chance of showers and thunderstorms in the evening, then mostly cloudy with showers likely and a slight chance of thunderstorms after midnight. Lows in the lower 60s. Chance of rain 60%. Labor Day, mostly cloudy with a chance of showers. A slight chance of thunderstorms in the morning, then a chance of thunderstorms in the afternoon. Highs in the lower 80s. Chance of rain 50%. Monday night, increasing clouds. A slight chance of thunderstorms. A chance of showers in the evening, then a slight chance of showers after midnight. Lows around 60. Chance of rain 30%. Tuesday, mostly sunny with a 20% chance of showers. Highs in the upper 70s. Tuesday night, partly cloudy. A slight chance of showers in the evening. Lows in the lower 50s. Chance of rain 20%. Wednesday, mostly sunny. Highs in the mid-70s. For western Lake Sakakawea, rest of tonight, windy. Southeast winds 10 to 20 miles per hour, increasing to 20 to 30 miles per hour after midnight, then decreasing to 10 to 20 miles per hour early in the morning. Slight chance of thunderstorms in the evening. Slight chance of thunderstorms early in the morning. Mostly cloudy. Lows around 60. Thursday, southeast winds 10 to 15 miles per hour shifting to the west in the late morning and afternoon. Partly sunny in the morning then clearing. Highs in the mid-80s. For eastern Lake Sakakawea, rest of tonight, southeast winds 10 to 20 miles per hour. Partly cloudy in the evening then becoming mostly cloudy. Lows around 60. Thursday, south winds 10 to 15 miles per hour shifting to the northwest in the afternoon. Mostly cloudy in the morning then clearing. Highs in the mid-80s. For northern Lake Oahe, rest of tonight, southeast winds 10 to 20 miles per hour. Partly cloudy in the evening then becoming mostly cloudy. Lows in the lower 60s. Thursday, south winds 10 to 15 miles per hour shifting to the west early in the afternoon, then shifting to the northwest late in the afternoon. Partly sunny in the morning then clearing. Highs in the upper 80s. 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Providing weather information 24 hours a day from your National Weather Service office in Bismarck. For western Lake Sakakawea, today, east winds 10 to 15 miles per hour shifting to the northwest in

The afternoon. Slight chance of thunderstorms early in the morning. Slight chance of thunderstorms in the afternoon. Mostly cloudy early in the morning, then clearing. Highs in the lower 80s. Tonight, east winds 10 to 15 miles per hour. Partly cloudy. Lows in the upper 50s. For eastern Lake Sakakawea, today, east winds 10 to 20 miles per hour, shifting to the northeast around 10 miles per hour in the afternoon. Slight chance of thunderstorms through the day. Mostly cloudy early in the morning, then becoming mostly sunny. Highs in the lower 80s. Tonight, northeast winds around 10 miles per hour in the evening, becoming light, then becoming east around 10 miles per hour early in the morning. Partly cloudy. Lows in the upper 50s. For northern Lake Oahe, today, southeast winds 10 to 15 miles per hour with gusts to around 35 miles per hour, shifting to the northwest late in the afternoon. Slight chance of thunderstorms. Mostly cloudy early in the morning, then clearing. Highs in the upper 80s. Tonight, northeast winds around 10 miles per hour. Mostly clear. Lows around 60. Here are the weather conditions at 4 a.m. Central Daylight Time. Bismarck, partly cloudy. Temperature 65 degrees, relative humidity 70%. Wind east at 17 miles an hour. Pressure 29.72 inches and falling. Mendham, partly cloudy. 64 degrees, relative humidity 82%. Wind east at 16 miles an hour, gusting to 24. Mendham, partly cloudy. 64 degrees, relative humidity 82%. Wind east at 16 miles an hour, gusting to 24. Hazen, partly cloudy. 64 degrees, relative humidity 68%. Wind east at 7 miles an hour. Harvey, partly cloudy. 61 degrees, relative humidity 94%. Wind east at 10 miles an hour. Minot, mostly cloudy. 62 degrees, relative humidity 80%. Wind southeast at 7 miles an hour. Dickinson, partly cloudy. 61 degrees, relative humidity 87%. Wind east at 12 miles an hour. Elsewhere around North Dakota, at Williston, a thunderstorm was reported with a temperature of 61. It was 65 at Garrison. At Fargo, it was clear with a temperature of 64. It was partly cloudy, with a temperature of 59 at Jamestown, 60 at Grand Forks, and 64 at Devil's Lake. In northern South Dakota, skies ranged from clear to partly cloudy. It was 68 at Mobridge, and 69 at Aberdeen. In eastern Montana, it was partly cloudy, with a temperature of 64 at Miles City, and 67 at Glendive. At Sydney, it was cloudy, with a temperature of 68. Once again, at Bismarck, the temperature was 65 degrees under partly cloudy skies. The Bismarck, North Dakota climate summary for yesterday, September 2, 2026. Yesterday's high temperature was 87 degrees. This high was 8 degrees above the normal high of 79. The record high is 102 degrees, which was set in 1976. Yesterday's low temperature was 59 degrees. This low was 8 degrees above the normal low of 51. The record low is 34 degrees, which was set in 1974. No precipitation fell yesterday, which leaves the monthly total at 0.00 inches. The total precipitation for the year still stands at 9.17 inches. There were no heating degree days yesterday. The yearly total since July 1st is 3. There were 8 cooling degree days yesterday. The yearly total since January 1st is 713. The normal high temperature for today is 79 degrees, and the normal low is 51. The record high for today is 101, which last occurred in 1978, and the record low is 28, which occurred in 1974. Sunrise today is at 7.05 a.m. and sunset is at 8.18 p.m. The regional weather forecast from your National Weather Service office in Bismarck. Low to medium chances of showers and thunderstorms in western North Dakota tonight, and in central North Dakota overnight into Thursday. An isolated severe thunderstorm is possible in western North Dakota tonight. Low chances of thunderstorms Friday and Saturday, then medium to high chances for showers and thunderstorms Sunday through early next week.

expect a warming trend through the end of the week, then cooling somewhat late this weekend into early next week. The detailed forecast for North Dakota. Tonight, increasing clouds. Slight chance of showers and thunderstorms. Lows in the mid-50s to mid-60s. Thursday, partly to mostly cloudy. Chance of showers and thunderstorms north and east. Highs in the upper 70s to upper 80s. Thursday night, partly cloudy. Chance of showers and thunderstorms east. Lows in the mid-50s to mid-60s. Friday, mostly clear. Slight chance of evening and overnight showers and thunderstorms. Highs in the mid-80s to mid-90s. Here is the forecast for the Bismarck, Minden listening area. Today, mostly cloudy early in the morning, then clearing. A slight chance of showers and thunderstorms late. Highs in the mid-80s. East winds 5 to 15 miles per hour, becoming northwest 5 to 10 miles per hour in the afternoon. Tonight, increasing clouds. Lows in the upper 50s. Northeast winds around 5 miles per hour. Friday, mostly sunny. Highs in the lower 90s. East winds 5 to 10 miles per hour with gusts up to 20 miles per hour, increasing to southeast 15 to 20 miles per hour with gusts up to 30 miles per hour in the afternoon. Friday night, mostly clear. A slight chance of showers and thunderstorms in the evening. Lows in the upper 60s. Southeast winds 10 to 15 miles per hour with gusts up to 25 miles per hour. Chance of rain 20%. Saturday, sunny. Highs in the lower 90s. Southeast winds around 10 miles per hour with gusts up to 20 miles per hour. Saturday night, partly cloudy. Lows in the mid-60s. Sunday, mostly sunny. A slight chance of showers in the morning, then a chance of showers and thunderstorms in the afternoon. Highs in the mid-80s. Chance of rain 40%. Sunday night, partly cloudy with a chance of showers and thunderstorms in the evening, then mostly cloudy with showers likely and a slight chance of thunderstorms after midnight. Lows in the lower 60s. Chance of rain 60%. Labor Day, mostly cloudy with a chance of showers. A slight chance of thunderstorms in the morning, then a chance of thunderstorms in the afternoon. Highs in the lower 80s. Chance of rain 50%. Monday night, increasing clouds. A slight chance of thunderstorms. A chance of showers in the evening, then a slight chance of showers after midnight. Lows around 60. Chance of rain 30%. Tuesday, mostly sunny with a 20% chance of showers. Highs in the upper 70s. Tuesday night, partly cloudy. A slight chance of showers in the evening. Lows in the lower 50s. Chance of rain 20%. Wednesday, mostly sunny. Highs in the mid-70s. Here is the forecast for the Bismarck, Minden listening area. Today, mostly cloudy early in the morning, then clearing. A slight chance of showers and thunderstorms late. Highs in the mid-80s. East winds around 20 miles per hour, becoming southeast 5 to 10 miles per hour with gusts up to 25 miles per hour in the morning, then becoming northwest in the afternoon. Tonight, increasing clouds. Lows in the upper 50s. Northeast winds around 5 miles per hour. Friday, mostly sunny. Highs in the lower 90s. East winds 5 to 10 miles per hour with gusts up to 20 miles per hour, increasing to southeast 15 to 20 miles per hour with gusts up to 30 miles per hour in the afternoon. Friday night, mostly clear. A slight chance of showers and thunderstorms in the evening. Lows in the upper 60s. Southeast winds 10 to 15 miles per hour with gusts up to 25 miles per hour. Chance of rain 20%. Saturday, sunny. Highs in the lower 90s. Southeast winds around 10 miles per hour with gusts up to 20 miles per hour. Saturday night, partly cloudy. Lows in the mid-60s. Sunday, mostly sunny. A slight chance of showers in the morning, then a chance of showers and thunderstorms in the afternoon. Highs in the mid-80s. Chance of rain 40%. Sunday night, partly cloudy with a chance of showers and thunderstorms in the evening, then mostly cloudy with showers likely and a slight chance of thunderstorms after midnight. Lows in the lower 60s. Chance of rain.

60%. Labor Day, mostly cloudy with a chance of showers. A slight chance of thunderstorms in the morning, then a chance of thunderstorms in the afternoon. Highs in the lower 80s. Chance of rain 50%. Monday night, increasing clouds. A slight chance of thunderstorms. A chance of showers in the evening, then a slight chance of showers after midnight. Lows around 60. Chance of rain 30%. Tuesday, mostly sunny with a 20% chance of showers. Highs in the upper 70s. Tuesday night, partly cloudy. A slight chance of showers in the evening. Lows in the lower 50s. Chance of rain 20%. Wednesday, mostly sunny. Highs in the mid-70s. For Western Lake Sakakawea, today, east winds 10 to 15 miles per hour shifting to the northwest in the afternoon. Slight chance of thunderstorms early in the morning. Slight chance of thunderstorms in the afternoon. Mostly cloudy early in the morning then clearing. Highs in the lower 80s. Tonight, east winds 10 to 15 miles per hour. Partly cloudy. Lows in the upper 50s. For Eastern Lake Sakakawea, today, east winds 10 to 20 miles per hour shifting to the northeast around 10 miles per hour in the afternoon. Slight chance of thunderstorms through the day. Mostly cloudy early in the morning then becoming mostly sunny. Highs in the lower 80s. Tonight, northeast winds around 10 miles per hour in the evening becoming light, then becoming east around 10 miles per hour early in the morning. Partly cloudy. Lows in the upper 50s. For Northern Lake Oahe, today, southeast winds 10 to 15 miles per hour with gusts to around 35 miles per hour shifting to the northwest late in the afternoon. Slight chance of thunderstorms. Mostly cloudy early in the morning then clearing. Highs in the upper 80s. Tonight, northeast winds around 10 miles per hour. Mostly clear. Lows around 60. Here are the weather conditions at 4 a.m. Central Daylight Time. Bismarck, partly cloudy. Temperature 65 degrees, relative humidity 70%. Wind east at 17 miles an hour. Pressure 29.72 inches and falling. Mendon, partly cloudy. 64 degrees, relative humidity 82%. Wind east at 16 miles an hour, gusting to 24. Hazen, partly cloudy. 64 degrees, relative humidity 68%. Wind east at 7 miles an hour. Harvey, partly cloudy. 61 degrees, relative humidity 94%. Wind east at 10 miles an hour. Minot, mostly cloudy. 62 degrees, relative humidity 80%. Wind southeast at 7 miles an hour. Dickinson, partly cloudy. 61 degrees, relative humidity 87%. Wind east at 12 miles an hour. Elsewhere around North Dakota, at Williston, a thunderstorm was reported with a temperature of 61. It was 65 at Garrison. At Fargo, it was clear with a temperature of 64. It was partly cloudy with a temperature of 59 at Jamestown, 60 at Grand Forks, and 64 at Devil's Lake. In northern South Dakota, skies ranged from clear to partly cloudy. It was 68 at Mobridge and 69 at Aberdeen. In eastern Montana, it was partly cloudy, with a temperature of 64 at Miles City and 67 at Glendive. At Sydney, it was cloudy, with a temperature of 68. Once again, at Bismarck, the temperature was 65 degrees under partly cloudy skies. The Bismarck, North Dakota climate summary for yesterday, September 2, 2026. Yesterday's high temperature was 87 degrees. This high was 8 degrees above the normal high of 79. The record high is 102 degrees, which was set in 1976. Yesterday's low temperature was 59 degrees. This low was 8 degrees above the normal low of 51. The record low is 34 degrees, which was set in 1974. No precipitation fell yesterday, which leaves the monthly total at 0.00 inches. The total precipitation for the year still stands at 9.17 inches. There were no heating degree days yesterday. The yearly total since July 1st is 3. There were 8 cooling degree days yesterday. The yearly total since January 1st is 713. The normal high

Temperature for today is 79 degrees, and the normal low is 51. The record high for today is 101, which last occurred in 1978, and the record low is 28, which occurred in 1974. Sunrise today is at 7.05 a.m. and sunset is at 8.18 p.m. The regional weather forecast from your National Weather Service office in Bismarck. Low to medium chances of showers and thunderstorms in western North Dakota tonight and in central North Dakota overnight into Thursday. An isolated severe thunderstorm is possible in western North Dakota tonight. Low chances of thunderstorms Friday and Saturday, then medium to high chances for showers and thunderstorms Sunday through early next week. Expect a warming trend through the end of the week, then cooling somewhat late this weekend into early next week. The detailed forecast for North Dakota, tonight, increasing clouds. Slight chance of showers and thunderstorms. Lows in the mid-50s to mid-60s. Thursday, partly to mostly cloudy. Chance of showers and thunderstorms north and east. Highs in the upper 70s to upper 80s. Thursday night, partly cloudy. Chance of showers and thunderstorms east. Lows in the mid-50s to mid-60s. Friday, mostly clear. Slight chance of evening and overnight showers and thunderstorms. Highs in the mid-80s to mid-90s. Here is the forecast for the Bismarck, Minden listening area. Today, mostly cloudy early in the morning, then clearing. A slight chance of showers and thunderstorms late. Highs in the mid-80s. East winds around 20 miles per hour, becoming southeast 5 to 10 miles per hour with gusts up to 25 miles per hour in the morning, then becoming northwest in the afternoon. Tonight, increasing clouds. Lows in the upper 50s. Northeast winds around 5 miles per hour. Friday, mostly sunny. Highs in the lower 90s. East winds 5 to 10 miles per hour with gusts up to 20 miles per hour, increasing to southeast 15 to 20 miles per hour with gusts up to 30 miles per hour in the afternoon. Friday night, mostly clear. A slight chance of showers and thunderstorms in the evening. Lows in the upper 60s. Southeast winds 10 to 15 miles per hour with gusts up to 25 miles per hour. Chance of rain 20%. Saturday, sunny. Highs in the lower 90s. Southeast winds around 10 miles per hour with gusts up to 20 miles per hour. Saturday night, partly cloudy. Lows in the mid-60s. Sunday, mostly sunny. A slight chance of showers in the morning, then a chance of showers and thunderstorms in the afternoon. Highs in the mid-80s. Chance of rain 40%. Sunday night, partly cloudy with a chance of showers and thunderstorms in the evening, then mostly cloudy with showers likely and a slight chance of thunderstorms after midnight. Lows in the lower 60s. Chance of rain 60%. Labor Day, mostly cloudy with a chance of showers. A slight chance of thunderstorms in the morning, then a chance of thunderstorms in the afternoon. Highs in the lower 80s. Chance of rain 50%. Monday night, increasing clouds. A slight chance of thunderstorms. A chance of showers in the evening, then a slight chance of showers after midnight. Lows around 60. Chance of rain 30%. Tuesday, mostly sunny with a 20% chance of showers. Highs in the upper 70s. Tuesday night, partly cloudy. A slight chance of showers in the evening. Lows in the lower 50s. Chance of rain 20%. Wednesday, mostly sunny. Highs in the mid-70s. For western Lake Sakakawea, today, east winds 10 to 15 miles per hour shifting to the northwest in the afternoon. Slight chance of thunderstorms early in the morning. Slight chance of thunderstorms in the afternoon. Mostly cloudy early in the morning then clearing. Highs in the lower 80s. Tonight, east winds 10 to 15 miles per hour. Partly cloudy. Lows in the upper 50s. For eastern Lake Sakakawea, today, east winds 10 to 20 miles per hour shifting to the northeast around 10 miles per hour in the afternoon. Slight chance of thunderstorms through the day. Mostly cloudy early in the morning then becoming mostly sunny. Highs in the lower 80s. Tonight, northeast winds around 10 miles per hour in the evening becoming light, then becoming east around 10 miles per hour early in the morning. Partly cloudy.

Lee. Lows in the upper 50s. For northern Lake Oahe, today, southeast winds 10 to 15 miles per hour with gusts to around 35 miles per hour shifting to the northwest late in the afternoon. Slight chance of thunderstorms. Mostly cloudy early in the morning then clearing. Highs in the upper 80s. Tonight, northeast winds around 10 miles per hour. Mostly clear. Lows around 60. Here are the weather conditions at 4 a.m. Central Daylight Time. Bismarck, partly cloudy. Temperature 65 degrees, relative humidity 70%. Wind east at 17 miles an hour. Pressure 29.72 inches and falling. Mendham, partly cloudy. 64 degrees, relative humidity 82%. Wind east at 16 miles an hour, gusting to 24. Hazen, partly cloudy. 64 degrees, relative humidity 68%. Wind east at 7 miles an hour. Harvey, partly cloudy. 61 degrees, relative humidity 94%. Wind east at 10 miles an hour. Minot, mostly cloudy. 62 degrees, relative humidity 80%. Wind southeast at 7 miles an hour. Dickinson, partly cloudy. 61 degrees, relative humidity 87%. Wind east at 12 miles an hour. Elsewhere around North Dakota, at Williston, a thunderstorm was reported with a temperature of 61. It was 65 at Garrison. At Fargo, it was clear with a temperature of 64. It was partly cloudy with a temperature of 59 at Jamestown, 60 at Grand Forks, and 64 at Devil's Lake. In northern South Dakota, skies ranged from clear to partly cloudy. It was 68 at Mobridge and 69 at Aberdeen. In eastern Montana, it was partly cloudy, with a temperature of 64 at Miles City and 67 at Glendive. At Sydney, it was cloudy, with a temperature of 68. Once again, at Bismarck, the temperature was 65 degrees under partly cloudy skies. The Bismarck, North Dakota climate summary for yesterday, September 2, 2026. Yesterday's high temperature was 87 degrees. This high was 8 degrees above the normal high of 79. The record high is 102 degrees, which was set in 1976. Yesterday's low temperature was 59 degrees. This low was 8 degrees above the normal low of 51. The record low is 34 degrees, which was set in 1974. No precipitation fell yesterday, which leaves the monthly total at 0.00 inches. The total precipitation for the year still stands at 9.17 inches. There were no heating degree days yesterday. The yearly total since July 1st is 3. There were 8 cooling degree days yesterday. The yearly total since January 1st is 713. The normal high temperature for today is 79 degrees, and the normal low is 51. The record high for today is 101, which last occurred in 1978, and the record low is 28, which occurred in 1974. Sunrise today is at 7.05 a.m. and sunset is at 8.18 p.m. The regional weather forecast from your National Weather Service office in Bismarck. Low to medium chances of showers and thunderstorms in western North Dakota tonight, and in central North Dakota overnight into Thursday. An isolated severe thunderstorm is possible in western North Dakota tonight. Low chances of thunderstorms Friday and Saturday, then medium to high chances for showers and thunderstorms Sunday through early next week. Expect a warming trend through the end of the week, then cooling somewhat late this weekend into early next week. The detailed forecast for North Dakota, tonight, increasing clouds. Slight chance of showers and thunderstorms. Lows in the mid-50s to mid-60s. Thursday, partly to mostly cloudy. Chance of showers and thunderstorms north and east. Highs in the upper 70s to upper 80s. Thursday night, partly cloudy. Chance of showers and thunderstorms east. Lows in the mid-50s to mid-60s. Friday, mostly clear. Slight chance of evening and overnight showers and thunderstorms. Highs in the mid-80s to mid-90s. Here is the forecast for the Bismarck, Mendham listening area. Today, mostly cloudy early in the morning then clearing. A slight chance of showers and thunderstorms late. Highs in the mid-80s.
east winds around 20 miles per hour, becoming southeast 5 to 10 miles per hour with gusts up to 25 miles per hour in the morning, then becoming northwest in the afternoon. Tonight, increasing clouds. Lows in the upper 50s. Northeast winds around 5 miles per hour. Friday, mostly sunny. Highs in the lower 90s. East winds 5 to 10 miles per hour with gusts up to 20 miles per hour, increasing to southeast 15 to 20 miles per hour with gusts up to 30 miles per hour in the afternoon. Friday night, mostly clear. A slight chance of showers and thunderstorms in the evening. Lows in the upper 60s. Southeast winds 10 to 15 miles per hour with gusts up to 25 miles per hour. Chance of rain 20%. Saturday, sunny. Highs in the lower 90s. Southeast winds around 10 miles per hour with gusts up to 20 miles per hour. Saturday night, partly cloudy. Lows in the mid-60s. Sunday, mostly sunny. A slight chance of showers in the morning, then a chance of showers and thunderstorms in the afternoon. Highs in the mid-80s. Chance of rain 40%. Sunday night, partly cloudy with a chance of showers and thunderstorms in the evening, then mostly cloudy with showers likely and a slight chance of thunderstorms after midnight. Lows in the lower 60s. Chance of rain 60%. Labor Day, mostly cloudy with a chance of showers. A slight chance of thunderstorms in the morning, then a chance of thunderstorms in the afternoon. Highs in the lower 80s. Chance of rain 50%. Monday night, increasing clouds. A slight chance of thunderstorms. A chance of showers in the evening, then a slight chance of showers after midnight. Lows around 60. Chance of rain 30%. Tuesday, mostly sunny with a 20% chance of showers. Highs in the upper 70s. Tuesday night, partly cloudy. A slight chance of showers in the evening. Lows in the lower 50s. Chance of rain 20%. Wednesday, mostly sunny. Highs in the mid-70s. For Western Lake Sakakawea, today, east winds 10 to 15 miles per hour shifting to the northwest in the afternoon. Slight chance of thunderstorms early in the morning. Slight chance of thunderstorms in the afternoon. Mostly cloudy early in the morning then clearing. Highs in the lower 80s. Tonight, east winds 10 to 15 miles per hour. Partly cloudy. Lows in the upper 50s. For Eastern Lake Sakakawea, today, east winds 10 to 20 miles per hour shifting to the northeast around 10 miles per hour in the afternoon. Slight chance of thunderstorms through the day. Mostly cloudy early in the morning then becoming mostly sunny. Highs in the lower 80s. Tonight, northeast winds around 10 miles per hour in the evening becoming light, then becoming east around 10 miles per hour early in the morning. Partly cloudy. Lows in the upper 50s. For Northern Lake Oahe, today, southeast winds 10 to 15 miles per hour with gusts to around 35 miles per hour shifting to the northwest late in the afternoon. Slight chance of thunderstorms. Mostly cloudy early in the morning then clearing. Highs in the upper 80s. Tonight, northeast winds around 10 miles per hour. Mostly clear. Lows around 60. 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Providing weather information 24 hours a day from your National Weather Service office in Bismarck. Here are the weather conditions at 4 a.m. Central Daylight Time. Bismarck, partly cloudy. Temperature 65 degrees, relative humidity 70%. Wind east at 17 miles an hour. Pressure 29.72 inches and falling. Mendon, partly cloudy. 64 degrees, relative humidity 82%. Wind east at 16 miles an hour, gusting to 24. Hazen, partly cloudy. 64 degrees, relative humidity 68%. Wind east at 7 miles an hour. Harvey, partly cloudy. 61 degrees, relative humidity 94%. Wind east at 10 miles an hour. Minot, mostly cloudy. 62 degrees, relative humidity 80%. Wind southeast at 7 miles an hour. Dickinson, partly cloudy. 61 degrees,
Relative humidity

87%. Wind east at 12 miles an hour. Elsewhere around North Dakota, at Williston, a thunderstorm was reported with a temperature of 61. It was 65 at Garrison. At Fargo, it was clear with a temperature of 64. It was partly cloudy with a temperature of 59 at Jamestown, 60 at Grand Forks, and 64 at Devil's Lake. In northern South Dakota, skies ranged from clear to partly cloudy. It was 68 at Mobridge and 69 at Aberdeen. In eastern Montana, it was partly cloudy, with a temperature of 64 at Miles City and 67 at Glendive. At Sydney, it was cloudy, with a temperature of 68. Once again, at Bismarck, the temperature was 65 degrees under partly cloudy skies. Here are the weather conditions at 5 a.m. Central Daylight Time. Bismarck, partly cloudy. Temperature 65 degrees, relative humidity 75%. Wind east at 13 miles an hour. Pressure 29.70 inches and falling. Mendon, partly cloudy. 64 degrees, relative humidity 88%. Wind east at 9 miles an hour, gusting to 17. Hazen, partly cloudy. 63 degrees, relative humidity 77%. Harvey, mostly cloudy. 61 degrees, relative humidity 100%. Wind east at 10 miles an hour, gusting to 16. Minot, mostly cloudy. 62 degrees, relative humidity 80%. Dickinson, partly cloudy. 58 degrees, relative humidity 93%. Wind east at 8 miles an hour. Elsewhere around North Dakota, it was 65 at Garrison. At Grand Forks, it was clear, with a temperature of 59. At Devil's Lake, it was partly cloudy, with a temperature of 62. It was mostly cloudy, with a temperature of 60 at Williston and 61 at Jamestown. At Fargo, it was cloudy, with a temperature of 67. In northern South Dakota, skies ranged from clear to partly cloudy. It was 67 at Mobridge and 69 at Aberdeen. In eastern Montana, at Glendive, it was partly cloudy, with a temperature of 67. At Miles City, it was mostly cloudy, with a temperature of 63. At Sydney, it was cloudy, with a temperature of 67. Once again, at Bismarck, the temperature was 65 degrees under partly cloudy skies. The Bismarck, North Dakota climate summary for yesterday, September 2, 2026. Yesterday's high temperature was 87 degrees. This high was 8 degrees above the normal high of 79. The record high is 102 degrees, which was set in 1976. Yesterday's low temperature was 59 degrees. This low was 8 degrees above the normal low of 51. The record low is 34 degrees, which was set in 1974. No precipitation fell yesterday, which leaves the monthly total at 0.00 inches. The total precipitation for the year still stands at 9.17 inches. There were no heating degree days yesterday. The yearly total since July 1st is 3. There were 8 cooling degree days yesterday. The yearly total since January 1st is 713. The normal high temperature for today is 79 degrees, and the normal low is 51. The record high for today is 101, which last occurred in 1978, and the record low is 28, which occurred in 1974. Sunrise today is at 7.05 a.m. and sunset is at 8.18 p.m. The regional weather forecast from your National Weather Service office in Bismarck. Low to medium chances of showers and thunderstorms in western North Dakota tonight and in central North Dakota overnight into Thursday. An isolated severe thunderstorm is possible in western North Dakota tonight. Low chances of thunderstorms Friday and Saturday, then medium to high chances for showers and thunderstorms Sunday through early next week. Expect a warming trend through the end of the week, then cooling somewhat late this weekend into early next week. The detailed forecast for North Dakota, tonight, increasing clouds. Slight chance of showers and thunderstorms. Lows in the mid-50s to mid-60s. Thursday, partly to mostly cloudy. Chance of showers and thunderstorms north and east. Highs in the upper 70s to upper 80s. Thursday night, partly cloudy. Chance of showers and thunderstorms east. Lows in the mid-50s to mid-60s.

partly cloudy. A slight chance of showers in the evening. Lows in the lower 50s. Chance of rain 20%. Wednesday, mostly sunny. Highs in the mid-70s. For Western Lake Sakakawea, today, east winds 10 to 15 miles per hour shifting to the northwest in the afternoon. Slight chance of thunderstorms early in the morning. Slight chance of thunderstorms in the afternoon. Mostly cloudy early in the morning then clearing. Highs in the lower 80s. Tonight, east winds 10 to 15 miles per hour. Partly cloudy. Lows in the upper 50s. For Eastern Lake Sakakawea, today, east winds 10 to 20 miles per hour shifting to the northeast around 10 miles per hour in the afternoon. Slight chance of thunderstorms through the day. Mostly cloudy early in the morning then becoming mostly sunny. Highs in the lower 80s. Tonight, northeast winds around 10 miles per hour in the evening becoming light, then becoming east around 10 miles per hour early in the morning. Partly cloudy. Lows in the upper 50s. For northern Lake Oahe, today, southeast winds 10 to 15 miles per hour with gusts to around 35 miles per hour shifting to the northwest late in the afternoon. Slight chance of thunderstorms. Mostly cloudy early in the morning then clearing. Highs in the upper 80s. Tonight, northeast winds around 10 miles per hour. Mostly clear. Lows around 60. Here are the weather conditions at 5 a.m. Central Daylight Time. Bismarck, partly cloudy. Temperature 65 degrees, relative humidity 75%. Wind east at 13 miles an hour. Pressure 29.70 inches and falling. Mandan, partly cloudy. 64 degrees, relative humidity 88%. Wind east at 9 miles an hour, gusting to 17. Hazen, partly cloudy. 63 degrees, relative humidity 77%. Harvey, mostly cloudy. 61 degrees, relative humidity 100%. Wind east at 10 miles an hour, gusting to 16. Minot, mostly cloudy. 62 degrees, relative humidity 80%. Dickinson, partly cloudy. 58 degrees, relative humidity 93%. Wind east at 8 miles an hour. Elsewhere around North Dakota, it was 65 at Garrison. At Grand Forks, it was clear, with a temperature of 59. It was partly cloudy, with a temperature of 60 at Williston, 61 at Jamestown, and 62 at Devil's Lake. At Fargo, it was cloudy, with a temperature of 67. In northern South Dakota, skies ranged from clear to partly cloudy. It was 67 at Mobridge, and 69 at Aberdeen. In eastern Montana, at Glendive, it was partly cloudy, with a temperature of 67. At Miles City, it was mostly cloudy, with a temperature of 63. At Sydney, it was cloudy, with a temperature of 67. Once again, at Bismarck, the temperature was 65 degrees under partly cloudy skies. The Bismarck, North Dakota climate summary for yesterday, September 2, 2026. Yesterday's high temperature was 87 degrees. This high was 8 degrees above the normal high of 79. The record high is 102 degrees, which was set in 1976. Yesterday's low temperature was 59 degrees. This low was 8 degrees above the normal low of 51. The record low is 34 degrees, which was set in 1974. No precipitation fell yesterday, which leaves the monthly total at 0.00 inches. The total precipitation for the year still stands at 9.17 inches. There were no heating degree days yesterday. The yearly total since July 1st is 3. There were 8 cooling degree days yesterday. The yearly total since January 1st is 713. The normal high temperature for today is 79 degrees, and the normal low is 51. The record high for today is 101, which last occurred in 1978, and the record low is 28, which occurred in 1974. Sunrise today is at 7.05 a.m. and sunset is at 8.18 p.m. The regional weather forecast from your National Weather Service office in Bismarck. Low to medium chances of showers and thunderstorms in western North Dakota tonight, and in central North Dakota overnight into Thursday. An isolated severe thunderstorm is possible in western North Dakota tonight.
low chances of thunderstorms Friday and Saturday, then medium to high chances for showers and thunderstorms Sunday through early next week. Expect a warming trend through the end of the week, then cooling somewhat late this weekend into early next week. The detailed forecast for North Dakota, tonight, increasing clouds. Slight chance of showers and thunderstorms. Lows in the mid-50s to mid-60s. Thursday, partly to mostly cloudy. Chance of showers and thunderstorms north and east. Highs in the upper 70s to upper 80s. Thursday night, partly cloudy. Chance of showers and thunderstorms east. Lows in the mid-50s to mid-60s. Friday, mostly clear. Slight chance of evening and overnight showers and thunderstorms. Highs in the mid-80s to mid-90s. Here is the forecast for the Bismarck, Minden listening area. Today, partly sunny in the morning, then clearing. Highs in the mid-80s. Southeast winds 5 to 10 miles per hour with gusts up to 25 miles per hour, becoming northwest in the afternoon. Tonight, increasing clouds. Lows in the upper 50s. Northeast winds around 5 miles per hour. Friday, mostly sunny. Highs in the lower 90s. East winds 5 to 10 miles per hour with gusts up to 20 miles per hour, increasing to southeast 15 to 20 miles per hour with gusts up to 30 miles per hour in the afternoon. Friday night, mostly clear. A slight chance of showers and thunderstorms in the evening. Lows in the upper 60s. Southeast winds 10 to 15 miles per hour with gusts up to 25 miles per hour. Chance of rain 20%. Saturday, sunny. Highs in the lower 90s. Southeast winds around 10 miles per hour with gusts up to 20 miles per hour. Saturday night, partly cloudy. Lows in the mid-60s. Sunday, mostly sunny. A slight chance of showers in the morning, then a chance of showers and thunderstorms in the afternoon. Highs in the mid-80s. Chance of rain 40%. Sunday night, partly cloudy with a chance of showers and thunderstorms in the evening, then mostly cloudy with showers likely and a slight chance of thunderstorms after midnight. Lows in the lower 60s. Chance of rain 60%. Labor Day, mostly cloudy with a chance of showers. A slight chance of thunderstorms in the morning, then a chance of thunderstorms in the afternoon. Highs in the lower 80s. Chance of rain 50%. Monday night, increasing clouds. A slight chance of thunderstorms. A chance of showers in the evening, then a slight chance of showers after midnight. Lows around 60. Chance of rain 30%. Tuesday, mostly sunny with a 20% chance of showers. Highs in the upper 70s. Tuesday night, partly cloudy. A slight chance of showers in the evening. Lows in the lower 50s. Chance of rain 20%. Wednesday, mostly sunny. Highs in the mid-70s. For Western Lake Sakakawea, today, east winds 10 to 15 miles per hour shifting to the northwest in the afternoon. Slight chance of thunderstorms early in the morning. Slight chance of thunderstorms in the afternoon. Mostly cloudy early in the morning, then clearing. Highs in the lower 80s. Tonight, east winds 10 to 15 miles per hour. Partly cloudy. Lows in the upper 50s. For Eastern Lake Sakakawea, today, east winds 10 to 20 miles per hour shifting to the northeast around 10 miles per hour in the afternoon. Slight chance of thunderstorms through the day. Mostly cloudy early in the morning, then becoming mostly sunny. Highs in the lower 80s. Tonight, northeast winds around 10 miles per hour in the evening becoming light, then becoming east around 10 miles per hour early in the morning. Partly cloudy. Lows in the upper 50s. For Northern Lake Oahe, today, southeast winds 10 to 15 miles per hour with gusts to around 35 miles per hour shifting to the northwest late in the afternoon. Slight chance of thunderstorms. Mostly cloudy early in the morning, then clearing. Highs in the upper 80s. Tonight, northeast winds around 10 miles per hour. Mostly clear. Lows around 60. Here are the weather conditions at 5 a.m. Central Daylight Time. Bismarck, partly cloudy. Temperature 65 degrees, relative humidity 75%. Wind east at 13 miles an hour. Pressure 29.70.

inches and falling. Mandan, partly cloudy. 64 degrees, relative humidity 88%. Wind east at 9 miles an hour, gusting to 17. Hazen, partly cloudy. 63 degrees, relative humidity 77%. Harvey, mostly cloudy. 61 degrees, relative humidity 100%. Wind east at 10 miles an hour, gusting to 16. Minot, mostly cloudy. 62 degrees, relative humidity 80%. Dickinson, partly cloudy. 58 degrees, relative humidity 93%. Wind east at 8 miles an hour. Elsewhere around North Dakota, it was 65 at Garrison. At Grand Forks, it was clear, with a temperature of 59. It was partly cloudy, with a temperature of 60 at Williston, 61 at Jamestown, and 62 at Devil's Lake. At Fargo, it was cloudy, with a temperature of 67. In northern South Dakota, skies ranged from clear to partly cloudy. It was 67 at Mobridge, and 69 at Aberdeen. In eastern Montana, at Glendive, it was partly cloudy, with a temperature of 67. At Miles City, it was mostly cloudy, with a temperature of 63. At Sydney, it was cloudy, with a temperature of 67. Once again, at Bismarck, the temperature was 65 degrees under partly cloudy skies. The Bismarck, North Dakota climate summary for yesterday, September 2, 2026. Yesterday's high temperature was 87 degrees. This high was 8 degrees above the normal high of 79. The record high is 102 degrees, which was set in 1976. Yesterday's low temperature was 59 degrees. This low was 8 degrees above the normal low of 51. The record low is 34 degrees, which was set in 1974. No precipitation fell yesterday, which leaves the monthly total at 0.00 inches. The total precipitation for the year still stands at 9.17 inches. There were no heating degree days yesterday. The yearly total since July 1st is 3. There were 8 cooling degree days yesterday. The yearly total since January 1st is 713. The normal high temperature for today is 79 degrees, and the normal low is 51. The record high for today is 101, which last occurred in 1978, and the record low is 28, which occurred in 1974. Sunrise today is at 7.05 a.m. and sunset is at 8.18 p.m. The regional weather forecast from your National Weather Service office in Bismarck. Low to medium chances of showers and thunderstorms in western North Dakota tonight, and in central North Dakota overnight into Thursday. An isolated severe thunderstorm is possible in western North Dakota tonight. Low chances of thunderstorms Friday and Saturday, then medium to high chances for showers and thunderstorms Sunday through early next week. Expect a warming trend through the end of the week, then cooling somewhat late this weekend into early next week. The detailed forecast for North Dakota, tonight, increasing clouds. Slight chance of showers and thunderstorms. Lows in the mid-50s to mid-60s. Thursday, partly to mostly cloudy. Chance of showers and thunderstorms north and east. Highs in the upper 70s to upper 80s. Thursday night, partly cloudy. Chance of showers and thunderstorms east. Lows in the mid-50s to mid-60s. Friday, mostly clear. Slight chance of evening and overnight showers and thunderstorms. Highs in the mid-80s to mid-90s. Here is the forecast for the Bismarck, Mandan listening area. Today, partly sunny in the morning, then clearing. Highs in the mid-80s. Southeast winds 5 to 10 miles per hour with gusts up to 25 miles per hour, becoming northwest in the afternoon. Tonight, increasing clouds. Lows in the upper 50s. Northeast winds around 5 miles per hour. Friday, mostly sunny. Highs in the lower 90s. East winds 5 to 10 miles per hour with gusts up to 20 miles per hour, increasing to southeast 15 to 20 miles per hour with gusts up to 30 miles per hour in the afternoon. Friday night, mostly clear. A slight chance of showers and thunderstorms in the evening. Lows in the upper 60s. Southeast winds 10 to 15 miles per hour with gusts up to 25 miles per hour. Chance of rain 20%. Saturday, sunny,

highs in the lower 80s. Chance of rain 50%. Monday night, increasing clouds. A slight chance of thunderstorms. A chance of showers in the evening. Then a slight chance of showers after midnight. Lows around 60. Chance of rain 30%. Tuesday, mostly sunny with a 20% chance of showers. Highs in the upper 70s. Tuesday night, partly cloudy. A slight chance of showers in the evening. Lows in the lower 50s. Chance of rain 20%. Wednesday, mostly sunny. Highs in the mid-70s. For Western Lake Sakakawea, today, east winds 10 to 15 miles per hour shifting to the northwest in the afternoon. Slight chance of thunderstorms early in the morning. Slight chance of thunderstorms in the afternoon. Mostly cloudy early in the morning, then clearing. Highs in the lower 80s. Tonight, east winds 10 to 15 miles per hour. Partly cloudy. Lows in the upper 50s. For Eastern Lake Sakakawea, today, east winds 10 to 20 miles per hour shifting to the northeast around 10 miles per hour in the afternoon. Slight chance of thunderstorms through the day. Mostly cloudy early in the morning, then becoming mostly sunny. Highs in the lower 80s. Tonight, northeast winds around 10 miles per hour in the evening becoming light, then becoming east around 10 miles per hour early in the morning. Partly cloudy. Lows in the upper 50s. For Northern Lake Oahe, today, southeast winds 10 to 15 miles per hour with gusts to around 35 miles per hour shifting to the northwest late in the afternoon. Slight chance of thunderstorms. Mostly cloudy early in the morning, then clearing. Highs in the upper 80s. Tonight, northeast winds around 10 miles per hour. Mostly clear. Lows around 60. Here are the weather conditions at 5 a.m. Central Daylight Time. Bismarck, partly cloudy. Temperature 65 degrees, relative humidity 75%. Wind east at 13 miles an hour. Pressure 29.70 inches and falling. Mandan, partly cloudy. 64 degrees, relative humidity 88%. Wind east at 9 miles an hour, gusting to 17. Hazen, partly cloudy. 63 degrees, relative humidity 77%. Harvey, mostly cloudy. 61 degrees, relative humidity 100%. Wind east at 10 miles an hour, gusting to 16. Minot, mostly cloudy. 62 degrees, relative humidity 80%. Dickinson, partly cloudy. 58 degrees, relative humidity 93%. Wind east at 8 miles an hour. Elsewhere around North Dakota, it was 65 at Garrison. At Grand Forks, it was clear, with a temperature of 59. It was partly cloudy, with a temperature of 60 at Williston, 61 at Jamestown, and 62 at Devil's Lake. At Fargo, it was cloudy, with a temperature of 67. In northern South Dakota, skies ranged from clear to partly cloudy. It was 67 at Mobridge, and 69 at Aberdeen. In eastern Montana, at Glendive, it was partly cloudy, with a temperature of 67. At Miles City, it was mostly cloudy, with a temperature of 63. At Sydney, it was cloudy, with a temperature of 67. Once again, at Bismarck, the temperature was 65 degrees under partly cloudy skies. This is NOAA Weather Radio Station WXL78 in Bismarck, North Dakota, operating on a frequency of 162.475 MHz. Providing weather information 24 hours a day from your National Weather Service office in Bismarck. The Bismarck, North Dakota climate summary for yesterday, September 2, 2026. Yesterday's high temperature was 87 degrees. This high was 8 degrees above the normal high of 79. The record high is 102 degrees, which was set in 1976. Yesterday's low temperature was 59 degrees. This low was 8 degrees above the normal low of 51. The record low is 34 degrees, which was set in 1974. No precipitation fell yesterday, which leaves the monthly total at 0.00 inches. The total precipitation for the year still stands at 9.17 inches. There were no heating degree days yesterday. The yearly total since July 1st is 3. There were 8 cooling degree days yesterday.

nearly total since January 1st to 713. The normal high temperature for today is 79 degrees, and the normal low is 51. The record high for today is 101, which last occurred in 1978, and the record low is 28, which occurred in 1974. Sunrise today is at 7.05 a.m. and sunset is at 8.18 p.m. Here is the forecast for the Bismarck Mainland listening area. Today, partly sunny in the morning, then clearing. Highs in the mid-80s. Southeast winds 5 to 10 miles per hour with gusts up to 25 miles per hour, becoming northwest in the afternoon. Tonight, increasing clouds. Lows in the upper 50s. Northeast winds around 5 miles per hour. Friday, mostly sunny. Highs in the lower 90s. East winds 5 to 10 miles per hour with gusts up to 20 miles per hour, increasing to southeast 15 to 20 miles per hour with gusts up to 30 miles per hour in the afternoon. Friday night, mostly clear. A slight chance of showers and thunderstorms in the evening. 15 to 20 miles per hour with gusts up to 30 miles per hour in the afternoon. Friday night, mostly clear. A slight chance of showers and thunderstorms in the evening. Lows in the upper 60s. Southeast winds 10 to 15 miles per hour with gusts up to 25 miles per hour. Chance of rain 20%. Saturday, sunny. Highs in the lower 90s. Southeast winds around 10 miles per hour with gusts up to 20 miles per hour. Saturday night, partly cloudy. Lows in the mid 60s. Sunday, mostly sunny. A slight chance of showers in the morning, then a chance of showers and thunderstorms in the afternoon. Highs in the mid-80s. Chance of rain 40%. Sunday night, partly cloudy with a chance of showers and thunderstorms in the evening, then mostly cloudy with showers likely and a slight chance of thunderstorms after midnight. Lows in the lower 60s. Chance of rain 60%. Labor Day, mostly cloudy with a chance of showers. A slight chance of thunderstorms in the morning, then a chance of thunderstorms in the afternoon. Highs in the lower 80s. Chance of rain 50%. Monday night, increasing clouds. A slight chance of thunderstorms. A chance of showers in the evening, then a slight chance of showers after midnight. Lows around 60. Chance of rain 30%. Tuesday, mostly sunny with a 20% chance of showers. Highs in the upper 70s. Tuesday night, partly cloudy. A slight chance of showers in the evening. Lows in the lower 50s. Chance of rain 20%. Wednesday, mostly sunny. Highs in the mid-70s. For Western Lake Sakakawea, today, east winds 10 to 15 miles per hour shifting to the northwest in the afternoon. Slight chance of thunderstorms early in the morning. Slight chance of thunderstorms in the afternoon. Mostly cloudy early in the morning, then clearing. Highs in the lower 80s. Tonight, east winds 10 to 15 miles per hour. Partly cloudy. Lows in the upper 50s. For Eastern Lake Sakakawea, today, east winds 10 to 20 miles per hour shifting to the northeast around 10 miles per hour in the afternoon. Slight chance of thunderstorms through the day. Mostly cloudy early in the morning, then becoming mostly sunny. Highs in the lower 80s. Tonight, northeast winds around 10 miles per hour in the evening becoming light, then becoming east around 10 miles per hour early in the morning. Partly cloudy. Lows in the upper 50s. For Northern Lake Oahe, today, southeast winds 10 to 15 miles per hour with gusts to around 35 miles per hour shifting to the northwest late in the afternoon. Slight chance of thunderstorms. Mostly cloudy early in the morning, then clearing. Highs in the upper 80s. Tonight, northeast winds around 10 miles per hour. Mostly clear. Lows around 60. Here are the weather conditions at 5 a.m. Central Daylight Time. Bismarck, partly cloudy. Temperature 65 degrees, relative humidity 75%. Wind east at 13 miles an hour. Pressure 29.70 inches and falling. Mandan, partly cloudy. 64 degrees, relative humidity 88%. Wind east at 9 miles an hour, gusting to 17. Hazen, partly cloudy. 63 degrees, relative humidity

77%. Harvey, mostly cloudy. 61 degrees, relative humidity 100%. Wind east at 10 miles an hour, gusting to 16. Minot, mostly cloudy. 62 degrees, relative humidity 80%. Dickinson, partly cloudy. 58 degrees, relative humidity 93%. Wind east at 8 miles an hour. Elsewhere around North Dakota, it was 65 at Garrison. At Grand Forks, it was clear, with a temperature of 59. It was partly cloudy, with a temperature of 60 at Williston, 61 at Jamestown, and 62 at Devil's Lake. At Fargo, it was cloudy, with a temperature of 67. In northern South Dakota, skies ranged from clear to partly cloudy. It was 67 at Mobridge, and 69 at Aberdeen. In eastern Montana, at Glendive, it was partly cloudy, with a temperature of 67. At Miles City, it was mostly cloudy, with a temperature of 63. At Sydney, it was cloudy, with a temperature of 67. Once again, at Bismarck, the temperature was 65 degrees under partly cloudy skies. The Bismarck, North Dakota climate summary for yesterday, September 2, 2026. Yesterday's high temperature was 87 degrees. This high was 8 degrees above the normal high of 79. The record high is 102 degrees, which was set in 1976. Yesterday's low temperature was 59 degrees. This low was 8 degrees above the normal low of 51. The record low is 34 degrees, which was set in 1974. No precipitation fell yesterday, which leaves the monthly total at 0.00 inches. The total precipitation for the year still stands at 9.17 inches. There were no heating degree days yesterday. The yearly total since July 1st is 3. There were 8 cooling degree days yesterday. The yearly total since January 1st is 713. The normal high temperature for today is 79 degrees, and the normal low is 51. The record high for today is 101, which last occurred in 1978, and the record low is 28, which occurred in 1974. Sunrise today is at 7.05 a.m. and sunset is at 8.18 p.m. Here is the forecast for the Bismarck, Minden listening area. Today, partly sunny in the morning, then clearing. Highs in the mid-80s. Southeast winds 5 to 10 miles per hour with gusts up to 25 miles per hour, becoming northwest in the afternoon. Tonight, increasing clouds. Lows in the upper 50s. Northeast winds around 5 miles per hour. Friday, mostly sunny. Highs in the lower 90s. East winds 5 to 10 miles per hour with gusts up to 20 miles per hour, increasing to southeast 15 to 20 miles per hour with gusts up to 30 miles per hour in the afternoon. Friday night, mostly clear. A slight chance of showers and thunderstorms in the evening. Lows in the upper 60s. Southeast winds 10 to 15 miles per hour with gusts up to 25 miles per hour. Chance of rain 20%. Saturday, sunny. Highs in the lower 90s. Southeast winds around 10 miles per hour with gusts up to 20 miles per hour. Saturday night, partly cloudy. Lows in the mid-60s. Sunday, mostly sunny. A slight chance of showers in the morning, then a chance of showers and thunderstorms in the afternoon. Highs in the mid-80s. Chance of rain 40%. Sunday night, partly cloudy with a chance of showers and thunderstorms in the evening, then mostly cloudy with showers likely and a slight chance of thunderstorms after midnight. Lows in the lower 60s. Chance of rain 60%. Labor Day, mostly cloudy with a chance of showers. A slight chance of thunderstorms in the morning, then a chance of thunderstorms in the afternoon. Highs in the lower 80s. Chance of rain 50%. Monday night, increasing clouds. A slight chance of thunderstorms. A chance of showers in the evening, then a slight chance of showers after midnight. Lows around 60. Chance of rain 30%. Tuesday, mostly sunny with a 20% chance of showers. Highs in the upper 70s. Tuesday night, partly cloudy. A slight chance of showers in the evening. Lows in the lower 50s. Chance of rain 20%. Wednesday, mostly sunny. Highs in the mid-70s.

for Western Lakes Akonkawea. Today, east winds 10 to 15 miles per hour, shifting to the northwest in the afternoon. Slight chance of thunderstorms early in the morning. Slight chance of thunderstorms in the afternoon. Mostly cloudy early in the morning, then clearing. Highs in the lower 80s. Tonight, east winds 10 to 15 miles per hour. Partly cloudy. Lows in the upper 50s. For Eastern Lakes Akonkawea, today, east winds 10 to 20 miles per hour, shifting to the northeast around 10 miles per hour in the afternoon. Slight chance of thunderstorms through the day. Mostly cloudy early in the morning, then becoming mostly sunny. Highs in the lower 80s. Tonight, northeast winds around 10 miles per hour in the evening, becoming light, then becoming east around 10 miles per hour early in the morning. Partly cloudy. Lows in the upper 50s. For Northern Lake Oahe, today, southeast winds 10 to 15 miles per hour with gusts to around 35 miles per hour, shifting to the northwest late in the afternoon. Slight chance of thunderstorms. Mostly cloudy early in the morning, then clearing. Highs in the upper 80s. Tonight, northeast winds around 10 miles per hour. Mostly clear. Lows around 60. Here are the weather conditions at 5 a.m. Central Daylight Time. Bismarck, partly cloudy. Temperature 65 degrees, relative humidity 75%. Wind east at 13 miles an hour. Pressure 29.70 inches and falling. Mandan, partly cloudy. 64 degrees, relative humidity 88%. Wind east at 9 miles an hour, gusting to 17. Hazen, partly cloudy. 63 degrees, relative humidity 77%. Harvey, mostly cloudy. 61 degrees, relative humidity 100%. Wind east at 10 miles an hour, gusting to 16. Minot, mostly cloudy. 62 degrees, relative humidity 80%. Dickinson, partly cloudy. 58 degrees, relative humidity 93%. Wind east at 8 miles an hour. Elsewhere around North Dakota, it was 65 at Garrison. At Grand Forks, it was clear, with a temperature of 59. It was partly cloudy, with a temperature of 60 at Williston, 61 at Jamestown, and 62 at Devil's Lake. At Fargo, it was cloudy, with a temperature of 67. In northern South Dakota, skies ranged from clear to partly cloudy. It was 67 at Mobridge, and 69 at Aberdeen. In eastern Montana, at Glendive, it was partly cloudy, with a temperature of 67. At Mile City, it was mostly cloudy, with a temperature of 63. At Sydney, it was cloudy, with a temperature of 67. Once again, at Bismarck, the temperature was 65 degrees under partly cloudy skies. The Bismarck, North Dakota climate summary for yesterday, September 2, 2026. Yesterday's high temperature was 87 degrees. This high was 8 degrees above the normal high of 79. The record high is 102 degrees, which was set in 1976. Yesterday's low temperature was 59 degrees. This low was 8 degrees above the normal low of 51. The record low is 34 degrees, which was set in 1974. No precipitation fell yesterday, which leaves the monthly total at 0.00 inches. The total precipitation for the year still stands at 9.17 inches. There were no heating degree days yesterday. The yearly total since July 1st is 3. There were 8 cooling degree days yesterday. The yearly total since January 1st is 713. The normal high temperature for today is 79 degrees, and the normal low is 51. The record high for today is 101, which last occurred in 1978, and the record low is 28, which occurred in 1974. Sunrise today is at 7.05 a.m. and sunset is at 8.18 p.m. The regional weather forecast from your National Weather Service office in Bismarck. Scattered showers and thunderstorms are expected across northwest and central North Dakota this morning and afternoon. A few storms may be strong to severe, mainly in north-central North Dakota. Temperatures will trend warmer to well above normal highs in the 80s and 90s through Saturday, then cool back to near or slightly below normal early to mid next week. There are medium to high chances for showers and thunderstorms Sunday through Labor Day.
the detailed forecast for North Dakota. Today, partly to mostly cloudy. Showers and thunderstorms likely north, with a slight chance elsewhere. Highs from the mid-70s north to upper 80s south. Tonight, partly cloudy. Lows in the lower 50s to lower 60s. Friday, mostly sunny. Breezy west and central. Highs from around 80 northeast to 95 southwest. Saturday, partly to mostly sunny. Chance of showers and thunderstorms central and east, mainly in the morning. Lows in the 60s. Highs in the mid-80s to mid-90s. Here is the forecast for the Bismarck Mountain listening area. Today, partly sunny in the morning then clearing. Highs in the mid-80s. Southeast winds 5 to 10 miles per hour with gusts up to 25 miles per hour, becoming northwest in the afternoon. Tonight, increasing clouds. Lows in the upper 50s. Northeast winds around 5 miles per hour. Friday, mostly sunny. Highs in the lower 90s. East winds 5 to 10 miles per hour with gusts up to 20 miles per hour, increasing to southeast 15 to 20 miles per hour with gusts up to 30 miles per hour in the afternoon. Friday night, mostly clear. A slight chance of showers and thunderstorms in the evening. Lows in the upper 60s. Southeast winds 10 to 15 miles per hour with gusts up to 25 miles per hour. Chance of rain 20%. Saturday, sunny. Highs in the lower 90s. Southeast winds around 10 miles per hour with gusts up to 20 miles per hour. Saturday night, partly cloudy. Lows in the mid-60s. Sunday, mostly sunny. A slight chance of showers in the morning, then a chance of showers and thunderstorms in the afternoon. Highs in the mid-80s. Chance of rain 40%. Sunday night, partly cloudy with a chance of showers and thunderstorms in the evening, then mostly cloudy with showers likely and a slight chance of thunderstorms after midnight. Lows in the lower 60s. Chance of rain 60%. Labor Day, mostly cloudy with a chance of showers. A slight chance of thunderstorms in the morning, then a chance of thunderstorms in the afternoon. Highs in the lower 80s. Chance of rain 50%. Monday night, increasing clouds. A slight chance of thunderstorms. A chance of showers in the evening, then a slight chance of showers after midnight. Lows around 60. Chance of rain 30%. Tuesday, mostly sunny with a 20% chance of showers. Highs in the upper 70s. Tuesday night, partly cloudy. A slight chance of showers in the evening. Lows in the lower 50s. Chance of rain 20%. Wednesday, mostly sunny. Highs in the mid-70s. For western Lake Sakakawea, today, east winds 10 to 15 miles per hour shifting to the northwest in the afternoon. Slight chance of thunderstorms early in the morning. Slight chance of thunderstorms in the afternoon. Mostly cloudy early in the morning then clearing. Highs in the lower 80s. Tonight, east winds 10 to 15 miles per hour. Partly cloudy. Lows in the upper 50s. For eastern Lake Sakakawea, today, east winds 10 to 20 miles per hour shifting to the northeast around 10 miles per hour in the afternoon. Slight chance of thunderstorms through the day. Mostly cloudy early in the morning then becoming mostly sunny. Highs in the lower 80s. Tonight, northeast winds around 10 miles per hour in the evening becoming light, then becoming east around 10 miles per hour early in the morning. Partly cloudy. Lows in the upper 50s. For northern Lake Oahe, today, southeast winds 10 to 15 miles per hour with gusts to around 35 miles per hour shifting to the northwest late in the afternoon. Slight chance of thunderstorms. Mostly cloudy early in the morning then clearing. Highs in the upper 80s. Tonight, northeast winds around 10 miles per hour. Mostly clear. Lows around 60. Here are the weather conditions at 5 a.m. Central Daylight Time. Bismarck, partly cloudy. Temperature 65 degrees, relative humidity 75%. Wind east at 13 miles an hour. Pressure 29.70 inches and falling. Mendham, partly cloudy. 64 degrees, relative humidity 88%. Wind east at 9 miles an hour, gusting to 17. Hazen, partly

cloudy. 63 degrees, relative humidity 77%. Harvey, mostly cloudy. 61 degrees, relative humidity 100%. Wind east at 10 miles an hour, gusting to 16. Minot, mostly cloudy. 62 degrees, relative humidity 80%. Dickinson, partly cloudy. 58 degrees, relative humidity 93%. Wind east at 8 miles an hour. Elsewhere around North Dakota, it was 65 at Garrison. At Grand Forks, it was clear, with a temperature of 59. It was partly cloudy, with a temperature of 60 at Williston, 61 at Jamestown, and 62 at Devil's Lake. At Fargo, it was cloudy, with a temperature of 67. In northern South Dakota, skies ranged from clear to partly cloudy. It was 67 at Mobridge, and 69 at Aberdeen. In eastern Montana, at Glendive, it was partly cloudy, with a temperature of 67. At Miles City, it was mostly cloudy, with a temperature of 63. At Sydney, it was cloudy, with a temperature of 67. Once again, at Bismarck, the temperature was 65 degrees under partly cloudy skies. The Bismarck, North Dakota climate summary for yesterday, September 2, 2026. Yesterday's high temperature was 87 degrees. This high was 8 degrees above the normal high of 79. The record high is 102 degrees, which was set in 1976. Yesterday's low temperature was 59 degrees. This low was 8 degrees above the normal low of 51. The record low is 34 degrees, which was set in 1974. No precipitation fell yesterday, which leaves the monthly total at 0.00 inches. The total precipitation for the year still stands at 9.17 inches. There were no heating degree days yesterday. The yearly total since July 1st is 3. There were 8 cooling degree days yesterday. The yearly total since January 1st is 713. The normal high temperature for today is 79 degrees, and the normal low is 51. The record high for today is 101, which last occurred in 1978, and the record low is 28, which occurred in 1974. Sunrise today is at 7.05 a.m. and sunset is at 8.18 p.m. The regional weather forecast from your National Weather Service office in Bismarck. Scattered showers and thunderstorms are expected across northwest and central North Dakota this morning and afternoon. A few storms may be strong to severe, mainly in north-central North Dakota. Temperatures will trend warmer to well above normal highs in the 80s and 90s through Saturday, then cool back to near or slightly below normal early to mid next week. There are medium to high chances for showers and thunderstorms Sunday through Labor Day. The detailed forecast for North Dakota, today, partly to mostly cloudy. Showers and thunderstorms likely north, with a slight chance elsewhere. Highs from the mid-70s north to upper 80s south. Tonight, partly cloudy. Lows in the lower 50s to lower 60s. Friday, mostly sunny. Breezy west and central. Highs from around 80 northeast to 95 southwest. Saturday, partly to mostly sunny. Chance of showers and thunderstorms central and east, mainly in the morning. Lows in the 60s. Highs in the mid-80s to mid-90s. Here is the forecast for the Bismarck, Mend, and listening area. Today, partly sunny in the morning, then clearing. Highs in the mid-80s. Southeast winds 5 to 10 miles per hour with gusts up to 25 miles per hour, becoming northwest in the afternoon. Tonight, increasing clouds. Lows in the upper 50s. Northeast winds around 5 miles per hour. Friday, mostly sunny. Highs in the lower 90s. East winds 5 to 10 miles per hour with gusts up to 20 miles per hour, increasing to southeast 15 to 20 miles per hour with gusts up to 30 miles per hour in the afternoon. Friday night, mostly clear. A slight chance of showers and thunderstorms in the evening. Lows in the upper 60s. Southeast winds 10 to 15 miles per hour with gusts up to 25 miles per hour. Chance of rain 20%. Saturday, sunny. Highs in the lower 90s. Southeast winds around 10 miles per hour with gusts up to 20 miles per hour. Saturday night, partly cloudy. Lows in the mid-60s. Sunday.
mostly sunny. A slight chance of showers in the morning, then a chance of showers and thunderstorms in the afternoon. Highs in the mid-80s. Chance of rain 40%. Sunday night, partly cloudy with a chance of showers and thunderstorms in the evening, then mostly cloudy with showers likely and a slight chance of thunderstorms after midnight. Lows in the lower 60s. Chance of rain 60%. Labor Day, mostly cloudy with a chance of showers. A slight chance of thunderstorms in the morning, then a chance of thunderstorms in the afternoon. Highs in the lower 80s. Chance of rain 50%. Monday night, increasing clouds. A slight chance of thunderstorms. A chance of showers in the evening, then a slight chance of showers after midnight. Lows around 60. Chance of rain 30%. Tuesday, mostly sunny with a 20% chance of showers. Highs in the upper 70s. Tuesday night, partly cloudy. A slight chance of showers in the evening. Lows in the lower 50s. Chance of rain 20%. Wednesday, mostly sunny. Highs in the mid-70s. For Western Lake Sakakawea, today, east winds 10 to 15 miles per hour shifting to the northwest in the afternoon. Slight chance of thunderstorms early in the morning. Slight chance of thunderstorms in the afternoon. Mostly cloudy early in the morning then clearing. Highs in the lower 80s. Tonight, east winds 10 to 15 miles per hour. Partly cloudy. Lows in the upper 50s. For Eastern Lake Sakakawea, today, east winds 10 to 20 miles per hour shifting to the northeast around 10 miles per hour in the afternoon. Slight chance of thunderstorms through the day. Mostly cloudy early in the morning then becoming mostly sunny. Highs in the lower 80s. Tonight, northeast winds around 10 miles per hour in the evening becoming light, then becoming east around 10 miles per hour early in the morning. Partly cloudy. Lows in the upper 50s. For Northern Lake Oahe, today, southeast winds 10 to 15 miles per hour with gusts to around 35 miles per hour shifting to the northwest late in the afternoon. Slight chance of thunderstorms. Mostly cloudy early in the morning then clearing. Highs in the upper 80s. Tonight, northeast winds around 10 miles per hour. Mostly clear. Lows around 60. Here are the weather conditions at 5 a.m. Central Daylight Time. Bismarck, partly cloudy. Temperature 65 degrees, relative humidity 75%. Wind east at 13 miles an hour. Pressure 29.70 inches and falling. Mendham, partly cloudy. 64 degrees, relative humidity 88%. Wind east at 9 miles an hour, gusting to 17. Hazen, partly cloudy. 63 degrees, relative humidity 77%. Harvey, mostly cloudy. 61 degrees, relative humidity 100%. Wind east at 10 miles an hour, gusting to 16. Minot, mostly cloudy. 62 degrees, relative humidity 80%. Dickinson, partly cloudy. 58 degrees, relative humidity 93%. Wind east at 8 miles an hour. Elsewhere around North Dakota, it was 65 at Garrison. At Grand Forks, it was clear, with a temperature of 59. It was partly cloudy, with a temperature of 60 at Williston, 61 at Jamestown, and 62 at Devil's Lake. At Fargo, it was cloudy, with a temperature of 67. In northern South Dakota, skies ranged from clear to partly cloudy. It was 67 at Mobridge, and 69 at Aberdeen. In eastern Montana, at Glendive, it was partly cloudy, with a temperature of 67. At Miles City, it was mostly cloudy, with a temperature of 63. At Sydney, it was cloudy, with a temperature of 67. Once again, at Bismarck, the temperature was 65 degrees under partly cloudy skies. 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Providing weather information 24 hours a day from your National Weather Service office in Bismarck. Here are the weather conditions at 6 a.m. Central Daylight Time. Bismarck, partly cloudy. Temperature 64 degrees, relative humidity 78%. Wind east at 7 miles an hour. Pressure 29.7.

0 inches and steady. Mendan, clear. 63 degrees, relative humidity 94%. Wind east at 12 miles an hour. Hazen, partly cloudy. 61 degrees, relative humidity 82%. Wind north at 10 miles an hour. Harvey, mostly cloudy. 63 degrees, relative humidity 94%. Wind east at 15 miles an hour. Minot, a thunderstorm was reported. 61 degrees, relative humidity 90%. Wind east at 22 miles an hour, gusting to 29. Dickinson, mostly cloudy. 59 degrees, relative humidity 93%. Wind north at 8 miles an hour. Elsewhere around North Dakota, it was 67 at Garrison. At Grand Forks, it was clear, with a temperature of 60. It was partly cloudy, with a temperature of 66 at Fargo, and 61 at Devil's Lake. It was mostly cloudy, with a temperature of 61 at Williston, and 62 at Jamestown. In northern South Dakota, skies ranged from clear to partly cloudy. It was 67 at Mobridge, and 68 at Aberdeen. In eastern Montana, skies ranged from partly cloudy to mostly cloudy. It was 63 at Miles City, 65 at Glenknife, and 66 at Sydney. Once again, at Bismarck, the temperature was 64 degrees under partly cloudy skies. The Bismarck, North Dakota climate summary for yesterday, September 2, 2026. Yesterday's high temperature was 87 degrees. This high was 8 degrees above the normal high of 79. The record high is 102 degrees, which was set in 1976. Yesterday's low temperature was 59 degrees. This low was 8 degrees above the normal low of 51. The record low is 34 degrees, which was set in 1974. No precipitation fell yesterday, which leaves the monthly total at 0.00 inches. The total precipitation for the year still stands at 9.17 inches. There were no heating degree days yesterday. The yearly total since July 1st is 3. There were 8 cooling degree days yesterday. The yearly total since January 1st is 713. The normal high temperature for today is 79 degrees, and the normal low is 51. The record high for today is 101, which last occurred in 1978, and the record low is 28, which occurred in 1974. Sunrise today is at 7:05 a.m. and sunset is at 8:18 p.m. The regional weather forecast from your National Weather Service office in Bismarck. Scattered showers and thunderstorms are expected across northwest and central North Dakota this morning and afternoon. A few storms may be strong to severe, mainly in north-central North Dakota. Temperatures will trend warmer to well above normal highs in the 80s and 90s through Saturday, then cool back to near or slightly below normal early to mid next week. There are medium to high chances for showers and thunderstorms Sunday through Labor Day. The detailed forecast for North Dakota, today, partly to mostly cloudy. Showers and thunderstorms likely north, with a slight chance elsewhere. Highs from the mid-70s north to upper 80s south. Tonight, partly cloudy. Lows in the lower 50s to lower 60s. Friday, mostly sunny. Breezy west and central. Highs from around 80 northeast to 95 southwest. Saturday, partly to mostly sunny. Chance of showers and thunderstorms central and east, mainly in the morning. Lows in the 60s. Highs in the mid-80s to mid-90s. Here is the forecast for the Bismarck, Mendon listening area. Today, partly sunny in the morning then clearing. Highs in the mid-80s. Southeast winds 5 to 10 miles per hour with gusts up to 25 miles per hour, becoming northwest in the afternoon. Tonight, increasing clouds. Lows in the upper 50s. Northeast winds around 5 miles per hour. Friday, mostly sunny. Highs in the lower 90s. East winds 5 to 10 miles per hour with gusts up to 20 miles per hour, increasing to southeast 15 to 20 miles per hour with gusts up to 30 miles per hour in the afternoon. Friday night, mostly clear. A slight chance of showers and thunderstorms in the evening. Lows in the upper 60s. Southeast winds 10 to 15 miles per hour with gusts up to 25 miles per hour. Chance of rain 20%.

Saturday, sunny. Highs in the lower 90s. Southeast winds around 10 miles per hour with gusts up to 20 miles per hour. Saturday night, partly cloudy. Lows in the mid-60s. Sunday, mostly sunny. A slight chance of showers in the morning, then a chance of showers and thunderstorms in the afternoon. Highs in the mid-80s. Chance of rain 40%. Sunday night, partly cloudy with a chance of showers and thunderstorms in the evening, then mostly cloudy with showers likely and a slight chance of thunderstorms after midnight. Lows in the lower 60s. Chance of rain 60%. Labor Day, mostly cloudy with a chance of showers. A slight chance of thunderstorms in the morning, then a chance of thunderstorms in the afternoon. Highs in the lower 80s. Chance of rain 50%. Monday night, increasing clouds. A slight chance of thunderstorms. A chance of showers in the evening, then a slight chance of showers after midnight. Lows around 60. Chance of rain 30%. Tuesday, mostly sunny with a 20% chance of showers. Highs in the upper 70s. Tuesday night, partly cloudy. A slight chance of showers in the evening. Lows in the lower 50s. Chance of rain 20%. Wednesday, mostly sunny. Highs in the mid-70s. For Western Lake Sakakawea, today, east winds 10 to 15 miles per hour shifting to the northwest in the afternoon. Slight chance of thunderstorms early in the morning. Slight chance of thunderstorms in the afternoon. Mostly cloudy early in the morning then clearing. Highs in the lower 80s. Tonight, east winds 10 to 15 miles per hour. Partly cloudy. Lows in the upper 50s. For Eastern Lake Sakakawea, today, east winds 10 to 20 miles per hour shifting to the northeast around 10 miles per hour in the afternoon. Slight chance of thunderstorms through the day. Mostly cloudy early in the morning then becoming mostly sunny. Highs in the lower 80s. Tonight, northeast winds around 10 miles per hour in the evening becoming light, then becoming east around 10 miles per hour early in the morning. Partly cloudy. Lows in the upper 50s. For Northern Lake Oahe, today, southeast winds 10 to 15 miles per hour with gusts to around 35 miles per hour shifting to the northwest late in the afternoon. Slight chance of thunderstorms. Mostly cloudy early in the morning and clearing. Highs in the upper 80s. Tonight, northeast winds around 10 miles per hour. Mostly clear. Lows around 60. Here are the weather conditions at 6 a.m. Central Daylight Time. Bismarck, partly cloudy. Temperature 64 degrees, relative humidity 78%. Wind east at 7 miles an hour. Pressure 29.70 inches and steady. Mendham, clear. 63 degrees, relative humidity 94%. Wind east at 12 miles an hour. Hazen, partly cloudy. 61 degrees, relative humidity 82%. Wind north at 10 miles an hour. Harvey, mostly cloudy. 63 degrees, relative humidity 94%. Wind east at 15 miles an hour. Minot, a thunderstorm was reported. 61 degrees, relative humidity 90%. Wind east at 22 miles an hour, gusting to 29. Dickinson, mostly cloudy. 59 degrees, relative humidity 93%. Wind north at 8 miles an hour. Elsewhere around North Dakota, it was 67 at Garrison. At Grand Forks, it was clear, with a temperature of 60. It was partly cloudy, with a temperature of 66 at Fargo, and 61 at Devil's Lake. It was mostly cloudy, with a temperature of 61 at Williston, and 62 at Jamestown. In northern South Dakota, skies ranged from clear to partly cloudy. It was 67 at Mobridge, and 68 at Aberdeen. In eastern Montana, skies ranged from partly cloudy to mostly cloudy. It was 63 at Miles City, 65 at Glendive, and 66 at Sydney. Once again, at Bismarck, the temperature was 64 degrees under partly cloudy skies. Here are the weather conditions at 6 a.m. Central Daylight Time. Bismarck, partly cloudy. Temperature 64 degrees, relative humidity 78%. Wind east at 7 miles an hour.
pressure 29.70 inches.

steady. Midland, partly cloudy. 63 degrees, relative humidity 94%. Wind east at 12 miles an hour. Hazen, partly cloudy. 61 degrees, relative humidity 82%. Wind north at 10 miles an hour. Harvey's, mostly cloudy. 63 degrees, relative humidity 94%. Wind east at 15 miles an hour. Minot, a thunderstorm was reported. 61 degrees, relative humidity 90%. Wind east at 22 miles an hour, gusting to 29. Dickinson, mostly cloudy. 59 degrees, relative humidity 93%. Wind north at 8 miles an hour. Elsewhere around North Dakota, it was 67 at Garrison. It was clear, with a temperature of 66 at Fargo, 60 at Grand Forks, and 61 at Devil's Lake. At Williston, it was mostly cloudy, with a temperature of 61. At Jamestown, it was cloudy, with a temperature of 62. In northern South Dakota, it was partly cloudy. It was 67 at Mobridge, and 68 at Aberdeen. In eastern Montana, skies ranged from partly cloudy to mostly cloudy. It was 63 at Miles City, 65 at Glendive, and 66 at Sydney. Once again, at Bismarck, the temperature was 64 degrees under partly cloudy skies. The Bismarck, North Dakota climate summary for yesterday, September 2, 2026. Yesterday's high temperature was 87 degrees. This high was 8 degrees above the normal high of 79. The record high is 102 degrees, which was set in 1976. Yesterday's low temperature was 59 degrees. This low was 8 degrees above the normal low of 51. The record low is 34 degrees, which was set in 1974. No precipitation fell yesterday, which leaves the monthly total at 0.00 inches. The total precipitation for the year still stands at 9.17 inches. There were no heating degree days yesterday. The yearly total since July 1st is 3. There were 8 cooling degree days yesterday. The yearly total since January 1st is 713. The normal high temperature for today is 79 degrees, and the normal low is 51. The record high for today is 101, which last occurred in 1978, and the record low is 28, which occurred in 1974. Sunrise today is at 7:05 a.m. and sunset is at 8:18 p.m. The regional weather forecast from your National Weather Service office in Bismarck. Scattered showers and thunderstorms are expected across northwest and central North Dakota this morning and afternoon. A few storms may be strong to severe, mainly in north-central North Dakota. Temperatures will trend warmer to well above normal highs in the 80s and 90s through Saturday, then cool back to near or slightly below normal early to mid next week. There are medium to high chances for showers and thunderstorms Sunday through Labor Day. The detailed forecast for North Dakota, today, partly to mostly cloudy. Showers and thunderstorms likely north, with a slight chance elsewhere. Highs from the mid-70s north to upper 80s south. Tonight, partly cloudy. Lows in the lower 50s to lower 60s. Friday, mostly sunny. Breezy west and central. Highs from around 80 northeast to 95 southwest. Saturday, partly to mostly sunny. Chance of showers and thunderstorms central and east, mainly in the morning. Lows in the 60s. Highs in the mid-80s to mid-90s. Here is the forecast for the Bismarck, Maine and listening area. Today, partly sunny in the morning and clearing. Highs in the mid-80s. Southeast wind 5 to 15 miles per hour, becoming northwest 5 to 10 miles per hour in the afternoon. Tonight, increasing clouds. Lows in the upper 50s. Northeast winds around 5 miles per hour. Friday, mostly sunny. Highs in the lower 90s. East wind 5 to 10 miles per hour with gusts up to 20 miles per hour, increasing to southeast 15 to 20 miles per hour with gusts up to 30 miles per hour.

southeast winds around 10 miles per hour with gusts up to 20 miles per hour. Saturday night, partly cloudy. Lows in the mid-60s. Sunday, mostly sunny. A slight chance of showers in the morning, then a chance of showers and thunderstorms in the afternoon. Highs in the mid-80s. Chance of rain 40%. Sunday night, partly cloudy with a chance of showers and thunderstorms in the evening, then mostly cloudy with showers likely and a slight chance of thunderstorms after midnight. Lows in the lower 60s. Chance of rain 60%. Labor Day, mostly cloudy with a chance of showers. A slight chance of thunderstorms in the morning, then a chance of thunderstorms in the afternoon. Highs in the lower 80s. Chance of rain 50%. Monday night, increasing clouds. A slight chance of thunderstorms. A chance of showers in the evening, then a slight chance of showers after midnight. Lows around 60. Chance of rain 30%. Tuesday, mostly sunny with a 20% chance of showers. Highs in the upper 70s. Tuesday night, partly cloudy. A slight chance of showers in the evening. Lows in the lower 50s. Chance of rain 20%. Wednesday, mostly sunny. Highs in the mid-70s. For Western Lake Sakakawea, today, east winds 10 to 15 miles per hour shifting to the northwest in the afternoon. Slight chance of thunderstorms early in the morning. Slight chance of thunderstorms in the afternoon. Mostly cloudy early in the morning then clearing. Highs in the lower 80s. Tonight, east winds 10 to 15 miles per hour. Partly cloudy. Lows in the upper 50s. For Eastern Lake Sakakawea, today, east winds 10 to 20 miles per hour shifting to the northeast around 10 miles per hour in the afternoon. Slight chance of thunderstorms through the day. Mostly cloudy early in the morning then becoming mostly sunny. Highs in the lower 80s. Tonight, northeast winds around 10 miles per hour in the evening becoming light, then becoming east around 10 miles per hour early in the morning. Partly cloudy. Lows in the upper 50s. For Northern Lake Oahe, today, southeast winds 10 to 15 miles per hour with gusts to around 35 miles per hour shifting to the northwest late in the afternoon. Slight chance of thunderstorms. Mostly cloudy early in the morning then clearing. Highs in the upper 80s. Tonight, northeast winds around 10 miles per hour. Mostly clear. Lows around 60. Here are the weather conditions at 6 a.m. Central Daylight Time. Bismarck, partly cloudy. Temperature 64 degrees, relative humidity 78%. Wind east at 7 miles an hour. Pressure 29.70 inches and steady. Mandan, partly cloudy. 63 degrees, relative humidity 94%. Wind east at 12 miles an hour. Hazel, partly cloudy. 61 degrees, relative humidity 82%. Wind north at 10 miles an hour. Harvey, mostly cloudy. 63 degrees, relative humidity 94%. Wind east at 15 miles an hour. Minot, a thunderstorm was reported. 61 degrees, relative humidity 90%. Wind east at 22 miles an hour, gusting to 29. Dickinson, mostly cloudy. 59 degrees, relative humidity 93%. Wind north at 8 miles an hour. Elsewhere around North Dakota, it was 67 at Garrison. It was clear, with a temperature of 66 at Fargo, 60 at Grand Forks, and 61 at Devil's Lake. At Williston, it was mostly cloudy, with a temperature of 61. At Jamestown, it was cloudy, with a temperature of 62. In northern South Dakota, it was partly cloudy. It was 67 at Mobridge, and 68 at Aberdeen. In eastern Montana, skies ranged from partly cloudy to mostly cloudy. It was 63 at Miles City, 65 at Glendive, and 66 at Sydney. Once again, at Bismarck, the temperature was 64 degrees under partly cloudy skies. The Bismarck, North Dakota climate summary for yesterday, September 2, 2026. Yesterday's high temperature was 87 degrees. This high was 8 degrees above the normal high of 79. The record high is 102 degrees, which was set in 1976. Yesterday's low temperature was

59 degrees. This low was 8 degrees above the normal low, 51. The record low is 34 degrees, which was set in 1974. No precipitation fell yesterday, which leaves the monthly total at 0.00 inches. The total precipitation for the year still stands at 9.17 inches. There were no heating degree days yesterday. The yearly total since July 1st is 3. There were 8 cooling degree days yesterday. The yearly total since January 1st is 713. The normal high temperature for today is 79 degrees, and the normal low is 51. The record high for today is 101, which last occurred in 1978, and the record low is 28, which occurred in 1974. Sunrise today is at 7.05 a.m. and sunset is at 8.18 p.m. The regional weather forecast from your National Weather Service office in Bismarck. Scattered showers and thunderstorms are expected across northwest and central North Dakota this morning and afternoon. A few storms may be strong to severe, mainly in north-central North Dakota. Temperatures will trend warmer to well above normal highs in the 80s and 90s through Saturday, then cool back to near or slightly below normal early to mid next week. There are medium to high chances for showers and thunderstorms Sunday through Labor Day. The detailed forecast for North Dakota, today, partly to mostly cloudy. Showers and thunderstorms likely north, with a slight chance elsewhere. Highs from mid-70s north to upper 80s south. Tonight, partly cloudy. Lows in the lower 50s to lower 60s. Friday, mostly sunny. Breezy west and central. Highs from around 80 northeast to 95 southwest. Saturday, partly to mostly sunny. Chance of showers and thunderstorms central and east, mainly in the morning. Lows in the 60s. Highs in the mid-80s to mid-90s. Here is the forecast for the Bismarck Mainland and listening area. Today, partly sunny in the morning and clearing. Highs in the mid-80s. Southeast winds 5 to 15 miles per hour, becoming northwest 5 to 10 miles per hour in the afternoon. Tonight, increasing clouds. Lows in the upper 50s. Northeast winds around 5 miles per hour. Friday, mostly sunny. Highs in the lower 90s. East winds 5 to 10 miles per hour with gusts up to 20 miles per hour. Increasing to southeast 15 to 20 miles per hour with gusts up to 30 miles per hour in the afternoon. Friday night, mostly clear. A slight chance of showers and thunderstorms in the evening. Lows in the upper 60s. Southeast winds 10 to 15 miles per hour with gusts up to 25 miles per hour. Chance of rain 20%. Saturday, sunny. Highs in the lower 90s. Southeast winds around 10 miles per hour with gusts up to 20 miles per hour. Saturday night, partly cloudy. Lows in the mid-60s. Sunday, mostly sunny. A slight chance of showers in the morning, then a chance of showers and thunderstorms in the afternoon. Highs in the mid-80s. Chance of rain 40%. Sunday night, partly cloudy with a chance of showers and thunderstorms in the evening, then mostly cloudy with showers likely and a slight chance of thunderstorms after midnight. Lows in the lower 60s. Chance of rain 60%. Labor Day, mostly cloudy with a chance of showers. A slight chance of thunderstorms in the morning, then a chance of thunderstorms in the afternoon. Highs in the lower 80s. Chance of rain 50%. Monday night, increasing clouds. A slight chance of thunderstorms. A chance of showers in the evening, then a slight chance of showers after midnight. Lows around 60. Chance of rain 30%. Tuesday, mostly sunny with a 20% chance of showers. Highs in the upper 70s. Tuesday night, partly cloudy. A slight chance of showers in the evening. Lows in the lower 50s. Chance of rain 20%. Wednesday, mostly sunny. Highs in the mid-70s. For Western Lake Sakakawea, today, east winds 10 to 15 miles per hour shifting to the northwest in the afternoon. Slight chance of thunderstorms early in the morning. Slight chance of thunderstorms in the afternoon. Mostly cloudy early in the morning then clearing. Highs in the lower 80s. Tonight, east winds 10 to 15 miles per hour. Partly cloudy. Lows in the upper 50s.

tonight, northeast winds around 10 miles per hour. Mostly clear. Lows around 60. Here are the weather conditions at 6 a.m. Central Daylight Time. Bismarck, partly cloudy. Temperature 64 degrees, relative humidity 78%. Wind east at 7 miles an hour. Pressure 29.70 inches and steady. Mandan, partly cloudy. 63 degrees, relative humidity 94%. Wind east at 12 miles an hour. Hazel, partly cloudy. 61 degrees, relative humidity 82%. Wind north at 10 miles an hour. Harvey, mostly cloudy. 63 degrees, relative humidity 94%. Wind east at 15 miles an hour. Minot, a thunderstorm was reported. 61 degrees, relative humidity 90%. Wind east at 22 miles an hour, gusting to 29. Dickinson, mostly cloudy. 59 degrees, relative humidity 93%. Wind north at 8 miles an hour. Elsewhere around North Dakota, it was 67 at Garrison. It was clear, with a temperature of 66 at Fargo, 60 at Grand Forks, and 61 at Devil's Lake. At Williston, it was mostly cloudy, with a temperature of 61. At Jamestown, it was cloudy, with a temperature of 62. In northern South Dakota, it was partly cloudy. It was 67 at Mobridge, and 68 at Aberdeen. In eastern Montana, skies ranged from partly cloudy to mostly cloudy. It was 63 at Miles City, 65 at Glendive, and 66 at Sydney. Once again, at Bismarck, the temperature was 64 degrees under partly cloudy skies. The Bismarck, North Dakota climate summary for yesterday, September 2, 2026. Yesterday's high temperature was 87 degrees. This high was 8 degrees above the normal high of 79. The record high is 102 degrees, which was set in 1976. Yesterday's low temperature was 59 degrees. This low was 8 degrees above the normal low of 51. The record low is 34 degrees, which was set in 1974. No precipitation fell yesterday, which leaves the monthly total at 0.00 inches. The total precipitation for the year still stands at 9.17 inches. There were no heating degree days yesterday. The yearly total since July 1st is 3. There were 8 cooling degree days yesterday. The yearly total since January 1st is 713. The normal high temperature for today is 79 degrees, and the normal low is 51. The record high for today is 101, which last occurred in 1978, and the record low is 28, which occurred in 1974. Sunrise today is at 7.05 a.m. and sunset is at 8.18 p.m. This is NOAA Weather Radio Station WXL78 in Bismarck, North Dakota, operating on a frequency of 162.475 MHz. Providing weather information 24 hours a day from your National Weather Service office in Bismarck. The regional weather forecast from your National Weather Service office in Bismarck. Scattered showers and thunderstorms are expected across northwest and central North Dakota this morning and afternoon. A few storms may be strong to severe, mainly in north-central North Dakota. Temperatures will trend warmer to well above normal highs in the 80s and 90s through Saturday, then cool back to near or slightly below normal early to mid next week. There are medium to high chances for showers and thunderstorms Sunday through Labor Day. The detailed forecast for North Dakota, today, partly to mostly cloudy. Showers and thunderstorms likely north, with a slight chance elsewhere. Highs from the mid-70s north to upper 80s south. Tonight, partly cloudy. Lows in the lower 50s to lower 60s. Friday, mostly sunny. Breezy west and central. Highs from around 80 northeast to 95 southwest. Saturday, partly to mostly sunny. Chance of showers and thunderstorms central and east, mainly in the morning. Lows in the 60s. Highs in the mid-80s to mid-90s. Here is the forecast for the Bismarck, Mandan listening area. Today, partly sunny in the morning then clearing. Highs in the mid-80s. Southeast winds 5 to 15 miles per hour, becoming northwest 5 to 10 miles per hour in the afternoon. Tonight, increasing clouds.

in the upper 50s. Northeast winds around 5 miles per hour. Friday, mostly sunny. Highs in the lower 90s. East winds 5 to 10 miles per hour with gusts up to 20 miles per hour. Increasing to southeast 15 to 20 miles per hour with gusts up to 30 miles per hour in the afternoon. Friday night, mostly clear. A slight chance of showers and thunderstorms in the evening. Lows in the upper 60s. Southeast winds 10 to mostly clear. A slight chance of showers and thunderstorms in the evening. Lows in the upper 60s. Southeast winds 10 to 15 miles per hour with gusts up to 25 miles per hour. Chance of rain 20%. Saturday, sunny. Highs in the lower 90s. Southeast winds around 10 miles per hour with gusts up to 20 miles per hour. Saturday night, partly cloudy. Lows in the mid-60s. Sunday, mostly sunny. A slight chance of showers in the morning, then a chance of showers and thunderstorms in the afternoon. Highs in the mid-80s. Chance of rain 40%. Sunday night, partly cloudy with a chance of showers and thunderstorms in the evening, then mostly cloudy with showers likely and a slight chance of thunderstorms after midnight. Lows in the lower 60s. Chance of rain 60%. Labor Day, mostly cloudy with a chance of showers. A slight chance of thunderstorms in the morning, then a chance of thunderstorms in the afternoon. Highs in the lower 80s. Chance of rain 50%. Monday night, increasing clouds. A slight chance of thunderstorms. A chance of showers in the evening, then a slight chance of showers after midnight. Lows around 60. Chance of rain 30%. Tuesday, mostly sunny with a 20% chance of showers. Highs in the upper 70s. Tuesday night, partly cloudy. A slight chance of showers in the evening. Lows in the lower 50s. Chance of rain 20%. Wednesday, mostly sunny. Highs in the mid-70s. For Western Lake Sakakawea, today, east winds 10 to 15 miles per hour shifting to the northwest in the afternoon. Slight chance of thunderstorms early in the morning. Slight chance of thunderstorms in the afternoon. Mostly cloudy early in the morning then clearing. Highs in the lower 80s. Tonight, east winds 10 to 15 miles per hour. Partly cloudy. Lows in the upper 50s. For Eastern Lake Sakakawea, today, east winds 10 to 20 miles per hour shifting to the northeast around 10 miles per hour in the afternoon. Slight chance of thunderstorms through the day. Mostly cloudy early in the morning then becoming mostly sunny. Highs in the lower 80s. Tonight, northeast winds around 10 miles per hour in the evening becoming light, then becoming east around 10 miles per hour early in the morning. Partly cloudy. Lows in the upper 50s. For Northern Lake Oahe, today, southeast winds 10 to 15 miles per hour with gusts to around 35 miles per hour shifting to the northwest late in the afternoon. Slight chance of thunderstorms. Mostly cloudy early in the morning then clearing. Highs in the upper 80s. Tonight, northeast winds around 10 miles per hour. Mostly clear. Lows around 60. Here are the weather conditions at 6 a.m. Central Daylight Time. Bismarck, partly cloudy. Temperature 64 degrees, relative humidity 78%. Wind east at 7 miles an hour. Pressure 29.70 inches and steady. Mandan, partly cloudy. 63 degrees, relative humidity 94%. Wind east at 12 miles an hour. Hazen, partly cloudy. 61 degrees, relative humidity 82%. Wind north at 10 miles an hour. Harvey, mostly cloudy. 63 degrees, relative humidity 94%. Wind east at 15 miles an hour. Minot, a thunderstorm was reported. 61 degrees, relative humidity 90%. Wind east at 22 miles an hour, gusting to 29. Dickinson, mostly cloudy. 59 degrees, relative humidity 93%. Wind north at 8 miles an hour. Elsewhere around North Dakota, it was 67 at Garrison. It was clear, with a temperature of 66 at Fargo, 60 at Grand Forks, and 61 at Devil's Lake. At Williston, it was mostly cloudy, with a temperature of 61.

in Jamestown, it was cloudy, with a temperature of 62. In northern South Dakota, it was partly cloudy. It was 67 at Mobridge, and 68 at Aberdeen. In eastern Montana, skies ranged from partly cloudy to mostly cloudy. It was 63 at Miles City, 65 at Glendive, and 66 at Sydney. Once again, at Bismarck, the temperature was 64 degrees under partly cloudy skies. The Bismarck, North Dakota climate summary for yesterday, September 2, 2026. Yesterday's high temperature was 87 degrees. This high was 8 degrees above the normal high of 79. The record high is 102 degrees, which was set in 1976. Yesterday's low temperature was 59 degrees. This low was 8 degrees above the normal low of 51. The record low is 34 degrees, which was set in 1974. No precipitation fell yesterday, which leaves the monthly total at 0.00 inches. The total precipitation for the year still stands at 9.17 inches. There were no heating degree days yesterday. The yearly total since July 1st is 3. There were 8 cooling degree days yesterday. The yearly total since January 1st is 713. The normal high temperature for today is 79 degrees, and the normal low is 51. The record high for today is 101, which last occurred in 1978, and the record low is 28, which occurred in 1974. Sunrise today is at 7:05 a.m. and sunset is at 8:18 p.m. The regional weather forecast from your National Weather Service office in Bismarck. Scattered showers and thunderstorms are expected across northwest and central North Dakota this morning and afternoon. A few storms may be strong to severe, mainly in north-central North Dakota. Temperatures will trend warmer to well above normal highs in the 80s and 90s through Saturday, then cool back to near or slightly below normal early to mid next week. There are medium to high chances for showers and thunderstorms Sunday through Labor Day. The detailed forecast for North Dakota, today, partly to mostly cloudy. Showers and thunderstorms likely north, with a slight chance elsewhere. Highs from the mid-70s north to upper 80s south. Tonight, partly cloudy. Lows in the lower 50s to lower 60s. Friday, mostly sunny. Breezy west and central. Highs from around 80 northeast to 95 southwest. Saturday, partly to mostly sunny. Chance of showers and thunderstorms central and east, mainly in the morning. Lows in the 60s. Highs in the mid-80s to mid-90s. Here is the forecast for the Bismarck, Minden listening area. Today, partly sunny in the morning then clearing. Highs in the mid-80s. Southeast winds 5 to 15 miles per hour, becoming northwest 5 to 10 miles per hour in the afternoon. Tonight, increasing clouds. Lows in the upper 50s. Northeast winds around 5 miles per hour. Friday, mostly sunny. Highs in the lower 90s. East winds 5 to 10 miles per hour with gusts up to 20 miles per hour, increasing to southeast 15 to 20 miles per hour with gusts up to 30 miles per hour in the afternoon. Friday night, mostly clear. A slight chance of showers and thunderstorms in the evening. Lows in the upper 60s. Southeast winds 10 to 15 miles per hour with gusts up to 25 miles per hour. Chance of rain 20%. Saturday, sunny. Highs in the lower 90s. Southeast winds around 10 miles per hour with gusts up to 20 miles per hour. Saturday night, partly cloudy. Lows in the mid-60s. Sunday, mostly sunny. A slight chance of showers in the morning, then a chance of showers and thunderstorms in the afternoon. Highs in the mid-80s. Chance of rain 40%. Sunday night, partly cloudy with a chance of showers and thunderstorms in the evening, then mostly cloudy with showers likely and a slight chance of thunderstorms after midnight. Lows in the lower 60s. Chance of rain 60%. Labor Day, mostly cloudy with a chance of showers. A slight chance of thunderstorms in the morning, then a chance of thunderstorms in the afternoon. Highs in the lower 80s. Chance of rain 50%. Monday night, increasing clouds. A slight chance of thunderstorms. A chance of showers in the evening, then a slight chance of showers after midnight. Lows around 60.

chance of rain 30%. Tuesday, mostly sunny with a 20% chance of showers. Highs in the upper 70s. Tuesday night, partly cloudy. A slight chance of showers in the evening. Lows in the lower 50s. Chance of rain 20%. Wednesday, mostly sunny. Highs in the mid-70s. For Western Lake Sakakawea, today, east winds 10 to 15 miles per hour shifting to the northwest in the afternoon. Slight chance of thunderstorms early in the morning. Slight chance of thunderstorms in the afternoon. Mostly cloudy early in the morning, then clearing. Highs in the lower 80s. Tonight, east winds 10 to 15 miles per hour. Partly cloudy. Lows in the upper 50s. For Eastern Lake Sakakawea, today, east winds 10 to 20 miles per hour shifting to the northeast around 10 miles per hour in the afternoon. Slight chance of thunderstorms through the day. Mostly cloudy early in the morning, then becoming mostly sunny. Highs in the lower 80s. Tonight, northeast winds around 10 miles per hour in the evening becoming light, then becoming east around 10 miles per hour early in the morning. Partly cloudy. Lows in the upper 50s. For Northern Lake Oahe, today, southeast winds 10 to 15 miles per hour with gusts to around 35 miles per hour shifting to the northwest late in the afternoon. Slight chance of thunderstorms. Mostly cloudy early in the morning, then clearing. Highs in the upper 80s. Tonight, northeast winds around 10 miles per hour. Mostly clear. Lows around 60. Here are the weather conditions at 6 a.m. Central Daylight Time. Bismarck, partly cloudy. Temperature 64 degrees, relative humidity 78%. Wind east at 7 miles an hour. Pressure 29.70 inches and steady. Mendon, partly cloudy. 63 degrees, relative humidity 94%. Wind east at 12 miles an hour. Hazen, partly cloudy. 61 degrees, relative humidity 82%. Wind north at 10 miles an hour. Harvey, mostly cloudy. 63 degrees, relative humidity 94%. Wind east at 15 miles an hour. Minot, a thunderstorm was reported. 61 degrees, relative humidity 90%. Wind east at 22 miles an hour, gusting to 29. Dickinson, mostly cloudy. 59 degrees, relative humidity 93%. Wind north at 8 miles an hour. Elsewhere around North Dakota, it was 67 at Garrison. It was clear, with a temperature of 66 at Fargo, 60 at Grand Forks, and 61 at Devil's Lake. At Williston, it was mostly cloudy, with a temperature of 61. At Jamestown, it was cloudy, with a temperature of 62. In northern South Dakota, it was partly cloudy. It was 67 at Mobridge, and 68 at Aberdeen. In eastern Montana, skies ranged from partly cloudy to mostly cloudy. It was 63 at Miles City, 65 at Glendive, and 66 at Sydney. Once again, at Bismarck, the temperature was 64 degrees under partly cloudy skies. The Bismarck, North Dakota climate summary for yesterday, September 2, 2026. Yesterday's high temperature was 87 degrees. This high was 8 degrees above the normal high of 79. The record high is 102 degrees, which was set in 1976. Yesterday's low temperature was 59 degrees. This low was 8 degrees above the normal low of 51. The record low is 34 degrees, which was set in 1974. No precipitation fell yesterday, which leaves the monthly total at 0.00 inches. The total precipitation for the year still stands at 9.17 inches. There were no heating degree days yesterday. The yearly total since July 1st is 3. There were 8 cooling degree days yesterday. The yearly total since January 1st is 713. The normal high temperature for today is 79 degrees, and the normal low is 51. The record high for today is 101, which last occurred in 1978, and the record low is 28, which occurred in 1974. Sunrise today is at 7.05 a.m. and sunset is at 8.18 p.m. The regional weather forecast from your National Weather Service office in Bismarck. Scattered showers and thunderstorms are expected across northwest and
and central North Dakota this morning and afternoon. A few storms may be strong to severe, mainly in north central North Dakota. Temperatures will trend warmer to well above normal highs in the 80s and 90s through Saturday, then cool back to near or slightly below normal early to mid next week. There are medium to high chances for showers and thunderstorms Sunday through Labor Day. The detailed forecast for North Dakota, today, partly to mostly cloudy. Showers and thunderstorms likely north, with a slight chance elsewhere. Highs from the mid-70s north to upper 80s south. Tonight, partly cloudy. Lows in the lower 50s to lower 60s. Friday, mostly sunny. Breezy west and central. Highs from around 80 northeast to 95 southwest. Saturday, partly to mostly sunny. Chance of showers and thunderstorms central and east, mainly in the morning. Lows in the 60s. Highs in the mid-80s to mid-90s. Here is the forecast for the Bismarck, Minden listening area. Today, partly sunny in the morning, then clearing. Highs in the mid-80s. Southeast winds 5 to 15 miles per hour, becoming northwest 5 to 10 miles per hour in the afternoon. Tonight, increasing clouds. Lows in the upper 50s. Northeast winds around 5 miles per hour. Friday, mostly sunny. Highs in the lower 90s. East winds 5 to 10 miles per hour with gusts up to 20 miles per hour, increasing to southeast 15 to 20 miles per hour with gusts up to 30 miles per hour in the afternoon. Friday night, mostly clear. A slight chance of showers and thunderstorms in the evening. Lows in the upper 60s. Southeast winds 10 to 15 miles per hour with gusts up to 25 miles per hour. Chance of rain 20%. Saturday, sunny. Highs in the lower 90s. Southeast winds around 10 miles per hour with gusts up to 20 miles per hour. Saturday night, partly cloudy. Lows in the mid-60s. Sunday, mostly sunny. A slight chance of showers in the morning, then a chance of showers and thunderstorms in the afternoon. Highs in the mid-80s. Chance of rain 40%. Sunday night, partly cloudy with a chance of showers and thunderstorms in the evening, then mostly cloudy with showers likely and a slight chance of thunderstorms after midnight. Lows in the lower 60s. Chance of rain 60%. Labor Day, mostly cloudy with a chance of showers. A slight chance of thunderstorms in the morning, then a chance of thunderstorms in the afternoon. Highs in the lower 80s. Chance of rain 50%. Monday night, increasing clouds. A slight chance of thunderstorms. A chance of showers in the evening, then a slight chance of showers after midnight. Lows around 60. Chance of rain 30%. Tuesday, mostly sunny with a 20% chance of showers. Highs in the upper 70s. Tuesday night, partly cloudy. A slight chance of showers in the evening. Lows in the lower 50s. Chance of rain 20%. Wednesday, mostly sunny. Highs in the mid-70s. For Western Lake Sakakawea, today, east winds 10 to 15 miles per hour shifting to the northwest in the afternoon. Slight chance of thunderstorms early in the morning. Slight chance of thunderstorms in the afternoon. Mostly cloudy early in the morning then clearing. Highs in the lower 80s. Tonight, east winds 10 to 15 miles per hour. Partly cloudy. Lows in the upper 50s. For Eastern Lake Sakakawea, today, east winds 10 to 20 miles per hour shifting to the northeast around 10 miles per hour in the afternoon. Slight chance of thunderstorms through the day. Mostly cloudy early in the morning then becoming mostly sunny. Highs in the lower 80s. Tonight, northeast winds around 10 miles per hour in the evening becoming light, then becoming east around 10 miles per hour early in the morning. Partly cloudy. Lows in the upper 50s. For Northern Lake Oahe, today, southeast winds 10 to 15 miles per hour with gusts to around 35 miles per hour shifting to the northwest late in the afternoon. Slight chance of thunderstorms. Mostly cloudy early in the morning then clearing. Highs in the upper 80s. Tonight, northeast winds around 10 miles per hour. Mostly clear. Lows around 60. Here are the weather conditions at 6 a.m. Central Daylight Time. Bismarck, partly cloudy.

temperature 64 degrees, relative humidity 78%. Wind east at 7 miles an hour. Pressure 29.70 inches and steady. Mendham, partly cloudy. 63 degrees, relative humidity 94%. Wind east at 12 miles an hour. Hazen, partly cloudy. 61 degrees, relative humidity 82%. Wind north at 10 miles an hour. Harvey, mostly cloudy. 63 degrees, relative humidity 94%. Wind east at 15 miles an hour. Minot, a thunderstorm was reported. 61 degrees, relative humidity 90%. Wind east at 22 miles an hour, gusting to 29. Dickinson, mostly cloudy. 59 degrees, relative humidity 93%. Wind north at 8 miles an hour. Elsewhere around North Dakota, it was 67 at Garrison. It was clear, with a temperature of 66 at Fargo, 60 at Grand Forks, and 61 at Devil's Lake. At Williston, it was mostly cloudy, with a temperature of 61. At Jamestown, it was cloudy, with a temperature of 62. In northern South Dakota, it was partly cloudy. It was 67 at Mobridge, and 68 at Aberdeen. In eastern Montana, skies ranged from partly cloudy to mostly cloudy. It was 63 at Miles City, 65 at Glendive, and 66 at Sydney. Once again, at Bismarck, the temperature was 64 degrees under partly cloudy skies. The Bismarck, North Dakota climate summary for yesterday, September 2, 2026. Yesterday's high temperature was 87 degrees. This high was 8 degrees above the normal high of 79. The record high is 102 degrees, which was set in 1976. Yesterday's low temperature was 59 degrees. This low was 8 degrees above the normal low of 51. The record low is 34 degrees, which was set in 1974. No precipitation fell yesterday, which leaves the monthly total at 0.00 inches. The total precipitation for the year still stands at 9.17 inches. There were no heating degree days yesterday. The yearly total since July 1st is 3. There were 8 cooling degree days yesterday. The yearly total since January 1st is 713. The normal high temperature for today is 79 degrees, and the normal low is 51. The record high for today is 101, which last occurred in 1978, and the record low is 28, which occurred in 1974. Sunrise today is at 7.05 a.m. and sunset is at 8.18 p.m. The regional weather forecast from your National Weather Service office in Bismarck. Scattered showers and thunderstorms are expected across northwest and central North Dakota this morning and afternoon. A few storms may be strong to severe, mainly in north-central North Dakota. Temperatures will trend warmer to well above normal highs in the 80s and 90s through Saturday, then cool back to near or slightly below normal early to mid next week. There are medium to high chances for showers and thunderstorms Sunday through Labor Day. The detailed forecast for North Dakota, today, partly to mostly cloudy. Showers and thunderstorms likely north, with a slight chance elsewhere. Highs from the mid-70s north to upper 80s south. Tonight, partly cloudy. Lows in the lower 50s to lower 60s. Friday, mostly sunny. Breezy west and central. Highs from around 80 northeast to 95 southwest. Saturday, partly to mostly sunny. Chance of showers and thunderstorms central and east, mainly in the morning. Lows in the 60s. Highs in the mid-80s to mid-90s. Here is the forecast for the Bismarck, Mendham listening area. Today, partly sunny in the morning, then clearing. Highs in the mid-80s. Southeast winds 5 to 15 miles per hour, becoming northwest 5 to 10 miles per hour in the afternoon. Tonight, increasing clouds. Lows in the upper 50s. Northeast winds around 5 miles per hour. Friday, mostly sunny. Highs in the lower 90s. East winds 5 to 10 miles per hour with gusts up to 20 miles per hour, increasing to southeast 15 to 20 miles per hour with gusts up to 30 miles per hour in the afternoon. Friday night, mostly clear. A slight chance of showers and thunderstorms in the evening. Lows in the upper 60s.
southeast winds 10 to 15 miles per hour with gusts up to 25 miles per hour. Chance of rain 20%. Saturday, sunny. Highs in the lower 90s. Southeast winds around 10 miles per hour with gusts up to 20 miles per hour. Saturday night, partly cloudy. Lows in the mid-60s. Sunday, mostly sunny. A slight chance of showers in the morning, then a chance of showers and thunderstorms in the afternoon. Highs in the mid-80s. Chance of rain 40%. Sunday night, partly cloudy with a chance of showers and thunderstorms in the evening, then mostly cloudy with showers likely and a slight chance of thunderstorms after midnight. Lows in the lower 60s. Chance of rain 60%. Labor Day, mostly cloudy with a chance of showers. A slight chance of thunderstorms in the morning, then a chance of thunderstorms in the afternoon. Highs in the lower 80s. Chance of rain 50%. Monday night, increasing clouds. A slight chance of thunderstorms. A chance of showers in the evening, then a slight chance of showers after midnight. Lows around 60. Chance of rain 30%. Tuesday, mostly sunny with a 20% chance of showers. Highs in the upper 70s. Tuesday night, partly cloudy. A slight chance of showers in the evening. Lows in the lower 50s. Chance of rain 20%. Wednesday, mostly sunny. Highs in the mid-70s. For Western Lake Sakakawea, today, east winds 10 to 15 miles per hour shifting to the northwest in the afternoon. Slight chance of thunderstorms early in the morning. Slight chance of thunderstorms in the afternoon. Mostly cloudy early in the morning then clearing. Highs in the lower 80s. Tonight, east winds 10 to 15 miles per hour. Partly cloudy. Lows in the upper 50s. For Eastern Lake Sakakawea, today, east winds 10 to 20 miles per hour shifting to the northeast around 10 miles per hour in the afternoon. Slight chance of thunderstorms through the day. Mostly cloudy early in the morning then becoming mostly sunny. Highs in the lower 80s. Tonight, northeast winds around 10 miles per hour in the evening becoming light, then becoming east around 10 miles per hour early in the morning. Partly cloudy. Lows in the upper 50s. For Northern Lake Oahe, today, southeast winds 10 to 15 miles per hour with gusts to around 35 miles per hour shifting to the northwest late in the afternoon. Slight chance of thunderstorms. Mostly cloudy early in the morning then clearing. Highs in the upper 80s. Tonight, northeast winds around 10 miles per hour. Mostly clear. Lows around 60. 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Providing weather information 24 hours a day from your National Weather Service office in Bismarck. Here are the weather conditions at 6 a.m. Central Daylight Time. Bismarck, partly cloudy. Temperature 64 degrees, relative humidity 78%. Wind east at 7 miles an hour. Pressure 29.70 inches and steady. Mendon, partly cloudy. 63 degrees, relative humidity 94%. Wind east at 12 miles an hour. Hazen, partly cloudy. 61 degrees, relative humidity 82%. Wind north at 10 miles an hour. Harvey, mostly cloudy. 63 degrees, relative humidity 94%. Wind east at 15 miles an hour. Minot, a thunderstorm was reported. 61 degrees, relative humidity 90%. Wind east at 22 miles an hour, gusting to 29. Dickinson, mostly cloudy. 59 degrees, relative humidity 93%. Wind north at 8 miles an hour. Elsewhere around North Dakota, it was 67 at Garrison. It was clear, with a temperature of 66 at Fargo, 60 at Grand Forks, and 61 at Devil's Lake. At Williston, it was mostly cloudy, with a temperature of 61. At Jamestown, it was cloudy, with a temperature of 62. In northern South Dakota, it was partly cloudy. It was 67 at Mobridge, and 68 at Aberdeen. In eastern Montana, skies ranged from partly cloudy to mostly cloudy. It was 63 at Miles City, 65 at Glendive, and 66 at Sydney.
Once again,

At Bismarck, the temperature was 64 degrees under partly cloudy skies. Here are the weather conditions at 7 a.m. Central Daylight Time. Bismarck, clear. Temperature 63 degrees, relative humidity 83%. Wind northeast at 9 miles an hour. Pressure 29.70 inches and steady. Mendham, clear. 61 degrees, relative humidity 100%. Wind northeast at 7 miles an hour. Hazen, cloudy. 63 degrees, relative humidity 82%. Harvey, mostly cloudy. 63 degrees, relative humidity 94%. Wind east at 14 miles an hour. Minot, rain was falling. 64 degrees, relative humidity 87%. Wind northwest at 14 miles an hour, gusting to 30. Dickinson, cloudy. 60 degrees, relative humidity 86%. Wind north at 10 miles an hour. Elsewhere around North Dakota, it was 68 at Garrison. It was partly cloudy, with a temperature of 62 at Jamestown, 66 at Fargo, and 63 at Devil's Lake. It was mostly cloudy, with a temperature of 61 at Williston, and 61 at Grand Forks. In northern South Dakota, skies ranged from clear to partly cloudy. It was 65 at Mobridge, and 69 at Aberdeen. In eastern Montana, it was partly cloudy, with a temperature of 64 at Glendive, and 64 at Sydney. At Miles City, it was cloudy, with a temperature of 62. Once again, at Bismarck, the temperature was 63 degrees under clear skies. The Bismarck, North Dakota climate summary for yesterday, September 2, 2026. Yesterday's high temperature was 87 degrees. This high was 8 degrees above the normal high of 79. The record high is 102 degrees, which was set in 1976. Yesterday's low temperature was 59 degrees. This low was 8 degrees above the normal low of 51. The record low is 34 degrees, which was set in 1974. No precipitation fell yesterday, which leaves the monthly total at 0.00 inches. The total precipitation for the year still stands at 9.17 inches. There were no heating degree days yesterday. The yearly total since July 1st is 3. There were 8 cooling degree days yesterday. The yearly total since January 1st is 713. The normal high temperature for today is 79 degrees, and the normal low is 51. The record high for today is 101, which last occurred in 1978, and the record low is 28, which occurred in 1974. Sunrise today is at 7:05 a.m. and sunset is at 8:18 p.m. The regional weather forecast from your National Weather Service office in Bismarck. Scattered showers and thunderstorms are expected across northwest and central North Dakota this morning and afternoon. A few storms may be strong to severe, mainly in north-central North Dakota. Temperatures will trend warmer to well above normal highs in the 80s and 90s through Saturday, then cool back to near or slightly below normal early to mid next week. There are medium to high chances for showers and thunderstorms Sunday through Labor Day. The detailed forecast for North Dakota, today, partly to mostly cloudy. Showers and thunderstorms likely north, with a slight chance elsewhere. Highs from the mid-70s north to upper 80s south. Tonight, partly cloudy. Lows in the lower 50s to lower 60s. Friday, mostly sunny. Breezy west and central. Highs from around 80 northeast to 95 southwest. Saturday, partly to mostly sunny. Chance of showers and thunderstorms central and east, mainly in the morning. Lows in the 60s. Highs in the mid-80s to mid-90s. Here is the forecast for the Bismarck Mendon listening area. Today, partly sunny in the morning then clearing. Highs in the mid-80s. Southeast winds 5 to 15 miles per hour, becoming northwest 5 to 10 miles per hour in the afternoon. Tonight, increasing clouds. Lows in the upper 50s. Northeast winds around 5 miles per hour. Friday, mostly sunny. Highs in the lower 90s. East winds 5 to 10 miles per hour with gusts up to 20 miles per hour, increasing to southeast 15 to 20 miles per hour with gusts up to 30 miles per hour in the afternoon. Friday night, mostly clear.

chance of showers and thunderstorms in the evening. Lows in the upper 60s. Southeast winds 10 to 15 miles per hour with gusts up to 25 miles per hour. Chance of rain 20%. Saturday, sunny. Highs in the lower 90s. Southeast winds around 10 miles per hour with gusts up to 20 miles per hour. Saturday night, partly cloudy. Lows in the mid-60s. Sunday, mostly sunny. A slight chance of showers in the morning, then a chance of showers and thunderstorms in the afternoon. Highs in the mid-80s. Chance of rain 40%. Sunday night, partly cloudy with a chance of showers and thunderstorms in the evening, then mostly cloudy with showers likely and a slight chance of thunderstorms after midnight. Lows in the lower 60s. Chance of rain 60%. Labor Day, mostly cloudy with a chance of showers. A slight chance of thunderstorms in the morning, then a chance of thunderstorms in the afternoon. Highs in the lower 80s. Chance of rain 50%. Monday night, increasing clouds. A slight chance of thunderstorms. A chance of showers in the evening, then a slight chance of showers after midnight. Lows around 60. Chance of rain 30%. Tuesday, mostly sunny with a 20% chance of showers. Highs in the upper 70s. Tuesday night, partly cloudy. A slight chance of showers in the evening. Lows in the lower 50s. Chance of rain 20%. Wednesday, mostly sunny. Highs in the mid-70s. For Western Lake Sakakawea, today, east winds 10 to 15 miles per hour shifting to the northwest in the afternoon. Slight chance of thunderstorms early in the morning. Slight chance of thunderstorms in the afternoon. Mostly cloudy early in the morning then clearing. Highs in the lower 80s. Tonight, east winds 10 to 15 miles per hour. Partly cloudy. Lows in the upper 50s. For Eastern Lake Sakakawea, today, east winds 10 to 20 miles per hour shifting to the northeast around 10 miles per hour in the afternoon. Slight chance of thunderstorms through the day. Mostly cloudy early in the morning then becoming mostly sunny. Highs in the lower 80s. Tonight, northeast winds around 10 miles per hour in the evening becoming light, then becoming east around 10 miles per hour early in the morning. Partly cloudy. Lows in the upper 50s. For Northern Lake Oahe, today, southeast winds 10 to 15 miles per hour with gusts to around 35 miles per hour shifting to the northwest late in the afternoon. Slight chance of thunderstorms. Mostly cloudy early in the morning then clearing. Highs in the upper 80s. Tonight, northeast winds around 10 miles per hour. Mostly clear. Lows around 60. Here are the weather conditions at 7 a.m. Central Daylight Time. Bismarck, partly cloudy. Temperature 63 degrees, relative humidity 83%. Wind northeast at 9 miles an hour. Pressure 29.70 inches and steady. Mendon, partly cloudy. 61 degrees, relative humidity 100%. Wind northeast at 7 miles an hour. Hazen, cloudy. 63 degrees, relative humidity 82%. Harvey, partly cloudy. 63 degrees, relative humidity 94%. Wind east at 14 miles an hour. Minot, a thunderstorm was reported. 62 degrees, relative humidity 93%. Wind northwest at 9 miles an hour, gusting to 21. Dickinson, cloudy. 60 degrees, relative humidity 86%. Wind north at 10 miles an hour. Elsewhere around North Dakota, it was 68 at Garrison. It was partly cloudy, with a temperature of 62 at Jamestown, 66 at Fargo, and 63 at Devil's Lake. At Grand Forks, it was mostly cloudy, with a temperature of 61. At Williston, it was cloudy, with a temperature of 61. In northern South Dakota, it was partly cloudy. It was 65 at Mobridge, and 69 at Aberdeen. In eastern Montana, skies ranged from partly cloudy to mostly cloudy. It was 62 at Miles City, 64 at Glendive, and 64 at Sydney. Once again, at Bismarck, the temperature was 63 degrees under partly cloudy skies. The Bismarck, North Dakota climate summary for yesterday, September 2, 2026.

yesterday's high temperature was 87 degrees. This high was 8 degrees above the normal high of 79. The record high is 102 degrees, which was set in 1976. Yesterday's low temperature was 59 degrees. This low was 8 degrees above the normal low of 51. The record low is 34 degrees, which was set in 1974. No precipitation fell yesterday, which leaves the monthly total at 0.00 inches. The total precipitation for the year still stands at 9.17 inches. There were no heating degree days yesterday. The yearly total since July 1st is 3. There were 8 cooling degree days yesterday. The yearly total since January 1st is 713. The normal high temperature for today is 79 degrees, and the normal low is 51. The record high for today is 101, which last occurred in 1978, and the record low is 28, which occurred in 1974. Sunrise today is at 7.05 a.m. and sunset is at 8.18 p.m. This is a special weather statement. Patchy dense fog across portions of southwest North Dakota early this morning. Patchy dense fog may reduce visibility to 1/4 mile or less for brief periods of time over parts of southwest North Dakota early this morning. Motorists should be prepared for rapidly changing visibility and should use extra caution traveling. Be extra cautious at intersections, school bus stops, and railroad crossings. The fog is still expected to dissipate by mid-morning. The regional weather forecast from your National Weather Service office in Bismarck. Scattered showers and thunderstorms are expected across northwest and central North Dakota this morning and afternoon. A few storms may be strong to severe, mainly in north-central North Dakota. Temperatures will trend warmer to well above normal highs in the 80s and 90s through Saturday, then cool back to near or slightly below normal early to mid next week. There are medium to high chances for showers and thunderstorms Sunday through Labor Day. The detailed forecast for North Dakota, today, partly to mostly cloudy. Showers and thunderstorms likely north, with a slight chance elsewhere. Highs from the mid-70s north to upper 80s south. Tonight, partly cloudy. Lows in the lower 50s to lower 60s. Friday, mostly sunny. Breezy west and central. Highs from around 80 northeast to 95 southwest. Saturday, partly to mostly sunny. Chance of showers and thunderstorms central and east, mainly in the morning. Lows in the 60s. Highs in the mid-80s to mid-90s. Here is the forecast for the Bismarck Minden listening area. Today, partly sunny in the morning then clearing. Highs in the mid-80s. Southeast winds 5 to 15 miles per hour, becoming northwest 5 to 10 miles per hour in the afternoon. Tonight, increasing clouds. Lows in the upper 50s. Northeast winds around 5 miles per hour. Friday, mostly sunny. Highs in the lower 90s. East winds 5 to 10 miles per hour with gusts up to 20 miles per hour, increasing to southeast 15 to 20 miles per hour with gusts up to 30 miles per hour in the afternoon. Friday night, mostly clear. A slight chance of showers and thunderstorms in the evening. Lows in the upper 60s. Southeast winds 10 to 15 miles per hour with gusts up to 25 miles per hour. Chance of rain 20%. Saturday, sunny. Highs in the lower 90s. Southeast winds around 10 miles per hour with gusts up to 20 miles per hour. Saturday night, partly cloudy. Lows in the mid-60s. Sunday, mostly sunny. A slight chance of showers in the morning, then a chance of showers and thunderstorms in the afternoon. Highs in the mid-80s. Chance of rain 40%. Sunday night, partly cloudy with a chance of showers and thunderstorms in the evening, then mostly cloudy with showers likely and a slight chance of thunderstorms after midnight. Lows in the lower 60s. Chance of rain 60%. Labor Day, mostly cloudy with a chance of showers. A slight chance of thunderstorms in the morning, then a chance of thunderstorms in the afternoon. Highs in the lower 80s. Chance of rain 50%. Monday night, increasing clouds. A slight chance of thunderstorms. A chance of showers in the evening, then a slight chance of showers after midnight. Lows around 60. Chance of rain 30%. Tuesday, mostly sunny.

a 20% chance of showers. Highs in the upper 70s. Tuesday night, partly cloudy. A slight chance of showers in the evening. Lows in the lower 50s. Chance of rain 20%. Wednesday, mostly sunny. Highs in the mid-70s. For Western Lake Sakakawea, today, east winds 10 to 15 miles per hour shifting to the northwest in the afternoon. Slight chance of thunderstorms early in the morning. Slight chance of thunderstorms in the afternoon. Mostly cloudy early in the morning, then clearing. Highs in the lower 80s. Tonight, east winds 10 to 15 miles per hour. Partly cloudy. Lows in the upper 50s. For Eastern Lake Sakakawea, today, east winds 10 to 20 miles per hour shifting to the northeast around 10 miles per hour in the afternoon. Slight chance of thunderstorms through the day. Mostly cloudy early in the morning, then becoming mostly sunny. Highs in the lower 80s. Tonight, northeast winds around 10 miles per hour in the evening becoming light, then becoming east around 10 miles per hour early in the morning. Partly cloudy. Lows in the upper 50s. For Northern Lake Oahe, today, southeast winds 10 to 15 miles per hour with gusts to around 35 miles per hour shifting to the northwest late in the afternoon. Slight chance of thunderstorms. Mostly cloudy early in the morning, then clearing. Highs in the upper 80s. Tonight, northeast winds around 10 miles per hour. Mostly clear. Lows around 60. Here are the weather conditions at 7 a.m. Central Daylight Time. Bismarck, partly cloudy. Temperature 63 degrees, relative humidity 83%. Wind northeast at 9 miles an hour. Pressure 29.70 inches and steady. Mendan, partly cloudy. 61 degrees, relative humidity 100%. Wind northeast at 7 miles an hour. Hazen, cloudy. 63 degrees, relative humidity 82%. Harvey, partly cloudy. 63 degrees, relative humidity 94%. Wind east at 14 miles an hour. Minot, a thunderstorm was reported. 62 degrees, relative humidity 93%. Wind northwest at 9 miles an hour, gusting to 21. Dickinson, cloudy. 60 degrees, relative humidity 86%. Wind north at 10 miles an hour. Elsewhere around North Dakota, it was 68 at Garrison. It was partly cloudy, with a temperature of 62 at Jamestown, 66 at Fargo, and 63 at Devil's Lake. At Grand Forks, it was mostly cloudy, with a temperature of 61. At Williston, it was cloudy, with a temperature of 61. In northern South Dakota, it was partly cloudy. It was 65 at Mobridge, and 69 at Aberdeen. In eastern Montana, skies ranged from partly cloudy to mostly cloudy. It was 62 at Miles City, 64 at Glendive, and 64 at Sydney. Once again, at Bismarck, the temperature was 63 degrees under partly cloudy skies. The Bismarck, North Dakota climate summary for yesterday, September 2, 2026. Yesterday's high temperature was 87 degrees. This high was 8 degrees above the normal high of 79. The record high is 102 degrees, which was set in 1976. Yesterday's low temperature was 59 degrees. This low was 8 degrees above the normal low of 51. The record low is 34 degrees, which was set in 1974. No precipitation fell yesterday, which leaves the monthly total at 0.00 inches. The total precipitation for the year still stands at 9.17 inches. There were no heating degree days yesterday. The yearly total since July 1st is 3. There were 8 cooling degree days yesterday. The yearly total since January 1st is 713. The normal high temperature for today is 79 degrees, and the normal low is 51. The record high for today is 101, which last occurred in 1978, and the record low is 28, which occurred in 1974. Sunrise today is at 7.05 a.m. and sunset is at 8.18 p.m. This is a special weather statement. Patchy dense fog across portions of southwest North Dakota early this morning. Patchy dense fog may reduce visibility to 1/4 mile or less for brief periods of time over parts of southwest North Dakota early this morning.

Morning. Motorists should be prepared for rapidly changing visibility and should use extra caution traveling. Be extra cautious at intersections, school bus stops, and railroad crossings. The fog is still expected to dissipate by mid-morning. The regional weather forecast from your National Weather Service office in Bismarck. Scattered showers and thunderstorms are expected across northwest and central North Dakota this morning and afternoon. A few storms may be strong to severe, mainly in north-central North Dakota. Temperatures will trend warmer to well above normal highs in the 80s and 90s through Saturday, then cool back to near or slightly below normal early to mid next week. There are medium to high chances for showers and thunderstorms Sunday through Labor Day. The detailed forecast for North Dakota, today, partly to mostly cloudy. Showers and thunderstorms likely north, with a slight chance elsewhere. Highs from the mid-70s north to upper 80s south. Tonight, partly cloudy. Lows in the lower 50s to lower 60s. Friday, mostly sunny. Breezy west and central. Highs from around 80 northeast to 95 southwest. Saturday, partly to mostly sunny. Chance of showers and thunderstorms central and east, mainly in the morning. Lows in the 60s. Highs in the mid-80s to mid-90s. Here is the forecast for the Bismarck, Minden listening area. Today, partly sunny in the morning, then clearing. Highs in the mid-80s. Southeast winds 5 to 15 miles per hour, becoming northwest 5 to 10 miles per hour in the afternoon. Tonight, increasing clouds. Lows in the upper 50s. Northeast winds around 5 miles per hour. Friday, mostly sunny. Highs in the lower 90s. East winds 5 to 10 miles per hour with gusts up to 20 miles per hour, increasing to southeast 15 to 20 miles per hour with gusts up to 30 miles per hour in the afternoon. Friday night, mostly clear. A slight chance of showers and thunderstorms in the evening. Lows in the upper 60s. Southeast winds 10 to 15 miles per hour with gusts up to 25 miles per hour. Chance of rain 20%. Saturday, sunny. Highs in the lower 90s. Southeast winds around 10 miles per hour with gusts up to 20 miles per hour. Saturday night, partly cloudy. Lows in the mid-60s. Sunday, mostly sunny. A slight chance of showers in the morning, then a chance of showers and thunderstorms in the afternoon. Highs in the mid-80s. Chance of rain 40%. Sunday night, partly cloudy with a chance of showers and thunderstorms in the evening, then mostly cloudy with showers likely and a slight chance of thunderstorms after midnight. Lows in the lower 60s. Chance of rain 60%. Labor Day, mostly cloudy with a chance of showers. A slight chance of thunderstorms in the morning, then a chance of thunderstorms in the afternoon. Highs in the lower 80s. Chance of rain 50%. Monday night, increasing clouds. A slight chance of thunderstorms. A chance of showers in the evening, then a slight chance of showers after midnight. Lows around 60. Chance of rain 30%. Tuesday, mostly sunny with a 20% chance of showers. Highs in the upper 70s. Tuesday night, partly cloudy. A slight chance of showers in the evening. Lows in the lower 50s. Chance of rain 20%. Wednesday, mostly sunny. Highs in the mid-70s. For Western Lakes Aconcagua, today, east winds 10 to 15 miles per hour shifting to the northwest in the afternoon. Slight chance of thunderstorms early in the morning. Slight chance of thunderstorms in the afternoon. Mostly cloudy early in the morning, then clearing. Highs in the lower 80s. Tonight, east winds 10 to 15 miles per hour. Partly cloudy. Lows in the upper 50s. For Eastern Lakes Aconcagua, today, east winds 10 to 20 miles per hour shifting to the northeast around 10 miles per hour in the afternoon. Slight chance of thunderstorms through the day. Mostly cloudy early in the morning, then becoming mostly sunny. Highs in the lower 80s. Tonight, northeast winds around 10 miles per hour in the evening becoming light, then becoming east around 10 miles per hour early in the morning. Partly cloudy. Lows in the upper 50s. For Northern Lake Oahe, today, southeast winds 10 to 15 miles per hour with gusts to around 35 miles per hour.

cloudy. 63 degrees, relative humidity 94%. Windy at 14 miles an hour. Minot, a thunderstorm was reported. 62 degrees, relative humidity 93%. Wind northwest at 9 miles an hour, gusting to 21. Dickinson, cloudy. 60 degrees, relative humidity 86%. Wind north at 10 miles an hour. Elsewhere around North Dakota, it was 68 at Garrison. It was partly cloudy, with a temperature of 62 at Jamestown, 66 at Fargo, and 63 at Devil's Lake. At Grand Forks, it was mostly cloudy, with a temperature of 61. At Williston, it was cloudy, with a temperature of 61. In northern South Dakota, it was partly cloudy. It was 65 at Mobridge, and 69 at Aberdeen. In eastern Montana, skies ranged from partly cloudy to mostly cloudy. It was 62 at Miles City, 64 at Glendive, and 64 at Sydney. Once again, at Bismarck, the temperature was 63 degrees under partly cloudy skies. The Bismarck, North Dakota climate summary for yesterday, September 2, 2026. Yesterday's high temperature was 87 degrees. This high was 8 degrees above the normal high of 79. The record high is 102 degrees, which was set in 1976. Yesterday's low temperature was 59 degrees. This low was 8 degrees above the normal low of 51. The record low is 34 degrees, which was set in 1974. No precipitation fell yesterday, which leaves the monthly total at 0.00 inches. The total precipitation for the year still stands at 9.17 inches. There were no heating degree days yesterday. The yearly total since July 1st is 3. There were 8 cooling degree days yesterday. The yearly total since January 1st is 713. The normal high temperature for today is 79 degrees, and the normal low is 51. The record high for today is 101, which last occurred in 1978, and the record low is 28, which occurred in 1974. Sunrise today is at 7.05 a.m. and sunset is at 8.18 p.m. This is NOAA Weather Radio Station WXL78 in Bismarck, North Dakota, operating on a frequency of 162.475 MHz. Providing weather information 24 hours a day from your National Weather Service office in Bismarck. This is a special weather statement. Patchy dense fog across portions of southwest North Dakota early this morning. Patchy dense fog may reduce visibility to 1/4 mile or less for brief periods of time over parts of southwest North Dakota early this morning. Motorists should be prepared for rapidly changing visibility and should use extra caution traveling. Be extra cautious at intersections, school bus stops, and railroad crossings. The fog is still expected to dissipate by mid-morning. The regional weather forecast from your National Weather Service office in Bismarck. Scattered showers and thunderstorms are expected across northwest and central North Dakota this morning and afternoon. A few storms may be strong to severe, mainly in north-central North Dakota. Temperatures will trend warmer to well above normal highs in the 80s and 90s through Saturday, then cool back to near or slightly below normal early to mid next week. There are medium to high chances for showers and thunderstorms Sunday through Labor Day. The detailed forecast for North Dakota, today, partly to mostly cloudy. Showers and thunderstorms likely north, with a slight chance elsewhere. Highs from the mid-70s north to upper 80s south. Tonight, partly cloudy. Lows in the lower 50s to lower 60s. Friday, mostly sunny. Breezy west and central. Highs from around 80 northeast to 95 southwest. Saturday, partly to mostly sunny. Chance of showers and thunderstorms central and east, mainly in the morning. Lows in the 60s. Highs in the mid-80s to mid-90s. Here is the forecast for the Bismarck, Minden listening area. Today, partly sunny in the morning, then clearing. Highs in the mid-80s. Southeast winds 5 to 15 miles per hour, becoming northwest 5 to 10 miles per hour in the afternoon. Tonight, increasing clouds. West 5 to 10 miles per hour in the afternoon. Tonight, increasing clouds. Lows in the upper 50s. Northeast winds around 5 miles per hour. Friday, mostly sunny.

Highs in the lower 90s. East winds 5 to 10 miles per hour with gusts up to 20 miles per hour. Increasing to southeast 15 to 20 miles per hour with gusts up to 30 miles per hour in the afternoon. Friday night, mostly clear. A slight chance of showers and thunderstorms in the evening. Lows in the upper 60s. Southeast winds 10 to 15 miles per hour with gusts up to 25 miles per hour. Chance of rain 20%. Saturday, sunny. Highs in the lower 90s. Southeast winds around 10 miles per hour with gusts up to 20 miles per hour. Saturday night, partly cloudy. Lows in the mid-60s. Sunday, mostly sunny. A slight chance of showers in the morning, then a chance of showers and thunderstorms in the afternoon. Highs in the mid-80s. Chance of rain 40%. Sunday night, partly cloudy with a chance of showers and thunderstorms in the evening, then mostly cloudy with showers likely and a slight chance of thunderstorms after midnight. Lows in the lower 60s. Chance of rain 60%. Labor Day, mostly cloudy with a chance of showers. A slight chance of thunderstorms in the morning, then a chance of thunderstorms in the afternoon. Highs in the lower 80s. Chance of rain 50%. Monday night, increasing clouds. A slight chance of thunderstorms. A chance of showers in the evening, then a slight chance of showers after midnight. Lows around 60. Chance of rain 30%. Tuesday, mostly sunny with a 20% chance of showers. Highs in the upper 70s. Tuesday night, partly cloudy. A slight chance of showers in the evening. Lows in the lower 50s. Chance of rain 20%. Wednesday, mostly sunny. Highs in the mid-70s. For Western Lake Sakakawea, today, east winds 10 to 15 miles per hour shifting to the northwest in the afternoon. Slight chance of thunderstorms early in the morning. Slight chance of thunderstorms in the afternoon. Mostly cloudy early in the morning then clearing. Highs in the lower 80s. Tonight, east winds 10 to 15 miles per hour. Partly cloudy. Lows in the upper 50s. For Eastern Lake Sakakawea, today, east winds 10 to 20 miles per hour shifting to the northeast around 10 miles per hour in the afternoon. Slight chance of thunderstorms through the day. Mostly cloudy early in the morning then becoming mostly sunny. Highs in the lower 80s. Tonight, northeast winds around 10 miles per hour in the evening becoming light, then becoming east around 10 miles per hour early in the morning. Partly cloudy. Lows in the upper 50s. For Northern Lake Orahi, today, southeast winds 10 to 15 miles per hour with gusts to around 35 miles per hour shifting to the northwest late in the afternoon. Slight chance of thunderstorms. Mostly cloudy early in the morning then clearing. Highs in the upper 80s. Tonight, northeast winds around 10 miles per hour. Mostly clear. Lows around 60. Here are the weather conditions at 7 a.m. Central Daylight Time. Bismarck, partly cloudy. Temperature 63 degrees, relative humidity 83%. Wind northeast at 9 miles an hour. Pressure 29.70 inches and steady. Mendan, partly cloudy. 61 degrees, relative humidity 100%. Wind northeast at 7 miles an hour. Hazen, cloudy. 63 degrees, relative humidity 82%. Harvey, partly cloudy. 63 degrees, relative humidity 94%. Wind east at 14 miles an hour. Minot, a thunderstorm was reported. 62 degrees, relative humidity 93%. Wind northwest at 9 miles an hour, gusting to 21. Dickinson, cloudy. 60 degrees, relative humidity 86%. Wind north at 10 miles an hour. Elsewhere around North Dakota, it was 68 at Garrison. It was partly cloudy, with a temperature of 62 at Jamestown, 66 at Fargo, and 63 at Devil's Lake. At Grand Forks, it was mostly cloudy, with a temperature of 61. At Williston, it was cloudy, with a temperature of 61. In northern South Dakota, it was partly cloudy. It was 65 at Mobridge, and 69 at Aberdeen. In eastern Montana, skies ranged from partly cloudy to mostly cloudy.
It was 62 at Mile City, 64 at Glendive, and 64 at Sydney. Once again, at Bismarck, the temperature was 63 degrees under partly cloudy skies. The Bismarck, North Dakota climate summary for yesterday, September 2, 2026. Yesterday's high temperature was 87 degrees. This high was 8 degrees above the normal high of 79. The record high is 102 degrees, which was set in 1976. Yesterday's low temperature was 59 degrees. This low was 8 degrees above the normal low of 51. The record low is 34 degrees, which was set in 1974. No precipitation fell yesterday, which leaves the monthly total at 0.00 inches. The total precipitation for the year still stands at 9.17 inches. There were no heating degree days yesterday. The yearly total since July 1st is 3. There were 8 cooling degree days yesterday. The yearly total since January 1st is 713. The normal high temperature for today is 79 degrees, and the normal low is 51. The record high for today is 101, which last occurred in 1978, and the record low is 28, which occurred in 1974. Sunrise today is at 7.05 a.m. and sunset is at 8.18 p.m. This is a special weather statement. Patchy dense fog across portions of southwest North Dakota early this morning. Patchy dense fog may reduce visibility to 1/4 mile or less for brief periods of time over parts of southwest North Dakota early this morning. Motorists should be prepared for rapidly changing visibility and should use extra caution traveling. Be extra cautious at intersections, school bus stops, and railroad crossings. The fog is still expected to dissipate by mid-morning. The regional weather forecast from your National Weather Service office in Bismarck. Scattered showers and thunderstorms are expected across northwest and central North Dakota this morning and afternoon. A few storms may be strong to severe, mainly in north-central North Dakota. Temperatures will trend warmer to well above normal highs in the 80s and 90s through Saturday, then cool back to near or slightly below normal early to mid next week. There are medium to high chances for showers and thunderstorms Sunday through Labor Day. The detailed forecast for North Dakota, today, partly to mostly cloudy. Showers and thunderstorms likely north, with a slight chance elsewhere. Highs from the mid-70s north to upper 80s south. Tonight, partly cloudy. Lows in the lower 50s to lower 60s. Friday, mostly sunny. Breezy west and central. Highs from around 80 northeast to 95 southwest. Saturday, partly to mostly sunny. Chance of showers and thunderstorms central and east, mainly in the morning. Lows in the 60s. Highs in the mid-80s to mid-90s. Here is the forecast for the Bismarck, Minden listening area. Today, partly sunny in the morning, then clearing. Highs in the mid-80s. East winds 5 to 10 miles per hour, becoming northwest in the afternoon. Tonight, increasing clouds. Lows in the upper 50s. Northeast winds around 5 miles per hour. Friday, mostly sunny. Highs in the lower 90s. East winds 5 to 10 miles per hour with gusts up to 20 miles per hour, increasing to southeast 15 to 20 miles per hour with gusts up to 30 miles per hour in the afternoon. Friday night, mostly clear. A slight chance of showers and thunderstorms in the evening. Lows in the upper 60s. Southeast winds 10 to 15 miles per hour with gusts up to 25 miles per hour. Chance of rain 20%. Saturday, sunny. Highs in the lower 90s. Southeast winds around 10 miles per hour with gusts up to 20 miles per hour. Saturday night, partly cloudy. Lows in the mid-60s. Sunday, mostly sunny. A slight chance of showers in the morning, then a chance of showers and thunderstorms in the afternoon. Highs in the mid-80s. Chance of rain 40%. Sunday night, partly cloudy with a chance of showers and thunderstorms in the evening, then mostly cloudy with showers likely and a slight chance of thunderstorms after midnight. Lows in the lower 60s. Chance of rain 60%. Labor Day, mostly cloudy with a chance of showers. A slight chance of thunderstorms in the morning, then a chance of thunderstorms in the afternoon. Highs in the lower 80s. Chance of rain 50%.
Monday night, increasing

passing clouds, a slight chance of thunderstorms, a chance of showers in the evening, then a slight chance of showers after midnight. Lows around 60. Chance of rain 30%. Tuesday, mostly sunny with a 20% chance of showers. Highs in the upper 70s. Tuesday night, partly cloudy. A slight chance of showers in the evening. Lows in the lower 50s. Chance of rain 20%. Wednesday, mostly sunny. Highs in the mid-70s. For Western Lake Sakakawea, today, east winds 10 to 15 miles per hour shifting to the northwest in the afternoon. Slight chance of thunderstorms early in the morning. Slight chance of thunderstorms in the afternoon. Mostly cloudy early in the morning, then clearing. Highs in the lower 80s. Tonight, east winds 10 to 15 miles per hour. Partly cloudy. Lows in the upper 50s. For Eastern Lake Sakakawea, today, east winds 10 to 20 miles per hour shifting to the northeast around 10 miles per hour in the afternoon. Slight chance of thunderstorms through the day. Mostly cloudy early in the morning, then becoming mostly sunny. Highs in the lower 80s. Tonight, northeast winds around 10 miles per hour in the evening becoming light, then becoming east around 10 miles per hour early in the morning. Partly cloudy. Lows in the upper 50s. For Northern Lake Oahe, today, southeast winds 10 to 15 miles per hour with gusts to around 35 miles per hour shifting to the northwest late in the afternoon. Slight chance of thunderstorms. Mostly cloudy early in the morning, then clearing. Highs in the upper 80s. Tonight, northeast winds around 10 miles per hour. Mostly clear. Lows around 60. Here are the weather conditions at 7 a.m. Central Daylight Time. Bismarck, partly cloudy. Temperature 63 degrees, relative humidity 83%. Wind northeast at 9 miles an hour. Pressure 29.70 inches and steady. Mendon, partly cloudy. 61 degrees, relative humidity 100%. Wind northeast at 7 miles an hour. Hazen, cloudy. 63 degrees, relative humidity 82%. Harvey, partly cloudy. 63 degrees, relative humidity 94%. Wind east at 14 miles an hour. Minot, a thunderstorm was reported. 62 degrees, relative humidity 93%. Wind northwest at 9 miles an hour, gusting to 21. Dickinson, cloudy. 60 degrees, relative humidity 86%. Wind north at 10 miles an hour. Elsewhere around North Dakota, it was 68 at Garrison. It was partly cloudy, with a temperature of 62 at Jamestown, 66 at Fargo, and 63 at Devil's Lake. At Grand Forks, it was mostly cloudy, with a temperature of 61. At Williston, it was cloudy, with a temperature of 61. In northern South Dakota, it was partly cloudy. It was 65 at Mobridge, and 69 at Aberdeen. In eastern Montana, skies ranged from partly cloudy to mostly cloudy. It was 62 at Miles City, 64 at Glendive, and 64 at Sydney. Once again, at Bismarck, the temperature was 63 degrees under partly cloudy skies. The Bismarck, North Dakota climate summary for yesterday, September 2, 2026. Yesterday's high temperature was 87 degrees. This high was 8 degrees above the normal high of 79. The record high is 102 degrees, which was set in 1976. Yesterday's low temperature was 59 degrees. This low was 8 degrees above the normal low of 51. The record low is 34 degrees, which was set in 1974. No precipitation fell yesterday, which leaves the monthly total at 0.00 inches. The total precipitation for the year still stands at 9.17 inches. There were no heating degree days yesterday. The yearly total since July 1st is 3. There were 8 cooling degree days yesterday. The yearly total since January 1st is 713. The normal high temperature for today is 79 degrees, and the normal low is 51. The record high for today is 101, which last occurred in 1978, and the record low is 28, which occurred in 1974. Sunrise today is at 7:05 a.m. and sunset is at 8:18 p.m. This is...
Special weather statement. Patchy dense fog across portions of southwest North Dakota early this morning. Patchy dense fog may reduce visibility to 1/4 mile or less for brief periods of time over parts of southwest North Dakota early this morning. Motorists should be prepared for rapidly changing visibility and should use extra caution traveling. Be extra cautious at intersections, school bus stops, and railroad crossings. The fog is still expected to dissipate by mid-morning. The regional weather forecast from your National Weather Service office in Bismarck. Scattered showers and thunderstorms are expected across northwest and central North Dakota this morning and afternoon. A few storms may be strong to severe, mainly in north-central North Dakota. Temperatures will trend warmer to well above normal highs in the 80s and 90s through Saturday, then cool back to near or slightly below normal early to mid next week. There are medium to high chances for showers and thunderstorms Sunday through Labor Day. The detailed forecast for North Dakota, today, partly to mostly cloudy. Showers and thunderstorms likely north, with a slight chance elsewhere. Highs from the mid-70s north to upper 80s south. Tonight, partly cloudy. Lows in the lower 50s to lower 60s. Friday, mostly sunny. Breezy west and central. Highs from around 80 northeast to 95 southwest. Saturday, partly to mostly sunny. Chance of showers and thunderstorms central and east, mainly in the morning. Lows in the 60s. Highs in the mid-80s to mid-90s. Here is the forecast for the Bismarck, Minden listening area. Today, partly sunny in the morning, then clearing. Highs in the mid-80s. East winds 5 to 10 miles per hour, becoming northwest in the afternoon. Tonight, increasing clouds. Lows in the upper 50s. Northeast winds around 5 miles per hour. Friday, mostly sunny. Highs in the lower 90s. East winds 5 to 10 miles per hour with gusts up to 20 miles per hour, increasing to southeast 15 to 20 miles per hour with gusts up to 30 miles per hour in the afternoon. Friday night, mostly clear. A slight chance of showers and thunderstorms in the evening. Lows in the upper 60s. Southeast winds 10 to 15 miles per hour with gusts up to 25 miles per hour. Chance of rain 20%. Saturday, sunny. Highs in the lower 90s. Southeast winds around 10 miles per hour with gusts up to 20 miles per hour. Saturday night, partly cloudy. Lows in the mid-60s. Sunday, mostly sunny. A slight chance of showers in the morning, then a chance of showers and thunderstorms in the afternoon. Highs in the mid-80s. Chance of rain 40%. Sunday night, partly cloudy with a chance of showers and thunderstorms in the evening, then mostly cloudy with showers likely and a slight chance of thunderstorms after midnight. Lows in the lower 60s. Chance of rain 60%. Labor Day, mostly cloudy with a chance of showers. A slight chance of thunderstorms in the morning, then a chance of thunderstorms in the afternoon. Highs in the lower 80s. Chance of rain 50%. Monday night, increasing clouds. A slight chance of thunderstorms. A chance of showers in the evening, then a slight chance of showers after midnight. Lows around 60. Chance of rain 30%. Tuesday, mostly sunny with a 20% chance of showers. Highs in the upper 70s. Tuesday night, partly cloudy. A slight chance of showers in the evening. Lows in the lower 50s. Chance of rain 20%. Wednesday, mostly sunny. Highs in the mid-70s. For western Lake Sakakawea, today, east winds 10 to 15 miles per hour shifting to the northwest in the afternoon. Slight chance of thunderstorms early in the morning. Slight chance of thunderstorms in the afternoon. Mostly cloudy early in the morning, then clearing. Highs in the lower 80s. Tonight, east winds 10 to 15 miles per hour. Partly cloudy. Lows in the upper 50s. For eastern Lake Sakakawea, today, east winds 10 to 20 miles per hour shifting to the northeast around 10 miles per hour in the afternoon. Slight chance of thunderstorms through the day. Mostly cloudy early in the morning, then becoming mostly sunny. Highs in the lower 80s. Tonight, northeast winds around 10 miles per hour in the evening becoming light, then becoming east around 10 miles per hour early.

morning. Partly cloudy. Lows in the upper 50s. For northern Lake Oahe, today, southeast winds 10 to 15 miles per hour with gusts to around 35 miles per hour shifting to the northwest late in the afternoon. Slight chance of thunderstorms. Mostly cloudy early in the morning then clearing. Highs in the upper 80s. Tonight, northeast winds around 10 miles per hour. Mostly clear. Lows around 60. Here are the weather conditions at 7 a.m. Central Daylight Time. Bismarck, partly cloudy. Temperature 63 degrees, relative humidity 83%. Wind northeast at 9 miles an hour. Pressure 29.70 inches and steady. Mendham, partly cloudy. 61 degrees, relative humidity 100%. Wind northeast at 7 miles an hour. Hazen, cloudy. 63 degrees, relative humidity 82%. Harvey, partly cloudy. 63 degrees, relative humidity 94%. Wind east at 14 miles an hour. Minot, a thunderstorm was reported. 62 degrees, relative humidity 93%. Wind northwest at 9 miles an hour, gusting to 21. Dickinson, cloudy. 60 degrees, relative humidity 86%. Wind north at 10 miles an hour. Elsewhere around North Dakota, it was 68 at Garrison. It was partly cloudy, with a temperature of 62 at Jamestown, 66 at Fargo, and 63 at Devil's Lake. At Grand Forks, it was mostly cloudy, with a temperature of 61. At Williston, it was cloudy, with a temperature of 61. In northern South Dakota, it was partly cloudy. It was 65 at Mobridge, and 69 at Aberdeen. In eastern Montana, skies ranged from partly cloudy to mostly cloudy. It was 62 at Miles City, 64 at Glendive, and 64 at Sydney. Once again, at Bismarck, the temperature was 63 degrees under partly cloudy skies. The Bismarck, North Dakota climate summary for yesterday, September 2, 2026. Yesterday's high temperature was 87 degrees. This high was 8 degrees above the normal high of 79. The record high is 102 degrees, which was set in 1976. Yesterday's low temperature was 59 degrees. This low was 8 degrees above the normal low of 51. The record low is 34 degrees, which was set in 1974. No precipitation fell yesterday, which leaves the monthly total at 0.00 inches. The total precipitation for the year still stands at 9.17 inches. There were no heating degree days yesterday. The yearly total since July 1st is 3. There were 8 cooling degree days yesterday. The yearly total since January 1st is 713. The normal high temperature for today is 79 degrees, and the normal low is 51. The record high for today is 101, which last occurred in 1978, and the record low is 28, which occurred in 1974. Sunrise today is at 7.05 a.m. and sunset is at 8.18 p.m. This is a special weather statement. Patchy dense fog across portions of southwest North Dakota early this morning. Patchy dense fog may reduce visibility to 1/4 mile or less for brief periods of time over parts of southwest North Dakota early this morning. Motorists should be prepared for rapidly changing visibility and should use extra caution traveling. Be extra cautious at intersections, school bus stops, and railroad crossings. The fog is still expected to dissipate by mid-morning. The regional weather forecast from your National Weather Service office in Bismarck. Scattered showers and thunderstorms are expected across northwest and central North Dakota this morning and afternoon. A few storms may be strong to severe, mainly in north-central North Dakota. Temperatures will trend warmer to well above normal highs in the 80s and 90s through Saturday, then cool back to near or slightly below normal early to mid next week. There are medium to high chances for showers and thunderstorms Sunday through Labor Day. The detailed forecast for North Dakota, today, partly to mostly cloudy. Showers and thunderstorms likely north, with a slight chance elsewhere. Highs from the mid-70s north to upper 80s south. Tonight, partly cloudy. Lows in the lower 50s to lower 60s. Friday, mostly sunny. Breezy west and central.
highs from around 80 northeast to 95 southwest. Saturday, partly to mostly sunny. Chance of showers and thunderstorms central and east, mainly in the morning. Lows in the 60s. Highs in the mid-80s to mid-90s. Here is the forecast for the Bismarck Menden listening area. Today, partly sunny in the morning, then clearing. Highs in the mid-80s. East wind 5 to 10 miles per hour, becoming northwest in the afternoon. Tonight, increasing clouds. Lows in the upper 50s. Northeast winds around 5 miles per hour. Friday, mostly sunny. Highs in the lower 90s. East winds 5 to 10 miles per hour with gusts up to 20 miles per hour, increasing to southeast 15 to 20 miles per hour with gusts up to 30 miles per hour in the afternoon. Friday night, mostly clear. A slight chance of showers and thunderstorms in the evening. Lows in the upper 60s. Southeast winds 10 to 15 miles per hour with gusts up to 25 miles per hour. Chance of rain 20%. Saturday, sunny. Highs in the lower 90s. Southeast winds around 10 miles per hour with gusts up to 20 miles per hour. Saturday night, partly cloudy. Lows in the mid-60s. Sunday, mostly sunny. A slight chance of showers in the morning, then a chance of showers and thunderstorms in the afternoon. Highs in the mid-80s. Chance of rain 40%. Sunday night, partly cloudy with a chance of showers and thunderstorms in the evening, then mostly cloudy with showers likely and a slight chance of thunderstorms after midnight. Lows in the lower 60s. Chance of rain 60%. Labor Day, mostly cloudy with a chance of showers. A slight chance of thunderstorms in the morning, then a chance of thunderstorms in the afternoon. Highs in the lower 80s. Chance of rain 50%. Monday night, increasing clouds. A slight chance of thunderstorms. A chance of showers in the evening, then a slight chance of showers after midnight. Lows around 60. Chance of rain 30%. Tuesday, mostly sunny with a 20% chance of showers. Highs in the upper 70s. Tuesday night, partly cloudy. A slight chance of showers in the evening. Lows in the lower 50s. Chance of rain 20%. Wednesday, mostly sunny. Highs in the mid-70s. 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Providing weather information 24 hours a day from your National Weather Service office in Bismarck. For Western Lake Sakakawea, today, east winds 10 to 15 miles per hour shifting to the northwest in the afternoon. Slight chance of thunderstorms early in the morning. Slight chance of thunderstorms in the afternoon. Mostly cloudy early in the morning, then clearing. Highs in the lower 80s. Tonight, east winds 10 to 15 miles per hour. Partly cloudy. Lows in the upper 50s. For Eastern Lake Sakakawea, today, east winds 10 to 20 miles per hour shifting to the northeast around 10 miles per hour in the afternoon. Slight chance of thunderstorms through the day. Mostly cloudy early in the morning, then becoming mostly sunny. Highs in the lower 80s. Tonight, northeast winds around 10 miles per hour in the evening becoming light, then becoming east around 10 miles per hour early in the morning. Partly cloudy. Lows in the upper 50s. For northern Lake Oahe, today, southeast winds 10 to 15 miles per hour with gusts to around 35 miles per hour shifting to the northwest late in the afternoon. Slight chance of thunderstorms. Mostly cloudy early in the morning, then clearing. Highs in the upper 80s. Tonight, northeast winds around 10 miles per hour. Mostly clear. Lows around 60. Here are the weather conditions at 8 a.m. Central Daylight Time. Bismarck, partly cloudy. Temperature 64 degrees, relative humidity 87%. Wind east at 12 miles an hour. Pressure 29.69 inches and falling. Menden, partly cloudy. 63 degrees, relative humidity 100%. Wind east at 12 miles an hour. Hazen, cloudy. 66 degrees, relative humidity 72%. Wind northeast at 12 miles an hour. Harvey, cloudy. 63 degrees, relative humidity.

94%. Wind east at 6 miles an hour. Minot, a thunderstorm was reported. 62 degrees, relative humidity 93%. Wind northeast at 17 miles an hour, gusting to 30. Dickinson, cloudy. 61 degrees, relative humidity 81%. Wind northeast at 9 miles an hour. Elsewhere around North Dakota, it was 67 at Garrison. At Fargo, it was clear, with a temperature of 69. It was partly cloudy, with a temperature of 60 at Williston, and 64 at Jamestown. It was mostly cloudy, with a temperature of 64 at Grand Forks, and 63 at Devil's Lake. In northern South Dakota, at Mobridge, it was clear, with a temperature of 67. At Aberdeen, it was mostly cloudy, with a temperature of 70. In eastern Montana, at Sydney, it was partly cloudy, with a temperature of 63. At Glendive, it was mostly cloudy, with a temperature of 65. At Miles City, it was cloudy, with a temperature of 62. Once again, at Bismarck, the temperature was 64 degrees under partly cloudy skies. The Bismarck, North Dakota climate summary for yesterday, September 2, 2026. Yesterday's high temperature was 87 degrees. This high was 8 degrees above the normal high of 79. The record high is 102 degrees, which was set in 1976. Yesterday's low temperature was 59 degrees. This low was 8 degrees above the normal low of 51. The record low is 34 degrees, which was set in 1974. No precipitation fell yesterday, which leaves the monthly total at 0.00 inches. The total precipitation for the year still stands at 9.17 inches. There were no heating degree days yesterday. The yearly total since July 1st is 3. There were 8 cooling degree days yesterday. The yearly total since January 1st is 713. The normal high temperature for today is 79 degrees, and the normal low is 51. The record high for today is 101, which last occurred in 1978, and the record low is 28, which occurred in 1974. Sunrise today is at 7.05 a.m. and sunset is at 8.18 p.m. This is a special weather statement. Patchy dense fog across portions of southwest North Dakota early this morning. Patchy dense fog may reduce visibility to 1/4 mile or less for brief periods of time over parts of southwest North Dakota early this morning. Motorists should be prepared for rapidly changing visibility and should use extra caution traveling. Be extra cautious at intersections, school bus stops, and railroad crossings. The fog is still expected to dissipate by mid-morning. The regional weather forecast from your National Weather Service office in Bismarck. Scattered showers and thunderstorms are expected across northwest and central North Dakota this morning and afternoon. A few storms may be strong to severe, mainly in north-central North Dakota. Temperatures will trend warmer to well above normal highs in the 80s and 90s through Saturday, then cool back to near or slightly below normal early to mid next week. There are medium to high chances for showers and thunderstorms Sunday through Labor Day. The detailed forecast for North Dakota, today, partly to mostly cloudy. Showers and thunderstorms likely north, with a slight chance elsewhere. Highs from the mid-70s north to upper 80s south. Tonight, partly cloudy. Lows in the lower 50s to lower 60s. Friday, mostly sunny. Breezy west and central. Highs from around 80 northeast to 95 southwest. Saturday, partly to mostly sunny. Chance of showers and thunderstorms central and east, mainly in the morning. Lows in the 60s. Highs in the mid-80s to mid-90s. Here is the forecast for the Bismarck, Minden listening area. Today, partly sunny in the morning, then clearing. Highs in the mid-80s. East winds 5 to 10 miles per hour, becoming northwest in the afternoon. Tonight, increasing clouds. Lows in the upper 50s. Northeast winds around 5 miles per hour. Friday, mostly sunny. Highs in the lower 90s. East winds 5 to 10 miles per hour with gusts up to 20 miles per hour, increasing to southeast 15 to 20 miles per hour with gusts up to 30 miles per hour in the afternoon. Friday night, mostly clear. A slight chance of showers and thunderstorms in the evening.

lows in the upper 60s. Southeast winds 10 to 15 miles per hour with gusts up to 25 miles per hour. Chance of rain 20%. Saturday, sunny. Highs in the lower 90s. Southeast winds around 10 miles per hour with gusts up to 20 miles per hour. Saturday night, partly cloudy. Lows in the mid-60s. Sunday, mostly sunny. A slight chance of showers in the morning, then a chance of showers and thunderstorms in the afternoon. Highs in the mid-80s. Chance of rain 40%. Sunday night, partly cloudy with a chance of showers and thunderstorms in the evening, then mostly cloudy with showers likely and a slight chance of thunderstorms after midnight. Lows in the lower 60s. Chance of rain 60%. Labor Day, mostly cloudy with a chance of showers. A slight chance of thunderstorms in the morning, then a chance of thunderstorms in the afternoon. Highs in the lower 80s. Chance of rain 50%. Monday night, increasing clouds. A slight chance of thunderstorms. A chance of showers in the evening, then a slight chance of showers after midnight. Lows around 60. Chance of rain 30%. Tuesday, mostly sunny with a 20% chance of showers. Highs in the upper 70s. Tuesday night, partly cloudy. A slight chance of showers in the evening. Lows in the lower 50s. Chance of rain 20%. Wednesday, mostly sunny. Highs in the mid-70s. For Western Lake Sakakawea, today, east winds 10 to 15 miles per hour shifting to the northwest in the afternoon. Slight chance of thunderstorms early in the morning. Slight chance of thunderstorms in the afternoon. Mostly cloudy early in the morning then clearing. Highs in the lower 80s. Tonight, east winds 10 to 15 miles per hour. Partly cloudy. Lows in the upper 50s. For Eastern Lake Sakakawea, today, east winds 10 to 20 miles per hour shifting to the northeast around 10 miles per hour in the afternoon. Slight chance of thunderstorms through the day. Mostly cloudy early in the morning then becoming mostly sunny. Highs in the lower 80s. Tonight, northeast winds around 10 miles per hour in the evening becoming light, then becoming east around 10 miles per hour early in the morning. Partly cloudy. Lows in the upper 50s. For Northern Lake Oahe, today, southeast winds 10 to 15 miles per hour with gusts to around 35 miles per hour shifting to the northwest late in the afternoon. Slight chance of thunderstorms. Mostly cloudy early in the morning then clearing. Highs in the upper 80s. Tonight, northeast winds around 10 miles per hour. Mostly clear. Lows around 60. Here are the weather conditions at 8 a.m. Central Daylight Time. Bismarck, partly cloudy. Temperature 64 degrees, relative humidity 87%. Wind east at 12 miles an hour. Pressure 29.69 inches and falling. Mandan, partly cloudy. 63 degrees, relative humidity 100%. Wind east at 12 miles an hour. Hazen, cloudy. 66 degrees, relative humidity 72%. Wind northeast at 12 miles an hour. Harvey, cloudy. 63 degrees, relative humidity 94%. Wind east at 6 miles an hour. Minot, a thunderstorm was reported. 62 degrees, relative humidity 93%. Wind northeast at 17 miles an hour, gusting to 30. Dickinson, cloudy. 61 degrees, relative humidity 81%. Wind northeast at 9 miles an hour. Elsewhere around North Dakota, it was 67 at Garrison. At Fargo, it was clear, with a temperature of 69. It was partly cloudy, with a temperature of 64 at Jamestown, and 63 at Devil's Lake. It was mostly cloudy, with a temperature of 60 at Williston, and 64 at Grand Forks. In northern South Dakota, skies ranged from partly cloudy to mostly cloudy. It was 67 at Mobridge, and 70 at Aberdeen. In eastern Montana, it was partly cloudy, with a temperature of 65 at Glendive, and 63 at Sidney. At Miles City, it was cloudy, with a temperature of 62. Once again, at Bismarck, the temperature was 64 degrees under partly cloudy skies.
The Bismarck, North Dakota climate summary for yesterday, September 2, 2026. Yesterday's high temperature was 87 degrees. This high was 8 degrees above the normal high of 79. The record high is 102 degrees, which was set in 1976. Yesterday's low temperature was 59 degrees. This low was 8 degrees above the normal low of 51. The record low is 34 degrees, which was set in 1974. No precipitation fell yesterday, which leaves the monthly total at 0.00 inches. The total precipitation for the year still stands at 9.17 inches. There were no heating degree days yesterday. The yearly total since July 1st is 3. There were 8 cooling degree days yesterday. The yearly total since January 1st is 713. The normal high temperature for today is 79 degrees, and the normal low is 51. The record high for today is 101, which last occurred in 1978, and the record low is 28, which occurred in 1974. Sunrise today is at 7.05 a.m. and sunset is at 8.18 p.m. This is a special weather statement. Patchy dense fog across portions of southwest North Dakota early this morning. Patchy dense fog may reduce visibility to 1/4 mile or less for brief periods of time over parts of southwest North Dakota early this morning. Motorists should be prepared for rapidly changing visibility and should use extra caution traveling. Be extra cautious at intersections, school bus stops, and railroad crossings. The fog is still expected to dissipate by mid-morning. The regional weather forecast from your National Weather Service office in Bismarck. Scattered showers and thunderstorms are expected across northwest and central North Dakota this morning and afternoon. A few storms may be strong to severe, mainly in north-central North Dakota. Temperatures will trend warmer to well above normal highs in the 80s and 90s through Saturday, then cool back to near or slightly below normal early to mid next week. There are medium to high chances for showers and thunderstorms Sunday through Labor Day. The detailed forecast for North Dakota, today, partly to mostly cloudy. Showers and thunderstorms likely north, with a slight chance elsewhere. Highs from the mid-70s north to upper 80s south. Tonight, partly cloudy. Lows in the lower 50s to lower 60s. Friday, mostly sunny. Breezy west and central. Highs from around 80 northeast to 95 southwest. Saturday, partly to mostly sunny. Chance of showers and thunderstorms central and east, mainly in the morning. Lows in the 60s. Highs in the mid-80s to mid-90s. Here is the forecast for the Bismarck, Minden listening area. Today, partly sunny in the morning, then clearing. Highs in the mid-80s. East winds 5 to 10 miles per hour, becoming northwest in the afternoon. Tonight, increasing clouds. Lows in the upper 50s. Northeast winds around 5 miles per hour. Friday, mostly sunny. Highs in the lower 90s. East winds 5 to 10 miles per hour with gusts up to 20 miles per hour, increasing to southeast 15 to 20 miles per hour with gusts up to 30 miles per hour in the afternoon. Friday night, mostly clear. A slight chance of showers and thunderstorms in the evening. Lows in the upper 60s. Southeast winds 10 to 15 miles per hour with gusts up to 25 miles per hour. Chance of rain 20%. Saturday, sunny. Highs in the lower 90s. Southeast winds around 10 miles per hour with gusts up to 20 miles per hour. Saturday night, partly cloudy. Lows in the mid-60s. Sunday, mostly sunny. A slight chance of showers in the morning, then a chance of showers and thunderstorms in the afternoon. Highs in the mid-80s. Chance of rain 40%. Sunday night, partly cloudy with a chance of showers and thunderstorms in the evening, then mostly cloudy with showers likely and a slight chance of thunderstorms after midnight. Lows in the lower 60s. Chance of rain 60%. Labor Day, mostly cloudy with a chance of showers. A slight chance of thunderstorms in the morning, then a chance of thunderstorms in the afternoon. Highs in the lower 80s. Chance of rain 50%. Monday night, increasing clouds. A slight chance of thunderstorms. A chance of showers in the evening, then a slight chance of showers after midnight. Lows around 60.
chance of rain 30%. Tuesday, mostly sunny with a 20% chance of

showers. Highs in the upper 70s. Tuesday night, partly cloudy. A slight chance of showers in the evening. Lows in the lower 50s. Chance of rain 20%. Wednesday, mostly sunny. Highs in the mid-70s. For Western Lake Sakakawea, today, east winds 10 to 15 miles per hour shifting to the northwest in the afternoon. Slight chance of thunderstorms early in the morning. Slight chance of thunderstorms in the afternoon. Mostly cloudy early in the morning, then clearing. Highs in the lower 80s. Tonight, east winds 10 to 15 miles per hour. Partly cloudy. Lows in the upper 50s. For Eastern Lake Sakakawea, today, east winds 10 to 20 miles per hour shifting to the northeast around 10 miles per hour in the afternoon. Slight chance of thunderstorms through the day. Mostly cloudy early in the morning, then becoming mostly sunny. Highs in the lower 80s. Tonight, northeast winds around 10 miles per hour in the evening becoming light, then becoming east around 10 miles per hour early in the morning. Partly cloudy. Lows in the upper 50s. For Northern Lake Oahe, today, southeast winds 10 to 15 miles per hour with gusts to around 35 miles per hour shifting to the northwest late in the afternoon. Slight chance of thunderstorms. Mostly cloudy early in the morning, then clearing. Highs in the upper 80s. Tonight, northeast winds around 10 miles per hour. Mostly clear. Lows around 60. Here are the weather conditions at 8 a.m. Central Daylight Time. Bismarck, partly cloudy. Temperature 64 degrees, relative humidity 87%. Wind east at 12 miles an hour. Pressure 29.69 inches and falling. Mandan, partly cloudy. 63 degrees, relative humidity 100%. Wind east at 12 miles an hour. Hazen, cloudy. 66 degrees, relative humidity 72%. Wind northeast at 12 miles an hour. Harvey, cloudy. 63 degrees, relative humidity 94%. Wind east at 6 miles an hour. Minot, a thunderstorm was reported. 62 degrees, relative humidity 93%. Wind northeast at 17 miles an hour, gusting to 30. Dickinson, cloudy. 61 degrees, relative humidity 81%. Wind northeast at 9 miles an hour. Elsewhere around North Dakota, it was 67 at Garrison. At Fargo, it was clear, with a temperature of 69. It was partly cloudy, with a temperature of 64 at Jamestown, and 63 at Devil's Lake. It was mostly cloudy, with a temperature of 60 at Williston, and 64 at Grand Forks. In northern South Dakota, skies ranged from partly cloudy to mostly cloudy. It was 67 at Mobridge, and 70 at Aberdeen. In eastern Montana, it was partly cloudy, with a temperature of 65 at Glendive, and 63 at Sidney. At Miles City, it was cloudy, with a temperature of 62. Once again, at Bismarck, the temperature was 64 degrees under partly cloudy skies. The Bismarck, North Dakota climate summary for yesterday, September 2, 2026. Yesterday's high temperature was 87 degrees. This high was 8 degrees above the normal high of 79. The record high is 102 degrees, which was set in 1976. Yesterday's low temperature was 59 degrees. This low was 8 degrees above the normal low of 51. The record low is 34 degrees, which was set in 1974. No precipitation fell yesterday, which leaves the monthly total at 0.00 inches. The total precipitation for the year still stands at 9.17 inches. There were no heating degree days yesterday. The yearly total since July 1st is 3. There were 8 cooling degree days yesterday. The yearly total since January 1st is 713. The normal high temperature for today is 79 degrees, and the normal low is 51. The record high for today is 101, which last occurred in 1978, and the record low is 28, which occurred in 1974. Sunrise today is at 7.05 a.m. and sunset is at 8.18 p.m. This is a special weather statement. Patchy dense fog across portions of southwest North Dakota early this morning. Patchy dense fog may reduce visibility to 1/4 mile or less for brief periods.

reports of time over parts of southwest North Dakota early this morning. Motorists should be prepared for rapidly changing visibility and should use extra caution traveling. Be extra cautious at intersections, school bus stops, and railroad crossings. The fog is still expected to dissipate by mid-morning. The regional weather forecast from your National Weather Service office in Bismarck. Scattered showers and thunderstorms are expected across northwest and central North Dakota this morning and afternoon. A few storms may be strong to severe, mainly in north-central North Dakota. Temperatures will trend warmer to well above normal highs in the 80s and 90s through Saturday, then cool back to near or slightly below normal early to mid next week. There are medium to high chances for showers and thunderstorms Sunday through Labor Day. The detailed forecast for North Dakota, today, partly to mostly cloudy. Showers and thunderstorms likely north, with a slight chance elsewhere. Highs from the mid-70s north to upper 80s south. Tonight, partly cloudy. Lows in the lower 50s to lower 60s. Friday, mostly sunny. Breezy west and central. Highs from around 80 northeast to 95 southwest. Saturday, partly to mostly sunny. Chance of showers and thunderstorms central and east, mainly in the morning. Lows in the 60s. Highs in the mid-80s to mid-90s. Here is the forecast for the Bismarck, Minden listening area. Today, partly sunny in the morning, then clearing. Highs in the mid-80s. East winds 5 to 10 miles per hour, becoming northwest in the afternoon. Tonight, increasing clouds. Lows in the upper 50s. Northeast winds around 5 miles per hour. Friday, mostly sunny. Highs in the lower 90s. East winds 5 to 10 miles per hour with gusts up to 20 miles per hour, increasing to southeast 15 to 20 miles per hour with gusts up to 30 miles per hour in the afternoon. Friday night, mostly clear. A slight chance of showers and thunderstorms in the evening. Lows in the upper 60s. Southeast winds 10 to 15 miles per hour with gusts up to 25 miles per hour. Chance of rain 20%. Saturday, sunny. Highs in the lower 90s. Southeast winds around 10 miles per hour with gusts up to 20 miles per hour. Saturday night, partly cloudy. Lows in the mid-60s. Sunday, mostly sunny. A slight chance of showers in the morning, then a chance of showers and thunderstorms in the afternoon. Highs in the mid-80s. Chance of rain 40%. Sunday night, partly cloudy with a chance of showers and thunderstorms in the evening, then mostly cloudy with showers likely and a slight chance of thunderstorms after midnight. Lows in the lower 60s. Chance of rain 60%. Labor Day, mostly cloudy with a chance of showers. A slight chance of thunderstorms in the morning, then a chance of thunderstorms in the afternoon. Highs in the lower 80s. Chance of rain 50%. Monday night, increasing clouds. A slight chance of thunderstorms. A chance of showers in the evening, then a slight chance of showers after midnight. Lows around 60. Chance of rain 30%. Tuesday, mostly sunny with a 20% chance of showers. Highs in the upper 70s. Tuesday night, partly cloudy. A slight chance of showers in the evening. Lows in the lower 50s. Chance of rain 20%. Wednesday, mostly sunny. Highs in the mid-70s. For western Lake Sakakawea, today, east winds 10 to 15 miles per hour shifting to the northwest in the afternoon. Slight chance of thunderstorms early in the morning. Slight chance of thunderstorms in the afternoon. Mostly cloudy early in the morning then clearing. Highs in the lower 80s. Tonight, east winds 10 to 15 miles per hour. Partly cloudy. Lows in the upper 50s. For eastern Lake Sakakawea, today, east winds 10 to 20 miles per hour shifting to the northeast around 10 miles per hour in the afternoon. Slight chance of thunderstorms through the day. Mostly cloudy early in the morning then becoming mostly sunny. Highs in the lower 80s. Tonight, northeast winds around 10 miles per hour in the evening becoming light, then becoming east around 10 miles per hour early in the morning. Partly cloudy. Lows in the upper 50s. For northern Lake Oahe, today, southeast winds 10 to 15 miles per hour with gusts to around 30.

Windy's at 12 miles an hour. Hazen, cloudy. 66 degrees, relative humidity 72%. Wind northeast at 12 miles an hour. Harvey, cloudy. 63 degrees, relative humidity 94%. Wind east at 6 miles an hour. Minot, a thunderstorm was reported. 62 degrees, relative humidity 93%. Wind northeast at 17 miles an hour, gusting to 30. Dickinson, cloudy. 61 degrees, relative humidity 81%. Wind northeast at 9 miles an hour. Elsewhere around North Dakota, it was 67 at Garrison. At Fargo, it was clear, with a temperature of 69. It was partly cloudy, with a temperature of 64 at Jamestown, and 63 at Devil's Lake. It was mostly cloudy, with a temperature of 60 at Williston, and 64 at Grand Forks. In northern South Dakota, skies ranged from partly cloudy to mostly cloudy. It was 67 at Mobridge, and 70 at Aberdeen. In eastern Montana, it was partly cloudy, with a temperature of 65 at Glendive, and 63 at Sidney. At Mile City, it was cloudy, with a temperature of 62. Once again, at Bismarck, the temperature was 64 degrees under partly cloudy skies. This is NOAA Weather Radio Station WXL78 in Bismarck, North Dakota, operating on a frequency of 162.475 MHz. Providing weather information 24 hours a day from your National Weather Service office in Bismarck. The Bismarck, North Dakota climate summary for yesterday, September 2, 2026. Yesterday's high temperature was 87 degrees. This high was 8 degrees above the normal high of 79. The record high is 102 degrees, which was set in 1976. Yesterday's low temperature was 59 degrees. This low was 8 degrees above the normal low of 51. The record low is 34 degrees, which was set in 1974. No precipitation fell yesterday, which leaves the monthly total at 0.00 inches. The total precipitation for the year still stands at 9.17 inches. There were no heating degree days yesterday. The yearly total since July 1st is 3. There were 8 cooling degree days yesterday. The yearly total since January 1st is 713. The normal high temperature for today is 79 degrees, and the normal low is 51. The record high for today is 101, which last occurred in 1978, and the record low is 28, which occurred in 1974. Sunrise today is at 7.05 a.m. and sunset is at 8.18 p.m. This is a special weather statement. Patchy dense fog across portions of southwest North Dakota early this morning. Patchy dense fog may reduce visibility to 1/4 mile or less for brief periods of time over parts of southwest North Dakota early this morning. Motorists should be prepared for rapidly changing visibility and should use extra caution traveling. Be extra cautious at intersections, school bus stops, and railroad crossings. The fog is still expected to dissipate by mid-morning. The regional weather forecast from your National Weather Service office in Bismarck. Scattered showers and thunderstorms are expected across northwest and central North Dakota this morning and afternoon. A few storms may be strong to severe, mainly in north-central North Dakota. Temperatures will trend warmer to well above normal highs in the 80s and 90s through Saturday, then cool back to near or slightly below normal early to mid next week. There are medium to high chances for showers and thunderstorms Sunday through Labor Day. The detailed forecast for North Dakota, today, partly to mostly cloudy. Showers and thunderstorms likely north, with a slight chance elsewhere. Highs from Labor Day. The detailed forecast for North Dakota, today, partly to mostly cloudy. Showers and thunderstorms likely north, with a slight chance elsewhere. Highs from the mid-70s north to upper 80s south. Tonight, partly cloudy. Lows in the lower 50s to lower 60s. Friday, mostly sunny. Breezy west and central. Highs from around 80 northeast to 95 southwest. Saturday, partly to mostly sunny. Chance of showers and thunderstorms central and east, mainly in the morning. Lows in the 60s. Highs in the mid-80s to mid-90s. Here is the forecast for the Bismarck, Minden listening area. Today, partly sunny.

In the morning, then clearing. Highs in the mid-80s. East winds 5 to 10 miles per hour, becoming northwest in the afternoon. Tonight, increasing clouds. Lows in the upper 50s. Northeast winds around 5 miles per hour. Friday, mostly sunny. Highs in the lower 90s. East winds 5 to 10 miles per hour with gusts up to 20 miles per hour, increasing to southeast 15 to 20 miles per hour with gusts up to 30 miles per hour in the afternoon. Friday night, mostly clear. A slight chance of showers and thunderstorms in the evening. Lows in the upper 60s. Southeast winds 10 to 15 miles per hour with gusts up to 25 miles per hour. Chance of rain 20%. Saturday, sunny. Highs in the lower 90s. Southeast winds around 10 miles per hour with gusts up to 20 miles per hour. Saturday night, partly cloudy. Lows in the mid-60s. Sunday, mostly sunny. A slight chance of showers in the morning, then a chance of showers and thunderstorms in the afternoon. Highs in the mid-80s. Chance of rain 40%. Sunday night, partly cloudy with a chance of showers and thunderstorms in the evening, then mostly cloudy with showers likely and a slight chance of thunderstorms after midnight. Lows in the lower 60s. Chance of rain 60%. Labor Day, mostly cloudy with a chance of showers. A slight chance of thunderstorms in the morning, then a chance of thunderstorms in the afternoon. Highs in the lower 80s. Chance of rain 50%. Monday night, increasing clouds. A slight chance of thunderstorms. A chance of showers in the evening, then a slight chance of showers after midnight. Lows around 60. Chance of rain 30%. Tuesday, mostly sunny with a 20% chance of showers. Highs in the upper 70s. Tuesday night, partly cloudy. A slight chance of showers in the evening. Lows in the lower 50s. Chance of rain 20%. Wednesday, mostly sunny. Highs in the mid-70s. For Western Lake Sakakawea, today, east winds 10 to 15 miles per hour shifting to the northwest in the afternoon. Slight chance of thunderstorms early in the morning. Slight chance of thunderstorms in the afternoon. Mostly cloudy early in the morning, then clearing. Highs in the lower 80s. Tonight, east winds 10 to 15 miles per hour. Partly cloudy. Lows in the upper 50s. For Eastern Lake Sakakawea, today, east winds 10 to 20 miles per hour shifting to the northeast around 10 miles per hour in the afternoon. Slight chance of thunderstorms through the day. Mostly cloudy early in the morning, then becoming mostly sunny. Highs in the lower 80s. Tonight, northeast winds around 10 miles per hour in the evening becoming light, then becoming east around 10 miles per hour early in the morning. Partly cloudy. Lows in the upper 50s. For Northern Lake Oahe, today, southeast winds 10 to 15 miles per hour with gusts to around 35 miles per hour shifting to the northwest late in the afternoon. Slight chance of thunderstorms. Mostly cloudy early in the morning, then clearing. Highs in the upper 80s. Tonight, northeast winds around 10 miles per hour. Mostly clear. Lows around 60. Here are the weather conditions at 8 a.m. Central Daylight Time. Bismarck, partly cloudy. Temperature 64 degrees, relative humidity 87%. Wind east at 12 miles an hour. Pressure 29.69 inches and falling. Mandan, partly cloudy. 63 degrees, relative humidity 100%. Wind east at 12 miles an hour. Hazen, cloudy. 66 degrees, relative humidity 72%. Wind northeast at 12 miles an hour. Harvey, cloudy. 63 degrees, relative humidity 94%. Wind east at 6 miles an hour. Minot, a thunderstorm was reported. 62 degrees, relative humidity 93%. Wind northeast at 17 miles an hour, gusting to 30. Dickinson, cloudy. 61 degrees, relative humidity 81%. Wind northeast at 9 miles an hour. Elsewhere around North Dakota, it was 67 at Garrison. At Fargo, it was clear, with a temperature of 69.
It was partly cloudy, with a temperature of 64 at Jamestown and 63 at Devil's Lake. It was mostly cloudy, with a temperature of 60 at Williston and 64 at Grand Forks. In northern South Dakota, skies ranged from partly cloudy to mostly cloudy. It was 67 at Mobridge and 70 at Aberdeen. In eastern Montana, it was partly cloudy, with a temperature of 65 at Glendive and 63 at Sydney. At Miles City, it was cloudy, with a temperature of 62. Once again, at Bismarck, the temperature was 64 degrees under partly cloudy skies. The Bismarck, North Dakota climate summary for yesterday, September 2, 2026. Yesterday's high temperature was 87 degrees. This high was 8 degrees above the normal high of 79. The record high is 102 degrees, which was set in 1976. Yesterday's low temperature was 59 degrees. This low was 8 degrees above the normal low of 51. The record low is 34 degrees, which was set in 1974. No precipitation fell yesterday, which leaves the monthly total at 0.00 inches. The total precipitation for the year still stands at 9.17 inches. There were no heating degree days yesterday. The yearly total since July 1st is 3. There were 8 cooling degree days yesterday. The yearly total since January 1st is 713. The normal high temperature for today is 79 degrees, and the normal low is 51. The record high for today is 101, which last occurred in 1978, and the record low is 28, which occurred in 1974. Sunrise today is at 7.05 a.m. and sunset is at 8.18 p.m. This is a special weather statement. Patchy dense fog across portions of southwest North Dakota early this morning. Patchy dense fog may reduce visibility to 1/4 mile or less for brief periods of time over parts of southwest North Dakota early this morning. Motorists should be prepared for rapidly changing visibility and should use extra caution traveling. Be extra cautious at intersections, school bus stops, and railroad crossings. The fog is still expected to dissipate by mid-morning. The regional weather forecast from your National Weather Service office in Bismarck. Scattered showers and thunderstorms are expected across northwest and central North Dakota this morning and afternoon. A few storms may be strong to severe, mainly in north-central North Dakota. Temperatures will trend warmer to well above normal highs in the 80s and 90s through Saturday, then cool back to near or slightly below normal early to mid next week. There are medium to high chances for showers and thunderstorms Sunday through Labor Day. The detailed forecast for North Dakota, today, partly to mostly cloudy. Showers and thunderstorms likely north, with a slight chance elsewhere. Highs from the mid-70s north to upper 80s south. Tonight, partly cloudy. Lows in the lower 50s to lower 60s. Friday, mostly sunny. Breezy west and central. Highs from around 80 northeast to 95 southwest. Saturday, partly to mostly sunny. Chance of showers and thunderstorms central and east, mainly in the morning. Lows in the 60s. Highs in the mid-80s to mid-90s. Here is the forecast for the Bismarck, Minden listening area. Today, partly sunny in the morning, then clearing. Highs in the mid-80s. East winds 5 to 10 miles per hour, becoming northwest in the afternoon. Tonight, increasing clouds. Lows in the upper 50s. Northeast winds around 5 miles per hour. Friday, mostly sunny. Highs in the lower 90s. East winds 5 to 10 miles per hour with gusts up to 20 miles per hour, increasing to southeast 15 to 20 miles per hour with gusts up to 30 miles per hour in the afternoon. Friday night, mostly clear. A slight chance of showers and thunderstorms in the evening. Lows in the upper 60s. Southeast winds 10 to 15 miles per hour with gusts up to 25 miles per hour. Chance of rain 20%. Saturday, sunny. Highs in the lower 90s. Southeast winds around 10 miles per hour with gusts up to 20 miles per hour. Saturday night, partly cloudy. Lows in the mid-60s. Sunday, mostly sunny. A slight chance of showers in the morning, then a chance of showers and thunderstorms in the afternoon. Highs in the mid-80s. Chance of rain 40%.
Sunday night, partly cloudy with a chance of showers and thunderstorms in the evening, then mostly cloudy.

showers likely and a slight chance of thunderstorms after midnight. Lows in the lower 60s. Chance of rain 60%. Labor Day, mostly cloudy with a chance of showers. A slight chance of thunderstorms in the morning, then a chance of thunderstorms in the afternoon. Highs in the lower 80s. Chance of rain 50%. Monday night, increasing clouds. A slight chance of thunderstorms. A chance of showers in the evening, then a slight chance of showers after midnight. Lows around 60. Chance of rain 30%. Tuesday, mostly sunny with a 20% chance of showers. Highs in the upper 70s. Tuesday night, partly cloudy. A slight chance of showers in the evening. Lows in the lower 50s. Chance of rain 20%. Wednesday, mostly sunny. Highs in the mid 70s. For Western Lake Sakakawea, today, east winds 10 to 15 miles per hour shifting to the northwest in the afternoon. Slight chance of thunderstorms early in the morning. Slight chance of thunderstorms in the afternoon. Mostly cloudy early in the morning, then clearing. Highs in the lower 80s. Tonight, east winds 10 to 15 miles per hour. Partly cloudy. Lows in the upper 50s. For Eastern Lake Sakakawea, today, east winds 10 to 20 miles per hour shifting to the northeast around 10 miles per hour in the afternoon. Slight chance of thunderstorms through the day. Mostly cloudy early in the morning, then becoming mostly sunny. Highs in the lower 80s. Tonight, northeast winds around 10 miles per hour in the evening becoming light, then becoming east around 10 miles per hour early in the morning. Partly cloudy. Lows in the upper 50s. For Northern Lake Oahe, today, southeast winds 10 to 15 miles per hour with gusts to around 35 miles per hour shifting to the northwest late in the afternoon. Slight chance of thunderstorms. Mostly cloudy early in the morning, then clearing. Highs in the upper 80s. Tonight, northeast winds around 10 miles per hour. Mostly clear. Lows around 60. Here are the weather conditions at 8 a.m. Central Daylight Time. Bismarck, partly cloudy. Temperature 64 degrees, relative humidity 87%. Wind east at 12 miles an hour. Pressure 29.69 inches and falling. Mendon, partly cloudy. 63 degrees, relative humidity 100%. Wind east at 12 miles an hour. Hazen, cloudy. 66 degrees, relative humidity 72%. Wind northeast at 12 miles an hour. Harvey, cloudy. 63 degrees, relative humidity 94%. Wind east at 6 miles an hour. Minot, a thunderstorm was reported. 62 degrees, relative humidity 93%. Wind northeast at 17 miles an hour, gusting to 30. Dickinson, cloudy. 61 degrees, relative humidity 81%. Wind northeast at 9 miles an hour. Elsewhere around North Dakota, it was 67 at Garrison. At Fargo, it was clear, with a temperature of 69. It was partly cloudy, with a temperature of 64 at Jamestown, and 63 at Devil's Lake. It was mostly cloudy, with a temperature of 60 at Williston, and 64 at Grand Forks. In northern South Dakota, skies ranged from partly cloudy to mostly cloudy. It was 67 at Mobridge, and 70 at Aberdeen. In eastern Montana, it was partly cloudy, with a temperature of 65 at Glendive, and 63 at Sidney. At Mile City, it was cloudy, with a temperature of 62. Once again, at Bismarck, the temperature was 64 degrees under partly cloudy skies. The Bismarck, North Dakota climate summary for yesterday, September 2, 2026. Yesterday's high temperature was 87 degrees. This high was 8 degrees above the normal high of 79. The record high is 102 degrees, which was set in 1976. Yesterday's low temperature was 59 degrees. This low was 8 degrees above the normal low of 51. The record low is 34 degrees, which was set in 1974. No precipitation fell yesterday, which leaves the monthly total at 0.00 inches. The total precipitation for the year still stands at 9.17 inches. There were no heating degree days yesterday. The yearly total since July 1st is 3.
were 8 cooling degree days yesterday. The yearly total since January 1st is 713. The normal high temperature for today is 79 degrees, and the normal low is 51. The record high for today is 101, which last occurred in 1978, and the record low is 28, which occurred in 1974. Sunrise today is at 7.05 a.m. and sunset is at 8.18 p.m. This is a special weather statement. Patchy dense fog across portions of southwest North Dakota early this morning. Patchy dense fog may reduce visibility to 1/4 mile or less for brief periods of time over parts of southwest North Dakota early this morning. Motorists should be prepared for rapidly changing visibility and should use extra caution traveling. Be extra cautious at intersections, school bus stops, and railroad crossings. The fog is still expected to dissipate by mid-morning. The regional weather forecast from your National Weather Service office in Bismarck. Scattered showers and thunderstorms are expected across northwest and central North Dakota this morning and afternoon. A few storms may be strong to severe, mainly in north-central North Dakota. Temperatures will trend warmer to well above normal highs in the 80s and 90s through Saturday, then cool back to near or slightly below normal early to mid next week. There are medium to high chances for showers and thunderstorms Sunday through Labor Day. The detailed forecast for North Dakota, today, partly to mostly cloudy. Showers and thunderstorms likely north, with a slight chance elsewhere. Highs from the mid-70s north to upper 80s south. Tonight, partly cloudy. Lows in the lower 50s to lower 60s. Friday, mostly sunny. Breezy west and central. Highs from around 80 northeast to 95 southwest. Saturday, partly to mostly sunny. Chance of showers and thunderstorms central and east, mainly in the morning. Lows in the 60s. Highs in the mid-80s to mid-90s. Here is the forecast for the Bismarck Minden listening area. Today, partly sunny in the morning then clearing. Highs in the mid-80s. East winds 5 to 10 miles per hour, becoming northwest in the afternoon. Tonight, increasing clouds. Lows in the upper 50s. Northeast winds around 5 miles per hour. Friday, mostly sunny. Highs in the lower 90s. East winds 5 to 10 miles per hour with gusts up to 20 miles per hour, increasing to southeast 15 to 20 miles per hour with gusts up to 30 miles per hour in the afternoon. Friday night, mostly clear. A slight chance of showers and thunderstorms in the evening. Lows in the upper 60s. Southeast winds 10 to 15 miles per hour with gusts up to 25 miles per hour. Chance of rain 20%. Saturday, sunny. Highs in the lower 90s. Southeast winds around 10 miles per hour with gusts up to 20 miles per hour. Saturday night, partly cloudy. Lows in the mid-60s. Sunday, mostly sunny. A slight chance of showers in the morning, then a chance of showers and thunderstorms in the afternoon. Highs in the mid-80s. Chance of rain 40%. Sunday night, partly cloudy with a chance of showers and thunderstorms in the evening, then mostly cloudy with showers likely and a slight chance of thunderstorms after midnight. Lows in the lower 60s. Chance of rain 60%. Labor Day, mostly cloudy with a chance of showers. A slight chance of thunderstorms in the morning, then a chance of thunderstorms in the afternoon. Highs in the lower 80s. Chance of rain 50%. Monday night, increasing clouds. A slight chance of thunderstorms. A chance of showers in the evening, then a slight chance of showers after midnight. Lows around 60. Chance of rain 30%. Tuesday, mostly sunny with a 20% chance of showers. Highs in the upper 70s. Tuesday night, partly cloudy. A slight chance of showers in the evening. Lows in the lower 50s. Chance of rain 20%. Wednesday, mostly sunny. Highs in the mid-70s. For Western Lake Sakakawea, today, east winds 10 to 15 miles per hour shifting to the northwest in the afternoon. Slight chance of thunderstorms early in the morning. Slight chance of thunderstorms in the afternoon. Mostly cloudy early in the morning then clearing. Highs in the lower 80s. Tonight, east winds 10 to 15 miles per hour. Partly cloudy.

lows in the upper 50s. For eastern Lake Sakakawea, today, east winds 10 to 20 miles per hour, shifting to the northeast around 10 miles per hour in the afternoon. Slight chance of thunderstorms through the day. Mostly cloudy early in the morning, then becoming mostly sunny. Highs in the lower 80s. Tonight, northeast winds around 10 miles per hour in the evening, becoming light, then becoming east around 10 miles per hour early in the morning. Partly cloudy. Lows in the upper 50s. For northern Lake Oahe, today, southeast winds 10 to 15 miles per hour with gusts to around 35 miles per hour, shifting to the northwest late in the afternoon. Slight chance of thunderstorms. Mostly cloudy early in the morning, then clearing. Highs in the upper 80s. Tonight, northeast winds around 10 miles per hour. Mostly clear. Lows around 60. Here are the weather conditions at 8 a.m. Central Daylight Time. Bismarck, partly cloudy. Temperature 64 degrees, relative humidity 87%. Wind east at 12 miles an hour. Pressure 29.69 inches and falling. Mandan, partly cloudy. 63 degrees, relative humidity 100%. Wind east at 12 miles an hour. Hazen, cloudy. 66 degrees, relative humidity 72%. Wind northeast at 12 miles an hour. Harvey, cloudy. 63 degrees, relative humidity 94%. Wind east at 6 miles an hour. Minot, a thunderstorm was reported. 62 degrees, relative humidity 93%. Wind northeast at 17 miles an hour, gusting to 30. Dickinson, cloudy. 61 degrees, relative humidity 81%. Wind northeast at 9 miles an hour. Elsewhere around North Dakota, it was 67 at Garrison. At Fargo, it was clear, with a temperature of 69. It was partly cloudy, with a temperature of 64 at Jamestown, and 63 at Devil's Lake. It was mostly cloudy, with a temperature of 60 at Williston, and 64 at Grand Forks. In northern South Dakota, skies ranged from partly cloudy to mostly cloudy. It was 67 at Mobridge, and 70 at Aberdeen. In eastern Montana, it was partly cloudy, with a temperature of 65 at Glendive, and 63 at Sidney. At Mile City, it was cloudy, with a temperature of 62. Once again, at Bismarck, the temperature was 64 degrees under partly cloudy skies. The Bismarck, North Dakota climate summary for yesterday, September 2, 2026. Yesterday's high temperature was 87 degrees. This high was 8 degrees above the normal high of 79. The record high is 102 degrees, which was set in 1976. Yesterday's low temperature was 59 degrees. This low was 8 degrees above the normal low of 51. The record low is 34 degrees, which was set in 1974. No precipitation fell yesterday, which leaves the monthly total at 0.00 inches. The total precipitation for the year still stands at 9.17 inches. There were no heating degree days yesterday. The yearly total since July 1st is 3. There were 8 cooling degree days yesterday. The yearly total since January 1st is 713. The normal high temperature for today is 79 degrees, and the normal low is 51. The record high for today is 101, which last occurred in 1978, and the record low is 28, which occurred in 1974. Sunrise today is at 7:05 a.m. and sunset is at 8:18 p.m. This is a special weather statement. Patchy dense fog across portions of southwest North Dakota early this morning. Patchy dense fog may reduce visibility to 1/4 mile or less for brief periods of time over parts of southwest North Dakota early this morning. Motorists should be prepared for rapidly changing visibility and should use extra caution traveling. Be extra cautious at intersections, school bus stops, and railroad crossings. The fog is still expected to dissipate by mid-morning. The regional weather forecast from your National Weather Service office in Bismarck. Scattered showers and thunderstorms are expected across northwest and central North Dakota this morning and afternoon. A few storms may be strong to severe, mainly in north-central North Dakota. Temperatures will trend warmer to well above normal highs in the 80s and 90s through Saturday, then cool back to near
slightly below normal early to mid next week. There are medium to high chances for showers and thunderstorms Sunday through Labor Day. The detailed forecast for North Dakota, today, partly to mostly cloudy. Showers and thunderstorms likely north, with a slight chance elsewhere. Highs from the mid-70s north to upper 80s south. Tonight, partly cloudy. Lows in the lower 50s to lower 60s. Friday, mostly sunny. Breezy west and central. Highs from around 80 northeast to 95 southwest. Saturday, partly to mostly sunny. Chance of showers and thunderstorms central and east, mainly in the morning. Lows in the 60s. Highs in the mid-80s to mid-90s. Here is the forecast for the Bismarck Minden listening area. Today, partly sunny in the morning then clearing. Highs in the mid-80s. East winds 5 to 10 miles per hour, becoming northwest in the afternoon. Tonight, increasing clouds. Lows in the upper 50s. Northeast winds around 5 miles per hour. Friday, mostly sunny. Highs in the lower 90s. East winds 5 to 10 miles per hour with gusts up to 20 miles per hour, increasing to southeast 15 to 20 miles per hour with gusts up to 30 miles per hour in the afternoon. Friday night, mostly clear. A slight chance of showers and thunderstorms in the evening. Lows in the upper 60s. Southeast winds 10 to 15 miles per hour with gusts up to 25 miles per hour. Chance of rain 20%. Saturday, sunny. Highs in the lower 90s. Southeast winds around 10 miles per hour with gusts up to 20 miles per hour. Saturday night, partly cloudy. Lows in the mid-60s. Sunday, mostly sunny. A slight chance of showers in the morning, then a chance of showers and thunderstorms in the afternoon. Highs in the mid-80s. Chance of rain 40%. Sunday night, partly cloudy with a chance of showers and thunderstorms in the evening, then mostly cloudy with showers likely and a slight chance of thunderstorms after midnight. Lows in the lower 60s. Chance of rain 60%. Labor Day, mostly cloudy with a chance of showers. A slight chance of thunderstorms in the morning, then a chance of thunderstorms in the afternoon. Highs in the lower 80s. Chance of rain 50%. Monday night, increasing clouds. A slight chance of thunderstorms. A chance of showers in the evening, then a slight chance of showers after midnight. Lows around 60. Chance of rain 30%. Tuesday, mostly sunny with a 20% chance of showers. Highs in the upper 70s. Tuesday night, partly cloudy. A slight chance of showers in the evening. Lows in the lower 50s. Chance of rain 20%. Wednesday, mostly sunny. Highs in the mid-70s. 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Providing weather information 24 hours a day from your National Weather Service office in Bismarck. For Western Lake Sakakawea, today, east winds 10 to 15 miles per hour shifting to the northwest in the afternoon. Slight chance of thunderstorms early in the morning. Slight chance of thunderstorms in the afternoon. Mostly cloudy early in the morning then clearing. Highs in the lower 80s. Tonight, east winds 10 to 15 miles per hour. Partly cloudy. Lows in the upper 50s. For Eastern Lake Sakakawea, today, east winds 10 to 20 miles per hour shifting to the northeast around 10 miles per hour in the afternoon. Slight chance of thunderstorms through the day. Mostly cloudy early in the morning then becoming mostly sunny. Highs in the lower 80s. Tonight, northeast winds around 10 miles per hour in the evening becoming light, then becoming east around 10 miles per hour early in the morning. Partly cloudy. Lows in the upper 50s. For Northern Lake Oahe, today, southeast winds 10 to 15 miles per hour with gusts to around 35 miles per hour shifting to the northwest late in the afternoon. Slight chance of thunderstorms. Mostly cloudy early in the morning then clearing. Highs in the upper 80s. Tonight, northeast winds around 10 miles per hour. Mostly clear. Lows around 60. Here are the weather conditions at 9 a.m. Central Daylight Time. Bismarck, cloudy. Temperature.

66 degrees, relative humidity 84%. Wind north at 7 miles an hour. Pressure 29.74 inches and rising. Mendon, cloudy. 64 degrees, relative humidity 100%. Wind north at 8 miles an hour. Hazen, cloudy. 66 degrees, relative humidity 77%. Wind east at 13 miles an hour, gusting to 24. Harvey, partly sunny. 64 degrees, relative humidity 94%. Wind east at 9 miles an hour, gusting to 17. Minot, mostly sunny. 61 degrees, relative humidity 90%. Wind northeast at 7 miles an hour, gusting to 18. Dickinson, cloudy. 63 degrees, relative humidity 78%. Wind northeast at 10 miles an hour. Elsewhere around North Dakota, it was 66 at Garrison. At Fargo, it was mostly sunny, with a temperature of 74. It was partly sunny, with a temperature of 65 at Williston, 67 at Jamestown, 69 at Grand Forks, and 66 at Devil's Lake. In northern South Dakota, skies ranged from mostly sunny to partly sunny. It was 72 at Mobridge, and 71 at Aberdeen. In eastern Montana, skies ranged from partly sunny to cloudy. It was 62 at Miles City, 65 at Glendive, and 64 at Sydney. Once again, at Bismarck, the temperature was 66 degrees under cloudy skies. The Bismarck, North Dakota climate summary for yesterday, September 2, 2026. Yesterday's high temperature was 87 degrees. This high was 8 degrees above the normal high of 79. The record high is 102 degrees, which was set in 1976. Yesterday's low temperature was 59 degrees. This low was 8 degrees above the normal low of 51. The record low is 34 degrees, which was set in 1974. No precipitation fell yesterday, which leaves the monthly total at 0.00 inches. The total precipitation for the year still stands at 9.17 inches. There were no heating degree days yesterday. The yearly total since July 1st is 3. There were 8 cooling degree days yesterday. The yearly total since January 1st is 713. The normal high temperature for today is 79 degrees, and the normal low is 51. The record high for today is 101, which last occurred in 1978, and the record low is 28, which occurred in 1974. Sunrise today is at 7.05 a.m. and sunset is at 8.18 p.m. This is a special weather statement. Patchy dense fog across portions of southwest North Dakota early this morning. Patchy dense fog may reduce visibility to 1/4 mile or less for brief periods of time over parts of southwest North Dakota early this morning. Motorists should be prepared for rapidly changing visibility and should use extra caution traveling. Be extra cautious at intersections, school bus stops, and railroad crossings. The fog is still expected to dissipate by mid-morning. The regional weather forecast from your National Weather Service office in Bismarck. Scattered showers and thunderstorms are expected across northwest and central North Dakota this morning and afternoon. A few storms may be strong to severe, mainly in north-central North Dakota. Temperatures will trend warmer to well above normal highs in the 80s and 90s through Saturday, then cool back to near or slightly below normal early to mid next week. There are medium to high chances for showers and thunderstorms Sunday through Labor Day. The detailed forecast for North Dakota, today, partly to mostly cloudy. Showers and thunderstorms likely north, with a slight chance elsewhere. Highs from the mid-70s north to upper 80s south. Tonight, partly cloudy. Lows in the lower 50s to lower 60s. Friday, mostly sunny. Breezy west and central. Highs from around 80 northeast to 95 southwest. Saturday, partly to mostly sunny. Chance of showers and thunderstorms central and east, mainly in the morning. Lows in the 60s. Highs in the mid-80s to mid-90s. Here is the forecast for the Bismarck Mendon listening area. Today, partly sunny in the morning then clearing. Highs in the mid-80s. East winds 5 to 10 miles per hour, becoming northwest in the afternoon. Tonight, increasing clouds. Lows in the upper 50s.

northeast winds to around 5 miles per hour. Friday, mostly sunny. Highs in the lower 90s. East winds 5 to 10 miles per hour with gusts up to 20 miles per hour, increasing to southeast 15 to 20 miles per hour with gusts up to 30 miles per hour in the afternoon. Friday night, mostly clear. A slight chance of showers and thunderstorms in the evening. Lows in the upper 60s. Southeast winds 10 to 15 miles per hour with gusts up to 25 miles per hour. Chance of rain 20%. Saturday, sunny. Highs in the lower 90s. Southeast winds around 10 miles per hour with gusts up to 20 miles per hour. Saturday night, partly cloudy. Lows in the mid-60s. Sunday, mostly sunny. A slight chance of showers in the morning, then a chance of showers and thunderstorms in the afternoon. Highs in the mid-80s. Chance of rain 40%. Sunday night, partly cloudy with a chance of showers and thunderstorms in the evening, then mostly cloudy with showers likely and a slight chance of thunderstorms after midnight. Lows in the lower 60s. Chance of rain 60%. Labor Day, mostly cloudy with a chance of showers. A slight chance of thunderstorms in the morning, then a chance of thunderstorms in the afternoon. Highs in the lower 80s. Chance of rain 50%. Monday night, increasing clouds. A slight chance of thunderstorms. A chance of showers in the evening, then a slight chance of showers after midnight. Lows around 60. Chance of rain 30%. Tuesday, mostly sunny with a 20% chance of showers. Highs in the upper 70s. Tuesday night, partly cloudy. A slight chance of showers in the evening. Lows in the lower 50s. Chance of rain 20%. Wednesday, mostly sunny. Highs in the mid-70s. For Western Lake Sakakawea, today, east winds 10 to 15 miles per hour shifting to the northwest in the afternoon. Slight chance of thunderstorms early in the morning. Slight chance of thunderstorms in the afternoon. Mostly cloudy early in the morning then clearing. Highs in the lower 80s. Tonight, east winds 10 to 15 miles per hour. Partly cloudy. Lows in the upper 50s. For Eastern Lake Sakakawea, today, east winds 10 to 20 miles per hour shifting to the northeast around 10 miles per hour in the afternoon. Slight chance of thunderstorms through the day. Mostly cloudy early in the morning then becoming mostly sunny. Highs in the lower 80s. Tonight, northeast winds around 10 miles per hour in the evening becoming light, then becoming east around 10 miles per hour early in the morning. Partly cloudy. Lows in the upper 50s. For Northern Lake Oahe, today, southeast winds 10 to 15 miles per hour with gusts to around 35 miles per hour shifting to the northwest late in the afternoon. Slight chance of thunderstorms. Mostly cloudy early in the morning then clearing. Highs in the upper 80s. Tonight, northeast winds around 10 miles per hour. Mostly clear. Lows around 60. Here are the weather conditions at 9 a.m. Central Daylight Time. Bismarck, cloudy. Temperature 66 degrees, relative humidity 84%. Wind north at 7 miles an hour. Pressure 29.74 inches and rising. Mendham, cloudy. 64 degrees, relative humidity 100%. Wind north at 8 miles an hour. Hazen, cloudy. 66 degrees, relative humidity 77%. Wind east at 13 miles an hour, gusting to 24. Harvey, partly sunny. 64 degrees, relative humidity 94%. Wind east at 9 miles an hour, gusting to 17. Minot, mostly sunny. 61 degrees, relative humidity 90%. Wind northeast at 7 miles an hour, gusting to 18. Dickinson, cloudy. 63 degrees, relative humidity 78%. Wind northeast at 10 miles an hour. Elsewhere around North Dakota, it was 66 at Garrison. It was mostly sunny, with a temperature of 65 at Williston and 74 at Fargo. It was partly sunny, with a temperature of 67 at Jamestown, 69 at Grand Forks, and 66 at Devil's Lake. In northern South Dakota, skies ranged from mostly sunny to partly sunny.
It was 72 at Mobridge and 71 at Aberdeen. In eastern Montana, skies ranged from partly sunny to cloudy. It was 62 at Mile City, 65 at Glendive, and 64 at Sydney. Once again, at Bismarck, the temperature was 66 degrees under cloudy skies. The Bismarck, North Dakota climate summary for yesterday, September 2, 2026. Yesterday's high temperature was 87 degrees. This high was 8 degrees above the normal high of 79. The record high is 102 degrees, which was set in 1976. Yesterday's low temperature was 59 degrees. This low was 8 degrees above the normal low of 51. The record low is 34 degrees, which was set in 1974. No precipitation fell yesterday, which leaves the monthly total at 0.00 inches. The total precipitation for the year still stands at 9.17 inches. There were no heating degree days yesterday. The yearly total since July 1st is 3. There were 8 cooling degree days yesterday. The yearly total since January 1st is 713. The normal high temperature for today is 79 degrees, and the normal low is 51. The record high for today is 101, which last occurred in 1978, and the record low is 28, which occurred in 1974. Sunrise today is at 7:05 a.m. and sunset is at 8:18 p.m. The regional weather forecast from your National Weather Service office in Bismarck. Scattered showers and thunderstorms are expected across northwest and central North Dakota this morning and afternoon. A few storms may be strong to severe, mainly in north-central North Dakota. Temperatures will trend warmer to well above normal highs in the 80s and 90s through Saturday, then cool back to near or slightly below normal early to mid next week. There are medium to high chances for showers and thunderstorms Sunday through Labor Day. The detailed forecast for North Dakota, today, partly to mostly cloudy. Showers and thunderstorms likely north, with a slight chance elsewhere. Highs from the mid-70s north to upper 80s south. Tonight, partly cloudy. Lows in the lower 50s to lower 60s. Friday, mostly sunny. Breezy west and central. Highs from around 80 northeast to 95 southwest. Saturday, partly to mostly sunny. Chance of showers and thunderstorms central and east, mainly in the morning. Lows in the 60s. Highs in the mid-80s to mid-90s. Here is the forecast for the Bismarck, Minden listening area. Today, partly sunny in the morning, then clearing. Highs in the mid-80s. East winds 5 to 10 miles per hour, becoming northwest in the afternoon. Tonight, increasing clouds. Lows in the upper 50s. Northeast winds around 5 miles per hour. Friday, mostly sunny. Highs in the lower 90s. East winds 5 to 10 miles per hour with gusts up to 20 miles per hour, increasing to southeast 15 to 20 miles per hour with gusts up to 30 miles per hour in the afternoon. Friday night, mostly clear. A slight chance of showers and thunderstorms in the evening. Lows in the upper 60s. Southeast winds 10 to 15 miles per hour with gusts up to 25 miles per hour. Chance of rain 20%. Saturday, sunny. Highs in the lower 90s. Southeast winds around 10 miles per hour with gusts up to 20 miles per hour. Saturday night, partly cloudy. Lows in the mid-60s. Sunday, mostly sunny. A slight chance of showers in the morning, then a chance of showers and thunderstorms in the afternoon. Highs in the mid-80s. Chance of rain 40%. Sunday night, partly cloudy with a chance of showers and thunderstorms in the evening, then mostly cloudy with showers likely and a slight chance of thunderstorms after midnight. Lows in the lower 60s. Chance of rain 60%. Labor Day, mostly cloudy with a chance of showers. A slight chance of thunderstorms in the morning, then a chance of thunderstorms in the afternoon. Highs in the lower 80s. Chance of rain 50%. Monday night, increasing clouds. A slight chance of thunderstorms. A chance of showers in the evening, then a slight chance of showers after midnight. Lows around 60. Chance of rain 30%. Tuesday, mostly sunny with a 20% chance of showers. Highs in the upper 70s. Tuesday night, partly cloudy.
a slight chance of showers in the evening.

lows in the lower 50s. Chance of rain 20%. Wednesday, mostly sunny. Highs in the mid-70s. For western Lake Sakakawea, today, east winds 10 to 15 miles per hour shifting to the northwest in the afternoon. Slight chance of thunderstorms early in the morning. Slight chance of thunderstorms in the afternoon. Mostly cloudy early in the morning, then clearing. Highs in the lower 80s. Tonight, east winds 10 to 15 miles per hour. Partly cloudy. Lows in the upper 50s. For eastern Lake Sakakawea, today, east winds 10 to 20 miles per hour shifting to the northeast around 10 miles per hour in the afternoon. Slight chance of thunderstorms through the day. Mostly cloudy early in the morning, then becoming mostly sunny. Highs in the lower 80s. Tonight, northeast winds around 10 miles per hour in the evening becoming light, then becoming east around 10 miles per hour early in the morning. Partly cloudy. Lows in the upper 50s. For northern Lake Oahe, today, southeast winds 10 to 15 miles per hour with gusts to around 35 miles per hour shifting to the northwest late in the afternoon. Slight chance of thunderstorms. Mostly cloudy early in the morning, then clearing. Highs in the upper 80s. Tonight, northeast winds around 10 miles per hour. Mostly clear. Lows around 60. Here are the weather conditions at 9 a.m. Central Daylight Time. Bismarck, cloudy. Temperature 66 degrees, relative humidity 84%. Wind north at 7 miles an hour. Pressure 29.74 inches and rising. Mendham, cloudy. 64 degrees, relative humidity 100%. Wind north at 8 miles an hour. Hazen, cloudy. 66 degrees, relative humidity 77%. Wind east at 13 miles an hour, gusting to 24. Harvey, partly sunny. 64 degrees, relative humidity 94%. Wind east at 9 miles an hour, gusting to 17. Minot, mostly sunny. 61 degrees, relative humidity 90%. Wind northeast at 7 miles an hour, gusting to 18. Dickinson, cloudy. 63 degrees, relative humidity 78%. Wind northeast at 10 miles an hour. Elsewhere around North Dakota, it was 66 at Garrison. It was mostly sunny, with a temperature of 65 at Williston and 74 at Fargo. It was partly sunny, with a temperature of 67 at Jamestown, 69 at Grand Forks, and 66 at Devil's Lake. In northern South Dakota, skies ranged from mostly sunny to partly sunny. It was 72 at Mobridge and 71 at Aberdeen. In eastern Montana, skies ranged from partly sunny to cloudy. It was 62 at Miles City, 65 at Glendive, and 64 at Sydney. Once again, at Bismarck, the temperature was 66 degrees under cloudy skies. The Bismarck, North Dakota climate summary for yesterday, September 2, 2026. Yesterday's high temperature was 87 degrees. This high was 8 degrees above the normal high of 79. The record high is 102 degrees, which was set in 1976. Yesterday's low temperature was 59 degrees. This low was 8 degrees above the normal low of 51. The record low is 34 degrees, which was set in 1974. No precipitation fell yesterday, which leaves the monthly total at 0.00 inches. The total precipitation for the year still stands at 9.17 inches. There were no heating degree days yesterday. The yearly total since July 1st is 3. There were 8 cooling degree days yesterday. The yearly total since January 1st is 713. The normal high temperature for today is 79 degrees, and the normal low is 51. The record high for today is 101, which last occurred in 1978, and the record low is 28, which occurred in 1974. Sunrise today is at 7.05 a.m. and sunset is at 8.18 p.m. This is a special weather statement. A strong thunderstorm will impact southeastern McHenry, southwestern Pierce, and northern Sheridan counties until 9.45 a.m. Central Daylight Time. At 9.18 a.m. Central Daylight Time, Doppler radar was tracking a strong thunderstorm 8 miles southwest of Anamuse, or 18 miles west of Harvey, moving northeast at 30.

miles per hour. Expected hazards include wind gusts up to 40 miles per hour and penny-sized hail. This is a radar-indicated threat. The following impacts are expected. Gusty winds could knock down tree limbs and blow around unsecured objects. Minor damage to outdoor objects is possible. Locations impacted include Drake, Anamoose, Martin, Cheyenne Lake, and Kruger Lake. Torrential rainfall is also occurring with this storm and may lead to localized flooding. Do not drive your vehicle through flooded roadways. The regional weather forecast from your National Weather Service office in Bismarck. Scattered showers and thunderstorms are expected across northwest and central North Dakota this morning and afternoon. A few storms may be strong to severe, mainly in north-central North Dakota. Temperatures will trend warmer to well above normal highs in the 80s and 90s through Saturday, then cool back to near or slightly below normal early to mid next week. There are medium to high chances for showers and thunderstorms Sunday through Labor Day. The detailed forecast for North Dakota, today, partly to mostly cloudy. Showers and thunderstorms likely north, with a slight chance elsewhere. Highs from the mid-70s north to upper 80s south. Tonight, partly cloudy. Lows in the lower 50s to lower 60s. Friday, mostly sunny. Breezy west and central. Highs from around 80 northeast to 95 southwest. Saturday, partly to mostly sunny. Chance of showers and thunderstorms central and east, mainly in the morning. Lows in the 60s. Highs in the mid-80s to mid-90s. Here is the forecast for the Bismarck, Minden listening area. Today, partly sunny in the morning, then clearing. Highs in the mid-80s. East wind 5 to 10 miles per hour, becoming northwest in the afternoon. Tonight, increasing clouds. Lows in the upper 50s. Northeast winds around 5 miles per hour. Friday, mostly sunny. Highs in the lower 90s. East winds 5 to 10 miles per hour with gusts up to 20 miles per hour, increasing to southeast 15 to 20 miles per hour with gusts up to 30 miles per hour in the afternoon. Friday night, mostly clear. A slight chance of showers and thunderstorms in the evening. Lows in the upper 60s. Southeast winds 10 to 15 miles per hour with gusts up to 25 miles per hour. Chance of rain 20%. Saturday, sunny. Highs in the lower 90s. Southeast winds around 10 miles per hour with gusts up to 20 miles per hour. Saturday night, partly cloudy. Lows in the mid

National Weather Service in Bismarck has issued a severe thunderstorm warning for southeastern McHenry County in north-central North Dakota, southwestern Pierce County in north-central North Dakota, northeastern Sheridan County in south-central North Dakota, northwestern Wells County in south-central North Dakota, until 10 a.m. Central Daylight Time. At 9:26 a.m. Central Daylight Time, a severe thunderstorm was located 12 miles south of Anamoose, or 16 miles west of Harvey, moving northeast at 30 miles per hour. Expected hazards include 60 miles per hour wind gusts and half-dollar size hail. This is a radar-indicated threat. The following impacts are expected. Hail damage to vehicles is expected. Expect wind damage to roofs, siding, and trees. Locations impacted include Anamoose, Martin, Cheyenne Lake, and Sells. Seek shelter inside a well-built structure and stay away from windows. The storm is capable of producing damaging winds and large hail. The National Weather Service in Bismarck has issued a severe thunderstorm warning for southeastern McHenry County in north-central North Dakota, southwestern Pierce County in north-central North Dakota, northeastern Sheridan County in south-central North Dakota, northwestern Wells County in south-central North Dakota, until 10 a.m. Central Daylight Time. At 9:26 a.m. Central Daylight Time, a severe thunderstorm was located 12 miles south of Anamoose, or 16 miles west of Harvey, moving northeast at 30 miles per hour. Expected hazards include 60 miles per hour wind gusts and half-dollar size hail. This is a radar-indicated threat. The following

expected, gusty winds could knock down tree limbs and blow around unsecured objects. Minor damage to outdoor objects is possible. Locations impacted include Drake, Anamoose, Martin, Cheyenne Lake, and Kruger Lake. Torrential rainfall is also occurring with this storm and may lead to localized flooding. Do not drive your vehicle through flooded roadways. 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Providing weather information 24 hours a day from your National Weather Service office in Bismarck. Here is the forecast for the Bismarck, Minden listening area. Today, partly sunny in the morning, then clearing. Highs in the mid-80s. East winds 5 to 10 miles per hour, becoming northwest in the afternoon. Tonight, increasing clouds. Lows in the upper 50s. Northeast winds around 5 miles per hour. Friday, mostly sunny. Highs in the lower 90s. East winds 5 to 10 miles per hour with gusts up to 20 miles per hour, increasing to southeast 15 to 20 miles per hour with gusts up to 30 miles per hour in the afternoon. Friday night, mostly clear. A slight chance of showers and thunderstorms in the evening. Lows in the upper 60s. Southeast winds 10 to 15 miles per hour with gusts up to 25 miles per hour. Chance of rain 20%. Saturday, sunny. Highs in the lower 90s. Southeast winds around 10 miles per hour with gusts up to 20 miles per hour. Saturday night, partly cloudy. Lows in the mid-60s. Sunday, mostly sunny. A slight chance of showers in the morning, then a chance of showers and thunderstorms in the afternoon. Highs in the mid-80s. Chance of rain 40%. Sunday night, partly cloudy with a chance of showers and thunderstorms in the evening, then mostly cloudy with showers likely and a slight chance of thunderstorms after midnight. Lows in the lower 60s. Chance of rain 60%. Labor Day, mostly cloudy with a chance of showers. A slight chance of thunderstorms in the morning, then a chance of thunderstorms in the afternoon. Highs in the lower 80s. Chance of rain 50%. Monday night, increasing clouds. A slight chance of thunderstorms. A chance of showers in the evening, then a slight chance of showers after midnight. Lows around 60. Chance of rain 30%. Tuesday, mostly sunny with a 20% chance of showers. Highs in the upper 70s. Tuesday night, partly cloudy. A slight chance of showers in the evening. Lows in the lower 50s. Chance of rain 20%. Wednesday, mostly sunny. Highs in the mid-70s. Here are the weather conditions at 9 a.m. Central Daylight Time. At Bismarck, it was cloudy. The temperature was 66 degrees and the relative humidity 84%. The wind was north at 7 miles an hour. At Minot, it was mostly sunny. The temperature was 61 degrees at 84%. The wind was north at 7 miles an hour. At Minot, it was mostly sunny. The temperature was 61 degrees, and the relative humidity 90%. The wind was northeast at 7 miles an hour, gusting to 18. At Dickinson, it was cloudy. The temperature was 63 degrees, and the relative humidity 78%. The wind was northeast at 10 miles an hour. At Williston, it was mostly sunny. The temperature was 65 degrees, and the relative humidity 75%. The wind was east at 7 miles an hour. At Jamestown, it was partly sunny. The temperature was 67 degrees, the relative humidity 75%. The wind was east at 16 miles an hour, gusting to 23. The National Weather Service in Bismarck has issued a severe thunderstorm warning for southeastern McHenry County in north-central North Dakota, southwestern Pierce County in north-central North Dakota, northeastern Sheridan County in south-central North Dakota, northwestern Wells County in south-central North Dakota, until 10 a.m. Central Daylight Time. At 9:26 a.m. Central Daylight Time, a severe thunderstorm was located 12 miles south of Anamoose, or 16 miles west of Harvey, moving northeast at 30 miles per hour. Expected hazards include 60 miles per hour wind gusts and half-dollar size hail. This is a radar-indicated threat. The following impacts are expected. Hail damage to vehicles is

expected. Expect wind damage to roofs, siding, and trees. Locations impacted include Anamoose, Martin, Cheyenne Lake, and Sells. Seek shelter inside a well-built structure and stay away from windows. The storm is capable of producing damaging winds and large hail. This is a special weather statement. A strong thunderstorm will impact southeastern McHenry, southwestern Pierce, and northern Sheridan counties until 9:45 a.m. Central Daylight Time. At 9:18 a.m. Central Daylight Time, Doppler radar was tracking a strong thunderstorm 8 miles southwest of Anamoose, or 18 miles west of Harvey, moving northeast at 30 miles per hour. Expected hazards include wind gusts up to 40 miles per hour and penny-sized hail. This is a radar-indicated threat. The following impacts are expected. Gusty winds could knock down tree limbs and blow around unsecured objects. Minor damage to outdoor objects is possible. Locations impacted include Drake, Anamoose, Martin, Cheyenne Lake, and Kruger Lake. Torrential rainfall is also occurring with this storm and may lead to localized flooding. Do not drive your vehicle through flooded roadways. Here is the forecast for the Bismarck, Minden listening area. Today, partly sunny in the morning, then clearing. Highs in the mid-80s. East winds 5 to 10 miles per hour, becoming northwest in the afternoon. Tonight, increasing clouds. Lows in the upper 50s. Northeast winds around 5 miles per hour. Friday, mostly sunny. Highs in the lower 90s. East winds 5 to 10 miles per hour with gusts up to 20 miles per hour, increasing to southeast 15 to 20 miles per hour with gusts up to 30 miles per hour in the afternoon. Friday night, mostly clear. A slight chance of showers and thunderstorms in the evening. Lows in the upper 60s. Southeast winds 10 to 15 miles per hour with gusts up to 25 miles per hour. Chance of rain 20%. Saturday, sunny. Highs in the lower 90s. Southeast winds around 10 miles per hour with gusts up to 20 miles per hour. Saturday night, partly cloudy. Lows in the mid-60s. Sunday, mostly sunny. A slight chance of showers in the morning, then a chance of showers and thunderstorms in the afternoon. Highs in the mid-80s. Chance of rain 40%. Sunday night, partly cloudy with a chance of showers and thunderstorms in the evening, then mostly cloudy with showers likely and a slight chance of thunderstorms after midnight. Lows in the lower 60s. Chance of rain 60%. Labor Day, mostly cloudy with a chance of showers. A slight chance of thunderstorms in the morning, then a chance of thunderstorms in the afternoon. Highs in the lower 80s. Chance of rain 50%. Monday night, increasing clouds. A slight chance of thunderstorms. A chance of showers in the evening, then a slight chance of showers after midnight. Lows around 60. Chance of rain 30%. Tuesday, mostly sunny with a 20% chance of showers. Highs in the upper 70s. Tuesday night, partly cloudy. A slight chance of showers in the evening. Lows in the lower 50s. Chance of rain 20%. Wednesday, mostly sunny. Highs in the mid-70s. Here is the forecast for the Bismarck, Minden listening area. Rest of today, mostly sunny. Highs in the mid-80s. East winds around 5 miles per hour, becoming northwest in the afternoon. Tonight, increasing clouds. Lows in the upper 50s. Northeast winds around 5 miles per hour. Friday, mostly sunny. Highs in the lower 90s. East winds 5 to 10 miles per hour with gusts up to 20 miles per hour, increasing to southeast 15 to 20 miles per hour with gusts up to 30 miles per hour in the afternoon. Friday night, mostly clear. A slight chance of showers and thunderstorms in the evening. Lows in the upper 60s. Southeast winds 10 to 15 miles per hour with gusts up to 25 miles per hour. Chance of rain 20%. Saturday, sunny. Highs in the lower 90s. Southeast winds around 10 miles per hour with gusts up to 20 miles per hour. Saturday night, partly cloudy. Lows in the mid-60s. Sunday, mostly sunny. A slight chance of showers in the morning, then a chance of showers and thunderstorms in the afternoon.
highs in the mid-80s. Chance of rain 40%. Sunday night, partly cloudy with a chance of showers and thunderstorms in the evening, then mostly cloudy with showers likely and a slight chance of thunderstorms after midnight. Lows in the lower 60s. Chance of rain 60%. Labor Day, mostly cloudy with a chance of showers. A slight chance of thunderstorms in the morning, then a chance of thunderstorms in the afternoon. Highs in the lower 80s. Chance of rain 50%. Monday night, increasing clouds. A slight chance of thunderstorms. A chance of showers in the evening, then a slight chance of showers after midnight. Lows around 60. Chance of rain 30%. Tuesday, mostly sunny with a 20% chance of showers. Highs in the upper 70s. Tuesday night, partly cloudy. A slight chance of showers in the evening. Lows in the lower 50s. Chance of rain 20%. Wednesday, mostly sunny. Highs in the mid-70s. Here are the weather conditions at 9 a.m. Central Daylight Time. At Bismarck, it was cloudy. The temperature was 66 degrees and the relative humidity 84%. The wind was north at 7 miles an hour. At Minot, it was mostly sunny. The temperature was 61 degrees and the relative humidity 90%. The wind was northeast at 7 miles an hour, gusting to 18. At Dickinson, it was cloudy. The temperature was 63 degrees and the relative humidity 78%. The wind was northeast at 10 miles an hour. At Williston, it was mostly sunny. The temperature was 65 degrees and the relative humidity 75%. The wind was east at 7 miles an hour. At Jamestown, it was partly sunny. The temperature was 67 degrees, the relative humidity 75%. The wind was east at 16 miles an hour, gusting to 23. The National Weather Service in Bismarck has issued a severe thunderstorm warning for southeastern McHenry County in north-central North Dakota, southwestern Pierce County in north-central North Dakota, northeastern Sheridan County in south-central North Dakota, northwestern Wells County in south-central North Dakota, until 10 a.m. Central Daylight Time. At 9:26 a.m. Central Daylight Time, a severe thunderstorm was located 12 miles south of Anamoose, or 16 miles west of Harvey, moving northeast at 30 miles per hour. Expected hazards include 60 miles per hour wind gusts and half-dollar size hail. This is a radar-indicated threat. The following impacts are expected. Hail damage to vehicles is expected. Expect wind damage to roofs, siding, and trees. Locations impacted include Anamoose, Martin, Cheyenne Lake, and Sells. Seek shelter inside a well-built structure and stay away from windows. The storm is capable of producing damaging winds and large hail. This is a special weather statement. A strong thunderstorm will impact southeastern McHenry, southwestern Pierce, and northern Sheridan counties until 9:45 a.m. Central Daylight Time. At 9:18 a.m. Central Daylight Time, Doppler radar was tracking a strong thunderstorm 8 miles southwest of Anamoose, or 18 miles west of Harvey, moving northeast at 30 miles per hour. Expected hazards include wind gusts up to 40 miles per hour and penny-size hail. This is a radar-indicated threat. The following impacts are expected. Gusty winds could knock down tree limbs and blow around unsecured objects. Minor damage to outdoor objects is possible. Locations impacted include Drake, Anamoose, Martin, Cheyenne Lake, and Kruger Lake. Torrential rainfall is also occurring with this storm and may lead to localized flooding. Do not drive your vehicle through flooded roadways. Here is the forecast for the Bismarck Minden listening area. Rest of today, mostly sunny. Highs in the mid-80s. East winds around 5 miles per hour, becoming northwest in the afternoon. Tonight, increasing clouds. Lows in the upper 50s. Northeast winds around 5 miles per hour. Friday, mostly sunny. Highs in the lower 90s. East winds 5 to 10 miles per hour with gusts up to 20 miles per hour, increasing to southeast 15 to 20 miles per hour with gusts up to 30 miles per hour in the afternoon. Friday night, mostly clear. A slight chance of showers and thunderstorms in the evening. Lows in the upper 60s.
southeast winds 10 to 15 miles per hour with gusts

up to 25 miles per hour. Chance of rain 20%. Saturday, sunny. Highs in the lower 90s. Southeast winds around 10 miles per hour with gusts up to 20 miles per hour. Saturday night, partly cloudy. Lows in the mid-60s. Sunday, mostly sunny. A slight chance of showers in the morning, then a chance of showers and thunderstorms in the afternoon. Highs in the mid-80s. Chance of rain 40%. Sunday night, partly cloudy with a chance of showers and thunderstorms in the evening, then mostly cloudy with showers likely and a slight chance of thunderstorms after midnight. Lows in the lower 60s. Chance of rain 60%. Labor Day, mostly cloudy with a chance of showers. A slight chance of thunderstorms in the morning, then a chance of thunderstorms in the afternoon. Highs in the lower 80s. Chance of rain 50%. Monday night, increasing clouds. A slight chance of thunderstorms. A chance of showers in the evening, then a slight chance of showers after midnight. Lows around 60. Chance of rain 30%. Tuesday, mostly sunny with a 20% chance of showers. Highs in the upper 70s. Tuesday night, partly cloudy. A slight chance of showers in the evening. Lows in the lower 50s. Chance of rain 20%. Wednesday, mostly sunny. Highs in the mid-70s. Here are the weather conditions at 9 a.m. Central Daylight Time. At Bismarck, it was cloudy. The temperature was 66 degrees and the relative humidity 84%. The wind was north at 7 miles an hour. At Minot, it was mostly sunny. The temperature was 61 degrees and the relative humidity 90%. The wind was northeast at 7 miles an hour, gusting to 18. At Dickinson, it was cloudy. The temperature was 63 degrees, and the relative humidity 78%. The wind was northeast at 10 miles an hour. At Williston, it was mostly sunny. The temperature was 65 degrees, and the relative humidity 75%. The wind was east at 7 miles an hour. At Jamestown, it was partly sunny. The temperature was 67 degrees, the relative humidity 75%. The wind was east at 16 miles an hour, gusting to 23. The National Weather Service in Bismarck has issued a severe thunderstorm warning for southeastern McHenry County in north-central North Dakota, southwestern Pierce County in north-central North Dakota, northeastern Sheridan County in south-central North Dakota, northwestern Wells County in south-central North Dakota, until 10 a.m. Central Daylight Time. At 9:26 a.m. Central Daylight Time, a severe thunderstorm was located 12 miles south of Anamoose, or 16 miles west of Harvey, moving northeast at 30 miles per hour. Expected hazards include 60 miles per hour wind gusts and half-dollar size hail. This is a radar-indicated threat. The following impacts are expected. Hail damage to vehicles is expected. Expect wind damage to roofs, siding, and trees. Locations impacted include Anamoose, Martin, Cheyenne Lake, and Sells. Seek shelter inside a well-built structure and stay away from windows. The storm is capable of producing damaging winds and large hail. Here is the forecast for the Bismarck, Minden listening area. Rest of today, mostly sunny. Highs in the mid-80s. East winds around 5 miles per hour, becoming northwest in the afternoon. Tonight, increasing clouds. Lows in the upper 50s. Northeast winds around 5 miles per hour. Friday, mostly sunny. Highs in the lower 90s. East winds 5 to 10 miles per hour with gusts up to 20 miles per hour, increasing to southeast 15 to 20 miles per hour with gusts up to 30 miles per hour in the afternoon. Friday night, mostly clear. A slight chance of showers and thunderstorms in the evening. Lows in the upper 60s. Southeast winds 10 to 15 miles per hour with gusts up to 25 miles per hour. Chance of rain 20%. Saturday, sunny. Highs in the lower 90s. Southeast winds around 10 miles per hour with gusts up to 20 miles per hour. Saturday night, partly cloudy. Lows in the mid-60s. Sunday, mostly sunny. A slight chance of showers in the morning, then a chance of showers and thunderstorms in the afternoon. Highs in the mid-80s.
chance of rain 40%. Sunday night, partly cloudy with a chance of showers and thunderstorms in the evening, then mostly cloudy with showers likely and a slight chance of thunderstorms after midnight. Lows in the lower 60s. Chance of rain 60%. Labor Day, mostly cloudy with a chance of showers. A slight chance of thunderstorms in the morning, then a chance of thunderstorms in the afternoon. Highs in the lower 80s. Chance of rain 50%. Monday night, increasing clouds. A slight chance of thunderstorms. A chance of showers in the evening, then a slight chance of showers after midnight. Lows around 60. Chance of rain 30%. Tuesday, mostly sunny with a 20% chance of showers. Highs in the upper 70s. Tuesday night, partly cloudy. A slight chance of showers in the evening. Lows in the lower 50s. Chance of rain 20%. Wednesday, mostly sunny. Highs in the mid-70s. Here are the weather conditions at 9 a.m. Central Daylight Time. At Bismarck, it was cloudy. The temperature was 66 degrees and the relative humidity 84%. The wind was north at 7 miles an hour. At Minot, it was mostly sunny. The temperature was 61 degrees and the relative humidity 90%. The wind was northeast at 7 miles an hour, gusting to 18. At Dickinson, it was cloudy. The temperature was 63 degrees, and the relative humidity 78%. Severe thunderstorm warning remains in effect until 10 a.m. Central Daylight Time for South Central Pierce, Northeastern Sheridan, and Northwestern Wells counties. At 9:51 a.m. Central Daylight Time, a severe thunderstorm was located over Martin, or 9 miles west of Harvey, moving northeast at 30 miles per hour. Expected hazards include 60 miles per hour wind gusts and half-dollar size hail. This is a radar-indicated threat. The following impacts are expected. Hail damage to vehicles is expected. Expect wind damage to roofs, siding, and trees. Locations impacted include Martin, Cheyenne Lake, and Sells. Seek shelter inside a well-built structure and stay away from windows. The storm is capable of producing damaging winds and large hail. Here are the weather conditions at 9 a.m. Central Daylight Time. At Bismarck, it was cloudy. The temperature was 66 degrees and the relative humidity 84%. The wind was north at 7 miles an hour. At Minot, it was mostly sunny. The temperature was 61 degrees and the relative humidity 90%. The wind was northeast at 7 miles an hour, gusting to 18. At Dickinson, it was cloudy. The temperature was 63 degrees and the relative humidity 78%. The wind was northeast at 10 miles an hour. At Williston, it was mostly sunny. The temperature was 65 degrees and the relative humidity 75%. The wind was east at 7 miles an hour. At Jamestown, it was partly sunny. The temperature was 67 degrees, the relative humidity 75%. The wind was east at 16 miles an hour, gusting to 23. Severe thunderstorm warning remains in effect until 10 a.m. Central Daylight Time for South Central Pierce, Northeastern Sheridan, and Northwestern Wells counties. At 9:51 a.m. Central Daylight Time, a severe thunderstorm was located over Martin, or 9 miles west of Harvey, moving northeast at 30 miles per hour. Expected hazards include 60 miles per hour wind gusts and half-dollar size hail. This is a radar-indicated threat. The following impacts are expected. Hail damage to vehicles is expected. Expect wind damage to roofs, siding, and trees. Locations impacted include Martin, Cheyenne Lake, and Sells. Seek shelter inside a well-built structure and stay away from windows. The storm is capable of producing damaging winds and large hail. Here is the forecast for the Bismarck, Menden listening area. Rest of today, mostly sunny. Highs in the mid-80s. East winds around 5 miles per hour, becoming northwest in the afternoon. Tonight, increasing clouds. Lows in the upper 50s. Northeast winds around 5 miles per hour. Friday, mostly sunny. Highs in the lower 90s.
East winds 5 to 10 miles per hour with gusts up to 20 miles per hour. Increasing to southeast 15 to 20 miles per hour with gusts up to 30 miles per hour in the afternoon.

afternoon. Friday night, mostly clear. A slight chance of showers and thunderstorms in the evening. Lows in the upper 60s. Southeast winds 10 to 15 miles per hour with gusts up to 25 miles per hour. Chance of rain 20%. Saturday, sunny. Highs in the lower 90s. Southeast winds around 10 miles per hour with gusts up to 20 miles per hour. Saturday night, partly cloudy. Lows in the mid-60s. Sunday, mostly sunny. A slight chance of showers in the morning, then a chance of showers and thunderstorms in the afternoon. Highs in the mid-80s. Chance of rain 40%. Sunday night, partly cloudy with a chance of showers and thunderstorms in the evening, then mostly cloudy with showers likely and a slight chance of thunderstorms after midnight. Lows in the lower 60s. Chance of rain 60%. Labor Day, mostly cloudy with a chance of showers. A slight chance of thunderstorms in the morning, then a chance of thunderstorms in the afternoon. Highs in the lower 80s. Chance of rain 50%. Monday night, increasing clouds. A slight chance of thunderstorms. A chance of showers in the evening, then a slight chance of showers after midnight. Lows around 60. Chance of rain 30%. Tuesday, mostly sunny with a 20% chance of showers. Highs in the upper 70s. Tuesday night, partly cloudy. A slight chance of showers in the evening. Lows in the lower 50s. Chance of rain 20%. Wednesday, mostly sunny. Highs in the mid-70s. Here are the weather conditions at 9 a.m. Central Daylight Time. At Bismarck, it was cloudy. The temperature was 66 degrees and the relative humidity 84%. The wind was north at 7 miles an hour. At Minot, it was mostly sunny. The temperature was 61 degrees and the relative humidity 90%. The wind was northeast at 7 miles an hour, gusting to 18. At Dickinson, it was cloudy. The temperature was 63 degrees, and the relative humidity 78%. The wind was northeast at 10 miles an hour. At Williston, it was mostly sunny. The temperature was 65 degrees, and the relative humidity 75%. The wind was east at 7 miles an hour. At Jamestown, it was partly sunny. The temperature was 67 degrees, the relative humidity 75%. The wind was east at 16 miles an hour, gusting to 23. Severe thunderstorm warning remains in effect until 10 a.m. Central Daylight Time for South Central Pierce, Northeastern Sheridan, and Northwestern Wells counties. At 9:51 a.m. Central Daylight Time, a severe thunderstorm was located over Martin, or 9 miles west of Harvey, moving northeast at 30 miles per hour. Expected hazards include 60 miles per hour wind gusts and half-dollar size hail. This is a radar-indicated threat. The following impacts are expected. Hail damage to vehicles is expected. Expect wind damage to roofs, siding, and trees. Locations impacted include Martin, Cheyenne Lake, and Sells. Seek shelter inside a well-built structure and stay away from windows. The storm is capable of producing damaging winds and large hail. Here is the forecast for the Bismarck Minden listening area. Rest of today, mostly sunny. Highs in the mid-80s. East winds around 5 miles per hour, becoming northwest in the afternoon. Tonight, increasing clouds. Lows in the upper 50s. Northeast winds around 5 miles per hour. Friday, mostly sunny. Highs in the lower 90s. East winds 5 to 10 miles per hour with gusts up to 20 miles per hour, increasing to southeast 15 to 20 miles per hour with gusts up to 30 miles per hour in the afternoon. Friday night, mostly clear. A slight chance of showers and thunderstorms in the evening. Lows in the upper 60s. Southeast winds 10 to 15 miles per hour with gusts up to 25 miles per hour. Chance of rain 20%. Saturday, sunny. Highs in the lower 90s. Southeast winds around 10 miles per hour with gusts up to 20 miles per hour. Saturday night, partly cloudy. Lows in the mid-60s. Sunday, mostly sunny. A slight chance of showers in the morning, then a chance of showers and thunderstorms in the afternoon. Highs in the mid-80s.

of rain 40%. Sunday night, partly cloudy with a chance of showers and thunderstorms in the evening, then mostly cloudy with showers likely and a slight chance of thunderstorms after midnight. Lows in the lower 60s. Chance of rain 60%. Labor Day. Severe thunderstorm warning will expire at 10 a.m. Central Daylight Time for South Central Pierce, Northeastern Sheridan, and Northwestern Wells counties. The storm which prompted the warning has weakened below severe limits and no longer poses an immediate threat. Therefore, the warning will be allowed to expire. However, small hail and heavy rain are still possible with this thunderstorm. Here is the forecast for the Bismarck Mandan listening area. Rest of today, mostly sunny. Highs in the mid-80s. East winds around 5 miles per hour, becoming northwest in the afternoon. Tonight, increasing clouds. Lows in the upper 50s. Northeast winds around 5 miles per hour. Friday, mostly sunny. Highs in the lower 90s. East winds 5 to 10 miles per hour with gusts up to 20 miles per hour, increasing to southeast 15 to 20 miles per hour with gusts up to 30 miles per hour in the afternoon. Friday night, mostly clear. A slight chance of showers and thunderstorms in the evening. Lows in the upper 60s. Southeast winds 10 to 15 miles per hour with gusts up to 25 miles per hour. Chance of rain 20%. Saturday, sunny. Highs in the lower 90s. Southeast winds around 10 miles per hour with gusts up to 20 miles per hour. Saturday night, partly cloudy. Lows in the mid-60s. Sunday, mostly sunny. A slight chance of showers in the morning, then a chance of showers and thunderstorms in the afternoon. Highs in the mid-80s. Chance of rain 40%. Sunday night, partly cloudy with a chance of showers and thunderstorms in the evening, then mostly cloudy with showers likely and a slight chance of thunderstorms after midnight. Lows in the lower 60s. Chance of rain 60%. Labor Day, mostly cloudy with a chance of showers. A slight chance of thunderstorms in the morning, then a chance of thunderstorms in the afternoon. Highs in the lower 80s. Chance of rain 50%. Monday night, increasing clouds. A slight chance of thunderstorms. A chance of showers in the evening, then a slight chance of showers after midnight. Lows around 60. Chance of rain 30%. Tuesday, mostly sunny with a 20% chance of showers. Highs in the upper 70s. Tuesday night, partly cloudy. A slight chance of showers in the evening. Lows in the lower 50s. Chance of rain 20%. Wednesday, mostly sunny. Highs in the mid-70s. Here are the weather conditions at 9 a.m. Central Daylight Time. At Bismarck, it was cloudy. The temperature was 66 degrees and the relative humidity 84%. The wind was north at 7 miles an hour. At Minot, it was mostly sunny. The temperature was 61 degrees and the relative humidity 90%. The wind was northeast at 7 miles an hour, gusting to 18. At Dickinson, it was cloudy. The temperature was 63 degrees, and the relative humidity 78%. The wind was northeast at 10 miles an hour. At Williston, it was mostly sunny. The temperature was 65 degrees, and the relative humidity 75%. The wind was east at 7 miles an hour. At Jamestown, it was partly sunny. The temperature was 67 degrees, the relative humidity 75%. The wind was east at 16 miles an hour, gusting to 23. Here are the weather conditions at 10 a.m. Central Daylight Time. At Bismarck, it was cloudy. The temperature was 68 degrees, and the relative humidity 81%. The wind was northeast at 12 miles an hour. At Minot, it was cloudy. The temperature was 62 degrees, and the relative humidity 93%. The wind was northwest at 10 miles an hour. At Dickinson, it was partly sunny. The temperature was 65 degrees, and the relative humidity 78%. The wind was northeast at 10 miles an hour. At Williston, it was partly sunny. The temperature was 65 degrees, and the relative humidity 78%. The wind was east at 8 miles an hour. At Jamestown, it was mostly sunny.
The temperature was 69 degrees, the relative humidity 78%. The wind was east at 16 miles an hour. 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Providing weather information 24 hours a day from your National Weather Service office in Bismarck. Severe thunderstorm warning will expire at 10 a.m. Central Daylight Time for South Central Pierce, Northeastern Sheridan, and Northwestern Wells counties. The storm which prompted the warning has weakened below severe limits and no longer poses an immediate threat. Therefore, the warning will be allowed to expire. However, small hail and heavy rain are still possible with this thunderstorm. Here is the forecast for the Bismarck Minden listening area. Rest of today, mostly sunny. Highs in the mid-80s. East winds around 5 miles per hour, becoming northwest in the afternoon. Tonight, increasing clouds. Lows in the upper 50s. Northeast winds around 5 miles per hour. Friday, mostly sunny. Highs in the lower 90s. East winds 5 to 10 miles per hour with gusts up to 20 miles per hour, increasing to southeast 15 to 20 miles per hour with gusts up to 30 miles per hour in the afternoon. Friday night, mostly clear. A slight chance of showers and thunderstorms in the evening. Lows in the upper 60s. Southeast winds 10 to 15 miles per hour with gusts up to 25 miles per hour. Chance of rain 20%. Saturday, sunny. Highs in the lower 90s. Southeast winds around 10 miles per hour with gusts up to 20 miles per hour. Saturday night, partly cloudy. Lows in the mid-60s. Sunday, mostly sunny. A slight chance of showers in the morning, then a chance of showers and thunderstorms in the afternoon. Highs in the mid-80s. Chance of rain 40%. Sunday night, partly cloudy with a chance of showers and thunderstorms in the evening, then mostly cloudy with showers likely and a slight chance of thunderstorms after midnight. Lows in the lower 60s. Chance of rain 60%. Labor Day, mostly cloudy with a chance of showers. A slight chance of thunderstorms in the morning, then a chance of thunderstorms in the afternoon. Highs in the lower 80s. Chance of rain 50%. Monday night, increasing clouds. A slight chance of thunderstorms. A chance of showers in the evening, then a slight chance of showers after midnight. Lows around 60. Chance of rain 30%. Tuesday, mostly sunny with a 20% chance of showers. Highs in the upper 70s. Tuesday night, partly cloudy. A slight chance of showers in the evening. Lows in the lower 50s. Chance of rain 20%. Wednesday, mostly sunny. Highs in the mid-70s. Here are the weather conditions at 10 a.m. Central Daylight Time. At Bismarck, it was cloudy. The temperature was 68 degrees, and the relative humidity 81%. The wind was northeast at 12 miles an hour. At Minot, it was cloudy. The temperature was 62 degrees, and the relative humidity 93%. The wind was northwest at 10 miles an hour. At Dickinson, it was partly sunny. The temperature was 65 degrees, and the relative humidity 78%. The wind was northeast at 10 miles an hour. At Williston, it was partly sunny. The temperature was 65 degrees, and the relative humidity 78%. The wind was east at 8 miles an hour. At Jamestown, it was mostly sunny. The temperature was 69 degrees, the relative humidity 78%. The wind was east at 16 miles an hour. Severe thunderstorm warning will expire at 10 a.m. Central Daylight Time for South Central Pierce, Northeastern Sheridan, and Northwestern Wells counties. The storm which prompted the warning has weakened below severe limits and no longer poses an immediate threat. Therefore, the warning will be allowed to expire. However, small hail and heavy rain are still possible with this thunderstorm. This is a special weather statement. A line of strong thunderstorms will impact South Central Pierce, Wells, and East Central Sheridan counties until 10:30 a.m. Central Daylight Time.
At 10.05 a.m. Central Daylight Time, Doppler radar was tracking a line of strong thunderstorms extending from 9 miles east of Valta to 6 miles north of Hertzfield, or extending from 14 miles southeast of Rugby to

17 miles south of Harvey, moving northeast at 35 miles per hour. Expected hazards include wind gusts up to 40 miles per hour and penny-sized hail. This is a radar-indicated threat. The following impacts are expected. Gusty winds could knock down tree limbs and blow around unsecured objects. Locations impacted include Harvey, Fessenden, Hertzfield, Bowdoin, Heimdall, Bremen, Manfred, Chazelle, Hamburg, Wellsburg, Sells, and Emmerich. These storms may intensify, so be certain to monitor local radio stations and available television stations for additional information and possible warnings from the National Weather Service. Frequent cloud-to-ground lightning and torrential rainfall are occurring with these storms. Seek a safe shelter inside a building or vehicle. Do not drive your vehicle through flooded roadways. The regional weather forecast from your National Weather Service office in Bismarck. Scattered showers and thunderstorms are expected across northwest and central North Dakota this morning and afternoon. A few storms may be strong to severe, mainly in north-central North Dakota. Temperatures will trend warmer to well above normal highs in the 80s and 90s through Saturday, then cool back to near or slightly below normal early to mid next week. There are medium to high chances for showers and thunderstorms Sunday through Labor Day. The detailed forecast for North Dakota, today, partly to mostly cloudy. Showers and thunderstorms likely north, with a slight chance elsewhere. Highs from the mid-70s north to upper 80s south. Tonight, partly cloudy. Lows in the lower 50s to lower 60s. Friday, mostly sunny. Breezy west and central. Highs from around 80 northeast to 95 southwest. Saturday, partly to mostly sunny. Chance of showers and thunderstorms central and east, mainly in the morning. Lows in the 60s. Highs in the mid-80s to mid-90s. Here is the forecast for the Bismarck, Minden listening area. Rest of today, mostly sunny. Highs in the mid-80s. East winds around 5 miles per hour, becoming northwest in the afternoon. Tonight, increasing clouds. Lows in the upper 50s. Northeast winds around 5 miles per hour. Friday, mostly sunny. Highs in the lower 90s. East winds 5 to 10 miles per hour with gusts up to 20 miles per hour, increasing to southeast 15 to 20 miles per hour with gusts up to 30 miles per hour in the afternoon. Friday night, mostly clear. A slight chance of showers and thunderstorms in the evening. Lows in the upper 60s. Southeast winds 10 to 15 miles per hour with gusts up to 25 miles per hour. Chance of rain 20%. Saturday, sunny. Highs in the lower 90s. Southeast winds around 10 miles per hour with gusts up to 20 miles per hour. Saturday night, partly cloudy. Lows in the mid 60s. Sunday, mostly sunny. A slight chance of showers in the morning, then a chance of showers and thunderstorms in the afternoon. Highs in the mid-80s. Chance of rain 40%. Sunday night, partly cloudy with a chance of showers and thunderstorms in the evening, then mostly cloudy with showers likely and a slight chance of thunderstorms after midnight. Lows in the lower 60s. Chance of rain 60%. Labor Day, mostly cloudy with a chance of showers. A slight chance of thunderstorms in the morning, then a chance of thunderstorms in the afternoon. Highs in the lower 80s. Chance of rain 50%. Monday night, increasing clouds. A slight chance of thunderstorms. A chance of showers in the evening, then a slight chance of showers after midnight. Lows around 60. Chance of rain 30%. Tuesday, mostly sunny with a 20% chance of showers. Highs in the upper 70s. Tuesday night, partly cloudy. A slight chance of showers in the evening. Lows in the lower 50s. Chance of rain 20%. Wednesday, mostly sunny. Highs in the mid-70s. For Western Lake Sakakawea, today, east winds 10 to 15 miles per hour with gusts to around 30 miles per hour shifting to the northwest in the afternoon. Slight chance of thunderstorms through the day. Chance of showers in the late morning and early afternoon. Slight chance of thunderstorms early in the afternoon. Mostly cloudy in the morning then clearing. Highs in the lower 80s. Tonight, east winds 10 to 15 miles per hour. Partly cloudy.
lows in the upper 50s. For eastern Lake Sakakawea, today, northeast winds around 10 miles per hour. Gusts up to 25 miles per hour in the morning. Slight chance of thunderstorms in the morning. Mostly cloudy in the morning, then becoming mostly sunny. Highs in the lower 80s. Tonight, northeast winds around 10 miles per hour in the evening becoming light, then becoming east around 10 miles per hour early in the morning. Partly cloudy. Lows in the upper 50s. For northern Lake Oahe, today, southeast winds around 10 miles per hour shifting to the northwest late in the afternoon. Partly sunny in the morning then clearing. Highs in the upper 80s. Tonight, northeast winds around 10 miles per hour. Mostly clear. Lows around 60. Here are the weather conditions at 10 a.m. Central Daylight Time. Bismarck, cloudy. Temperature 68 degrees, relative humidity 81%. Wind northeast at 12 miles an hour. Pressure 29.71 inches and falling. Mendon, cloudy. 64 degrees, relative humidity 100%. Wind northeast at 9 miles an hour. Hazen, cloudy. 68 degrees, relative humidity 77%. Wind northeast at 7 miles an hour. Harvey, cloudy. 63 degrees, relative humidity 100%. Wind northwest at 18 miles an hour, gusting to 36. Minot, cloudy. 62 degrees, relative humidity 93%. Wind north at 10 miles an hour. Dickinson, partly sunny. 65 degrees, relative humidity 78%. Wind northeast at 10 miles an hour. Elsewhere around North Dakota, at Devil's Lake, rain was falling, with a temperature of 64. It was 65 at Garrison. At Fargo, it was mostly sunny, with a temperature of 76. It was partly sunny, with a temperature of 65 at Williston, 69 at Jamestown, and 74 at Grand Forks. In northern South Dakota, at Mobridge, it was sunny, with a temperature of 76. At Aberdeen, it was partly sunny, with a temperature of 77. In eastern Montana, it was cloudy. It was 67 at Miles City, 66 at Glendive, and 67 at Sydney. Once again, at Bismarck, the temperature was 68 degrees under cloudy skies. This is a special weather statement. A line of strong thunderstorms will impact south-central Pierce, Wells, and east-central Sheridan counties until 10:30 a.m. Central Daylight Time. At 10:05 a.m. Central Daylight Time, Doppler radar was tracking a line of strong thunderstorms extending from 9 miles east of Delta to 6 miles north of Hertzfield, or extending from 14 miles southeast of Rugby to 17 miles south of Harvey, moving northeast at 35 miles per hour. Expected hazards include wind gusts up to 40 miles per hour and penny-sized hail. This is a radar-indicated threat. The following impacts are expected. Gusty winds could knock down tree limbs and blow around unsecured objects. Locations impacted include Harvey, Fessenden, Hertzfield, Bowdoin, Heimdall, Bremen, Manfred, Chazelle, Hamburg, Wellsburg, Sells, and Emmerich. These storms may intensify, so be certain to monitor local radio stations and available television stations for additional information and possible warnings from the National Weather Service. Frequent cloud-to-ground lightning and torrential rainfall are occurring with these storms. Seek a safe shelter inside a building or vehicle. Do not drive your vehicle through flooded roadways. The regional weather forecast from your National Weather Service office in Bismarck. Scattered showers and thunderstorms are expected across northwest and central North Dakota this morning and afternoon. A few storms may be strong to severe, mainly in north-central North Dakota. Temperatures will trend warmer to well above normal highs in the 80s and 90s through Saturday, then cool back to near or slightly below normal early to mid next week. There are medium to high chances for showers and thunderstorms Sunday through Labor Day. The detailed forecast for North Dakota, today, partly to mostly cloudy. Showers and thunderstorms likely north, with a slight chance elsewhere. Highs from the mid-70s north to upper 80s south. Tonight, partly cloudy. Lows in the lower 50s to lower 60s. Friday, mostly sunny. Breezy west and central. Highs from around 80 northeast to 95 southwest.
Saturday, partly to mostly sunny.

chance of showers and thunderstorms central and east, mainly in the morning. Lows in the 60s. Highs in the mid-80s to mid-90s. Here is the forecast for the Bismarck Mainland listening area. Rest of today, mostly sunny. Highs in the mid-80s. East winds around 5 miles per hour, becoming northwest in the afternoon. Tonight, increasing clouds. Lows in the upper 50s. Northeast winds around 5 miles per hour. Friday, mostly sunny. Highs in the lower 90s. East winds 5 to 10 miles per hour with gusts up to 20 miles per hour, increasing to southeast 15 to 20 miles per hour with gusts up to 30 miles per hour in the afternoon. Friday night, mostly clear. A slight chance of showers and thunderstorms in the evening. Lows in the upper 60s. Southeast winds 10 to 15 miles per hour with gusts up to 25 miles per hour. Chance of rain 20%. Saturday, sunny. Highs in the lower 90s. Southeast winds around 10 miles per hour with gusts up to 20 miles per hour. Saturday night, partly cloudy. Lows in the mid-60s. Sunday, mostly sunny. A slight chance of showers in the morning, then a chance of showers and thunderstorms in the afternoon. Highs in the mid-80s. Chance of rain 40%. Sunday night, partly cloudy with a chance of showers and thunderstorms in the evening, then mostly cloudy with showers likely and a slight chance of thunderstorms after midnight. Lows in the lower 60s. Chance of rain 60%. Labor Day, mostly cloudy with a chance of showers. A slight chance of thunderstorms in the morning, then a chance of thunderstorms in the afternoon. Highs in the lower 80s. Chance of rain 50%. Monday night, increasing clouds. A slight chance of thunderstorms. A chance of showers in the evening, then a slight chance of showers after midnight. Lows around 60. Chance of rain 30%. Tuesday, mostly sunny with a 20% chance of showers. Highs in the upper 70s. Tuesday night, partly cloudy. A slight chance of showers in the evening. Lows in the lower 50s. Chance of rain 20%. Wednesday, mostly sunny. Highs in the mid-70s. For Western Lake Sakakawea, today, east winds 10 to 15 miles per hour with gusts to around 30 miles per hour shifting to the northwest in the afternoon. Slight chance of thunderstorms through the day. Chance of showers in the late morning and early afternoon. Slight chance of thunderstorms early in the afternoon. Mostly cloudy in the morning then clearing. Highs in the lower 80s. Tonight, east winds 10 to 15 miles per hour. Partly cloudy. Lows in the upper 50s. For Eastern Lake Sakakawea, today, northeast winds around 10 miles per hour. Gusts up to 25 miles per hour in the morning. Slight chance of thunderstorms in the morning. Mostly cloudy in the morning, then becoming mostly sunny. Highs in the lower 80s. Tonight, northeast winds around 10 miles per hour in the evening becoming light, then becoming east around 10 miles per hour early in the morning. Partly cloudy. Lows in the upper 50s. For northern Lake Oahe, today, southeast winds around 10 miles per hour shifting to the northwest late in the afternoon. Partly sunny in the morning then clearing. Highs in the upper 80s. Tonight, northeast winds around 10 miles per hour. Mostly clear. Lows around 60. Here are the weather conditions at 10 a.m. Central Daylight Time. Bismarck, cloudy. Temperature 68 degrees, relative humidity 81%. Wind northeast at 12 miles an hour. Pressure 29.71 inches and falling. Mendham, cloudy. 64 degrees, relative humidity 100%. Wind northeast at 9 miles an hour. Hazen, cloudy. 68 degrees, relative humidity 77%. Wind northeast at 7 miles an hour. Harvey, cloudy. 63 degrees, relative humidity 100%. Wind northwest at 18 miles an hour, gusting to 36. Minot, cloudy. 62 degrees, relative humidity 93%. Wind north at 10 miles an hour. Dickinson, partly sunny. 65 degrees, relative humidity 78%.

northeast at 10 miles an hour. Elsewhere around North Dakota, at Devil's Lake, rain was falling with a temperature of 64. It was 65 at Garrison. At Fargo, it was mostly sunny with a temperature of 76. It was partly sunny with a temperature of 65 at Williston, 69 at Jamestown, and 74 at Grand Forks. In northern South Dakota, at Mobridge, it was sunny with a temperature of 76. At Aberdeen, it was partly sunny with a temperature of 77. In eastern Montana, it was cloudy. It was 67 at Miles City, 66 at Glendive, and 67 at Sydney. Once again, at Bismarck, the temperature was 68 degrees under cloudy skies. This is a special weather statement. A line of strong thunderstorms will impact south-central Pierce, Wells, and east-central Sheridan counties until 10:30 a.m. Central Daylight Time. At 10:05 a.m. Central Daylight Time, Doppler radar was tracking a line of strong thunderstorms extending from 9 miles east of Delta to 6 miles north of Hertzfield, or extending from 14 miles southeast of Rugby to 17 miles south of Harvey, moving northeast at 35 miles per hour. Expected hazards include wind gusts up to 40 miles per hour and penny-sized hail. This is a radar-indicated threat. The following impacts are expected. Gusty winds could knock down tree limbs and blow around unsecured objects. Locations impacted include Harvey, Fessenden, Hertzfield, Bowdoin, Heimdall, Bremen, Manfred, Chazelle, Hamburg, Wellsburg, Sells, and Emmerich. These storms may intensify, so be certain to monitor local radio stations and available television stations for additional information and possible warnings from the National Weather Service. Frequent cloud-to-ground lightning and torrential rainfall are occurring with these storms. Seek a safe shelter inside a building or vehicle. Do not drive your vehicle through flooded roadways. The regional weather forecast from your National Weather Service office in Bismarck. Scattered showers and thunderstorms are expected across northwest and central North Dakota this morning and afternoon. A few storms may be strong to severe, mainly in north-central North Dakota. Temperatures will trend warmer to well above normal highs in the 80s and 90s through Saturday, then cool back to near or slightly below normal early to mid next week. There are medium to high chances for showers and thunderstorms Sunday through Labor Day. The detailed forecast for North Dakota, today, partly to mostly cloudy. Showers and thunderstorms likely north, with a slight chance elsewhere. Highs from the mid-70s north to upper 80s south. Tonight, partly cloudy. Lows in the lower 50s to lower 60s. Friday, mostly sunny. Breezy west and central. Highs from around 80 northeast to 95 southwest. Saturday, partly to mostly sunny. Chance of showers and thunderstorms central and east, mainly in the morning. Lows in the 60s. Highs in the mid-80s to mid-90s. Here is the forecast for the Bismarck, Minden listening area. Rest of today, mostly sunny. Highs in the mid-80s. East winds around 5 miles per hour, becoming northwest in the afternoon. Tonight, increasing clouds. Lows in the upper 50s. Northeast winds around 5 miles per hour. Friday, mostly sunny. Highs in the lower 90s. East winds 5 to 10 miles per hour with gusts up to 20 miles per hour, increasing to southeast 15 to 20 miles per hour with gusts up to 30 miles per hour in the afternoon. Friday night, mostly clear. A slight chance of showers and thunderstorms in the evening. Lows in the upper 60s. Southeast winds 10 to 15 miles per hour with gusts up to 25 miles per hour. Chance of rain 20%. Saturday, sunny. Highs in the lower 90s. Southeast winds around 10 miles per hour with gusts up to 20 miles per hour. Saturday night, partly cloudy. Lows in the mid-60s. Sunday, mostly sunny. A slight chance of showers in the morning, then a chance of showers and thunderstorms in the afternoon. Highs in the mid-80s. Chance of rain 40%. Sunday night, partly cloudy with a chance of showers and thunderstorms in the evening, then mostly cloudy with showers likely and a slight chance of thunderstorms after midnight. Lows in the lower 60s. Chance of rain 60%. Labor Day, mostly cloudy with a chance of showers. A slight chance of thunderstorms in the morning, then a chance of thunderstorms.

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For Western Lake Sakakawea, today, east winds 10 to 15 miles per hour with gusts to around 30 miles per hour shifting to the northwest in the afternoon. Slight chance of thunderstorms through the day. Chance of showers in the late morning and early afternoon. Slight chance of thunderstorms early in the afternoon. Mostly cloudy in the morning then clearing. Highs in the lower 80s. Tonight, east winds 10 to 15 miles per hour. Partly cloudy. Lows in the upper 50s. For eastern Lake Sakakawea, today, northeast winds around 10 miles per hour. Gusts up to 25 miles per hour in the morning. Slight chance of thunderstorms in the morning. Mostly cloudy in the morning, then becoming mostly sunny. Highs in the lower 80s. Tonight, northeast winds around 10 miles per hour in the evening becoming light, then becoming east around 10 miles per hour early in the morning. Partly cloudy. Lows in the upper 50s. For northern Lake Oahe, today, southeast winds around 10 miles per hour shifting to the northwest late in the afternoon. Partly sunny in the morning then clearing. Highs in the upper 80s. Tonight, northeast winds around 10 miles per hour. Mostly clear. Lows around 60. Here are the weather conditions at 10 a.m. Central Daylight Time. Bismarck, cloudy. Temperature 68 degrees, relative humidity 81%. Wind northeast at 12 miles an hour. Pressure 29.71 inches and falling. Mendon, cloudy. 64 degrees, relative humidity 100%. Wind northeast at 9 miles an hour. Hazen, cloudy. 68 degrees, relative humidity 77%. Wind northeast at 7 miles an hour. Harvey, cloudy. 63 degrees, relative humidity 100%. Wind northwest at 18 miles an hour, gusting to 36. Minot, cloudy. 62 degrees, relative humidity 93%. Wind north at 10 miles an hour. Dickinson, partly sunny. 65 degrees, relative humidity 78%. Wind northeast at 10 miles an hour. Elsewhere around North Dakota, at Devil's Lake, rain was falling with a temperature of 64. It was 65 at Garrison. At Fargo, it was mostly South Dakota, at Devil's Lake, rain was falling with a temperature of 64. It was 65 at Garrison. At Fargo, it was mostly sunny with a temperature of 76. It was partly sunny, with a temperature of 65 at Williston, 69 at Jamestown, and 74 at Grand Forks. In northern South Dakota, at Mobridge, it was sunny, with a temperature of 76. At Aberdeen, it was partly sunny, with a temperature of 77. In eastern Montana, it was cloudy. It was 67 at Miles City, 66 at Glendive, and 67 at Sydney. Once again, at Bismarck, the temperature was 68 degrees under cloudy skies. The regional weather forecast from your National Weather Service office in Bismarck. Scattered showers and thunderstorms are expected across northwest and central North Dakota this morning and afternoon. A few storms may be strong to severe, mainly in north-central North Dakota. Temperatures will trend warmer to well above normal highs in the 80s and 90s through Saturday, then cool back to near or slightly below normal early to mid next week. There are medium to high chances for showers and thunderstorms Sunday through Labor Day. The detailed forecast for North Dakota, today, partly to mostly cloudy. Showers and thunderstorms likely north, with a slight chance elsewhere. Highs from the mid-70s north to upper 80s south. Tonight, partly cloudy. Lows in the lower 50s to lower 60s. Friday, mostly sunny. Breezy west and central. Highs from around 80 northeast to 95 southwest. Saturday, partly to mostly sunny. Chance of showers and thunderstorms central and east, mainly in the morning. Lows in the 60s. Highs in the mid-80s to mid-90s. Here is the forecast for the Bismarck Mendon listening area. Rest of today, mostly sunny. Highs in the mid-

southeast winds around 5 miles per hour, becoming northwest in the afternoon. Tonight, increasing clouds. Lows in the upper 50s. Northeast winds around 5 miles per hour. Friday, mostly sunny. Highs in the lower 90s. East winds 5 to 10 miles per hour with gusts up to 20 miles per hour, increasing to southeast 15 to 20 miles per hour with gusts up to 30 miles per hour in the afternoon. Friday night, mostly clear. A slight chance of showers and thunderstorms in the evening. Lows in the upper 60s. Southeast winds 10 to 15 miles per hour with gusts up to 25 miles per hour. Chance of rain 20%. Saturday, sunny. Highs in the lower 90s. Southeast winds around 10 miles per hour with gusts up to 20 miles per hour. Saturday night, partly cloudy. Lows in the mid-60s. Sunday, mostly sunny. A slight chance of showers in the morning, then a chance of showers and thunderstorms in the afternoon. Highs in the mid-80s. Chance of rain 40%. Sunday night, partly cloudy with a chance of showers and thunderstorms in the evening, then mostly cloudy with showers likely and a slight chance of thunderstorms after midnight. Lows in the lower 60s. Chance of rain 60%. Labor Day, mostly cloudy with a chance of showers. A slight chance of thunderstorms in the morning, then a chance of thunderstorms in the afternoon. Highs in the lower 80s. Chance of rain 50%. Monday night, increasing clouds. A slight chance of thunderstorms. A chance of showers in the evening, then a slight chance of showers after midnight. Lows around 60. Chance of rain 30%. Tuesday, mostly sunny with a 20% chance of showers. Highs in the upper 70s. Tuesday night, partly cloudy. A slight chance of showers in the evening. Lows in the lower 50s. Chance of rain 20%. Wednesday, mostly sunny. Highs in the mid-70s. Here is the forecast for the Bismarck Minden listening area. Rest of today, mostly sunny. Highs in the mid-80s. East winds around 10 miles per hour, becoming north in the afternoon. Tonight, increasing clouds. Lows in the upper 50s. Northeast winds around 5 miles per hour. Friday, mostly sunny. Highs in the lower 90s. East winds 5 to 10 miles per hour with gusts up to 20 miles per hour, increasing to southeast 15 to 20 miles per hour with gusts up to 30 miles per hour in the afternoon. Friday night, mostly clear. A slight chance of showers and thunderstorms in the evening. Lows in the upper 60s. Southeast winds 10 to 15 miles per hour with gusts up to 25 miles per hour. Chance of rain 20%. Saturday, sunny. Highs in the lower 90s. Southeast winds around 10 miles per hour with gusts up to 20 miles per hour. Saturday night, partly cloudy. Lows in the mid-60s. Sunday, mostly sunny. A slight chance of showers in the morning, then a chance of showers and thunderstorms in the afternoon. Highs in the mid-80s. Chance of rain 40%. Sunday night, partly cloudy with a chance of showers and thunderstorms in the evening, then mostly cloudy with showers likely and a slight chance of thunderstorms after midnight. Lows in the lower 60s. Chance of rain 60%. Labor Day, mostly cloudy with a chance of showers. A slight chance of thunderstorms in the morning, then a chance of thunderstorms in the afternoon. Highs in the lower 80s. Chance of rain 50%. Monday night, increasing clouds. A slight chance of thunderstorms. A chance of showers in the evening, then a slight chance of showers after midnight. Lows around 60. Chance of rain 30%. Tuesday, mostly sunny with a 20% chance of showers. Highs in the upper 70s. Tuesday night, partly cloudy. A slight chance of showers in the evening. Lows in the lower 50s. Chance of rain 20%. Wednesday, mostly sunny. Highs in the mid-70s. For Western Lake Sakakawea, today, east winds 10 to 15 miles per hour with gusts to around 30 miles per hour shifting to the northwest in the afternoon. Slight chance of thunderstorms through the day. Chance of showers in the late morning and early afternoon. Slight chance of thunderstorms early in the afternoon.
mostly cloudy in the morning, then clearing. Highs in the lower 80s. Tonight, east winds 10 to 15 miles per hour. Partly cloudy. Lows in the upper 50s. For eastern Lake Sakakawea, today, northeast winds around 10 miles per hour. Gusts up to 25 miles per hour in the morning. Slight chance of thunderstorms in the morning. Mostly cloudy in the morning, then becoming mostly sunny. Highs in the lower 80s. Tonight, northeast winds around 10 miles per hour in the evening, becoming light, then becoming east around 10 miles per hour early in the morning. Partly cloudy. Lows in the upper 50s. For northern Lake Oahe, today, southeast winds around 10 miles per hour, shifting to the northwest late in the afternoon. Partly sunny in the morning, then clearing. Highs in the upper 80s. Tonight, northeast winds around 10 miles per hour. Mostly clear. Lows around 60. Here are the weather conditions at 10 a.m. Central Daylight Time. Bismarck, cloudy. Temperature 68 degrees, relative humidity 81%. Wind northeast at 12 miles an hour. Pressure 29.71 inches and falling. Mendham, cloudy. 64 degrees, relative humidity 100%. Wind northeast at 9 miles an hour. Hazen, cloudy. 68 degrees, relative humidity 77%. Wind northeast at 7 miles an hour. Harvey, cloudy. 63 degrees, relative humidity 100%. Wind northwest at 18 miles an hour, gusting to 36. Minot, cloudy. 62 degrees, relative humidity 93%. Wind north at 10 miles an hour. Dickinson, partly sunny. 65 degrees, relative humidity 78%. Wind northeast at 10 miles an hour. Elsewhere around North Dakota, at Devil's Lake, rain was falling, with a temperature of 64. It was 65 at Garrison. At Fargo, it was mostly sunny, with a temperature of 76. It was partly sunny, with a temperature of 65 at Williston, 69 at Jamestown, and 74 at Grand Forks. In northern South Dakota, at Mobridge, it was sunny, with a temperature of 76. At Aberdeen, it was partly sunny, with a temperature of 77. In eastern Montana, it was cloudy. It was 67 at Miles City, 66 at Glendive, and 67 at Sydney. Once again, at Bismarck, the temperature was 68 degrees under cloudy skies. The regional weather forecast from your National Weather Service office in Bismarck. Scattered showers and thunderstorms are expected across northwest and central North Dakota this morning and afternoon. A few storms may be strong to severe, mainly in north-central North Dakota. Temperatures will trend warmer to well above normal highs in the 80s and 90s through Saturday, then cool back to near or slightly below normal early to mid next week. There are medium to high chances for showers and thunderstorms Sunday through Labor Day. The detailed forecast for North Dakota, today, partly to mostly cloudy. Showers and thunderstorms likely north, with a slight chance elsewhere. Highs from the mid-70s north to upper 80s south. Tonight, partly cloudy. Lows in the lower 50s to lower 60s. Friday, mostly sunny. Breezy west and central. Highs from around 80 northeast to 95 southwest. Saturday, partly to mostly sunny. Chance of showers and thunderstorms central and east, mainly in the morning. Lows in the 60s. Highs in the mid-80s to mid-90s. Here is the forecast for the Bismarck, Mendham listening area. Rest of today, mostly sunny. Highs in the mid-80s. East winds around 10 miles per hour, becoming north in the afternoon. Tonight, increasing clouds. Lows in the upper 50s. Northeast winds around 5 miles per hour. Friday, mostly sunny. Highs in the lower 90s. East winds 5 to 10 miles per hour with gusts up to 20 miles per hour, increasing to southeast 15 to 20 miles per hour with gusts up to 30 miles per hour in the afternoon. Friday night, mostly clear. A slight chance of showers and thunderstorms in the evening. Lows in the upper 60s. Southeast winds 10 to 15 miles per hour with gusts up to 25 miles per hour. Chance of rain 20%.

Sunny. Highs in the lower 90s. Southeast winds around 10 miles per hour with gusts up to 20 miles per hour. Saturday night, partly cloudy. Lows in the mid-60s. Sunday, mostly sunny. A slight chance of showers in the morning, then a chance of showers and thunderstorms in the afternoon. Highs in the mid-80s. Chance of rain 40%. Sunday night, partly cloudy with a chance of showers and thunderstorms in the evening, then mostly cloudy with showers likely and a slight chance of thunderstorms after midnight. Lows in the lower 60s. Chance of rain 60%. Labor Day, mostly cloudy with a chance of showers. A slight chance of thunderstorms in the morning, then a chance of thunderstorms in the afternoon. Highs in the lower 80s. Chance of rain 50%. Monday night, increasing clouds. A slight chance of thunderstorms. A chance of showers in the evening, then a slight chance of showers after midnight. Lows around 60. Chance of rain 30%. Tuesday, mostly sunny with a 20% chance of showers. Highs in the upper 70s. Tuesday night, partly cloudy. A slight chance of showers in the evening. Lows in the lower 50s. Chance of rain 20%. Wednesday, mostly sunny. Highs in the mid-70s. For Western Lake Sakakawea, today, east winds 10 to 15 miles per hour with gusts to around 30 miles per hour shifting to the northwest in the afternoon. Slight chance of thunderstorms through the day. Chance of showers in the late morning and early afternoon. Slight chance of thunderstorms early in the afternoon. Mostly cloudy in the morning then clearing. Highs in the lower 80s. Tonight, east winds 10 to 15 miles per hour. Partly cloudy. Lows in the upper 50s. For Eastern Lake Sakakawea, today, northeast winds around 10 miles per hour. Gusts up to 25 miles per hour in the morning. Slight chance of thunderstorms in the morning. Mostly cloudy in the morning, then becoming mostly sunny. Highs in the lower 80s. Tonight, northeast winds around 10 miles per hour in the evening becoming light, then becoming east around 10 miles per hour early in the morning. Partly cloudy. Lows in the upper 50s. For northern Lake Oahe, today, southeast winds around 10 miles per hour shifting to the northwest late in the afternoon. Partly sunny in the morning then clearing. Highs in the upper 80s. Tonight, northeast winds around 10 miles per hour. Mostly clear. Lows around 60. Here are the weather conditions at 10 a.m. Central Daylight Time. Bismarck, cloudy. Temperature 68 degrees, relative humidity 81%. Wind northeast at 12 miles an hour. Pressure 29.71 inches and falling. Mendham, cloudy. 64 degrees, relative humidity 100%. Wind northeast at 9 miles an hour. Hazen, cloudy. 68 degrees, relative humidity 77%. Wind northeast at 7 miles an hour. Harvey, cloudy. 63 degrees, relative humidity 100%. Wind northwest at 18 miles an hour, gusting to 36. Minot, cloudy. 62 degrees, relative humidity 93%. Wind north at 10 miles an hour. Dickinson, partly sunny. 65 degrees, relative humidity 78%. Wind northeast at 10 miles an hour. Elsewhere around North Dakota, at Devil's Lake, rain was falling, with a temperature of 64. It was 65 at Garrison. At Fargo, it was mostly sunny, with a temperature of 76. It was partly sunny, with a temperature of 65 at Williston, 69 at Jamestown, and 74 at Grand Forks. In northern South Dakota, at Mobridge, it was sunny, with a temperature of 76. At Aberdeen, it was partly sunny, with a temperature of 77. In eastern Montana, it was cloudy. It was 67 at Miles City, 66 at Glendive, and 67 at Sydney. Once again, at Bismarck, the temperature was 68 degrees under cloudy skies. This is a special weather statement. A line of strong thunderstorms will impact northwestern Foster and eastern Wells counties until 11:15 a.m. Central Daylight Time.
At 10:47 a.m. Central Daylight Time, Doppler radar was tracking a line of strong thunderstorms extending from 19 miles north of Fessenden to 10 miles southwest of Cathay, or extending from 22 miles northeast of Harvey to 19 miles west of Carrington, moving east at 30 miles per hour. Expected hazards include wind gusts up to 40 miles per hour and penny-sized hail. This is a radar-indicated threat. The following impacts are expected. Gusty winds could knock down tree limbs and blow around unsecured objects. Minor damage to outdoor objects is possible. Locations impacted include Cathay, Sikeston, Bremen, Hamburg, Emmerich, and Heaton. Frequent cloud-to-ground lightning and torrential rainfall are occurring with these storms. Seek a safe shelter inside a building or vehicle. Do not drive your vehicle through flooded roadways. The regional weather forecast from your National Weather Service office in Bismarck. Scattered showers and thunderstorms are expected across northwest and central North Dakota this morning and afternoon. A few storms may be strong to severe, mainly in north-central North Dakota. Temperatures will trend warmer to well above normal highs in the 80s and 90s through Saturday, then cool back to near or slightly below normal early to mid next week. There are medium to high chances for showers and thunderstorms Sunday through Labor Day. The detailed forecast for North Dakota, today, partly to mostly cloudy. Showers and thunderstorms likely north, with a slight chance elsewhere. Highs from the mid-70s north to upper 80s south. Tonight, partly cloudy. Lows in the lower 50s to lower 60s. Friday, mostly sunny. Breezy west and central. Highs from around 80 northeast to 95 southwest. Saturday, partly to mostly sunny. Chance of showers and thunderstorms central and east, mainly in the morning. Lows in the 60s. Highs in the mid-80s to mid-90s. Here is the forecast for the Bismarck Minden listening area. Rest of today, mostly sunny. Highs in the mid-80s. East winds around 10 miles per hour, becoming north in the afternoon. Tonight, increasing clouds. Lows in the upper 50s. Northeast winds around 5 miles per hour. Friday, mostly sunny. Highs in the lower 90s. East winds 5 to 10 miles per hour with gusts up to 20 miles per hour, increasing to southeast 15 to 20 miles per hour with gusts up to 30 miles per hour in the afternoon. Friday night, mostly clear. A slight chance of showers and thunderstorms in the evening. Lows in the upper 60s. Southeast winds 10 to 15 miles per hour with gusts up to 25 miles per hour. Chance of rain 20%. Saturday, sunny. Highs in the lower 90s. Southeast winds around 10 miles per hour with gusts up to 20 miles per hour. Saturday night, partly cloudy. Lows in the mid 60s. Sunday, mostly sunny. A slight chance of showers in the morning, then a chance of showers and thunderstorms in the afternoon. Highs in the mid-80s. Chance of rain 40%. Sunday night, partly cloudy with a chance of showers and thunderstorms in the evening, then mostly cloudy with showers likely and a slight chance of thunderstorms after midnight. Lows in the lower 60s. Chance of rain 60%. Labor Day, mostly cloudy with a chance of showers. A slight chance of thunderstorms in the morning, then a chance of thunderstorms in the afternoon. Highs in the lower 80s. Chance of rain 50%. Monday night, increasing clouds. A slight chance of thunderstorms. A chance of showers in the evening, then a slight chance of showers after midnight. Lows around 60. Chance of rain 30%. Tuesday, mostly sunny with a 20% chance of showers. Highs in the upper 70s. Tuesday night, partly cloudy. A slight chance of showers in the evening. Lows in the lower 50s. Chance of rain 20%. Wednesday, mostly sunny. Highs in the mid-70s. For Western Lake Sakakawea, today, east winds 10 to 15 miles per hour with gusts to around 30 miles per hour shifting to the northwest in the afternoon. Slight chance of thunderstorms through the day. Chance of showers in the late morning and early afternoon. Slight chance of thunderstorms early in the afternoon. Mostly cloudy in the morning then clearing. Highs in the lower 80s. Tonight, east winds 10 to 15 miles per hour. Partly cloudy.
lows in the upper 50s. For eastern Lake Sakakawea, today, northeast winds around 10 miles.

miles per hour. Gusts up to 25 miles per hour in the morning. Slight chance of thunderstorms in the morning. Mostly cloudy in the morning, then becoming mostly sunny. Highs in the lower 80s. Tonight, northeast winds around 10 miles per hour in the evening becoming light, then becoming east around 10 miles per hour early in the morning. Partly cloudy. Lows in the upper 50s. For northern Lake Oahe, today, southeast winds around 10 miles per hour shifting to the northwest late in the afternoon. Partly sunny in the morning then clearing. Highs in the upper 80s. Tonight, northeast winds around 10 miles per hour. Mostly clear. Lows around 60. Here are the weather conditions at 10 a.m. Central Daylight Time. Bismarck, cloudy. Temperature 68 degrees, relative humidity 81%. Wind northeast at 12 miles an hour. Pressure 29.71 inches and falling. Mendham, cloudy. 64 degrees, relative humidity 100%. Wind northeast at 9 miles an hour. Hazen, cloudy. 68 degrees, relative humidity 77%. Wind northeast at 7 miles an hour. Harvey, cloudy. 63 degrees, relative humidity 100%. Wind northwest at 18 miles an hour, gusting to 36. Minot, cloudy. 62 degrees, relative humidity 93%. Wind north at 10 miles an hour. Dickinson, partly sunny. 65 degrees, relative humidity 78%. Wind northeast at 10 miles an hour. Elsewhere around North Dakota, at Devil's Lake, rain was falling with a temperature of 64. It was 65 at Garrison. At Fargo, it was mostly sunny with a temperature of 76. It was partly sunny with a temperature of 65 at Williston, 69 at Jamestown, and 74 at Grand Forks. In northern South Dakota, at Mobridge, it was sunny with a temperature of 76. At Aberdeen, it was partly sunny with a temperature of 77. In eastern Montana, it was cloudy. It was 67 at Miles City, 66 at Glendive, and 67 at Sydney. Once again, at Bismarck, the temperature was 68 degrees under cloudy skies. This is a special weather statement. A line of strong thunderstorms will impact northwestern Foster and eastern Wells counties until 11:15 a.m. Central Daylight Time. At 10:47 a.m. Central Daylight Time, Doppler radar was tracking a line of strong thunderstorms extending from 19 miles north of Fessenden to 10 miles southwest of Cathay, or extending from 22 miles northeast of Harvey to 19 miles west of Carrington, moving east at 30 miles per hour. Expected hazards include wind gusts up to 40 miles per hour and penny-sized hail. This is a radar-indicated threat. The following impacts are expected. Gusty winds could knock down tree limbs and blow around unsecured objects. Minor damage to outdoor objects is possible. Locations impacted include Cathay, Sikeston, Bremen, Hamburg, Emmerich, and Heaton. Frequent cloud-to-ground lightning and torrential rainfall are occurring with these storms. Seek a safe shelter inside a building or vehicle. Do not drive your vehicle through flooded roadways. The regional weather forecast from your National Weather Service office in Bismarck. Scattered showers and thunderstorms are expected across northwest and central North Dakota this morning and afternoon. A few storms may be strong to severe, mainly in north-central North Dakota. Temperatures will trend warmer to well above normal highs in the 80s and 90s through Saturday, then cool back to near or slightly below normal early to mid next week. There are medium to high chances for showers and thunderstorms Sunday through Labor Day. The detailed forecast for North Dakota, today, partly to mostly cloudy. Showers and thunderstorms likely north, with a slight chance elsewhere. Highs from the mid-70s north to upper 80s south. Tonight, partly cloudy. Lows in the lower 50s to lower 60s. Friday, mostly sunny. Breezy west and central. Highs from around 80 northeast to 95 southwest. Saturday, partly to mostly sunny. Chance of showers and thunderstorms central and east, mainly in the morning. Lows in the 60s. Highs in the mid-80s to mid-90s.
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Here is the forecast for the Bismarck Minden listening area. Rest of today, mostly sunny. Highs in the mid-80s. East winds around 10 miles per hour, becoming north in the afternoon. Tonight, increasing clouds. Lows in the upper 50s. Northeast winds around 5 miles per hour. Friday, mostly sunny. Highs in the lower 90s. East winds 5 to 10 miles per hour with gusts up to 20 miles per hour, increasing to southeast 15 to 20 miles per hour with gusts up to 30 miles per hour in the afternoon. Friday night, mostly clear. A slight chance of showers and thunderstorms in the evening. Lows in the upper 60s. Southeast winds 10 to 15 miles per hour with gusts up to 25 miles per hour. Chance of rain 20%. Saturday, sunny. Highs in the lower 90s. Southeast winds around 10 miles per hour with gusts up to 20 miles per hour. Saturday night, partly cloudy. Lows in the mid-60s. Sunday, mostly sunny. A slight chance of showers in the morning, then a chance of showers and thunderstorms in the afternoon. Highs in the mid-80s. Chance of rain 40%. Sunday night, partly cloudy with a chance of showers and thunderstorms in the evening, then mostly cloudy with showers likely and a slight chance of thunderstorms after midnight. Lows in the lower 60s. Chance of rain 60%. Labor Day, mostly cloudy with a chance of showers. A slight chance of thunderstorms in the morning, then a chance of thunderstorms in the afternoon. Highs in the lower 80s. Chance of rain 50%. Monday night, increasing clouds. A slight chance of thunderstorms. A chance of showers in the evening, then a slight chance of showers after midnight. Lows around 60. Chance of rain 30%. Tuesday, mostly sunny with a 20% chance of showers. Highs in the upper 70s. Tuesday night, partly cloudy. A slight chance of showers in the evening. Lows in the lower 50s. Chance of rain 20%. Wednesday, mostly sunny. Highs in the mid-70s. For Western Lake Sakakawea, today, east winds 10 to 15 miles per hour with gusts to around 30 miles per hour shifting to the northwest in the afternoon. Slight chance of thunderstorms through the day. Chance of showers in the late morning and early afternoon. Slight chance of thunderstorms early in the afternoon. Mostly cloudy in the morning then clearing. Highs in the lower 80s. Tonight, east winds 10 to 15 miles per hour. Partly cloudy. Lows in the upper 50s. For Eastern Lake Sakakawea, today, northeast winds around 10 miles per hour. Gusts up to 25 miles per hour in the morning. Slight chance of thunderstorms in the morning. Mostly cloudy in the morning, then becoming mostly sunny. Highs in the lower 80s. Tonight, northeast winds around 10 miles per hour in the evening becoming light, then becoming east around 10 miles per hour early in the morning. Partly cloudy. Lows in the upper 50s. For Northern Lake Oahe, today, southeast winds around 10 miles per hour shifting to the northwest late in the afternoon. Partly sunny in the morning then clearing. Highs in the upper 80s. Tonight, northeast winds around 10 miles per hour. Mostly clear. Lows around 60. Here are the weather conditions at 11 a.m. Central Daylight Time. Bismarck, cloudy. Temperature 70 degrees, relative humidity 78%. Wind northeast at 8 miles an hour. Pressure 29.69 inches and falling. Minden, cloudy. 68 degrees, relative humidity 100%. Wind east at 6 miles an hour. Hazen, cloudy. 68 degrees, relative humidity 77%. Wind northeast at 12 miles an hour. Harvey, thunder was reported. 63 degrees, relative humidity 100%. Wind east at 21 miles an hour, gusting to 30. Minot, partly sunny. 64 degrees, relative humidity 87%. Wind northeast at 16 miles an hour. Dickinson, cloudy. 65 degrees, relative humidity 78%.
Elsewhere around North Dakota, it was 67 at Garrison. At Fargo, it was mostly sunny, with a temperature of 81. It was partly sunny, with a temperature of 67 at Williston, 78 at Grand Forks, and 64 at Devil's Lake. At Jamestown, it was cloudy, with a temperature of 71. In northern South Dakota, skies ranged from sunny to mostly sunny. It was 81 at Mobridge, and 82 at Aberdeen. In eastern Montana, skies ranged from partly sunny to cloudy. It was 69 at Miles City, 67 at Glendive, and 70 at Sydney. Once again, at Bismarck, the temperature was 70 degrees under cloudy skies. This is a special weather statement. A line of strong thunderstorms will impact northwestern Foster and eastern Wells counties until 11:15 a.m. Central Daylight Time. At 10:47 a.m. Central Daylight Time, Doppler radar was tracking a line of strong thunderstorms extending from 19 miles north of Fessenden to 10 miles southwest of Cathay, or extending from 22 miles northeast of Harvey to 19 miles west of Carrington, moving east at 30 miles per hour. Expected hazards include wind gusts up to 40 miles per hour and penny-sized hail. This is a radar-indicated threat. The following impacts are expected. Gusty winds could knock down tree limbs and blow around unsecured objects. Minor damage to outdoor objects is possible. Locations impacted include Cathay, Sikeston, Bremen, Hamburg, Emmerich, and Heaton. Frequent cloud-to-ground lightning and torrential rainfall are occurring with these storms. Seek a safe shelter inside a building or vehicle. Do not drive your vehicle through flooded roadways. The regional weather forecast from your National Weather Service office in Bismarck. Scattered showers and thunderstorms are expected across northwest and central North Dakota this morning and afternoon. A few storms may be strong to severe, mainly in north central North Dakota. Temperatures will trend warmer to well above normal highs in the 80s and 90s through Saturday, then cool back to near or slightly below normal early to mid next week. There are medium to high chances for showers and thunderstorms Sunday through Labor Day. The detailed forecast for North Dakota, today, partly to mostly cloudy. Showers and thunderstorms likely north, with a slight chance elsewhere. Highs from the mid-70s north to upper 80s south. Tonight, partly cloudy. Lows in the lower 50s to lower 60s. Friday, mostly sunny. Breezy west and central. Highs from around 80 northeast to 95 southwest. Saturday, partly to mostly sunny. Chance of showers and thunderstorms central and east, mainly in the morning. Lows in the 60s. Highs in the mid-80s to mid-90s. Here is the forecast for the Bismarck, Minden listening area. Rest of today, mostly sunny. Highs in the mid-80s. East winds around 10 miles per hour, becoming north in the afternoon. Tonight, increasing clouds. Lows in the upper 50s. Northeast winds around 5 miles per hour. Friday, mostly sunny. Highs in the lower 90s. East winds 5 to 10 miles per hour with gusts up to 20 miles per hour, increasing to southeast 15 to 20 miles per hour with gusts up to 30 miles per hour in the afternoon. Friday night, mostly clear. A slight chance of showers and thunderstorms in the evening. Lows in the upper 60s. Southeast winds 10 to 15 miles per hour with gusts up to 25 miles per hour. Chance of rain 20%. Saturday, sunny. Highs in the lower 90s. Southeast winds around 10 miles per hour with gusts up to 20 miles per hour. Saturday night, partly cloudy. Lows in the mid-60s. Sunday, mostly sunny. A slight chance of showers in the morning, then a chance of showers and thunderstorms in the afternoon. Highs in the mid-80s. Chance of rain 40%. Sunday night, partly cloudy with a chance of showers and thunderstorms in the evening, then mostly cloudy with showers likely and a slight chance of thunderstorms after midnight. Lows in the lower 60s. Chance of rain 60%. Labor Day, mostly cloudy with a chance of showers. A slight chance of thunderstorms in the morning, then a chance of thunderstorms in the afternoon. Highs in the lower 80s. Chance of rain 50%. Monday night, increasing clouds. A slight chance of thunderstorms. A chance of showers in the evening,
Then a slight chance of showers after midnight. Lows around 60.

chance of rain 30%. Tuesday, mostly sunny with a 20% chance of showers. Highs in the upper 70s. Tuesday night, partly cloudy. A slight chance of showers in the evening. Lows in the lower 50s. Chance of rain 20%. Wednesday, mostly sunny. Highs in the mid 70s. For Western Lake Sakakawea, today, east winds 10 to 15 miles per hour with gusts to around 30 miles per hour shifting to the northwest in the afternoon. Slight chance of thunderstorms through the day. Chance of showers in the late morning and early afternoon. Slight chance of thunderstorms early in the afternoon. Mostly cloudy in the morning then clearing. Highs in the lower 80s. Tonight, east winds 10 to 15 miles per hour. Partly cloudy. Lows in the upper 50s. For Eastern Lake Sakakawea, today, northeast winds around 10 miles per hour. Gusts up to 25 miles per hour in the morning. Slight chance of thunderstorms in the morning. Mostly cloudy in the morning, then becoming mostly sunny. Highs in the lower 80s. Tonight, northeast winds around 10 miles per hour in the evening becoming light, then becoming east around 10 miles per hour early in the morning. Partly cloudy. Lows in the upper 50s. For Northern Lake Oahe, today, southeast winds around 10 miles per hour shifting to the northwest late in the afternoon. Partly sunny in the morning then clearing. Highs in the upper 80s. Tonight, northeast winds around 10 miles per hour. Mostly clear. Lows around 60. Here are the weather conditions at 11 a.m. Central Daylight Time. Bismarck, cloudy. Temperature 70 degrees, relative humidity 78%. Wind northeast at 8 miles an hour. Pressure 29.69 inches and falling. Mendan, cloudy. 68 degrees, relative humidity 100%. Wind east at 6 miles an hour. Hazen, cloudy. 68 degrees, relative humidity 77%. Wind northeast at 12 miles an hour. Harvey, thunder was reported. 63 degrees, relative humidity 100%. Wind east at 21 miles an hour, gusting to 30. Minot, partly sunny. 64 degrees, relative humidity 87%. Wind northeast at 16 miles an hour. Dickinson, cloudy. 65 degrees, relative humidity 78%. Elsewhere around North Dakota, it was 67 at Garrison. At Fargo, it was mostly sunny, with a temperature of 81. It was partly sunny, with a temperature of 67 at Williston, 78 at Grand Forks, and 63 at Devil's Lake. At Jamestown, it was cloudy, with a temperature of 71. In northern South Dakota, skies ranged from sunny to mostly sunny. It was 81 at Mobridge, and 82 at Aberdeen. In eastern Montana, skies ranged from partly sunny to cloudy. It was 69 at Miles City, 67 at Glendive, and 70 at Sydney. Once again, at Bismarck, the temperature was 70 degrees under cloudy skies. This is a special weather statement. A line of strong thunderstorms will impact northwestern Foster and eastern Wells counties until 11:15 a.m. Central Daylight Time. At 10:47 a.m. Central Daylight Time, Doppler radar was tracking a line of strong thunderstorms extending from 19 miles north of Fessenden to 10 miles southwest of Cathay, or extending from 22 miles northeast of Harvey to 19 miles west of Carrington, moving east at 30 miles per hour. Expected hazards include wind gusts up to 40 miles per hour and penny-size hail. This is a radar-indicated threat. The following impacts are expected. Gusty winds could knock down tree limbs and blow around unsecured objects. Minor damage to outdoor objects is possible. Locations impacted include Cathay, Sikeston, Bremen, Hamburg, Emmerich, and Heaton. Frequent cloud-to-ground lightning and torrential rainfall are occurring with these storms. Seek a safe shelter inside a building or vehicle. Do not drive your vehicle through flooded roadways. The regional weather forecast from your National Weather Service office in Bismarck. Scattered showers and thunderstorms are expected across northwest and central North Dakota this morning and afternoon. A few storms may be strong to severe, mainly in north-central North Dakota. Temperatures will trend warmer to well above normal highs in the 80s.
and 90s through Saturday, then cool back to near or slightly below normal early to mid next week. There are medium to high chances for showers and thunderstorms Sunday through Labor Day. The detailed forecast for North Dakota, today, partly to mostly cloudy. Showers and thunderstorms likely north, with a slight chance elsewhere. Highs from the mid-70s north to upper 80s south. Tonight, partly cloudy. Lows in the lower 50s to lower 60s. Friday, mostly sunny. Breezy west and central. Highs from around 80 northeast to 95 southwest. Saturday, partly to mostly sunny. Chance of showers and thunderstorms central and east, mainly in the morning. Lows in the 60s. Highs in the mid-80s to mid-90s. Here is the forecast for the Bismarck Minden listening area. Rest of today, mostly sunny. Highs in the mid-80s. East winds around 10 miles per hour, becoming north in the afternoon. Tonight, increasing clouds. Lows in the upper 50s. Northeast winds around 5 miles per hour. Friday, mostly sunny. Highs in the lower 90s. East winds 5 to 10 miles per hour with gusts up to 20 miles per hour, increasing to southeast 15 to 20 miles per hour with gusts up to 30 miles per hour in the afternoon. Friday night, mostly clear. A slight chance of showers and thunderstorms in the evening. Lows in the upper 60s. Southeast winds 10 to 15 miles per hour with gusts up to 25 miles per hour. Chance of rain 20%. Saturday, sunny. Highs in the lower 90s. Southeast winds around 10 miles per hour with gusts up to 20 miles per hour. Saturday night, partly cloudy. Lows in the mid-60s. Sunday, mostly sunny. A slight chance of showers in the morning, then a chance of showers and thunderstorms in the afternoon. Highs in the mid-80s. Chance of rain 40%. Sunday night, partly cloudy with a chance of showers and thunderstorms in the evening, then mostly cloudy with showers likely and a slight chance of thunderstorms after midnight. Lows in the lower 60s. Chance of rain 60%. Labor Day, mostly cloudy with a chance of showers. A slight chance of thunderstorms in the morning, then a chance of thunderstorms in the afternoon. Highs in the lower 80s. Chance of rain 50%. Monday night, increasing clouds. A slight chance of thunderstorms. A chance of showers in the evening, then a slight chance of showers after midnight. Lows around 60. Chance of rain 30%. Tuesday, mostly sunny with a 20% chance of showers. Highs in the upper 70s. Tuesday night, partly cloudy. A slight chance of showers in the evening. Lows in the lower 50s. Chance of rain 20%. Wednesday, mostly sunny. Highs in the mid-70s. For western Lake Sakakawea, today, east winds 10 to 15 miles per hour with gusts to around 30 miles per hour shifting to the northwest in the afternoon. Slight chance of thunderstorms through the day. Chance of showers in the late morning and early afternoon. Slight chance of thunderstorms early in the afternoon. Mostly cloudy in the morning then clearing. Highs in the lower 80s. Tonight, east winds 10 to 15 miles per hour. Partly cloudy. Lows in the upper 50s. For eastern Lake Sakakawea, today, northeast winds around 10 miles per hour. Gusts up to 25 miles per hour in the morning. Slight chance of thunderstorms in the morning. Mostly cloudy in the morning, then becoming mostly sunny. Highs in the lower 80s. Tonight, northeast winds around 10 miles per hour in the evening becoming light, then becoming east around 10 miles per hour early in the morning. Partly cloudy. Lows in the upper 50s. For northern Lake Oahe, today, southeast winds around 10 miles per hour shifting to the northwest late in the afternoon. Partly sunny in the morning then clearing. Highs in the upper 80s. Tonight, northeast winds around 10 miles per hour. Mostly clear. Lows around 60. Here are the weather conditions at 11 a.m. Central Daylight Time. Bismarck, cloudy. Temperature 70 degrees, relative humidity 78%. Wind northeast at 8 miles an hour. Pressure 29.69 inches and falling. Minden, cloudy. 68 degrees, relative humidity.

speed 100%. Windy's at 6 miles an hour. Hazen, cloudy. 68 degrees, relative humidity 77%. Wind northeast at 12 miles an hour. Harvey, thunder was reported. 63 degrees, relative humidity 100%. Wind east at 21 miles an hour, gusting to 30. Minot, partly sunny. 64 degrees, relative humidity 87%. Wind northeast at 16 miles an hour. Dickinson, cloudy. 65 degrees, relative humidity 78%. Elsewhere around North Dakota, it was 67 at Garrison. At Fargo, it was mostly sunny, with a temperature of 81. It was partly sunny, with a temperature of 67 at Williston, 78 at Grand Forks, and 63 at Devil's Lake. At Jamestown, it was cloudy, with a temperature of 71. In northern South Dakota, skies ranged from sunny to mostly sunny. It was 81 at Mobridge, and 82 at Aberdeen. In eastern Montana, skies ranged from partly sunny to cloudy. It was 69 at Miles City, 67 at Glendive, and 70 at Sydney. Once again, at Bismarck, the temperature was 70 degrees under cloudy skies. The regional weather forecast from your National Weather Service office in Bismarck. Scattered showers and thunderstorms are expected across northwest and central North Dakota this morning and afternoon. A few storms may be strong to severe, mainly in north-central North Dakota. Temperatures will trend warmer to well above normal highs in the 80s and 90s through Saturday, then cool back to near or slightly below normal early to mid next week. There are medium to high chances for showers and thunderstorms Sunday through Labor Day. The detailed forecast for North Dakota, today, partly to mostly cloudy. Showers and thunderstorms likely north, with a slight chance elsewhere. Highs from the mid-70s north to upper 80s south. Tonight, partly cloudy. Lows in the lower 50s to lower 60s. Friday, mostly sunny. Breezy west and central. Highs from around 80 northeast to 95 southwest. Saturday, partly to mostly sunny. Chance of showers and thunderstorms central and east, mainly in the morning. Lows in the 60s. Highs in the mid-80s to mid-90s. Here is the forecast for the Bismarck, Minden listening area. Rest of today, mostly sunny. Highs in the mid-80s. East winds around 10 miles per hour, becoming north in the afternoon. Tonight, increasing clouds. Lows in the upper 50s. Northeast winds around 5 miles per hour. Friday, mostly sunny. Highs in the lower 90s. East winds 5 to 10 miles per hour with gusts up to 20 miles per hour, increasing to southeast 15 to 20 miles per hour with gusts up to 30 miles per hour in the afternoon. Friday night, mostly clear. A slight chance of showers and thunderstorms in the evening. Lows in the upper 60s. Southeast winds 10 to 15 miles per hour with gusts up to 25 miles per hour. Chance of rain 20%. Saturday, sunny. Highs in the lower 90s. Southeast winds around 10 miles per hour with gusts up to 20 miles per hour. Saturday night, partly cloudy. Lows in the mid-60s. Sunday, mostly sunny. A slight chance of showers in the morning, then a chance of showers and thunderstorms in the afternoon. Highs in the mid-80s. Chance of rain 40%. Sunday night, partly cloudy with a chance of showers and thunderstorms in the evening, then mostly cloudy with showers likely and a slight chance of thunderstorms after midnight. Lows in the lower 60s. Chance of rain 60%. Labor Day, mostly cloudy with a chance of showers. A slight chance of thunderstorms in the morning, then a chance of thunderstorms in the afternoon. Highs in the lower 80s. Chance of rain 50%. Monday night, increasing clouds. A slight chance of thunderstorms. A chance of showers in the evening, then a slight chance of showers after midnight. Lows around 60. Chance of rain 30%. Tuesday, mostly sunny with a 20% chance of showers. Highs in the upper 70s. Tuesday night, partly cloudy. A slight chance of showers in the evening. Lows in the lower 50s. Chance of rain 20%. Wednesday, mostly sunny. Highs in the mid-70s.

for western Lake Sakakawea. Today, east winds 10 to 15 miles per hour with gusts to around 30 miles per hour, shifting to the northwest in the afternoon. Slight chance of thunderstorms through the day. Chance of showers in the late morning and early afternoon. Slight chance of thunderstorms early in the afternoon. Mostly cloudy in the morning, then clearing. Highs in the lower 80s. Tonight, east winds 10 to 15 miles per hour. Partly cloudy. Lows in the upper 50s. For eastern Lake Sakakawea, today, northeast winds around 10 miles per hour. Gusts up to 25 miles per hour in the morning. Slight chance of thunderstorms in the morning. Mostly cloudy in the morning, then becoming mostly sunny. Highs in the lower 80s. Tonight, northeast winds around 10 miles per hour in the evening, becoming light, then becoming east around 10 miles per hour early in the morning. Partly cloudy. Lows in the upper 50s. For northern Lake Oahe, today, southeast winds around 10 miles per hour, shifting to the northwest late in the afternoon. Partly sunny in the morning, then clearing. Highs in the upper 80s. Tonight, northeast winds around 10 miles per hour. Mostly clear. Lows around 60. Here are the weather conditions at 11 a.m. Central Daylight Time. Bismarck, cloudy. Temperature 70 degrees, relative humidity 78%. Wind northeast at 8 miles an hour. Pressure 29.69 inches and falling. Mendon, cloudy. 68 degrees, relative humidity 100%. Wind east at 6 miles an hour. Hazen, cloudy. 68 degrees, relative humidity 77%. Wind northeast at 12 miles an hour. Harvey, thunder was reported. 63 degrees, relative humidity 100%. Wind east at 21 miles an hour, gusting to 30. Minot, partly sunny. 64 degrees, relative humidity 87%. Wind northeast at 16 miles an hour. Dickinson, cloudy. 65 degrees, relative humidity 78%. Elsewhere around North Dakota, it was 67 at Garrison. At Fargo, it was mostly sunny, with a temperature of 81. It was partly sunny, with a temperature of 67 at Williston, 78 at Grand Forks, and 63 at Devil's Lake. At Jamestown, it was cloudy, with a temperature of 71. In northern South Dakota, skies ranged from sunny to mostly sunny. It was 81 at Mobridge, and 82 at Aberdeen. In eastern Montana, skies ranged from partly sunny to cloudy. It was 69 at Miles City, 67 at Glendive, and 70 at Sydney. Once again, at Bismarck, the temperature was 70 degrees under cloudy skies. The regional weather forecast from your National Weather Service office in Bismarck. Scattered showers and thunderstorms are expected across northwest and central North Dakota this morning and afternoon. A few storms may be strong to severe, mainly in north-central North Dakota. Temperatures will trend warmer to well above normal highs in the 80s and 90s through Saturday, then cool back to near or slightly below normal early to mid next week. There are medium to high chances for showers and thunderstorms Sunday through Labor Day. The detailed forecast for North Dakota, today, partly to mostly cloudy. Showers and thunderstorms likely north, with a slight chance elsewhere. Highs from the mid-70s north to upper 80s south. Tonight, partly cloudy. Lows in the lower 50s to lower 60s. Friday, mostly sunny. Breezy west and central. Highs from around 80 northeast to 95 southwest. Saturday, partly to mostly sunny. Chance of showers and thunderstorms central and east, mainly in the morning. Lows in the 60s. Highs in the mid-80s to mid-90s. Here is the forecast for the Bismarck-Mendon listening area. Rest of today, mostly sunny. Highs in the mid-80s. East winds around 10 miles per hour, becoming north in the afternoon. Tonight, increasing clouds. Lows in the upper 50s. Northeast winds around 5 miles per hour. Friday, mostly sunny. Highs in the lower 90s. East winds 5 to 10 miles per hour with gusts up to 20 miles per hour, increasing to southeast 15 to 20 miles per hour with gusts up to 30 miles per hour in the afternoon.

with a chance of showers and thunderstorms in the evening. Then mostly cloudy with showers likely and a slight chance of thunderstorms after midnight. Lows in the lower 60s. Chance of rain 60%. Labor Day, mostly cloudy with a chance of showers. A slight chance of thunderstorms in the morning, then a chance of thunderstorms in the afternoon. Highs in the lower 80s. Chance of rain 50%. Monday night, increasing clouds. A slight chance of thunderstorms. A chance of showers in the evening, then a slight chance of showers after midnight. Lows around 60. Chance of rain 30%. Tuesday, mostly sunny with a 20% chance of showers. Highs in the upper 70s. Tuesday night, partly cloudy. A slight chance of showers in the evening. Lows in the lower 50s. Chance of rain 20%. Wednesday, mostly sunny. Highs in the mid-70s. 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Providing weather information 24 hours a day from your National Weather Service office in Bismarck. For Western Lake Sakakawea, today, east winds 10 to 15 miles per hour with gusts to around 30 miles per hour shifting to the northwest in the afternoon. Slight chance of thunderstorms through the day. Chance of showers in the late morning and early afternoon. Slight chance of thunderstorms early in the afternoon. Mostly cloudy in the morning then clearing. Highs in the lower 80s. Tonight, east winds 10 to 15 miles per hour. Partly cloudy. Lows in the upper 50s. For Eastern Lake Sakakawea, today, northeast winds around 10 miles per hour. Gusts up to 25 miles per hour in the morning. Slight chance of thunderstorms in the morning. Mostly cloudy in the morning, then becoming mostly sunny. Highs in the lower 80s. Tonight, northeast winds around 10 miles per hour in the evening becoming light, then becoming east around 10 miles per hour early in the morning. Partly cloudy. Lows in the upper 50s around 10 miles per hour early in the morning. Partly cloudy. Lows in the upper 50s. For northern Lake Oahe, today, southeast winds around 10 miles per hour shifting to the northwest late in the afternoon. Partly sunny in the morning then clearing. Highs in the upper 80s. Tonight, northeast winds around 10 miles per hour. Mostly clear. Lows around 60. Here are the weather conditions at 11 a.m. Central Daylight Time. Bismarck, cloudy. Temperature 70 degrees, relative humidity 78%. Wind northeast at 8 miles an hour. Pressure 29.69 inches and falling. Mendon, cloudy. 68 degrees, relative humidity 100%. Wind east at 6 miles an hour. Hazen, cloudy. 68 degrees, relative humidity 77%. Wind northeast at 12 miles an hour. Harvey, thunder was reported. 63 degrees, relative humidity 100%. Wind east at 21 miles an hour, gusting to 30. Minot, partly sunny. 64 degrees, relative humidity 87%. Wind northeast at 16 miles an hour. Dickinson, cloudy. 65 degrees, relative humidity 78%. Elsewhere around North Dakota, it was 67 at Garrison. At Fargo, it was mostly sunny, with a temperature of 81. It was partly sunny, with a temperature of 67 at Williston, 78 at Grand Forks, and 63 at Devil's Lake. At Jamestown, it was cloudy, with a temperature of 71. In northern South Dakota, skies ranged from sunny to mostly sunny. It was 81 at Mobridge, and 82 at Aberdeen. In eastern Montana, skies ranged from partly sunny to cloudy. It was 69 at Miles City, 67 at Glendive, and 70 at Sydney. Once again, at Bismarck, the temperature was 70 degrees under cloudy skies. The regional weather forecast from your National Weather Service office in Bismarck. Scattered showers and thunderstorms are expected across northwest and central North Dakota this morning and afternoon. A few storms may be strong to severe, mainly in north-central North Dakota. Temperatures will trend warmer to well above normal highs in the 80s and 90s through Saturday, then cool back to near or slightly below normal early to mid next week. There

medium to high chances for showers and thunderstorms Sunday through Labor Day. The detailed forecast for North Dakota, today, partly to mostly cloudy. Showers and thunderstorms likely north, with a slight chance elsewhere. Highs from the mid-70s north to upper 80s south. Tonight, partly cloudy. Lows in the lower 50s to lower 60s. Friday, mostly sunny. Breezy west and central. Highs from around 80 northeast to 95 southwest. Saturday, partly to mostly sunny. Chance of showers and thunderstorms central and east, mainly in the morning. Lows in the 60s. Highs in the mid-80s to mid-90s. Here is the forecast for the Bismarck Minden listening area. Rest of today, mostly sunny. Highs in the mid-80s. East winds around 10 miles per hour, becoming north in the afternoon. Tonight, increasing clouds. Lows in the upper 50s. Northeast winds around 5 miles per hour. Friday, mostly sunny. Highs in the lower 90s. East winds 5 to 10 miles per hour with gusts up to 20 miles per hour, increasing to southeast 15 to 20 miles per hour with gusts up to 30 miles per hour in the afternoon. Friday night, mostly clear. A slight chance of showers and thunderstorms in the evening. Lows in the upper 60s. Southeast winds 10 to 15 miles per hour with gusts up to 25 miles per hour. Chance of rain 20%. Saturday, sunny. Highs in the lower 90s. Southeast winds around 10 miles per hour with gusts up to 20 miles per hour. Saturday night, partly cloudy. Lows in the mid-60s. Sunday, mostly sunny. A slight chance of showers in the morning, then a chance of showers and thunderstorms in the afternoon. Highs in the mid-80s. Chance of rain 40%. Sunday night, partly cloudy with a chance of showers and thunderstorms in the evening, then mostly cloudy with showers likely and a slight chance of thunderstorms after midnight. Lows in the lower 60s. Chance of rain 60%. Labor Day, mostly cloudy with a chance of showers. A slight chance of thunderstorms in the morning, then a chance of thunderstorms in the afternoon. Highs in the lower 80s. Chance of rain 50%. Monday night, increasing clouds. A slight chance of thunderstorms. A chance of showers in the evening, then a slight chance of showers after midnight. Lows around 60. Chance of rain 30%. Tuesday, mostly sunny with a 20% chance of showers. Highs in the upper 70s. Tuesday night, partly cloudy. A slight chance of showers in the evening. Lows in the lower 50s. Chance of rain 20%. Wednesday, mostly sunny. Highs in the mid-70s. For Western Lake Sakakawea, today, east winds 10 to 15 miles per hour with gusts to around 30 miles per hour shifting to the northwest in the afternoon. Slight chance of thunderstorms through the day. Chance of showers in the late morning and early afternoon. Slight chance of thunderstorms early in the afternoon. Mostly cloudy in the morning then clearing. Highs in the lower 80s. Tonight, east winds 10 to 15 miles per hour. Partly cloudy. Lows in the upper 50s. For Eastern Lake Sakakawea, today, northeast winds around 10 miles per hour. Gusts up to 25 miles per hour in the morning. Slight chance of thunderstorms in the morning. Mostly cloudy in the morning, then becoming mostly sunny. Highs in the lower 80s. Tonight, northeast winds around 10 miles per hour in the evening becoming light, then becoming east around 10 miles per hour early in the morning. Partly cloudy. Lows in the upper 50s. For northern Lake Oahe, today, southeast winds around 10 miles per hour shifting to the northwest late in the afternoon. Partly sunny in the morning then clearing. Highs in the upper 80s. Tonight, northeast winds around 10 miles per hour. Mostly clear. Lows around 60. Here are the weather conditions at 11 a.m. Central Daylight Time. Bismarck, cloudy. Temperature 70 degrees, relative humidity 78%. Wind northeast at 8 miles an hour. Pressure 29.69 inches and falling. Minden, cloudy. 68 degrees, relative humidity 100%. Wind east at 6 miles an hour. Hazen, cloudy.
68 degrees. Relative humidity 77%. Wind northeast at 12 miles an hour. Harvey, thunder was reported. 63 degrees. Relative humidity 100%. Wind east at 21 miles an hour. Gusting to 30. Minot, partly sunny. 64 degrees. Relative humidity 87%. Wind northeast at 16 miles an hour. Dickinson, cloudy. 65 degrees. Relative humidity 78%. Elsewhere around North Dakota, it was 67 at Garrison. At Fargo, it was mostly sunny, with a temperature of 81. It was partly sunny, with a temperature of 67 at Williston, 78 at Grand Forks, and 63 at Devil's Lake. At Jamestown, it was cloudy, with a temperature of 71. In northern South Dakota, skies ranged from sunny to mostly sunny. It was 81 at Mobridge, and 82 at Aberdeen. In eastern Montana, skies ranged from partly sunny to cloudy. It was 69 at Miles City, 67 at Glendive, and 70 at Sydney. Once again, at Bismarck, the temperature was 70 degrees under cloudy skies. The regional weather forecast from your National Weather Service office in Bismarck. Scattered showers and thunderstorms are expected across northwest and central North Dakota this morning and afternoon. A few storms may be strong to severe, mainly in north-central North Dakota. Temperatures will trend warmer to well above normal highs in the 80s and 90s through Saturday, then cool back to near or slightly below normal early to mid next week. There are medium to high chances for showers and thunderstorms Sunday through Labor Day. The detailed forecast for North Dakota, today, partly to mostly cloudy. Showers and thunderstorms likely north, with a slight chance elsewhere. Highs from the mid-70s north to upper 80s south. Tonight, partly cloudy. Lows in the lower 50s to lower 60s. Friday, mostly sunny. Breezy west and central. Highs from around 80 northeast to 95 southwest. Saturday, partly to mostly sunny. Chance of showers and thunderstorms central and east, mainly in the morning. Lows in the 60s. Highs in the mid-80s to mid-90s. Here is the forecast for the Bismarck Minden listening area. Rest of today, mostly sunny. Highs in the mid-80s. East winds around 10 miles per hour, becoming north in the afternoon. Tonight, increasing clouds. Lows in the upper 50s. Northeast winds around 5 miles per hour. Friday, mostly sunny. Highs in the lower 90s. East winds 5 to 10 miles per hour with gusts up to 20 miles per hour, increasing to southeast 15 to 20 miles per hour with gusts up to 30 miles per hour in the afternoon. Friday night, mostly clear. A slight chance of showers and thunderstorms in the evening. Lows in the upper 60s. Southeast winds 10 to 15 miles per hour with gusts up to 25 miles per hour. Chance of rain 20%. Saturday, sunny. Highs in the lower 90s. Southeast winds around 10 miles per hour with gusts up to 20 miles per hour. Saturday night, partly cloudy. Lows in the mid-60s. Sunday, mostly sunny. A slight chance of showers in the morning, then a chance of showers and thunderstorms in the afternoon. Highs in the mid-80s. Chance of rain 40%. Sunday night, partly cloudy with a chance of showers and thunderstorms in the evening, then mostly cloudy with showers likely and a slight chance of thunderstorms after midnight. Lows in the lower 60s. Chance of rain 60%. Labor Day, mostly cloudy with a chance of showers. A slight chance of thunderstorms in the morning, then a chance of thunderstorms in the afternoon. Highs in the lower 80s. Chance of rain 50%. Monday night, increasing clouds. A slight chance of thunderstorms. A chance of showers in the evening, then a slight chance of showers after midnight. Lows around 60. Chance of rain 30%. Tuesday, mostly sunny with a 20% chance of showers. Highs in the upper 70s. Tuesday night, partly cloudy. A slight chance of showers in the evening. Lows in the lower 50s. Chance of rain 20%. Wednesday, mostly sunny. Highs in the mid-70s.
for western Lake Secaucawea. Today, east winds 10 to 15 miles per hour with gusts to

Around 30 miles per hour, shifting to the northwest in the afternoon. Slight chance of thunderstorms through the day. Chance of showers in the late morning and early afternoon. Slight chance of thunderstorms early in the afternoon. Mostly cloudy in the morning, then clearing. Highs in the lower 80s. Tonight, east winds 10 to 15 miles per hour. Partly cloudy. Lows in the upper 50s. For eastern Lake Sakakawea, today, northeast winds around 10 miles per hour. Gusts up to 25 miles per hour in the morning. Slight chance of thunderstorms in the morning. Mostly cloudy in the morning, then becoming mostly sunny. Highs in the lower 80s. Tonight, northeast winds around 10 miles per hour in the evening, becoming light, then becoming east around 10 miles per hour early in the morning. Partly cloudy. Lows in the upper 50s. For northern Lake Oahe, today, southeast winds around 10 miles per hour, shifting to the northwest late in the afternoon. Partly sunny in the morning, then clearing. Highs in the upper 80s. Tonight, northeast winds around 10 miles per hour. Mostly clear. Lows around 60. Here are the weather conditions at 11 a.m. Central Daylight Time. Bismarck, cloudy. Temperature 70 degrees, relative humidity 78%. Wind northeast at 8 miles an hour. Pressure 29.69 inches and falling. Mendon, cloudy. 68 degrees, relative humidity 100%. Wind east at 6 miles an hour. Hazen, cloudy. 68 degrees, relative humidity 77%. Wind northeast at 12 miles an hour. Harvey, thunder was reported. 63 degrees, relative humidity 100%. Wind east at 21 miles an hour, gusting to 30. Minot, partly sunny. 64 degrees, relative humidity 87%. Wind northeast at 16 miles an hour. Dickinson, cloudy. 65 degrees, relative humidity 78%. Elsewhere around North Dakota, it was 67 at Garrison. At Fargo, it was mostly sunny, with a temperature of 81. It was partly sunny, with a temperature of 67 at Williston, 78 at Grand Forks, and 63 at Devil's Lake. At Jamestown, it was cloudy, with a temperature of 71. In northern South Dakota, skies ranged from sunny to mostly sunny. It was 81 at Mobridge, and 82 at Aberdeen. In eastern Montana, skies ranged from partly sunny to cloudy. It was 69 at Miles City, 67 at Glendive, and 70 at Sydney. Once again, at Bismarck, the temperature was 70 degrees under cloudy skies. The regional weather forecast from your National Weather Service office in Bismarck. Scattered showers and thunderstorms are expected across northwest and central North Dakota this morning and afternoon. A few storms may be strong to severe, mainly in north-central North Dakota. Temperatures will trend warmer to well above normal highs in the 80s and 90s through Saturday, then cool back to near or slightly below normal early to mid next week. There are medium to high chances for showers and thunderstorms Sunday through Labor Day. The detailed forecast for North Dakota, today, partly to mostly cloudy. Showers and thunderstorms likely north, with a slight chance elsewhere. Highs from the mid-70s north to upper 80s south. Tonight, partly cloudy. Lows in the lower 50s to lower 60s. Friday, mostly sunny. Breezy west and central. Highs from around 80 northeast to 95 southwest. Saturday, partly to mostly sunny. Chance of showers and thunderstorms central and east, mainly in the morning. Lows in the 60s. Highs in the mid-80s to mid-90s. Here is the forecast for the Bismarck-Mendon listening area. Rest of today, mostly sunny. Highs in the mid-80s. East winds around 10 miles per hour, becoming north in the afternoon. Tonight, increasing clouds. Lows in the upper 50s. Northeast winds around 5 miles per hour. Friday, mostly sunny. Highs in the lower 90s. East winds 5 to 10 miles per hour with gusts up to 20 miles per hour, increasing to southeast 15 to 20 miles per hour with gusts up to 30 miles per hour in the afternoon. Friday night, mostly clear. A slight chance of showers and thunderstorms in the evening. Lows

the upper 60s. Southeast winds 10 to 15 miles per hour with gusts up to 25 miles per hour. Chance of rain 20%. Saturday, sunny. Highs in the lower 90s. Southeast winds around 10 miles per hour with gusts up to 20 miles per hour. Saturday night, partly cloudy. Lows in the mid-60s. Sunday, mostly sunny. A slight chance of showers in the morning, then a chance of showers and thunderstorms in the afternoon. Highs in the mid-80s. Chance of rain 40%. Sunday night, partly cloudy with a chance of showers and thunderstorms in the evening, then mostly cloudy with showers likely and a slight chance of thunderstorms after midnight. Lows in the lower 60s. Chance of rain 60%. Labor Day, mostly cloudy with a chance of showers. A slight chance of thunderstorms in the morning, then a chance of thunderstorms in the afternoon. Highs in the lower 80s. Chance of rain 50%. Monday night, increasing clouds. A slight chance of thunderstorms. A chance of showers in the evening, then a slight chance of showers after midnight. Lows around 60. Chance of rain 30%. Tuesday, mostly sunny with a 20% chance of showers. Highs in the upper 70s. Tuesday night, partly cloudy. A slight chance of showers in the evening. Lows in the lower 50s. Chance of rain 20%. Wednesday, mostly sunny. Highs in the mid-70s. For Western Lake Sakakawea, today, east winds 10 to 15 miles per hour with gusts to around 30 miles per hour shifting to the northwest in the afternoon. Slight chance of thunderstorms through the day. Chance of showers in the late morning and early afternoon. Slight chance of thunderstorms early in the afternoon. Mostly cloudy in the morning then clearing. Highs in the lower 80s. Tonight, east winds 10 to 15 miles per hour. Partly cloudy. Lows in the upper 50s. For Eastern Lake Sakakawea, today, northeast winds around 10 miles per hour. Gusts up to 25 miles per hour in the morning. Slight chance of thunderstorms in the morning. Mostly cloudy in the morning, then becoming mostly sunny. Highs in the lower 80s. Tonight, northeast winds around 10 miles per hour in the evening becoming light, then becoming east around 10 miles per hour early in the morning. Partly cloudy. Lows in the upper 50s. For northern Lake Oahe, today, southeast winds around 10 miles per hour shifting to the northwest late in the afternoon. Partly sunny in the morning then clearing. Highs in the upper 80s. Tonight, northeast winds around 10 miles per hour. Mostly clear. Lows around 60. Here are the weather conditions at 11 a.m. Central Daylight Time. Bismarck, cloudy. Temperature 70 degrees, relative humidity 78%. Wind northeast at 8 miles an hour. Pressure 29.69 inches and falling. Mendon, cloudy. 68 degrees, relative humidity 100%. Wind east at 6 miles an hour. Hazen, cloudy. 68 degrees, relative humidity 77%. Wind northeast at 12 miles an hour. Harvey, thunder was reported. 63 degrees, relative humidity 100%. Wind east at 21 miles an hour, gusting to 30. Minot, partly sunny. 64 degrees, relative humidity 87%. Wind northeast at 16 miles an hour. Dickinson, cloudy. 65 degrees, relative humidity 78%. Elsewhere around North Dakota, it was 67 at Garrison. At Fargo, it was mostly sunny, with a temperature of 81. It was partly sunny, with a temperature of 67 at Williston, 78 at Grand Forks, and 63 at Devil's Lake. At Jamestown, it was cloudy, with a temperature of 71. In northern South Dakota, skies ranged from sunny to mostly sunny. It was 81 at Mobridge, and 82 at Aberdeen. In eastern Montana, skies ranged from partly sunny to cloudy. It was 69 at Miles City, 67 at Glendive, and 70 at Sydney. Once again, at Bismarck, the temperature was 70 degrees under cloudy skies. The regional weather forecast from your National Weather Service office in Bismarck. Scattered showers and thunderstorms are expected across northwest and central North Dakota this

morning and afternoon. A few storms may be strong to severe, mainly in north-central North Dakota. Temperatures will trend warmer to well above normal highs in the 80s and 90s through Saturday, then cool back to near or slightly below normal early to mid next week. There are medium to high chances for showers and thunderstorms Sunday through Labor Day. The detailed forecast for North Dakota, today, partly to mostly cloudy. Showers and thunderstorms likely north, with a slight chance elsewhere. Highs from the mid-70s north to upper 80s south. Tonight, partly cloudy. Lows in the lower 50s to lower 60s. Friday, mostly sunny. Breezy west and central. Highs from around 80 northeast to 95 southwest. Saturday, partly to mostly sunny. Chance of showers and thunderstorms central and east, mainly in the morning. Lows in the 60s. Highs in the mid-80s to mid-90s. Here is the forecast for the Bismarck Minden listening area. Rest of today, mostly sunny. Highs in the mid-80s. East winds around 10 miles per hour, becoming north in the afternoon. Tonight, increasing clouds. Lows in the upper 50s. Northeast winds around 5 miles per hour. Friday, mostly sunny. Highs in the lower 90s. East winds 5 to 10 miles per hour with gusts up to 20 miles per hour, increasing to southeast 15 to 20 miles per hour with gusts up to 30 miles per hour in the afternoon. Friday night, mostly clear. A slight chance of showers and thunderstorms in the evening. Lows in the upper 60s. Southeast winds 10 to 15 miles per hour with gusts up to 25 miles per hour. Chance of rain 20%. Saturday, sunny. Highs in the lower 90s. Southeast winds around 10 miles per hour with gusts up to 20 miles per hour. Saturday night, partly cloudy. Lows in the mid-60s. Sunday, mostly sunny. A slight chance of showers in the morning, then a chance of showers and thunderstorms in the afternoon. Highs in the mid-80s. Chance of rain 40%. Sunday night, partly cloudy with a chance of showers and thunderstorms in the evening, then mostly cloudy with showers likely and a slight chance of thunderstorms after midnight. Lows in the lower 60s. Chance of rain 60%. Labor Day, mostly cloudy with a chance of showers. A slight chance of thunderstorms in the morning, then a chance of thunderstorms in the afternoon. Highs in the lower 80s. Chance of rain 50%. Monday night, increasing clouds. A slight chance of thunderstorms. A chance of showers in the evening, then a slight chance of showers after midnight. Lows around 60. Chance of rain 30%. Tuesday, mostly sunny with a 20% chance of showers. Highs in the upper 70s. Tuesday night, partly cloudy. A slight chance of showers in the evening. Lows in the lower 50s. Chance of rain 20%. Wednesday, mostly sunny. Highs in the mid-70s. For western Lake Sakakawea, today, east winds 10 to 15 miles per hour with gusts to around 30 miles per hour shifting to the northwest in the afternoon. Slight chance of thunderstorms through the day. Chance of showers in the late morning and early afternoon. Slight chance of thunderstorms early in the afternoon. Mostly cloudy in the morning then clearing. Highs in the lower 80s. Tonight, east winds 10 to 15 miles per hour. Partly cloudy. Lows in the upper 50s. For eastern Lake Sakakawea, today, northeast winds around 10 miles per hour. Gusts up to 25 miles per hour in the morning. Slight chance of thunderstorms in the morning. Mostly cloudy in the morning, then becoming mostly sunny. Highs in the lower 80s. Tonight, northeast winds around 10 miles per hour in the evening becoming light, then becoming east around 10 miles per hour early in the morning. Partly cloudy. Lows in the upper 50s. For northern Lake Oahe, today, southeast winds around 10 miles per hour shifting to the northwest late in the afternoon. Partly sunny in the morning then clearing. Highs in the upper 80s. Tonight, northeast winds around 10 miles per hour. Mostly clear. Lows around 60. 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

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Here are the weather conditions at 11 a.m. Central Daylight Time. Bismarck, cloudy. Temperature 70 degrees. Relative humidity 78%. Wind northeast at 8 miles an hour. Pressure 29.69 inches and falling. Menden, cloudy. 68 degrees. Relative humidity 100%. Wind east at 6 miles an hour. Hazen, cloudy. 68 degrees. Relative humidity 77%. Wind northeast at 12 miles an hour. Harvey, thunder was reported. 63 degrees. Relative humidity 100%. Wind east at 21 miles an hour. Gusting to 30. Minot, partly sunny. 64 degrees. Relative humidity 87%. Wind northeast at 16 miles an hour. Dickinson, cloudy. 65 degrees, relative humidity 78%. Elsewhere around North Dakota, it was 67 at Garrison. At Fargo, it was mostly sunny, with a temperature of 81. It was partly sunny, with a temperature of 67 at Williston, 78 at Grand Forks, and 63 at Devil's Lake. At Jamestown, it was cloudy, with a temperature of 71. In northern South Dakota, skies ranged from sunny to mostly sunny. It was 81 at Mobridge and 82 at Aberdeen. In eastern Montana, skies ranged from partly sunny to cloudy. It was 69 at Miles City, 67 at Glendive, and 70 at Sydney. Once again, at Bismarck, the temperature was 70 degrees under cloudy skies. Here are the weather conditions at noon Central Daylight Time. Bismarck, cloudy. Temperature 71 degrees, relative humidity 78%. Wind north at 6 miles an hour. Pressure 29.72 inches and rising. Menden, cloudy. 68 degrees, relative humidity 100%. Wind north at 7 miles an hour. Hazen, haze was reported. 66 degrees, relative humidity 82%. Wind northeast at 7 miles an hour. Harvey, mostly sunny. 64 degrees, relative humidity 100%. Wind northeast at 16 miles an hour, gusting to 28. Minot, mostly sunny. 64 degrees, relative humidity 87%. Wind northeast at 9 miles an hour. Dickinson, cloudy. 70 degrees, relative humidity 70%. Wind west at 22 miles an hour, gusting to 29. Elsewhere around North Dakota, at Devil's Lake, a thunderstorm was reported with a temperature of 62. It was 67 at Garrison. At Fargo, it was mostly sunny with a temperature of 85. It was partly sunny with a temperature of 72 at Williston and 76 at Jamestown. At Grand Forks, it was cloudy with a temperature of 78. In northern South Dakota, it was sunny. It was 87 at Mobridge and 86 at Aberdeen. In eastern Montana, it was partly sunny. It was 73 at Miles City, 74 at Glendive, and 72 at Sydney. Once again, at Bismarck, the temperature was 71 degrees under cloudy skies. The regional weather forecast from your National Weather Service office in Bismarck. Scattered showers and thunderstorms are expected across northwest and central North Dakota this morning and afternoon. A few storms may be strong to severe, mainly in north-central North Dakota. Temperatures will trend warmer to well above normal highs in the 80s and 90s through Saturday, then cool back to near or slightly below normal early to mid next week. There are medium to high chances for showers and thunderstorms Sunday through Labor Day. The detailed forecast for North Dakota, today, partly to mostly cloudy. Showers and thunderstorms likely north, with a slight chance elsewhere. Highs from the mid-70s north to upper 80s south. Tonight, partly cloudy. Lows in the lower 50s to lower 60s. Friday, mostly sunny. Breezy west and central. Highs from around 80 northeast to 95 southwest. Saturday, partly to mostly sunny. Chance of showers and thunderstorms central and east, mainly in the morning. Lows in the 60s. Highs in the mid-80s to mid-90s. Here is the forecast for the Bismarck-Menden listening area.
Rest of today, mostly sunny. Highs in the mid-80s. East winds around 10 miles per hour, becoming north in the afternoon. Tonight, increasing clouds. Lows in the upper 50s. Northeast winds around 5 miles per hour. Friday, mostly sunny. Highs in the lower 90s. East winds 5 to 10 miles per hour with gusts up to 20 miles per hour, increasing to southeast 15 to 20 miles per hour with gusts up to 30 miles per hour in the afternoon. Friday night, mostly clear. A slight chance of showers and thunderstorms in the evening. Lows in the upper 60s. Southeast winds 10 to 15 miles per hour with gusts up to 25 miles per hour. Chance of rain 20%. Saturday, sunny. Highs in the lower 90s. Southeast winds around 10 miles per hour with gusts up to 20 miles per hour. Saturday night, partly cloudy. Lows in the mid-60s. Sunday, mostly sunny. A slight chance of showers in the morning, then a chance of showers and thunderstorms in the afternoon. Highs in the mid-80s. Chance of rain 40%. Sunday night, partly cloudy with a chance of showers and thunderstorms in the evening, then mostly cloudy with showers likely and a slight chance of thunderstorms after midnight. Lows in the lower 60s. Chance of rain 60%. Labor Day, mostly cloudy with a chance of showers. A slight chance of thunderstorms in the morning, then a chance of thunderstorms in the afternoon. Highs in the lower 80s. Chance of rain 50%. Monday night, increasing clouds. A slight chance of thunderstorms. A chance of showers in the evening, then a slight chance of showers after midnight. Lows around 60. Chance of rain 30%. Tuesday, mostly sunny with a 20% chance of showers. Highs in the upper 70s. Tuesday night, partly cloudy. A slight chance of showers in the evening. Lows in the lower 50s. Chance of rain 20%. Wednesday, mostly sunny. Highs in the mid-70s. For Western Lake Sakakawea, today, east winds 10 to 15 miles per hour with gusts to around 30 miles per hour shifting to the northwest in the afternoon. Slight chance of thunderstorms through the day. Chance of showers in the late morning and early afternoon. Slight chance of thunderstorms early in the afternoon. Mostly cloudy in the morning then clearing. Highs in the lower 80s. Tonight, east winds 10 to 15 miles per hour. Partly cloudy. Lows in the upper 50s. For Eastern Lake Sakakawea, today, northeast winds around 10 miles per hour. Gusts up to 25 miles per hour in the morning. Slight chance of thunderstorms in the morning. Mostly cloudy in the morning, then becoming mostly sunny. Highs in the lower 80s. Tonight, northeast winds around 10 miles per hour in the evening becoming light, then becoming east around 10 miles per hour early in the morning. Partly cloudy. Lows in the upper 50s. For northern Lake Oahe, today, southeast winds around 10 miles per hour shifting to the northwest late in the afternoon. Partly sunny in the morning then clearing. Highs in the upper 80s. Tonight, northeast winds around 10 miles per hour. Mostly clear. Lows around 60. Here are the weather conditions at noon Central Daylight Time. Bismarck, cloudy. Temperature 71 degrees, relative humidity 78%. Wind north at 6 miles an hour. Pressure 29.72 inches and rising. Mendham, cloudy. 68 degrees, relative humidity 100%. Wind north at 7 miles an hour. Hazen, haze was reported. 66 degrees, relative humidity 82%. Wind northeast at 7 miles an hour. Harvey, mostly sunny. 64 degrees, relative humidity 100%. Wind northeast at 16 miles an hour, gusting to 28. Minot, mostly sunny. 64 degrees, relative humidity 87%. Wind northeast at 9 miles an hour. Dickinson, cloudy. 70 degrees, relative humidity 70%. Wind west at 22 miles an hour, gusting to 29. Elsewhere around North Dakota, at Devil's Lake, a thunderstorm was reported, with a temperature of 62. It was 67 at Garrison.
At Fargo, it was mostly sunny, with a temperature of 85.

It was partly sunny, with a temperature of 72 at Williston and 76 at Jamestown. At Grand Forks, it was cloudy, with a temperature of 78. In northern South Dakota, it was sunny. It was 87 at Mobridge and 86 at Aberdeen. In eastern Montana, it was partly sunny. It was 73 at Miles City, 74 at Glendive, and 72 at Sydney. Once again, at Bismarck, the temperature was 71 degrees under cloudy skies. Here are the weather conditions at noon Central Daylight Time. Bismarck, cloudy. Temperature 71 degrees, relative humidity 78%. Wind north at 6 miles an hour. Pressure 29.72 inches and rising. Mendon, cloudy. 68 degrees, relative humidity 100%. Wind north at 7 miles an hour. Haze was reported. 66 degrees, relative humidity 82%. Wind northeast at 7 miles an hour. Harvey, mostly sunny. 64 degrees, relative humidity 100%. Wind northeast at 16 miles an hour, gusting to 28. Minot, mostly sunny. 64 degrees, relative humidity 87%. Wind northeast at 9 miles an hour. Dickinson, cloudy. 70 degrees, relative humidity 70%. Wind west at 22 miles an hour, gusting to 29. Elsewhere around North Dakota, a thunderstorm was reported with a temperature of 77 at Grand Forks and 63 at Devil's Lake. It was 67 at Garrison. At Fargo, it was mostly sunny with a temperature of 85. It was partly sunny with a temperature of 72 at Williston and 76 at Jamestown. In northern South Dakota, it was sunny. It was 87 at Mobridge and 86 at Aberdeen. In eastern Montana, it was partly sunny. It was 73 at Miles City, 74 at Glendive, and 72 at Sydney. Once again, at Bismarck, the temperature was 71 degrees under cloudy skies. The regional weather forecast from your National Weather Service office in Bismarck. Scattered showers and thunderstorms are expected across northwest and central North Dakota this morning and afternoon. A few storms may be strong to severe, mainly in north-central North Dakota. Temperatures will trend warmer to well above normal highs in the 80s and 90s through Saturday, then cool back to near or slightly below normal early to mid next week. There are medium to high chances for showers and thunderstorms Sunday through Labor Day. The detailed forecast for North Dakota, today, partly to mostly cloudy. Showers and thunderstorms likely north, with a slight chance elsewhere. Highs from the mid-70s north to upper 80s south. Tonight, partly cloudy. Lows in the lower 50s to lower 60s. Friday, mostly sunny. Breezy west and central. Highs from around 80 northeast to 95 southwest. Saturday, partly to mostly sunny. Chance of showers and thunderstorms central and east, mainly in the morning. Lows in the 60s. Highs in the mid-80s to mid-90s. Here is the forecast for the Bismarck-Mendon listening area. Rest of today, mostly sunny. Highs in the mid-80s. East winds around 10 miles per hour, becoming north in the afternoon. Tonight, increasing clouds. Lows in the upper 50s. Northeast winds around 5 miles per hour. Friday, mostly sunny. Highs in the lower 90s. East winds 5 to 10 miles per hour with gusts up to 20 miles per hour, increasing to southeast 15 to 20 miles per hour with gusts up to 30 miles per hour in the afternoon. Friday night, mostly clear. A slight chance of showers and thunderstorms in the evening. Lows in the upper 60s. Southeast winds 10 to 15 miles per hour with gusts up to 25 miles per hour. Chance of rain 20%. Saturday, sunny. Highs in the lower 90s. Southeast winds around 10 miles per hour with gusts up to 20 miles per hour. Saturday night, partly cloudy. Lows in the mid-60s. Sunday, mostly sunny. A slight chance of showers in the morning, then a chance of showers and thunderstorms in the afternoon. Highs in the mid-80s. Chance of rain 40%. Sunday night, partly cloudy with a chance of showers and thunderstorms in the evening, then mostly cloudy with
showers likely and a slight chance of thunderstorms after midnight. Lows in the lower 60s. Chance of rain 60%. Labor Day, mostly cloudy with a chance of showers. A slight chance of thunderstorms in the morning, then a chance of thunderstorms in the afternoon. Highs in the lower 80s. Chance of rain 50%. Monday night, increasing clouds. A slight chance of thunderstorms. A chance of showers in the evening, then a slight chance of showers after midnight. Lows around 60. Chance of rain 30%. Tuesday, mostly sunny with a 20% chance of showers. Highs in the upper 70s. Tuesday night, partly cloudy. A slight chance of showers in the evening. Lows in the lower 50s. Chance of rain 20%. Wednesday, mostly sunny. Highs in the mid-70s. For Western Lake Sakakawea, today, east winds 10 to 15 miles per hour with gusts to around 30 miles per hour shifting to the northwest in the afternoon. Slight chance of thunderstorms through the day. Chance of showers in the late morning and early afternoon. Slight chance of thunderstorms early in the afternoon. Mostly cloudy in the morning then clearing. Highs in the lower 80s. Tonight, east winds 10 to 15 miles per hour. Partly cloudy. Lows in the upper 50s. For Eastern Lake Sakakawea, today, northeast winds around 10 miles per hour. Gusts up to 25 miles per hour in the morning. Slight chance of thunderstorms in the morning. Mostly cloudy in the morning, then becoming mostly sunny. Highs in the lower 80s. Tonight, northeast winds around 10 miles per hour in the evening becoming light, then becoming east around 10 miles per hour early in the morning. Partly cloudy. Lows in the upper 50s. For Northern Lake Oahe, today, southeast winds around 10 miles per hour shifting to the northwest late in the afternoon. Partly sunny in the morning then clearing. Highs in the upper 80s. Tonight, northeast winds around 10 miles per hour. Mostly clear. Lows around 60. Here are the weather conditions at noon Central Daylight Time. Bismarck, cloudy. Temperature 71 degrees, relative humidity 78%. Wind north at 6 miles an hour. Pressure 29.72 inches and rising. Mendham, cloudy. 68 degrees, relative humidity 100%. Wind north at 7 miles an hour. Hazen, haze was reported. 66 degrees, relative humidity 82%. Wind northeast at 7 miles an hour. Harvey, mostly sunny. 64 degrees, relative humidity 100%. Wind northeast at 16 miles an hour, gusting to 28. Minot, mostly sunny. 64 degrees, relative humidity 87%. Wind northeast at 9 miles an hour. Dickinson, cloudy. 70 degrees, relative humidity 70%. Wind west at 22 miles an hour, gusting to 29. Elsewhere around North Dakota, a thunderstorm was reported with a temperature of 77 at Grand Forks and 63 at Devil's Lake. It was 67 at Garrison. At Fargo, it was mostly sunny with a temperature of 85. It was partly sunny with a temperature of 72 at Williston and 76 at Jamestown. In northern South Dakota, it was sunny. It was 87 at Mobridge and 86 at Aberdeen. In eastern Montana, it was partly sunny. It was 73 at Miles City, 74 at Glendive, and 72 at Sydney. Once again, at Bismarck, the temperature was 71 degrees under cloudy skies. The regional weather forecast from your National Weather Service office in Bismarck. Scattered showers and thunderstorms are expected across northwest and central North Dakota this morning and afternoon. A few storms may be strong to severe, mainly in north-central North Dakota. Temperatures will trend warmer to well above normal highs in the 80s and 90s through Saturday, then cool back to near or slightly below normal early to mid next week. There are medium to high chances for showers and thunderstorms Sunday through Labor Day. The detailed forecast for North Dakota, today, partly to mostly cloudy. Showers and thunderstorms likely north, with a slight chance elsewhere. Highs from the mid-70s north to upper 80s south. Tonight, partly cloudy. Lows in the lower 50s to lower 60s.

Friday, mostly sunny. Breezy west and central. Highs from around 80 northeast to 95 southwest. Saturday, partly to mostly sunny. Chance of showers and thunderstorms central and east, mainly in the morning. Lows in the 60s. Highs in the mid-80s to mid-90s. Here is the forecast for the Bismarck Minden listening area. Rest of today, partly sunny late in the morning, then clearing. A slight chance of showers and thunderstorms late in the morning. Highs in the mid-80s. Southeast winds around 5 miles per hour, becoming north in the afternoon. Chance of rain 20%. Tonight, increasing clouds. Lows in the upper 50s. Northeast winds 5 to 10 miles per hour. Friday, partly sunny in the morning then clearing. Highs in the lower 90s. East winds 5 to 10 miles per hour with gusts up to 20 miles per hour, increasing to southeast 15 to 20 miles per hour with gusts up to 30 miles per hour in the afternoon. Friday night, partly cloudy with a slight chance of showers and thunderstorms in the evening, then mostly clear with a chance of showers after midnight. Lows in the upper 60s. Southeast winds 10 to 15 miles per hour with gusts up to 25 miles per hour. Chance of rain 30%. Saturday, sunny. Highs in the mid-90s. Southeast winds around 10 miles per hour with gusts up to 20 miles per hour. Saturday night, partly cloudy. A slight chance of showers and thunderstorms in the evening. Lows in the upper 60s. Chance of rain 20%. Sunday, mostly sunny. A chance of showers and thunderstorms in the afternoon. Highs in the upper 80s. Chance of rain 40%. Sunday night, showers likely. A slight chance of thunderstorms in the evening, then a chance of thunderstorms after midnight. Lows in the mid-60s. Chance of rain 60%. Labor Day, mostly cloudy with a chance of showers and thunderstorms in the morning, then partly sunny with a slight chance of showers and thunderstorms in the afternoon. Highs in the mid-80s. Chance of rain 50%. Monday night, partly cloudy. A chance of showers and a slight chance of thunderstorms in the evening. Lows in the lower 60s. Chance of rain 30%. Tuesday, sunny. Highs in the lower 80s. Tuesday night, mostly clear. Lows in the mid-50s. Wednesday, sunny. Highs in the upper 70s. For Western Lake Sakakawea, today, east winds 10 to 15 miles per hour with gusts to around 30 miles per hour shifting to the northwest in the afternoon. Slight chance of thunderstorms through the day. Chance of showers in the late morning and early afternoon. Slight chance of thunderstorms early in the afternoon. Mostly cloudy in the morning then clearing. Highs in the lower 80s. Tonight, east winds 10 to 15 miles per hour. Partly cloudy. Lows in the upper 50s. For Eastern Lake Sakakawea, today, northeast winds around 10 miles per hour. Gusts up to 25 miles per hour in the morning. Slight chance of thunderstorms in the morning. Mostly cloudy in the morning, then becoming mostly sunny. Highs in the lower 80s. Tonight, northeast winds around 10 miles per hour in the evening becoming light, then becoming east around 10 miles per hour early in the morning. Partly cloudy. Lows in the upper 50s. For Northern Lake Oahe, today, southeast winds around 10 miles per hour shifting to the northwest late in the afternoon. Partly sunny in the morning then clearing. Highs in the upper 80s. Tonight, northeast winds around 10 miles per hour. Mostly clear. Lows around 60. Here are the weather conditions at noon Central Daylight Time. Bismarck, cloudy. Temperature 71 degrees, relative humidity 78%. Wind north at 6 miles an hour. Pressure 29.72 inches and rising. Minden, cloudy. 68 degrees, relative humidity 100%. Wind north at 7 miles an hour. Hazen, haze was reported. 66 degrees, relative humidity 82%. Wind northeast at 7 miles an hour. Harvey, mostly sunny. 64 degrees, relative humidity 100%. Wind northeast at 16 miles an hour, gusting to 28. Minot, mostly sunny. 64 degrees.

relative humidity 87%. Wind northeast at 9 miles an hour. Dickinson, cloudy. 70 degrees, relative humidity 70%. Wind west at 22 miles an hour, gusting to 29. Elsewhere around North Dakota, a thunderstorm was reported, with a temperature of 77 at Grand Forks and 63 at Devil's Lake. It was 67 at Garrison. At Fargo, it was mostly sunny, with a temperature of 85. It was partly sunny, with a temperature of 72 at Williston and 76 at Jamestown. In northern South Dakota, it was sunny. It was 87 at Mobridge and 86 at Aberdeen. In eastern Montana, it was partly sunny. It was 73 at Miles City, 74 at Glendive, and 72 at Sydney. Once again, at Bismarck, the temperature was 71 degrees under cloudy skies. The regional weather forecast from your National Weather Service office in Bismarck. Scattered showers and thunderstorms are expected across northwest and central North Dakota this morning and afternoon. A few storms may be strong to severe, mainly in north-central North Dakota. Temperatures will trend warmer to well above normal highs in the 80s and 90s through Saturday, then cool back to near or slightly below normal early to mid next week. There are medium to high chances for showers and thunderstorms Sunday through Labor Day. The detailed forecast for North Dakota, today, partly to mostly cloudy. Showers and thunderstorms likely north, with a slight chance elsewhere. Highs from the mid-70s north to upper 80s south. Tonight, partly cloudy. Lows in the lower 50s to lower 60s. Friday, mostly sunny. Breezy west and central. Highs from around 80 northeast to 95 southwest. Saturday, partly to mostly sunny. Chance of showers and thunderstorms central and east, mainly in the morning. Lows in the 60s. Highs in the mid-80s to mid-90s. Here is the forecast for the Bismarck, Minden listening area. Rest of today, partly sunny late in the morning, then clearing. A slight chance of showers and thunderstorms late in the morning. Highs in the mid-80s. Southeast winds around 5 miles per hour, becoming north in the afternoon. Chance of rain 20%. Tonight, increasing clouds. Lows in the upper 50s. Northeast winds 5 to 10 miles per hour. Friday, partly sunny in the morning then clearing. Highs in the lower 90s. East winds 5 to 10 miles per hour with gusts up to 20 miles per hour, increasing to southeast 15 to 20 miles per hour with gusts up to 30 miles per hour in the afternoon. Friday night, partly cloudy with a slight chance of showers and thunderstorms in the evening, then mostly clear with a chance of showers after midnight. Lows in the upper 60s. Southeast winds 10 to 15 miles per hour with gusts up to 25 miles per hour. Chance of rain 30%. Saturday, sunny. Highs in the mid-90s. Southeast winds around 10 miles per hour with gusts up to 20 miles per hour. Saturday night, partly cloudy. A slight chance of showers and thunderstorms in the evening. Lows in the upper 60s. Chance of rain 20%. Sunday, mostly sunny. A chance of showers and thunderstorms in the afternoon. Highs in the upper 80s. Chance of rain 40%. Sunday night, showers likely. A slight chance of thunderstorms in the evening, then a chance of thunderstorms after midnight. Lows in the mid-60s. Chance of rain 60%. Labor Day, mostly cloudy with a chance of showers and thunderstorms in the morning, then partly sunny with a slight chance of showers and thunderstorms in the afternoon. Highs in the mid-80s. Chance of rain 50%. Monday night, partly cloudy. A chance of showers and a slight chance of thunderstorms in the evening. Lows in the lower 60s. Chance of rain 30%. Tuesday, sunny. Highs in the lower 80s. Tuesday night, mostly clear. Lows in the mid-50s. Wednesday, sunny. Highs in the upper 70s. 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Providing weather information 24 hours a day from your National Weather Service office in Bismarck. For western Lake Sakakawea, today, east winds 10 to 15 miles per hour with gusts to around 30 miles.

80s. Tonight, northeast winds around 10 miles per hour, in the evening becoming light, then becoming east around 10 miles per hour early in the morning. Partly cloudy. Lows in the upper 50s. For northern Lake Oahe, today, southeast winds around 10 miles per hour shifting to the northwest late in the afternoon. Partly sunny in the morning then clearing. Highs in the upper 80s. Tonight, northeast winds around 10 miles per hour. Mostly clear. Lows around 60. For western Lake Sakakawea, rest of today, east winds around 10 miles per hour shifting to the south early in the afternoon, then shifting to the north late in the afternoon. Chance of thunderstorms late in the morning. Mostly cloudy late in the morning then clearing. Highs in the lower 80s. Tonight, east winds around 10 miles per hour. Partly cloudy. Lows in the mid-50s. For eastern Lake Sakakawea, rest of today, northeast winds 10 to 20 miles per hour. Chance of thunderstorms. Mostly cloudy late in the morning then clearing. Highs in the lower 80s. Tonight, east winds around 10 miles per hour until early morning becoming light. Partly cloudy. Lows in the mid-50s. For northern Lake Oahe, rest of today, south winds around 10 miles per hour shifting to the northwest in the afternoon. Slight chance of thunderstorms late in the morning. Sunny. Highs in the upper 80s. Tonight, north winds around 10 miles per hour shifting to the east after midnight. Mostly clear. Lows around 60. Here are the weather. Tonight, north winds around 10 miles per hour shifting to the east after midnight. Mostly clear. Lows around 60. Here are the weather conditions at noon Central Daylight Time. Bismarck, cloudy. Temperature 71 degrees, relative humidity 78%. Wind north at 6 miles an hour. Pressure 29.72 inches and rising. Mendon, cloudy. 68 degrees, relative humidity 100%. Wind north at 7 miles an hour. Hazen, haze was reported. 66 degrees, relative humidity 82%. Wind northeast at 7 miles an hour. Harvey, mostly sunny. 64 degrees, relative humidity 100%. Wind northeast at 16 miles an hour, gusting to 28. Minot, mostly sunny. 64 degrees, relative humidity 87%. Wind northeast at 9 miles an hour. Dickinson, cloudy. 70 degrees, relative humidity 70%. Wind west at 22 miles an hour, gusting to 29. Elsewhere around North Dakota, a thunderstorm was reported, with a temperature of 77 at Grand Forks and 63 at Devil's Lake. It was 67 at Garrison. At Fargo, it was mostly sunny, with a temperature of 85. It was partly sunny, with a temperature of 72 at Williston and 76 at Jamestown. In northern South Dakota, it was sunny. It was 87 at Mobridge and 86 at Aberdeen. In eastern Montana, it was partly sunny. It was 73 at Miles City, 74 at Glendive, and 72 at Sydney. Once again, at Bismarck, the temperature was 71 degrees under cloudy skies. The regional weather forecast from your National Weather Service office in Bismarck. Scattered showers and thunderstorms are expected across northwest and central North Dakota this morning and afternoon. A few storms may be strong to severe, mainly in north-central North Dakota. Temperatures will trend warmer to well above normal highs in the 80s and 90s through Saturday, then cool back to near or slightly below normal early to mid next week. There are medium to high chances for showers and thunderstorms Sunday through Labor Day. The detailed forecast for North Dakota, today, partly to mostly cloudy. Showers and thunderstorms likely north, with a slight chance elsewhere. Highs from the mid-70s north to upper 80s south. Tonight, partly cloudy. Lows in the lower 50s to lower 60s. Friday, mostly sunny. Breezy west and central. Highs from around 80 northeast to 95 southwest. Saturday, partly to mostly sunny. Chance of showers and thunderstorms central and east, mainly in the morning. Lows in the 60s. Highs in the mid-80s to mid-90s. Here is the forecast for the Bismarck-Mendon listening area.

Rest of today, partly sunny late in the morning, then clearing. A slight chance of showers and thunderstorms late in the morning. Highs in the mid-80s. Southeast winds around 5 miles per hour, becoming north in the afternoon. Chance of rain 20%. Tonight, increasing clouds. Lows in the upper 50s. Northeast winds 5 to 10 miles per hour. Friday, partly sunny in the morning then clearing. Highs in the lower 90s. East winds 5 to 10 miles per hour with gusts up to 20 miles per hour, increasing to southeast 15 to 20 miles per hour with gusts up to 30 miles per hour in the afternoon. Friday night, partly cloudy with a slight chance of showers and thunderstorms in the evening, then mostly clear with a chance of showers after midnight. Lows in the upper 60s. Southeast winds 10 to 15 miles per hour with gusts up to 25 miles per hour. Chance of rain 30%. Saturday, sunny. Highs in the mid-90s. Southeast winds around 10 miles per hour with gusts up to 20 miles per hour. Saturday night, partly cloudy. A slight chance of showers and thunderstorms in the evening. Lows in the upper 60s. Chance of rain 20%. Sunday, mostly sunny. A chance of showers and thunderstorms in the afternoon. Highs in the upper 80s. Chance of rain 40%. Sunday night, showers likely. A slight chance of thunderstorms in the evening, then a chance of thunderstorms after midnight. Lows in the mid-60s. Chance of rain 60%. Labor Day, mostly cloudy with a chance of showers and thunderstorms in the morning, then partly sunny with a slight chance of showers and thunderstorms in the afternoon. Highs in the mid-80s. Chance of rain 50%. Monday night, partly cloudy. A chance of showers and a slight chance of thunderstorms in the evening. Lows in the lower 60s. Chance of rain 30%. Tuesday, sunny. Highs in the lower 80s. Tuesday night, mostly clear. Lows in the mid-50s. Wednesday, sunny. Highs in the upper 70s. Here is the forecast for the Bismarck Minden listening area. Rest of today, partly sunny late in the morning, then clearing. A slight chance of showers and thunderstorms late in the morning. Highs in the mid-80s. North winds 5 to 10 miles per hour. Chance of rain 20%. Tonight, increasing clouds. Lows in the upper 50s. Northeast winds 5 to 10 miles per hour. Friday, partly sunny in the morning then clearing. Highs in the lower 90s. East winds 5 to 10 miles per hour with gusts up to 20 miles per hour, increasing to southeast 15 to 20 miles per hour with gusts up to 30 miles per hour in the afternoon. Friday night, partly cloudy with a slight chance of showers and thunderstorms in the evening, then mostly clear with a chance of showers after midnight. Lows in the upper 60s. Southeast winds 10 to 15 miles per hour with gusts up to 25 miles per hour. Chance of rain 30%. Saturday, sunny. Highs in the mid-90s. Southeast winds around 10 miles per hour with gusts up to 20 miles per hour. Saturday night, partly cloudy. A slight chance of showers and thunderstorms in the evening. Lows in the upper 60s. Chance of rain 20%. Sunday, mostly sunny. A chance of showers and thunderstorms in the afternoon. Highs in the upper 80s. Chance of rain 40%. Sunday night, showers likely. A slight chance of thunderstorms in the evening, then a chance of thunderstorms after midnight. Lows in the mid-60s. Chance of rain 60%. Labor Day, mostly cloudy with a chance of showers and thunderstorms in the morning, then partly sunny with a slight chance of showers and thunderstorms in the afternoon. Highs in the mid-80s. Chance of rain 50%. Monday night, partly cloudy. A chance of showers and a slight chance of thunderstorms in the evening. Lows in the lower 60s. Chance of rain 30%. Tuesday, sunny. Highs in the lower 80s. Tuesday night, mostly clear. Lows in the mid-50s. Wednesday, sunny. Highs in the upper 70s. For Western Lake Sakakawea, rest of today, east winds around 10 miles per hour shifting to the south early in the afternoon, then shifting to the north late in the afternoon. Chance of thunderstorms late in the morning.
mostly cloudy late in the morning, then clearing. Highs in the lower 80s. Tonight, east winds around 10 miles per hour. Partly cloudy. Lows in the mid-50s. For eastern Lake Sakakawea, rest of today, northeast winds 10 to 20 miles per hour. Chance of thunderstorms. Mostly cloudy late in the morning, then clearing. Highs in the lower 80s. Tonight, east winds around 10 miles per hour until early morning becoming light. Partly cloudy. Lows in the mid-50s. For northern Lake Oahe, rest of today, south winds around 10 miles per hour shifting to the northwest in the afternoon. Slight chance of thunderstorms late in the morning. Sunny. Highs in the upper 80s. Tonight, north winds around 10 miles per hour shifting to the east after midnight. Mostly clear. Lows around 60. Here are the weather conditions at noon Central Daylight Time. Bismarck, cloudy. Temperature 71 degrees, relative humidity 78%. Wind north at 6 miles an hour. Pressure 29.72 inches and rising. Mendan, cloudy. 68 degrees, relative humidity 100%. Wind north at 7 miles an hour. Hazen, haze was reported. 66 degrees, relative humidity 82%. Wind northeast at 7 miles an hour. Harvey, mostly sunny. 64 degrees, relative humidity 100%. Wind northeast at 16 miles an hour, gusting to 28. Minot, mostly sunny. 64 degrees, relative humidity 87%. Wind northeast at 9 miles an hour. Dickinson, cloudy. 70 degrees, relative humidity 70%. Wind west at 22 miles an hour, gusting to 29. Elsewhere around North Dakota, a thunderstorm was reported with a temperature of 77 at Grand Forks and 63 at Devil's Lake. It was 67 at Garrison. At Fargo, it was mostly sunny with a temperature of 85. It was partly sunny with a temperature of 72 at Williston and 76 at Jamestown. In northern South Dakota, it was sunny. It was 87 at Mobridge and 86 at Aberdeen. In eastern Montana, it was partly sunny. It was 73 at Miles City, 74 at Glendive, and 72 at Sydney. Once again, at Bismarck, the temperature was 71 degrees under cloudy skies. The regional weather forecast from your National Weather Service office in Bismarck. Scattered showers and thunderstorms are expected across northwest and central North Dakota this morning and afternoon. A few storms may be strong to severe, mainly in north-central North Dakota. Temperatures will trend warmer to well above normal highs in the 80s and 90s through Saturday, then cool back to near or slightly below normal early to mid next week. There are medium to high chances for showers and thunderstorms Sunday through Labor Day. The detailed forecast for North Dakota, today, partly to mostly cloudy. Showers and thunderstorms likely north, with a slight chance elsewhere. Highs from the mid-70s north to upper 80s south. Tonight, partly cloudy. Lows in the lower 50s to lower 60s. Friday, mostly sunny. Breezy west and central. Highs from around 80 northeast to 95 southwest. Saturday, partly to mostly sunny. Chance of showers and thunderstorms central and east, mainly in the morning. Lows in the 60s. Highs in the mid-80s to mid-90s. Here is the forecast for the Bismarck-Mendon listening area. Rest of today, partly sunny late in the morning, then clearing. A slight chance of showers and thunderstorms late in the morning. Highs in the mid-80s. North winds 5 to 10 miles per hour. Chance of rain 20%. Tonight, increasing clouds. Lows in the upper 50s. Northeast winds 5 to 10 miles per hour. Friday, partly sunny in the morning, then clearing. Highs in the lower 90s. East winds 5 to 10 miles per hour with gusts up to 20 miles per hour, increasing to southeast 15 to 20 miles per hour with gusts up to 30 miles per hour in the afternoon. Friday night, partly cloudy with a slight chance of showers and thunderstorms in the evening, then mostly clear with a chance of showers after midnight. Lows in the upper 60s. Southeast winds 10 to 15 miles per hour with gusts up to 25 miles per hour.

chance of rain 30%. Saturday, sunny. Highs in the mid-90s. Southeast winds around 10 miles per hour with gusts up to 20 miles per hour. Saturday night, partly cloudy. A slight chance of showers and thunderstorms in the evening. Lows in the upper 60s. Chance of rain 20%. Sunday, mostly sunny. A chance of showers and thunderstorms in the afternoon. Highs in the upper 80s. Chance of rain 40%. Sunday night, showers likely. A slight chance of thunderstorms in the evening, then a chance of thunderstorms after midnight. Lows in the mid-60s. Chance of rain 60%. Labor Day, mostly cloudy with a chance of showers and thunderstorms in the morning, then partly sunny with a slight chance of showers and thunderstorms in the afternoon. Highs in the mid-80s. Chance of rain 50%. Monday night, partly cloudy. A chance of showers and a slight chance of thunderstorms in the evening. Lows in the lower 60s. Chance of rain 30%. Tuesday, sunny. Highs in the lower 80s. Tuesday night, mostly clear. Lows in the mid-50s. Wednesday, sunny. Highs in the upper 70s. For Western Lake Sakakawea, rest of today, east winds around 10 miles per hour shifting to the south early in the afternoon, then shifting to the north late in the afternoon. Chance of thunderstorms late in the morning. Mostly cloudy late in the morning, then clearing. Highs in the lower 80s. Tonight, east winds around 10 miles per hour. Partly cloudy. Lows in the mid-50s. For Eastern Lake Sakakawea, rest of today, northeast winds 10 to 20 miles per hour. Chance of thunderstorms. Mostly cloudy late in the morning, then clearing. Highs in the lower 80s. Tonight, east winds around 10 miles per hour until early morning becoming light. Partly cloudy. Lows in the mid-50s. For Northern Lake Oahe, rest of today, south winds around 10 miles per hour shifting to the northwest in the afternoon. Slight chance of thunderstorms late in the morning. Sunny. Highs in the upper 80s. Tonight, north winds around 10 miles per hour shifting to the east after midnight. Mostly clear. Lows around 60. Here are the weather conditions at noon Central Daylight Time. Bismarck, cloudy. Temperature 71 degrees, relative humidity 78%. Wind north at 6 miles an hour. Pressure 29.72 inches and rising. Mendham, cloudy. 68 degrees, relative humidity 100%. Wind north at 7 miles an hour. Hazen, haze was reported. 66 degrees, relative humidity 82%. Wind northeast at 7 miles an hour. Harvey, mostly sunny. 64 degrees, relative humidity 100%. Wind northeast at 16 miles an hour, gusting to 28. Minot, mostly sunny. 64 degrees, relative humidity 87%. Wind northeast at 9 miles an hour. Dickinson, cloudy. 70 degrees, relative humidity 70%. Wind west at 22 miles an hour, gusting to 29. Elsewhere around North Dakota, a thunderstorm was reported, with a temperature of 77 at Grand Forks, and 63 at Devil's Lake. It was 67 at Garrison. At Fargo, it was mostly sunny, with a temperature of 85. It was partly sunny, with a temperature of 72 at Williston, and 76 at Jamestown. In northern South Dakota, it was sunny. It was 87 at Mobridge, and 86 at Aberdeen. In eastern Montana, it was partly sunny. It was 73 at Miles City, 74 at Glendive, and 72 at Sydney. Once again, at Bismarck, the temperature was 71 degrees under cloudy skies. The regional weather forecast from your National Weather Service office in Bismarck. Scattered showers and thunderstorms are expected across northwest and central North Dakota this morning and afternoon. A few storms may be strong to severe, mainly in north-central North Dakota. Temperatures will trend warmer to well above normal highs in the 80s and 90s through Saturday, then cool back to near or slightly below normal early to mid next week. There are medium to high chances for showers and thunderstorms Sunday through Labor Day. The detailed forecast for North Dakota, today, partly to mostly

cloudy. Showers and thunderstorms likely north, with a slight chance elsewhere. Highs from the mid-70s north to upper 80s south. Tonight, partly cloudy. Lows in the lower 50s to lower 60s. Friday, mostly sunny. Breezy west and central. Highs from around 80 northeast to 95 southwest. Saturday, partly to mostly sunny. Chance of showers and thunderstorms central and east, mainly in the morning. Lows in the 60s. Highs in the mid-80s to mid-90s. Here is the forecast for the Bismarck Minden listening area. Rest of today, partly sunny late in the morning, then clearing. A slight chance of showers and thunderstorms late in the morning. Highs in the mid-80s. North winds 5 to 10 miles per hour. Chance of rain 20%. Tonight, increasing clouds. Lows in the upper 50s. Northeast winds 5 to 10 miles per hour. Friday, partly sunny in the morning, then clearing. Highs in the lower 90s. East winds 5 to 10 miles per hour with gusts up to 20 miles per hour, increasing to southeast 15 to 20 miles per hour with gusts up to 30 miles per hour in the afternoon. Friday night, partly cloudy with a slight chance of showers and thunderstorms in the evening, then mostly clear with a chance of showers after midnight. Lows in the upper 60s. Southeast winds 10 to 15 miles per hour with gusts up to 25 miles per hour. Chance of rain 30%. Saturday, sunny. Highs in the mid-90s. Southeast winds around 10 miles per hour with gusts up to 20 miles per hour. Saturday night, partly cloudy. A slight chance of showers and thunderstorms in the evening. Lows in the upper 60s. Chance of rain 20%. Sunday, mostly sunny. A chance of showers and thunderstorms in the afternoon. Highs in the upper 80s. Chance of rain 40%. Sunday night, showers likely. A slight chance of thunderstorms in the evening, then a chance of thunderstorms after midnight. Lows in the mid-60s. Chance of rain 60%. Labor Day, mostly cloudy with a chance of showers and thunderstorms in the morning, then partly sunny with a slight chance of showers and thunderstorms in the afternoon. Highs in the mid-80s. Chance of rain 50%. Monday night, partly cloudy. A chance of showers and a slight chance of thunderstorms in the evening. Lows in the lower 60s. Chance of rain 30%. Tuesday, sunny. Highs in the lower 80s. Tuesday night, mostly clear. Lows in the mid-50s. Wednesday, sunny. Highs in the upper 70s. For Western Lake Sakakawea, rest of today, east winds around 10 miles per hour shifting to the south early in the afternoon, then shifting to the north late in the afternoon. Chance of thunderstorms late in the morning. Mostly cloudy late in the morning, then clearing. Highs in the lower 80s. Tonight, east winds around 10 miles per hour. Partly cloudy. Lows in the mid-50s. For Eastern Lake Sakakawea, rest of today, northeast winds 10 to 20 miles per hour. Chance of thunderstorms. Mostly cloudy late in the morning, then clearing. Highs in the lower 80s. Tonight, east winds around 10 miles per hour until early morning becoming light. Partly cloudy. Lows in the mid-50s. For Northern Lake Oahe, rest of today, south winds around 10 miles per hour shifting to the northwest in the afternoon. Slight chance of thunderstorms late in the morning. Sunny. Highs in the upper 80s. Tonight, north winds around 10 miles per hour shifting to the east after midnight. Mostly clear. Lows around 60. Here are the weather conditions at noon Central Daylight Time. Bismarck, cloudy. Temperature 71 degrees, relative humidity 78%. Wind north at 6 miles an hour. Pressure 29.72 inches and rising. Minden, cloudy. 68 degrees, relative humidity 100%. Wind north at 7 miles an hour. Haze was reported. 66 degrees, relative humidity 82%. Wind northeast at 7 miles an hour. Harvey, mostly sunny. 64 degrees, relative humidity 100%. Wind northeast at 16 miles an hour, gusting to 28. Minot, mostly sunny.

64 degrees, relative humidity 87%. Wind northeast at 9 miles an hour. Dickinson, cloudy. 70 degrees, relative humidity 70%. Wind west at 22 miles an hour, gusting to 29. Elsewhere around North Dakota, a thunderstorm was reported, with a temperature of 77 at Grand Forks, and 63 at Devil's Lake. It was 67 at Garrison. At Fargo, it was mostly sunny, with a temperature of 85. It was partly sunny, with a temperature of 72 at Williston, and 76 at Jamestown. In northern South Dakota, it was sunny. It was 87 at Mobridge, and 86 at Aberdeen. In eastern Montana, it was partly sunny. It was 73 at Miles City, 74 at Glendive, and 72 at Sydney. Once again, at Bismarck, the temperature was 71 degrees under cloudy skies. The regional weather forecast from your National Weather Service office in Bismarck. Scattered showers and thunderstorms are expected across northwest and central North Dakota this morning and afternoon. A few storms may be strong to severe, mainly in north-central North Dakota. Temperatures will trend warmer to well above normal highs in the 80s and 90s through Saturday, then cool back to near or slightly below normal early to mid next week. There are medium to high chances for showers and thunderstorms Sunday through Labor Day. The detailed forecast for North Dakota, today, partly to mostly cloudy. Showers and thunderstorms likely north, with a slight chance elsewhere. Highs from the mid-70s north to upper 80s south. Tonight, partly cloudy. Lows in the lower 50s to lower 60s. Friday, mostly sunny. Breezy west and central. Highs from around 80 northeast to 95 southwest. Saturday, partly to mostly sunny. Chance of showers and thunderstorms central and east, mainly in the morning. Lows in the 60s. Highs in the mid-80s to mid-90s. Here is the forecast for the Bismarck, Minden listening area. Rest of today, partly sunny late in the morning, then clearing. A slight chance of showers and thunderstorms late in the morning. Highs in the mid-80s. North winds 5 to 10 miles per hour. Chance of rain 20%. Tonight, increasing clouds. Lows in the upper 50s. Northeast winds 5 to 10 miles per hour. Friday, partly sunny in the morning, then clearing. Highs in the lower 90s. East winds 5 to 10 miles per hour with gusts up to 20 miles per hour, increasing to southeast 15 to 20 miles per hour with gusts up to 30 miles per hour in the afternoon. Friday night, partly cloudy with a slight chance of showers and thunderstorms in the evening, then mostly clear with a chance of showers after midnight. Lows in the upper 60s. Southeast winds 10 to 15 miles per hour with gusts up to 25 miles per hour. Chance of rain 30%. Saturday, sunny. Highs in the mid-90s. Southeast winds around 10 miles per hour with gusts up to 20 miles per hour. Saturday night, partly cloudy. A slight chance of showers and thunderstorms in the evening. Lows in the upper 60s. Chance of rain 20%. Sunday, mostly sunny. A chance of showers and thunderstorms in the afternoon. Highs in the upper 80s. Chance of rain 40%. Sunday night, showers likely. A slight chance of thunderstorms in the evening, then a chance of thunderstorms after midnight. Lows in the mid-60s. Chance of rain 60%. Labor Day, mostly cloudy with a chance of showers and thunderstorms in the morning, then partly sunny with a slight chance of showers and thunderstorms in the afternoon. Highs in the mid-80s. Chance of rain 50%. Monday night, partly cloudy. A chance of showers and a slight chance of thunderstorms in the evening. Lows in the lower 60s. Chance of rain 30%. Tuesday, sunny. Highs in the lower 80s. Tuesday night, mostly clear. Lows in the mid-50s. Wednesday, sunny. Highs in the upper 70s. 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Providing weather information 24 hours a day from your National Weather Service office in Bismarck. For Western Lake Sakakawea, rest of today, east winds around 10 miles per hour shifting to the south early in the afternoon.

then shifting to the north late in the afternoon. Chance of thunderstorms late in the morning. Mostly cloudy late in the morning, then clearing. Highs in the lower 80s. Tonight, east winds around 10 miles per hour. Partly cloudy. Lows in the mid-50s. For eastern Lake Sakakawea, rest of today, northeast winds 10 to 20 miles per hour. Chance of thunderstorms. Mostly cloudy late in the morning, then clearing. Highs in the lower 80s. Tonight, east winds around 10 miles per hour until early morning becoming light. Partly cloudy. Lows in the mid-50s. For northern Lake Oahe, rest of today, south winds around 10 miles per hour shifting to the northwest in the afternoon. Slight chance of thunderstorms late in the morning. Sunny. Highs in the upper 80s. Tonight, north winds around 10 miles per hour shifting to the east after midnight. Mostly clear. Lows around 60. Here are the weather conditions at 1 p.m. Central Daylight Time. Bismarck, cloudy. Temperature 72 degrees, relative humidity 76%. Pressure 29.75 inches and rising. Mendham, cloudy. 68 degrees, relative humidity 100%. Wind north at 8 miles an hour. Hazen, partly sunny. 68 degrees, relative humidity 77%. Wind north at 8 miles an hour. Harvey, cloudy. 64 degrees, relative humidity 100%. Wind east at 14 miles an hour, gusting to 30. Minot, partly sunny. 66 degrees, relative humidity 78%. Dickinson, partly sunny. 72 degrees, relative humidity 66%. Wind north at 14 miles an hour. Elsewhere around North Dakota, at Devil's Lake, rain was falling with a temperature of 64. It was 67 at Garrison. At Fargo, it was mostly sunny with a temperature of 86. At Williston, it was partly sunny with a temperature of 70. It was cloudy with a temperature of 69 at Jamestown and 69 at Grand Forks. In northern South Dakota, it was sunny. It was 91 at Mobridge and 88 at Aberdeen. In eastern Montana, skies ranged from mostly sunny to partly sunny. It was 80 at Miles City, 81 at Glendive, and 75 at Sydney. Once again, at Bismarck, the temperature was 72 degrees under cloudy skies. The regional weather forecast from your National Weather Service office in Bismarck. Scattered showers and thunderstorms are expected across northwest and central North Dakota this morning and afternoon. A few storms may be strong to severe, mainly in north-central North Dakota. Temperatures will trend warmer to well above normal highs in the 80s and 90s through Saturday, then cool back to near or slightly below normal early to mid next week. There are medium to high chances for showers and thunderstorms Sunday through Labor Day. The detailed forecast for North Dakota, today, partly to mostly cloudy. Showers and thunderstorms likely north, with a slight chance elsewhere. Highs from the mid-70s north to upper 80s south. Tonight, partly cloudy. Lows in the lower 50s to lower 60s. Friday, mostly sunny. Breezy west and central. Highs from around 80 northeast to 95 southwest. Saturday, partly to mostly sunny. Chance of showers and thunderstorms central and east, mainly in the morning. Lows in the 60s. Highs in the mid-80s to mid-90s. Here is the forecast for the Bismarck-Mendham listening area. Rest of today, partly sunny late in the morning, then clearing. A slight chance of showers and thunderstorms late in the morning. Highs in the mid-80s. North winds 5 to 10 miles per hour. Chance of rain 20%. Tonight, increasing clouds. Lows in the upper 50s. Northeast wind 5 to 10 miles per hour. Friday, partly sunny in the morning, then clearing. Highs in the lower 90s. East wind 5 to 10 miles per hour with gusts up to 20 miles per hour, increasing to southeast 15 to 20 miles per hour with gusts up to 30 miles per hour in the afternoon. Friday night, partly cloudy with a slight chance of showers and thunderstorms in the evening, then mostly clear with a chance of showers after midnight. Lows in the upper 60s. Southeast winds 10 to 15 miles per hour with gusts up to 25 miles per hour.
chance of rain 30%. Saturday, sunny. Highs in the mid-90s. Southeast winds around 10 miles per hour with gusts up to 20 miles per hour. Saturday night, partly cloudy. A slight chance of showers and thunderstorms in the evening. Lows in the upper 60s. Chance of rain 20%. Sunday, mostly sunny. A chance of showers and thunderstorms in the afternoon. Highs in the upper 80s. Chance of rain 40%. Sunday night, showers likely. A slight chance of thunderstorms in the evening, then a chance of thunderstorms after midnight. Lows in the mid-60s. Chance of rain 60%. Labor Day, mostly cloudy with a chance of showers and thunderstorms in the morning, then partly sunny with a slight chance of showers and thunderstorms in the afternoon. Highs in the mid-80s. Chance of rain 50%. Monday night, partly cloudy. A chance of showers and a slight chance of thunderstorms in the evening. Lows in the lower 60s. Chance of rain 30%. Tuesday, sunny. Highs in the lower 80s. Tuesday night, mostly clear. Lows in the mid-50s. Wednesday, sunny. Highs in the upper 70s. Here is the forecast for the Bismarck Minden listening area. Rest of today, sunny. Highs in the mid-80s. North winds 5 to 10 miles per hour. Tonight, increasing clouds. Lows in the upper 50s. Northeast winds 5 to 10 miles per hour. Friday, partly sunny in the morning then clearing. Highs in the lower 90s. East winds 5 to 10 miles per hour with gusts up to 20 miles per hour. Increasing to southeast 15 to 20 miles per hour with gusts up to 30 miles per hour in the afternoon. Friday night, partly cloudy with a slight chance of showers and thunderstorms in the evening, then mostly clear with a chance of showers after midnight. Lows in the upper 60s. Southeast winds 10 to 15 miles per hour with gusts up to 25 miles per hour. Chance of rain 30%. Saturday, sunny. Highs in the mid-90s. Southeast winds around 10 miles per hour with gusts up to 20 miles per hour. Saturday night, partly cloudy. A slight chance of showers and thunderstorms in the evening. Lows in the upper 60s. Chance of rain 20%. Sunday, mostly sunny. A chance of showers and thunderstorms in the afternoon. Highs in the upper 80s. Chance of rain 40%. Sunday night, showers likely. A slight chance of thunderstorms in the evening, then a chance of thunderstorms after midnight. Lows in the mid-60s. Chance of rain 60%. Labor Day, mostly cloudy with a chance of showers and thunderstorms in the morning, then partly sunny with a slight chance of showers and thunderstorms in the afternoon. Highs in the mid-80s. Chance of rain 50%. Monday night, partly cloudy. A chance of showers and a slight chance of thunderstorms in the evening. Lows in the lower 60s. Chance of rain 30%. Tuesday, sunny. Highs in the lower 80s. Tuesday night, mostly clear. Lows in the mid-50s. Wednesday, sunny. Highs in the upper 70s. For Western Lake Sakakawea, rest of today, east winds around 10 miles per hour shifting to the south early in the afternoon, then shifting to the north late in the afternoon. Chance of thunderstorms late in the morning. Mostly cloudy late in the morning, then clearing. Highs in the lower 80s. Tonight, east winds around 10 miles per hour. Partly cloudy. Lows in the mid-50s. For Eastern Lake Sakakawea, rest of today, northeast winds 10 to 20 miles per hour. Chance of thunderstorms. Mostly cloudy late in the morning, then clearing. Highs in the lower 80s. Tonight, east winds around 10 miles per hour until early morning becoming light. Partly cloudy. Lows in the mid-50s. For Northern Lake Oahe, rest of today, south winds around 10 miles per hour shifting to the northwest in the afternoon. Slight chance of thunderstorms late in the morning. Sunny. Highs in the upper 80s. Tonight, north winds around 10 miles per hour shifting to the east after midnight. Mostly clear. Lows around 60. Here are the weather conditions at 1 p.m. Central Daylight Time. Bismarck, cloudy,

Temperature 72 degrees, relative humidity 76%. Pressure 29.75 inches and rising. Mendon, cloudy. 68 degrees, relative humidity 100%. Wind north at 8 miles an hour. Hazen, partly sunny. 68 degrees, relative humidity 77%. Wind north at 8 miles an hour. Harvey, cloudy. 64 degrees, relative humidity 100%. Wind east at 14 miles an hour, gusting to 30. Minot, partly sunny. 66 degrees, relative humidity 78%. Dickinson, partly sunny. 72 degrees, relative humidity 66%. Wind north at 14 miles an hour. Elsewhere around North Dakota, rain was falling with a temperature of 69 at Grand Forks and 64 at Devil's Lake. It was 67 at Garrison. At Fargo, it was mostly sunny with a temperature of 86. At Williston, it was partly sunny with a temperature of 70. At Jamestown, it was cloudy with a temperature of 69. In northern South Dakota, it was sunny. It was 91 at Mobridge and 88 at Aberdeen. In eastern Montana, skies ranged from mostly sunny to partly sunny. It was 80 at Miles City, 81 at Glendive, and 75 at Sydney. Once again, at Bismarck, the temperature was 72 degrees under cloudy skies. The regional weather forecast from your National Weather Service office in Bismarck. Scattered showers and thunderstorms are expected across northwest and central North Dakota this morning and afternoon. A few storms may be strong to severe, mainly in north-central North Dakota. Temperatures will trend warmer to well above normal highs in the 80s and 90s through Saturday, then cool back to near or slightly below normal early to mid next week. There are medium to high chances for showers and thunderstorms Sunday through Labor Day. The detailed forecast for North Dakota, today, partly to mostly cloudy. Showers and thunderstorms likely north, with a slight chance elsewhere. Highs from the mid-70s north to upper 80s south. Tonight, partly cloudy. Lows in the lower 50s to lower 60s. Friday, mostly sunny. Breezy west and central. Highs from around 80 northeast to 95 southwest. Saturday, partly to mostly sunny. Chance of showers and thunderstorms central and east, mainly in the morning. Lows in the 60s. Highs in the mid-80s to mid-90s. Here is the forecast for the Bismarck-Mendon listening area. Rest of today, sunny. Highs in the mid-80s. North winds 5 to 10 miles per hour. Tonight, increasing clouds. Lows in the upper 50s. Northeast wind 5 to 10 miles per hour. Friday, partly sunny in the morning then clearing. Highs in the lower 90s. East wind 5 to 10 miles per hour with gusts up to 20 miles per hour. Increasing to southeast 15 to 20 miles per hour with gusts up to 30 miles per hour in the afternoon. Friday night, partly cloudy with a slight chance of showers and thunderstorms in the evening, then mostly clear with a chance of showers after midnight. Lows in the upper 60s. Southeast winds 10 to 15 miles per hour with gusts up to 25 miles per hour. Chance of rain 30%. Saturday, sunny. Highs in the mid-90s. Southeast winds around 10 miles per hour with gusts up to 20 miles per hour. Saturday night, partly cloudy. A slight chance of showers and thunderstorms in the evening. Lows in the upper 60s. Chance of rain 20%. Sunday, mostly sunny. A chance of showers and thunderstorms in the afternoon. Highs in the upper 80s. Chance of rain 40%. Sunday night, showers likely. A slight chance of thunderstorms in the evening, then a chance of thunderstorms after midnight. Lows in the mid-60s. Chance of rain 60%. Labor Day, mostly cloudy with a chance of showers and thunderstorms in the morning, then partly sunny with a slight chance of showers and thunderstorms in the afternoon. Highs in the mid-80s. Chance of rain 50%. Monday night, partly cloudy. A chance of showers and a slight chance of thunderstorms in the evening. Lows in the lower 60s. Chance of rain 30%. Tuesday, sunny. Highs in the lower 80s. Tuesday night, mostly clear.
lows in the mid-50s. Wednesday, sunny. Highs in the upper 70s. For Western Lake Sakakawea, rest of today, east winds around 10 miles per hour shifting to the south early in the afternoon, then shifting to the north late in the afternoon. Chance of thunderstorms late in the morning. Mostly cloudy late in the morning, then clearing. Highs in the lower 80s. Tonight, east winds around 10 miles per hour. Partly cloudy. Lows in the mid-50s. For Eastern Lake Sakakawea, rest of today, northeast winds 10 to 20 miles per hour. Chance of thunderstorms. Mostly cloudy late in the morning, then clearing. Highs in the lower 80s. Tonight, east winds around 10 miles per hour until early morning becoming light. Partly cloudy. Lows in the mid-50s. For Northern Lake Oahe, rest of today, south winds around 10 miles per hour shifting to the northwest in the afternoon. Slight chance of thunderstorms late in the morning. Sunny. Highs in the upper 80s. Tonight, north winds around 10 miles per hour shifting to the east after midnight. Mostly clear. Lows around 60. Here are the weather conditions at 1 p.m. Central Daylight Time. Bismarck, cloudy. Temperature 72 degrees, relative humidity 76%. Pressure 29.75 inches and rising. Mendham, cloudy. 68 degrees, relative humidity 100%. Wind north at 8 miles an hour. Hazen, partly sunny. 68 degrees, relative humidity 77%. Wind north at 8 miles an hour. Harvey, cloudy. 64 degrees, relative humidity 100%. Wind east at 14 miles an hour, gusting to 30. Minot, partly sunny. 66 degrees, relative humidity 78%. Dickinson, partly sunny. 72 degrees, relative humidity 66%. Wind north at 14 miles an hour. Elsewhere around North Dakota, rain was falling, with a temperature of 69 at Grand Forks and 64 at Devil's Lake. It was 67 at Garrison. At Fargo, it was mostly sunny, with a temperature of 86. At Williston, it was partly sunny, with a temperature of 70. At Jamestown, it was cloudy, with a temperature of 69. In northern South Dakota, it was sunny. It was 91 at Mobridge and 88 at Aberdeen. In eastern Montana, skies ranged from mostly sunny to partly sunny. It was 80 at Miles City, 81 at Glendive, and 75 at Sydney. Once again, at Bismarck, the temperature was 72 degrees under cloudy skies. The regional weather forecast from your National Weather Service office in Bismarck. Scattered showers and thunderstorms are expected across northwest and central North Dakota this morning and afternoon. A few storms may be strong to severe, mainly in north-central North Dakota. Temperatures will trend warmer to well above normal highs in the 80s and 90s through Saturday, then cool back to near or slightly below normal early to mid next week. There are medium to high chances for showers and thunderstorms Sunday through Labor Day. The detailed forecast for North Dakota, today, partly to mostly cloudy. Showers and thunderstorms likely north, with a slight chance elsewhere. Highs from the mid-70s north to upper 80s south. Tonight, partly cloudy. Lows in the lower 50s to lower 60s. Friday, mostly sunny. Breezy west and central. Highs from around 80 northeast to 95 southwest. Saturday, partly to mostly sunny. Chance of showers and thunderstorms central and east, mainly in the morning. Lows in the 60s. Highs in the mid-80s to mid-90s. Here is the forecast for the Bismarck Mendham listening area. Rest of today, sunny. Highs in the mid-80s. North winds 5 to 10 miles per hour. Tonight, increasing clouds. Lows in the upper 50s. Northeast winds 5 to 10 miles per hour. Friday, partly sunny in the morning then clearing. Highs in the lower 90s. East winds 5 to 10 miles per hour with gusts up to 20 miles per hour, increasing to southeast 15 to 20 miles per hour with gusts up to 30 miles per hour in the afternoon. Friday night, partly cloudy with a slight chance of showers and thunderstorms in the evening, then mostly clear with a chance of showers after midnight. Lows

upper 60s. Southeast winds 10 to 15 miles per hour with gusts up to 25 miles per hour. Chance of rain 30%. Saturday, sunny. Highs in the mid-90s. Southeast winds around 10 miles per hour with gusts up to 20 miles per hour. Saturday night, partly cloudy. A slight chance of showers and thunderstorms in the evening. Lows in the upper 60s. Chance of rain 20%. Sunday, mostly sunny. A chance of showers and thunderstorms in the afternoon. Highs in the upper 80s. Chance of rain 40%. Sunday night, showers likely. A slight chance of thunderstorms in the evening, then a chance of thunderstorms after midnight. Lows in the mid-60s. Chance of rain 60%. Labor Day, mostly cloudy with a chance of showers and thunderstorms in the morning, then partly sunny with a slight chance of showers and thunderstorms in the afternoon. Highs in the mid-80s. Chance of rain 50%. Monday night, partly cloudy. A chance of showers and a slight chance of thunderstorms in the evening. Lows in the lower 60s. Chance of rain 30%. Tuesday, sunny. Highs in the lower 80s. Tuesday night, mostly clear. Lows in the mid-50s. Wednesday, sunny. Highs in the upper 70s. For Western Lake Sakakawea, rest of today, east winds around 10 miles per hour shifting to the south early in the afternoon, then shifting to the north late in the afternoon. Chance of thunderstorms late in the morning. Mostly cloudy late in the morning, then clearing. Highs in the lower 80s. Tonight, east winds around 10 miles per hour. Partly cloudy. Lows in the mid-50s. For Eastern Lake Sakakawea, rest of today, northeast winds 10 to 20 miles per hour. Chance of thunderstorms. Mostly cloudy late in the morning, then clearing. Highs in the lower 80s. Tonight, east winds around 10 miles per hour until early morning becoming light. Partly cloudy. Lows in the mid-50s. For Northern Lake Oahe, rest of today, south winds around 10 miles per hour shifting to the northwest in the afternoon. Slight chance of thunderstorms late in the morning. Sunny. Highs in the upper 80s. Tonight, north winds around 10 miles per hour shifting to the east after midnight. Mostly clear. Lows around 60. Here are the weather conditions at 1 p.m. Central Daylight Time. Bismarck, cloudy. Temperature 72 degrees, relative humidity 76%. Pressure 29.75 inches and rising. Mendham, cloudy. 68 degrees, relative humidity 100%. Wind north at 8 miles an hour. Hazen, partly sunny. 68 degrees, relative humidity 77%. Wind north at 8 miles an hour. Harvey, cloudy. 64 degrees, relative humidity 100%. Wind east at 14 miles an hour, gusting to 30. Minot, partly sunny. 66 degrees, relative humidity 78%. Dickinson, partly sunny. 72 degrees, relative humidity 66%. Wind north at 14 miles an hour. Elsewhere around North Dakota, rain was falling, with a temperature of 69 at Grand Forks and 64 at Devil's Lake. It was 67 at Garrison. At Fargo, it was mostly sunny, with a temperature of 86. At Williston, it was partly sunny, with a temperature of 70. At Jamestown, it was cloudy, with a temperature of 69. In northern South Dakota, it was sunny. It was 91 at Mobridge and 88 at Aberdeen. In eastern Montana, skies ranged from mostly sunny to partly sunny. It was 80 at Miles City, 81 at Glendive, and 75 at Sydney. Once again, at Bismarck, the temperature was 72 degrees under cloudy skies. The regional weather forecast from your National Weather Service office in Bismarck. Scattered showers and thunderstorms are expected across northwest and central North Dakota this morning and afternoon. A few storms may be strong to severe, mainly in north-central North Dakota. Temperatures will trend warmer to well above normal highs in the 80s and 90s through Saturday, then cool back to near or slightly below normal early to mid next week. There are medium to high chances for showers and thunderstorms Sunday through Labor Day. The details

forecast for North Dakota. Today, partly to mostly cloudy. Showers and thunderstorms likely north, with a slight chance elsewhere. Highs from the mid-70s north to upper 80s south. Tonight, partly cloudy. Lows in the lower 50s to lower 60s. Friday, mostly sunny. Breezy west and central. Highs from around 80 northeast to 95 southwest. Saturday, partly to mostly sunny. Chance of showers and thunderstorms central and east, mainly in the morning. Lows in the 60s. Highs in the mid-80s to mid-90s. Here is the forecast for the Bismarck Minden listening area. Rest of today, sunny. Highs in the mid-80s. North winds 5 to 10 miles per hour. Tonight, increasing clouds. Lows in the upper 50s. Northeast winds 5 to 10 miles per hour. Friday, partly sunny in the morning then clearing. Highs in the lower 90s. East winds 5 to 10 miles per hour with gusts up to 20 miles per hour. Increasing to southeast 15 to 20 miles per hour with gusts up to 30 miles per hour in the afternoon. Friday night, partly cloudy with a slight chance of showers and thunderstorms in the evening, then mostly clear with a chance of showers after midnight. Lows in the upper 60s. Southeast winds 10 to 15 miles per hour with gusts up to 25 miles per hour. Chance of rain 30%. Saturday, sunny. Highs in the mid-90s. Southeast winds around 10 miles per hour with gusts up to 20 miles per hour. Saturday night, partly cloudy. A slight chance of showers and thunderstorms in the evening. Lows in the upper 60s. Chance of rain 20%. Sunday, mostly sunny. A chance of showers and thunderstorms in the afternoon. Highs in the upper 80s. Chance of rain 40%. Sunday night, showers likely. A slight chance of thunderstorms in the evening, then a chance of thunderstorms after midnight. Lows in the mid-60s. Chance of rain 60%. Labor Day, mostly cloudy with a chance of showers and thunderstorms in the morning, then partly sunny with a slight chance of showers and thunderstorms in the afternoon. Highs in the mid-80s. Chance of rain 50%. Monday night, partly cloudy. A chance of showers and a slight chance of thunderstorms in the evening. Lows in the lower 60s. Chance of rain 30%. Tuesday, sunny. Highs in the lower 80s. Tuesday night, mostly clear. Lows in the mid-50s. Wednesday, sunny. Highs in the upper 70s. For Western Lake Sakakawea, rest of today, east winds around 10 miles per hour shifting to the south early in the afternoon, then shifting to the north late in the afternoon. Chance of thunderstorms late in the morning. Mostly cloudy late in the morning, then clearing. Highs in the lower 80s. Tonight, east winds around 10 miles per hour. Partly cloudy. Lows in the mid-50s. For Eastern Lake Sakakawea, rest of today, northeast winds 10 to 20 miles per hour. Chance of thunderstorms. Mostly cloudy late in the morning, then clearing. Highs in the lower 80s. Tonight, east winds around 10 miles per hour until early morning becoming light. Partly cloudy. Lows in the mid-50s. For Northern Lake Oahe, rest of today, south winds around 10 miles per hour shifting to the northwest in the afternoon. Slight chance of thunderstorms late in the morning. Sunny. Highs in the upper 80s. Tonight, north winds around 10 miles per hour shifting to the east after midnight. Mostly clear. Lows around 60. 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Providing weather information 24 hours a day from your National Weather Service office in Bismarck. Here are the weather conditions at 1 p.m. Central Daylight Time. Bismarck, cloudy. Temperature 72 degrees, relative humidity 76%. Pressure 29.75 inches and rising. Minden, cloudy. 68 degrees, relative humidity 100%. Wind north at 8 miles an hour. Hazen, partly sunny. 68 degrees, relative humidity 77%. Wind north at 8 miles an hour. Harvey, cloudy. 64 degrees, relative humidity

Minnesota. It was sunny. It was 91 at Mobridge and 88 at Aberdeen. In eastern Montana, skies ranged from mostly sunny to partly sunny. It was 80 at Miles City, 81 at Glendive, and 75 at Sydney. Once again, at Bismarck, the temperature was 72 degrees under cloudy skies. The regional weather forecast from your National Weather Service office in Bismarck. Scattered showers and thunderstorms are expected across northwest and central North Dakota this morning and afternoon. A few storms may be strong to severe, mainly in north-central North Dakota. Temperatures will trend warmer to well above normal highs in the 80s and 90s through Saturday, then cool back to near or slightly below normal early to mid next week. There are medium to high chances for showers and thunderstorms Sunday through Labor Day. The detailed forecast for North Dakota, today, partly to mostly cloudy. Showers and thunderstorms likely north, with a slight chance elsewhere. Highs from the mid-70s north to upper 80s south. Tonight, partly cloudy. Lows in the lower 50s to lower 60s. Friday, most highs from the mid-70s north to upper 80s south. Tonight, partly cloudy. Lows in the lower 50s to lower 60s. Friday, mostly sunny. Breezy west and central. Highs from around 80 northeast to 95 southwest. Saturday, partly to mostly sunny. Chance of showers and thunderstorms central and east, mainly in the morning. Lows in the 60s. Highs in the mid-80s to mid-90s. Here is the forecast for the Bismarck, Minden listening area. Rest of today, sunny. Highs in the mid-80s. North winds 5 to 10 miles per hour. Tonight, increasing clouds. Lows in the upper 50s. Northeast winds 5 to 10 miles per hour. Friday, partly sunny in the morning then clearing. Highs in the lower 90s. East winds 5 to 10 miles per hour with gusts up to 20 miles per hour, increasing to southeast 15 to 20 miles per hour with gusts up to 30 miles per hour in the afternoon. Friday night, partly cloudy with a slight chance of showers and thunderstorms in the evening, then mostly clear with a chance of showers after midnight. Lows in the upper 60s. Southeast winds 10 to 15 miles per hour with gusts up to 25 miles per hour. Chance of rain 30%. Saturday, sunny. Highs in the mid-90s. Southeast winds around 10 miles per hour with gusts up to 20 miles per hour. Saturday night, partly cloudy. A slight chance of showers and thunderstorms in the evening. Lows in the upper 60s. Chance of rain 20%. Sunday, mostly sunny. A chance of showers and thunderstorms in the afternoon. Highs in the upper 80s. Chance of rain 40%. Sunday night, increasing clouds. Showers likely. A slight chance of thunderstorms in the evening, then a chance of thunderstorms after midnight. Lows in the mid-60s. Chance of rain 60%. Labor Day, mostly cloudy with showers likely and a chance of thunderstorms in the morning, then partly sunny with a slight chance of showers and thunderstorms in the afternoon. Highs in the mid-80s. Chance of rain 60%. Monday night, mostly cloudy with a chance of showers and a slight chance of thunderstorms in the evening, then partly cloudy after midnight. Lows in the lower 60s. Chance of rain 30%. Tuesday, mostly sunny. Highs in the lower 80s. Tuesday night, mostly clear. Lows in the mid-50s. Wednesday, sunny. Highs in the upper 70s. For Western Lake Sakakawea, rest of today, east winds around 10 miles per hour shifting to the south early in the afternoon, then shifting to the north late in the afternoon. Chance of thunderstorms late in the morning. Mostly cloudy late in the morning then clearing. Highs in the lower 80s. Tonight, east winds around 10 miles per hour. Partly cloudy. Lows in the mid-50s. For Eastern Lake Sakakawea, rest of today, northeast winds 10 to 20 miles per hour. Chance of thunderstorms. Mostly cloudy late in the morning then clearing. Highs in the lower 80s. Tonight, east winds around 10 miles per hour until early morning becoming light. Partly cloudy. Lows in the mid-50s. For Northern Lake Oahe, rest of today, south winds around 10 miles per hour shifting to the northwest in the afternoon.

slight chance of thunderstorms late in the morning. Sunny. Highs in the upper 80s. Tonight, north winds around 10 miles per hour shifting to the east after midnight. Mostly clear. Lows around 60. Here are the weather conditions at 1 p.m. Central Daylight Time. Bismarck, cloudy. Temperature 72 degrees, relative humidity 76%. Pressure 29.75 inches and rising. Menden, cloudy. 68 degrees, relative humidity 100%. Wind north at 8 miles an hour. Hazen, partly sunny. 68 degrees, relative humidity 77%. Wind north at 8 miles an hour. Harvey, cloudy. 64 degrees, relative humidity 100%. Wind east at 14 miles an hour, gusting to 30. Minot, partly sunny. 66 degrees, relative humidity 78%. Dickinson, partly sunny. 72 degrees, relative humidity 66%. Wind north at 14 miles an hour. Elsewhere around North Dakota, rain was falling, with a temperature of 69 at Grand Forks and 64 at Devil's Lake. It was 67 at Garrison. At Fargo, it was mostly sunny, with a temperature of 86. At Williston, it was partly sunny, with a temperature of 70. At Jamestown, it was cloudy, with a temperature of 69. In northern South Dakota, it was sunny. It was 91 at Mobridge and 88 at Aberdeen. In eastern Montana, skies ranged from mostly sunny to partly sunny. It was 80 at Miles City, 81 at Glendive, and 75 at Sydney. Once again, at Bismarck, the temperature was 72 degrees under cloudy skies. The regional weather forecast from your National Weather Service office in Bismarck. Scattered showers and thunderstorms are expected across northwest and central North Dakota this morning and afternoon. A few storms may be strong to severe, mainly in north-central North Dakota. Temperatures will trend warmer to well above normal highs in the 80s and 90s through Saturday, then cool back to near or slightly below normal early to mid next week. There are medium to high chances for showers and thunderstorms Sunday through Labor Day. The detailed forecast for North Dakota, today, partly to mostly cloudy. Showers and thunderstorms likely north, with a slight chance elsewhere. Highs from the mid-70s north to upper 80s south. Tonight, partly cloudy. Lows in the lower 50s to lower 60s. Friday, mostly sunny. Breezy west and central. Highs from around 80 northeast to 95 southwest. Saturday, partly to mostly sunny. Chance of showers and thunderstorms central and east, mainly in the morning. Lows in the 60s. Highs in the mid-80s to mid-90s. Here is the forecast for the Bismarck Menden listening area. Rest of today, sunny. Highs in the mid-80s. North winds 5 to 10 miles per hour. Tonight, increasing clouds. Lows in the upper 50s. Northeast winds 5 to 10 miles per hour. Friday, partly sunny in the morning then clearing. Highs in the lower 90s. East winds 5 to 10 miles per hour with gusts up to 20 miles per hour, increasing to southeast 15 to 20 miles per hour with gusts up to 30 miles per hour in the afternoon. Friday night, partly cloudy with a slight chance of showers and thunderstorms in the evening, then mostly clear with a chance of showers after midnight. Lows in the upper 60s. Southeast winds 10 to 15 miles per hour with gusts up to 25 miles per hour. Chance of rain 30%. Saturday, sunny. Highs in the mid-90s. Southeast winds around 10 miles per hour with gusts up to 20 miles per hour. Saturday night, partly cloudy. A slight chance of showers and thunderstorms in the evening. Lows in the upper 60s. Chance of rain 20%. Sunday, mostly sunny. A chance of showers and thunderstorms in the afternoon. Highs in the upper 80s. Chance of rain 40%. Sunday night, increasing clouds. Showers likely. A slight chance of thunderstorms in the evening, then a chance of thunderstorms after midnight. Lows in the mid-60s. Chance of rain 60%. Labor Day, mostly cloudy with showers likely and a chance of thunderstorms in the morning, then partly sunny with a slight chance.

chance of showers and thunderstorms in the afternoon. Highs in the mid-80s. Chance of rain 60%. Monday night, mostly cloudy with a chance of showers and a slight chance of thunderstorms in the evening, then partly cloudy after midnight. Lows in the lower 60s. Chance of rain 30%. Tuesday, mostly sunny. Highs in the lower 80s. Tuesday night, mostly clear. Lows in the mid-50s. Wednesday, sunny. Highs in the upper 70s. For Western Lake Sakakawea, rest of today, east winds around 10 miles per hour shifting to the south early in the afternoon, then shifting to the north late in the afternoon. Chance of thunderstorms late in the morning. Mostly cloudy late in the morning, then clearing. Highs in the lower 80s. Tonight, east winds around 10 miles per hour. Partly cloudy. Lows in the mid-50s. For Eastern Lake Sakakawea, rest of today, northeast winds 10 to 20 miles per hour. Chance of thunderstorms. Mostly cloudy late in the morning, then clearing. Highs in the lower 80s. Tonight, east winds around 10 miles per hour until early morning becoming light. Partly cloudy. Lows in the mid-50s. For Northern Lake Oahe, rest of today, south winds around 10 miles per hour shifting to the northwest in the afternoon. Slight chance of thunderstorms late in the morning. Sunny. Highs in the upper 80s. Tonight, north winds around 10 miles per hour shifting to the east after midnight. Mostly clear. Lows around 60. Here are the weather conditions at 1 p.m. Central Daylight Time. Bismarck, cloudy. Temperature 72 degrees, relative humidity 76%. Pressure 29.75 inches and rising. Mendon, cloudy. 68 degrees, relative humidity 100%. Wind north at 8 miles an hour. Hazen, partly sunny. 68 degrees, relative humidity 77%. Wind north at 8 miles an hour. Harvey, cloudy. 64 degrees, relative humidity 100%. Wind east at 14 miles an hour, gusting to 30. Minot, partly sunny. 66 degrees, relative humidity 78%. Dickinson, partly sunny. 72 degrees, relative humidity 66%. Wind north at 14 miles an hour. Elsewhere around North Dakota, rain was falling, with a temperature of 69 at Grand Forks and 64 at Devil's Lake. It was 67 at Garrison. At Fargo, it was mostly sunny, with a temperature of 86. At Williston, it was partly sunny, with a temperature of 70. At Jamestown, it was cloudy, with a temperature of 69. In northern South Dakota, it was sunny. It was 91 at Mobridge and 88 at Aberdeen. In eastern Montana, skies ranged from mostly sunny to partly sunny. It was 80 at Miles City, 81 at Glendive, and 75 at Sydney. Once again, at Bismarck, the temperature was 72 degrees under cloudy skies. Here is the forecast for the Bismarck-Mendon listening area. Rest of today, sunny. Highs in the mid-80s. North winds 5 to 10 miles per hour. Tonight, increasing clouds. Lows in the upper 50s. Northeast winds 5 to 10 miles per hour. Friday, partly sunny in the morning then clearing. Highs in the lower 90s. East winds 5 to 10 miles per hour with gusts up to 20 miles per hour, increasing to southeast 15 to 20 miles per hour with gusts up to 30 miles per hour in the afternoon. Friday night, partly cloudy with a slight chance of showers and thunderstorms in the evening, then mostly clear with a chance of showers after midnight. Lows in the upper 60s. Southeast winds 10 to 15 miles per hour with gusts up to 25 miles per hour. Chance of rain 30%. Saturday, sunny. Highs in the mid-90s. Southeast winds around 10 miles per hour with gusts up to 20 miles per hour. Saturday night, partly cloudy. A slight chance of showers and thunderstorms in the evening. Lows in the upper 60s. Chance of rain 20%. Sunday, mostly sunny. A chance of showers and thunderstorms in the afternoon. Highs in the upper 80s. Chance of rain 40%. Sunday night, increasing clouds.
showers likely.

a slight chance of thunderstorms in the evening, then a chance of thunderstorms after midnight. Lows in the mid-60s. Chance of rain 60%. Labor Day, mostly cloudy with showers likely and a chance of thunderstorms in the morning, then partly sunny with a slight chance of showers and thunderstorms in the afternoon. Highs in the mid-80s. Chance of rain 60%. Monday night, mostly cloudy with a chance of showers and a slight chance of thunderstorms in the evening, then partly cloudy after midnight. Lows in the lower 60s. Chance of rain 30%. Tuesday, mostly sunny. Highs in the lower 80s. Tuesday night, mostly clear. Lows in the mid-50s. Wednesday, sunny. Highs in the upper 70s. For Western Lake Sakakawea, rest of today, east winds around 10 miles per hour shifting to the south early in the afternoon, then shifting to the north late in the afternoon. Chance of thunderstorms late in the morning. Mostly cloudy late in the morning, then clearing. Highs in the lower 80s. Tonight, east winds around 10 miles per hour. Partly cloudy. Lows in the mid-50s. For Eastern Lake Sakakawea, rest of today, northeast winds 10 to 20 miles per hour. Chance of thunderstorms. Mostly cloudy late in the morning, then clearing. Highs in the lower 80s. Tonight, east winds around 10 miles per hour until early morning becoming light. Partly cloudy. Lows in the mid-50s. For Northern Lake Oahe, rest of today, south winds around 10 miles per hour shifting to the northwest in the afternoon. Slight chance of thunderstorms late in the morning. Sunny. Highs in the upper 80s. Tonight, north winds around 10 miles per hour shifting to the east after midnight. Mostly clear. Lows around 60. Here are the weather conditions at 1 p.m. Central Daylight Time. Bismarck, cloudy. Temperature 72 degrees, relative humidity 76%. Pressure 29.75 inches and rising. Mendon, cloudy. 68 degrees, relative humidity 100%. Wind north at 8 miles an hour. Hazen, partly sunny. 68 degrees, relative humidity 77%. Wind north at 8 miles an hour. Harvey, cloudy. 64 degrees, relative humidity 100%. Wind east at 14 miles an hour, gusting to 30. Minot, partly sunny. 66 degrees, relative humidity 78%. Dickinson, partly sunny. 72 degrees, relative humidity 66%. Wind north at 14 miles an hour. Elsewhere around North Dakota, rain was falling, with a temperature of 69 at Grand Forks and 64 at Devil's Lake. It was 67 at Garrison. At Fargo, it was mostly sunny, with a temperature of 86. At Williston, it was partly sunny, with a temperature of 70. At Jamestown, it was cloudy, with a temperature of 69. In northern South Dakota, it was sunny. It was 91 at Mobridge and 88 at Aberdeen. In eastern Montana, skies ranged from mostly sunny to partly sunny. It was 80 at Miles City, 81 at Glendive, and 75 at Sydney. Once again, at Bismarck, the temperature was 72 degrees under cloudy skies. Here is the forecast for the Bismarck-Mendon listening area. Rest of today, sunny. Highs in the mid-80s. North winds 5 to 10 miles per hour. Tonight, increasing clouds. Lows in the upper 50s. Northeast winds 5 to 10 miles per hour. Friday, partly sunny in the morning then clearing. Highs in the lower 90s. East winds 5 to 10 miles per hour with gusts up to 20 miles per hour, increasing to southeast 15 to 20 miles per hour with gusts up to 30 miles per hour in the afternoon. Friday night, partly cloudy with a slight chance of showers and thunderstorms in the evening, then mostly clear with a chance of showers after midnight. Lows in the upper 60s. Southeast winds 10 to 15 miles per hour with gusts up to 25 miles per hour. Chance of rain 30%. Saturday, sunny. Highs in the mid-90s. Southeast winds around 10 miles per hour with gusts up to 20 miles per hour. Saturday night, partly cloudy. A slight chance of showers and thunderstorms in the evening. Lows in the upper 60s.

chance of rain 20%. Sunday, mostly sunny. A chance of showers and thunderstorms in the afternoon. Highs in the upper 80s. Chance of rain 40%. Sunday night, increasing clouds. Showers likely. A slight chance of thunderstorms in the evening, then a chance of thunderstorms after midnight. Lows in the mid-60s. Chance of rain 60%. Labor Day, mostly cloudy with showers likely and a chance of thunderstorms in the morning, then partly sunny with a slight chance of showers and thunderstorms in the afternoon. Highs in the mid-80s. Chance of rain 60%. Monday night, mostly cloudy with a chance of showers and a slight chance of thunderstorms in the evening, then partly cloudy after midnight. Lows in the lower 60s. Chance of rain 30%. Tuesday, mostly sunny. Highs in the lower 80s. Tuesday night, mostly clear. Lows in the mid-50s. Wednesday, sunny. Highs in the upper 70s. For Western Lake Sakakawea, rest of today, east winds around 10 miles per hour shifting to the south early in the afternoon, then shifting to the north late in the afternoon. Chance of thunderstorms late in the morning. Mostly cloudy late in the morning, then clearing. Highs in the lower 80s. Tonight, east winds around 10 miles per hour. Partly cloudy. Lows in the mid-50s. For Eastern Lake Sakakawea, rest of today, northeast winds 10 to 20 miles per hour. Chance of thunderstorms. Mostly cloudy late in the morning, then clearing. Highs in the lower 80s. Tonight, east winds around 10 miles per hour until early morning becoming light. Partly cloudy. Lows in the mid-50s. For Northern Lake Oahe, rest of today, south winds around 10 miles per hour shifting to the northwest in the afternoon. Slight chance of thunderstorms late in the morning. Sunny. Highs in the upper 80s. Tonight, north winds around 10 miles per hour shifting to the east after midnight. Mostly clear. Lows around 60. Here are the weather conditions at 1 p.m. Central Daylight Time. Bismarck, cloudy. Temperature 72 degrees, relative humidity 76%. Pressure 29.75 inches and rising. Mendham, cloudy. 68 degrees, relative humidity 100%. Wind north at 8 miles an hour. Hazen, partly sunny. 68 degrees, relative humidity 77%. Wind north at 8 miles an hour. Harvey, cloudy. 64 degrees, relative humidity 100%. Wind east at 14 miles an hour, gusting to 30. Minot, partly sunny. 66 degrees, relative humidity 78%. Dickinson, partly sunny. 72 degrees, relative humidity 66%. Wind north at 14 miles an hour. Elsewhere around North Dakota, rain was falling, with a temperature of 69 at Grand Forks and 64 at Devil's Lake. It was 67 at Garrison. At Fargo, it was mostly sunny, with a temperature of 86. At Williston, it was partly sunny, with a temperature of 70. At Jamestown, it was cloudy, with a temperature of 69. In northern South Dakota, it was sunny. It was 91 at Mobridge and 88 at Aberdeen. In eastern Montana, skies ranged from mostly sunny to partly sunny. It was 80 at Miles City, 81 at Glendive, and 75 at Sydney. Once again, at Bismarck, the temperature was 72 degrees under cloudy skies. Here is the forecast for the Bismarck Mendon listening area. Rest of today, sunny. Highs in the mid-80s. North winds 5 to 10 miles per hour. Tonight, increasing clouds. Lows in the upper 50s. Northeast winds 5 to 10 miles per hour. Friday, partly sunny in the morning then clearing. Highs in the lower 90s. East winds 5 to 10 miles per hour with gusts up to 20 miles per hour, increasing to southeast 15 to 20 miles per hour with gusts up to 30 miles per hour in the afternoon. Friday night, partly cloudy with a slight chance of showers and thunderstorms in the evening, then mostly clear with a chance of showers after midnight. Lows in the upper 60s. Southeast winds 10 to 15 miles per hour with gusts up to 25 miles per hour. Chance of rain 30%.

Saturday, sunny. Highs in the mid-90s. Southeast winds around 10 miles per hour with gusts up to 20 miles per hour. Saturday night, partly cloudy. A slight chance of showers and thunderstorms in the evening. Lows in the upper 60s. Chance of rain 20%. Sunday, mostly sunny. A chance of showers and thunderstorms in the afternoon. Highs in the upper 80s. Chance of rain 40%. Sunday night, increasing clouds. Showers likely. A slight chance of thunderstorms in the evening, then a chance of thunderstorms after midnight. Lows in the mid-60s. Chance of rain 60%. Labor Day, mostly cloudy with showers likely and a chance of thunderstorms in the morning, then partly sunny with a slight chance of showers and thunderstorms in the afternoon. Highs in the mid-80s. Chance of rain 60%. Monday night, mostly cloudy with a chance of showers and a slight chance of thunderstorms in the evening, then partly cloudy after midnight. Lows in the lower 60s. Chance of rain 30%. Tuesday, mostly sunny. Highs in the lower 80s. Tuesday night, mostly clear. Lows in the mid-50s. Wednesday, sunny. Highs in the upper 70s. For Western Lake Sakakawea, rest of today, east winds around 10 miles per hour shifting to the south early in the afternoon, then shifting to the north late in the afternoon. Chance of thunderstorms late in the morning. Mostly cloudy late in the morning, then clearing. Highs in the lower 80s. Tonight, east winds around 10 miles per hour. Partly cloudy. Lows in the mid-50s. For Eastern Lake Sakakawea, rest of today, northeast winds 10 to 20 miles per hour. Chance of thunderstorms. Mostly cloudy late in the morning, then clearing. Highs in the lower 80s. Tonight, east winds around 10 miles per hour until early morning becoming light. Partly cloudy. Lows in the mid-50s. For Northern Lake Orahi, rest of today, south winds around 10 miles per hour shifting to the northwest in the afternoon. Slight chance of thunderstorms late in the morning. Sunny. Highs in the upper 80s. Tonight, north winds around 10 miles per hour shifting to the east after midnight. Mostly clear. Lows around 60. Here are the weather conditions at 1 p.m. Central Daylight Time. Bismarck, cloudy. Temperature 72 degrees, relative humidity 76%. Pressure 29.75 inches and rising. Mendon, cloudy. 68 degrees, relative humidity 100%. Wind north at 8 miles an hour. Hazen, partly sunny. 68 degrees, relative humidity 77%. Wind north at 8 miles an hour. Harvey, cloudy. 64 degrees, relative humidity 100%. Wind east at 14 miles an hour, gusting to 30. Minot, partly sunny. 66 degrees, relative humidity 78%. Dickinson, partly sunny. 72 degrees, relative humidity 66%. Wind north at 14 miles an hour. Elsewhere around North Dakota, rain was falling, with a temperature of 69 at Grand Forks and 64 at Devil's Lake. It was 67 at Garrison. At Fargo, it was mostly sunny, with a temperature of 86. At Williston, it was partly sunny, with a temperature of 70. At Jamestown, it was cloudy, with a temperature of 69. In northern South Dakota, it was sunny. It was 91 at Mobridge and 88 at Aberdeen. In eastern Montana, skies ranged from mostly sunny to partly sunny. It was 80 at Miles City, 81 at Glendive, and 75 at Sydney. Once again, at Bismarck, the temperature was 72 degrees under cloudy skies. 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Providing weather information 24 hours a day from your National Weather Service office in Bismarck. Here are the weather conditions at 2 p.m. Central Daylight Time. Bismarck, cloudy. Temperature 73 degrees, relative humidity 73%. Wind northwest at 7 miles an hour. Pressure 29.77 inches and rising. Harvey, cloudy. 66 degrees, relative humidity 100%.

at Jamestown and 88 at Fargo. At Williston, it was partly sunny with a temperature of 71. In northern South Dakota, it was sunny. It was 87 at Mobridge and 91 at Aberdeen. In eastern Montana, at Miles City, it was sunny with a temperature of 83. At Glendive, it was mostly sunny with a temperature of 86. At Sydney, it was partly sunny with a temperature of 79. Once again, at Bismarck, the temperature was 73 degrees under cloudy skies. Here is the forecast for the Bismarck, Minden listening area. Rest of today, sunny. Highs in the mid-80s. North winds 5 to 10 miles per hour. Tonight, increasing clouds. Lows in the upper 50s. Northeast winds 5 to 10 miles per hour. Friday, partly sunny in the morning, then clearing. Highs in the lower 90s. East winds 5 to 10 miles per hour with gusts up to 20 miles per hour, increasing to southeast 15 to 20 miles per hour with gusts up to 30 miles per hour in the afternoon. Friday night, partly cloudy with a slight chance of showers and thunderstorms in the evening, then mostly clear with a chance of showers after midnight. Lows in the upper 60s. Southeast winds 10 to 15 miles per hour with gusts up to 25 miles per hour. Chance of rain 30%. Saturday, sunny. Highs in the mid-90s. Southeast winds around 10 miles per hour with gusts up to 20 miles per hour. Saturday night, partly cloudy. A slight chance of showers and thunderstorms in the evening. Lows in the upper 60s. Chance of rain 20%. Sunday, mostly sunny. A chance of showers and thunderstorms in the afternoon. Highs in the upper 80s. Chance of rain 40%. Sunday night, increasing clouds. Showers likely. A slight chance of thunderstorms in the evening, then a chance of thunderstorms after midnight. Lows in the mid-60s. Chance of rain 60%. Labor Day, mostly cloudy with showers likely and a chance of thunderstorms in the morning, then partly sunny with a slight chance of showers and thunderstorms in the afternoon. Highs in the mid-80s. Chance of rain 60%. Monday night, mostly cloudy with a chance of showers and a slight chance of thunderstorms in the evening, then partly cloudy after midnight. Lows in the lower 60s. Chance of rain 30%. Tuesday, mostly sunny. Highs in the lower 80s. Tuesday night, mostly clear. Lows in the mid-50s. Wednesday, sunny. Highs in the upper 70s. For Western Lake Sakakawea, rest of today, east winds around 10 miles per hour shifting to the south early in the afternoon, then shifting to the north late in the afternoon. Chance of thunderstorms late in the morning. Mostly cloudy late in the morning, then clearing. Highs in the lower 80s. Tonight, east winds around 10 miles per hour. Partly cloudy. Lows in the mid-50s. For Eastern Lake Sakakawea, rest of today, northeast winds 10 to 20 miles per hour. Chance of thunderstorms. Mostly cloudy late in the morning, then clearing. Highs in the lower 80s. Tonight, east winds around 10 miles per hour until early morning becoming light. Partly cloudy. Lows in the mid-50s. For Northern Lake Oahe, rest of today, south winds around 10 miles per hour shifting to the northwest in the afternoon. Slight chance of thunderstorms late in the morning. Sunny. Highs in the upper 80s. Tonight, north winds around 10 miles per hour shifting to the east after midnight. Mostly clear. Lows around 60. Here are the weather conditions at 2 p.m. Central Daylight Time. Bismarck, cloudy. Temperature 73 degrees. Relative humidity 73%. Wind northwest at 7 miles an hour. Pressure 29.77 inches and rising. Minden, cloudy. 72 degrees, relative humidity 94%. Wind north at 10 miles an hour. Hazen, cloudy. 68 degrees, relative humidity 77%. Harvey, cloudy. 66 degrees, relative humidity 100%. Wind southeast at 8 miles an hour. Minot, partly sunny. 66 degrees, relative humidity 81%. Dickinson, mostly sunny. 77 degrees, relative

humidity 57%. Wind northeast at 9 miles an hour. Elsewhere around North Dakota, a thunderstorm was reported with a temperature of 65 at Grand Forks and 65 at Devil's Lake. It was 68 at Garrison. It was mostly sunny, with a temperature of 76 at Jamestown and 88 at Fargo. At Williston, it was partly sunny, with a temperature of 71. In northern South Dakota, it was sunny. It was 87 at Mobridge and 91 at Aberdeen. In eastern Montana, at Miles City, it was sunny, with a temperature of 83. At Glendive, it was mostly sunny, with a temperature of 86. At Sydney, it was partly sunny, with a temperature of 79. Once again, at Bismarck, the temperature was 73 degrees under cloudy skies. Here is the forecast for the Bismarck, Minden listening area. Rest of today, sunny. Highs in the mid-80s. North winds 5 to 10 miles per hour. Tonight, increasing clouds. Lows in the upper 50s. Northeast winds 5 to 10 miles per hour. Friday, partly sunny in the morning, then clearing. Highs in the lower 90s. East winds 5 to 10 miles per hour with gusts up to 20 miles per hour, increasing to southeast 15 to 20 miles per hour with gusts up to 30 miles per hour in the afternoon. Friday night, partly cloudy with a slight chance of showers and thunderstorms in the evening, then mostly clear with a chance of showers after midnight. Lows in the upper 60s. Southeast winds 10 to 15 miles per hour with gusts up to 25 miles per hour. Chance of rain 30%. Saturday, sunny. Highs in the mid-90s. Southeast winds around 10 miles per hour with gusts up to 20 miles per hour. Saturday night, partly cloudy. A slight chance of showers and thunderstorms in the evening. Lows in the upper 60s. Chance of rain 20%. Sunday, mostly sunny. A chance of showers and thunderstorms in the afternoon. Highs in the upper 80s. Chance of rain 40%. Sunday night, increasing clouds. Showers likely. A slight chance of thunderstorms in the evening, then a chance of thunderstorms after midnight. Lows in the mid-60s. Chance of rain 60%. Labor Day, mostly cloudy with showers likely and a chance of thunderstorms in the morning, then partly sunny with a slight chance of showers and thunderstorms in the afternoon. Highs in the mid-80s. Chance of rain 60%. Monday night, mostly cloudy with a chance of showers and a slight chance of thunderstorms in the evening, then partly cloudy after midnight. Lows in the lower 60s. Chance of rain 30%. Tuesday, mostly sunny. Highs in the lower 80s. Tuesday night, mostly clear. Lows in the mid-50s. Wednesday, sunny. Highs in the upper 70s. For Western Lake Sakakawea, rest of today, east winds around 10 miles per hour shifting to the south early in the afternoon, then shifting to the north late in the afternoon. Chance of thunderstorms late in the morning. Mostly cloudy late in the morning, then clearing. Highs in the lower 80s. Tonight, east winds around 10 miles per hour. Partly cloudy. Lows in the mid-50s. For Eastern Lake Sakakawea, rest of today, northeast winds 10 to 20 miles per hour. Chance of thunderstorms. Mostly cloudy late in the morning, then clearing. Highs in the lower 80s. Tonight, east winds around 10 miles per hour until early morning becoming light. Partly cloudy. Lows in the mid-50s. For Northern Lake Oahe, rest of today, south winds around 10 miles per hour shifting to the northwest in the afternoon. Slight chance of thunderstorms late in the morning. Sunny. Highs in the upper 80s. Tonight, north winds around 10 miles per hour shifting to the east after midnight. Mostly clear. Lows around 60. Here are the weather conditions at 2 p.m. Central Daylight Time. Bismarck, cloudy. Temperature 73 degrees, relative humidity 73%. Wind northwest at 7 miles an hour. Pressure 29.77 inches and rising. Minden, cloudy. 72 degrees, relative humidity 94%. Wind north at 10 miles an hour. Hazen, cloudy. 68 degrees, relative humidity 77%.
Harvey, cloudy. 66 degrees, relative humidity 100%. Wind southeast at 8 miles an hour. Minot, partly sunny. 66 degrees, relative humidity 81%. Dickinson, mostly sunny. 77 degrees, relative humidity 57%. Wind northeast at 9 miles an hour. Elsewhere around North Dakota, a thunderstorm was reported with a temperature of 65 at Grand Forks and 65 at Devil's Lake. It was 68 at Garrison. It was mostly sunny with a temperature of 76 at Jamestown and 88 at Fargo. At Williston, it was partly sunny with a temperature of 71. In northern South Dakota, it was sunny. It was 87 at Mobridge and 91 at Aberdeen. In eastern Montana, at Miles City, it was sunny with a temperature of 83. At Glendive, it was mostly sunny with a temperature of 86. At Sydney, it was partly sunny with a temperature of 79. Once again, at Bismarck, the temperature was 73 degrees under cloudy skies. Here is the forecast for the Bismarck, Minden listening area. Rest of today, sunny. Highs in the mid-80s. North winds 5 to 10 miles per hour. Tonight, increasing clouds. Lows in the upper 50s. Northeast winds 5 to 10 miles per hour. Friday, partly sunny in the morning then clearing. Highs in the lower 90s. East winds 5 to 10 miles per hour with gusts up to 20 miles per hour, increasing to southeast 15 to 20 miles per hour with gusts up to 30 miles per hour in the afternoon. Friday night, partly cloudy with a slight chance of showers and thunderstorms in the evening, then mostly clear with a chance of showers after midnight. Lows in the upper 60s. Southeast winds 10 to 15 miles per hour with gusts up to 25 miles per hour. Chance of rain 30%. Saturday, sunny. Highs in the mid-90s. Southeast winds around 10 miles per hour with gusts up to 20 miles per hour. Saturday night, partly cloudy. A slight chance of showers and thunderstorms in the evening. Lows in the upper 60s. Chance of rain 20%. Sunday, mostly sunny. A chance of showers and thunderstorms in the afternoon. Highs in the upper 80s. Chance of rain 40%. Sunday night, increasing clouds. Showers likely. A slight chance of thunderstorms in the evening, then a chance of thunderstorms after midnight. Lows in the mid-60s. Chance of rain 60%. Labor Day, mostly cloudy with showers likely and a chance of thunderstorms in the morning, then partly sunny with a slight chance of showers and thunderstorms in the afternoon. Highs in the mid-80s. Chance of rain 60%. Monday night, mostly cloudy with a chance of showers and a slight chance of thunderstorms in the evening, then partly cloudy after midnight. Lows in the lower 60s. Chance of rain 30%. Tuesday, mostly sunny. Highs in the lower 80s. Tuesday night, mostly clear. Lows in the mid-50s. Wednesday, sunny. Highs in the upper 70s. For Western Lake Sakakawea, rest of today, east winds around 10 miles per hour shifting to the south early in the afternoon, then shifting to the north late in the afternoon. Chance of thunderstorms late in the morning. Mostly cloudy late in the morning then clearing. Highs in the lower 80s. Tonight, east winds around 10 miles per hour. Partly cloudy. Lows in the mid-50s. For Eastern Lake Sakakawea, rest of today, northeast winds 10 to 20 miles per hour. Chance of thunderstorms. Mostly cloudy late in the morning then clearing. Highs in the lower 80s. Tonight, east winds around 10 miles per hour until early morning becoming light. Partly cloudy. Lows in the mid-50s. For Northern Lake Oahe, rest of today, south winds around 10 miles per hour shifting to the northwest in the afternoon. Slight chance of thunderstorms late in the morning. Sunny. Highs in the upper 80s. Tonight, north winds around 10 miles per hour shifting to the east after midnight. Mostly clear. Lows around 60. Here are the weather conditions at 2 p.m. Central Daylight Time. Bismarck, cloudy. Temperature 73 degrees, relative humidity 73%. Wind northwest at 7 miles an hour.

pressure 29.77 inches and rising. Mendon, cloudy. 72 degrees, relative humidity 94%. Wind north at 10 miles an hour. Hazen, cloudy. 68 degrees, relative humidity 77%. Harvey, cloudy. 66 degrees, relative humidity 100%. Wind southeast at 8 miles an hour. Minot, partly sunny. 66 degrees, relative humidity 81%. Dickinson, mostly sunny. 77 degrees, relative humidity 57%. Wind northeast at 9 miles an hour. Elsewhere around North Dakota, a thunderstorm was reported with a temperature of 65 at Grand Forks and 65 at Devil's Lake. It was 68 at Garrison. It was mostly sunny with a temperature of 76 at Jamestown and 88 at Fargo. At Williston, it was partly sunny with a temperature of 71. In northern South Dakota, it was sunny. It was 87 at Mobridge and 91 at Aberdeen. In eastern Montana, at Miles City, it was sunny with a temperature of 83. At Glendive, it was mostly sunny with a temperature of 86. At Sydney, it was partly sunny with a temperature of 79. Once again, at Bismarck, the temperature was 73 degrees under cloudy skies. Here is the forecast for the Bismarck Mendon listening area. Rest of today, sunny. Highs in the mid-80s. North winds 5 to 10 miles per hour. Tonight, increasing clouds. Lows in the upper 50s. Northeast winds 5 to 10 miles per hour. Friday, partly sunny in the morning then clearing. Highs in the lower 90s. East winds 5 to 10 miles per hour with gusts up to 20 miles per hour, increasing to southeast 15 to 20 miles per hour with gusts up to 30 miles per hour in the afternoon. Friday night, partly cloudy with a slight chance of showers and thunderstorms in the evening, then mostly clear with a chance of showers after midnight. Lows in the upper 60s. Southeast winds 10 to 15 miles per hour with gusts up to 25 miles per hour. Chance of rain 30%. Saturday, sunny. Highs in the mid-90s. Southeast winds around 10 miles per hour with gusts up to 20 miles per hour. Saturday night, partly cloudy. A slight chance of showers and thunderstorms in the evening. Lows in the upper 60s. Chance of rain 20%. Sunday, mostly sunny. A chance of showers and thunderstorms in the afternoon. Highs in the upper 80s. Chance of rain 40%. Sunday night, increasing clouds. Showers likely. A slight chance of thunderstorms in the evening, then a chance of thunderstorms after midnight. Lows in the mid-60s. Chance of rain 60%. Labor Day, mostly cloudy with showers likely and a chance of thunderstorms in the morning, then partly sunny with a slight chance of showers and thunderstorms in the afternoon. Highs in the mid-80s. Chance of rain 60%. Monday night, mostly cloudy with a chance of showers and a slight chance of thunderstorms in the evening, then partly cloudy after midnight. Lows in the lower 60s. Chance of rain 30%. Tuesday, mostly sunny. Highs in the lower 80s. Tuesday night, mostly clear. Lows in the mid-50s. Wednesday, sunny. Highs in the upper 70s. 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Providing weather information 24 hours a day from your National Weather Service office in Bismarck. For Western Lake Sakakawea, rest of today, east winds around 10 miles per hour shifting to the south early in the afternoon, then shifting to the north late in the afternoon. Chance of thunderstorms late in the morning. Mostly cloudy late in the morning, then clearing. Highs in the lower 80s. Tonight, east winds around 10 miles per hour. Partly cloudy. Lows in the mid-50s. For eastern Lake Sakakawea, rest of today, northeast winds 10 to 20 miles per hour. Chance of thunderstorms. Mostly cloudy late in the morning, then clearing. Highs in the lower 80s. Tonight, east winds around 10 miles per hour until early morning becoming light. Partly cloudy. Lows in the mid-50s. For northern Lake Oahe, rest of today.

68 degrees, relative humidity 77%. Harvey, cloudy. 66 degrees, relative humidity 100%. Wind southeast at 8 miles an hour. Minot, partly sunny. 66 degrees, relative humidity 81%. Dickinson, mostly sunny. 77 degrees, relative miles an hour. Minot, partly sunny. 66 degrees, relative humidity 81%. Dickinson, mostly sunny. 77 degrees, relative humidity 57%. Wind northeast at 9 miles an hour. Elsewhere around North Dakota, a thunderstorm was reported with a temperature of 65 at Grand Forks and 65 at Devil's Lake. It was 68 at Garrison. It was mostly sunny with a temperature of 76 at Jamestown and 88 at Fargo. At Williston, it was partly sunny with a temperature of 71. In northern South Dakota, it was sunny. It was 87 at Mobridge and 91 at Aberdeen. In eastern Montana, at Miles City, it was sunny with a temperature of 83. At Glendive, it was mostly sunny with a temperature of 86. At Sydney, it was partly sunny with a temperature of 79. Once again, at Bismarck, the temperature was 73 degrees under cloudy skies. Here is the forecast for the Bismarck Minden listening area. Rest of today, sunny. Highs in the mid-80s. North winds 5 to 10 miles per hour. Tonight, increasing clouds. Lows in the upper 50s. Northeast winds 5 to 10 miles per hour. Friday, partly sunny in the morning then clearing. Highs in the lower 90s. East winds 5 to 10 miles per hour with gusts up to 20 miles per hour, increasing to southeast 15 to 20 miles per hour with gusts up to 30 miles per hour in the afternoon. Friday night, partly cloudy with a slight chance of showers and thunderstorms in the evening, then mostly clear with a chance of showers after midnight. Lows in the upper 60s. Southeast winds 10 to 15 miles per hour with gusts up to 25 miles per hour. Chance of rain 30%. Saturday, sunny. Highs in the mid-90s. Southeast winds around 10 miles per hour with gusts up to 20 miles per hour. Saturday night, partly cloudy. A slight chance of showers and thunderstorms in the evening. Lows in the upper 60s. Chance of rain 20%. Sunday, mostly sunny. A chance of showers and thunderstorms in the afternoon. Highs in the upper 80s. Chance of rain 40%. Sunday night, increasing clouds. Showers likely. A slight chance of thunderstorms in the evening, then a chance of thunderstorms after midnight. Lows in the mid-60s. Chance of rain 60%. Labor Day, mostly cloudy with showers likely and a chance of thunderstorms in the morning, then partly sunny with a slight chance of showers and thunderstorms in the afternoon. Highs in the mid-80s. Chance of rain 60%. Monday night, mostly cloudy with a chance of showers and a slight chance of thunderstorms in the evening, then partly cloudy after midnight. Lows in the lower 60s. Chance of rain 30%. Tuesday, mostly sunny. Highs in the lower 80s. Tuesday night, mostly clear. Lows in the mid-50s. Wednesday, sunny. Highs in the upper 70s. For Western Lake Sakakawea, rest of today, east winds around 10 miles per hour shifting to the south early in the afternoon, then shifting to the north late in the afternoon. Chance of thunderstorms late in the morning. Mostly cloudy late in the morning then clearing. Highs in the lower 80s. Tonight, east winds around 10 miles per hour. Partly cloudy. Lows in the mid-50s. For Eastern Lake Sakakawea, rest of today, northeast winds 10 to 20 miles per hour. Chance of thunderstorms. Mostly cloudy late in the morning then clearing. Highs in the lower 80s. Tonight, east winds around 10 miles per hour until early morning becoming light. Partly cloudy. Lows in the mid-50s. For Northern Lake Oahe, rest of today, south winds around 10 miles per hour shifting to the northwest in the afternoon. Slight chance of thunderstorms late in the morning. Sunny. Highs in the upper 80s. Tonight, north winds around 10 miles per hour shifting to the east after midnight. Mostly

clear. Lows around 60. Here are the weather conditions at 2 p.m. Central Daylight Time. Bismarck, cloudy. Temperature 73 degrees, relative humidity 73%. Wind northwest at 7 miles an hour. Pressure 29.77 inches and rising. Mendon, cloudy. 72 degrees, relative humidity 94%. Wind north at 10 miles an hour. Hazen, cloudy. 68 degrees, relative humidity 77%. Harvey, cloudy. 66 degrees, relative humidity 100%. Wind southeast at 8 miles an hour. Minot, partly sunny. 66 degrees, relative humidity 81%. Dickinson, mostly sunny. 77 degrees, relative humidity 57%. Wind northeast at 9 miles an hour. Elsewhere around North Dakota, a thunderstorm was reported with a temperature of 65 at Grand Forks and 65 at Devil's Lake. It was 68 at Garrison. It was mostly sunny with a temperature of 76 at Jamestown and 88 at Fargo. At Williston, it was partly sunny with a temperature of 71. In northern South Dakota, it was sunny. It was 87 at Mobridge and 91 at Aberdeen. In eastern Montana, at Miles City, it was sunny with a temperature of 83. At Glendive, it was mostly sunny with a temperature of 86. At Sydney, it was partly sunny with a temperature of 79. Once again, at Bismarck, the temperature was 73 degrees under cloudy skies. Here is the forecast for the Bismarck-Mendon listening area. Rest of today, sunny. Highs in the mid-80s. North winds 5 to 10 miles per hour. Tonight, increasing clouds. Lows in the upper 50s. Northeast winds 5 to 10 miles per hour. Friday, partly sunny in the morning then clearing. Highs in the lower 90s. East winds 5 to 10 miles per hour with gusts up to 20 miles per hour, increasing to southeast 15 to 20 miles per hour with gusts up to 30 miles per hour in the afternoon. Friday night, partly cloudy with a slight chance of showers and thunderstorms in the evening, then mostly clear with a chance of showers after midnight. Lows in the upper 60s. Southeast winds 10 to 15 miles per hour with gusts up to 25 miles per hour. Chance of rain 30%. Saturday, sunny. Highs in the mid-90s. Southeast winds around 10 miles per hour with gusts up to 20 miles per hour. Saturday night, partly cloudy. A slight chance of showers and thunderstorms in the evening. Lows in the upper 60s. Chance of rain 20%. Sunday, mostly sunny. A chance of showers and thunderstorms in the afternoon. Highs in the upper 80s. Chance of rain 40%. Sunday night, increasing clouds. Showers likely. A slight chance of thunderstorms in the evening, then a chance of thunderstorms after midnight. Lows in the mid-60s. Chance of rain 60%. Labor Day, mostly cloudy with showers likely and a chance of thunderstorms in the morning, then partly sunny with a slight chance of showers and thunderstorms in the afternoon. Highs in the mid-80s. Chance of rain 60%. Monday night, mostly cloudy with a chance of showers and a slight chance of thunderstorms in the evening, then partly cloudy after midnight. Lows in the lower 60s. Chance of rain 30%. Tuesday, mostly sunny. Highs in the lower 80s. Tuesday night, mostly clear. Lows in the mid-50s. Wednesday, sunny. Highs in the upper 70s. For Western Lake Sakakawea, rest of today, east winds around 10 miles per hour shifting to the south early in the afternoon, then shifting to the north late in the afternoon. Chance of thunderstorms late in the morning. Mostly cloudy late in the morning then clearing. Highs in the lower 80s. Tonight, east winds around 10 miles per hour. Partly cloudy. Lows in the mid-50s. For Eastern Lake Sakakawea, rest of today, northeast winds 10 to 20 miles per hour. Chance of thunderstorms. Mostly cloudy late in the morning then clearing. Highs in the lower 80s. Tonight, east winds around 10 miles per hour until early morning becoming light. Partly cloudy. Lows in the mid-50s. For northern

Lake Oahe. Rest of today, south winds around 10 miles per hour shifting to the northwest in the afternoon. Slight chance of thunderstorms late in the morning. Sunny. Highs in the upper 80s. Tonight, north winds around 10 miles per hour shifting to the east after midnight. Mostly clear. Lows around 60. Here are the weather conditions at 2 p.m. Central Daylight Time. Bismarck, cloudy. Temperature 73 degrees, relative humidity 73%. Wind northwest at 7 miles an hour. Pressure 29.77 inches and rising. Mendham, cloudy. 72 degrees, relative humidity 94%. Wind north at 10 miles an hour. Hazen, cloudy. 68 degrees, relative humidity 77%. Harvey, cloudy. 66 degrees, relative humidity 100%. Wind southeast at 8 miles an hour. Minot, partly sunny. 66 degrees, relative humidity 81%. Dickinson, mostly sunny. 77 degrees, relative humidity 57%. Wind northeast at 9 miles an hour. Elsewhere around North Dakota, a thunderstorm was reported with a temperature of 65 at Grand Forks and 65 at Devil's Lake. It was 68 at Garrison. It was mostly sunny with a temperature of 76 at Jamestown and 88 at Fargo. At Williston, it was partly sunny with a temperature of 71. In northern South Dakota, it was sunny. It was 87 at Mobridge and 91 at Aberdeen. In eastern Montana, at Miles City, it was sunny with a temperature of 83. At Glendive, it was mostly sunny with a temperature of 86. At Sydney, it was partly sunny with a temperature of 79. Once again, at Bismarck, the temperature was 73 degrees under cloudy skies. Here is the forecast for the Bismarck-Mendham listening area. Rest of today, sunny. Highs in the mid-80s. North winds 5 to 10 miles per hour. Tonight, increasing clouds. Lows in the upper 50s. Northeast winds 5 to 10 miles per hour. Friday, partly sunny in the morning then clearing. Highs in the lower 90s. East winds 5 to 10 miles per hour with gusts up to 20 miles per hour. Increasing to southeast 15 to 20 miles per hour with gusts up to 30 miles per hour in the afternoon. Friday night, partly cloudy with a slight chance of showers and thunderstorms in the evening, then mostly clear with a chance of showers after midnight. Lows in the upper 60s. Southeast winds 10 to 15 miles per hour with gusts up to 25 miles per hour. Chance of rain 30%. Saturday, sunny. Highs in the mid-90s. Southeast winds around 10 miles per hour with gusts up to 20 miles per hour. Saturday night, partly cloudy. A slight chance of showers and thunderstorms in the evening. Lows in the upper 60s. Chance of rain 20%. Sunday, mostly sunny. A chance of showers and thunderstorms in the afternoon. Highs in the upper 80s. Chance of rain 40%. Sunday night, increasing clouds. Showers likely. A slight chance of thunderstorms in the evening, then a chance of thunderstorms after midnight. Lows in the mid-60s. Chance of rain 60%. Labor Day, mostly cloudy with showers likely and a chance of thunderstorms in the morning, then partly sunny with a slight chance of showers and thunderstorms in the afternoon. Highs in the mid-80s. Chance of rain 60%. Monday night, mostly cloudy with a chance of showers and a slight chance of thunderstorms in the evening, then partly cloudy after midnight. Lows in the lower 60s. Chance of rain 30%. Tuesday, mostly sunny. Highs in the lower 80s. Tuesday night, mostly clear. Lows in the mid-50s. Wednesday, sunny. Highs in the upper 70s. For Western Lake Sakakawea, rest of today, east winds around 10 miles per hour shifting to the south early in the afternoon, then shifting to the north late in the afternoon. Chance of thunderstorms late in the morning. Mostly cloudy late in the morning then clearing. Highs in the lower 80s. Tonight, east winds around 10 miles per hour. Partly cloudy. Lows in the mid-50s. For Eastern Lake Sakakawea, rest of today, northeast winds 10 to 20.

20 miles per hour. Chance of thunderstorms. Mostly cloudy late in the morning, then clearing. Highs in the lower 80s. Tonight, east winds around 10 miles per hour until early morning, becoming light. Partly cloudy. Lows in the mid-50s. For northern Lake Oahe, rest of today, south winds around 10 miles per hour, shifting to the northwest in the afternoon. Slight chance of thunderstorms late in the morning. Sunny. Highs in the upper 80s. Tonight, north winds around 10 miles per hour, shifting to the east after midnight. Mostly clear. Lows around 60. Here are the weather conditions at 2 p.m. Central Daylight Time. Bismarck, cloudy. Temperature 73 degrees, relative humidity 73%. Wind northwest at 7 miles an hour. Pressure 29.77 inches and rising. Menden, cloudy. 72 degrees, relative humidity 94%. Wind north at 10 miles an hour. Hazen, cloudy. 68 degrees, relative humidity 77%. Harvey, cloudy. 66 degrees, relative humidity 100%. Wind southeast at 8 miles an hour. Minot, partly sunny. 66 degrees, relative humidity 81%. Dickinson, mostly sunny. 77 degrees, relative humidity 57%. Wind northeast at 9 miles an hour. Elsewhere around North Dakota, a thunderstorm was reported, with a temperature of 65 at Grand Forks and 65 at Devil's Lake. It was 68 at Garrison. It was mostly sunny, with a temperature of 76 at Jamestown and 88 at Fargo. At Williston, it was partly sunny, with a temperature of 71. In northern South Dakota, it was sunny. It was 87 at Mobridge and 91 at Aberdeen. In eastern Montana, at Miles City, it was sunny, with a temperature of 83. At Glendive, it was mostly sunny, with a temperature of 86. At Sydney, it was partly sunny, with a temperature of 79. Once again, at Bismarck, the temperature was 73 degrees under cloudy skies. Here is the forecast for the Bismarck-Menden listening area. Rest of today, sunny. Highs in the mid-80s. North winds 5 to 10 miles per hour. Tonight, increasing clouds. Lows in the upper 50s. Northeast winds 5 to 10 miles per hour. Friday, partly sunny in the morning, then clearing. Highs in the lower 90s. East winds 5 to 10 miles per hour with gusts up to 20 miles per hour, increasing to southeast 15 to 20 miles per hour with gusts up to 30 miles per hour in the afternoon. Friday night, partly cloudy with a slight chance of showers and thunderstorms in the evening, then mostly clear with a chance of showers after midnight. Lows in the upper 60s. Southeast winds 10 to 15 miles per hour with gusts up to 25 miles per hour. Chance of rain 30%. Saturday, sunny. Highs in the mid-90s. Southeast winds around 10 miles per hour with gusts up to 20 miles per hour. Saturday night, partly cloudy. A slight chance of showers and thunderstorms in the evening. Lows in the upper 60s. Chance of rain 20%. Sunday, mostly sunny. A chance of showers and thunderstorms in the afternoon. Highs in the upper 80s. Chance of rain 40%. Sunday night, increasing clouds. Showers likely. A slight chance of thunderstorms in the evening, then a chance of thunderstorms after midnight. Lows in the mid-60s. Chance of rain 60%. Labor Day, mostly cloudy with showers likely and a chance of thunderstorms in the morning, then partly sunny with a slight chance of showers and thunderstorms in the afternoon. Highs in the mid-80s. Chance of rain 60%. Monday night, mostly cloudy with a chance of showers and a slight chance of thunderstorms in the evening, then partly cloudy after midnight. Lows in the lower 60s. Chance of rain 30%. Tuesday, mostly sunny. Highs in the lower 80s. Tuesday night, mostly clear. Lows in the mid-50s. Wednesday, sunny. Highs in the upper 70s. For Western Lake Sakakawea, rest of today, east winds around 10 miles per hour shifting to the south early in the afternoon, then shifting to the north late in the afternoon. Chance of thunder.
storms late in the morning. Mostly cloudy late in the morning, then clearing. Highs in the lower 80s. Tonight, east winds around 10 miles per hour. Partly cloudy. Lows in the mid-50s. For eastern Lake Sakakawea, rest of today, northeast winds 10 to 20 miles per hour. Chance of thunderstorms. Mostly cloudy late in the morning, then clearing. Highs in the lower 80s. Tonight, east winds around 10 miles per hour until early morning becoming light. Partly cloudy. Lows in the mid-50s. For northern Lake Oahe, rest of today, south winds around 10 miles per hour shifting to the northwest in the afternoon. Slight chance of thunderstorms late in the morning. Sunny. Highs in the upper 80s. Tonight, north winds around 10 miles per hour shifting to the east after midnight. Mostly clear. Lows around 60. Here are the weather conditions at 2 p.m. Central Daylight Time. Bismarck, cloudy. Temperature 73 degrees, relative humidity 73%. Wind northwest at 7 miles an hour. Pressure 29.77 inches and rising. Mendan, cloudy. 72 degrees, relative humidity 94%. Wind north at 10 miles an hour. Hazen, cloudy. 68 degrees, relative humidity 77%. Harvey, cloudy. 66 degrees, relative humidity 100%. Wind southeast at 8 miles an hour. Minot, partly sunny. 66 degrees, relative humidity 81%. Dickinson, mostly sunny. 77 degrees, relative humidity 57%. Wind northeast at 9 miles an hour. Elsewhere around North Dakota, a thunderstorm was reported, with a temperature of 65 at Grand Forks, and 65 at Devil's Lake. It was 68 at Garrison. It was mostly sunny, with a temperature of 76 at Jamestown, and 88 at Fargo. At Williston, it was partly sunny, with a temperature of 71. In northern South Dakota, it was sunny. It was 87 at Mobridge, and 91 at Aberdeen. In eastern Montana, at Miles City, it was sunny, with a temperature of 83. At Glendive, it was mostly sunny, with a temperature of 86. At Sydney, it was partly sunny, with a temperature of 79. Once again, at Bismarck, the temperature was 73 degrees under cloudy skies. Here is the forecast for the Bismarck-Mendon listening area. Rest of today, sunny. Highs in the mid-80s. North winds 5 to 10 miles per hour. Tonight, increasing clouds. Lows in the upper 50s. Northeast winds 5 to 10 miles per hour. Friday, partly sunny in the morning then clearing. Highs in the lower 90s. East winds 5 to 10 miles per hour with gusts up to 20 miles per hour. Increasing to southeast 15 to 20 miles per hour with gusts up to 30 miles per hour in the afternoon. Friday night, partly cloudy with a slight chance of showers and thunderstorms in the evening, then mostly clear with a chance of showers after midnight. Lows in the upper 60s. Southeast winds 10 to 15 miles per hour with gusts up to 25 miles per hour. Chance of rain 30%. Saturday, sunny. Highs in the mid-90s. Southeast winds around 10 miles per hour with gusts up to 20 miles per hour. Saturday night, partly cloudy. A slight chance of showers and thunderstorms in the evening. Lows in the upper 60s. Chance of rain 20%. Sunday, mostly sunny. A chance of showers and thunderstorms in the afternoon. Highs in the upper 80s. Chance of rain 40%. Sunday night, increasing clouds. Showers likely. A slight chance of thunderstorms in the evening, then a chance of thunderstorms after midnight. Lows in the mid-60s. Chance of rain 60%. Labor Day, mostly cloudy with showers likely and a chance of thunderstorms in the morning, then partly sunny with a slight chance of showers and thunderstorms in the afternoon. Highs in the mid-80s. Chance of rain 60%. Monday night, mostly cloudy with a chance of showers and a slight chance of thunderstorms in the evening, then partly cloudy after midnight. Lows in the lower 60s. Chance of rain 30%. Tuesday, mostly sunny. Highs in the lower 80s. Tuesday night, mostly

clear. Lows in the mid-50s. Wednesday, sunny. Highs in the upper 70s. For Western Lake Sakakawea, rest of today, east winds around 10 miles per hour shifting to the south early in the afternoon, then shifting to the north late in the afternoon. Chance of thunderstorms late in the morning. Mostly cloudy late in the morning, then clearing. Highs in the lower 80s. Tonight, east winds around 10 miles per hour. Partly cloudy. Lows in the mid-50s. For Eastern Lake Sakakawea, rest of today, northeast winds 10 to 20 miles per hour. Chance of thunderstorms. Mostly cloudy late in the morning, then clearing. Highs in the lower 80s. Tonight, east winds around 10 miles per hour until early morning becoming light. Partly cloudy. Lows in the mid-50s. For Northern Lake Oahe, rest of today, south winds around 10 miles per hour shifting to the northwest in the afternoon. Slight chance of thunderstorms late in the morning. Sunny. Highs in the upper 80s. Tonight, north winds around 10 miles per hour shifting to the east after midnight. Mostly clear. Lows around 60. Here are the weather conditions at 2 p.m. Central Daylight Time. Bismarck, cloudy. Temperature 73 degrees. Relative humidity 73%. Wind northwest at 7 miles an hour. Pressure 29.77 inches and rising. Mendham, cloudy. 72 degrees, relative humidity 94%. Wind north at 10 miles an hour. Hazen, cloudy. 68 degrees, relative humidity 77%. Harvey, cloudy. 66 degrees, relative humidity 100%. Wind southeast at 8 miles an hour. Minot, partly sunny. 66 degrees, relative humidity 81%. Dickinson, mostly sunny. 77 degrees, relative humidity 57%. Wind northeast at 9 miles an hour. Elsewhere around North Dakota, a thunderstorm was reported with a temperature of 65 at Grand Forks and 65 at Devil's Lake. It was 68 at Garrison. It was mostly sunny with a temperature of 76 at Jamestown and 88 at Fargo. At Williston, it was partly sunny, with a temperature of 71. In northern South Dakota, it was sunny. It was 87 at Mobridge, and 91 at Aberdeen. In eastern Montana, at Miles City, it was sunny, with a temperature of 83. At Glendive, it was mostly sunny, with a temperature of 86. At Sydney, it was partly sunny, with a temperature of 79. Once again, at Bismarck, the temperature was 73 degrees under cloudy skies. 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Providing weather information 24 hours a day from your National Weather Service office in Bismarck. Here is the forecast for the Bismarck-Mendon listening area. Rest of today, sunny. Highs in the mid-80s. North winds 5 to 10 miles per hour. Tonight, increasing clouds. Lows in the upper 50s. Northeast winds 5 to 10 miles per hour. Friday, partly sunny in the morning then clearing. Highs in the lower 90s. East winds 5 to 10 miles per hour with gusts up to 20 miles per hour. Increasing to southeast 15 to 20 miles per hour with gusts up to 30 miles per hour in the afternoon. Friday night, partly cloudy with a slight chance of showers and thunderstorms in the evening, then mostly clear with a chance of showers after midnight. Lows in the upper 60s. Southeast winds 10 to 15 miles per hour with gusts up to 25 miles per hour. Chance of rain 30%. Saturday, sunny. Highs in the mid-90s. Southeast winds around 10 miles per hour with gusts up to 20 miles per hour. Saturday night, partly cloudy. A slight chance of showers and thunderstorms in the evening. Lows in the upper 60s. Chance of rain 20%. Sunday, mostly sunny. A chance of showers and thunderstorms in the afternoon. Highs in the upper 80s. Chance of rain 40%. Sunday night, increasing clouds. Showers likely. A slight chance of thunderstorms in the evening, then a chance of thunderstorms after midnight. Lows in the mid-60s.

chance of rain 60%. Labor Day, mostly cloudy with showers likely and a chance of thunderstorms in the morning, then partly sunny with a slight chance of showers and thunderstorms in the afternoon. Highs in the mid-80s. Chance of rain 60%. Monday night, mostly cloudy with a chance of showers and a slight chance of thunderstorms in the evening, then partly cloudy after midnight. Lows in the lower 60s. Chance of rain 30%. Tuesday, mostly sunny. Highs in the lower 80s. Tuesday night, mostly clear. Lows in the mid-50s. Wednesday, sunny. Highs in the upper 70s. For Western Lake Sakakawea, rest of today, east winds around 10 miles per hour shifting to the south early in the afternoon, then shifting to the north late in the afternoon. Chance of thunderstorms late in the morning. Mostly cloudy late in the morning, then clearing. Highs in the lower 80s. Tonight, east winds around 10 miles per hour. Partly cloudy. Lows in the mid-50s. For Eastern Lake Sakakawea, rest of today, northeast winds 10 to 20 miles per hour. Chance of thunderstorms. Mostly cloudy late in the morning, then clearing. Highs in the lower 80s. Tonight, east winds around 10 miles per hour until early morning becoming light. Partly cloudy. Lows in the mid-50s. For Northern Lake Oahe, rest of today, south winds around 10 miles per hour shifting to the northwest in the afternoon. Slight chance of thunderstorms late in the morning. Sunny. Highs in the upper 80s. Tonight, north winds around 10 miles per hour shifting to the east after midnight. Mostly clear. Lows around 60. Here are the weather conditions at 3 p.m. Central Daylight Time. Bismarck, partly sunny. Temperature 75 degrees, relative humidity 68%. Wind northeast at 8 miles an hour. Pressure 29.75 inches and falling. Mendham, partly sunny. 72 degrees, relative humidity 94%. Wind north at 9 miles an hour. Hazen, cloudy. 70 degrees, relative humidity 78%. Wind variable at 6 miles an hour. Harvey, partly sunny. 70 degrees, relative humidity 94%. Wind southeast at 12 miles an hour, gusting to 17. Minot, a thunderstorm was reported. 65 degrees, relative humidity 93%. Wind northwest at 10 miles an hour. Dickinson, sunny. 81 degrees, relative humidity 42%. Wind variable at 6 miles an hour. Elsewhere around North Dakota, at Grand Forks, rain was falling, with a temperature of 67. At Fargo, a squall was reported, with a temperature of 71. It was 71 at Garrison. At Jamestown, it was mostly sunny, with a temperature of 73. It was partly sunny, with a temperature of 75 at Williston, and 67 at Devil's Lake. In northern South Dakota, it was sunny. It was 86 at Mobridge, and 93 at Aberdeen. In eastern Montana, skies ranged from sunny to mostly sunny. It was 85 at Miles City, 88 at Glendive, and 82 at Sydney. Once again, at Bismarck, the temperature was 75 degrees under partly sunny skies. The regional weather forecast from your National Weather Service office in Bismarck. Showers and thunderstorms will continue to push to the east into this evening. Temperatures will warm to well above average this weekend, then cooling back to near or slightly below normal going into the upcoming work week. There are medium to high chances for showers and thunderstorms Sunday through Labor Day. The detailed forecast for North Dakota, tonight, partly to mostly cloudy. Evening showers and thunderstorms east. Lows in the 50s to lower 60s. Friday, partly sunny in the morning then clearing. Highs ranging from around 80 northeast to the mid-90s southwest. Friday night, mostly clear. Lows in the upper 50s to upper 60s. Saturday, partly cloudy. Chance of showers and thunderstorms. Highs in the mid-80s to mid-90s. Here is the forecast for the Bismarck-Mendham listening area. Rest of today, sunny. Highs in the mid-80s. North winds 5 to 10 miles per hour. Tonight, increasing clouds. Lows in the upper 50s.
northeast winds 5 to 10 miles per hour. Friday, partly sunny in the morning, then clearing. Highs in the lower 90s. East winds 5 to 10 miles per hour with gusts up to 20 miles per hour, increasing to southeast 15 to 20 miles per hour with gusts up to 30 miles per hour in the afternoon. Friday night, partly cloudy with a slight chance of showers and thunderstorms in the evening, then mostly clear with a chance of showers after midnight. Lows in the upper 60s. Southeast winds 10 to 15 miles per hour with gusts up to 25 miles per hour. Chance of rain 30%. Saturday, sunny. Highs in the mid-90s. Southeast winds around 10 miles per hour with gusts up to 20 miles per hour. Saturday night, partly cloudy. A slight chance of showers and thunderstorms in the evening. Lows in the upper 60s. Chance of rain 20%. Sunday, mostly sunny. A chance of showers and thunderstorms in the afternoon. Highs in the upper 80s. Chance of rain 40%. Sunday night, increasing clouds. Showers likely. A slight chance of thunderstorms in the evening, then a chance of thunderstorms after midnight. Lows in the mid-60s. Chance of rain 60%. Labor Day, mostly cloudy with showers likely and a chance of thunderstorms in the morning, then partly sunny with a slight chance of showers and thunderstorms in the afternoon. Highs in the mid-80s. Chance of rain 60%. Monday night, mostly cloudy with a chance of showers and a slight chance of thunderstorms in the evening, then partly cloudy after midnight. Lows in the lower 60s. Chance of rain 30%. Tuesday, mostly sunny. Highs in the lower 80s. Tuesday night, mostly clear. Lows in the mid-50s. Wednesday, sunny. Highs in the upper 70s. For Western Lake Sakakawea, rest of today, east winds around 10 miles per hour shifting to the south early in the afternoon, then shifting to the north late in the afternoon. Chance of thunderstorms late in the morning. Mostly cloudy late in the morning, then clearing. Highs in the lower 80s. Tonight, east winds around 10 miles per hour. Partly cloudy. Lows in the mid-50s. For Eastern Lake Sakakawea, rest of today, northeast winds 10 to 20 miles per hour. Chance of thunderstorms. Mostly cloudy late in the morning, then clearing. Highs in the lower 80s. Tonight, east winds around 10 miles per hour until early morning becoming light. Partly cloudy. Lows in the mid-50s. For Northern Lake Orahi, rest of today, south winds around 10 miles per hour shifting to the northwest in the afternoon. Slight chance of thunderstorms late in the morning. Sunny. Highs in the upper 80s. Tonight, north winds around 10 miles per hour shifting to the east after midnight. Mostly clear. Lows around 60. Here are the weather conditions at 3 p.m. Central Daylight Time. Bismarck, partly sunny. Temperature 75 degrees, relative humidity 68%. Wind northeast at 8 miles an hour. Pressure 29.75 inches and falling. Mendan, partly sunny. 72 degrees, relative humidity 94%. Wind north at 9 miles an hour. Hazen, cloudy. 70 degrees, relative humidity 78%. Wind variable at 6 miles an hour. Harvey, partly sunny. 70 degrees, relative humidity 94%. Wind southeast at 12 miles an hour, gusting to 17. Minot, a thunderstorm was reported. 65 degrees, relative humidity 93%. Wind northwest at 10 miles an hour. Dickinson, sunny. 81 degrees, relative humidity 42%. Wind variable at 6 miles an hour. Elsewhere around North Dakota, at Grand Forks, rain was falling, with a temperature of 67. At Devil's Lake, thunder was reported, with a temperature of 66. At Fargo, a squall was reported, with a temperature of 71. It was 71 at Garrison. At Jamestown, it was mostly sunny, with a temperature of 73. At Williston, it was partly sunny, with a temperature of 75. In northern South Dakota, it was sunny. It was 86 at Mobridge, and 93 at Aberdeen. In eastern Montana, skies ranged from sunny to mostly sunny.
It was 85 at

Isle City, 88 at Glendive, and 82 at Sydney. Once again, at Bismarck, the temperature was 75 degrees under partly sunny skies. The regional weather forecast from your National Weather Service office in Bismarck. Showers and thunderstorms will continue to push to the east into this evening. Temperatures will warm to well above average this weekend, then cooling back to near or slightly below normal going into the upcoming work week. There are medium to high chances for showers and thunderstorms Sunday through Labor Day. The detailed forecast for North Dakota, tonight, partly to mostly cloudy. Evening showers and thunderstorms east. Lows in the 50s to lower 60s. Friday, partly sunny in the morning then clearing. Highs ranging from around 80 northeast to the mid-90s southwest. Friday night, mostly clear. Lows in the upper 50s to upper 60s. Saturday, partly cloudy. Chance of showers and thunderstorms. Highs in the mid-80s to mid-90s. Here is the forecast for the Bismarck Menden listening area. Rest of today, sunny. Highs in the mid-80s. North winds 5 to 10 miles per hour. Tonight, increasing clouds. Lows in the upper 50s. Northeast winds 5 to 10 miles per hour. Friday, partly sunny in the morning then clearing. Highs in the lower 90s. East winds 5 to 10 miles per hour with gusts up to 20 miles per hour, increasing to southeast 15 to 20 miles per hour with gusts up to 30 miles per hour in the afternoon. Friday night, partly cloudy with a slight chance of showers and thunderstorms in the evening, then mostly clear with a chance of showers after midnight. Lows in the upper 60s. Southeast winds 10 to 15 miles per hour with gusts up to 25 miles per hour. Chance of rain 30%. Saturday, sunny. Highs in the mid-90s. Southeast winds around 10 miles per hour with gusts up to 20 miles per hour. Saturday night, partly cloudy. A slight chance of showers and thunderstorms in the evening. Lows in the upper 60s. Chance of rain 20%. Sunday, mostly sunny. A chance of showers and thunderstorms in the afternoon. Highs in the upper 80s. Chance of rain 40%. Sunday night, increasing clouds. Showers likely. A slight chance of thunderstorms in the evening, then a chance of thunderstorms after midnight. Lows in the mid-60s. Chance of rain 60%. Labor Day, mostly cloudy with showers likely and a chance of thunderstorms in the morning, then partly sunny with a slight chance of showers and thunderstorms in the afternoon. Highs in the mid-80s. Chance of rain 60%. Monday night, mostly cloudy with a chance of showers and a slight chance of thunderstorms in the evening, then partly cloudy after midnight. Lows in the lower 60s. Chance of rain 30%. Tuesday, mostly sunny. Highs in the lower 80s. Tuesday night, mostly clear. Lows in the mid-50s. Wednesday, sunny. Highs in the upper 70s. For Western Lake Sakakawea, rest of today, east winds around 10 miles per hour shifting to the south early in the afternoon, then shifting to the north late in the afternoon. Chance of thunderstorms late in the morning. Mostly cloudy late in the morning then clearing. Highs in the lower 80s. Tonight, east winds around 10 miles per hour. Partly cloudy. Lows in the mid-50s. For Eastern Lake Sakakawea, rest of today, northeast winds 10 to 20 miles per hour. Chance of thunderstorms. Mostly cloudy late in the morning then clearing. Highs in the lower 80s. Tonight, east winds around 10 miles per hour until early morning becoming light. Partly cloudy. Lows in the mid-50s. For Northern Lake Oahe, rest of today, south winds around 10 miles per hour shifting to the northwest in the afternoon. Slight chance of thunderstorms late in the morning. Sunny. Highs in the upper 80s. Tonight, north winds around 10 miles per hour shifting to the east after midnight. Mostly clear. Lows around 60. Here are the weather conditions at 3 p.m. Central Daylight Time. Bismarck, partly sunny. Temperature 75 degrees, relative humidity 68%. Wind northeast at 8 miles an hour. Pressure 29.75 inches and falling. Menden, partly sunny. 72 degrees,

Humidity 94%. Wind north at 9 miles an hour. Haze, cloudy. 70 degrees. Relative humidity 78%. Wind variable at 6 miles an hour. Harvey, partly sunny. 70 degrees. Relative humidity 94%. Wind southeast at 12 miles an hour, gusting to 17. Minot, a thunderstorm was reported. 65 degrees, relative humidity 93%. Wind northwest at 10 miles an hour. Dickinson, sunny. 81 degrees, relative humidity 42%. Wind variable at 6 miles an hour. Elsewhere around North Dakota, at Grand Forks, rain was falling, with a temperature of 67. At Devil's Lake, thunder was reported, with a temperature of 66. At Fargo, a squall was reported, with a temperature of 71. It was 71 at Garrison. At Jamestown, it was mostly sunny, with a temperature of 73. At Williston, it was partly sunny, with a temperature of 75. In northern South Dakota, it was sunny. It was 86 at Mobridge, and 93 at Aberdeen. In eastern Montana, skies ranged from sunny to mostly sunny. It was 85 at Miles City, 88 at Glendive, and 82 at Sydney. Once again, at Bismarck, the temperature was 75 degrees under partly sunny skies. The regional weather forecast from your National Weather Service office in Bismarck. Showers and thunderstorms will continue to push to the east into this evening. Temperatures will warm to well above average this weekend, then cooling back to near or slightly below normal going into the upcoming work week. There are medium to high chances for showers and thunderstorms Sunday through Labor Day. The detailed forecast for North Dakota, tonight, partly to mostly cloudy. Evening showers and thunderstorms east. Lows in the 50s to lower 60s. Friday, partly sunny in the morning then clearing. Highs ranging from around 80 northeast to the mid-90s southwest. Friday night, mostly clear. Lows in the upper 50s to upper 60s. Saturday, partly cloudy. Chance of showers and thunderstorms. Highs in the mid-80s to mid-90s. Here is the forecast for the Bismarck, Minden listening area. Rest of today, sunny. Highs in the mid-80s. North winds 5 to 10 miles per hour. Tonight, increasing clouds. Lows in the upper 50s. Northeast winds 5 to 10 miles per hour. Friday, partly sunny in the morning then clearing. Highs in the lower 90s. East winds 5 to 10 miles per hour with gusts up to 20 miles per hour, increasing to southeast 15 to 20 miles per hour with gusts up to 30 miles per hour in the afternoon. Friday night, partly cloudy with a slight chance of showers and thunderstorms in the evening, then mostly clear with a chance of showers after midnight. Lows in the upper 60s. Southeast winds 10 to 15 miles per hour with gusts up to 25 miles per hour. Chance of rain 30%. Saturday, sunny. Highs in the mid-90s. Southeast winds around 10 miles per hour with gusts up to 20 miles per hour. Saturday night, partly cloudy. A slight chance of showers and thunderstorms in the evening. Lows in the upper 60s. Chance of rain 20%. Sunday, mostly sunny. A chance of showers and thunderstorms in the afternoon. Highs in the upper 80s. Chance of rain 40%. Sunday night, increasing clouds. Showers likely. A slight chance of thunderstorms in the evening, then a chance of thunderstorms after midnight. Lows in the mid-60s. Chance of rain 60%. Labor Day, mostly cloudy with showers likely and a chance of thunderstorms in the morning, then partly sunny with a slight chance of showers and thunderstorms in the afternoon. Highs in the mid-80s. Chance of rain 60%. Monday night, mostly cloudy with a chance of showers and a slight chance of thunderstorms in the evening, then partly cloudy after midnight. Lows in the lower 60s. Chance of rain 30%. Tuesday, mostly sunny. Highs in the lower 80s. Tuesday night, mostly clear. Lows in the mid-50s. Wednesday, sunny. Highs in the upper 70s. For Western Lake Sakakawea, rest of today, east winds around 10 miles per hour shifting to the south early in the afternoon, then shifting to the north late in the afternoon.
chance of thunderstorms late in the morning. Mostly cloudy late in the morning, then clearing. Highs in the lower 80s. Tonight, east winds around 10 miles per hour. Partly cloudy. Lows in the mid-50s. For eastern Lake Sakakawea, rest of today, northeast winds 10 to 20 miles per hour. Chance of thunderstorms. Mostly cloudy late in the morning, then clearing. Highs in the lower 80s. Tonight, east winds around 10 miles per hour until early morning becoming light. Partly cloudy. Lows in the mid-50s. For northern Lake Oahe, rest of today, south winds around 10 miles per hour shifting to the northwest in the afternoon. Slight chance of thunderstorms late in the morning. Sunny. Highs in the upper 80s. Tonight, north winds around 10 miles per hour shifting to the east after midnight. Mostly clear. Lows around 60. Here are the weather conditions at 3 p.m. Central Daylight Time. Bismarck, partly sunny. Temperature 75 degrees, relative humidity 68%. Wind northeast at 8 miles an hour. Pressure 29.75 inches and falling. Mendan, partly sunny. 72 degrees, relative humidity 94%. Wind north at 9 miles an hour. Hazen, cloudy. 70 degrees, relative humidity 78%. Wind variable at 6 miles an hour. Harvey, partly sunny. 70 degrees, relative humidity 94%. Wind southeast at 12 miles an hour, gusting to 17. Minot, a thunderstorm was reported. 65 degrees, relative humidity 93%. Wind northwest at 10 miles an hour. Dickinson, sunny. 81 degrees, relative humidity 42%. Wind variable at 6 miles an hour. Elsewhere around North Dakota, at Grand Forks, rain was falling, with a temperature of 67. At Devil's Lake, thunder was reported, with a temperature of 66. At Fargo, a squall was reported, with a temperature of 71. It was 71 at Garrison. At Jamestown, it was mostly sunny, with a temperature of 73. At Williston, it was partly sunny, with a temperature of 75. In northern South Dakota, it was sunny. It was 86 at Mobridge, and 93 at Aberdeen. In eastern Montana, skies ranged from sunny to mostly sunny. It was 85 at Miles City, 88 at Glendive, and 82 at Sydney. Once again, at Bismarck, the temperature was 75 degrees under partly sunny skies. The regional weather forecast from your National Weather Service office in Bismarck. Showers and thunderstorms will continue to push to the east into this evening. Temperatures will warm to well above average this weekend, then cooling back to near or slightly below normal going into the upcoming work week. There are medium to high chances for showers and thunderstorms Sunday through Labor Day. The detailed forecast for North Dakota, tonight, partly to mostly cloudy. Evening showers and thunderstorms east. Lows in the 50s to lower 60s. Friday, partly sunny in the morning then clearing. Highs ranging from around 80 northeast to the mid-90s southwest. Friday night, mostly clear. Lows in the upper 50s to upper 60s. Saturday, partly cloudy. Chance of showers and thunderstorms. Highs in the mid-80s to mid-90s. Here is the forecast for the Bismarck-Mendon listening area. Rest of today, sunny. Highs in the mid-80s. North winds 5 to 10 miles per hour. Tonight, increasing clouds. Lows in the upper 50s. Northeast winds 5 to 10 miles per hour. Friday, partly sunny in the morning then clearing. Highs in the lower 90s. East winds 5 to 10 miles per hour with gusts up to 20 miles per hour. Increasing to southeast 15 to 20 miles per hour with gusts up to 30 miles per hour in the afternoon. Friday night, partly cloudy with a slight chance of showers and thunderstorms in the evening, then mostly clear with a chance of showers after midnight. Lows in the upper 60s. Southeast winds 10 to 15 miles per hour with gusts up to 25 miles per hour. Chance of rain 30%. Saturday, sunny. Highs in the mid-90s. Southeast winds around 10 miles per hour with gusts up to 20 miles per hour. Saturday night, partly cloudy.

a slight chance of showers and thunderstorms in the evening. Lows in the upper 60s. Chance of rain 20%. Sunday, mostly sunny. A chance of showers and thunderstorms in the afternoon. Highs in the upper 80s. Chance of rain 40%. Sunday night, increasing clouds. Showers likely. A slight chance of thunderstorms in the evening, then a chance of thunderstorms after midnight. Lows in the mid-60s. Chance of rain 60%. Labor Day, mostly cloudy with showers likely and a chance of thunderstorms in the morning, then partly sunny with a slight chance of showers and thunderstorms in the afternoon. Highs in the mid-80s. Chance of rain 60%. Monday night, mostly cloudy with a chance of showers and a slight chance of thunderstorms in the evening, then partly cloudy after midnight. Lows in the lower 60s. Chance of rain 30%. Tuesday, mostly sunny. Highs in the lower 80s. Tuesday night, mostly clear. Lows in the mid-50s. Wednesday, sunny. Highs in the upper 70s. For Western Lake Sakakawea, rest of today, east winds around 10 miles per hour shifting to the south early in the afternoon, then shifting to the north late in the afternoon. Chance of thunderstorms late in the morning. Mostly cloudy late in the morning then clearing. Highs in the lower 80s. Tonight, east winds around 10 miles per hour. Partly cloudy. Lows in the mid-50s. For Eastern Lake Sakakawea, rest of today, northeast winds 10 to 20 miles per hour. Chance of thunderstorms. Mostly cloudy late in the morning then clearing. Highs in the lower 80s. Tonight, east winds around 10 miles per hour until early morning becoming light. Partly cloudy. Lows in the mid-50s. For Northern Lake Oahe, rest of today, south winds around 10 miles per hour shifting to the northwest in the afternoon. Slight chance of thunderstorms late in the morning. Sunny. Highs in the upper 80s. Tonight, north winds around 10 miles per hour shifting to the east after midnight. Mostly clear. Lows around 60. 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Providing weather information 24 hours a day from your National Weather Service office in Bismarck. Here are the weather conditions at 3 p.m. Central Daylight Time. Bismarck, partly sunny. Temperature 75 degrees, relative humidity 68%. Wind northeast at 8 miles an hour. Pressure 29.75 inches and falling. Mendham, partly sunny. 72 degrees, relative humidity 94%. Wind north at 9 miles an hour. Hazen, cloudy. 70 degrees, relative humidity 78%. Wind variable at 6 miles an hour. Harvey, partly sunny. 70 degrees, relative humidity 94%. Wind southeast at 12 miles an hour, gusting to 17. Minot, a thunderstorm was reported. 65 degrees, relative humidity 93%. Wind northwest at 10 miles an hour. Dickinson, sunny. 81 degrees, relative humidity 42%. Wind variable at 6 miles an hour. Elsewhere around North Dakota, at Grand Forks, rain was falling, with a temperature of 67. At Devil's Lake, thunder was reported, with a temperature of 66. At Fargo, a squall was reported, with a temperature of 71. It was 71 at Garrison. At Jamestown, it was mostly sunny, with a temperature of 73. At Williston, it was partly sunny, with a temperature of 75. In northern South Dakota, it was sunny. It was 86 at Mobridge, and 93 at Aberdeen. In eastern Montana, skies ranged from sunny to mostly sunny. It was 85 at Miles City, 88 at Glendive, and 82 at Sydney. Once again, at Bismarck, the temperature was 75 degrees under partly sunny skies. The regional weather forecast from your National Weather Service office in Bismarck. Showers and thunderstorms will continue to push to the east into this evening. Temperatures will warm to well above average this weekend, then cooling back to near or slightly below normal going into the upcoming work week. There are medium to high chances for showers and thunderstorms Sunday through Labor Day. The detailed forecast

5 to 10 miles per hour. Friday, partly sunny in the morning, then clearing. Highs in the lower 90s. East winds 5 to 10 miles per hour with gusts up to 20 miles per hour. Increasing to southeast 15 to 20 miles per hour with gusts up to 30 miles per hour in the afternoon. Friday night, partly cloudy with a slight chance of showers and thunderstorms in the evening, then mostly clear with a chance of showers after midnight. Lows in the upper 60s. Southeast winds 10 to 15 miles per hour with gusts up to 25 miles per hour. Chance of rain 30%. Saturday, sunny. Highs in the mid-90s. Southeast winds around 10 miles per hour with gusts up to 20 miles per hour. Saturday night, partly cloudy. A slight chance of showers and thunderstorms in the evening. Lows in the upper 60s. Chance of rain 20%. Sunday, mostly sunny. A chance of showers and thunderstorms in the afternoon. Highs in the upper 80s. Chance of rain 40%. Sunday night, increasing clouds. Showers likely. A slight chance of thunderstorms in the evening, then a chance of thunderstorms after midnight. Lows in the mid-60s. Chance of rain 60%. Labor Day, mostly cloudy with showers likely and a chance of thunderstorms in the morning, then partly sunny with a slight chance of showers and thunderstorms in the afternoon. Highs in the mid-80s. Chance of rain 60%. Monday night, mostly cloudy with a chance of showers and a slight chance of thunderstorms in the evening, then partly cloudy after midnight. Lows in the lower 60s. Chance of rain 30%. Tuesday, mostly sunny. Highs in the lower 80s. Tuesday night, mostly clear. Lows in the mid-50s. Wednesday, sunny. Highs in the upper 70s. For Western Lake Sakakawea, rest of today, east winds around 10 miles per hour shifting to the south early in the afternoon, then shifting to the north late in the afternoon. Chance of thunderstorms late in the morning. Mostly cloudy late in the morning, then clearing. Highs in the lower 80s. Tonight, east winds around 10 miles per hour. Partly cloudy. Lows in the mid-50s. For Eastern Lake Sakakawea, rest of today, northeast winds 10 to 20 miles per hour. Chance of thunderstorms. Mostly cloudy late in the morning, then clearing. Highs in the lower 80s. Tonight, east winds around 10 miles per hour until early morning becoming light. Partly cloudy. Lows in the mid-50s. For Northern Lake Oahe, rest of today, south winds around 10 miles per hour shifting to the northwest in the afternoon. Slight chance of thunderstorms late in the morning. Sunny. Highs in the upper 80s. Tonight, north winds around 10 miles per hour shifting to the east after midnight. Mostly clear. Lows around 60. Here are the weather conditions at 3 p.m. Central Daylight Time. Bismarck, partly sunny. Temperature 75 degrees, relative humidity 68%. Wind northeast at 8 miles an hour. Pressure 29.75 inches and falling. Mendan, partly sunny. 72 degrees, relative humidity 94%. Wind north at 9 miles an hour. Hazen, cloudy. 70 degrees, relative humidity 78%. Wind variable at 6 miles an hour. Harvey, partly sunny. 70 degrees, relative humidity 94%. Wind southeast at 12 miles an hour, gusting to 17. Minot, a thunderstorm was reported. 65 degrees, relative humidity 93%. Wind northwest at 10 miles an hour. Dickinson, sunny. 81 degrees, relative humidity 42%. Wind variable at 6 miles an hour. Elsewhere around North Dakota, at Grand Forks, rain was falling with a temperature of 67. At Devil's Lake, thunder was reported with a temperature of 66. At Fargo, a squall was reported with a temperature of 71. It was 71 at Garrison. At Jamestown, it was mostly sunny with a temperature of 73. At Williston, it was partly sunny with a temperature of 75. In northern South Dakota, it was sunny. It was 86 at Mobridge and 93 at Aberdeen. In eastern Montana, skies ranged from sunny to mostly sunny,

85 at Mile City, 88 at Glendive, and 82 at Sydney. Once again, at Bismarck, the temperature was 75 degrees under partly sunny skies. The regional weather forecast from your National Weather Service office in Bismarck. Showers and thunderstorms will continue to push to the east into this evening. Temperatures will warm to well above average this weekend, then cooling back to near or slightly below normal going into the upcoming work week. There are medium to high chances for showers and thunderstorms Sunday through Labor Day. The detailed forecast for North Dakota, tonight, partly to mostly cloudy. Evening showers and thunderstorms east. Lows in the 50s to lower 60s. Friday, partly sunny in the morning then clearing. Highs ranging from around 80 northeast to the mid-90s southwest. Friday night, mostly clear. Lows in the upper 50s to upper 60s. Saturday, partly cloudy. Chance of showers and thunderstorms. Highs in the mid-80s to mid-90s. Here is the forecast for the Bismarck Menden listening area. Rest of today, sunny. Highs in the mid-80s. North winds 10 to 15 miles per hour. Tonight, increasing clouds. Lows in the upper 50s. Northeast winds 5 to 10 miles per hour. Friday, partly sunny in the morning then clearing. Highs in the lower 90s. East winds 5 to 10 miles per hour with gusts up to 20 miles per hour, increasing to southeast 15 to 20 miles per hour with gusts up to 30 miles per hour in the afternoon. Friday night, partly cloudy with a slight chance of showers and thunderstorms in the evening, then mostly clear with a chance of showers after midnight. Lows in the upper 60s. Southeast winds 10 to 15 miles per hour with gusts up to 25 miles per hour. Chance of rain 30%. Saturday, sunny. Highs in the mid-90s. Southeast winds around 10 miles per hour with gusts up to 20 miles per hour. Saturday night, partly cloudy. A slight chance of showers and thunderstorms in the evening. Lows in the upper 60s. Chance of rain 20%. Sunday, mostly sunny. A chance of showers and thunderstorms in the afternoon. Highs in the upper 80s. Chance of rain 40%. Sunday night, increasing clouds. Showers likely. A slight chance of thunderstorms in the evening, then a chance of thunderstorms after midnight. Lows in the mid-60s. Chance of rain 60%. Labor Day, mostly cloudy with showers likely and a chance of thunderstorms in the morning, then partly sunny with a slight chance of showers and thunderstorms in the afternoon. Highs in the mid-80s. Chance of rain 60%. Monday night, mostly cloudy with a chance of showers and a slight chance of thunderstorms in the evening, then partly cloudy after midnight. Lows in the lower 60s. Chance of rain 30%. Tuesday, mostly sunny. Highs in the lower 80s. Tuesday night, mostly clear. Lows in the mid-50s. Wednesday, sunny. Highs in the upper 70s. For Western Lake Sakakawea, rest of today, east winds around 10 miles per hour shifting to the south early in the afternoon, then shifting to the north late in the afternoon. Chance of thunderstorms late in the morning. Mostly cloudy late in the morning then clearing. Highs in the lower 80s. Tonight, east winds around 10 miles per hour. Partly cloudy. Lows in the mid-50s. For Eastern Lake Sakakawea, rest of today, northeast winds 10 to 20 miles per hour. Chance of thunderstorms. Mostly cloudy late in the morning then clearing. Highs in the lower 80s. Tonight, east winds around 10 miles per hour until early morning becoming light. Partly cloudy. Lows in the mid-50s. For Northern Lake Oahe, rest of today, south winds around 10 miles per hour shifting to the northwest in the afternoon. Slight chance of thunderstorms late in the morning. Sunny. Highs in the upper 80s. Tonight, north winds around 10 miles per hour shifting to the east after midnight. Mostly clear. Lows around 60. Here are the weather conditions at 3 p.m. Central Daylight Time. Bismarck, partly sunny. Temperature 75 degrees, relative humidity 68%. Wind northeast at 8 miles an hour. Pressure 29.75 inches and falling. Menden, partly sunny. 72 degrees.

Breeze, relative humidity 94%. Wind north at 9 miles an hour. Hazel, cloudy. 70 degrees, relative humidity 78%. Wind variable at 6 miles an hour. Harvey, partly sunny. 70 degrees, relative humidity 94%. Wind southeast at 12 miles an hour, gusting to 17. Minot, a thunderstorm was reported. 65 degrees, relative humidity 93%. Wind northwest at 10 miles an hour. Dickinson, sunny. 81 degrees, relative humidity 42%. Wind variable at 6 miles an hour. Elsewhere around North Dakota, at Grand Forks, rain was falling with a temperature of 67. At Devil's Lake, thunder was reported with a temperature of 66. At Fargo, a squall was reported with a temperature of 71. It was 71 at Garrison. At Jamestown, it was mostly sunny with a temperature of 73. At Williston, it was partly sunny with a temperature of 75. In northern South Dakota, it was sunny. It was 86 at Mobridge and 93 at Aberdeen. In eastern Montana, skies ranged from sunny to mostly sunny. It was 85 at Miles City, 88 at Glendive, and 82 at Sydney. Once again, at Bismarck, the temperature was 75 degrees under partly sunny skies. The regional weather forecast from your National Weather Service office in Bismarck. Showers and thunderstorms will continue to push to the east into this evening. Temperatures will warm to well above average this weekend, then cooling back to near or slightly below normal going into the upcoming work week. There are medium to high chances for showers and thunderstorms Sunday through Labor Day. The detailed forecast for North Dakota, tonight, partly to mostly cloudy. Evening showers and thunderstorms east. Lows in the 50s to lower 60s. Friday, partly sunny in the morning then clearing. Highs ranging from around 80 northeast to the mid-90s southwest. Friday night, mostly clear. Lows in the upper 50s to upper 60s. Saturday, partly cloudy. Chance of showers and thunderstorms. Highs in the mid-80s to mid-90s. Here is the forecast for the Bismarck, Menden listening area. Rest of today, sunny. Highs in the mid-80s. North winds 10 to 15 miles per hour. Tonight, increasing clouds. Lows in the upper 50s. Northeast winds 5 to 10 miles per hour. Friday, partly sunny in the morning then clearing. Highs in the lower 90s. East winds 5 to 10 miles per hour with gusts up to 20 miles per hour. Increasing to southeast 15 to 20 miles per hour with gusts up to 30 miles per hour in the afternoon. Friday night, partly cloudy with a slight chance of showers and thunderstorms in the evening, then mostly clear with a chance of showers after midnight. Lows in the upper 60s. Southeast winds 10 to 15 miles per hour with gusts up to 25 miles per hour. Chance of rain 30%. Saturday, sunny. Highs in the mid-90s. Southeast winds around 10 miles per hour with gusts up to 20 miles per hour. Saturday night, partly cloudy. A slight chance of showers and thunderstorms in the evening. Lows in the upper 60s. Chance of rain 20%. Sunday, mostly sunny. A chance of showers and thunderstorms in the afternoon. Highs in the upper 80s. Chance of rain 40%. Sunday night, increasing clouds. Showers likely. A slight chance of thunderstorms in the evening, then a chance of thunderstorms after midnight. Lows in the mid-60s. Chance of rain 60%. Labor Day, mostly cloudy with showers likely and a chance of thunderstorms in the morning, then partly sunny with a slight chance of showers and thunderstorms in the afternoon. Highs in the mid-80s. Chance of rain 60%. Monday night, mostly cloudy with a chance of showers and a slight chance of thunderstorms in the evening, then partly cloudy after midnight. Lows in the lower 60s. Chance of rain 30%. Tuesday, mostly sunny. Highs in the lower 80s. Tuesday night, mostly clear. Lows in the mid-50s. Wednesday, sunny. Highs in the upper 70s. For Western Lake Sakakawea, rest of today, east winds around 10 miles per hour shifting to the south early in the afternoon, then shifting to the north late in

The afternoon. Chance of thunderstorms late in the morning. Mostly cloudy late in the morning, then clearing. Highs in the lower 80s. Tonight, east winds around 10 miles per hour. Partly cloudy. Lows in the mid-50s. For eastern Lake Sakakawea, rest of today, northeast winds 10 to 20 miles per hour. Chance of thunderstorms. Mostly cloudy late in the morning, then clearing. Highs in the lower 80s. Tonight, east winds around 10 miles per hour until early morning becoming light. Partly cloudy. Lows in the mid-50s. For northern Lake Oahe, rest of today, south winds around 10 miles per hour shifting to the northwest in the afternoon. Slight chance of thunderstorms late in the morning. Sunny. Highs in the upper 80s. Tonight, north winds around 10 miles per hour shifting to the east after midnight. Mostly clear. Lows around 60. Here are the weather conditions at 3 p.m. Central Daylight Time. Bismarck, partly sunny. Temperature 75 degrees, relative humidity 68%. Wind northeast at 8 miles an hour. Pressure 29.75 inches and falling. Mendan, partly sunny. 72 degrees, relative humidity 94%. Wind north at 9 miles an hour. Hazen, cloudy. 70 degrees, relative humidity 78%. Wind variable at 6 miles an hour. Harvey, partly sunny. 70 degrees, relative humidity 94%. Wind southeast at 12 miles an hour, gusting to 17. Minot, a thunderstorm was reported. 65 degrees, relative humidity 93%. Wind northwest at 10 miles an hour. Dickinson, sunny. 81 degrees, relative humidity 42%. Wind variable at 6 miles an hour. Elsewhere around North Dakota, at Grand Forks, rain was falling, with a temperature of 67. At Devil's Lake, thunder was reported, with a temperature of 66. At Fargo, a squall was reported, with a temperature of 71. It was 71 at Garrison. At Jamestown, it was mostly sunny, with a temperature of 73. At Williston, it was partly sunny, with a temperature of 75. In northern South Dakota, it was sunny. It was 86 at Mobridge, and 93 at Aberdeen. In eastern Montana, skies ranged from sunny to mostly sunny. It was 85 at Miles City, 88 at Glendive, and 82 at Sydney. Once again, at Bismarck, the temperature was 75 degrees under partly sunny skies. The regional weather forecast from your National Weather Service office in Bismarck. Showers and thunderstorms will continue to push to the east into this evening. Temperatures will warm to well above average this weekend, then cooling back to near or slightly below normal going into the upcoming work week. There are medium to high chances for showers and thunderstorms Sunday through Labor Day. The detailed forecast for North Dakota, tonight, partly to mostly cloudy. Evening showers and thunderstorms east. Lows in the 50s to lower 60s. Friday, partly sunny in the morning then clearing. Highs ranging from around 80 northeast to the mid-90s southwest. Friday night, mostly clear. Lows in the upper 50s to upper 60s. Saturday, partly cloudy. Chance of showers and thunderstorms. Highs in the mid-80s to mid-90s. Here is the forecast for the Bismarck-Mendon listening area. Rest of today, sunny. Highs in the mid-80s. North winds 10 to 15 miles per hour. Tonight, increasing clouds. Lows in the upper 50s. Northeast winds 5 to 10 miles per hour. Friday, partly sunny in the morning then clearing. Highs in the lower 90s. East winds 5 to 10 miles per hour with gusts up to 20 miles per hour, increasing to southeast 15 to 20 miles per hour with gusts up to 30 miles per hour in the afternoon. Friday night, partly cloudy with a slight chance of showers and thunderstorms in the evening, then mostly clear with a chance of showers after midnight. Lows in the upper 60s. Southeast winds 10 to 15 miles per hour with gusts up to 25 miles per hour. Chance of rain 30%. Saturday, sunny. Highs in the mid-90s. Southeast winds around 10 miles per hour with gusts up to 20 miles per hour. Saturday night, partly

Cloudy. A slight chance of showers and thunderstorms in the evening. Lows in the upper 60s. Chance of rain 20%. Sunday, mostly sunny. A chance of showers and thunderstorms in the afternoon. Highs in the upper 80s. Chance of rain 40%. Sunday night, increasing clouds. Showers likely. A slight chance of thunderstorms in the evening, then a chance of thunderstorms after midnight. Lows in the mid-60s. Chance of rain 60%. Labor Day, mostly cloudy with showers likely and a chance of thunderstorms in the morning, then partly sunny with a slight chance of showers and thunderstorms in the afternoon. Highs in the mid-80s. Chance of rain 60%. Monday night, mostly cloudy with a chance of showers and a slight chance of thunderstorms in the evening, then partly cloudy after midnight. Lows in the lower 60s. Chance of rain 30%. Tuesday, mostly sunny. Highs in the lower 80s. Tuesday night, mostly clear. Lows in the mid-50s. Wednesday, sunny. Highs in the upper 70s. For Western Lake Sakakawea, rest of today, east winds around 10 miles per hour shifting to the south early in the afternoon, then shifting to the north late in the afternoon. Chance of thunderstorms late in the morning. Mostly cloudy late in the morning, then clearing. Highs in the lower 80s. Tonight, east winds around 10 miles per hour. Partly cloudy. Lows in the mid-50s. For Eastern Lake Sakakawea, rest of today, northeast winds 10 to 20 miles per hour. Chance of thunderstorms. Mostly cloudy late in the morning, then clearing. Highs in the lower 80s. Tonight, east winds around 10 miles per hour until early morning becoming light. Partly cloudy. Lows in the mid-50s. For Northern Lake Oahe, rest of today, south winds around 10 miles per hour shifting to the northwest in the afternoon. Slight chance of thunderstorms late in the morning. Sunny. Highs in the upper 80s. Tonight, north winds around 10 miles per hour shifting to the east after midnight. Mostly clear. Lows around 60. Here are the weather conditions at 3 p.m. Central Daylight Time. Bismarck, partly sunny. Temperature 75 degrees, relative humidity 68%. Wind northeast at 8 miles an hour. Pressure 29.75 inches and falling. Mendon, partly sunny. 72 degrees, relative humidity 94%. Wind north at 9 miles an hour. Hazen, cloudy. 70 degrees, relative humidity 78%. Wind variable at 6 miles an hour. Harvey, partly sunny. 70 degrees, relative humidity 94%. Wind southeast at 12 miles an hour, gusting to 17. Minot, a thunderstorm was reported. 65 degrees, relative humidity 93%. Wind northwest at 10 miles an hour. Dickinson, sunny. 81 degrees, relative humidity 42%. Wind variable at 6 miles an hour. Elsewhere around North Dakota, at Grand Forks, rain was falling with a temperature of 67. At Devil's Lake, thunder was reported with a temperature of 66. At Fargo, a squall was reported with a temperature of 71. It was 71 at Garrison. At Jamestown, it was mostly sunny with a temperature of 73. At Williston, it was partly sunny with a temperature of 75. In northern South Dakota, it was sunny. It was 86 at Mobridge and 93 at Aberdeen. In eastern Montana, skies ranged from sunny to mostly sunny. It was 85 at Miles City, 88 at Glendive, and 82 at Sydney. Once again, at Bismarck, the temperature was 75 degrees under partly sunny skies. The regional weather forecast from your National Weather Service office in Bismarck. Showers and thunderstorms will continue to push to the east into this evening. Temperatures will warm to well above average this weekend, then cooling back to near or slightly below normal going into the upcoming work week. There are medium to high chances for showers and thunderstorms Sunday through Labor Day. The detailed forecast for North Dakota, tonight, partly to mostly cloudy. Evening showers and thunderstorms east. Lows in the 50s to lower 60s. Friday, partly sunny in the morning then clearing. Highs ranging from around

80 northeast to the mid-90s southwest. Friday night, mostly clear. Lows in the upper 50s to upper 60s. Saturday, partly cloudy. Chance of showers and thunderstorms. Highs in the mid-80s to mid-90s. Here is the forecast for the Bismarck Minden listening area. Rest of today, sunny. Highs in the mid-80s. North winds 10 to 15 miles per hour. Tonight, increasing clouds. Lows in the upper 50s. Northeast winds 5 to 10 miles per hour. Friday, partly sunny in the morning then clearing. Highs in the lower 90s. East winds 5 to 10 miles per hour with gusts up to 20 miles per hour. Increasing to southeast 15 to 20 miles per hour with gusts up to 30 miles per hour in the afternoon. Friday night, partly cloudy with a slight chance of showers and thunderstorms in the evening, then mostly clear with a chance of showers after midnight. Lows in the upper 60s. Southeast winds 10 to 15 miles per hour with gusts up to 25 miles per hour. Chance of rain 30%. Saturday, sunny. Highs in the mid-90s. Southeast winds around 10 miles per hour with gusts up to 20 miles per hour. Saturday night, partly cloudy. A slight chance of showers and thunderstorms in the evening. Lows in the upper 60s. Chance of rain 20%. Sunday, mostly sunny. A chance of showers and thunderstorms in the afternoon. Highs in the upper 80s. Chance of rain 40%. Sunday night, increasing clouds. Showers likely. A slight chance of thunderstorms in the evening, then a chance of thunderstorms after midnight. Lows in the mid-60s. Chance of rain 60%. Labor Day, mostly cloudy with showers likely and a chance of thunderstorms in the morning, then partly sunny with a slight chance of showers and thunderstorms in the afternoon. Highs in the mid-80s. Chance of rain 60%. Monday night, mostly cloudy with a chance of showers and a slight chance of thunderstorms in the evening, then partly cloudy after midnight. Lows in the lower 60s. Chance of rain 30%. Tuesday, mostly sunny. Highs in the lower 80s. Tuesday night, mostly clear. Lows in the mid-50s. Wednesday, sunny. Highs in the upper 70s. 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Providing weather information 24 hours a day from your National Weather Service office in Bismarck. For Western Lake Sakakawea, rest of today, east winds around 10 miles per hour shifting to the south early in the afternoon, then shifting to the north late in the afternoon. Chance of thunderstorms late in the morning. Mostly cloudy late in the morning, then clearing. Highs in the lower 80s. Tonight, east winds around 10 miles per hour. Partly cloudy. Lows in the mid-50s. For Eastern Lake Sakakawea, rest of today, northeast winds 10 to 20 miles per hour. Chance of thunderstorms. Mostly cloudy late in the morning, then clearing. Highs in the lower 80s. Tonight, east winds around 10 miles per hour until early morning becoming light. Partly cloudy. Lows in the mid-50s. For Northern Lake Oahe, rest of today, south winds around 10 miles per hour shifting to the northwest in the afternoon. Slight chance of thunderstorms late in the morning. Sunny. Highs in the upper 80s. Tonight, north winds around 10 miles per hour shifting to the east after midnight. Mostly clear. Lows around 60. Here are the weather conditions at 4 p.m. Central Daylight Time. Bismarck, partly sunny. Temperature 77 degrees, relative humidity 64%. Wind northeast at 9 miles an hour. Pressure 29.76 inches and rising. Minden, cloudy. 73 degrees, relative humidity 83%. Wind northeast at 8 miles an hour. Hazen, mostly sunny. 73 degrees, relative humidity 68%. Wind east at 8 miles an hour. Harvey, partly sunny. 72 degrees, relative humidity 88%. Wind southeast at 6 miles an hour. Minot, thunder was reported. 71 degrees, relative humidity 75%. Wind east at 14 miles an hour, gusting to

20. Dickinson, sunny. 82 degrees, relative humidity 37%. Elsewhere around North Dakota, at Fargo, rain was falling with a temperature of 71. It was 70 at Garrison. It was mostly sunny, with a temperature of 77 at Williston, 76 at Jamestown, and 69 at Devil's Lake. At Grand Forks, it was partly sunny, with a temperature of 67. In northern South Dakota, it was sunny. It was 86 at Mobridge, and 94 at Aberdeen. In eastern Montana, skies ranged from sunny to mostly sunny. It was 87 at Miles City, 89 at Glendive, and 82 at Sydney. Once again, at Bismarck, the temperature was 77 degrees under partly sunny skies. The regional weather forecast from your National Weather Service office in Bismarck. Showers and thunderstorms will continue to push to the east into this evening. Temperatures will warm to well above average this weekend, then cooling back to near or slightly below normal going into the upcoming work week. There are medium to high chances for showers and thunderstorms Sunday through Labor Day. The detailed forecast for North Dakota, tonight, partly to mostly cloudy. Evening showers and thunderstorms east. Lows in the 50s to lower 60s. Friday, partly sunny in the morning then clearing. Highs ranging from around 80 northeast to the mid-90s southwest. Friday night, mostly clear. Lows in the upper 50s to upper 60s. Saturday, partly cloudy. Chance of showers and thunderstorms. Highs in the mid-80s to mid-90s. Here is the forecast for the Bismarck, Menden listening area. Rest of today, sunny. Highs in the mid-80s. North winds 10 to 15 miles per hour. Tonight, increasing clouds. Lows in the upper 50s. Northeast winds 5 to 10 miles per hour. Friday, partly sunny in the morning then clearing. Highs in the lower 90s. East winds 5 to 10 miles per hour with gusts up to 20 miles per hour, increasing to southeast 15 to 20 miles per hour with gusts up to 30 miles per hour in the afternoon. Friday night, partly cloudy with a slight chance of showers and thunderstorms in the evening, then mostly clear with a chance of showers after midnight. Lows in the upper 60s. Southeast winds 10 to 15 miles per hour with gusts up to 25 miles per hour. Chance of rain 30%. Saturday, sunny. Highs in the mid-90s. Southeast winds around 10 miles per hour with gusts up to 20 miles per hour. Saturday night, partly cloudy. A slight chance of showers and thunderstorms in the evening. Lows in the upper 60s. Chance of rain 20%. Sunday, mostly sunny. A chance of showers and thunderstorms in the afternoon. Highs in the upper 80s. Chance of rain 40%. Sunday night, increasing clouds. Showers likely. A slight chance of thunderstorms in the evening, then a chance of thunderstorms after midnight. Lows in the mid-60s. Chance of rain 60%. Labor Day, mostly cloudy with showers likely and a chance of thunderstorms in the morning, then partly sunny with a slight chance of showers and thunderstorms in the afternoon. Highs in the mid-80s. Chance of rain 60%. Monday night, mostly cloudy with a chance of showers and a slight chance of thunderstorms in the evening, then partly cloudy after midnight. Lows in the lower 60s. Chance of rain 30%. Tuesday, mostly sunny. Highs in the lower 80s. Tuesday night, mostly clear. Lows in the mid-50s. Wednesday, sunny. Highs in the upper 70s. For Western Lake Sakakawea, rest of today, east winds around 10 miles per hour shifting to the south early in the afternoon, then shifting to the north late in the afternoon. Chance of thunderstorms late in the morning. Mostly cloudy late in the morning then clearing. Highs in the lower 80s. Tonight, east winds around 10 miles per hour. Partly cloudy. Lows in the mid-50s. For Eastern Lake Sakakawea, rest of today, northeast winds 10 to 20 miles per hour. Chance of thunderstorms. Mostly cloudy late in the morning then clearing. Highs in the lower 80s. Tonight, east winds around 10 miles per hour until early morning becoming light. Partly cloudy. Lows in the mid-50s. For Northern Lake Oahe, rest of today, south winds around

10 miles per hour, shifting to the northwest in the afternoon. Slight chance of thunderstorms late in the morning. Sunny. Highs in the upper 80s. Tonight, north winds around 10 miles per hour, shifting to the east after midnight. Mostly clear. Lows around 60. Here are the weather conditions at 4 p.m. Central Daylight Time. Bismarck, partly sunny. Temperature 77 degrees, relative humidity 64%. Wind northeast at 9 miles an hour. Pressure 29.76 inches and rising. Mendon, cloudy. 73 degrees, relative humidity 83%. Wind northeast at 8 miles an hour. Hazen, mostly sunny. 73 degrees, relative humidity 68%. Wind east at 8 miles an hour. Harvey, partly sunny. 72 degrees, relative humidity 88%. Wind southeast at 6 miles an hour. Minot, thunder was reported. 71 degrees, relative humidity 75%. Wind east at 14 miles an hour, gusting to 20. Dickinson, sunny. 82 degrees, relative humidity 37%. Elsewhere around North Dakota, at Fargo, rain was falling with a temperature of 71. It was 70 at Garrison. It was mostly sunny, with a temperature of 77 at Williston, 76 at Jamestown, and 69 at Devil's Lake. At Grand Forks, it was partly sunny, with a temperature of 67. In northern South Dakota, it was sunny. It was 86 at Mobridge, and 94 at Aberdeen. In eastern Montana, skies ranged from sunny to mostly sunny. It was 87 at Miles City, 89 at Glendive, and 82 at Sydney. Once again, at Bismarck, the temperature was 77 degrees under partly sunny skies. Here are the weather conditions at 4 p.m. Central Daylight Time. Bismarck, mostly sunny. Temperature 79 degrees, relative humidity 60%. Wind east at 12 miles an hour. Pressure 29.75 inches and falling. Mendon, cloudy. 73 degrees, relative humidity 83%. Wind northeast at 8 miles an hour. Hazen, mostly sunny. 73 degrees, relative humidity 68%. Wind east at 8 miles an hour. Harvey, partly sunny. 72 degrees, relative humidity 88%. Wind southeast at 6 miles an hour. Minot, partly sunny. 72 degrees, relative humidity 73%. Wind east at 9 miles an hour. Dickinson, sunny. 82 degrees, relative humidity 37%. Elsewhere around North Dakota, at Fargo, rain was falling with a temperature of 71. It was 70 at Garrison. It was mostly sunny, with a temperature of 77 at Williston, 76 at Jamestown, and 69 at Devil's Lake. At Grand Forks, it was partly sunny, with a temperature of 67. In northern South Dakota, it was sunny. It was 86 at Mobridge, and 94 at Aberdeen. In eastern Montana, skies ranged from sunny to mostly sunny. It was 87 at Miles City, 89 at Glendive, and 82 at Sydney. Once again, at Bismarck, the temperature was 79 degrees under mostly sunny skies. The regional weather forecast from your National Weather Service office in Bismarck. Showers and thunderstorms will continue to push to the east into this evening. Temperatures will warm to well above average this weekend, then cooling back to near or slightly below normal going into the upcoming work week. There are medium to high chances for showers and thunderstorms Sunday through Labor Day. The detailed forecast for North Dakota, tonight, partly to mostly cloudy. Evening showers and thunderstorms east. Lows in the 50s to lower 60s. Friday, partly sunny in the morning then clearing. Highs ranging from around 80 northeast to the mid-90s southwest. Friday night, mostly clear. Lows in the upper 50s to upper 60s. Saturday, partly cloudy. Chance of showers and thunderstorms. Highs in the mid-80s to mid-90s. Here is the forecast for the Bismarck-Mendon listening area. Rest of today, sunny. Highs in the mid-80s. North winds 10 to 15 miles per hour. Tonight, increasing clouds. Lows in

the upper 50s. Northeast winds 5 to 10 miles per hour. Friday, partly sunny in the morning, then clearing. Highs in the lower 90s. East winds 5 to 10 miles per hour with gusts up to 20 miles per hour. Increasing to southeast 15 to 20 miles per hour with gusts up to 30 miles per hour in the afternoon. Friday night, partly cloudy with a slight chance of showers and thunderstorms in the evening, then mostly clear with a chance of showers after midnight. Lows in the upper 60s. Southeast winds 10 to 15 miles per hour with gusts up to 25 miles per hour. Chance of rain 30%. Saturday, sunny. Highs in the mid-90s. Southeast winds around 10 miles per hour with gusts up to 20 miles per hour. Saturday night, partly cloudy. A slight chance of showers and thunderstorms in the evening. Lows in the upper 60s. Chance of rain 20%. Sunday, mostly sunny. A chance of showers and thunderstorms in the afternoon. Highs in the upper 80s. Chance of rain 40%. Sunday night, increasing clouds. Showers likely. A slight chance of thunderstorms in the evening, then a chance of thunderstorms after midnight. Lows in the mid-60s. Chance of rain 60%. Labor Day, mostly cloudy with showers likely and a chance of thunderstorms in the morning, then partly sunny with a slight chance of showers and thunderstorms in the afternoon. Highs in the mid-80s. Chance of rain 60%. Monday night, mostly cloudy with a chance of showers and a slight chance of thunderstorms in the evening, then partly cloudy after midnight. Lows in the lower 60s. Chance of rain 30%. Tuesday, mostly sunny. Highs in the lower 80s. Tuesday night, mostly clear. Lows in the mid-50s. Wednesday, sunny. Highs in the upper 70s. For Western Lake Sakakawea, rest of today, east winds around 10 miles per hour shifting to the south early in the afternoon, then shifting to the north late in the afternoon. Chance of thunderstorms late in the morning. Mostly cloudy late in the morning, then clearing. Highs in the lower 80s. Tonight, east winds around 10 miles per hour. Partly cloudy. Lows in the mid-50s. For Eastern Lake Sakakawea, rest of today, northeast winds 10 to 20 miles per hour. Chance of thunderstorms. Mostly cloudy late in the morning, then clearing. Highs in the lower 80s. Tonight, east winds around 10 miles per hour until early morning becoming light. Partly cloudy. Lows in the mid-50s. For Northern Lake Oahe, rest of today, south winds around 10 miles per hour shifting to the northwest in the afternoon. Slight chance of thunderstorms late in the morning. Sunny. Highs in the upper 80s. Tonight, north winds around 10 miles per hour shifting to the east after midnight. Mostly clear. Lows around 60. Here are the weather conditions at 4 p.m. Central Daylight Time. Bismarck, mostly sunny. Temperature 79 degrees, relative humidity 60%. Wind east at 12 miles an hour. Pressure 29.75 inches and falling. Mendon, cloudy. 73 degrees, relative humidity 83%. Wind northeast at 8 miles an hour. Hazen, mostly sunny. 73 degrees, relative humidity 68%. Wind east at 8 miles an hour. Harvey, partly sunny. 72 degrees, relative humidity 88%. Wind southeast at 6 miles an hour. Minot, partly sunny. 72 degrees, relative humidity 73%. Wind east at 9 miles an hour. Dickinson, sunny. 82 degrees, relative humidity 37%. Elsewhere around North Dakota, at Fargo, rain was falling with a temperature of 71. It was 70 at Garrison. It was mostly sunny, with a temperature of 77 at Williston, 76 at Jamestown, and 69 at Devil's Lake. At Grand Forks, it was partly sunny, with a temperature of 67. In northern South Dakota, it was sunny. It was 86 at Mobridge, and 94 at Aberdeen. In eastern Montana, skies ranged from sunny to mostly sunny. It was 87 at Miles City, 89 at Glendive, and 82 at Sydney. Once again, at Bismarck, the temperature was 79 degrees under mostly sunny skies.

the regional weather forecast from your National Weather Service office in Bismarck. Showers and thunderstorms will continue to push to the east into this evening. Temperatures will warm to well above average this weekend, then cooling back to near or slightly below normal going into the upcoming work week. There are medium to high chances for showers and thunderstorms Sunday through Labor Day. The detailed forecast for North Dakota, tonight, partly to mostly cloudy. Evening showers and thunderstorms east. Lows in the 50s to lower 60s. Friday, partly sunny in the morning then clearing. Highs ranging from around 80 northeast to the mid-90s southwest. Friday night, mostly clear. Lows in the upper 50s to upper 60s. Saturday, partly cloudy. Chance of showers and thunderstorms. Highs in the mid-80s to mid-90s. Here is the forecast for the Bismarck, Minden listening area. Rest of today, sunny. Highs in the mid-80s. North winds 10 to 15 miles per hour. Tonight, increasing clouds. Lows in the upper 50s. Northeast winds 5 to 10 miles per hour. Friday, partly sunny in the morning then clearing. Highs in the lower 90s. East winds 5 to 10 miles per hour with gusts up to 20 miles per hour, increasing to southeast 15 to 20 miles per hour with gusts up to 30 miles per hour in the afternoon. Friday night, partly cloudy with a slight chance of showers and thunderstorms in the evening, then mostly clear with a chance of showers after midnight. Lows in the upper 60s. Southeast winds 10 to 15 miles per hour with gusts up to 25 miles per hour. Chance of rain 30%. Saturday, sunny. Highs in the mid-90s. Southeast winds around 10 miles per hour with gusts up to 20 miles per hour. Saturday night, partly cloudy. A slight chance of showers and thunderstorms in the evening. Lows in the upper 60s. Chance of rain 20%. Sunday, mostly sunny. A chance of showers and thunderstorms in the afternoon. Highs in the upper 80s. Chance of rain 40%. Sunday night, increasing clouds. Showers likely. A slight chance of thunderstorms in the evening, then a chance of thunderstorms after midnight. Lows in the mid-60s. Chance of rain 60%. Labor Day, mostly cloudy with showers likely and a chance of thunderstorms in the morning, then partly sunny with a slight chance of showers and thunderstorms in the afternoon. Highs in the mid-80s. Chance of rain 60%. Monday night, mostly cloudy with a chance of showers and a slight chance of thunderstorms in the evening, then partly cloudy after midnight. Lows in the lower 60s. Chance of rain 30%. Tuesday, mostly sunny. Highs in the lower 80s. Tuesday night, mostly clear. Lows in the mid-50s. Wednesday, sunny. Highs in the upper 70s. For Western Lake Sakakawea, rest of today, east winds around 10 miles per hour shifting to the south early in the afternoon, then shifting to the north late in the afternoon. Chance of thunderstorms late in the morning. Mostly cloudy late in the morning then clearing. Highs in the lower 80s. Tonight, east winds around 10 miles per hour. Partly cloudy. Lows in the mid-50s. For Eastern Lake Sakakawea, rest of today, northeast winds 10 to 20 miles per hour. Chance of thunderstorms. Mostly cloudy late in the morning then clearing. Highs in the lower 80s. Tonight, east winds around 10 miles per hour until early morning becoming light. Partly cloudy. Lows in the mid-50s. For Northern Lake Oahe, rest of today, south winds around 10 miles per hour shifting to the northwest in the afternoon. Slight chance of thunderstorms late in the morning. Sunny. Highs in the upper 80s. Tonight, north winds around 10 miles per hour shifting to the east after midnight. Mostly clear. Lows around 60. Here are the weather conditions at 4 p.m. Central Daylight Time. Bismarck, mostly sunny. Temperature 79 degrees, relative humidity 60%. Wind east at 12 miles an hour. Pressure 29.75 inches and falling. Minden, cloudy. 73 degrees, relative humidity 83%. Wind northeast at 8 miles an hour. Hazen, mostly sunny. 73 degrees, relative humidity 68%.
Windy's at 8 miles an hour. Harvey, partly sunny. 72 degrees, relative humidity 88%. Wind southeast at 6 miles an hour. Minot, partly sunny. 72 degrees, relative humidity 73%. Wind east at 9 miles an hour. Dickinson, sunny. 82 degrees, relative humidity 37%. Elsewhere around North Dakota, at Fargo, rain was falling with a temperature of 71. It was 70 at Garrison. It was mostly sunny, with a temperature of 77 at Williston, 76 at Jamestown, and 69 at Devil's Lake. At Grand Forks, it was partly sunny, with a temperature of 67. In northern South Dakota, it was sunny. It was 86 at Mobridge, and 94 at Aberdeen. In eastern Montana, skies ranged from sunny to mostly sunny. It was 87 at Miles City, 89 at Glendive, and 82 at Sydney. Once again, at Bismarck, the temperature was 79 degrees under mostly sunny skies. The regional weather forecast from your National Weather Service office in Bismarck. Showers and thunderstorms will continue to push to the east into this evening. Temperatures will warm to well above average this weekend, then cooling back to near or slightly below normal going into the upcoming work week. There are medium to high chances for showers and thunderstorms Sunday through Labor Day. The detailed forecast for North Dakota, tonight, partly to mostly cloudy. Evening showers and thunderstorms east. Lows in the 50s to lower 60s. Friday, partly sunny in the morning then clearing. Highs ranging from around 80 northeast to the mid-90s southwest. Friday night, mostly clear. Lows in the upper 50s to upper 60s. Saturday, partly cloudy. Chance of showers and thunderstorms. Highs in the mid-80s to mid-90s. Here is the forecast for the Bismarck Minden listening area. Rest of today, sunny. Highs in the mid-80s. North winds 10 to 15 miles per hour. Tonight, increasing clouds. Lows in the upper 50s. Northeast winds 5 to 10 miles per hour. Friday, partly sunny in the morning then clearing. Highs in the lower 90s. East winds 5 to 10 miles per hour with gusts up to 20 miles per hour, increasing to southeast 15 to 20 miles per hour with gusts up to 30 miles per hour in the afternoon. Friday night, partly cloudy with a slight chance of showers and thunderstorms in the evening, then mostly clear with a chance of showers after midnight. Lows in the upper 60s. Southeast winds 10 to 15 miles per hour with gusts up to 25 miles per hour. Chance of rain 30%. Saturday, sunny. Highs in the mid-90s. Southeast winds around 10 miles per hour with gusts up to 20 miles per hour. Saturday night, partly cloudy. A slight chance of showers and thunderstorms in the evening. Lows in the upper 60s. Chance of rain 20%. Sunday, mostly sunny. A chance of showers and thunderstorms in the afternoon. Highs in the upper 80s. Chance of rain 40%. Sunday night, increasing clouds. Showers likely. A slight chance of thunderstorms in the evening, then a chance of thunderstorms after midnight. Lows in the mid-60s. Chance of rain 60%. Labor Day, mostly cloudy with showers likely and a chance of thunderstorms in the morning, then partly sunny with a slight chance of showers and thunderstorms in the afternoon. Highs in the mid-80s. Chance of rain 60%. Monday night, mostly cloudy with a chance of showers and a slight chance of thunderstorms in the evening, then partly cloudy after midnight. Lows in the lower 60s. Chance of rain 30%. Tuesday, mostly sunny. Highs in the lower 80s. Tuesday night, mostly clear. Lows in the mid-50s. Wednesday, sunny. Highs in the upper 70s. For Western Lake Sakakawea, rest of today, east winds around 10 miles per hour shifting to the south early in the afternoon, then shifting to the north late in the afternoon. Chance of thunderstorms late in the morning. Mostly cloudy late in the morning then clearing. Highs in the lower 80s. Tonight, east winds around 10 miles per hour. Partly cloudy. Lows in the mid-50s. For Eastern Lake Sakakawea, rest of today, northeast winds 10 to 20 miles per hour.

chance of thunderstorms. Mostly cloudy late in the morning, then clearing. Highs in the lower 80s. Tonight, east winds around 10 miles per hour until early morning, becoming light. Partly cloudy. Lows in the mid-50s. For northern Lake Oahe, rest of today, south winds around 10 miles per hour shifting to the northwest in the afternoon. Slight chance of thunderstorms late in the morning. Sunny. Highs in the upper 80s. Tonight, north winds around 10 miles per hour shifting to the east after midnight. Mostly clear. Lows around 60. Here are the weather conditions at 4 p.m. Central Daylight Time. Bismarck, mostly sunny. Temperature 79 degrees, relative humidity 60%. Wind east at 12 miles an hour. Pressure 29.75 inches and falling. Mendon, cloudy. 73 degrees, relative humidity 83%. Wind northeast at 8 miles an hour. Hazen, mostly sunny. 73 degrees, relative humidity 68%. Wind east at 8 miles an hour. Harvey, partly sunny. 72 degrees, relative humidity 88%. Wind southeast at 6 miles an hour. Minot, partly sunny. 72 degrees, relative humidity 73%. Wind east at 9 miles an hour. Dickinson, sunny. 82 degrees, relative humidity 37%. Elsewhere around North Dakota, at Fargo, rain was falling with a temperature of 71. It was 70 at Garrison. It was mostly sunny, with a temperature of 77 at Williston, 76 at Jamestown, and 69 at Devil's Lake. At Grand Forks, it was partly sunny, with a temperature of 67. In northern South Dakota, it was sunny. It was 86 at Mobridge, and 94 at Aberdeen. In eastern Montana, skies ranged from sunny to mostly sunny. It was 87 at Miles City, 89 at Glendive, and 82 at Sydney. Once again, at Bismarck, the temperature was 79 degrees under mostly sunny skies. 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Providing weather information 24 hours a day from your National Weather Service office in Bismarck. The regional weather forecast from your National Weather Service office in Bismarck. Showers and thunderstorms will continue to push to the east into this evening. Temperatures will warm to well above average this weekend, then cooling back to near or slightly below normal going into the upcoming work week. There are medium to high chances for showers and thunderstorms Sunday through Labor Day. The detailed forecast for North Dakota, tonight, partly to mostly cloudy. Evening showers and thunderstorms east. Lows in the 50s to lower 60s. Friday, partly sunny in the morning then clearing. Highs ranging from around 80 northeast to the mid-90s southwest. Friday night, mostly clear. Lows in the upper 50s to upper 60s. Saturday, partly cloudy. Chance of showers and thunderstorms. Highs in the mid-80s to mid-90s. Here is the forecast for the Bismarck-Mendon listening area. Rest of today, sunny. Highs in the mid-80s. North winds 10 to 15 miles per hour. Tonight, increasing clouds. Lows in the upper 50s. Northeast winds 5 to 10 miles per hour. Friday, partly sunny in the morning then clearing. Highs in the lower 90s. East winds 5 to 10 miles per hour with gusts up to 20 miles per hour, increasing to southeast 15 to 20 miles per hour with gusts up to 30 miles per hour in the afternoon. Friday night, partly cloudy with a slight chance of showers and thunderstorms in the evening, then mostly clear with a chance of showers after midnight. Lows in the upper 60s. Southeast winds 10 to 15 miles per hour with gusts up to 25 miles per hour. Chance of rain 30%. Saturday, sunny. Highs in the mid-90s. Southeast winds around 10 miles per hour with gusts up to 20 miles per hour. Saturday night, partly cloudy. A slight chance of showers and thunderstorms in the evening. Lows in the upper 60s. Chance of rain 20%. Sunday, mostly sunny. Chance of rain 20%. Sunday, mostly sunny. A chance of showers and thunderstorms in the

60s. Chance of rain 30%. Tuesday, mostly sunny. Highs in the lower 80s. Tuesday night, mostly clear. Lows in the mid-50s. Wednesday, sunny. Highs in the upper 70s. For western Lake Sakakawea, tonight, east winds around 10 miles per hour. Partly cloudy. Lows in the mid-50s. Friday, windy. East winds 10 to 15 miles per hour, increasing to southeast 25 to 35 miles per hour in the late morning and afternoon. Sunny. Highs in the upper 80s. For eastern Lake Sakakawea, tonight, east winds around 10 miles per hour until early morning, becoming light. Partly cloudy. Lows in the mid-50s. Friday, windy. East winds 10 to 20 miles per hour, increasing to southeast 20 to 30 miles per hour in the afternoon. Sunny. Highs in the upper 80s. For northern Lake Oahe, tonight, north winds around 10 miles per hour, shifting to the east after midnight. Mostly clear. Lows around 60. Friday, breezy. Southeast winds 10 to 20 miles per hour, increasing to 20 to 25 miles per hour late in the afternoon. Partly sunny in the morning, then clearing. Highs in the lower 90s. Here are the weather conditions at 4 p.m. Central Daylight Time. Bismarck, mostly sunny. Temperature 79 degrees, relative humidity 60%. Wind east at 12 miles an hour. Pressure 29.75 inches and falling. Mendan, cloudy. 73 degrees, relative humidity 83%. Wind northeast at 8 miles an hour. Hazen, mostly sunny. 73 degrees, relative humidity 68%. Wind east at 8 miles an hour. Harvey, partly sunny. 72 degrees, relative humidity 88%. Wind southeast at 6 miles an hour. Minot, partly sunny. 72 degrees, relative humidity 73%. Wind east at 9 miles an hour. Dickinson, sunny. 82 degrees, relative humidity 37%. Elsewhere around North Dakota, at Fargo, rain was falling with a temperature of 71. It was 70 at Garrison. It was mostly sunny, with a temperature of 77 at Williston, 76 at Jamestown, and 69 at Devil's Lake. At Grand Forks, it was partly sunny, with a temperature of 67. In northern South Dakota, it was sunny. It was 86 at Mobridge, and 94 at Aberdeen. In eastern Montana, skies ranged from sunny to mostly sunny. It was 87 at Miles City, 89 at Glendive, and 82 at Sydney. Once again, at Bismarck, the temperature was 79 degrees under mostly sunny skies. The regional weather forecast from your National Weather Service office in Bismarck. Showers and thunderstorms will continue to push to the east into this evening. Temperatures will warm to well above average this weekend, then cooling back to near or slightly below normal going into the upcoming work week. There are medium to high chances for showers and thunderstorms Sunday through Labor Day. The detailed forecast for North Dakota, tonight, partly to mostly cloudy. Evening showers and thunderstorms east. Lows in the 50s to lower 60s. Friday, partly sunny in the morning then clearing. Highs ranging from around 80 northeast to the mid-90s southwest. Friday night, mostly clear. Lows in the upper 50s to upper 60s. Saturday, partly cloudy. Chance of showers and thunderstorms. Highs in the mid-80s to mid-90s. Here is the forecast for the Bismarck Minden listening area. Rest of today, sunny. Highs in the mid-80s. North winds 10 to 15 miles per hour. Tonight, increasing clouds. Lows in the upper 50s. Northeast winds 5 to 10 miles per hour. Friday, partly sunny in the morning then clearing. Highs in the lower 90s. East winds 5 to 10 miles per hour with gusts up to 20 miles per hour, increasing to southeast 15 to 20 miles per hour with gusts up to 30 miles per hour in the afternoon. Friday night, partly cloudy with a slight chance of showers and thunderstorms in the evening, then mostly clear with a chance of showers after midnight. Lows in the upper 60s. Southeast winds 10 to 15 miles per hour with gusts up to 25 miles per hour.

rain 30%. Saturday, sunny. Highs in the mid-90s. Southeast winds around 10 miles per hour with gusts up to 20 miles per hour. Saturday night, partly cloudy. A slight chance of showers and thunderstorms in the evening. Lows in the upper 60s. Chance of rain 20%. Sunday, mostly sunny. A chance of showers and thunderstorms in the afternoon. Highs in the upper 80s. Chance of rain 40%. Sunday night, increasing clouds. Showers likely. A slight chance of thunderstorms in the evening, then a chance of thunderstorms after midnight. Lows in the mid-60s. Chance of rain 60%. Labor Day, mostly cloudy with showers likely and a chance of thunderstorms in the morning, then partly sunny with a slight chance of showers and thunderstorms in the afternoon. Highs in the mid-80s. Chance of rain 60%. Monday night, mostly cloudy with a chance of showers and a slight chance of thunderstorms in the evening, then partly cloudy after midnight. Lows in the lower 60s. Chance of rain 30%. Tuesday, mostly sunny. Highs in the lower 80s. Tuesday night, mostly clear. Lows in the mid-50s. Wednesday, sunny. Highs in the upper 70s. For Western Lake Sakakawea, tonight, east winds around 10 miles per hour. Partly cloudy. Lows in the mid-50s. Friday, windy. East winds 10 to 15 miles per hour, increasing to southeast 25 to 35 miles per hour in the late morning and afternoon. Sunny. Highs in the upper 80s. For Eastern Lake Sakakawea, tonight, east winds around 10 miles per hour until early morning becoming light. Partly cloudy. Lows in the mid-50s. Friday, windy. East winds 10 to 20 miles per hour, increasing to southeast 20 to 30 miles per hour in the afternoon. Sunny. Highs in the upper 80s. For Northern Lake Orahi, tonight, north winds around 10 miles per hour, shifting to the east after midnight. Mostly clear. Lows around 60. Friday, breezy. Southeast winds 10 to 20 miles per hour, increasing to 20 to 25 miles per hour late in the afternoon. Partly sunny in the morning, then clearing. Highs in the lower 90s. Here are the weather conditions at 4 p.m. Central Daylight Time. Bismarck, mostly sunny. Temperature 79 degrees, relative humidity 60%. Wind east at 12 miles an hour. Pressure 29.75 inches and falling. Mendham, cloudy. 73 degrees, relative humidity 83%. Wind northeast at 8 miles an hour. Hazen, mostly sunny. 73 degrees, relative humidity 68%. Wind east at 8 miles an hour. Harvey, partly sunny. 72 degrees, relative humidity 88%. Wind southeast at 6 miles an hour. Minot, partly sunny. 72 degrees, relative humidity 73%. Wind east at 9 miles an hour. Dickinson, sunny. 82 degrees, relative humidity 37%. Elsewhere around North Dakota, at Fargo, rain was falling with a temperature of 71. It was 70 at Garrison. It was mostly sunny with a temperature of 77 at Williston, 76 at Jamestown, and 69 at Devil's Lake. At Grand Forks, it was partly sunny with a temperature of 67. In northern South Dakota, it was sunny. It was 86 at Mobridge and 94 at Aberdeen. In eastern Montana, skies ranged from sunny to mostly sunny. It was 87 at Miles City, 89 at Glendive, and 82 at Sydney. Once again, at Bismarck, the temperature was 79 degrees under mostly sunny skies. The regional weather forecast from your National Weather Service office in Bismarck. Showers and thunderstorms will continue to push to the east into this evening. Temperatures will warm to well above average this weekend, then cooling back to near or slightly below normal going into the upcoming work week. There are medium to high chances for showers and thunderstorms Sunday through Labor Day. The detailed forecast for North Dakota, tonight, partly to mostly cloudy. Evening showers and thunderstorms east. Lows in the 50s to lower 60s. Friday, partly sunny in the morning then clearing.
highs ranging from around 80 northeast to the mid-90s southwest. Friday night, mostly clear. Lows in the upper 50s to upper 60s. Saturday, partly cloudy. Chance of showers and thunderstorms. Highs in the mid-80s to mid-90s. Here is the forecast for the Bismarck Menden listening area. Rest of today, sunny. Highs in the mid-80s. North winds 10 to 15 miles per hour. Tonight, increasing clouds. Lows in the upper 50s. Northeast winds 5 to 10 miles per hour. Friday, partly sunny in the morning then clearing. Highs in the lower 90s. East winds 5 to 10 miles per hour with gusts up to 20 miles per hour. Increasing to southeast 15 to 20 miles per hour with gusts up to 30 miles per hour in the afternoon. Friday night, partly cloudy with a slight chance of showers and thunderstorms in the evening, then mostly clear with a chance of showers after midnight. Lows in the upper 60s. Southeast winds 10 to 15 miles per hour with gusts up to 25 miles per hour. Chance of rain 30%. Saturday, sunny. Highs in the mid-90s. Southeast winds around 10 miles per hour with gusts up to 20 miles per hour. Saturday night, partly cloudy. A slight chance of showers and thunderstorms in the evening. Lows in the upper 60s. Chance of rain 20%. Sunday, mostly sunny. A chance of showers and thunderstorms in the afternoon. Highs in the upper 80s. Chance of rain 40%. Sunday night, increasing clouds. Showers likely. A slight chance of thunderstorms in the evening, then a chance of thunderstorms after midnight. Lows in the mid-60s. Chance of rain 60%. Labor Day, mostly cloudy with showers likely and a chance of thunderstorms in the morning, then partly sunny with a slight chance of showers and thunderstorms in the afternoon. Highs in the mid-80s. Chance of rain 60%. Monday night, mostly cloudy with a chance of showers and a slight chance of thunderstorms in the evening, then partly cloudy after midnight. Lows in the lower 60s. Chance of rain 30%. Tuesday, mostly sunny. Highs in the lower 80s. Tuesday night, mostly clear. Lows in the mid-50s. Wednesday, sunny. Highs in the upper 70s. For Western Lake Sakakawea, tonight, east winds around 10 miles per hour. Partly cloudy. Lows in the mid-50s. Friday, windy. East winds 10 to 15 miles per hour, increasing to southeast 25 to 35 miles per hour in the late morning and afternoon. Sunny. Highs in the upper 80s. For Eastern Lake Sakakawea, tonight, east winds around 10 miles per hour until early morning becoming light. Partly cloudy. Lows in the mid-50s. Friday, windy. East winds 10 to 20 miles per hour, increasing to southeast 20 to 30 miles per hour in the afternoon. Sunny. Highs in the upper 80s. For Northern Lake Oahe, tonight, north winds around 10 miles per hour, shifting to the east after midnight. Mostly clear. Lows around 60. Friday, breezy. Southeast winds 10 to 20 miles per hour, increasing to 20 to 25 miles per hour late in the afternoon. Partly sunny in the morning, then clearing. Highs in the lower 90s. Here are the weather conditions at 4 p.m. Central Daylight Time. Bismarck, mostly sunny. Temperature 79 degrees, relative humidity 60%. Wind east at 12 miles an hour. Pressure 29.75 inches and falling. Menden, cloudy. 73 degrees, relative humidity 83%. Wind northeast at 8 miles an hour. Hazen, mostly sunny. 73 degrees, relative humidity 68%. Wind east at 8 miles an hour. Harvey, partly sunny. 72 degrees, relative humidity 88%. Wind southeast at 6 miles an hour. Minot, partly sunny. 72 degrees, relative humidity 73%. Wind east at 9 miles an hour. Dickinson, sunny. 82 degrees, relative humidity 37%. Elsewhere around North Dakota, at Fargo, rain was falling, with a temperature of 71. It was 70 at Garrison.
It was mostly sunny, with a temperature of 77 at Williston.

66 at Jamestown and 69 at Devil's Lake. At Grand Forks, it was partly sunny, with a temperature of 67. In northern South Dakota, it was sunny. It was 86 at Mobridge and 94 at Aberdeen. In eastern Montana, skies ranged from sunny to mostly sunny. It was 87 at Miles City, 89 at Glendive, and 82 at Sydney. Once again, at Bismarck, the temperature was 79 degrees under mostly sunny skies. The regional weather forecast from your National Weather Service office in Bismarck. Showers and thunderstorms will continue to push to the east into this evening. Temperatures will warm to well above average this weekend, then cooling back to near or slightly below normal going into the upcoming work week. There are medium to high chances for showers and thunderstorms Sunday through Labor Day. The detailed forecast for North Dakota, tonight, partly to mostly cloudy. Evening showers and thunderstorms east. Lows in the 50s to lower 60s. Friday, partly sunny in the morning then clearing. Highs ranging from around 80 northeast to the mid-90s southwest. Friday night, mostly clear. Lows in the upper 50s to upper 60s. Saturday, partly cloudy. Chance of showers and thunderstorms. Highs in the mid-80s to mid-90s. Here is the forecast for the Bismarck, Minden listening area. Rest of today, sunny. Highs in the mid-80s. North winds 10 to 15 miles per hour. Tonight, increasing clouds. Lows in the upper 50s. Northeast winds 5 to 10 miles per hour. Friday, partly sunny in the morning then clearing. Highs in the lower 90s. East winds 5 to 10 miles per hour with gusts up to 20 miles per hour, increasing to southeast 15 to 20 miles per hour with gusts up to 30 miles per hour in the afternoon. Friday night, partly cloudy with a slight chance of showers and thunderstorms in the evening, then mostly clear with a chance of showers after midnight. Lows in the upper 60s. Southeast winds 10 to 15 miles per hour with gusts up to 25 miles per hour. Chance of rain 30%. Saturday, sunny. Highs in the mid-90s. Southeast winds around 10 miles per hour with gusts up to 20 miles per hour. Saturday night, partly cloudy. A slight chance of showers and thunderstorms in the evening. Lows in the upper 60s. Chance of rain 20%. Sunday, mostly sunny. A chance of showers and thunderstorms in the afternoon. Highs in the upper 80s. Chance of rain 40%. Sunday night, increasing clouds. Showers likely. A slight chance of thunderstorms in the evening, then a chance of thunderstorms after midnight. Lows in the mid-60s. Chance of rain 60%. Labor Day, mostly cloudy with showers likely and a chance of thunderstorms in the morning, then partly sunny with a slight chance of showers and thunderstorms in the afternoon. Highs in the mid-80s. Chance of rain 60%. Monday night, mostly cloudy with a chance of showers and a slight chance of thunderstorms in the evening, then partly cloudy after midnight. Lows in the lower 60s. Chance of rain 30%. Tuesday, mostly sunny. Highs in the lower 80s. Tuesday night, mostly clear. Lows in the mid-50s. Wednesday, sunny. Highs in the upper 70s. For Western Lake Sakakawea, tonight, east winds around 10 miles per hour. Partly cloudy. Lows in the mid-50s. Friday, windy. East winds 10 to 15 miles per hour, increasing to southeast 25 to 35 miles per hour in the late morning and afternoon. Sunny. Highs in the upper 80s. For Eastern Lake Sakakawea, tonight, east winds around 10 miles per hour until early morning becoming light. Partly cloudy. Lows in the mid-50s. Friday, windy. East winds 10 to 20 miles per hour, increasing to southeast 20 to 30 miles per hour in the afternoon. Sunny. Highs in the upper 80s. For northern Lake Oahe, tonight, north winds around 10 miles per hour, shifting to the east after midnight. Mostly clear. Lows around 60. Friday, breezy. Southeast winds 10 to 20 miles per hour, increasing to 20 to 25 miles per hour late in the afternoon. Partly sunny in the morning then clearing. Highs in the lower 90s.
Here are the weather conditions at 4 p.m. Central Daylight Time. Bismarck, mostly sunny. Temperature 79 degrees, relative humidity 60%. Windies at 12 miles an hour. Pressure 29.75 inches and falling. Mendham, cloudy. 73 degrees, relative humidity 83%. Wind northeast at 8 miles an hour. Hazen, mostly sunny. 73 degrees, relative humidity 68%. Windies at 8 miles an hour. Harvey, partly sunny. 72 degrees, relative humidity 88%. Wind southeast at 6 miles an hour. Minot, partly sunny. 72 degrees, relative humidity 73%. Wind east at 9 miles an hour. Dickinson, sunny. 82 degrees, relative humidity 37%. Elsewhere around North Dakota, at Fargo, rain was falling with a temperature of 71. It was 70 at Garrison. It was mostly sunny, with a temperature of 77 at Williston, 76 at Jamestown, and 69 at Devil's Lake. At Grand Forks, it was partly sunny, with a temperature of 67. In northern South Dakota, it was sunny. It was 86 at Mobridge, and 94 at Aberdeen. In eastern Montana, skies ranged from sunny to mostly sunny. It was 87 at Miles City, 89 at Glendive, and 82 at Sydney. Once again, at Bismarck, the temperature was 79 degrees under mostly sunny skies. The regional weather forecast from your National Weather Service office in Bismarck. Showers and thunderstorms will continue to push to the east into this evening. Temperatures will warm to well above average this weekend, then cooling back to near or slightly below normal going into the upcoming work week. There are medium to high chances for showers and thunderstorms Sunday through Labor Day. The detailed forecast for North Dakota, tonight, partly to mostly cloudy. Evening showers and thunderstorms east. Lows in the 50s to lower 60s. Friday, partly sunny in the morning then clearing. Highs ranging from around 80 northeast to the mid-90s southwest. Friday night, mostly clear. Lows in the upper 50s to upper 60s. Saturday, partly cloudy. Chance of showers and thunderstorms. Highs in the mid-80s to mid-90s. Here is the forecast for the Bismarck-Mendon listening area. Rest of today, sunny. Highs in the mid-80s. North winds 10 to 15 miles per hour. Tonight, increasing clouds. Lows in the upper 50s. Northeast winds 5 to 10 miles per hour. Friday, partly sunny in the morning then clearing. Highs in the lower 90s. East winds 5 to 10 miles per hour with gusts up to 20 miles per hour, increasing to southeast 15 to 20 miles per hour with gusts up to 30 miles per hour in the afternoon. Friday night, partly cloudy with a slight chance of showers and thunderstorms in the evening, then mostly clear with a chance of showers after midnight. Lows in the upper 60s. Southeast winds 10 to 15 miles per hour with gusts up to 25 miles per hour. Chance of rain 30%. Saturday, sunny. Highs in the mid-90s. Southeast winds around 10 miles per hour with gusts up to 20 miles per hour. Saturday night, partly cloudy. A slight chance of showers and thunderstorms in the evening. Lows in the upper 60s. Chance of rain 20%. Sunday, mostly sunny. A chance of showers and thunderstorms in the afternoon. Highs in the upper 80s. Chance of rain 40%. Sunday night, increasing clouds. Showers likely. A slight chance of thunderstorms in the evening, then a chance of thunderstorms after midnight. Lows in the mid-60s. Chance of rain 60%. Labor Day, mostly cloudy with showers likely and a chance of thunderstorms in the morning, then partly sunny with a slight chance of showers and thunderstorms in the afternoon. Highs in the mid-80s. Chance of rain 60%. Monday night, mostly cloudy with a chance of showers and a slight chance of thunderstorms in the evening, then partly cloudy after midnight. Lows in the lower 60s. Chance of rain 30%. Tuesday, mostly sunny. Highs in the lower 80s. Tuesday night, mostly clear. Lows in the mid-50s. Wednesday, sunny. Highs in the upper 70s.
for Western Lake Secaucawea.

Tonight, east winds around 10 miles per hour. Partly cloudy. Lows in the mid-50s. Friday, windy. East winds 10 to 15 miles per hour, increasing to southeast 25 to 35 miles per hour in the late morning and afternoon. Sunny. Highs in the upper 80s. For eastern Lake Sakakawea, tonight, east winds around 10 miles per hour until early morning, becoming light. Partly cloudy. Lows in the mid-50s. Friday, windy. East winds 10 to 20 miles per hour, increasing to southeast 20 to 30 miles per hour in the afternoon. Sunny. Highs in the upper 80s. For northern Lake Oahu, tonight, north winds around 10 miles per hour, shifting to the east after midnight. Mostly clear. Lows around 60. Friday, breezy. Southeast winds 10 to 20 miles per hour, increasing to 20 to 25 miles per hour late in the afternoon. Partly sunny in the morning, then clearing. Highs in the lower 90s. 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Providing weather information 24 hours a day from your National Weather Service office in Bismarck. Here are the weather conditions at 4 p.m. Central Daylight Time. Bismarck, mostly sunny. Temperature 79 degrees, relative humidity 60%. Wind east at 12 miles an hour. Pressure 29.75 inches and falling. Mendon, cloudy. 73 degrees, relative humidity 83%. Wind northeast at 8 miles an hour. Hazen, mostly sunny. 73 degrees, relative humidity 68%. Wind east at 8 miles an hour. Harvey, partly sunny. 72 degrees, relative humidity 88%. Wind southeast at 6 miles an hour. Minot, partly sunny. 72 degrees, relative humidity 73%. Wind east at 9 miles an hour. Dickinson, sunny. 82 degrees, relative humidity 37%. Elsewhere around North Dakota, at Fargo, rain was falling with a temperature of 71. It was 70 at Garrison. It was mostly sunny, with a temperature of 77 at Williston, 76 at Jamestown, and 69 at Devil's Lake. At Grand Forks, it was partly sunny, with a temperature of 67. In northern South Dakota, it was sunny. It was 86 at Mobridge, and 94 at Aberdeen. In eastern Montana, skies ranged from sunny to mostly sunny. It was 87 at Miles City, 89 at Glendive, and 82 at Sydney. Once again, at Bismarck, the temperature was 79 degrees under mostly sunny skies. Here are the weather conditions at 5 p.m. Central Daylight Time. Bismarck, sunny. Temperature 79 degrees, relative humidity 60%. Wind east at 7 miles an hour. Pressure 29.76 inches and rising. Mendon, sunny. 77 degrees, relative humidity 73%. Wind variable at 7 miles an hour. Hazen, sunny. 75 degrees, relative humidity 64%. Wind southeast at 8 miles an hour. Harvey, mostly sunny. 73 degrees, relative humidity 78%. Minot, cloudy. 71 degrees, relative humidity 75%. Wind south at 6 miles an hour. Dickinson, sunny. 84 degrees, relative humidity 33%. Wind variable at 6 miles an hour. Elsewhere around North Dakota, it was 71 at Garrison. It was sunny, with a temperature of 79 at Williston and 77 at Jamestown. At Fargo, it was mostly sunny, with a temperature of 80. It was partly sunny, with a temperature of 70 at Grand Forks and 70 at Devil's Lake. In northern South Dakota, it was sunny. It was 85 at Mobridge, and 95 at Aberdeen. In eastern Montana, skies ranged from sunny to mostly sunny. It was 87 at Miles City, 90 at Glendive, and 86 at Sydney. Once again, at Bismarck, the temperature was 79 degrees under sunny skies. The regional weather forecast from your National Weather Service office in Bismarck. Showers and thunderstorms will continue to push to the east into this evening.

temperatures will warm to well above average this weekend, then cooling back to near or slightly below normal going into the upcoming work week. There are medium to high chances for showers and thunderstorms Sunday through Labor Day. The detailed forecast for North Dakota, tonight, partly to mostly cloudy. Evening showers and thunderstorms east. Lows in the 50s to lower 60s. Friday, partly sunny in the morning then clearing. Highs ranging from around 80 northeast to the mid-90s southwest. Friday night, mostly clear. Lows in the upper 50s to upper 60s. Saturday, partly cloudy. Chance of showers and thunderstorms. Highs in the mid-80s to mid-90s. Here is the forecast for the Bismarck Minden listening area. Rest of today, sunny. Highs in the mid-80s. North winds 10 to 15 miles per hour. Tonight, increasing clouds. Lows in the upper 50s. Northeast winds 5 to 10 miles per hour. Friday, partly sunny in the morning then clearing. Highs in the lower 90s. East winds 5 to 10 miles per hour with gusts up to 20 miles per hour, increasing to southeast 15 to 20 miles per hour with gusts up to 30 miles per hour in the afternoon. Friday night, partly cloudy with a slight chance of showers and thunderstorms in the evening, then mostly clear with a chance of showers after midnight. Lows in the upper 60s. Southeast winds 10 to 15 miles per hour with gusts up to 25 miles per hour. Chance of rain 30%. Saturday, sunny. Highs in the mid-90s. Southeast winds around 10 miles per hour with gusts up to 20 miles per hour. Saturday night, partly cloudy. A slight chance of showers and thunderstorms in the evening. Lows in the upper 60s. Chance of rain 20%. Sunday, mostly sunny. A chance of showers and thunderstorms in the afternoon. Highs in the upper 80s. Chance of rain 40%. Sunday night, increasing clouds. Showers likely. A slight chance of thunderstorms in the evening, then a chance of thunderstorms after midnight. Lows in the mid-60s. Chance of rain 60%. Labor Day, mostly cloudy with showers likely and a chance of thunderstorms in the morning, then partly sunny with a slight chance of showers and thunderstorms in the afternoon. Highs in the mid-80s. Chance of rain 60%. Monday night, mostly cloudy with a chance of showers and a slight chance of thunderstorms in the evening, then partly cloudy after midnight. Lows in the lower 60s. Chance of rain 30%. Tuesday, mostly sunny. Highs in the lower 80s. Tuesday night, mostly clear. Lows in the mid-50s. Wednesday, sunny. Highs in the upper 70s. For Western Lake Sakakawea, tonight, east winds around 10 miles per hour. Partly cloudy. Lows in the mid-50s. Friday, windy. East winds 10 to 15 miles per hour, increasing to southeast 25 to 35 miles per hour in the late morning and afternoon. Sunny. Highs in the upper 80s. For Eastern Lake Sakakawea, tonight, east winds around 10 miles per hour until early morning becoming light. Partly cloudy. Lows in the mid-50s. Friday, windy. East winds 10 to 20 miles per hour, increasing to southeast 20 to 30 miles per hour in the afternoon. Sunny. Highs in the upper 80s. For Northern Lake Oahe, tonight, north winds around 10 miles per hour, shifting to the east after midnight. Mostly clear. Lows around 60. Friday, breezy. Southeast winds 10 to 20 miles per hour, increasing to 20 to 25 miles per hour late in the afternoon. Partly sunny in the morning, then clearing. Highs in the lower 90s. Here are the weather conditions at 5 p.m. Central Daylight Time. Bismarck, sunny. Temperature 79 degrees, relative humidity 60%. Wind east at 7 miles an hour. Pressure 29.76 inches and rising. Minden, sunny. 77 degrees, relative humidity 73%. Wind variable at 7 miles an hour. Hazen, sunny. 75 degrees, relative humidity 64%. Wind southeast at 8 miles an hour. Harvey, mostly sunny. 73 degrees, relative humidity 78%. Minot, cloudy.

71 degrees, relative humidity 75%. Wind south at 6 miles an hour. Dickinson, sunny. 84 degrees, relative humidity 33%. Wind variable at 6 miles an hour. Elsewhere around North Dakota, it was 71 at Garrison. It was sunny, with a temperature of 79 at Williston and 77 at Jamestown. At Fargo, it was mostly sunny, with a temperature of 80. It was partly sunny, with a temperature of 70 at Grand Forks and 70 at Devil's Lake. In northern South Dakota, it was sunny. It was 85 at Mobridge, at 95 at Aberdeen. In eastern Montana, skies ranged from sunny to mostly sunny. It was 87 at Miles City, 90 at Glendive, and 86 at Sydney. Once again, at Bismarck, the temperature was 79 degrees under sunny skies. The regional weather forecast from your National Weather Service office in Bismarck. Showers and thunderstorms will continue to push to the east into this evening. Temperatures will warm to well above average this weekend, then cooling back to near or slightly below normal going into the upcoming work week. There are medium to high chances for showers and thunderstorms Sunday through Labor Day. The detailed forecast for North Dakota, tonight, partly to mostly cloudy. Evening showers and thunderstorms east. Lows in the 50s to lower 60s. Friday, partly sunny in the morning then clearing. Highs ranging from around 80 northeast to the mid-90s southwest. Friday night, mostly clear. Lows in the upper 50s to upper 60s. Saturday, partly cloudy. Chance of showers and thunderstorms. Highs in the mid-80s to mid-90s. Here is the forecast for the Bismarck Minden listening area. Rest of today, sunny. Highs in the mid-80s. North winds 10 to 15 miles per hour. Tonight, increasing clouds. Lows in the upper 50s. Northeast winds 5 to 10 miles per hour. Friday, partly sunny in the morning then clearing. Highs in the lower 90s. East winds 5 to 10 miles per hour with gusts up to 20 miles per hour, increasing to southeast 15 to 20 miles per hour with gusts up to 30 miles per hour in the afternoon. Friday night, partly cloudy with a slight chance of showers and thunderstorms in the evening, then mostly clear with a chance of showers after midnight. Lows in the upper 60s. Southeast winds 10 to 15 miles per hour with gusts up to 25 miles per hour. Chance of rain 30%. Saturday, sunny. Highs in the mid-90s. Southeast winds around 10 miles per hour with gusts up to 20 miles per hour. Saturday night, partly cloudy. A slight chance of showers and thunderstorms in the evening. Lows in the upper 60s. Chance of rain 20%. Sunday, mostly sunny. A chance of showers and thunderstorms in the afternoon. Highs in the upper 80s. Chance of rain 40%. Sunday night, increasing clouds. Showers likely. A slight chance of thunderstorms in the evening, then a chance of thunderstorms after midnight. Lows in the mid-60s. Chance of rain 60%. Labor Day, mostly cloudy with showers likely and a chance of thunderstorms in the morning, then partly sunny with a slight chance of showers and thunderstorms in the afternoon. Highs in the mid-80s. Chance of rain 60%. Monday night, mostly cloudy with a chance of showers and a slight chance of thunderstorms in the evening, then partly cloudy after midnight. Lows in the lower 60s. Chance of rain 30%. Tuesday, mostly sunny. Highs in the lower 80s. Tuesday night, mostly clear. Lows in the mid-50s. Wednesday, sunny. Highs in the upper 70s. For Western Lake Sakakawea, tonight, east winds around 10 miles per hour. Partly cloudy. Lows in the mid-50s. Friday, windy. East winds 10 to 15 miles per hour, increasing to southeast 25 to 35 miles per hour in the late morning and afternoon. Sunny. Highs in the upper 80s. For Eastern Lake Sakakawea, tonight, east winds around 10 miles per hour until early morning becoming light. Partly cloudy. Lows in the mid-50s. Friday, windy. East winds 10 to 20 miles per hour, increasing to southeast 20 to 30 miles per hour in the afternoon. Sunny. Highs in the

upper 80s. For northern Lake Oahe, tonight, north winds around 10 miles per hour shifting to the east after midnight. Mostly clear. Lows around 60. Friday, breezy. Southeast winds 10 to 20 miles per hour increasing to 20 to 25 miles per hour late in the afternoon. Partly sunny in the morning then clearing. Highs in the lower 90s. Here are the weather conditions at 5 p.m. Central Daylight Time. Bismarck, sunny. Temperature 79 degrees, relative humidity 60%. Wind east at 7 miles an hour. Pressure 29.76 inches and rising. Mendon, sunny. 77 degrees, relative humidity 73%. Wind variable at 7 miles an hour. Hazen, sunny. 75 degrees, relative humidity 64%. Wind southeast at 8 miles an hour. Harvey, mostly sunny. 73 degrees, relative humidity 78%. Minot, cloudy. 71 degrees, relative humidity 75%. Wind south at 6 miles an hour. Dickinson, sunny. 84 degrees, relative humidity 33%. Wind variable at 6 miles an hour. Elsewhere around North Dakota, it was 71 at Garrison. It was sunny, with a temperature of 79 at Williston and 77 at Jamestown. At Fargo, it was mostly sunny, with a temperature of 80. It was partly sunny, with a temperature of 70 at Grand Forks and 70 at Devil's Lake. In northern South Dakota, it was sunny. It was 85 at Mobridge, at 95 at Aberdeen. In eastern Montana, skies ranged from sunny to mostly sunny. It was 87 at Miles City, 90 at Glendive, and 86 at Sydney. Once again, at Bismarck, the temperature was 79 degrees under sunny skies. The regional weather forecast from your National Weather Service office in Bismarck. Showers and thunderstorms will continue to push to the east into this evening. Temperatures will warm to well above average this weekend, then cooling back to near or slightly below normal going into the upcoming work week. There are medium to high chances for showers and thunderstorms Sunday through Labor Day. The detailed forecast for North Dakota, tonight, partly to mostly cloudy. Evening showers and thunderstorms east. Lows in the 50s to lower 60s. Friday, partly sunny in the morning then clearing. Highs ranging from around 80 northeast to the mid-90s southwest. Friday night, mostly clear. Lows in the upper 50s to upper 60s. Saturday, partly cloudy. Chance of showers and thunderstorms. Highs in the mid-80s to mid-90s. Here is the forecast for the Bismarck-Mendon listening area. Rest of today, sunny. Highs in the mid-80s. North winds 10 to 15 miles per hour. Tonight, increasing clouds. Lows in the upper 50s. Northeast winds 5 to 10 miles per hour. Friday, partly sunny in the morning then clearing. Highs in the lower 90s. East winds 5 to 10 miles per hour with gusts up to 20 miles per hour, increasing to southeast 15 to 20 miles per hour with gusts up to 30 miles per hour in the afternoon. Friday night, partly cloudy with a slight chance of showers and thunderstorms in the evening, then mostly clear with a chance of showers after midnight. Lows in the upper 60s. Southeast winds 10 to 15 miles per hour with gusts up to 25 miles per hour. Chance of rain 30%. Saturday, sunny. Highs in the mid-90s. Southeast winds around 10 miles per hour with gusts up to 20 miles per hour. Saturday night, partly cloudy. A slight chance of showers and thunderstorms in the evening. Lows in the upper 60s. Chance of rain 20%. Sunday, mostly sunny. A chance of showers and thunderstorms in the afternoon. Highs in the upper 80s. Chance of rain 40%. Sunday night, increasing clouds. Showers likely. A slight chance of thunderstorms in the evening, then a chance of thunderstorms after midnight. Lows in the mid-60s. Chance of rain 60%. Labor Day, mostly cloudy with showers likely and a chance of thunderstorms in the morning, then partly sunny with a slight chance of showers and thunderstorms in the afternoon. Highs in the mid-80s. Chance of rain 60%. Monday night, mostly

cloudy with a chance of showers and a slight chance of thunderstorms in the evening, then partly cloudy after midnight. Lows in the lower 60s. Chance of rain 30%. Tuesday, mostly sunny. Highs in the lower 80s. Tuesday night, mostly clear. Lows in the mid-50s. Wednesday, sunny. Highs in the upper 70s. For Western Lake Sakakawea, tonight, east winds around 10 miles per hour. Partly cloudy. Lows in the mid-50s. Friday, windy. East winds 10 to 15 miles per hour, increasing to southeast 25 to 35 miles per hour in the late morning and afternoon. Sunny. Highs in the upper 80s. For Eastern Lake Sakakawea, tonight, east winds around 10 miles per hour until early morning becoming light. Partly cloudy. Lows in the mid-50s. Friday, windy. East winds 10 to 20 miles per hour, increasing to southeast 20 to 30 miles per hour in the afternoon. Sunny. Highs in the upper 80s. For Northern Lake Oahe, tonight, north winds around 10 miles per hour, shifting to the east after midnight. Mostly clear. Lows around 60. Friday, breezy. Southeast winds 10 to 20 miles per hour, increasing to 20 to 25 miles per hour late in the afternoon. Partly sunny in the morning, then clearing. Highs in the lower 90s. Here are the weather conditions at 5 p.m. Central Daylight Time. Bismarck, sunny. Temperature 79 degrees, relative humidity 60%. Wind east at 7 miles an hour. Pressure 29.76 inches and rising. Mendham, sunny. 77 degrees, relative humidity 73%. Wind variable at 7 miles an hour. Hazen, sunny. 75 degrees, relative humidity 64%. Wind southeast at 8 miles an hour. Harvey, mostly sunny. 73 degrees, relative humidity 78%. Minot, cloudy. 71 degrees, relative humidity 75%. Wind south at 6 miles an hour. Dickinson, sunny. 84 degrees, relative humidity 33%. Wind variable at 6 miles an hour. Elsewhere around North Dakota, it was 71 at Garrison. It was sunny, with a temperature of 79 at Williston and 77 at Jamestown. At Fargo, it was mostly sunny, with a temperature of 80. It was partly sunny, with a temperature of 70 at Grand Forks and 70 at Devil's Lake. In northern South Dakota, it was sunny. It was 85 at Mobridge, at 95 at Aberdeen. In eastern Montana, skies ranged from sunny to mostly sunny. It was 87 at Miles City, 90 at Glendive, and 86 at Sydney. Once again, at Bismarck, the temperature was 79 degrees under sunny skies. The regional weather forecast from your National Weather Service office in Bismarck. Showers and thunderstorms will continue to push to the east into this evening. Temperatures will warm to well above average this weekend, then cooling back to near or slightly below normal going into the upcoming work week. There are medium to high chances for showers and thunderstorms Sunday through Labor Day. The detailed forecast for North Dakota, tonight, partly to mostly cloudy. Evening showers and thunderstorms east. Lows in the 50s to lower 60s. Friday, partly sunny in the morning then clearing. Highs ranging from around 80 northeast to the mid-90s southwest. Friday night, mostly clear. Lows in the upper 50s to upper 60s. Saturday, partly cloudy. Chance of showers and thunderstorms. Highs in the mid-80s to mid-90s. Here is the forecast for the Bismarck Menden listening area. Rest of today, sunny. Highs in the mid-80s. North winds 10 to 15 miles per hour. Tonight, increasing clouds. Lows in the upper 50s. Northeast winds 5 to 10 miles per hour. Friday, partly sunny in the morning then clearing. Highs in the lower 90s. East winds 5 to 10 miles per hour with gusts up to 20 miles per hour, increasing to southeast 15 to 20 miles per hour with gusts up to 30 miles per hour in the afternoon. Friday night, partly cloudy with a slight chance of showers and thunderstorms in the evening, then mostly clear with a chance of showers after midnight. Lows in the upper 60s.
southeast winds 10 to 15 miles per hour with gusts up to 25 miles per hour. Chance of rain 30%. Saturday, sunny. Highs in the mid-90s. Southeast winds around 10 miles per hour with gusts up to 20 miles per hour. Saturday night, partly cloudy. A slight chance of showers and thunderstorms in the evening. Lows in the upper 60s. Chance of rain 20%. Sunday, mostly sunny. A chance of showers and thunderstorms in the afternoon. Highs in the upper 80s. Chance of rain 40%. Sunday night, increasing clouds. Showers likely. A slight chance of thunderstorms in the evening, then a chance of thunderstorms after midnight. Lows in the mid-60s. Chance of rain 60%. Labor Day, mostly cloudy with showers likely and a chance of thunderstorms in the morning, then partly sunny with a slight chance of showers and thunderstorms in the afternoon. Highs in the mid-80s. Chance of rain 60%. Monday night, mostly cloudy with a chance of showers and a slight chance of thunderstorms in the evening, then partly cloudy after midnight. Lows in the lower 60s. Chance of rain 30%. Tuesday, mostly sunny. Highs in the lower 80s. Tuesday night, mostly clear. Lows in the mid-50s. Wednesday, sunny. Highs in the upper 70s. For Western Lake Sakakawea, tonight, east winds around 10 miles per hour. Partly cloudy. Lows in the mid-50s. Friday, windy. East winds 10 to 15 miles per hour, increasing to southeast 25 to 35 miles per hour in the late morning and afternoon. Sunny. Highs in the upper 80s. For Eastern Lake Sakakawea, tonight, east winds around 10 miles per hour until early morning becoming light. Partly cloudy. Lows in the mid-50s. Friday, windy. East winds 10 to 20 miles per hour, increasing to southeast 20 to 30 miles per hour in the afternoon. Sunny. Highs in the upper 80s. For Northern Lake Orahi, tonight, north winds around 10 miles per hour, shifting to the east after midnight. Mostly clear. Lows around 60. Friday, breezy. Southeast winds 10 to 20 miles per hour, increasing to 20 to 25 miles per hour late in the afternoon. Partly sunny in the morning, then clearing. Highs in the lower 90s. Here are the weather conditions at 5 p.m. Central Daylight Time. Bismarck, sunny. Temperature 79 degrees, relative humidity 60%. Wind east at 7 miles an hour. Pressure 29.76 inches and rising. Mendham, sunny. 77 degrees, relative humidity 73%. Wind variable at 7 miles an hour. Hazen, sunny. 75 degrees, relative humidity 64%. Wind southeast at 8 miles an hour. Harvey, mostly sunny. 73 degrees, relative humidity 78%. Minot, cloudy. 71 degrees, relative humidity 75%. Wind south at 6 miles an hour. Dickinson, sunny. 84 degrees, relative humidity 33%. Wind variable at 6 miles an hour. Elsewhere around North Dakota, it was 71 at Garrison. It was sunny, with a temperature of 79 at Williston and 77 at Jamestown. At Fargo, it was mostly sunny, with a temperature of 80. It was partly sunny, with a temperature of 70 at Grand Forks and 70 at Devil's Lake. In northern South Dakota, it was sunny. It was 85 at Mobridge, at 95 at Aberdeen. In eastern Montana, skies ranged from sunny to mostly sunny. It was 87 at Miles City, 90 at Glendive, and 86 at Sydney. Once again, at Bismarck, the temperature was 79 degrees under sunny skies. The regional weather forecast from your National Weather Service office in Bismarck. Showers and thunderstorms will continue to push to the east into this evening. Temperatures will warm to well above average this weekend, then cooling back to near or slightly below normal going into the upcoming work week. There are medium to high chances for showers and thunderstorms Sunday through Labor Day. The detailed forecast for North Dakota, tonight, partly to mostly cloudy. Evening showers and thunderstorms east. Lows in the 50s to lower 60s.

Friday, partly sunny in the morning, then clearing. Highs ranging from around 80 northeast to the mid-90s southwest. Friday night, mostly clear. Lows in the upper 50s to upper 60s. Saturday, partly cloudy. Chance of showers and thunderstorms. Highs in the mid-80s to mid-90s. Here is the forecast for the Bismarck Menden listening area. Rest of today, sunny. Highs in the mid-80s. North winds 10 to 15 miles per hour. Tonight, increasing clouds. Lows in the upper 50s. Northeast winds 5 to 10 miles per hour. Friday, partly sunny in the morning, then clearing. Highs in the lower 90s. East winds 5 to 10 miles per hour with gusts up to 20 miles per hour. Increasing to southeast 15 to 20 miles per hour with gusts up to 30 miles per hour in the afternoon. Friday night, partly cloudy with a slight chance of showers and thunderstorms in the evening, then mostly clear with a chance of showers after midnight. Lows in the upper 60s. Southeast winds 10 to 15 miles per hour with gusts up to 25 miles per hour. Chance of rain 30%. Saturday, sunny. Highs in the mid-90s. Southeast winds around 10 miles per hour with gusts up to 20 miles per hour. Saturday night, partly cloudy. A slight chance of showers and thunderstorms in the evening. Lows in the upper 60s. Chance of rain 20%. Sunday, mostly sunny. A chance of showers and thunderstorms in the afternoon. Highs in the upper 80s. Chance of rain 40%. Sunday night, increasing clouds. Showers likely. A slight chance of thunderstorms in the evening, then a chance of thunderstorms after midnight. Lows in the mid-60s. Chance of rain 60%. Labor Day, mostly cloudy with showers likely and a chance of thunderstorms in the morning, then partly sunny with a slight chance of showers and thunderstorms in the afternoon. Highs in the mid-80s. Chance of rain 60%. Monday night, mostly cloudy with a chance of showers and a slight chance of thunderstorms in the evening, then partly cloudy after midnight. Lows in the lower 60s. Chance of rain 30%. Tuesday, mostly sunny. Highs in the lower 80s. Tuesday night, mostly clear. Lows in the mid-50s. Wednesday, sunny. Highs in the upper 70s. 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Providing weather information 24 hours a day from your National Weather Service office in Bismarck. For Western Lake Sakakawea, tonight, east winds around 10 miles per hour. Partly cloudy. Lows in the mid-50s. Friday, windy. East winds 10 to 15 miles per hour, increasing to southeast 25 to 35 miles per hour in the late morning and afternoon. Sunny. Highs in the upper 80s. For Eastern Lake Sakakawea, tonight, east winds around 10 miles per hour until early morning becoming light. Partly cloudy. Lows in the mid-50s. Friday, windy. East winds 10 to 20 miles per hour, increasing to southeast 20 to 30 miles per hour in the afternoon. Sunny. Highs in the upper 80s. For Northern Lake Oahe, tonight, north winds around 10 miles per hour, shifting to the east after midnight. Mostly clear. Lows around 60. Friday, breezy. Southeast winds 10 to 20 miles per hour, increasing to 20 to 25 miles per hour late in the afternoon. Partly sunny in the morning, then clearing. Highs in the lower 90s. Here are the weather conditions at 5 p.m. Central Daylight Time. Bismarck, sunny. Temperature 79 degrees in the lower 90s. Here are the weather conditions at 5 p.m. Central Daylight Time. Bismarck, sunny. Temperature 79 degrees, relative humidity 60%. Wind east at 7 miles an hour. Pressure 29.76 inches and rising. Menden, sunny. 77 degrees, relative humidity 73%. Wind variable at 7 miles an hour. Hazen, sunny. 75 degrees, relative humidity 64%. Wind southeast at 8 miles an hour. Harvey, mostly sunny. 73 degrees, relative humidity 78%.

eastern Montana, skies ranged from sunny to mostly sunny. It was 87 at Miles City, 90 at Glendive, and 86 at Sydney. Once again, at Bismarck, the temperature was 79 degrees under sunny skies. The regional weather forecast from your National Weather Service office in Bismarck. Showers and thunderstorms will continue to push to the east into this evening. Temperatures will warm to well above average this weekend, then cooling back to near or slightly below normal going into the upcoming work week. There are medium to high chances for showers and thunderstorms Sunday through Labor Day. The detailed forecast for North Dakota, tonight, partly to mostly cloudy. Evening showers and thunderstorms east. Lows in the 50s to lower 60s. Friday, partly sunny in the morning then clearing. Highs ranging from around 80 northeast to the mid-90s southwest. Friday night, mostly clear. Lows in the upper 50s to upper 60s. Saturday, partly cloudy. Chance of showers and thunderstorms. Highs in the mid-80s to mid-90s. Here is the forecast for the Bismarck, Minden listening area. Rest of today, sunny. Highs in the mid-80s. North winds 10 to 15 miles per hour. Tonight, increasing clouds. Lows in the upper 50s. Northeast winds 5 to 10 miles per hour. Friday, partly sunny in the morning then clearing. Highs in the lower 90s. East winds 5 to 10 miles per hour with gusts up to 20 miles per hour. Increasing to southeast 15 to 20 miles per hour with gusts up to 30 miles per hour in the afternoon. Friday night, partly cloudy with a slight chance of showers and thunderstorms in the evening, then mostly clear with a chance of showers after midnight. Lows in the upper 60s. Southeast winds 10 to 15 miles per hour with gusts up to 25 miles per hour. Chance of rain 30%. Saturday, sunny. Highs in the mid-90s. Southeast winds around 10 miles per hour with gusts up to 20 miles per hour. Saturday night, partly cloudy. A slight chance of showers and thunderstorms in the evening. Lows in the upper 60s. Chance of rain 20%. Sunday, mostly sunny. A chance of showers and thunderstorms in the afternoon. Highs in the upper 80s. Chance of rain 40%. Sunday night, increasing clouds. Showers likely. A slight chance of thunderstorms in the evening, then a chance of thunderstorms after midnight. Lows in the mid-60s. Chance of rain 60%. Labor Day, mostly cloudy with showers likely and a chance of thunderstorms in the morning, then partly sunny with a slight chance of showers and thunderstorms in the afternoon. Highs in the mid-80s. Chance of rain 60%. Monday night, mostly cloudy with a chance of showers and a slight chance of thunderstorms in the evening, then partly cloudy after midnight. Lows in the lower 60s. Chance of rain 30%. Tuesday, mostly sunny. Highs in the lower 80s. Tuesday night, mostly clear. Lows in the mid-50s. Wednesday, sunny. Highs in the upper 70s. For Western Lake Sakakawea, tonight, east winds around 10 miles per hour. Partly cloudy. Lows in the mid-50s. Friday, windy. East winds 10 to 15 miles per hour, increasing to southeast 25 to 35 miles per hour in the late morning and afternoon. Sunny. Highs in the upper 80s. For Eastern Lake Sakakawea, tonight, east winds around 10 miles per hour until early morning becoming light. Partly cloudy. Lows in the mid-50s. Friday, windy. East winds 10 to 20 miles per hour, increasing to southeast 20 to 30 miles per hour in the afternoon. Sunny. Highs in the upper 80s. For Northern Lake Oahe, tonight, north winds around 10 miles per hour, shifting to the east after midnight. Mostly clear. Lows around 60. Friday, breezy. Southeast winds 10 to 20 miles per hour, increasing to 20 to 25 miles per hour late in the afternoon. Partly sunny in the morning, then clearing. Highs in the lower 90s. Here are the weather conditions at 5 p.m. Central Daylight Time. Bismarck, sunny. Temperature 79 degrees, relative humidity 60%. Wind east at 7 miles an hour. Pressure 29.76 inches and rising. Minden, sunny.

77 degrees. Relative humidity 73%. Wind variable at 7 miles an hour. Hazen, sunny. 75 degrees. Relative humidity 64%. Wind southeast at 8 miles an hour. Harvey, mostly sunny. 73 degrees. Relative humidity 78%. Minot, cloudy. 71 degrees. Relative humidity 75%. Wind south at 6 miles an hour. Dickinson, sunny. 84 degrees, relative humidity 33%. Wind variable at 6 miles an hour. Elsewhere around North Dakota, it was 71 at Garrison. It was sunny, with a temperature of 79 at Williston and 77 at Jamestown. At Fargo, it was mostly sunny, with a temperature of 80. It was partly sunny, with a temperature of 70 at Grand Forks and 70 at Devil's Lake. In northern South Dakota, it was sunny. It was 85 at Mobridge, at 95 at Aberdeen. In eastern Montana, skies ranged from sunny to mostly sunny. It was 87 at Miles City, 90 at Glendive, and 86 at Sydney. Once again, at Bismarck, the temperature was 79 degrees under sunny skies. The regional weather forecast from your National Weather Service office in Bismarck. Showers and thunderstorms will continue to push to the east into this evening. Temperatures will warm to well above average this weekend, then cooling back to near or slightly below normal going into the upcoming work week. There are medium to high chances for showers and thunderstorms Sunday through Labor Day. The detailed forecast for North Dakota, tonight, partly to mostly cloudy. Evening showers and thunderstorms east. Lows in the 50s to lower 60s. Friday, partly sunny in the morning then clearing. Highs ranging from around 80 northeast to the mid-90s southwest. Friday night, mostly clear. Lows in the upper 50s to upper 60s. Saturday, partly cloudy. Chance of showers and thunderstorms. Highs in the mid-80s to mid-90s. Here is the forecast for the Bismarck Menden listening area. Rest of today, sunny. Highs in the mid-80s. North winds 10 to 15 miles per hour. Tonight, increasing clouds. Lows in the upper 50s. Northeast winds 5 to 10 miles per hour. Friday, partly sunny in the morning then clearing. Highs in the lower 90s. East winds 5 to 10 miles per hour with gusts up to 20 miles per hour. Increasing to southeast 15 to 20 miles per hour with gusts up to 30 miles per hour in the afternoon. Friday night, partly cloudy with a slight chance of showers and thunderstorms in the evening, then mostly clear with a chance of showers after midnight. Lows in the upper 60s. Southeast winds 10 to 15 miles per hour with gusts up to 25 miles per hour. Chance of rain 30%. Saturday, sunny. Highs in the mid-90s. Southeast winds around 10 miles per hour with gusts up to 20 miles per hour. Saturday night, partly cloudy. A slight chance of showers and thunderstorms in the evening. Lows in the upper 60s. Chance of rain 20%. Sunday, mostly sunny. A chance of showers and thunderstorms in the afternoon. Highs in the upper 80s. Chance of rain 40%. Sunday night, increasing clouds. Showers likely. A slight chance of thunderstorms in the evening, then a chance of thunderstorms after midnight. Lows in the mid-60s. Chance of rain 60%. Labor Day, mostly cloudy with showers likely and a chance of thunderstorms in the morning, then partly sunny with a slight chance of showers and thunderstorms in the afternoon. Highs in the mid-80s. Chance of rain 60%. Monday night, mostly cloudy with a chance of showers and a slight chance of thunderstorms in the evening, then partly cloudy after midnight. Lows in the lower 60s. Chance of rain 30%. Tuesday, mostly sunny. Highs in the lower 80s. Tuesday night, mostly clear. Lows in the mid-50s. Wednesday, sunny. Highs in the upper 70s. For Western Lake Sakakawea, tonight, east winds around 10 miles per hour. Partly cloudy. Lows in the mid-50s. Friday, windy. East winds 10 to 15 miles per hour, increasing to southeast 25 to 35 miles per hour in the late morning and afternoon.

sunny. Highs in the upper 80s. For eastern Lake Sakakawea, tonight, east winds around 10 miles per hour until early morning becoming light. Partly cloudy. Lows in the mid-50s. Friday, windy. East winds 10 to 20 miles per hour increasing to southeast 20 to 30 miles per hour in the afternoon. Sunny. Highs in the upper 80s. For northern Lake Oahe, tonight, north winds around 10 miles per hour shifting to the east after midnight. Mostly clear. Lows around 60. Friday, breezy. Southeast winds 10 to 20 miles per hour increasing to 20 to 25 miles per hour late in the afternoon. Partly sunny in the morning then clearing. Highs in the lower 90s. Here are the weather conditions at 5 p.m. Central Daylight Time. Bismarck, sunny. Temperature 79 degrees, relative humidity 60%. Wind east at 7 miles an hour. Pressure 29.76 inches and rising. Mendham, sunny. 77 degrees, relative humidity 73%. Wind variable at 7 miles an hour. Hazen, sunny. 75 degrees, relative humidity 64%. Wind southeast at 8 miles an hour. Harvey, mostly sunny. 73 degrees, relative humidity 78%. Minot, cloudy. 71 degrees, relative humidity 75%. Wind south at 6 miles an hour. Dickinson, sunny. 84 degrees, relative humidity 33%. Wind variable at 6 miles an hour. Elsewhere around North Dakota, it was 71 at Garrison. It was sunny, with a temperature of 79 at Williston and 77 at Jamestown. At Fargo, it was mostly sunny, with a temperature of 80. It was partly sunny, with a temperature of 70 at Grand Forks and 70 at Devil's Lake. In northern South Dakota, it was sunny. It was 85 at Mobridge, at 95 at Aberdeen. In eastern Montana, skies ranged from sunny to mostly sunny. It was 87 at Miles City, 90 at Glendive, and 86 at Sydney. Once again, at Bismarck, the temperature was 79 degrees under sunny skies. The regional weather forecast from your National Weather Service office in Bismarck. Showers and thunderstorms will continue to push to the east into this evening. Temperatures will warm to well above average this weekend, then cooling back to near or slightly below normal going into the upcoming work week. There are medium to high chances for showers and thunderstorms Sunday through Labor Day. The detailed forecast for North Dakota, tonight, partly to mostly cloudy. Evening showers and thunderstorms east. Lows in the 50s to lower 60s. Friday, partly sunny in the morning then clearing. Highs ranging from around 80 northeast to the mid-90s southwest. Friday night, mostly clear. Lows in the upper 50s to upper 60s. Saturday, partly cloudy. Chance of showers and thunderstorms. Highs in the mid-80s to mid-90s. Here is the forecast for the Bismarck-Mendham listening area. Rest of today, sunny. Highs in the mid-80s. North winds 10 to 15 miles per hour. Tonight, increasing clouds. Lows in the upper 50s. Northeast winds 5 to 10 miles per hour. Friday, partly sunny in the morning then clearing. Highs in the lower 90s. East winds 5 to 10 miles per hour with gusts up to 20 miles per hour, increasing to southeast 15 to 20 miles per hour with gusts up to 30 miles per hour in the afternoon. Friday night, partly cloudy with a slight chance of showers and thunderstorms in the evening, then mostly clear with a chance of showers after midnight. Lows in the upper 60s. Southeast winds 10 to 15 miles per hour with gusts up to 25 miles per hour. Chance of rain 30%. Saturday, sunny. Highs in the mid-90s. Southeast winds around 10 miles per hour with gusts up to 20 miles per hour. Saturday night, partly cloudy. A slight chance of showers and thunderstorms in the evening. Lows in the upper 60s. Chance of rain 20%. Sunday, mostly sunny. A chance of showers and thunderstorms in the afternoon. Highs in the upper 80s. Chance of rain 40%. Sunday night, increasing clouds. Showers likely,

My chance of thunderstorms in the evening. Then a chance of thunderstorms after midnight. Lows in the mid-60s. Chance of rain 60%. Labor Day, mostly cloudy with showers likely and a chance of thunderstorms in the morning. Then partly sunny with a slight chance of showers and thunderstorms in the afternoon. Highs in the mid-80s. Chance of rain 60%. Monday night, mostly cloudy with a chance of showers and a slight chance of thunderstorms in the evening, then partly cloudy after midnight. Lows in the lower 60s. Chance of rain 30%. Tuesday, mostly sunny. Highs in the lower 80s. Tuesday night, mostly clear. Lows in the mid-50s. Wednesday, sunny. Highs in the upper 70s. For Western Lake Sakakawea, tonight, east winds around 10 miles per hour. Partly cloudy. Lows in the mid-50s. Friday, windy. East winds 10 to 15 miles per hour, increasing to southeast 25 to 35 miles per hour in the late morning and afternoon. Sunny. Highs in the upper 80s. For Eastern Lake Sakakawea, tonight, east winds around 10 miles per hour until early morning becoming light. Partly cloudy. Lows in the mid-50s. Friday, windy. East winds 10 to 20 miles per hour, increasing to southeast 20 to 30 miles per hour in the afternoon. Sunny. Highs in the upper 80s. For Northern Lake Oahe, tonight, north winds around 10 miles per hour, shifting to the east after midnight. Mostly clear. Lows around 60. Friday, breezy. Southeast winds 10 to 20 miles per hour, increasing to 20 to 25 miles per hour late in the afternoon. Partly sunny in the morning, then clearing. Highs in the lower 90s. Here are the weather conditions at 5 p.m. Central Daylight Time. Bismarck, sunny. Temperature 79 degrees, relative humidity 60%. Wind east at 7 miles an hour. Pressure 29.76 inches and rising. Mendham, sunny. 77 degrees, relative humidity 73%. Wind variable at 7 miles an hour. Hazen, sunny. 75 degrees, relative humidity 64%. Wind southeast at 8 miles an hour. Harvey, mostly sunny. 73 degrees, relative humidity 78%. Minot, cloudy. 71 degrees, relative humidity 75%. Wind south at 6 miles an hour. Dickinson, sunny. 84 degrees, relative humidity 33%. Wind variable at 6 miles an hour. Elsewhere around North Dakota, it was 71 at Garrison. It was sunny, with a temperature of 79 at Williston and 77 at Jamestown. At Fargo, it was mostly sunny, with a temperature of 80. It was partly sunny, with a temperature of 70 at Grand Forks and 70 at Devil's Lake. In northern South Dakota, it was sunny. It was 85 at Mobridge, at 95 at Aberdeen. In eastern Montana, skies ranged from sunny to mostly sunny. It was 87 at Miles City, 90 at Glendive, and 86 at Sydney. Once again, at Bismarck, the temperature was 79 degrees under sunny skies. The regional weather forecast from your National Weather Service office in Bismarck. Showers and thunderstorms will continue to push to the east into this evening. Temperatures will warm to well above average this weekend, then cooling back to near or slightly below normal going into the upcoming work week. There are medium to high chances for showers and thunderstorms Sunday through Labor Day. The detailed forecast for North Dakota, tonight, partly to mostly cloudy. Evening showers and thunderstorms east. Lows in the 50s to lower 60s. Friday, partly sunny in the morning then clearing. Highs ranging from around 80 northeast to the mid-90s southwest. Friday night, mostly clear. Lows in the upper 50s to upper 60s. Saturday, partly cloudy. Chance of showers and thunderstorms. Highs in the mid-80s to mid-90s. Here is the forecast for the Bismarck-Mendham listening area. Rest of today, sunny. Highs in the mid-80s. North winds 10 to 15 miles per hour. Tonight, increasing clouds. Lows in the upper 50s. Northeast winds 5 to 10 miles per hour. Friday, partly sunny in the morning.

clearing. Highs in the lower 90s. East winds 5 to 10 miles per hour with gusts up to 20 miles per hour. Increasing to southeast 15 to 20 miles per hour with gusts up to 30 miles per hour in the afternoon. Friday night, partly cloudy with a slight chance of showers and thunderstorms in the evening, then mostly clear with a chance of showers after midnight. Lows in the upper 60s. Southeast winds 10 to 15 miles per hour with gusts up to 25 miles per hour. Chance of rain 30%. Saturday, sunny. Highs in the mid-90s. Southeast winds around 10 miles per hour with gusts up to 20 miles per hour. Saturday night, partly cloudy. A slight chance of showers and thunderstorms in the evening. Lows in the upper 60s. Chance of rain 20%. Sunday, mostly sunny. A chance of showers and thunderstorms in the afternoon. Highs in the upper 80s. Chance of rain 40%. Sunday night, increasing clouds. Showers likely. A slight chance of thunderstorms in the evening, then a chance of thunderstorms after midnight. Lows in the mid-60s. Chance of rain 60%. Labor Day, mostly cloudy with showers likely and a chance of thunderstorms in the morning, then partly sunny with a slight chance of showers and thunderstorms in the afternoon. Highs in the mid-80s. Chance of rain 60%. Monday night, mostly cloudy with a chance of showers and a slight chance of thunderstorms in the evening, then partly cloudy after midnight. Lows in the lower 60s. Chance of rain 30%. Tuesday, mostly sunny. Highs in the lower 80s. Tuesday night, mostly clear. Lows in the mid-50s. Wednesday, sunny. Highs in the upper 70s. For Western Lake Sakakawea, tonight, east winds around 10 miles per hour. Partly cloudy. Lows in the mid-50s. Friday, windy. East winds 10 to 15 miles per hour, increasing to southeast 25 to 35 miles per hour in the late morning and afternoon. Sunny. Highs in the upper 80s. For Eastern Lake Sakakawea, tonight, east winds around 10 miles per hour until early morning becoming light. Partly cloudy. Lows in the mid-50s. Friday, windy. East winds 10 to 20 miles per hour, increasing to southeast 20 to 30 miles per hour in the afternoon. Sunny. Highs in the upper 80s. For Northern Lake Oahe, tonight, north winds around 10 miles per hour, shifting to the east after midnight. Mostly clear. Lows around 60. Friday, breezy. Southeast winds 10 to 20 miles per hour, increasing to 20 to 25 miles per hour late in the afternoon. Partly sunny in the morning, then clearing. Highs in the lower 90s. Here are the weather conditions at 5 p.m. Central Daylight Time. Bismarck, sunny. Temperature 79 degrees, relative humidity 60%. Wind east at 7 miles an hour. Pressure 29.76 inches and rising. Mendham, sunny. 77 degrees, relative humidity 73%. Wind variable at 7 miles an hour. Hazen, sunny. 75 degrees, relative humidity 64%. Wind southeast at 8 miles an hour. Harvey, mostly sunny. 73 degrees, relative humidity 78%. Minot, cloudy. 71 degrees, relative humidity 75%. Wind south at 6 miles an hour. Dickinson, sunny. 84 degrees, relative humidity 33%. Wind variable at 6 miles an hour. Elsewhere around North Dakota, it was 71 at Garrison. It was sunny, with a temperature of 79 at Williston and 77 at Jamestown. At Fargo, it was mostly sunny, with a temperature of 80. It was partly sunny, with a temperature of 70 at Grand Forks and 70 at Devil's Lake. In northern South Dakota, it was sunny. It was 85 at Mobridge, at 95 at Aberdeen. In eastern Montana, skies ranged from sunny to mostly sunny. It was 87 at Miles City, 90 at Glendive, and 86 at Sydney. Once again, at Bismarck, the temperature was 79 degrees under sunny skies. The regional weather forecast from your National Weather Service office in Bismarck. Showers and thunderstorms will continue to push to the

northeast into this evening. Temperatures will warm to well above average this weekend, then cooling back to near or slightly below normal going into the upcoming work week. There are medium to high chances for showers and thunderstorms Sunday through Labor Day. The detailed forecast for North Dakota, tonight, partly to mostly cloudy. Evening showers and thunderstorms east. Lows in the 50s to lower 60s. Friday, partly sunny in the morning then clearing. Highs ranging from around 80 northeast to the mid-90s southwest. Friday night, mostly clear. Lows in the upper 50s to upper 60s. Saturday, partly cloudy. Chance of showers and thunderstorms. Highs in the mid-80s to mid-90s. 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Providing weather information 24 hours a day from your National Weather Service office in Bismarck. Here is the forecast for the Bismarck, Minden listening area. Rest of today, sunny. Highs in the mid-80s. North winds 10 to 15 miles per hour. Tonight, increasing clouds. Lows in the upper 50s. Northeast winds 5 to 10 miles per hour. Friday, partly sunny in the morning then clearing. Highs in the lower 90s. East winds 5 to 10 miles per hour with gusts up to 20 miles per hour, increasing to southeast 15 to 20 miles per hour with gusts up to 30 miles per hour in the afternoon. Friday night, partly cloudy with a slight chance of showers and thunderstorms in the evening, then mostly clear with a chance of showers after midnight. Lows in the upper 60s. Southeast winds 10 to 15 miles per hour with gusts up to 25 miles per hour. Chance of rain 30%. Saturday, sunny. Highs in the mid-90s. Southeast winds around 10 miles per hour with gusts up to 20 miles per hour. Saturday night, partly cloudy. A slight chance of showers and thunderstorms in the evening. Lows in the upper 60s. Chance of rain 20%. Sunday, mostly sunny. A chance of showers and thunderstorms in the afternoon. Highs in the upper 80s. Chance of rain 40%. Sunday night, increasing clouds. Showers likely. A slight chance of thunderstorms in the evening, then a chance of thunderstorms after midnight. Lows in the mid-60s. Chance of rain 60%. Labor Day, mostly cloudy with showers likely and a chance of thunderstorms in the morning, then partly sunny with a slight chance of showers and thunderstorms in the afternoon. Highs in the mid-80s. Chance of rain 60%. Monday night, mostly cloudy with a chance of showers and a slight chance of thunderstorms in the evening, then partly cloudy after midnight. Lows in the lower 60s. Chance of rain 30%. Tuesday, mostly sunny. Highs in the lower 80s. Tuesday night, mostly clear. Lows in the mid-50s. Wednesday, sunny. Highs in the upper 70s. For Western Lake Sakakawea, tonight, east winds around 10 miles per hour. Partly cloudy. Lows in the mid-50s. Friday, windy. East winds 10 to 15 miles per hour, increasing to southeast 25 to 35 miles per hour in the late morning and afternoon. Sunny. Highs in the upper 80s. For Eastern Lake Sakakawea, tonight, east winds around 10 miles per hour until early morning becoming light. Partly cloudy. Lows in the mid-50s. Friday, windy. East winds 10 to 20 miles per hour, increasing to southeast 20 to 30 miles per hour in the afternoon. Sunny. Highs in the upper 80s. For Northern Lake Oahe, tonight, north winds around 10 miles per hour, shifting to the east after midnight. Mostly clear. Lows around 60. Friday, breezy. Southeast winds 10 to 20 miles per hour, increasing to 20 to 25 miles per hour late in the afternoon. Partly sunny in the morning, then clearing. Highs in the lower 90s. Here are the weather conditions at 6 p.m. Central Daylight Time. Bismarck, sunny. Temperature 79 degrees, relative humidity 57%. Pressure 29.77 inches and rising. Minden, sunny. 77 degrees, relative humidity 78%. Wind variable at 6 miles an hour. Hazen, sunny.

77 degrees. Relative humidity 61%. Harvey, mostly sunny. 73 degrees. Relative humidity 78%. Minot, cloudy. 72 degrees. Relative humidity 76%. Dickinson, sunny. 82 degrees, relative humidity 35%. Elsewhere around North Dakota, it was 72 at Garrison. At Jamestown, it was sunny, with a temperature of 77. It was mostly sunny, with a temperature of 80 at Williston, 78 at Fargo, and 71 at Devil's Lake. At Grand Forks, it was partly sunny, with a temperature of 71. In northern South Dakota, it was sunny. It was 85 at Mobridge, and 96 at Aberdeen. In eastern Montana, it was sunny, with a temperature of 87 at Miles City, and 87 at Glendive. At Sydney, it was partly sunny, with a temperature of 83. Once again, at Bismarck, the temperature was 79 degrees under sunny skies. The regional weather forecast from your National Weather Service office in Bismarck. Showers and thunderstorms will continue to push to the east into this evening. Temperatures will warm to well above average this weekend, then cooling back to near or slightly below normal going into the upcoming work week. There are medium to high chances for showers and thunderstorms Sunday through Labor Day. The detailed forecast for North Dakota, tonight, partly to mostly cloudy. Evening showers and thunderstorms east. Lows in the 50s to lower 60s. Friday, partly sunny in the morning then clearing. Highs ranging from around 80 northeast to the mid-90s southwest. Friday night, mostly clear. Lows in the upper 50s to upper 60s. Saturday, partly cloudy. Chance of showers and thunderstorms. Highs in the mid-80s to mid-90s. Here is the forecast for the Bismarck, Minden listening area. Rest of today, sunny. Highs in the mid-80s. North winds 10 to 15 miles per hour. Tonight, increasing clouds. Lows in the upper 50s. Northeast winds 5 to 10 miles per hour. Friday, partly sunny in the morning then clearing. Highs in the lower 90s. East winds 5 to 10 miles per hour with gusts up to 20 miles per hour. Increasing to southeast 15 to 20 miles per hour with gusts up to 30 miles per hour in the afternoon. Friday night, partly cloudy with a slight chance of showers and thunderstorms in the evening, then mostly clear with a chance of showers after midnight. Lows in the upper 60s. Southeast winds 10 to 15 miles per hour with gusts up to 25 miles per hour. Chance of rain 30%. Saturday, sunny. Highs in the mid-90s. Southeast winds around 10 miles per hour with gusts up to 20 miles per hour. Saturday night, partly cloudy. A slight chance of showers and thunderstorms in the evening. Lows in the upper 60s. Chance of rain 20%. Sunday, mostly sunny. A chance of showers and thunderstorms in the afternoon. Highs in the upper 80s. Chance of rain 40%. Sunday night, increasing clouds. Showers likely. A slight chance of thunderstorms in the evening, then a chance of thunderstorms after midnight. Lows in the mid-60s. Chance of rain 60%. Labor Day, mostly cloudy with showers likely and a chance of thunderstorms in the morning, then partly sunny with a slight chance of showers and thunderstorms in the afternoon. Highs in the mid-80s. Chance of rain 60%. Monday night, mostly cloudy with a chance of showers and a slight chance of thunderstorms in the evening, then partly cloudy after midnight. Lows in the lower 60s. Chance of rain 30%. Tuesday, mostly sunny. Highs in the lower 80s. Tuesday night, mostly clear. Lows in the mid-50s. Wednesday, sunny. Highs in the upper 70s. For Western Lake Sakakawea, tonight, east winds around 10 miles per hour. Partly cloudy. Lows in the mid-50s. Friday, windy. East winds 10 to 15 miles per hour, increasing to southeast 25 to 35 miles per hour in the late morning and afternoon. Sunny. Highs in the upper 80s. For Eastern Lake Sakakawea, tonight, east winds around 10 miles per hour until early morning becoming light. Partly cloudy. Lows in the mid-50s. Friday, windy.

southeast winds 10 to 20 miles per hour, increasing to southeast 20 to 30 miles per hour in the afternoon. Sunny. Highs in the upper 80s. For northern Lake Oahe, tonight, north winds around 10 miles per hour, shifting to the east after midnight. Mostly clear. Lows around 60. Friday, breezy. Southeast winds 10 to 20 miles per hour, increasing to 20 to 25 miles per hour late in the afternoon. Partly sunny in the morning, then clearing. Highs in the lower 90s. Here are the weather conditions at 6 p.m. Central Daylight Time. Bismarck, sunny. Temperature 79 degrees, relative humidity 57%. Pressure 29.77 inches and rising. Mendon, sunny. 77 degrees, relative humidity 78%. Wind variable at 6 miles an hour. Hazen, sunny. 77 degrees, relative humidity 61%. Harvey, mostly sunny. 73 degrees, relative humidity 78%. Minot, cloudy. 72 degrees, relative humidity 76%. Dickinson, sunny. 82 degrees, relative humidity 35%. Elsewhere around North Dakota, it was 72 at Garrison. At Jamestown, it was sunny, with a temperature of 77. It was mostly sunny, with a temperature of 80 at Williston, 78 at Fargo, and 71 at Devil's Lake. At Grand Forks, it was partly sunny, with a temperature of 71. In northern South Dakota, it was sunny. It was 85 at Mobridge, and 96 at Aberdeen. In eastern Montana, it was sunny, with a temperature of 87 at Miles City, and 87 at Glendive. At Sydney, it was partly sunny, with a temperature of 83. Once again, at Bismarck, the temperature was 79 degrees under sunny skies. Here are the weather conditions at 6 p.m. Central Daylight Time. Bismarck, sunny. Temperature 79 degrees, relative humidity 57%. Pressure 29.77 inches and rising. Mendon, sunny. 77 degrees, relative humidity 78%. Wind variable at 6 miles an hour. Hazen, sunny. 77 degrees, relative humidity 61%. Harvey, mostly sunny. 73 degrees, relative humidity 78%. Minot, cloudy. 72 degrees, relative humidity 76%. Dickinson, sunny. 82 degrees, relative humidity 35%. Elsewhere around North Dakota, it was 72 at Garrison. At Jamestown, it was sunny, with a temperature of 77. It was mostly sunny, with a temperature of 80 at Williston, 78 at Fargo, and 71 at Devil's Lake. At Grand Forks, it was partly sunny, with a temperature of 71. In northern South Dakota, it was sunny. It was 85 at Mobridge, and 96 at Aberdeen. In eastern Montana, it was sunny, with a temperature of 87 at Miles City, and 87 at Glendive. At Sydney, it was partly sunny, with a temperature of 83. Once again, at Bismarck, the temperature was 79 degrees under sunny skies. The regional weather forecast from your National Weather Service office in Bismarck. Showers and thunderstorms will continue to push to the east into this evening. Temperatures will warm to well above average this weekend, then cooling back to near or slightly below normal going into the upcoming work week. There are medium to high chances for showers and thunderstorms Sunday through Labor Day. The detailed forecast for North Dakota, tonight, partly to mostly cloudy. Evening showers and thunderstorms east. Lows in the 50s to lower 60s. Friday, partly sunny in the morning then clearing. Highs ranging from around 80 northeast to the mid-90s southwest. Friday night, mostly clear. Lows in the upper 50s to upper 60s. Saturday, partly cloudy. Chance of showers and thunderstorms. Highs in the mid-80s to mid-90s. Here is the forecast for the Bismarck-Mendon listening area. Rest of today, sunny. Highs in the mid-80s. North winds 10 to 15 miles per hour. Tonight, increasing clouds. Lows in the upper 50s. Northeast winds 5 to 10 miles per hour. Friday, partly sunny.

In the morning, then clearing. Highs in the lower 90s. East winds 5 to 10 miles per hour with gusts up to 20 miles per hour. Increasing to southeast 15 to 20 miles per hour with gusts up to 30 miles per hour in the afternoon. Friday night, partly cloudy with a slight chance of showers and thunderstorms in the evening, then mostly clear with a chance of showers after midnight. Lows in the upper 60s. Southeast winds 10 to 15 miles per hour with gusts up to 25 miles per hour. Chance of rain 30%. Saturday, sunny. Highs in the mid-90s. Southeast winds around 10 miles per hour with gusts up to 20 miles per hour. Saturday night, partly cloudy. A slight chance of showers and thunderstorms in the evening. Lows in the upper 60s. Chance of rain 20%. Sunday, mostly sunny. A chance of showers and thunderstorms in the afternoon. Highs in the upper 80s. Chance of rain 40%. Sunday night, increasing clouds. Showers likely. A slight chance of thunderstorms in the evening, then a chance of thunderstorms after midnight. Lows in the mid-60s. Chance of rain 60%. Labor Day, mostly cloudy with showers likely and a chance of thunderstorms in the morning, then partly sunny with a slight chance of showers and thunderstorms in the afternoon. Highs in the mid-80s. Chance of rain 60%. Monday night, mostly cloudy with a chance of showers and a slight chance of thunderstorms in the evening, then partly cloudy after midnight. Lows in the lower 60s. Chance of rain 30%. Tuesday, mostly sunny. Highs in the lower 80s. Tuesday night, mostly clear. Lows in the mid-50s. Wednesday, sunny. Highs in the upper 70s. For Western Lake Sakakawea, tonight, east winds around 10 miles per hour. Partly cloudy. Lows in the mid-50s. Friday, windy. East winds 10 to 15 miles per hour, increasing to southeast 25 to 35 miles per hour in the late morning and afternoon. Sunny. Highs in the upper 80s. For Eastern Lake Sakakawea, tonight, east winds around 10 miles per hour until early morning becoming light. Partly cloudy. Lows in the mid-50s. Friday, windy. East winds 10 to 20 miles per hour, increasing to southeast 20 to 30 miles per hour in the afternoon. Sunny. Highs in the upper 80s. For Northern Lake Oahe, tonight, north winds around 10 miles per hour, shifting to the east after midnight. Mostly clear. Lows around 60. Friday, breezy. Southeast winds 10 to 20 miles per hour, increasing to 20 to 25 miles per hour late in the afternoon. Partly sunny in the morning, then clearing. Highs in the lower 90s. Here are the weather conditions at 6 p.m. Central Daylight Time. Bismarck, sunny. Temperature 79 degrees, relative humidity 57%. Pressure 29.77 inches and rising. Mendham, sunny. 77 degrees, relative humidity 78%. Wind variable at 6 miles an hour. Hazen, sunny. 77 degrees, relative humidity 61%. Harvey, mostly sunny. 73 degrees, relative humidity 78%. Minot, cloudy. 72 degrees, relative humidity 76%. Dickinson, sunny. 82 degrees, relative humidity 35%. Elsewhere around North Dakota, it was 72 at Garrison. At Jamestown, it was sunny, with a temperature of 77. It was mostly sunny, with a temperature of 80 at Williston, 78 at Fargo, and 71 at Devil's Lake. At Grand Forks, it was partly sunny, with a temperature of 71. In northern South Dakota, it was sunny. It was 85 at Mobridge, and 96 at Aberdeen. In eastern Montana, it was sunny, with a temperature of 87 at Miles City, and 87 at Glendive. At Sydney, it was partly sunny, with a temperature of 83. Once again, at Bismarck, the temperature was 79 degrees under sunny skies. The regional weather forecast from your National Weather Service office in Bismarck. Showers and thunderstorms will continue to push to the east into this evening. Temperatures will warm to well above average this weekend, then cooling back to near or slightly below normal going into the upper.

coming work week. There are medium to high chances for showers and thunderstorms Sunday through Labor Day. The detailed forecast for North Dakota, tonight, partly to mostly cloudy. Evening showers and thunderstorms east. Lows in the 50s to lower 60s. Friday, partly sunny in the morning then clearing. Highs ranging from around 80 northeast to the mid-90s southwest. Friday night, mostly clear. Lows in the upper 50s to upper 60s. Saturday, partly cloudy. Chance of showers and thunderstorms. Highs in the mid-80s to mid-90s. Here is the forecast for the Bismarck Menden listening area. Rest of today, sunny. Highs in the mid-80s. North winds 10 to 15 miles per hour. Tonight, increasing clouds. Lows in the upper 50s. Northeast winds 5 to 10 miles per hour. Friday, partly sunny in the morning then clearing. Highs in the lower 90s. East winds 5 to 10 miles per hour with gusts up to 20 miles per hour. Increasing to southeast 15 to 20 miles per hour with gusts up to 30 miles per hour in the afternoon. Friday night, partly cloudy with a slight chance of showers and thunderstorms in the evening, then mostly clear with a chance of showers after midnight. Lows in the upper 60s. Southeast winds 10 to 15 miles per hour with gusts up to 25 miles per hour. Chance of rain 30%. Saturday, sunny. Highs in the mid-90s. Southeast winds around 10 miles per hour with gusts up to 20 miles per hour. Saturday night, partly cloudy. A slight chance of showers and thunderstorms in the evening. Lows in the upper 60s. Chance of rain 20%. Sunday, mostly sunny. A chance of showers and thunderstorms in the afternoon. Highs in the upper 80s. Chance of rain 40%. Sunday night, increasing clouds. Showers likely. A slight chance of thunderstorms in the evening, then a chance of thunderstorms after midnight. Lows in the mid-60s. Chance of rain 60%. Labor Day, mostly cloudy with showers likely and a chance of thunderstorms in the morning, then partly sunny with a slight chance of showers and thunderstorms in the afternoon. Highs in the mid-80s. Chance of rain 60%. Monday night, mostly cloudy with a chance of showers and a slight chance of thunderstorms in the evening, then partly cloudy after midnight. Lows in the lower 60s. Chance of rain 30%. Tuesday, mostly sunny. Highs in the lower 80s. Tuesday night, mostly clear. Lows in the mid-50s. Wednesday, sunny. Highs in the upper 70s. For Western Lake Sakakawea, tonight, east winds around 10 miles per hour. Partly cloudy. Lows in the mid-50s. Friday, windy. East winds 10 to 15 miles per hour, increasing to southeast 25 to 35 miles per hour in the late morning and afternoon. Sunny. Highs in the upper 80s. For Eastern Lake Sakakawea, tonight, east winds around 10 miles per hour until early morning becoming light. Partly cloudy. Lows in the mid-50s. Friday, windy. East winds 10 to 20 miles per hour, increasing to southeast 20 to 30 miles per hour in the afternoon. Sunny. Highs in the upper 80s. For Northern Lake Oahe, tonight, north winds around 10 miles per hour, shifting to the east after midnight. Mostly clear. Lows around 60. Friday, breezy. Southeast winds 10 to 20 miles per hour, increasing to 20 to 25 miles per hour late in the afternoon. Partly sunny in the morning, then clearing. Highs in the lower 90s. Here are the weather conditions at 6 p.m. Central Daylight Time. Bismarck, sunny. Temperature 79 degrees, relative humidity 57%. Pressure 29.77 inches and rising. Menden, sunny. 77 degrees, relative humidity 78%. Wind variable at 6 miles an hour. Hazen, sunny. 77 degrees, relative humidity 61%. Harvey, mostly sunny. 73 degrees, relative humidity 78%. Minot, cloudy. 72 degrees, relative humidity 76%. Dickinson, sunny. 82 degrees, relative humidity 35%.
elsewhere around North Dakota, it was 72 at Garrison. At Jamestown, it was sunny with a temperature of 77. It was mostly sunny with a temperature of 80 at Williston, 78 at Fargo, and 71 at Devil's Lake. At Grand Forks, it was partly sunny with a temperature of 71. In northern South Dakota, it was sunny. It was 85 at Mobridge and 96 at Aberdeen. In eastern Montana, it was sunny with a temperature of 87 at Miles City and 87 at Glendive. At Sydney, it was partly sunny with a temperature of 83. Once again, at Bismarck, the temperature was 79 degrees under sunny skies. The regional weather forecast from your National Weather Service office in Bismarck. Showers and thunderstorms will continue to push to the east into this evening. Temperatures will warm to well above average this weekend, then cooling back to near or slightly below normal going into the upcoming work week. There are medium to high chances for showers and thunderstorms Sunday through Labor Day. The detailed forecast for North Dakota, tonight, partly to mostly cloudy. Evening showers and thunderstorms east. Lows in the 50s to lower 60s. Friday, partly sunny in the morning then clearing. Highs ranging from around 80 northeast to the mid-90s southwest. Friday night, mostly clear. Lows in the upper 50s to upper 60s. Saturday, partly cloudy. Chance of showers and thunderstorms. Highs in the mid-80s to mid-90s. Here is the forecast for the Bismarck Mandan listening area. Rest of today, sunny. Highs in the mid-80s. North winds 10 to 15 miles per hour. Tonight, increasing clouds. Lows in the upper 50s. Northeast winds 5 to 10 miles per hour. Friday, partly sunny in the morning then clearing. Highs in the lower 90s. East winds 5 to 10 miles per hour with gusts up to 20 miles per hour. Increasing to southeast 15 to 20 miles per hour with gusts up to 30 miles per hour in the afternoon. Friday night, partly cloudy with a slight chance of showers and thunderstorms in the evening, then mostly clear with a chance of showers after midnight. Lows in the upper 60s. Southeast winds 10 to 15 miles per hour with gusts up to 25 miles per hour. Chance of rain 30%. Saturday, sunny. Highs in the mid-90s. Southeast winds around 10 miles per hour with gusts up to 20 miles per hour. Saturday night, partly cloudy. A slight chance of showers and thunderstorms in the evening. Lows in the upper 60s. Chance of rain 20%. Sunday, mostly sunny. A chance of showers and thunderstorms in the afternoon. Highs in the upper 80s. Chance of rain 40%. Sunday night, increasing clouds. Showers likely. A slight chance of thunderstorms in the evening, then a chance of thunderstorms after midnight. Lows in the mid-60s. Chance of rain 60%. Labor Day, mostly cloudy with showers likely and a chance of thunderstorms in the morning, then partly sunny with a slight chance of showers and thunderstorms in the afternoon. Highs in the mid-80s. Chance of rain 60%. Monday night, mostly cloudy with a chance of showers and a slight chance of thunderstorms in the evening, then partly cloudy after midnight. Lows in the lower 60s. Chance of rain 30%. Tuesday, mostly sunny. Highs in the lower 80s. Tuesday night, mostly clear. Lows in the mid-50s. Wednesday, sunny. Highs in the upper 70s. For Western Lake Sakakawea, tonight, east winds around 10 miles per hour. Partly cloudy. Lows in the mid-50s. Friday, windy. East winds 10 to 15 miles per hour, increasing to southeast 25 to 35 miles per hour in the late morning and afternoon. Sunny. Highs in the upper 80s. For Eastern Lake Sakakawea, tonight, east winds around 10 miles per hour until early morning becoming light. Partly cloudy. Lows in the mid-50s. Friday, windy. East winds 10 to 20 miles per hour, increasing to southeast 20 to 30 miles per hour in the afternoon. Sunny. Highs in the upper 80s. For northern Lake Oahe, tonight, north winds around 10 miles per hour, shifting to the east after midnight. Mostly clear. Lows around 60. Friday, breezy. Southeast winds.

10 to 20 miles per hour, increasing to 20 to 25 miles per hour late in the afternoon. Partly sunny in the morning, then clearing. Highs in the lower 90s. Here are the weather conditions at 6 p.m. Central Daylight Time. Bismarck, sunny. Temperature 79 degrees, relative humidity 57%. Pressure 29.77 inches and rising. Menden, sunny. 77 degrees, relative humidity 78%. Wind variable at 6 miles an hour. Hazen, sunny. 77 degrees, relative humidity 61%. Harvey, mostly sunny. 73 degrees, relative humidity 78%. Minot, cloudy. 72 degrees, relative humidity 76%. Dickinson, sunny. 82 degrees, relative humidity 35%. Elsewhere around North Dakota, it was 72 at Garrison. At Jamestown, it was sunny, with a temperature of 77. It was mostly sunny, with a temperature of 80 at Williston, 78 at Fargo, and 71 at Devil's Lake. At Grand Forks, it was partly sunny, with a temperature of 71. In northern South Dakota, it was sunny. It was 85 at Mobridge, and 96 at Aberdeen. In eastern Montana, it was sunny, with a temperature of 87 at Miles City, and 87 at Glendive. At Sydney, it was partly sunny, with a temperature of 83. Once again, at Bismarck, the temperature was 79 degrees under sunny skies. 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Providing weather information 24 hours a day from your National Weather Service office in Bismarck. The regional weather forecast from your National Weather Service office in Bismarck. Showers and thunderstorms will continue to push to the east into this evening. Temperatures will warm to well above average this weekend, then cooling back to near or slightly below normal going into the upcoming work week. There are medium to high chances for showers and thunderstorms Sunday through Labor Day. The detailed forecast for North Dakota, tonight, partly to mostly cloudy. Evening showers and thunderstorms east. Lows in the 50s to lower 60s. Friday, partly sunny in the morning then clearing. Highs ranging from around 80 northeast to the mid-90s southwest. Friday night, mostly clear. Lows in the upper 50s to upper 60s. Saturday, partly cloudy. Chance of showers and thunderstorms. Highs in the mid-80s to mid-90s. Here is the forecast for the Bismarck-Menden listening area. Rest of today, sunny. Highs in the mid-80s. North winds 10 to 15 miles per hour. Tonight, increasing clouds. Lows in the upper 50s. Northeast winds 5 to 10 miles per hour. Friday, partly sunny in the morning then clearing. Highs in the lower 90s. East winds 5 to 10 miles per hour with gusts up to 20 miles per hour, increasing to southeast 15 to 20 miles per hour with gusts up to 30 miles per hour in the afternoon. Friday night, partly cloudy with a slight chance of showers and thunderstorms in the evening, then mostly clear with a chance afternoon. Friday night, partly cloudy with a slight chance of showers and thunderstorms in the evening, then mostly clear with a chance of showers after midnight. Lows in the upper 60s. Southeast winds 10 to 15 miles per hour with gusts up to 25 miles per hour. Chance of rain 30%. Saturday, sunny. Highs in the mid-90s. Southeast winds around 10 miles per hour with gusts up to 20 miles per hour. Saturday night, partly cloudy. A slight chance of showers and thunderstorms in the evening. Lows in the upper 60s. Chance of rain 20%. Sunday, mostly sunny. A chance of showers and thunderstorms in the afternoon. Highs in the upper 80s. Chance of rain 40%. Sunday night, increasing clouds. Showers likely. A slight chance of thunderstorms in the evening, then a chance of thunderstorms after midnight. Lows in the mid-60s. Chance of rain 60%. Labor Day, mostly cloudy with showers likely and a chance of thunderstorms in the morning, then partly sunny with a slight chance of showers and thunderstorms in the afternoon. Highs in the mid-80s. Chance of rain 60%. Monday night,

sunny. Highs in the upper 80s. For eastern Lake Sakakawea, tonight, east winds around 10 miles per hour until early morning becoming light. Partly cloudy. Lows in the mid-50s. Friday, windy. East winds 10 to 20 miles per hour increasing to southeast 20 to 30 miles per hour in the afternoon. Sunny. Highs in the upper 80s. For northern Lake Orahi, tonight, north winds around 10 miles per hour shifting to the east after midnight. Mostly clear. Lows around 60. Friday, breezy. Southeast winds 10 to 20 miles per hour increasing to 20 to 25 miles per hour late in the afternoon. Partly sunny in the morning then clearing. Highs in the lower 90s. Here are the weather conditions at 6 p.m. Central Daylight Time. Bismarck, sunny. Temperature 79 degrees, relative humidity 57%. Pressure 29.77 inches and rising. Mendon, sunny. 77 degrees, relative humidity 78%. Wind variable at 6 miles an hour. Hazen, sunny. 77 degrees, relative humidity 61%. Harvey, mostly sunny. 73 degrees, relative humidity 78%. Minot, cloudy. 72 degrees, relative humidity 76%. Dickinson, sunny. 82 degrees, relative humidity 35%. Elsewhere around North Dakota, it was 72 at Garrison. At Jamestown, it was sunny, with a temperature of 77. It was mostly sunny, with a temperature of 80 at Williston, 78 at Fargo, and 71 at Devil's Lake. At Grand Forks, it was partly sunny, with a temperature of 71. In northern South Dakota, it was sunny. It was 85 at Mobridge, and 96 at Aberdeen. In eastern Montana, it was sunny, with a temperature of 87 at Miles City, and 87 at Glendive. At Sydney, it was partly sunny, with a temperature of 83. Once again, at Bismarck, the temperature was 79 degrees under sunny skies. The regional weather forecast from your National Weather Service office in Bismarck. Showers and thunderstorms will continue to push to the east into this evening. Temperatures will warm to well above average this weekend, then cooling back to near or slightly below normal going into the upcoming work week. There are medium to high chances for showers and thunderstorms Sunday through Labor Day. The detailed forecast for North Dakota, tonight, partly to mostly cloudy. Evening showers and thunderstorms east. Lows in the 50s to lower 60s. Friday, partly sunny in the morning then clearing. Highs ranging from around 80 northeast to the mid-90s southwest. Friday night, mostly clear. Lows in the upper 50s to upper 60s. Saturday, partly cloudy. Chance of showers and thunderstorms. Highs in the mid-80s to mid-90s. Here is the forecast for the Bismarck-Mendon listening area. Rest of today, sunny. Highs in the mid-80s. East winds around 5 miles per hour. Tonight, increasing clouds. Lows in the upper 50s. Northeast winds around 5 miles per hour. Friday, partly sunny in the morning then clearing. Highs in the lower 90s. East winds 5 to 10 miles per hour with gusts up to 20 miles per hour. Increasing to southeast 15 to 20 miles per hour with gusts up to 30 miles per hour in the afternoon. Friday night, partly cloudy with a slight chance of showers and thunderstorms in the evening, then mostly clear with a chance of showers after midnight. Lows in the upper 60s. Southeast winds 10 to 15 miles per hour with gusts up to 25 miles per hour. Chance of rain 30%. Saturday, sunny. Highs in the mid-90s. Southeast winds around 10 miles per hour with gusts up to 20 miles per hour. Saturday night, partly cloudy. A slight chance of showers and thunderstorms in the evening. Lows in the upper 60s. Chance of rain 20%. Sunday, mostly sunny. A chance of showers and thunderstorms in the afternoon. Highs in the upper 80s. Chance of rain 40%. Sunday night, increasing clouds. Showers likely. A slight chance of thunderstorms in the evening, then a chance of thunderstorms after midnight. Lows in the mid-60s. Chance of

rain 60%. Labor Day, mostly cloudy with showers, likely and a chance of thunderstorms in the morning, then partly sunny with a slight chance of showers and thunderstorms in the afternoon. Highs in the mid-80s. Chance of rain 60%. Monday night, mostly cloudy with a chance of showers and a slight chance of thunderstorms in the evening, then partly cloudy after midnight. Lows in the lower 60s. Chance of rain 30%. Tuesday, mostly sunny. Highs in the lower 80s. Tuesday night, mostly clear. Lows in the mid-50s. Wednesday, sunny. Highs in the upper 70s. For Western Lake Sakakawea, tonight, east winds around 10 miles per hour. Partly cloudy. Lows in the mid-50s. Friday, windy. East winds 10 to 15 miles per hour, increasing to southeast 25 to 35 miles per hour in the late morning and afternoon. Sunny. Highs in the upper 80s. For Eastern Lake Sakakawea, tonight, east winds around 10 miles per hour until early morning becoming light. Partly cloudy. Lows in the mid-50s. Friday, windy. East winds 10 to 20 miles per hour, increasing to southeast 20 to 30 miles per hour in the afternoon. Sunny. Highs in the upper 80s. For northern Lake Oahe, tonight, north winds around 10 miles per hour, shifting to the east after midnight. Mostly clear. Lows around 60. Friday, breezy. Southeast winds 10 to 20 miles per hour, increasing to 20 to 25 miles per hour late in the afternoon. Partly sunny in the morning, then clearing. Highs in the lower 90s. Here are the weather conditions at 6 p.m. Central Daylight Time. Bismarck, sunny. Temperature 79 degrees, relative humidity 57%. Pressure 29.77 inches and rising. Mendon, sunny. 77 degrees, relative humidity 78%. Wind variable at 6 miles an hour. Hazen, sunny. 77 degrees, relative humidity 61%. Harvey, mostly sunny. 73 degrees, relative humidity 78%. Minot, cloudy. 72 degrees, relative humidity 76%. Dickinson, sunny. 82 degrees, relative humidity 35%. Elsewhere around North Dakota, it was 72 at Garrison. At Jamestown, it was sunny, with a temperature of 77. It was mostly sunny, with a temperature of 80 at Williston, 78 at Fargo, and 71 at Devil's Lake. At Grand Forks, it was partly sunny, with a temperature of 71. In northern South Dakota, it was sunny. It was 85 at Mobridge, and 96 at Aberdeen. In eastern Montana, it was sunny, with a temperature of 87 at Miles City, and 87 at Glendive. At Sydney, it was partly sunny, with a temperature of 83. Once again, at Bismarck, the temperature was 79 degrees under sunny skies. The regional weather forecast from your National Weather Service office in Bismarck. Showers and thunderstorms will continue to push to the east into this evening. Temperatures will warm to well above average this weekend, then cooling back to near or slightly below normal going into the upcoming work week. There are medium to high chances for showers and thunderstorms Sunday through Labor Day. The detailed forecast for North Dakota, tonight, partly to mostly cloudy. Evening showers and thunderstorms east. Lows in the 50s to lower 60s. Friday, partly sunny in the morning then clearing. Highs ranging from around 80 northeast to the mid-90s southwest. Friday night, mostly clear. Lows in the upper 50s to upper 60s. Saturday, partly cloudy. Chance of showers and thunderstorms. Highs in the mid-80s to mid-90s. Here is the forecast for the Bismarck-Mendon listening area. Rest of today, sunny. Highs in the mid-80s. East winds around 5 miles per hour. Tonight, increasing clouds. Lows in the upper 50s. Northeast winds around 5 miles per hour. Friday, partly sunny in the morning then clearing. Highs in the lower 90s. East winds 5 to 10 miles per hour with gusts up to 20 miles per hour. Increasing to southeast 15 to 20 miles per hour with gusts up to 30 miles per hour in the afternoon. Friday night, partly cloudy with

slight chance of showers and thunderstorms in the evening, then mostly clear with a chance of showers after midnight. Lows in the upper 60s. Southeast winds 10 to 15 miles per hour with gusts up to 25 miles per hour. Chance of rain 30%. Saturday, sunny. Highs in the mid-90s. Southeast winds around 10 miles per hour with gusts up to 20 miles per hour. Saturday night, partly cloudy. A slight chance of showers and thunderstorms in the evening. Lows in the upper 60s. Chance of rain 20%. Sunday, mostly sunny. A chance of showers and thunderstorms in the afternoon. Highs in the upper 80s. Chance of rain 40%. Sunday night, increasing clouds. Showers likely. A slight chance of thunderstorms in the evening, then a chance of thunderstorms after midnight. Lows in the mid-60s. Chance of rain 60%. Labor Day, mostly cloudy with showers likely and a chance of thunderstorms in the morning, then partly sunny with a slight chance of showers and thunderstorms in the afternoon. Highs in the mid-80s. Chance of rain 60%. Monday night, mostly cloudy with a chance of showers and a slight chance of thunderstorms in the evening, then partly cloudy after midnight. Lows in the lower 60s. Chance of rain 30%. Tuesday, mostly sunny. Highs in the lower 80s. Tuesday night, mostly clear. Lows in the mid-50s. Wednesday, sunny. Highs in the upper 70s. For Western Lake Sakakawea, tonight, east winds around 10 miles per hour. Partly cloudy. Lows in the mid-50s. Friday, windy. East winds 10 to 15 miles per hour, increasing to southeast 25 to 35 miles per hour in the late morning and afternoon. Sunny. Highs in the upper 80s. For Eastern Lake Sakakawea, tonight, east winds around 10 miles per hour until early morning becoming light. Partly cloudy. Lows in the mid-50s. Friday, windy. East winds 10 to 20 miles per hour, increasing to southeast 20 to 30 miles per hour in the afternoon. Sunny. Highs in the upper 80s. For Northern Lake Oahe, tonight, north winds around 10 miles per hour, shifting to the east after midnight. Mostly clear. Lows around 60. Friday, breezy. Southeast winds 10 to 20 miles per hour, increasing to 20 to 25 miles per hour late in the afternoon. Partly sunny in the morning, then clearing. Highs in the lower 90s. Here are the weather conditions at 6 p.m. Central Daylight Time. Bismarck, sunny. Temperature 79 degrees, relative humidity 57%. Pressure 29.77 inches and rising. Mendon, sunny. 77 degrees, relative humidity 78%. Wind variable at 6 miles an hour. Hazen, sunny. 77 degrees, relative humidity 61%. Harvey, mostly sunny. 73 degrees, relative humidity 78%. Minot, cloudy. 72 degrees, relative humidity 76%. Dickinson, sunny. 82 degrees, relative humidity 35%. Elsewhere around North Dakota, it was 72 at Garrison. At Jamestown, it was sunny, with a temperature of 77. It was mostly sunny, with a temperature of 80 at Williston, 78 at Fargo, and 71 at Devil's Lake. At Grand Forks, it was partly sunny, with a temperature of 71. In northern South Dakota, it was sunny. It was 85 at Mobridge, and 96 at Aberdeen. In eastern Montana, it was sunny, with a temperature of 87 at Miles City, and 87 at Glendive. At Sydney, it was partly sunny, with a temperature of 83. Once again, at Bismarck, the temperature was 79 degrees under sunny skies. The regional weather forecast from your National Weather Service office in Bismarck. Showers and thunderstorms will continue to push to the east into this evening. Temperatures will warm to well above average this weekend, then cooling back to near or slightly below normal going into the upcoming work week. There are medium to high chances for showers and thunderstorms Sunday through Labor Day. The detailed forecast for North Dakota, tonight, partly to mostly cloudy. Evening showers and thunderstorms east. Lows in the 50s to lower 60s.

Friday, partly sunny in the morning, then clearing. Highs ranging from around 80 northeast to the mid-90s southwest. Friday night, mostly clear. Lows in the upper 50s to upper 60s. Saturday, partly cloudy. Chance of showers and thunderstorms. Highs in the mid-80s to mid-90s. Here is the forecast for the Bismarck Minden listening area. Rest of today, sunny. Highs in the mid-80s. East winds around 5 miles per hour. Tonight, increasing clouds. Lows in the upper 50s. Northeast winds around 5 miles per hour. Friday, partly sunny in the morning, then clearing. Highs in the lower 90s. East winds 5 to 10 miles per hour with gusts up to 20 miles per hour. Increasing to southeast 15 to 20 miles per hour with gusts up to 30 miles per hour in the afternoon. Friday night, partly cloudy with a slight chance of showers and thunderstorms in the evening, then mostly clear with a chance of showers after midnight. Lows in the upper 60s. Southeast winds 10 to 15 miles per hour with gusts up to 25 miles per hour. Chance of rain 30%. Saturday, sunny. Highs in the mid-90s. Southeast winds around 10 miles per hour with gusts up to 20 miles per hour. Saturday night, partly cloudy. A slight chance of showers and thunderstorms in the evening. Lows in the upper 60s. Chance of rain 20%. Sunday, mostly sunny. A chance of showers and thunderstorms in the afternoon. Highs in the upper 80s. Chance of rain 40%. Sunday night, increasing clouds. Showers likely. A slight chance of thunderstorms in the evening, then a chance of thunderstorms after midnight. Lows in the mid-60s. Chance of rain 60%. Labor Day, mostly cloudy with showers likely and a chance of thunderstorms in the morning, then partly sunny with a slight chance of showers and thunderstorms in the afternoon. Highs in the mid-80s. Chance of rain 60%. Monday night, mostly cloudy with a chance of showers and a slight chance of thunderstorms in the evening, then partly cloudy after midnight. Lows in the lower 60s. Chance of rain 30%. Tuesday, mostly sunny. Highs in the lower 80s. Tuesday night, mostly clear. Lows in the mid-50s. Wednesday, sunny. Highs in the upper 70s. For Western Lake Sakakawea, tonight, east winds around 10 miles per hour. Partly cloudy. Lows in the mid-50s. Friday, windy. East winds 10 to 15 miles per hour, increasing to southeast 25 to 35 miles per hour in the late morning and afternoon. Sunny. Highs in the upper 80s. For Eastern Lake Sakakawea, tonight, east winds around 10 miles per hour until early morning, becoming light. Partly cloudy. Lows in the mid-50s. Friday, windy. East winds 10 to 20 miles per hour, increasing to southeast 20 to 30 miles per hour in the afternoon. Sunny. Highs in the upper 80s. For Northern Lake Oahe, tonight, north winds around 10 miles per hour, shifting to the east after midnight. Mostly clear. Lows around 60. Friday, breezy. Southeast winds 10 to 20 miles per hour, increasing to 20 to 25 miles per hour late in the afternoon. Partly sunny in the morning, then clearing. Highs in the lower 90s. Here are the weather conditions at 6 p.m. Central Daylight Time. Bismarck, sunny. Temperature 79 degrees, relative humidity 57%. Pressure 29.77 inches and rising. Minden, sunny. 77 degrees, relative humidity 78%. Wind variable at 6 miles an hour. Hazen, sunny. 77 degrees, relative humidity 61%. Harvey, mostly sunny. 73 degrees, relative humidity 78%. Minot, cloudy. 72 degrees, relative humidity 76%. Dickinson, sunny. 82 degrees, relative humidity 35%. Elsewhere around North Dakota, it was 72 at Garrison. At Jamestown, it was sunny, with a temperature of 77. It was mostly sunny, with a temperature of 80 at Williston, 78 at Fargo, and 71 at Devil's Lake. At Grand Forks, it was

Partly sunny with a temperature of 71. In northern South Dakota, it was sunny. It was 85 at Mobridge and 96 at Aberdeen. In eastern Montana, it was sunny with a temperature of 87 at Miles City and 87 at Glendive. At Sydney, it was partly sunny with a temperature of 83. Once again, at Bismarck, the temperature was 79 degrees under sunny skies. The regional weather forecast from your National Weather Service office in Bismarck. Showers and thunderstorms will continue to push to the east into this evening. Temperatures will warm to well above average this weekend, then cooling back to near or slightly below normal going into the upcoming work week. There are medium to high chances for showers and thunderstorms Sunday through Labor Day. The detailed forecast for North Dakota, tonight, partly to mostly cloudy. Evening showers and thunderstorms east. Lows in the 50s to lower 60s. Friday, partly sunny in the morning then clearing. Highs ranging from around 80 northeast to the mid-90s southwest. Friday night, mostly clear. Lows in the upper 50s to upper 60s. Saturday, partly cloudy. Chance of showers and thunderstorms. Highs in the mid-80s to mid-90s. Here is the forecast for the Bismarck Minden listening area. Rest of today, sunny. Highs in the mid-80s. East winds around 5 miles per hour. Tonight, increasing clouds. Lows in the upper 50s. Northeast winds around 5 miles per hour. Friday, partly sunny in the morning then clearing. Highs in the lower 90s. East winds 5 to 10 miles per hour with gusts up to 20 miles per hour, increasing to southeast 15 to 20 miles per hour with gusts up to 30 miles per hour in the afternoon. Friday night, partly cloudy with a slight chance of showers and thunderstorms in the evening, then mostly clear with a chance of showers after midnight. Lows in the upper 60s. Southeast winds 10 to 15 miles per hour with gusts up to 25 miles per hour. Chance of rain 30%. Saturday, sunny. Highs in the mid-90s. Southeast winds around 10 miles per hour with gusts up to 20 miles per hour. Saturday night, partly cloudy. A slight chance of showers and thunderstorms in the evening. Lows in the upper 60s. Chance of rain 20%. Sunday, mostly sunny. A chance of showers and thunderstorms in the afternoon. Highs in the upper 80s. Chance of rain 40%. Sunday night, increasing clouds. Showers likely. A slight chance of thunderstorms in the evening, then a chance of thunderstorms after midnight. Lows in the mid-60s. Chance of rain 60%. Labor Day, mostly cloudy with showers likely and a chance of thunderstorms in the morning, then partly sunny with a slight chance of showers and thunderstorms in the afternoon. Highs in the mid-80s. Chance of rain 60%. Monday night, mostly cloudy with a chance of showers and a slight chance of thunderstorms in the evening, then partly cloudy after midnight. Lows in the lower 60s. Chance of rain 30%. Tuesday, mostly sunny. Highs in the lower 80s. Tuesday night, mostly clear. Lows in the mid-50s. Wednesday, sunny. Highs in the upper 70s. For Western Lake Sakakawea, tonight, east winds around 10 miles per hour. Partly cloudy. Lows in the mid-50s. Friday, windy. East winds 10 to 15 miles per hour, increasing to southeast 25 to 35 miles per hour in the late morning and afternoon. Sunny. Highs in the upper 80s. For Eastern Lake Sakakawea, tonight, east winds around 10 miles per hour until early morning becoming light. Partly cloudy. Lows in the mid-50s. Friday, windy. East winds 10 to 20 miles per hour, increasing to southeast 20 to 30 miles per hour in the afternoon. Sunny. Highs in the upper 80s. For northern Lake Oahe, tonight, north winds around 10 miles per hour, shifting to the east after midnight. Mostly clear. Lows around 60. Friday, breezy. Southeast winds 10 to 20 miles per hour, increasing to 20 to 25 miles per hour late in the afternoon. Partly sunny in the morning, then clearing. Highs in the lower 90s. This is NOAA Weather Radio Station WXL 78 in Bismarck, North Dakota, operating on a frequency